Louisville, it was partly sunny and 85, wind west at 7. At Winder, it was cloudy. At Greensboro, it was mostly cloudy and 84, wind south at 6. At Jefferson, it was mostly sunny and 82, wind south at 5. At Monroe, it was mostly sunny. At Albertton, it was mostly sunny and 90, wind west at 7. At Canyon, it was sunny and 85, wind calm. At Clemson, it was sunny and 84, wind calm. Elsewhere across Georgia, at Atlanta it was partly sunny and 86, wind variable at 5. At Cartersville, it was and 82, wind south at 9. At Lawrenceville, it was partly sunny and 87, wind calm. At Macon, it was cloudy and 78, wind south at 12. At Rome, it was partly sunny and 87, wind northeast at 5. At Augusta, with thunder, it was 75, wind southeast at 8. At Savannah, it was partly sunny and 88, wind south at 10. Elsewhere across the region, at Chattanooga, it was mostly sunny and 88, wind north at 5. At Asheville, with a thunderstorm, it was 69, wind variable at 5 gusting to 16. At Greenville-Spartanburg, it was mostly sunny and 82, wind east at 10. Here is the hazardous weather outlook. This hazardous weather outlook is for north and central Georgia. For this afternoon and tonight, scattered thunderstorms are expected across central and eastern Georgia this afternoon and evening. A few storms could be strong to severe with strong to damaging winds, frequent lightning, and locally heavy rainfall. Hot and humid conditions continue across much of the area, with heat index values rising into the triple digits this afternoon. And now the extended outlook for the period Saturday through Thursday. Isolated to scattered afternoon thunderstorms will return on Wednesday and Thursday afternoon. Spotter information statement, spotter activation will not be needed through tonight. Here is the official forecast from your National Weather Service for the Athens listening area. Tonight, mostly cloudy, then becoming partly cloudy after midnight, then becoming mostly cloudy. A chance of showers and thunderstorms early, then a slight chance of showers and thunderstorms late this evening. Lows around 70. Light west winds this evening, becoming light and variable. Chance of rain 30%. Saturday, mostly sunny. Highs in the lower 90s. Northwest winds 5 to 15 miles an hour. Saturday night, mostly clear in the evening, then becoming partly cloudy. Lows in the upper 60s. Light northwest winds. Sunday, sunny. Highs in the lower 90s. Northwest winds 10 to 15 miles an hour. Sunday night, mostly clear. Lows in the mid-60s. Light north winds. And now the extended forecast. Monday and Monday night, partly cloudy. A slight chance of showers. Highs in the lower 90s. Lows in the mid-60s. Tuesday and Tuesday night, partly cloudy. A slight chance of showers and thunderstorms. Highs around 90. Lows in the upper 60s. Wednesday and Wednesday night, mostly cloudy. A chance of showers and thunderstorms. Highs in the lower 90s. Lows around 70. Thursday and Thursday night, showers likely and a chance of thunderstorms. Highs in the upper 80s. Lows in the upper 60s. Friday and Friday night, partly cloudy. A chance of showers and thunderstorms. Highs around 90. Lows around 70. 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The current time is 8:06 p.m. Eastern Daylight Time. Here are the 8 p.m. weather observations from around the area. At Athens, it was mostly cloudy, the temperature was 85 degrees, dew point 69 degrees, relative humidity 58%, wind calm, pressure was 29.95 inches and rising.

At Lawrenceville, it was mostly cloudy and 85, wind northwest at 3. At Macon, it was mostly cloudy and 79, wind northwest at 8. At Rome, it was partly cloudy and 85, wind calm. At Augusta, with thunder, it was 74, wind south at 7. At Savannah, it was cloudy and 87, wind south at 10. Elsewhere across the region, at Chattanooga, it was partly cloudy and 86, wind north at 3. At Asheville, it was cloudy and 69, wind calm. At Greenville-Spartanburg, with light rain, it was 77, wind southeast at 6. Here is the hazardous weather outlook. This hazardous weather outlook is for north and central Georgia. For this afternoon and tonight, scattered thunderstorms are expected across central and eastern Georgia this afternoon and evening. A few storms could be strong to severe with strong to damaging winds, frequent lightning, and locally heavy rainfall. Hot and humid conditions continue across much of the area, with heat index values rising into the triple digits this afternoon. And now the extended outlook for the period Saturday through Thursday. Isolated to scattered afternoon thunderstorms will return on Wednesday and Thursday afternoon. Spotter information statement. Spotter activation will not be needed through tonight. Here is the official forecast from your National Weather Service for the Athens listening area. Tonight, mostly cloudy, then becoming partly cloudy after midnight, then becoming mostly cloudy. A chance of showers and thunderstorms early, then a slight chance of showers and thunderstorms late this evening. Lows around 70. Light west winds this evening, becoming light and variable. Chance of rain 30%. Saturday, mostly sunny. Highs in the lower 90s. Northwest winds 5 to 15 miles an hour. Saturday night, mostly clear in the evening, then becoming partly cloudy. Lows in the upper 60s. Light northwest winds. Sunday, sunny. Highs in the lower 90s. Northwest winds 10 to 15 miles an hour. Sunday night, mostly clear. Lows in the mid 60s. Light north winds. And now the extended forecast. Monday and Monday night, partly cloudy. A slight chance of showers. Highs in the lower 90s. Lows in the mid 60s. Tuesday and Tuesday night, partly cloudy. A slight chance of showers and thunderstorms. Highs around 90. Lows in the upper 60s. Wednesday and Wednesday night, mostly cloudy. A chance of showers and thunderstorms. Highs in the lower 90s. Lows around 70. Thursday and Thursday night, showers likely and a chance of thunderstorms. Highs in the upper 80s. Lows in the upper 60s. Friday and Friday night, partly cloudy. A chance of showers and thunderstorms. Highs around 90. Lows around 70. 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The current time is 8:11 p.m. Eastern Daylight Time. Here are the 8 p.m. weather observations from around the area. At Athens, it was mostly cloudy, the temperature was 85 degrees, dew point 69 degrees, relative humidity 58%, wind calm, pressure was 29.95 inches and rising. At Gainesville, it was mostly cloudy and 82, wind west at 6. At Winder, it was mostly cloudy. At Greensboro, it was mostly cloudy and 81, wind south at 8 gusting to 14. At Jefferson, it was mostly cloudy and 82, wind southwest at 3. At Monroe, it was cloudy. At Albertton, it was mostly cloudy and 85, wind southeast at 5. At Canyon, it was mostly cloudy and 82, wind calm. At Clemson, it was partly cloudy and 81, wind calm. Elsewhere across Georgia, at Atlanta it was mostly cloudy and 83, wind southwest at 5. At Cartersville, the temperature was 81, wind

calm. At Lawrenceville, it was mostly cloudy and 85, wind northwest at 3. At Macon, it was mostly cloudy and 79, wind northwest at 8. At Rome, it was partly cloudy and 85, wind calm. At Augusta, with thunder, it was 74, wind south at 7. At Savannah, it was cloudy and 87, wind south at 10. Elsewhere across the region, at Chattanooga, it was partly cloudy and 86, wind north at 3. At Asheville, it was cloudy and 69, wind calm. At Greenville-Spartanburg, with light rain, it was 77, wind southeast at 6. Here are the 8 p.m. weather observations from around the area. At Athens, it was mostly cloudy. The temperature was 85 degrees, dew point 69 degrees, relative humidity 58%, wind calm, pressure was 29.95 inches and rising. At Gainesville, it was cloudy and 82, wind west at 6. At Winder, it was cloudy. At Greensboro, it was cloudy and 81, wind south at 8 gusting to 14. At Jefferson, it was cloudy and 82, wind southwest at 3. At Monroe, it was cloudy. At Albertton, it was mostly cloudy and 85, wind southeast at 5. At Canyon, it was partly cloudy and 82, wind calm. At Clemson, it was clear and 81, wind calm. Elsewhere across Georgia, at Atlanta it was mostly cloudy and 83, wind southwest at 5. At Cartersville, the temperature was 81, wind calm. At Lawrenceville, it was cloudy and 85, wind northwest at 3. At Macon, it was cloudy and 79, wind northwest at 8. At Rome, it was partly cloudy and 85, wind calm. At Augusta, with thunder, it was 74, wind south at 7. At Savannah, it was cloudy and 87, wind south at 10. Elsewhere across the region, at Chattanooga, it was partly cloudy and 86, wind north at 3. At Asheville, it was cloudy and 69, wind calm. At Greenville-Spartanburg, it was mostly cloudy and 77, wind south at 5. Here is the hazardous weather outlook. This hazardous weather outlook is for North and Central Georgia. For this afternoon and tonight, scattered thunderstorms are expected across Central and Eastern Georgia this afternoon and evening. A few storms could be strong to severe with strong to damaging winds, frequent lightning, and locally heavy rainfall. Hot and humid conditions continue across much of the area, with heat index values rising into the triple digits this afternoon. And now the extended outlook for the period Saturday through Thursday. Isolated to scattered afternoon thunderstorms will return on Wednesday and Thursday afternoon. Spotter information statement, spotter activation will not be needed through tonight. Here is the official forecast from your National Weather Service for the Athens listening area. Tonight, mostly cloudy, then becoming partly cloudy after midnight, then becoming mostly cloudy. A chance of showers and thunderstorms early, then a slight chance of showers and thunderstorms late this evening. Lows around 70. Light west winds this evening, becoming light and variable. Chance of rain 30%. Saturday, mostly sunny. Highs in the lower 90s. Northwest winds 5 to 15 miles an hour. Saturday night, mostly clear in the evening, then becoming partly cloudy. Lows in the upper 60s. Light northwest winds. Sunday, sunny. Highs in the lower 90s. Northwest winds 10 to 15 miles an hour. Sunday night, mostly clear. Lows in the mid-60s. Light north winds. And now the extended forecast. Monday and Monday night, partly cloudy. A slight chance of showers. Highs in the lower 90s. Lows in the mid-60s. Tuesday and Tuesday night, partly cloudy. A slight chance of showers and thunderstorms. Highs around 90. Lows in the upper 60s. Wednesday and Wednesday night, mostly

cloudy. A chance of showers and thunderstorms. Highs in the lower 90s. Lows around 70. Thursday and Thursday night, showers likely and a chance of thunderstorms. Highs in the upper 80s. Lows in the upper 60s. Friday and Friday night, partly cloudy. A chance of showers and thunderstorms. Highs around 90. Lows around 70. 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The current time is 8:17 p.m. Eastern Daylight Time. Here are the 8 p.m. weather observations from around the area. At Athens, it was mostly cloudy. The temperature was 85 degrees, dew point 69 degrees, relative humidity 58%, wind calm, pressure was 29.95 inches and rising. At Gainesville, it was cloudy and 82, wind west at 6. At Winder, it was cloudy. At Greensboro, it was cloudy and 81, wind south at 8 gusting to 14. At Jefferson, it was cloudy and 82, wind southwest at 3. At Monroe, it was cloudy. At Albertton, it was mostly cloudy and 85, wind southeast at 5. At Canyon, it was partly cloudy and 82, wind calm. At Clemson, it was clear and 81, wind calm. Elsewhere across Georgia, at Atlanta it was mostly cloudy and 83, wind southwest at 5. At Cartersville, the temperature was 81, wind calm. At Lawrenceville, it was cloudy and 85, wind northwest at 3. At Macon, it was cloudy and 79, wind northwest at 8. At Rome, it was partly cloudy and 85, wind calm. At Augusta, with thunder, it was 74, wind south at 7. At Savannah, it was cloudy and 87, wind south at 10. Elsewhere across the region, at Chattanooga, it was partly cloudy and 86, wind north at 3. At Asheville, it was cloudy and 69, wind calm. At Greenville-Spartanburg, it was mostly cloudy and 77, wind south at 5. Here is the hazardous weather outlook. This hazardous weather outlook is for North and Central Georgia. For this afternoon and tonight, scattered thunderstorms are expected across central and eastern Georgia this afternoon and evening. A few storms could be strong to severe with strong to damaging winds, frequent lightning, and locally heavy rainfall. Hot and humid conditions continue across much of the area, with heat index values rising into the triple digits this afternoon. And now the extended outlook for the period Saturday through Thursday. Isolated to scattered afternoon thunderstorms will return on Wednesday and Thursday afternoon. Spotter information statement, spotter activation will not be needed through tonight. Here is the official forecast from your National Weather Service for the Athens listening area. Tonight, mostly cloudy, then becoming partly cloudy after midnight, then becoming mostly cloudy. A chance of showers and thunderstorms early, then a slight chance of showers and thunderstorms late this evening. Lows around 70. Light west winds this evening, becoming light and variable. Chance of rain 30%. Saturday, mostly sunny. Highs in the lower 90s. Northwest winds 5 to 15 miles an hour. Saturday night, mostly clear in the evening, then becoming partly cloudy. Lows in the upper 60s. Light northwest winds. Sunday, sunny. Highs in the lower 90s. Northwest winds 10 to 15 miles an hour. Sunday night, mostly clear. Lows in the mid-60s. Light north winds. And now the extended forecast. Monday and Monday night, partly cloudy. A slight chance of showers. Highs in the lower 90s. Lows in the mid-60s. Tuesday and Tuesday night, partly cloudy. A slight chance of showers and thunderstorms. Highs around 90. Lows in the upper 60s. Wednesday and Wednesday night, mostly cloudy. A chance of showers.

showers and thunderstorms. Highs in the lower 90s. Lows around 70. Thursday and Thursday night, showers likely and a chance of thunderstorms. Highs in the upper 80s. Lows in the upper 60s. Friday and Friday night, partly cloudy. A chance of showers and thunderstorms. Highs around 90. Lows around 70. For more detailed weather, water, and climate information, please visit weather.gov/Atlanta. The current time is 8:22 p.m. Eastern Daylight Time. Here are the 8 p.m. weather observations from around the area. At Athens, it was mostly cloudy, the temperature was 85 degrees, dew point 69 degrees, relative humidity 58%, wind calm, pressure was 29.95 inches and rising. At Gainesville, it was cloudy and 82, wind west at 6. At Winder, it was cloudy. At Greensboro, it was cloudy and 81, wind south at 8 gusting to 14. At Jefferson, it was cloudy and 82, wind southwest at 3. At Monroe, it was cloudy. At Albertton, it was mostly cloudy and 85, wind southeast at 5. At Canyon, it was partly cloudy and 82, wind calm. At Clemson, it was clear and 81, wind calm. Elsewhere across Georgia, at Atlanta it was mostly cloudy and 83, wind southwest at 5. At Cartersville, the temperature was 81, wind calm. At Lawrenceville, it was cloudy and 85, wind northwest at 3. At Macon, it was cloudy and 79, wind northwest at 8. At Rome, it was partly cloudy and 85, wind calm. At Augusta, with thunder, it was 74, wind south at 7. At Savannah, it was cloudy and 87, wind south at 10. Elsewhere across the region, at Chattanooga, it was partly cloudy and 86, wind north at 3. At Asheville, it was cloudy and 69, wind calm. At Greenville-Spartanburg, it was mostly cloudy and 77, wind south at 5. Here is the hazardous weather outlook. This hazardous weather outlook is for North and Central Georgia. For this afternoon and tonight, scattered thunderstorms are expected across Central and Eastern Georgia this afternoon and evening. A few storms could be strong to severe with strong to damaging winds, frequent lightning, and locally heavy rainfall. Hot and humid conditions continue across much of the area, with heat index values rising into the triple digits this afternoon. And now the extended outlook for the period Saturday through Thursday. Isolated to scattered afternoon thunderstorms will return on Wednesday and Thursday afternoon. Spotter information statement, spotter activation will not be needed through tonight. Here is the official forecast from your National Weather Service for the Athens listening area. Tonight, mostly cloudy, then becoming partly cloudy after midnight, then becoming mostly cloudy. A chance of showers and thunderstorms early, then a slight chance of showers and thunderstorms late this evening. Lows around 70. Light west winds this evening, becoming light and variable. Chance of rain 30%. Saturday, mostly sunny. Highs in the lower 90s. Northwest winds 5 to 15 miles an hour. Saturday night, mostly clear in the evening, then becoming partly cloudy. Lows in the upper 60s. Light northwest winds. Sunday, sunny. Highs in the lower 90s. Northwest winds 10 to 15 miles an hour. Sunday night, mostly clear. Lows in the mid-60s. Light north winds. And now the extended forecast. Monday and Monday night, partly cloudy. A slight chance of showers. Highs in the lower 90s. Lows in the mid-60s. Tuesday and Tuesday night, partly cloudy. A slight chance of showers and thunderstorms. Highs around 90. Lows in the upper 60s. Wednesday and Wednesday night, mostly cloudy. A chance of showers and thunderstorms.

highs in the lower 90s. Lows around 70. Thursday and Thursday night, showers likely and a chance of thunderstorms. Highs in the upper 80s. Lows in the upper 60s. Friday and Friday night, partly cloudy. A chance of showers and thunderstorms. Highs around 90. Lows around 70. 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The current time is 8:27 p.m. Eastern Daylight Time. Here are the 8 p.m. weather observations from around the area. At Athens, it was mostly cloudy. The temperature was 85 degrees, dew point 69 degrees, relative humidity 58%, wind calm, pressure was 29.95 inches and rising. At Gainesville, it was cloudy and 82, wind west at 6. At Winder, it was cloudy. At Greensboro, it was cloudy and 81, wind south at 8 gusting to 14. At Jefferson, it was cloudy and 82, wind southwest at 3. At Monroe, it was cloudy. At Albertton, it was mostly cloudy and 85, wind southeast at 5. At Canyon, it was partly cloudy and 82, wind calm. At Clemson, it was clear and 81, wind calm. Elsewhere across Georgia, at Atlanta it was mostly cloudy and 83, wind southwest at 5. At Cartersville, the temperature was 81, wind calm. At Lawrenceville, it was cloudy and 85, wind northwest at 3. At Macon, it was cloudy and 79, wind northwest at 8. At Rome, it was partly cloudy and 85, wind calm. At Augusta, with thunder, it was 74, wind south at 7. At Savannah, it was cloudy and 87, wind south at 10. Elsewhere across the region, at Chattanooga, it was partly cloudy and 86, wind north at 3. At Asheville, it was cloudy and 69, wind calm. At Greenville-Spartanburg, it was mostly cloudy and 77, wind south at 5. Here is the hazardous weather outlook. This hazardous weather outlook is for North and Central Georgia. For this afternoon and tonight, scattered thunderstorms are expected across Central and Eastern Georgia this afternoon and evening. A few storms could be strong to severe with strong to damaging winds, frequent lightning, and locally heavy rainfall. Hot and humid conditions continue across much of the area, with heat index values rising into the triple digits this afternoon. And now the extended outlook for the period Saturday through Thursday. Isolated to scattered afternoon thunderstorms will return on Wednesday and Thursday afternoon. Spotter information statement. Spotter activation will not be needed through tonight. Here is the official forecast from your National Weather Service for the Athens listening area. Tonight, mostly cloudy, then becoming partly cloudy after midnight, then becoming mostly cloudy. A chance of showers and thunderstorms early, then a slight chance of showers and thunderstorms late this evening. Lows around 70. Light west winds this evening, becoming light and variable. Chance of rain 30%. Saturday, mostly sunny. Highs in the lower 90s. Northwest winds 5 to 15 miles an hour. Saturday night, mostly clear in the evening, then becoming partly cloudy. Lows in the upper 60s. Light northwest winds. Sunday, sunny. Highs in the lower 90s. Northwest winds 10 to 15 miles an hour. Sunday night, mostly clear. Lows in the mid 60s. Light north winds. And now the extended forecast. Monday and Monday night, partly cloudy. A slight chance of showers. Highs in the lower 90s. Lows in the mid 60s. Tuesday and Tuesday night, partly cloudy. A slight chance of showers and thunderstorms. Highs around 90. Lows in the upper 60s. Wednesday and Wednesday night, mostly cloudy. A chance of showers and thunderstorms. Highs in the lower 90s.

lows around 70. Thursday and Thursday night, showers likely and a chance of thunderstorms. Highs in the upper 80s. Lows in the upper 60s. Friday and Friday night, partly cloudy. A chance of showers and thunderstorms. Highs around 90. Lows around 70. 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The current time is 8:32 p.m. Eastern Daylight Time. Here are the 8 p.m. weather observations from around the area. At Athens, it was mostly cloudy. The temperature was 85 degrees, dew point 69 degrees, relative humidity 58%, wind calm, pressure was 29.95 inches and rising. At Gainesville, it was cloudy and 82, wind west at 6, wind calm, pressure was 29.95 inches and rising. At Gainesville, it was cloudy and 82, wind west at 6. At Winder, it was cloudy. At Greensboro, it was cloudy and 81, wind south at 8 gusting to 14. At Jefferson, it was cloudy and 82, wind southwest at 3. At Monroe, it was cloudy. At Albertton, it was mostly cloudy and 85, wind southeast at 5. At Canyon, it was partly cloudy and 82, wind calm. At Clemson, it was clear and 81, wind calm. Elsewhere across Georgia, at Atlanta it was mostly cloudy and 83, wind southwest at 5. At Cartersville, the temperature was 81, wind calm. At Lawrenceville, it was cloudy and 85, wind northwest at 3. At Macon, it was cloudy and 79, wind northwest at 8. At Rome, it was partly cloudy and 85, wind calm. At Augusta, with thunder, it was 74, wind south at 7. At Savannah, it was cloudy and 87, wind south at 10. Elsewhere across the region, at Chattanooga, it was partly cloudy and 86, wind north at 3. At Asheville, it was cloudy and 69, wind calm. At Greenville-Spartanburg, it was mostly cloudy and 77, wind south at 5. Here is the hazardous weather outlook. This hazardous weather outlook is for North and Central Georgia. For this afternoon and tonight, scattered thunderstorms are expected across Central and Eastern Georgia this afternoon and evening. A few storms could be strong to severe with strong to damaging winds, frequent lightning, and locally heavy rainfall. Hot and humid conditions continue across much of the area, with heat index values rising into the triple digits this afternoon. And now the extended outlook for the period Saturday through Thursday. Isolated to scattered afternoon thunderstorms will return on Wednesday and Thursday afternoon. Spotter information statement. Spotter activation will not be needed through tonight. Here is the official forecast from your National Weather Service for the Athens listening area. Tonight, mostly cloudy, then becoming partly cloudy after midnight, then becoming mostly cloudy. A chance of showers and thunderstorms early, then a slight chance of showers and thunderstorms late this evening. Lows around 70. Light west winds this evening, becoming light and variable. Chance of rain 30%. Saturday, mostly sunny. Highs in the lower 90s. Northwest winds 5 to 15 miles an hour. Saturday night, mostly clear in the evening, then becoming partly cloudy. Lows in the upper 60s. Light northwest winds. Sunday, sunny. Highs in the lower 90s. Northwest winds 10 to 15 miles an hour. Sunday night, mostly clear. Lows in the mid-60s. Light north winds. And now the extended forecast. Monday and Monday night, partly cloudy. A slight chance of showers. Highs in the lower 90s. Lows in the mid-60s. Tuesday and Tuesday night, partly cloudy. A slight chance of showers and thunderstorms. Highs around 90. Lows in the upper 60s. Wednesday and Wednesday night,

cloudy. A chance of showers and thunderstorms. Highs in the lower 90s. Lows around 70. Thursday and Thursday night, showers likely and a chance of thunderstorms. Highs in the upper 80s. Lows in the upper 60s. Friday and Friday night, partly cloudy. A chance of showers and thunderstorms. Highs around 90. Lows around 70. 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The current time is 8:37 p.m. Eastern Daylight Time. Here are the 8 p.m. weather observations from around the area. At Athens, it was mostly cloudy. The temperature was 85 degrees, dew point 69 degrees, relative humidity 58%, wind calm, pressure was 29.95 inches and rising. At Gainesville, it was cloudy and 82, wind west at 6. At Winder, it was cloudy. At Greensboro, it was cloudy and 81, wind south at 8 gusting to 14. At Jefferson, it was cloudy and 82, wind southwest at 3. At Monroe, it was cloudy. At Albertton, it was mostly cloudy and 85, wind southeast at 5. At Canyon, it was partly cloudy and 82, wind calm. At Clemson, it was clear and 81, wind calm. Elsewhere across Georgia, at Atlanta it was mostly cloudy and 83, wind southwest at 5. At Cartersville, the temperature was 81, wind calm. At Lawrenceville, it was cloudy and 85, wind northwest at 3. At Macon, it was cloudy and 79, wind northwest at 8. At Rome, it was partly cloudy and 85, wind calm. At Augusta, with thunder, it was 74, wind south at 7. At Savannah, it was cloudy and 87, wind south at 10. Elsewhere across the region, at Chattanooga, it was partly cloudy and 86, wind north at 3. At Asheville, it was cloudy and 69, wind calm. At Greenville-Spartanburg, it was mostly cloudy and 77, wind south at 5. Here is the hazardous weather outlook. This hazardous weather outlook is for North and Central Georgia. For this afternoon and tonight, scattered thunderstorms are expected across central and eastern Georgia this afternoon and evening. A few storms could be strong to severe with strong to damaging winds, frequent lightning, and locally heavy rainfall. Hot and humid conditions continue across much of the area, with heat index values rising into the triple digits this afternoon. And now the extended outlook for the period Saturday through Thursday. Isolated to scattered afternoon thunderstorms will return on Wednesday and Thursday afternoon. Spotter information statement. Spotter activation will not be needed through tonight. 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Here is the official forecast from your National Weather Service for the Athens listening area. Tonight, mostly cloudy, then becoming partly cloudy after midnight, then becoming mostly cloudy. A chance of showers and thunderstorms early, then a slight chance of showers and thunderstorms late this evening. Lows around 70. Light west winds this evening, becoming light and variable. Chance of rain 30%. Saturday, mostly sunny. Highs in the lower 90s. Northwest winds 5 to 15 miles an hour. Saturday night, mostly clear in the evening, then becoming partly cloudy.

Lows in the upper 60s. Light northwest winds. Sunday, sunny. Highs in the lower 90s. Northwest winds 10 to 15 miles an hour. Sunday night, mostly clear. Lows in the mid 60s. Light north winds. And now the extended forecast. Monday and Monday night, partly cloudy. A slight chance of showers. Highs in the lower 90s. Lows in the mid 60s. Tuesday and Tuesday night, partly cloudy. A slight chance of showers and thunderstorms. Highs around 90. Lows in the upper 60s. Wednesday and Wednesday night, mostly cloudy. A chance of showers and thunderstorms. Highs in the lower 90s. Lows around 70. Thursday and Thursday night, showers likely and a chance of thunderstorms. Highs in the upper 80s. Lows in the upper 60s. Friday and Friday night, partly cloudy. A chance of showers and thunderstorms. Highs around 90. Lows around 70. For more detailed weather, water, and climate information, please visit our website at weather.gov/Atlanta. The current time is 8:43 p.m. Eastern Daylight Time. Here are the 8 p.m. weather observations from around the area. At Athens, it was mostly cloudy, the temperature was 85 degrees, dew point 69 degrees, relative humidity 58%, wind calm, pressure was 29.95 inches and rising. At Gainesville, it was cloudy and 82, wind west at 6. At Winder, it was cloudy. At Greensboro, it was cloudy and 81, wind south at 8 gusting to 14. At Jefferson, it was cloudy and 82, wind southwest at 3. At Monroe, it was cloudy. At Albertton, it was mostly cloudy and 85, wind southeast at 5. At Canyon, it was partly cloudy and 82, wind calm. At Clemson, it was clear and 81, wind calm. Elsewhere across Georgia, at Atlanta it was mostly cloudy and 83, wind southwest at 5. At Cartersville, the temperature was 81, wind calm. At Lawrenceville, it was cloudy and 85, wind northwest at 3. At Macon, it was cloudy and 79, wind northwest at 8. At Rome, it was partly cloudy and 85, wind calm. At Augusta, with thunder, it was 74, wind south at 7. At Savannah, it was cloudy and 87, wind south at 10. Elsewhere across the region, at Chattanooga, it was partly cloudy and 86, wind north at 3. At Asheville, it was cloudy and 69, wind calm. At Greenville-Spartanburg, it was mostly cloudy and 77, wind south at 5. Here is the hazardous weather outlook. This hazardous weather outlook is for North and Central Georgia. For this afternoon and tonight, scattered thunderstorms are expected across Central and Eastern Georgia this afternoon and evening. A few storms could be strong to severe with strong to damaging winds, frequent lightning, and locally heavy rainfall. Hot and humid conditions continue across much of the area, with heat index values rising into the triple digits this afternoon. And now the extended outlook for the period Saturday through Thursday. Isolated to scattered afternoon thunderstorms will return on Wednesday and Thursday afternoon. Spotter information statement, spotter activation will not be needed through tonight. Here is the official forecast from your National Weather Service for the Athens listening area. Tonight, mostly cloudy, then becoming partly cloudy after midnight, then becoming mostly cloudy. A chance of showers and thunderstorms early, then a slight chance of showers and thunderstorms late this evening. Lows around 70. Light west winds this evening, becoming light and variable. Chance of rain 30%. Saturday, mostly sunny. Highs in the lower 90s. Northwest winds 5 to 15 miles an hour. Saturday night, mostly clear in the evening, then becoming partly cloudy. Lows in the upper 60s.

light northwest winds. Sunday, sunny. Highs in the lower 90s. Northwest winds 10 to 15 miles an hour. Sunday night, mostly clear. Lows in the mid-60s. Light north winds. And now the extended forecast. Monday and Monday night, partly cloudy. A slight chance of showers. Highs in the lower 90s. Lows in the mid-60s. Tuesday and Tuesday night, partly cloudy. A slight chance of showers and thunderstorms. Highs around 90. Lows in the upper 60s. Wednesday and Wednesday night, mostly cloudy. A chance of showers and thunderstorms. Highs in the lower 90s. Lows around 70. Thursday and Thursday night, showers likely and a chance of thunderstorms. Highs in the upper 80s. Lows in the upper 60s. Friday and Friday night, partly cloudy. A chance of showers and thunderstorms. Highs around 90. Lows around 70. 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The current time is 8:48 p.m. Eastern Daylight Time. Here are the 8 p.m. weather observations from around the area. At Athens, it was mostly cloudy. The temperature was 85 degrees, dew point 69 degrees, relative humidity 58%, wind calm, pressure was 29.95 inches and rising. At Gainesville, it was cloudy and 82, wind west at 6. At Winder, it was cloudy. At Greensboro, it was cloudy and 81, wind south at 8 gusting to 14. At Jefferson, it was cloudy and 82, wind southwest at 3. At Monroe, it was cloudy. At Albertton, it was mostly cloudy and 85, wind southeast at 5. At Canyon, it was partly cloudy and 82, wind calm. At Clemson, it was clear and 81, wind calm. Elsewhere across Georgia, at Atlanta it was mostly cloudy and 83, wind southwest at 5. At Cartersville, the temperature was 81, wind calm. At Lawrenceville, it was cloudy and 85, wind northwest at 3. At Macon, it was cloudy and 79, wind northwest at 8. At Rome, it was partly cloudy and 85, wind calm. At Augusta, with thunder, it was 74, wind south at 7. At Savannah, it was cloudy and 87, wind south at 10. Elsewhere across the region, at Chattanooga, it was partly cloudy and 86, wind north at 3. At Asheville, it was cloudy and 69, wind calm. At Greenville-Spartanburg, it was mostly cloudy and 77, wind south at 5. Here is the hazardous weather outlook. This hazardous weather outlook is for North and Central Georgia. For this afternoon and tonight, scattered thunderstorms are expected across central and eastern Georgia this afternoon and evening. A few storms could be strong to severe with strong to damaging winds, frequent lightning, and locally heavy rainfall. Hot and humid conditions continue across much of the area, with heat index values rising into the triple digits this afternoon. And now the extended outlook for the period Saturday through Thursday. Isolated to scattered afternoon thunderstorms will return on Wednesday and Thursday afternoon. Spotter information statement, spotter activation will not be needed through tonight. Here is the official forecast from your National Weather Service for the Athens listening area. Tonight, mostly cloudy, then becoming partly cloudy after midnight, then becoming mostly cloudy. A chance of showers and thunderstorms early. Then a slight chance of showers and thunderstorms late this evening. Lows around 70. Light west winds this evening, becoming light and variable. Chance of rain 30%. Saturday, mostly sunny. Highs in the lower 90s. Northwest winds 5 to 15 miles an hour. Saturday night, mostly clear in the evening, then becoming partly cloudy. Lows in the upper 60s. Light northwest wind.

Northwest winds 10 to 15 miles an hour. Sunday night, mostly clear. Lows in the mid-60s. Light north winds. And now the extended forecast. Monday and Monday night, partly cloudy. A slight chance of showers. Highs in the lower 90s. Lows in the mid-60s. Tuesday and Tuesday night, partly cloudy. A slight chance of showers and thunderstorms. Highs around 90. Lows in the upper 60s. Wednesday and Wednesday night, mostly cloudy. A chance of showers and thunderstorms. Highs in the lower 90s. Lows around 70. Thursday and Thursday night, showers likely and a chance of thunderstorms. Highs in the upper 80s. Lows in the upper 60s. Friday and Friday night, partly cloudy. A chance of showers and thunderstorms. Highs around 90. Lows around 70. 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The current time is 9:03 p.m. Eastern Daylight Time. Here are the 8 p.m. weather observations from around the area. At Athens, it was mostly cloudy. The temperature was 85 degrees, dew point 69 degrees, relative humidity 58%, wind calm, pressure was 29.95 inches and rising. At Gainesville, it was cloudy and 82, wind west at 6. At Winder, it was cloudy. At Greensboro, it was cloudy and 81, wind south at 8 gusting to 14. At Jefferson, it was cloudy and 82, wind southwest at 3. At Monroe, it was cloudy. At Albertton, it was mostly cloudy and 85, wind southeast at 5. At Canyon, it was partly cloudy and 82, wind calm. At Clemson, it was clear and 81, wind calm. Elsewhere across Georgia, at Atlanta it was mostly cloudy and 83, wind southwest at 5. At Cartersville, the temperature was 81, wind calm. At Lawrenceville, it was cloudy and 85, wind northwest at 3. At Macon, it was cloudy and 79, wind northwest at 8. At Rome, it was partly cloudy and 85, wind calm. At Augusta, with thunder, it was 74, wind south at 7. At Savannah, it was cloudy and 87, wind south at 10. Elsewhere across the region, at Chattanooga, it was partly cloudy and 86, wind north at 3. At Asheville, it was cloudy and 69, wind calm. At Greenville-Spartanburg, it was mostly cloudy and 77, wind south at 5. Here are the 9 p.m. weather observations from around the area. At Athens, it was cloudy, the temperature was 82 degrees, dew point 70 degrees, relative humidity 66%, wind calm, pressure was 29.98 inches and rising. At Gainesville, it was mostly cloudy and 80, wind southwest at 5. At Winder, it was cloudy. At Greensboro, it was cloudy and 79, wind calm. At Jefferson, it was cloudy and 79, wind calm. At Monroe, it was mostly cloudy. At Albertton, it was cloudy and 83, wind southeast at 8. At Canyon, it was cloudy and 79, wind calm. At Clemson, it was mostly cloudy and 81, wind variable at 3. Elsewhere across Georgia, at Atlanta it was mostly cloudy and 81, wind southwest at 7. At Cartersville, the temperature was 79, wind calm. At Lawrenceville, it was mostly cloudy and 83, wind calm. At Macon, with light rain it was 75, wind west at 3. At Rome, it was clear and 79, wind calm. At Augusta, with thunder, it was 73, wind west at 3. At Savannah, with a thunderstorm, it was 74, wind north at 8. Elsewhere across the region, at Chattanooga, it was partly cloudy and 83, wind northwest at 3. At Asheville, it was mostly cloudy.

unlikely that scattered afternoon thunderstorms will return on Wednesday and Thursday afternoon. Spotter information statement. Spotter activation will not be needed through tonight. Here is the official forecast from your National Weather Service for the Athens listening area. Tonight, mostly cloudy, then becoming partly cloudy after midnight, then becoming mostly cloudy. A chance of showers and thunderstorms early, then a slight chance of showers and thunderstorms late this evening. Lows around 70. Light west winds this evening, becoming light and variable. Chance of rain 30%. Saturday, mostly sunny. Highs in the lower 90s. Northwest winds 5 to 15 miles an hour. Saturday night, mostly clear in the evening, then becoming partly cloudy. Lows in the upper 60s. Light northwest winds. Sunday, sunny. Highs in the lower 90s. Northwest winds 10 to 15 miles an hour. Sunday night, mostly clear. Lows in the mid-60s. Light north winds. And now the extended forecast. Monday and Monday night, partly cloudy. A slight chance of showers. Highs in the lower 90s. Lows in the mid-60s. Tuesday and Tuesday night, partly cloudy. A slight chance of showers and thunderstorms. Highs around 90. Lows in the upper 60s. Wednesday and Wednesday night, mostly cloudy. A chance of showers and thunderstorms. Highs in the lower 90s. Lows around 70. Thursday and Thursday night, showers likely and a chance of thunderstorms. Highs in the upper 80s. Lows in the upper 60s. Friday and Friday night, partly cloudy. A chance of showers and thunderstorms. Highs around 90. Lows around 70. 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The current time is 9:10 p.m. Eastern Daylight Time. Here are the 9 p.m. weather observations from around the area. At Athens, it was cloudy, the temperature was 82 degrees, dew point 70 degrees, relative humidity 66%, wind column, pressure was 29.98 inches and rising. At Gainesville, it was mostly cloudy and 80, wind southwest at 5. At Winder, it was cloudy. At Greensboro, it was cloudy and 79, wind calm. At Jefferson, it was cloudy and 79, wind calm. At Monroe, it was mostly cloudy. At Albertton, it was cloudy and 83, wind southeast at 8. At Canyon, it was cloudy and 79, wind calm. At Clemson, it was mostly cloudy and 81, wind variable at 3. Elsewhere across Georgia, at Atlanta it was mostly cloudy and 81, wind southwest at 7. At Cartersville, the temperature was 79, wind calm. At Lawrenceville, it was mostly cloudy and 83, wind calm. At Macon, with light rain it was 75, wind west at 3. At Rome, it was clear and 79, wind calm. At Augusta, with thunder, it was 73, wind west at 3. At Savannah, with a thunderstorm, it was 74, wind north at 8. Elsewhere across the region, at Chattanooga, it was partly cloudy and 83, wind northwest at 3. At Asheville, it was mostly cloudy and 69, wind east at 3. At Greenville-Spartanburg, with light rain and fog, it was 70, wind southeast at 7. Here are the 9 p.m. weather observations from around the area. At Athens, it was cloudy, the temperature was 82 degrees, dew point 70 degrees, relative humidity 66%, wind calm, pressure was 29.98 inches and rising. At Gainesville, it was mostly cloudy and 80, wind southwest at 5. At Winder, it was cloudy. At Greensboro, it was cloudy and 79, wind calm. At Jefferson, it was cloudy and 79, wind calm. At Monroe, it was mostly cloudy,

At Albertton, it was cloudy and 83. Wind southeast at 8. At Canyon, it was cloudy and 79. Wind calm. At Clemson, it was mostly cloudy and 81. Wind variable at 3. Elsewhere across Georgia, at Atlanta it was mostly cloudy and 81. Wind southwest at 7. At Cartersville, the temperature was 79, wind calm. At Lawrenceville, it was mostly cloudy and 83, wind calm. At Macon, with light rain it was 75, wind west at 3. At Rome, it was clear and 79, wind calm. At Augusta, it was cloudy and 74, wind calm. At Savannah, with light rain it was 74, wind north at 10. Elsewhere across the region, at Chattanooga, it was partly cloudy and 83, wind northwest at 3. At Asheville, it was mostly cloudy and 69, wind east at 3. At Greenville-Spartanburg, with light rain it was 70, wind east at 8. Here is the hazardous weather outlook. This hazardous weather outlook is for North and Central Georgia. For this afternoon and tonight, scattered thunderstorms are expected across central and eastern Georgia this afternoon and evening. A few storms could be strong to severe with strong to damaging winds, frequent lightning, and locally heavy rainfall. Hot and humid conditions continue across much of the area, with heat index values rising into the triple digits this afternoon. And now the extended outlook for the period Saturday through Thursday. Isolated to scattered afternoon thunderstorms will return on Wednesday and Thursday afternoon. Spotter information statement. Spotter activation will not be needed through tonight. Here is the official forecast from your National Weather Service for the Athens listening area. Tonight, mostly cloudy, then becoming partly cloudy after midnight, then becoming mostly cloudy. A chance of showers and thunderstorms early, then a slight chance of showers and thunderstorms late this evening. Lows around 70. Light west winds this evening, becoming light and variable. Chance of rain 30%. Saturday, mostly sunny. Highs in the lower 90s. Northwest winds 5 to 15 miles an hour. Saturday night, mostly clear in the evening, then becoming partly cloudy. Lows in the upper 60s. Light northwest winds. Sunday, sunny. Highs in the lower 90s. Northwest winds 10 to 15 miles an hour. Sunday night, mostly clear. Lows in the mid-60s. Light north winds. And now the extended forecast. Monday and Monday night, partly cloudy. A slight chance of showers. Highs in the lower 90s. Lows in the mid-60s. Tuesday and Tuesday night, partly cloudy. A slight chance of showers and thunderstorms. Highs around 90. Lows in the upper 60s. Wednesday and Wednesday night, mostly cloudy. A chance of showers and thunderstorms. Highs in the lower 90s. Lows around 70. Thursday and Thursday night, showers likely and a chance of thunderstorms. Highs in the upper 80s. Lows in the upper 60s. Friday and Friday night, partly cloudy. A chance of showers and thunderstorms. Highs around 90. Lows around 70. 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The current time is 9:17 p.m. Eastern Daylight Time. Here are the 9 p.m. weather observations from around the area. At Athens, it was cloudy, the temperature was 82 degrees, dew point 70 degrees, relative humidity 66%, wind calm, pressure was 29.98 inches and rising. At Gainesville, it was mostly cloudy and 80, wind southwest at 5. At Winder, it was cloudy. At Greensboro, it was cloudy and 79, wind calm. At Jefferson, it was cloudy and 79, wind calm. At Monroe, it was mostly cloudy. At Albertton, it was cloudy and 83, wind southeast.

8. At Canyon, it was cloudy and 79, wind calm. At Clemson, it was mostly cloudy and 81, wind variable at 3. Elsewhere across Georgia, at Atlanta it was mostly cloudy and 81, wind southwest at 7. At Cartersville, the temperature was 79, wind calm. At Lawrenceville, it was mostly cloudy and 83, wind calm. At Macon, with light rain it was 75, wind west at 3. At Rome, it was clear and 79, wind calm. At Augusta, it was cloudy and 74, wind calm. At Savannah, with light rain it was 74, wind north at 10. Elsewhere across the region, at Chattanooga, it was partly cloudy and 83, wind northwest at 3. At Asheville, it was mostly cloudy and 69, wind east at 3. At Greenville-Spartanburg, with light rain it was 70, wind east at 8. Here is the hazardous weather outlook. This hazardous weather outlook is for North and Central Georgia. For this afternoon and tonight, scattered thunderstorms are expected across Central and Eastern Georgia this afternoon and evening. A few storms could be strong to severe with strong to damaging winds, frequent lightning, and locally heavy rainfall. Hot and humid conditions continue across much of the area, with heat index values rising into the triple digits this afternoon. And now the extended outlook for the period Saturday through Thursday. Isolated to scattered afternoon thunderstorms will return on Wednesday and Thursday afternoon. Spotter information statement. Spotter activation will not be needed through tonight. Here is the official forecast from your National Weather Service for the Athens listening area. Tonight, mostly cloudy, then becoming partly cloudy after midnight, then becoming mostly cloudy. A chance of showers and thunderstorms early, then a slight chance of showers and thunderstorms late this evening. Lows around 70. Light west winds this evening, becoming light and variable. Chance of rain 30%. Saturday, mostly sunny. Highs in the lower 90s. Northwest winds 5 to 15 miles an hour. Saturday night, mostly clear in the evening, then becoming partly cloudy. Lows in the upper 60s. Light northwest winds. Sunday, sunny. Highs in the lower 90s. Northwest winds 10 to 15 miles an hour. Sunday night, mostly clear. Lows in the mid-60s. Light north winds. And now the extended forecast. Monday and Monday night, partly cloudy. A slight chance of showers. Highs in the lower 90s. Lows in the mid-60s. Tuesday and Tuesday night, partly cloudy. A slight chance of showers and thunderstorms. Highs around 90. Lows in the upper 60s. Wednesday and Wednesday night, mostly cloudy. A chance of showers and thunderstorms. Highs in the lower 90s. Lows around 70. Thursday and Thursday night, showers likely and a chance of thunderstorms. Highs in the upper 80s. Lows in the upper 60s. Friday and Friday night, partly cloudy. A chance of showers and thunderstorms. Highs around 90. Lows around 70. 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The current time is 9:21 p.m. Eastern Daylight Time. Here are the 9 p.m. weather observations from around the area. At Athens, it was cloudy, the temperature was 82 degrees, dew point 70 degrees, relative humidity 66%, wind calm, pressure was 29.98 inches and rising. At Gainesville, it was mostly cloudy and 80, wind southwest at 5. At Winder, it was cloudy. At Greensboro, it was cloudy and 79, wind calm. At Jefferson, it was cloudy and 79, wind calm. At Monroe, it was mostly cloudy. At Albertton, it was cloudy and 83, wind southeast at 8. At Canyon, it was cloudy and 79, wind calm.

at Clemson, it was mostly cloudy and 81, wind variable at 3. Elsewhere across Georgia, at Atlanta it was mostly cloudy and 81, wind southwest at 7. At Cartersville, the temperature was 79, wind calm. At Lawrenceville, it was mostly cloudy and 83, wind calm. At Macon, with light rain it was 75, wind west at 3. At Rome, it was clear and 79, wind calm. At Augusta, it was cloudy and 74, wind calm. At Savannah, with light rain it was 74, wind north at 10. Elsewhere across the region, at Chattanooga, it was partly cloudy and 83, wind northwest at 3. At Asheville, it was mostly cloudy and 69, wind east at 3. At Greenville-Spartanburg, with light rain it was 70, wind east at 8. Here is the hazardous weather outlook. This hazardous weather outlook is for north and central Georgia. For this afternoon and tonight, scattered thunderstorms are expected across central and eastern Georgia this afternoon and evening. A few storms could be strong to severe with strong to damaging winds, frequent lightning, and locally heavy rainfall. Hot and humid conditions continue across much of the area, with heat index values rising into the triple digits this afternoon. And now the extended outlook for the period Saturday through Thursday. Isolated to scattered afternoon thunderstorms will return on Wednesday and Thursday afternoon. Spotter information statement, spotter activation will not be needed through tonight. Here is the official forecast from your National Weather Service for the Athens listening area. Tonight, mostly cloudy, then becoming partly cloudy after midnight, then becoming mostly cloudy. A chance of showers and thunderstorms early, then a slight chance of showers and thunderstorms late this evening. Lows around 70. Light west winds this evening, becoming light and variable. Chance of rain 30%. Saturday, mostly sunny. Highs in the lower 90s. Northwest winds 5 to 15 miles an hour. Saturday night, mostly clear in the evening, then becoming partly cloudy. Lows in the upper 60s. Light northwest winds. Sunday, sunny. Highs in the lower 90s. Northwest winds 10 to 15 miles an hour. Sunday night, mostly clear. Lows in the mid-60s. Light north winds. And now the extended forecast. Monday and Monday night, partly cloudy. A slight chance of showers. Highs in the lower 90s. Lows in the mid-60s. Tuesday and Tuesday night, partly cloudy. A slight chance of showers and thunderstorms. Highs around 90. Lows in the upper 60s. Wednesday and Wednesday night, mostly cloudy. A chance of showers and thunderstorms. Highs in the lower 90s. Lows around 70. Thursday and Thursday night, showers likely and a chance of thunderstorms. Highs in the upper 80s. Lows in the upper 60s. Friday and Friday night, partly cloudy. A chance of showers and thunderstorms. Highs around 90. Lows around 70. 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The current time is 9:26 p.m. Eastern Daylight Time. Here are the 9 p.m. weather observations from around the area. At Athens, it was cloudy, the temperature was 82 degrees, dew point 70 degrees, relative humidity 66%, wind calm, pressure was 29.98 inches and rising. At Gainesville, it was mostly cloudy and 80, wind southwest at 5. At Winder, it was cloudy. At Greensboro, it was cloudy and 79, wind calm. At Jefferson, it was cloudy and 79, wind calm. At Monroe, it was mostly cloudy. At Albertton, it was cloudy and 83, wind southeast at 8. At Canyon, it was cloudy and 79, wind calm. At Clemson, it was mostly cloudy and 81, wind very

at 3. Elsewhere across Georgia, at Atlanta it was mostly cloudy and 81, wind southwest at 7. At Cartersville, the temperature was 79, wind calm. At Lawrenceville, it was mostly cloudy and 83, wind calm. At Macon, with light rain it was 75, wind west at 3. At Rome, it was clear and 79, wind calm. At Augusta, it was cloudy and 74, wind calm. At Savannah, with light rain it was 74, wind north at 10. Elsewhere across the region, at Chattanooga, it was partly cloudy and 83, wind northwest at 3. At Asheville, it was mostly cloudy and 69, wind east at 3. At Greenville-Spartanburg, with light rain it was 70, wind east at 8. Here is the hazardous weather outlook. This hazardous weather outlook is for north and central Georgia. For this afternoon and tonight, scattered thunderstorms are expected across central and eastern Georgia this afternoon and evening. A few storms could be strong to severe with strong to damaging winds, frequent lightning, and locally heavy rainfall. Hot and humid conditions continue across much of the area, with heat index values rising into the triple digits this afternoon. And now the extended outlook for the period Saturday through Thursday. Isolated to scattered afternoon thunderstorms will return on Wednesday and Thursday afternoon. Spotter information statement, spotter activation will not be needed through tonight. Here is the official forecast from your National Weather Service for the Athens listening area. Tonight, mostly cloudy, then becoming partly cloudy after midnight, then becoming mostly cloudy. A chance of showers and thunderstorms early, then a slight chance of showers and thunderstorms late this evening. Lows around 70. Light west winds this evening, becoming light and variable. Chance of rain 30%. Saturday, mostly sunny. Highs in the lower 90s. Northwest winds 5 to 15 miles an hour. Saturday night, mostly clear in the evening, then becoming partly cloudy. Lows in the upper 60s. Light northwest winds. Sunday, sunny. Highs in the lower 90s. Northwest winds 10 to 15 miles an hour. Sunday night, mostly clear. Lows in the mid-60s. Light north winds. And now the extended forecast. Monday and Monday night, partly cloudy. A slight chance of showers. Highs in the lower 90s. Lows in the mid-60s. Tuesday and Tuesday night, partly cloudy. A slight chance of showers and thunderstorms. Highs around 90. Lows in the upper 60s. Wednesday and Wednesday night, mostly cloudy. A chance of showers and thunderstorms. Highs in the lower 90s. Lows around 70. Thursday and Thursday night, showers likely and a chance of thunderstorms. Highs in the upper 80s. Lows in the upper 60s. Friday and Friday night, partly cloudy. A chance of showers and thunderstorms. Highs around 90. Lows around 70. 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The current time is 9:31 p.m. Eastern Daylight Time. Here are the 9 p.m. weather observations from around the area. At Athens, it was cloudy, the temperature was 82 degrees, dew point 70 degrees, relative humidity 66%, wind calm, pressure was 29.98 inches and rising. At Gainesville, it was mostly cloudy and 80, wind southwest at 5. At Winder, it was cloudy. At Greensboro, it was cloudy and 79, wind calm. At Jefferson, it was cloudy and 79, wind calm. At Monroe, it was mostly cloudy. At Albertton, it was cloudy and 83, wind southeast at 8. At Canyon, it was cloudy and 79, wind calm. At Clemson, it was mostly cloudy and 81, wind variable at 3. Elsewhere across Georgia, at Atlanta it was mostly

partly cloudy and 81, wind southwest at 7. At Cartersville, the temperature was 79, wind calm. At Lawrenceville, it was mostly cloudy and 83, wind calm. At Macon, with light rain, it was 75, wind west at 3. At Rome, it was clear and 79, wind calm. At Augusta, with light rain, it was 75, wind west at 3. At Rome, it was clear and 79, wind calm. At Augusta, it was cloudy and 74, wind calm. At Savannah, with light rain, it was 74, wind north at 10. Elsewhere across the region, at Chattanooga, it was partly cloudy and 83, wind northwest at 3. At Asheville, it was mostly cloudy and 69, wind east at 3. At Greenville-Spartanburg, with light rain, it was 70, wind east at 8. Here is the hazardous weather outlook. This hazardous weather outlook is for North and Central Georgia. For this afternoon and tonight, scattered thunderstorms are expected across Central and Eastern Georgia this afternoon and evening. A few storms could be strong to severe with strong to damaging winds, frequent lightning, and locally heavy rainfall. Hot and humid conditions continue across much of the area, with heat index values rising into the triple digits this afternoon. And now the extended outlook for the period Saturday through Thursday. Isolated to scattered afternoon thunderstorms will return on Wednesday and Thursday afternoon. Spotter information statement. Spotter activation will not be needed through tonight. Here is the official forecast from your National Weather Service for the Athens listening area. Tonight, mostly cloudy, then becoming partly cloudy after midnight, then becoming mostly cloudy. A chance of showers and thunderstorms early, then a slight chance of showers and thunderstorms late this evening. Lows around 70. Light west winds this evening, becoming light and variable. Chance of rain 30%. Saturday, mostly sunny. Highs in the lower 90s. Northwest winds 5 to 15 miles an hour. Saturday night, mostly clear in the evening, then becoming partly cloudy. Lows in the upper 60s. Light northwest winds. Sunday, sunny. Highs in the lower 90s. Northwest winds 10 to 15 miles an hour. Sunday night, mostly clear. Lows in the mid-60s. Light north winds. And now the extended forecast. Monday and Monday night, partly cloudy. A slight chance of showers. Highs in the lower 90s. Lows in the mid-60s. Tuesday and Tuesday night, partly cloudy. A slight chance of showers and thunderstorms. Highs around 90. Lows in the upper 60s. Wednesday and Wednesday night, mostly cloudy. A chance of showers and thunderstorms. Highs in the lower 90s. Lows around 70. Thursday and Thursday night, showers likely and a chance of thunderstorms. Highs in the upper 80s. Lows in the upper 60s. Friday and Friday night, partly cloudy. A chance of showers and thunderstorms. Highs around 90. Lows around 70. 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The current time is 9:36 p.m. Eastern Daylight Time. Here are the 9 p.m. weather observations from around the area. At Athens, it was cloudy, the temperature was 82 degrees, dew point 70 degrees, relative humidity 66%, wind calm, pressure was 29.98 inches and rising. At Gainesville, it was mostly cloudy and 80, wind southwest at 5. At Winder, it was cloudy. At Greensboro, it was cloudy and 79, wind calm. At Jefferson, it was cloudy and 79, wind calm. At Monroe, it was mostly cloudy. At Albertton, it was cloudy and 83, wind southeast at 8. At Canyon, it was cloudy and 79, wind calm. At Clemson, it was mostly cloudy and 81, wind variable at

3. Elsewhere across Georgia, at Atlanta it was mostly cloudy and 81, wind southwest at 7. At Cartersville, the temperature was 79, wind calm. At Lawrenceville, it was mostly cloudy and 83, wind calm. At Macon, with light rain it was 75, wind west at 3. At Rome, it was clear and 79, wind calm. At Augusta, it was cloudy and 74, wind calm. At Savannah, with light rain it was 74, wind north at 10. Elsewhere across the region, at Chattanooga, it was partly cloudy and 83, wind northwest at 3. At Asheville, it was mostly cloudy and 69, wind east at 3. At Greenville-Spartanburg, with light rain it was 70, wind east at 8. Here is the hazardous weather outlook. This hazardous weather outlook is for North and Central Georgia. For this afternoon and tonight, scattered thunderstorms are expected across Central and Eastern Georgia this afternoon and evening. A few storms could be strong to severe with strong to damaging winds, frequent lightning, and locally heavy rainfall. Hot and humid conditions continue across much of the area, with heat index values rising into the triple digits this afternoon. And now the extended outlook for the period Saturday through Thursday. Isolated to scattered afternoon thunderstorms will return on Wednesday and Thursday afternoon. Spotter information statement, spotter activation will not be needed through tonight. Here is the official forecast from your National Weather Service for the Athens listening area. Tonight, mostly cloudy, then becoming partly cloudy after midnight, then becoming mostly cloudy. A chance of showers and thunderstorms early, then a slight chance of showers and thunderstorms late this evening. Lows around 70. Light west winds this evening, becoming light and variable. Chance of rain 30%. Saturday, mostly sunny. Highs in the lower 90s. Northwest winds 5 to 15 miles an hour. Saturday night, mostly clear in the evening, then becoming partly cloudy. Lows in the upper 60s. Light northwest winds. Sunday, sunny. Highs in the lower 90s. Northwest winds 10 to 15 miles an hour. Sunday night, mostly clear. Lows in the mid-60s. Light north winds. And now the extended forecast. Monday and Monday night, partly cloudy. A slight chance of showers. Highs in the lower 90s. Lows in the mid-60s. Tuesday and Tuesday night, partly cloudy. A slight chance of showers and thunderstorms. Highs around 90. Lows in the upper 60s. Wednesday and Wednesday night, mostly cloudy. A chance of showers and thunderstorms. Highs in the lower 90s. Lows around 70. Thursday and Thursday night, showers likely and a chance of thunderstorms. Highs in the upper 80s. Lows in the upper 60s. Friday and Friday night, partly cloudy. A chance of showers and thunderstorms. Highs around 90. Lows around 70. 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The current time is 9:41 p.m. Eastern Daylight Time. Here are the 9 p.m. weather observations from around the area. At Athens, it was cloudy, the temperature was 82 degrees, dew point 70 degrees, relative humidity 66%, wind calm, pressure was 29.98 inches and rising. At Gainesville, it was mostly cloudy and 80, wind southwest at 5. At Winder, it was cloudy. At Greensboro, it was cloudy and 79, wind calm. At Jefferson, it was cloudy and 79, wind calm. At Monroe, it was mostly cloudy. At Albertton, it was cloudy and 83, wind southeast at 8. At Canyon, it was cloudy and 79, wind calm. At Clemson, it was mostly cloudy and 81, wind variable at 3. Elsewhere across Georgia, at Atlanta it was mostly cloudy.

cloudy and 81, wind southwest at 7. At Cartersville, the temperature was 79, wind calm. At Lawrenceville, it was mostly cloudy and 83, wind calm. At Macon, with light rain, it was 75, wind west at 3. At Rome, it was clear and 79, wind calm. At Augusta, it was cloudy and 74, wind calm. At Savannah, with light rain, it was 74, wind north at 10. Elsewhere across the region, at Chattanooga, it was partly cloudy and 83, wind northwest at 3. At Asheville, it was mostly cloudy and 69, wind east at 3. At Greenville-Spartanburg, with light rain, it was 70, wind east at 8. Here is the hazardous weather outlook. This hazardous weather outlook is for North and Central Georgia. For this afternoon and tonight, scattered thunderstorms are expected across Central and Eastern Georgia this afternoon and evening. A few storms could be strong to severe with strong to damaging winds, frequent lightning, and locally heavy rainfall. Hot and humid conditions continue across much of the area, with heat index values rising into the triple digits this afternoon. And now the extended outlook for the period Saturday through Thursday. Isolated to scattered afternoon thunderstorms will return on Wednesday and Thursday afternoon. Spotter information statement. Spotter activation will not be needed through tonight. 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You can also like your Peachtree City National Weather Service on Facebook or follow NWS Atlanta on Twitter. Here is the official forecast from your National Weather Service for the Athens listening area. Tonight, mostly cloudy, then becoming partly cloudy after midnight, then becoming mostly cloudy. A chance of showers and thunderstorms early, then a slight chance of showers and thunderstorms late this evening. Lows around 70. Light west winds this evening, becoming light and variable. Chance of rain 30%. Saturday, mostly sunny. Highs in the lower 90s. Northwest winds 5 to 15 miles an hour. Saturday night, mostly clear in the evening, then becoming partly cloudy. Lows in the upper 60s. Light northwest winds. Sunday, sunny. Highs in the lower 90s. Northwest winds 10 to 15 miles an hour. Sunday night, mostly clear. Lows in the mid-60s. Light north winds. And now the extended forecast. Monday and Monday night, partly cloudy. A slight chance of showers. Highs in the lower 90s. Lows in the mid-60s. Tuesday and Tuesday night, partly cloudy. A slight chance of showers and thunderstorms. Highs around 90. Lows in the upper 60s. Wednesday and Wednesday night, mostly cloudy. A chance of showers and thunderstorms. Highs in the lower 90s. Lows around 70. Thursday and Thursday night, showers likely and a chance of thunderstorms. Highs in the upper 80s. Lows in the upper 60s. Friday and Friday night, partly cloudy. A chance of showers and thunderstorms. Highs around 90. Lows around 70. 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The current time is 9:47 p.m. Eastern Daylight Time. Here are the 9 p.m. weather observations from around the area. At Athens, it was cloudy, the temperature was 82 degrees, dew point 70 degrees, relative humidity 66%,

Wind column, pressure was 29.98 inches and rising. At Gainesville, it was mostly cloudy and 80, wind southwest at 5. At Winder, it was cloudy. At Greensboro, it was cloudy and 79, wind calm. At Jefferson, it was cloudy and 79, wind calm. At Monroe, it was mostly cloudy. At Alberton, it was cloudy and 83, wind southeast at 8. At Canyon, it was cloudy and 79, wind calm. At Clemson, it was mostly cloudy and 81, wind variable at 3. Elsewhere across Georgia, at Atlanta it was mostly cloudy and 81, wind southwest at 7. At Cartersville, the temperature was 79, wind calm. At Lawrenceville, it was mostly cloudy and 83, wind calm. At Macon, with light rain it was 75, wind west at 3. At Rome, it was clear and 79, wind calm. At Augusta, it was cloudy and 74, wind calm. At Savannah, with light rain it was 74, wind north at 10. Elsewhere across the region, at Chattanooga, it was partly cloudy and 83, wind northwest at 3. At Asheville, it was mostly cloudy and 69, wind east at 3. At Greenville-Spartanburg, with light rain it was 70, wind east at 8. Here is the hazardous weather outlook. This hazardous weather outlook is for north and central Georgia. For this afternoon and tonight, scattered thunderstorms are expected across central and eastern Georgia this afternoon and evening. A few storms could be strong to severe with strong to damaging winds, frequent lightning, and locally heavy rainfall. Hot and humid conditions continue across much of the area, with heat index values rising into the triple digits this afternoon. And now the extended outlook for the period Saturday through Thursday. Isolated to scattered afternoon thunderstorms will return on Wednesday and Thursday afternoon. Spotter information statement. Spotter activation will not be needed through tonight. Here is the official forecast from your National Weather Service for the Athens listening area. Tonight, mostly cloudy, then becoming partly cloudy after midnight, then becoming mostly cloudy. A chance of showers and thunderstorms early, then a slight chance of showers and thunderstorms late this evening. Lows around 70. Light west winds this evening, becoming light and variable. Chance of rain 30%. Saturday, mostly sunny. Highs in the lower 90s. Northwest winds 5 to 15 miles an hour. Saturday night, mostly clear in the evening, then becoming partly cloudy. Lows in the upper 60s. Light northwest winds. Sunday, sunny. Highs in the lower 90s. Northwest winds 10 to 15 miles an hour. Sunday night, mostly clear. Lows in the mid 60s. Light north winds. And now the extended forecast. Monday and Monday night, partly cloudy. A slight chance of showers. Highs in the lower 90s. Lows in the mid 60s. Tuesday and Tuesday night, partly cloudy. A slight chance of showers and thunderstorms. Highs around 90. Lows in the upper 60s. Wednesday and Wednesday night, mostly cloudy. A chance of showers and thunderstorms. Highs in the lower 90s. Lows around 70. Thursday and Thursday night, showers likely and a chance of thunderstorms. Highs in the upper 80s. Lows in the upper 60s. Friday and Friday night, partly cloudy. A chance of showers and thunderstorms. Highs around 90. Lows around 70. 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The current time is 9:52 p.m. Eastern Daylight Time. Here are the 9 p.m. weather observations from around the area. At Athens, it was cloudy, the temperature was 82 degrees, dew point 70 degrees, relative humidity 66%, wind calm, pressure was 29.98 inches and rising.

Cloudy and 79, wind calm. At Jefferson, it was cloudy and 79, wind calm. At Monroe, it was mostly cloudy. At Albertton, it was cloudy and 83, wind southeast at 8. At Canyon, it was cloudy and 79, wind calm. At Clemson, it was mostly cloudy and 81, wind variable at 3. Elsewhere across Georgia, at Atlanta it was mostly cloudy and 81, wind southwest at 7. At Cartersville, the temperature was 79, wind calm. At Lawrenceville, it was mostly cloudy and 83, wind calm. At Macon, with light rain it was 75, wind west at 3. At Rome, it was clear and 79, wind calm. At Augusta, it was cloudy and 74, wind calm. At Savannah, with light rain it was 74, wind north at 10. Elsewhere across the region, at Chattanooga, it was partly cloudy and 83, wind northwest at 3. At Asheville, it was mostly cloudy and 69, wind east at 3. At Greenville-Spartanburg, with light rain it was 70, wind east at 8. Here is the hazardous weather outlook. This hazardous weather outlook is for North and Central Georgia. For this afternoon and tonight, scattered thunderstorms are expected across Central and Eastern Georgia this afternoon and evening. A few storms could be strong to severe with strong to damaging winds, frequent lightning, and locally heavy rainfall. Hot and humid conditions continue across much of the area, with heat index values rising into the triple digits this afternoon. And now the extended outlook for the period Saturday through Thursday. Isolated to scattered afternoon thunderstorms will return on Wednesday and Thursday afternoon. Spotter information statement. Spotter activation will not be needed through tonight. Here is the official forecast from your National Weather Service for the Athens listening area. Tonight, mostly cloudy, then becoming partly cloudy after midnight, then becoming mostly cloudy. A chance of showers and thunderstorms early, then a slight chance of showers and thunderstorms late this evening. Lows around 70. Light west winds this evening, becoming light and variable. Chance of rain 30%. Saturday, mostly sunny. Highs in the lower 90s. Northwest winds 5 to 15 miles an hour. Saturday night, mostly clear in the evening, then becoming partly cloudy. Lows in the upper 60s. Light northwest winds. Sunday, sunny. Highs in the lower 90s. Northwest winds 10 to 15 miles an hour. Sunday night, mostly clear. Lows in the mid 60s. Light north winds. And now the extended forecast. Monday and Monday night, partly cloudy. A slight chance of showers. Highs in the lower 90s. Lows in the mid 60s. Tuesday and Tuesday night, partly cloudy. A slight chance of showers and thunderstorms. Highs around 90. Lows in the upper 60s. Wednesday and Wednesday night, mostly cloudy. A chance of showers and thunderstorms. Highs in the lower 90s. Lows around 70. Thursday and Thursday night, showers likely and a chance of thunderstorms. Highs in the upper 80s. Lows in the upper 60s. Friday and Friday night, partly cloudy. A chance of showers and thunderstorms. Highs around 90. Lows around 70. 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The current time is 10:07 p.m. Eastern Daylight Time. Here are the 10 p.m. weather observations from around the area. At Athens, it was cloudy, the temperature was 79 degrees, dew point 71 degrees. Relative humidity 76%, wind variable at 3 miles an hour, pressure was 29.99 inches and rising. At Gainesville, it was partly cloudy and 79, wind west at 3. At Winder, it was mostly cloudy. At Greensboro, it was cloudy and 77, wind calm.

Wind southwest at 5. At Rome, it was partly cloudy and 77, wind calm. At Augusta, it was cloudy and 72, wind east at 3. At Savannah, with light rain, it was 75, wind east at 8. Elsewhere across the region, at Chattanooga, it was partly cloudy and 82, wind north at 9. At Asheville, it was partly cloudy and 68, wind northwest at 3. At Greenville-Spartanburg, it was mostly cloudy and 71, wind calm. Here is the hazardous weather outlook. This hazardous weather outlook is for north and central Georgia. For this afternoon and tonight, scattered thunderstorms are expected across central and eastern Georgia this afternoon and evening. A few storms could be strong to severe with strong to damaging winds, frequent lightning, and locally heavy rainfall. Hot and humid conditions continue across much of the area, with heat index values rising into the triple digits this afternoon. And now the extended outlook for the period Saturday through Thursday. Isolated to scattered afternoon thunderstorms will return on Wednesday and Thursday afternoon. Spotter information statement. Spotter activation will not be needed through tonight. Here is the official forecast from your National Weather Service for the Athens listening area. Tonight, mostly cloudy, then becoming partly cloudy after midnight, then becoming mostly cloudy. A chance of showers and thunderstorms early, then a slight chance of showers and thunderstorms late this evening. Lows around 70. Light west winds this evening, becoming light and variable. Chance of rain 30%. Saturday, mostly sunny. Highs in the lower 90s. Northwest winds 5 to 15 miles an hour. Saturday night, mostly clear in the evening, then becoming partly cloudy. Lows in the upper 60s. Light northwest winds. Sunday, sunny. Highs in the lower 90s. Northwest winds 10 to 15 miles an hour. Sunday night, mostly clear. Lows in the mid 60s. Light north winds. And now the extended forecast. Monday and Monday night, partly cloudy. A slight chance of showers. Highs in the lower 90s. Lows in the mid 60s. Tuesday and Tuesday night, partly cloudy. A slight chance of showers and thunderstorms. Highs around 90. Lows in the upper 60s. Wednesday and Wednesday night, mostly cloudy. A chance of showers and thunderstorms. Highs in the lower 90s. Lows around 70. Thursday and Thursday night, showers likely and a chance of thunderstorms. Highs in the upper 80s. Lows in the upper 60s. Friday and Friday night, partly cloudy. A chance of showers and thunderstorms. Highs around 90. Lows around 70. 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The current time is 10:12 p.m. Eastern Daylight Time. Here are the 10 p.m. weather observations from around the area. At Athens, it was cloudy, the temperature was 79 degrees, dew point 71 degrees. Relative humidity 76%, wind variable at 3 miles an hour, pressure was 29.99 inches and rising. At Gainesville, it was mostly cloudy and 79, wind west at 3. At Winder, it was cloudy. At Greensboro, it was cloudy and 77, wind calm. At Jefferson, it was cloudy and 77, wind south at 7. At Monroe, it was cloudy. At Albertton, it was cloudy and 80, wind south at 3. At Canyon, it was cloudy and 80, wind southeast at 6. At Clemson, it was mostly cloudy and 79, wind east at 8. Elsewhere across Georgia, at Atlanta it was mostly cloudy and 79, wind south at 7. At Cartersville, the temperature was 77, wind calm. At Lawrenceville, it was mostly cloudy and 80, wind south at 7. At Macon, it was cloudy and 73, wind southwest at 5.

At Rome, it was clear and 77, wind calm. At Augusta, it was cloudy and 72, wind east at 3. At Savannah, with light rain, it was 75, wind east at 8. Elsewhere across the region, at Chattanooga, it was partly cloudy and 82, wind north at 9. At Asheville, it was mostly cloudy and 68, wind northwest at 3. At Greenville-Spartanburg, it was cloudy and 71, wind calm. Here is the hazardous weather outlook. This hazardous weather outlook is for north and central Georgia. For this afternoon and tonight, scattered thunderstorms are expected across central and eastern Georgia this afternoon and evening. A few storms could be strong to severe with strong to damaging winds, frequent lightning, and locally heavy rainfall. Hot and humid conditions continue across much of the area, with heat index values rising into the triple digits this afternoon. And now the extended outlook for the period Saturday through Thursday. Isolated to scattered afternoon thunderstorms will return on Wednesday and Thursday afternoon. Spotter information statement. Spotter activation will not be needed through tonight. Here is the official forecast from your National Weather Service for the Athens listening area. Tonight, mostly cloudy, then becoming partly cloudy after midnight, then becoming mostly cloudy. A chance of showers and thunderstorms early, then a slight chance of showers and thunderstorms late this evening. Lows around 70. Light west winds this evening, becoming light and variable. Chance of rain 30%. Saturday, mostly sunny. Highs in the lower 90s. Northwest winds 5 to 15 miles an hour. Saturday night, mostly clear in the evening, then becoming partly cloudy. Lows in the upper 60s. Light northwest winds. Sunday, sunny. Highs in the lower 90s. Northwest winds 10 to 15 miles an hour. Sunday night, mostly clear. Lows in the mid 60s. Light north winds. And now the extended forecast. Monday and Monday night, partly cloudy. A slight chance of showers. Highs in the lower 90s. Lows in the mid 60s. Tuesday and Tuesday night, partly cloudy. A slight chance of showers and thunderstorms. Highs around 90. Lows in the upper 60s. Wednesday and Wednesday night, mostly cloudy. A chance of showers and thunderstorms. Highs in the lower 90s. Lows around 70. Thursday and Thursday night, showers likely and a chance of thunderstorms. Highs in the upper 80s. Lows in the upper 60s. Friday and Friday night, partly cloudy. A chance of showers and thunderstorms. Highs around 90. Lows around 70. 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The current time is 10:17 p.m. Eastern Daylight Time. Here are the 10 p.m. weather observations from around the area. At Athens, it was cloudy, the temperature was 79 degrees, dew point 71 degrees, relative humidity 76%, wind variable at 3 miles an hour, pressure was 29.99 inches and rising. At Gainesville, it was mostly cloudy and 79, wind west at 3. At Winder, it was cloudy. At Greensboro, it was cloudy and 77, wind calm. At Jefferson, it was cloudy and 77, wind south at 7. At Monroe, it was cloudy. At Albertton, it was cloudy and 80, wind south at 3. At Canyon, it was cloudy and 80, wind southeast at 6. At Clemson, it was mostly cloudy and 79, wind east at 8. Elsewhere across Georgia, at Atlanta it was mostly cloudy and 79, wind south at 7. At Cartersville, the temperature was 77, wind calm. At Lawrenceville, it was mostly cloudy and 80, wind south at 7. At Macon, it was cloudy and 73, wind southwest at 5. At Rome, it was clear and

77, wind calm. At Augusta, it was cloudy and 72, wind east at 3. At Savannah, with light rain, it was 75, wind east at 8. Elsewhere across the region, at Chattanooga, it was partly cloudy and 82, wind north at 9. At Asheville, it was mostly cloudy and 68, wind northwest at 3. At Greenville-Spartanburg, it was cloudy and 71, wind calm. Here is the hazardous weather outlook. This hazardous weather outlook is for North and Central Georgia. For this afternoon and tonight, scattered thunderstorms are expected across Central and Eastern Georgia this afternoon and evening. A few storms could be strong to severe with strong to damaging winds, frequent lightning, and locally heavy rainfall. Hot and humid conditions continue across much of the area, with heat index values rising into the triple digits this afternoon. And now the extended outlook for the period Saturday through Thursday. Isolated to scattered afternoon thunderstorms will return on Wednesday and Thursday afternoon. Spotter information statement. Spotter activation will not be needed through tonight. Here is the official forecast from your National Weather Service for the Athens listening area. Tonight, mostly cloudy, then becoming partly cloudy after midnight, then becoming mostly cloudy. A chance of showers and thunderstorms early, then a slight chance of showers and thunderstorms late this evening. Lows around 70. Light west winds this evening, becoming light and variable. Chance of rain 30%. Saturday, mostly sunny. Highs in the lower 90s. Northwest winds 5 to 15 miles an hour. Saturday night, mostly clear in the evening, then becoming partly cloudy. Lows in the upper 60s. Light northwest winds. Sunday, sunny. Highs in the lower 90s. Northwest winds 10 to 15 miles an hour. Sunday night, mostly clear. Lows in the mid-60s. Light north winds. And now the extended forecast. Monday and Monday night, partly cloudy. A slight chance of showers. Highs in the lower 90s. Lows in the mid-60s. Tuesday and Tuesday night, partly cloudy. A slight chance of showers and thunderstorms. Highs around 90. Lows in the upper 60s. Wednesday and Wednesday night, mostly cloudy. A chance of showers and thunderstorms. Highs in the lower 90s. Lows around 70. Thursday and Thursday night, showers likely and a chance of thunderstorms. Highs in the upper 80s. Lows in the upper 60s. Friday and Friday night, partly cloudy. A chance of showers and thunderstorms. Highs around 90. Lows around 70. 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The current time is 10:21 p.m. Eastern Daylight Time. Here are the 10 p.m. weather observations from around the area. At Athens, it was cloudy, the temperature was 79 degrees, dew point 71 degrees, relative humidity 76%, wind variable at 3 miles an hour, pressure was 29.99 inches and rising. At Gainesville, it was mostly cloudy and 79, wind west at 3. At Winder, it was cloudy. At Greensboro, it was cloudy and 77, wind calm. At Jefferson, it was cloudy and 77, wind south at 7. At Monroe, it was cloudy. At Albertton, it was cloudy and 80, wind south at 3. At Canyon, it was cloudy and 80, wind southeast at 6. At Clemson, it was mostly cloudy and 79, wind east at 8. Elsewhere across Georgia, at Atlanta it was mostly cloudy and 79, wind south at 7. At Cartersville, the temperature was 77, wind calm. At Lawrenceville, it was mostly cloudy and 80, wind south at 7. At Macon, it was cloudy and 73, wind southwest at 5. At Rome, it was clear and 77, wind calm.

Augusta, it was cloudy and 72, wind east at 3. At Savannah, with light rain, it was 75, wind east at 8. Elsewhere across the region, at Chattanooga, it was partly cloudy and 82, wind north at 9. At Asheville, it was mostly cloudy and 68, wind northwest at 3. At Greenville-Spartanburg, it was cloudy and 71, wind calm. Here is the hazardous weather outlook. This hazardous weather outlook is for North and Central Georgia. For this afternoon and tonight, scattered thunderstorms are expected across Central and Eastern Georgia this afternoon and evening. A few storms could be strong to severe with strong to damaging winds, frequent lightning, and locally heavy rainfall. Hot and humid conditions continue across much of the area, with heat index values rising into the triple digits this afternoon. And now the extended outlook for the period Saturday through Thursday. Isolated to scattered afternoon thunderstorms will return on Wednesday and Thursday afternoon. Spotter information statement. Spotter activation will not be needed through tonight. Here is the official forecast from your National Weather Service for the Athens listening area. Tonight, mostly cloudy, then becoming partly cloudy after midnight, then becoming mostly cloudy. A chance of showers and thunderstorms early, then a slight chance of showers and thunderstorms late this evening. Lows around 70. Light west winds this evening, becoming light and variable. Chance of rain 30%. Saturday, mostly sunny. Highs in the lower 90s. Northwest winds 5 to 15 miles an hour. Saturday night, mostly clear in the evening, then becoming partly cloudy. Lows in the upper 60s. Light northwest winds. Sunday, sunny. Highs in the lower 90s. Northwest winds 10 to 15 miles an hour. Sunday night, mostly clear. Lows in the mid-60s. Light north winds. And now the extended forecast. Monday and Monday night, partly cloudy. A slight chance of showers. Highs in the lower 90s. Lows in the mid-60s. Tuesday and Tuesday night, partly cloudy. A slight chance of showers and thunderstorms. Highs around 90. Lows in the upper 60s. Wednesday and Wednesday night, mostly cloudy. A chance of showers and thunderstorms. Highs in the lower 90s. Lows around 70. Thursday and Thursday night, showers likely and a chance of thunderstorms. Highs in the upper 80s. Lows in the upper 60s. Friday and Friday night, partly cloudy. A chance of showers and thunderstorms. Highs around 90. Lows around 70. For more detailed weather, water, and climate information, please visit our website at weather.gov/Atlanta. The current time is 10:26 p.m. Eastern Daylight Time. Here are the 10 p.m. weather observations from around the area. At Athens, it was cloudy, the temperature was 79 degrees, dew point 71 degrees, relative humidity 76%, wind variable at 3 miles an hour, pressure was 29.99 inches and rising. At Gainesville, it was mostly cloudy and 79, wind west at 3. At Winder, it was cloudy. At Greensboro, it was cloudy and 77, wind calm. At Jefferson, it was cloudy and 77, wind south at 7. At Monroe, it was cloudy. At Albertton, it was cloudy and 80, wind south at 3. At Canyon, it was cloudy and 80, wind southeast at 6. At Clemson, it was mostly cloudy and 79, wind east at 8. Elsewhere across Georgia, at Atlanta it was mostly cloudy and 79, wind south at 7. At Cartersville, the temperature was 77, wind calm. At Lawrenceville, it was mostly cloudy and 80, wind south at 7. At Macon, it was cloudy and 73, wind southwest at 5. At Rome, it was clear and 77, wind calm. At Augusta, it was cloudy and 72,

east at 3. At Savannah, with light rain, it was 75, wind east at 8. Elsewhere across the region, at Chattanooga, it was partly cloudy and 82, wind north at 9. At Asheville, it was mostly cloudy and 68, wind northwest at 3. At Greenville, Spartanburg, it was cloudy and 71, wind calm. Here is the hazardous weather outlook. This hazardous weather outlook is for north and central Georgia. For this afternoon and tonight, scattered thunderstorms are expected across central and eastern Georgia this afternoon and evening. A few storms could be strong to severe with strong to damaging winds, frequent lightning, and locally heavy rainfall. Hot and humid conditions continue across much of the area, with heat index values rising into the triple digits this afternoon. And now the extended outlook for the period Saturday through Thursday. Isolated to scattered afternoon thunderstorms will return on Wednesday and Thursday afternoon. Spotter information statement. Spotter activation will not be needed through tonight. Here is the official forecast from your National Weather Service for the Athens listening area. Tonight, mostly cloudy, then becoming partly cloudy after midnight, then becoming mostly cloudy. A chance of showers and thunderstorms early, then a slight chance of showers and thunderstorms late this evening. Lows around 70. Light west winds this evening, becoming light and variable. Chance of rain 30%. Saturday, mostly sunny. Highs in the lower 90s. Northwest winds 5 to 15 miles an hour. Saturday night, mostly clear in the evening, then becoming partly cloudy. Lows in the upper 60s. Light northwest winds. Sunday, sunny. Highs in the lower 90s. Northwest winds 10 to 15 miles an hour. Sunday night, mostly clear. Lows in the mid-60s. Light north winds. And now the extended forecast. Monday and Monday night, partly cloudy. A slight chance of showers. Highs in the lower 90s. Lows in the mid-60s. Tuesday and Tuesday night, partly cloudy. A slight chance of showers and thunderstorms. Highs around 90. Lows in the upper 60s. Wednesday and Wednesday night, mostly cloudy. A chance of showers and thunderstorms. Highs in the lower 90s. Lows around 70. Thursday and Thursday night, showers likely and a chance of thunderstorms. Highs in the upper 80s. Lows in the upper 60s. Friday and Friday night, partly cloudy. A chance of showers and thunderstorms. Highs around 90. Lows around 70. For more detailed weather, water, and climate information, please visit our website at weather.gov/Atlanta. The current time is 10:31 p.m. Eastern Daylight Time. Here are the 10 p.m. weather observations from around the area. At Athens, it was cloudy, the temperature was 79 degrees, dew point 71 degrees, relative humidity 76%, wind variable at 3 miles an hour, pressure was 29.99 inches and rising. At Gainesville, it was mostly cloudy and 79, wind west at 3. At Winder, it was cloudy. At Greensboro, it was cloudy and 77, wind calm. At Jefferson, it was cloudy and 77, wind south at 7. At Monroe, it was cloudy. At Albertton, it was cloudy and 80, wind south at 3. At Canyon, it was cloudy and 80, wind southeast at 6. At Clemson, it was mostly cloudy and 79, wind east at 8. Elsewhere across Georgia, at Atlanta it was mostly cloudy and 79, wind south at 7. At Cartersville, the temperature was 77, wind calm. At Lawrenceville, it was mostly cloudy and 80, wind south at 7. At Macon, it was cloudy and 73, wind southwest at 5. At Rome, it was clear and 77, wind calm. At Augusta, it was cloudy and 72, wind east at 3. At Savannah,

at Augusta, it was cloudy and 72, wind east at 3. At Savannah, with light rain, it was 75, wind east at 8. Elsewhere across the region, at Chattanooga, it was partly cloudy and 82, wind north at 9. At Asheville, it was mostly cloudy and 68, wind northwest at 3. At Greenville-Spartanburg, it was cloudy and 71, wind calm. Here is the hazardous weather outlook. This hazardous weather outlook is for North and Central Georgia. For this afternoon and tonight, scattered thunderstorms are expected across Central and Eastern Georgia this afternoon and evening. A few storms could be strong to severe with strong to damaging winds, frequent lightning, and locally heavy rainfall. Hot and humid conditions continue across much of the area, with heat index values rising into the triple digits this afternoon. And now the extended outlook for the period Saturday through Thursday. Isolated to scattered afternoon thunderstorms will return on Wednesday and Thursday afternoon. Spotter information statement. Spotter activation will not be needed through tonight. Here is the official forecast from your National Weather Service for the Athens listening area. Tonight, mostly cloudy, then becoming partly cloudy after midnight, then becoming mostly cloudy. A chance of showers and thunderstorms early, then a slight chance of showers and thunderstorms late this evening. Lows around 70. Light west winds this evening, becoming light and variable. Chance of rain 30%. Saturday, mostly sunny. Highs in the lower 90s. Northwest winds 5 to 15 miles an hour. Saturday night, mostly clear in the evening, then becoming partly cloudy. Lows in the upper 60s. Light northwest winds. Sunday, sunny. Highs in the lower 90s. Northwest winds 10 to 15 miles an hour. Sunday night, mostly clear. Lows in the mid-60s. Light north winds. And now the extended forecast. Monday and Monday night, partly cloudy. A slight chance of showers. Highs in the lower 90s. Lows in the mid-60s. Tuesday and Tuesday night, partly cloudy. A slight chance of showers and thunderstorms. Highs around 90. Lows in the upper 60s. Wednesday and Wednesday night, mostly cloudy. A chance of showers and thunderstorms. Highs in the lower 90s. Lows around 70. Thursday and Thursday night, showers likely and a chance of thunderstorms. Highs in the upper 80s. Lows in the upper 60s. Friday and Friday night, partly cloudy. A chance of showers and thunderstorms. Highs around 90. Lows around 70. 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The current time is 10:36 p.m. Eastern Daylight Time. Here are the 10 p.m. weather observations from around the area. At Athens, it was cloudy, the temperature was 79 degrees, dew point 71 degrees, relative humidity 76%, wind variable at 3 miles an hour, pressure was 29.99 inches and rising. At Gainesville, it was mostly cloudy and 79, wind west at 3. At Winder, it was cloudy. At Greensboro, it was cloudy and 77, wind calm. At Jefferson, it was cloudy and 77, wind south at 7. At Monroe, it was cloudy. At Albertton, it was cloudy and 80, wind south at 3. At Canyon, it was cloudy and 80, wind southeast at 6. At Clemson, it was mostly cloudy and 79, wind east at 8. Elsewhere across Georgia, at Atlanta it was mostly cloudy and 79, wind south at 7. At Cartersville, the temperature was 77, wind calm. At Lawrenceville, it was mostly cloudy and 80, wind south at 7. At Macon, it was cloudy and 73, wind southwest at 5. At Rome, it was clear and 77, wind calm. At Augusta, it was cloudy and 72.

east at 3. At Savannah, with light rain, it was 75, wind east at 8. Elsewhere across the region, at Chattanooga, it was partly cloudy and 82, wind north at 9. At Asheville, it was mostly cloudy and 68, wind northwest at 3. At Greenville-Spartanburg, it was cloudy and 71, wind calm. Here is the hazardous weather outlook. This hazardous weather outlook is for north and central Georgia. For this afternoon and tonight, scattered thunderstorms are expected across central and eastern Georgia this afternoon and evening. A few storms could be strong to severe with strong to damaging winds, frequent lightning, and locally heavy rainfall. Hot and humid conditions continue across much of the area, with heat index values rising into the triple digits this afternoon. And now the extended outlook for the period Saturday through Thursday. Isolated to scattered afternoon thunderstorms will return on Wednesday and Thursday afternoon. Spotter information statement. Spotter activation will not be needed through tonight. Here is the official forecast from your National Weather Service for the Athens listening area. Tonight, mostly cloudy, then becoming partly cloudy after midnight, then becoming mostly cloudy. A chance of showers and thunderstorms early, then a slight chance of showers and thunderstorms late this evening. Lows around 70. Light west winds this evening, becoming light and variable. Chance of rain 30%. Saturday, mostly sunny. Highs in the lower 90s. Northwest winds 5 to 15 miles an hour. Saturday night, mostly clear in the evening, then becoming partly cloudy. Lows in the upper 60s. Light northwest winds. Sunday, sunny. Highs in the lower 90s. Northwest winds 10 to 15 miles an hour. Sunday night, mostly clear. Lows in the mid-60s. Light north winds. And now the extended forecast. Monday and Monday night, partly cloudy. A slight chance of showers. Highs in the lower 90s. Lows in the mid-60s. Tuesday and Tuesday night, partly cloudy. A slight chance of showers and thunderstorms. Highs around 90. Lows in the upper 60s. Wednesday and Wednesday night, mostly cloudy. A chance of showers and thunderstorms. Highs in the lower 90s. Lows around 70. Thursday and Thursday night, showers likely and a chance of thunderstorms. Highs in the upper 80s. Lows in the upper 60s. Friday and Friday night, partly cloudy. A chance of showers and thunderstorms. Highs around 90. Lows around 70. For more detailed weather, water, and climate information, please visit our website at weather.gov/Atlanta. 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The current time is 10:42 p.m. Eastern Daylight Time. Here are the 10 p.m. weather observations from around the area. At Athens, it was cloudy, the temperature was 79 degrees, dew point 71 degrees, relative humidity 76%, wind variable at 3 miles an hour, pressure was 29.99 inches and rising. At Gainesville, it was mostly cloudy and 79, wind west at 3. At Winder, it was cloudy. At Greensboro, it was cloudy and 77, wind calm. At Jefferson, it was cloudy and 77, wind south at 7.

Monroe, it was cloudy. At Albertton, it was cloudy and 80, wind south at 3. At Canyon, it was cloudy and 80, wind southeast at 6. At Clemson, it was mostly cloudy and 79, wind east at 8. Elsewhere across Georgia, at Atlanta it was mostly cloudy and 79, wind south at 7. At Cartersville, the temperature was 77, wind calm. At Lawrenceville, it was mostly cloudy and 80, wind south at 7. At Macon, it was cloudy and 73, wind southwest at 5. At Rome, it was clear and 77, wind calm. At Augusta, it was cloudy and 72, wind east at 3. At Savannah, with light rain it was 75, wind east at 8. Elsewhere across the region, at Chattanooga, it was partly cloudy and 82, wind north at 9. At Asheville, it was mostly cloudy and 68, wind northwest at 3. At Greenville-Spartanburg, it was cloudy and 71, wind calm. Here is the hazardous weather outlook. This hazardous weather outlook is for North and Central Georgia. For this afternoon and tonight, scattered thunderstorms are expected across Central and Eastern Georgia this afternoon and evening. A few storms could be strong to severe with strong to damaging winds, frequent lightning, and locally heavy rainfall. Hot and humid conditions continue across much of the area, with heat index values rising into the triple digits this afternoon. And now the extended outlook for the period Saturday through Thursday. Isolated to scattered afternoon thunderstorms will return on Wednesday and Thursday afternoon. Spotter information statement, spotter activation will not be needed through tonight. Here is the official forecast from your National Weather Service for the Athens listening area. Tonight, mostly cloudy, then becoming partly cloudy after midnight, then becoming mostly cloudy. A chance of showers and thunderstorms early, then a slight chance of showers and thunderstorms late this evening. Lows around 70. Light west winds this evening, becoming light and variable. Chance of rain 30%. Saturday, mostly sunny. Highs in the lower 90s. Northwest winds 5 to 15 miles an hour. Saturday night, mostly clear in the evening, then becoming partly cloudy. Lows in the upper 60s. Light northwest winds. Sunday, sunny. Highs in the lower 90s. Northwest winds 10 to 15 miles an hour. Sunday night, mostly clear. Lows in the mid-60s. Light north winds. And now the extended forecast. Monday and Monday night, partly cloudy. A slight chance of showers. Highs in the lower 90s. Lows in the mid-60s. Tuesday and Tuesday night, partly cloudy. A slight chance of showers and thunderstorms. Highs around 90. Lows in the upper 60s. Wednesday and Wednesday night, mostly cloudy. A chance of showers and thunderstorms. Highs in the lower 90s. Lows around 70. Thursday and Thursday night, showers likely and a chance of thunderstorms. Highs in the upper 80s. Lows in the upper 60s. Friday and Friday night, partly cloudy. A chance of showers and thunderstorms. Highs around 90. Lows around 70. For more detailed weather, water, and climate information, please visit our website at weather.gov/Atlanta. The current time is 10:47 p.m. Eastern Daylight Time. Here are the 10 p.m. weather observations from around the area. At Athens, it was cloudy, the temperature was 79 degrees, dew point 71 degrees, relative humidity 76%, wind variable at 3 miles an hour, pressure was 29.99 inches and rising. At Gainesville, it was mostly cloudy and 79, wind west at 3. At Winder, it was cloudy. At Greensboro, it was cloudy and 77, wind calm. At Jefferson, it was cloudy and 77, wind south at 7. At Monroe, it was cloudy.

Albert Tun, it was cloudy and 80, wind south at 3. At Canyon, it was cloudy and 80, wind southeast at 6. At Clemson, it was mostly cloudy and 79, wind east at 8. Elsewhere across Georgia, at Atlanta it was mostly cloudy and 79, wind south at 7. At Cartersville, the temperature was 77, wind calm. At Lawrenceville, it was mostly cloudy and 80, wind south at 7. At Macon, it was cloudy and 73, wind southwest at 5. At Rome, it was clear and 77, wind calm. At Augusta, it was cloudy and 72, wind east at 3. At Savannah, with light rain it was 75, wind east at 8. Elsewhere across the region, at Chattanooga, it was partly cloudy and 82, wind north at 9. At Asheville, it was mostly cloudy and 68, wind northwest at 3. At Greenville-Spartanburg, it was cloudy and 71, wind calm. Here is the hazardous weather outlook. This hazardous weather outlook is for North and Central Georgia. For this afternoon and tonight, scattered thunderstorms are expected across Central and Eastern Georgia this afternoon and evening. A few storms could be strong to severe with strong to damaging winds, frequent lightning, and locally heavy rainfall. Hot and humid conditions continue across much of the area, with heat index values rising into the triple digits this afternoon. And now the extended outlook for the period Saturday through Thursday. Isolated to scattered afternoon thunderstorms will return on Wednesday and Thursday afternoon. Spotter information statement, spotter activation will not be needed through tonight. Here is the official forecast from your National Weather Service for the Athens listening area. Tonight, mostly cloudy, then becoming partly cloudy after midnight, then becoming mostly cloudy. A chance of showers and thunderstorms early, then a slight chance of showers and thunderstorms late this evening. Lows around 70. Light west winds this evening, becoming light and variable. Chance of rain 30%. Saturday, mostly sunny. Highs in the lower 90s. Northwest winds 5 to 15 miles an hour. Saturday night, mostly clear in the evening, then becoming partly cloudy. Lows in the upper 60s. Light northwest winds. Sunday, sunny. Highs in the lower 90s. Northwest winds 10 to 15 miles an hour. Sunday night, mostly clear. Lows in the mid-60s. Light north winds. And now the extended forecast. Monday and Monday night, partly cloudy. A slight chance of showers. Highs in the lower 90s. Lows in the mid-60s. Tuesday and Tuesday night, partly cloudy. A slight chance of showers and thunderstorms. Highs around 90. Lows in the upper 60s. Wednesday and Wednesday night, mostly cloudy. A chance of showers and thunderstorms. Highs in the lower 90s. Lows around 70. Thursday and Thursday night, showers likely and a chance of thunderstorms. Highs in the upper 80s. Lows in the upper 60s. Friday and Friday night, partly cloudy. A chance of showers and thunderstorms. Highs around 90. Lows around 70. For more detailed weather, water, and climate information, please visit our website at weather.gov/Atlanta. The current time is 10:52 p.m. Eastern Daylight Time. Here are the 10 p.m. weather observations from around the area. At Athens, it was cloudy, the temperature was 79 degrees, dew point 71 degrees, relative humidity 76%, wind variable at 3 miles an hour, pressure was 29.99 inches and rising. At Gainesville, it was mostly cloudy and 79, wind west at 3. At Winder, it was cloudy. At Greensboro, it was cloudy and 77, wind calm. At Jefferson, it was cloudy and 77, wind south at 7. At Monroe, it was cloudy. At Albert Tun, it was cloudy and 80.

6. At Clemson, it was mostly cloudy and 79, wind east at 8. Elsewhere across Georgia, at Atlanta it was mostly cloudy and 79, wind south at 7. At Cartersville, the temperature was 77, wind calm. At Lawrenceville, it was mostly cloudy and 80, wind south at 7. At Macon, it was cloudy and 73, wind southwest at 5. At Rome, it was clear and 77, wind calm. At Augusta, it was cloudy and 72, wind east at 3. At Savannah, with light rain it was 75, wind east at 8. Elsewhere across the region, at Chattanooga, it was partly cloudy and 82, wind north at 9. At Asheville, it was mostly cloudy and 68, wind northwest at 3. At Greenville-Spartanburg, it was cloudy and 71, wind calm. Here are the 11 p.m. weather observations from around the area. At Athens, it was mostly cloudy, the temperature was 77 degrees, dew point 71 degrees, relative humidity 82%, wind variable at 3 miles an hour, pressure was 30.00 inches and rising. At Gainesville, it was partly cloudy and 78, wind northwest at 3. At Winder, it was mostly cloudy. At Greensboro, it was cloudy and 75, wind variable at 5. At Jefferson, it was partly cloudy and 78, wind calm. At Monroe, it was mostly cloudy. At Albertton, it was cloudy and 78, wind southeast at 3. At Canyon, it was mostly cloudy and 78, wind south at 5. At Clemson, it was cloudy and 77, wind east at 8. Elsewhere across Georgia, at Atlanta it was mostly cloudy and 78, wind southwest at 7. At Cartersville, the temperature was 75, wind calm. At Lawrenceville, it was partly cloudy and 78, wind southwest at 7. At Macon, it was cloudy and 73, wind west at 3. At Rome, it was partly cloudy and 77, wind calm. At Augusta, it was cloudy and 72, wind calm. At Savannah, it was cloudy and 75, wind southwest at 3. Elsewhere across the region, at Chattanooga, it was partly cloudy and 79, wind northeast at 5. At Asheville, it was mostly cloudy and 68, wind calm. At Greenville-Spartanburg, it was mostly cloudy and 70, wind east at 3. Here is the hazardous weather outlook. This hazardous weather outlook is for north and central Georgia. For tonight, isolated thunderstorms continue over portions of central and eastern Georgia tonight, though these should taper off over the next couple hours. And now the extended outlook for the period Saturday through Thursday. Isolated to scattered afternoon thunderstorms will return on Wednesday and Thursday afternoon. Spotter information statement, spotter activation will not be needed through tonight. Here is the official forecast from your National Weather Service for the Athens listening area. Tonight, mostly cloudy, then becoming partly cloudy after midnight, then becoming mostly cloudy. A chance of showers and thunderstorms early, then a slight chance of showers and thunderstorms late this evening. Lows around 70. Light west winds this evening, becoming light and variable. Chance of rain 30%. Saturday, mostly sunny. Highs in the lower 90s. Northwest winds 5 to 15 miles an hour. Saturday night, mostly clear in the evening, then becoming partly cloudy. Lows in the upper 60s. Light northwest winds. Sunday, sunny. Highs in the lower 90s. Northwest winds 10 to 15 miles an hour. Sunday night, mostly clear. Lows in the mid-60s. Light north winds. And now the extended forecast. Monday and Monday night, partly cloudy. A slight chance of showers. Highs in the lower 90s. Lows in the mid-60s. Tuesday and Tuesday night, partly cloudy. A slight chance of showers and thunderstorms. Highs around 90.

7 p.m. weather observations from around the area. At Athens, it was mostly cloudy. The temperature was 77 degrees, dew point 71 degrees, relative humidity 82%, wind variable at 3 miles an hour, pressure was 30.00 inches and rising. At Gainesville, it was partly cloudy and 78, wind northwest at 3. At Winder, it was mostly cloudy. At Greensboro, it was cloudy and 75, wind variable at 5. At Jefferson, it was partly cloudy and 78, wind calm. At Monroe, it was mostly cloudy. At Albertton, it was cloudy and 78, wind southeast at 3. At Canyon, it was mostly cloudy and 78, wind south at 5. At Clemson, it was cloudy and 77, wind east at 8. Elsewhere across Georgia, at Atlanta it was mostly cloudy and 78, wind southwest at 7. At Cartersville, the temperature was 75, wind calm. At Lawrenceville, it was partly cloudy and 78, wind southwest at 7. At Macon, it was cloudy and 73, wind west at 3. At Rome, it was partly cloudy and 77, wind calm. At Augusta, it was cloudy and 72, wind calm. At Savannah, it was cloudy and 75, wind southwest at 3. Elsewhere across the region, at Chattanooga, it was partly cloudy and 79, wind northeast at 5. At Asheville, it was mostly cloudy and 68, wind calm. At Greenville-Spartanburg, it was mostly cloudy and 70, wind east at 3. Here is the hazardous weather outlook. This hazardous weather outlook is for North and Central Georgia. For tonight, isolated thunderstorms continue over portions of Central and Eastern Georgia tonight, though these should taper off over the next couple hours. And now the extended outlook for the period Saturday through Thursday. Isolated to scattered afternoon thunderstorms will return on Wednesday and Thursday afternoon. Spotter information statement. Spotter activation will not be needed through tonight. Here is the official forecast from your National Weather Service for the Athens listening area. Tonight, mostly cloudy, then becoming partly cloudy after midnight, then becoming mostly cloudy. A chance of showers and thunderstorms early, then a slight chance of showers and thunderstorms late this evening. Lows around 70. Light west winds this evening, becoming light and variable. Chance of rain 30%. Saturday, mostly sunny. Highs in the lower 90s. Northwest winds 5 to 15 miles an hour. Saturday night, mostly clear in the evening, then becoming partly cloudy. Lows in the upper 60s. Light northwest winds. Sunday, sunny. Highs in the lower 90s. Northwest winds 10 to 15 miles an hour. Sunday night, mostly clear. Lows in the mid-60s. Light north winds. And now the extended forecast. Monday and Monday night, partly cloudy. A slight chance of showers. Highs in the lower 90s. Lows in the mid-60s. Tuesday and Tuesday night, partly cloudy. A slight chance of showers and thunderstorms. Highs around 90. Lows in the upper 60s. Wednesday and Wednesday night, mostly cloudy. A chance of showers and thunderstorms. Highs in the lower 90s. Lows around 70. Thursday and Thursday night, showers likely and a chance of thunderstorms. Highs in the upper 80s. Lows in the upper 60s. Friday and Friday night, partly cloudy. A chance of showers and thunderstorms. Highs around 90. Lows around 70. For more detailed weather, water, and climate information, please visit our website at weather.gov/Atlanta. The current time is 11:13 p.m. Eastern Daylight Time. Here are the 11 p.m. weather observations from around the area. At Athens, it was cloudy, the temperature was 77 degrees, dew point 71 degrees, relative humidity 82%, wind

Variable at 3 miles an hour. Pressure was 30.00 inches and rising. At Gainesville, it was partly cloudy and 78. Wind northwest at 3. At Winder, it was mostly cloudy. At Greensboro, it was cloudy and 75. Wind variable at 5. At Jefferson, it was mostly cloudy and 78. Wind calm. At Monroe, it was cloudy. At Albertton, it was cloudy and 78. Wind southeast at 3. At Canyon, it was cloudy and 78. Wind south at 5. At Clemson, it was cloudy and 77. Wind east at 8. Elsewhere across Georgia, at Atlanta it was mostly cloudy and 78. Wind southwest at 7. At Cartersville, the temperature was 75. Wind calm. At Lawrenceville, it was partly cloudy and 78. Wind southwest at 7. At Macon, it was cloudy and 73. Wind west at 3. At Rome, it was partly cloudy and 77. Wind calm. At Augusta, it was cloudy and 72. Wind calm. At Savannah, it was cloudy and 75. Wind southwest at 3. Elsewhere across the region, at Chattanooga, it was partly cloudy and 79, wind northeast at 5. At Asheville, it was mostly cloudy and 68, wind calm. At Greenville-Spartanburg, it was mostly cloudy and 71, wind east at 5. Here is the hazardous weather outlook. This hazardous weather outlook is for North and Central Georgia. For tonight, isolated thunderstorms continue over portions of central and eastern Georgia tonight, though these should taper off over the next couple hours. And now the extended outlook for the period Saturday through Thursday. Isolated to scattered afternoon thunderstorms will return on Wednesday and Thursday afternoon. Spotter information statement. Spotter activation will not be needed through tonight. Here is the official forecast from your National Weather Service for the Athens listening area. Tonight, mostly cloudy, then becoming partly cloudy after midnight, then becoming mostly cloudy. A chance of showers and thunderstorms early, then a slight chance of showers and thunderstorms late this evening. Lows around 70. Light west winds this evening, becoming light and variable. Chance of rain 30%. Saturday, mostly sunny. Highs in the lower 90s. Northwest winds 5 to 15 miles an hour. Saturday night, mostly clear in the evening, then becoming partly cloudy. Lows in the upper 60s. Light northwest winds. Sunday, sunny. Highs in the lower 90s. Northwest winds 10 to 15 miles an hour. Sunday night, mostly clear. Lows in the mid-60s. Light north winds. And now the extended forecast. Monday and Monday night, partly cloudy. A slight chance of showers. Highs in the lower 90s. Lows in the mid-60s. Tuesday and Tuesday night, partly cloudy. A slight chance of showers and thunderstorms. Highs around 90. Lows in the upper 60s. Wednesday and Wednesday night, mostly cloudy. A chance of showers and thunderstorms. Highs in the lower 90s. Lows around 70. Thursday and Thursday night, showers likely and a chance of thunderstorms. Highs in the upper 80s. Lows in the upper 60s. Friday and Friday night, partly cloudy. A chance of showers and thunderstorms. Highs around 90. Lows around 70. For more detailed weather, water, and climate information, please visit our website at weather.gov/Atlanta. The current time is 11:18 p.m. Eastern Daylight Time. Here are the 11 p.m. weather observations from around the area. At Athens, it was cloudy, the temperature was 77 degrees, dew point 71 degrees, relative humidity 82%, wind variable at 3 miles an hour, pressure was 30.00 inches and rising. At Gainesville, it was partly cloudy and 78, wind northwest at 3. At Winder, it was mostly cloudy.

At Greensboro, it was cloudy and 75, wind variable at 5. At Jefferson, it was mostly cloudy and 78, wind calm. At Monroe, it was cloudy. At Albertton, it was cloudy and 78, wind southeast at 3. At Canyon, it was cloudy and 78, wind south at 5. At Clemson, it was cloudy and 77, wind east at 8. Elsewhere across Georgia, at Atlanta it was mostly cloudy and 78, wind southwest at 7. At Cartersville, the temperature was 75, wind calm. At Lawrenceville, it was partly cloudy and 78, wind southwest at 7. At Macon, it was cloudy and 73, wind west at 3. At Rome, it was partly cloudy and 77, wind calm. At Augusta, it was cloudy and 72, wind calm. At Savannah, it was cloudy and 75, wind southwest at 3. Elsewhere across the region, at Chattanooga, it was partly cloudy and 79, wind northeast at 5. At Asheville, it was mostly cloudy and 68, wind calm. At Greenville-Spartanburg, it was mostly cloudy and 71, wind east at 5. Here is the hazardous weather outlook. This hazardous weather outlook is for North and Central Georgia. For tonight, isolated thunderstorms continue over portions of Central and Eastern Georgia tonight, though these should taper off over the next couple hours. And now the extended outlook for the period Saturday through Thursday. Isolated to scattered afternoon thunderstorms will return on Wednesday and Thursday afternoon. Spotter information statement. Spotter activation will not be needed through tonight. Here is the official forecast from your National Weather Service for the Athens listening area. Tonight, mostly cloudy, then becoming partly cloudy after midnight, then becoming mostly cloudy. A chance of showers and thunderstorms early, then a slight chance of showers and thunderstorms late this evening. Lows around 70. Light west winds this evening, becoming light and variable. Chance of rain 30%. Saturday, mostly sunny. Highs in the lower 90s. Northwest winds 5 to 15 miles an hour. Saturday night, mostly clear in the evening, then becoming partly cloudy. Lows in the upper 60s. Light northwest winds. Sunday, sunny. Highs in the lower 90s. Northwest winds 10 to 15 miles an hour. Sunday night, mostly clear. Lows in the mid-60s. Light north winds. And now the extended forecast. Monday and Monday night, partly cloudy. A slight chance of showers. Highs in the lower 90s. Lows in the mid-60s. Tuesday and Tuesday night, partly cloudy. A slight chance of showers and thunderstorms. Highs around 90. Lows in the upper 60s. Wednesday and Wednesday night, mostly cloudy. A chance of showers and thunderstorms. Highs in the lower 90s. Lows around 70. Thursday and Thursday night, showers likely and a chance of thunderstorms. Highs in the upper 80s. Lows in the upper 60s. Friday and Friday night, partly cloudy. A chance of showers and thunderstorms. Highs around 90. Lows around 70. 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The current time is 11:23 p.m. Eastern Daylight Time. Here are the 11 p.m. weather observations from around the area. At Athens, it was cloudy, the temperature was 77 degrees, dew point 71 degrees, relative humidity 82%, wind variable at 3 miles an hour, pressure was 30.00 inches and rising. At Gainesville, it was partly cloudy and 78, wind northwest at 3. At Winder, it was mostly cloudy. At Greensboro, it was cloudy and 75, wind variable at 5. At Jefferson, it was mostly cloudy and 78, wind calm. At Monroe, it was cloudy.

at Albertton, it was cloudy and 78. Wind southeast at 3. At Canyon, it was cloudy and 78. Wind south at 5. At Clemson, it was cloudy and 77. Wind east at 8. Elsewhere across Georgia, at Atlanta it was mostly cloudy and 78. Wind southwest at 7. At Cartersville, the temperature was 75, wind calm. At Lawrenceville, it was partly cloudy and 78, wind southwest at 7. At Macon, it was cloudy and 73, wind west at 3. At Rome, it was partly cloudy and 77, wind calm. At Augusta, it was cloudy and 72, wind calm. At Savannah, it was cloudy and 75, wind southwest at 3. Elsewhere across the region, at Chattanooga, it was partly cloudy and 79, wind northeast at 5. At Asheville, it was mostly cloudy and 68, wind calm. At Greenville-Spartanburg, it was mostly cloudy and 71, wind east at 5. Here is the hazardous weather outlook. This hazardous weather outlook is for North and Central Georgia. For tonight, isolated thunderstorms continue over portions of central and eastern Georgia tonight, though these should taper off over the next couple hours. And now the extended outlook for the period Saturday through Thursday. Isolated to scattered afternoon thunderstorms will return on Wednesday and Thursday afternoon. Spotter information statement. Spotter activation will not be needed through tonight. Here is the official forecast from your National Weather Service for the Athens listening area. Tonight, mostly cloudy, then becoming partly cloudy after midnight, then becoming mostly cloudy. A chance of showers and thunderstorms early, then a slight chance of showers and thunderstorms late this evening. Lows around 70. Light west winds this evening, becoming light and variable. Chance of rain 30%. Saturday, mostly sunny. Highs in the lower 90s. Northwest winds 5 to 15 miles an hour. Saturday night, mostly clear in the evening, then becoming partly cloudy. Lows in the upper 60s. Light northwest winds. Sunday, sunny. Highs in the lower 90s. Northwest winds 10 to 15 miles an hour. Sunday night, mostly clear. Lows in the mid-60s. Light north winds. And now the extended forecast. Monday and Monday night, partly cloudy. A slight chance of showers. Highs in the lower 90s. Lows in the mid-60s. Tuesday and Tuesday night, partly cloudy. A slight chance of showers and thunderstorms. Highs around 90. Lows in the upper 60s. Wednesday and Wednesday night, mostly cloudy. A chance of showers and thunderstorms. Highs in the lower 90s. Lows around 70. Thursday and Thursday night, showers likely and a chance of thunderstorms. Highs in the upper 80s. Lows in the upper 60s. Friday and Friday night, partly cloudy. A chance of showers and thunderstorms. Highs around 90. Lows around 70. 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The current time is 11:28 p.m. Eastern Daylight Time. Here are the 11 p.m. weather observations from around the area. At Athens, it was cloudy, the temperature was 77 degrees, dew point 71 degrees, relative humidity 82%, wind variable at 3 miles an hour, pressure was 30.00 inches and rising. At Gainesville, it was partly cloudy and 78, wind northwest at 3. At Winder, it was mostly cloudy. At Greensboro, it was cloudy and 75, wind variable at 5. At Jefferson, it was mostly cloudy and 78, wind calm. At Monroe, it was cloudy. At Albertton, it was cloudy and 78, wind southeast at 3. At Canyon, it was cloudy and 78, wind south at 5. At Clemson, it was cloudy and 77, wind east at 8.

Elsewhere across Georgia, at Atlanta it was mostly cloudy and 78, wind southwest at 7. At Cartersville, the temperature was 75, wind calm. At Lawrenceville, it was partly cloudy and 78, wind southwest at 7. At Macon, it was cloudy and 73, wind west at 3. At Rome, it was partly cloudy and 77, wind calm. At Augusta, it was cloudy and 72, wind calm. At Savannah, it was cloudy and 75, wind southwest at 3. Elsewhere across the region, at Chattanooga, it was partly cloudy and 79, wind northeast at 5. At Asheville, it was mostly cloudy and 68, wind calm. At Greenville-Spartanburg, it was mostly cloudy and 71, wind east at 5. Here is the hazardous weather outlook. This hazardous weather outlook is for north and central Georgia. For tonight, isolated thunderstorms continue over portions of central and eastern Georgia tonight, though these should taper off over the next couple hours. And now the extended outlook for the period Saturday through Thursday. Isolated to scattered afternoon thunderstorms will return on Wednesday and Thursday afternoon. Spotter information statement. Spotter activation will not be needed through tonight. Here is the official forecast from your National Weather Service for the Athens listening area. Tonight, mostly cloudy, then becoming partly cloudy after midnight, then becoming mostly cloudy. A chance of showers and thunderstorms early, then a slight chance of showers and thunderstorms late this evening. Lows around 70. Light west winds this evening, becoming light and variable. Chance of rain 30%. Saturday, mostly sunny. Highs in the lower 90s. Northwest winds 5 to 15 miles an hour. Saturday night, mostly clear in the evening, then becoming partly cloudy. Lows in the upper 60s. Light northwest winds. Sunday, sunny. Highs in the lower 90s. Northwest winds 10 to 15 miles an hour. Sunday night, mostly clear. Lows in the mid-60s. Light north winds. And now the extended forecast. Monday and Monday night, partly cloudy. A slight chance of showers. Highs in the lower 90s. Lows in the mid-60s. Tuesday and Tuesday night, partly cloudy. A slight chance of showers and thunderstorms. Highs around 90. Lows in the upper 60s. Wednesday and Wednesday night, mostly cloudy. A chance of showers and thunderstorms. Highs in the lower 90s. Lows around 70. Thursday and Thursday night, showers likely and a chance of thunderstorms. Highs in the upper 80s. Lows in the upper 60s. Friday and Friday night, partly cloudy. A chance of showers and thunderstorms. Highs around 90. Lows around 70. 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The current time is 11:32 p.m. Eastern Daylight Time. Here are the 11 p.m. weather observations from around the area. At Athens, it was cloudy, the temperature was 77 degrees, dew point 71 degrees, relative humidity 82%, wind variable at 3 miles an hour, pressure was 30.00 inches and rising. At Gainesville, it was partly cloudy and 78, wind northwest at 3. At wind variable at 3 miles an hour, pressure was 30.00 inches and rising. At Gainesville, it was partly cloudy and 78, wind northwest at 3. At Winder, it was mostly cloudy. At Greensboro, it was cloudy and 75, wind variable at 5. At Jefferson, it was mostly cloudy and 78, wind calm. At Monroe, it was cloudy. At Albertton, it was cloudy and 78, wind southeast at 3. At Canyon, it was cloudy and 78, wind south at 5. At Clemson, it was cloudy and 77, wind east at 8.

across Georgia. At Atlanta, it was mostly cloudy and 78. Wind southwest at 7. At Cartersville, the temperature was 75, wind calm. At Lawrenceville, it was partly cloudy and 78, wind southwest at 7. At Macon, it was cloudy and 73, wind west at 3. At Rome, it was partly cloudy and 77, wind calm. At Augusta, it was cloudy and 72, wind calm. At Savannah, it was cloudy and 75, wind southwest at 3. Elsewhere across the region, at Chattanooga, it was partly cloudy and 79, wind northeast at 5. At Asheville, it was mostly cloudy and 68, wind calm. At Greenville-Spartanburg, it was mostly cloudy and 71, wind east at 5. Here is the hazardous weather outlook. This hazardous weather outlook is for North and Central Georgia. For tonight, isolated thunderstorms continue over portions of Central and Eastern Georgia tonight, though these should taper off over the next couple hours. And now the extended outlook for the period Saturday through Thursday. Isolated to scattered afternoon thunderstorms will return on Wednesday and Thursday afternoon. Spotter information statement. Spotter activation will not be needed through tonight. Here is the official forecast from your National Weather Service for the Athens listening area. Tonight, mostly cloudy, then becoming partly cloudy after midnight, then becoming mostly cloudy. A chance of showers and thunderstorms early, then a slight chance of showers and thunderstorms late this evening. Lows around 70. Light west winds this evening, becoming light and variable. Chance of rain 30%. Saturday, mostly sunny. Highs in the lower 90s. Northwest winds 5 to 15 miles an hour. Saturday night, mostly clear in the evening, then becoming partly cloudy. Lows in the upper 60s. Light northwest winds. Sunday, sunny. Highs in the lower 90s. Northwest winds 10 to 15 miles an hour. Sunday night, mostly clear. Lows in the mid-60s. Light north winds. And now the extended forecast. Monday and Monday night, partly cloudy. A slight chance of showers. Highs in the lower 90s. Lows in the mid-60s. Tuesday and Tuesday night, partly cloudy. A slight chance of showers and thunderstorms. Highs around 90. Lows in the upper 60s. Wednesday and Wednesday night, mostly cloudy. A chance of showers and thunderstorms. Highs in the lower 90s. Lows around 70. Thursday and Thursday night, showers likely and a chance of thunderstorms. Highs in the upper 80s. Lows in the upper 60s. Friday and Friday night, partly cloudy. A chance of showers and thunderstorms. Highs around 90. Lows around 70. 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The current time is 11:37 p.m. Eastern Daylight Time. Here are the 11 p.m. weather observations from around the area. At Athens, it was cloudy, the temperature was 77 degrees, dew point 71 degrees, relative humidity 82%, wind variable at 3 miles an hour, pressure was 30.00 inches and rising. At Gainesville, it was partly cloudy and 78, wind northwest at 3. At Winder, it was mostly cloudy. At Greensboro, it was cloudy and 75, wind variable at 5. At Jefferson, it was mostly cloudy and 78, wind calm. At Monroe, it was cloudy. At Albertton, it was cloudy and 78, wind southeast at 3. At Canyon, it was cloudy and 78, wind south at 5. At Clemson, it was cloudy and 77, wind east at 8. Elsewhere across Georgia, at Atlanta it was mostly cloudy and 78, wind southwest at 7. At Cartersville, the temperature was 75, wind calm.
At Lawrenceville, it was partly cloudy and 78. Wind southwest at 7. At Macon, it was cloudy and 73. Wind west at 3. At Rome, it was partly cloudy and 77. Wind calm. At Augusta, it was cloudy and 72. Wind calm. At Savannah, it was cloudy and 75. Wind southwest at 3. Elsewhere across the region, at Chattanooga, it was partly cloudy and 79, wind northeast at 5. At Asheville, it was mostly cloudy and 68, wind calm. At Greenville-Spartanburg, it was mostly cloudy and 71, wind east at 5. Here is the hazardous weather outlook. This hazardous weather outlook is for North and Central Georgia. For tonight, isolated thunderstorms continue over portions of central and eastern Georgia tonight, though these should taper off over the next couple hours. And now the extended outlook for the period Saturday through Thursday. Isolated to scattered afternoon thunderstorms will return on Wednesday and Thursday afternoon. Spotter information statement. Spotter activation will not be needed through tonight. 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Here is the official forecast from your National Weather Service for the Athens listening area. Tonight, mostly cloudy, then becoming partly cloudy after midnight, then becoming mostly cloudy. A chance of showers and thunderstorms early, then a slight chance of showers and thunderstorms late this evening. Lows around 70. Light west winds this evening, becoming light and variable. Chance of rain 30%. Saturday, mostly sunny. Highs in the lower 90s. Northwest winds 5 to 15 miles an hour. Saturday night, mostly clear in the evening, then becoming partly cloudy. Lows in the upper 60s. Light northwest winds. Sunday, sunny. Highs in the lower 90s. Northwest winds 10 to 15 miles an hour. Sunday night, mostly clear. Lows in the mid 60s. Light north winds. And now the extended forecast. Monday and Monday night, partly cloudy. A slight chance of showers. Highs in the lower 90s. Lows in the mid-60s. Tuesday and Tuesday night, partly cloudy. A slight chance of showers and thunderstorms. Highs around 90. Lows in the upper 60s. Wednesday and Wednesday night, mostly cloudy. A chance of showers and thunderstorms. Highs in the lower 90s. Lows around 70. Thursday and Thursday night, showers likely and a chance of thunderstorms. Highs in the upper 80s. Lows in the upper 60s. Friday and Friday night, partly cloudy. A chance of showers and thunderstorms. Highs around 90. Lows around 70. 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The current time is 11:43 p.m. Eastern Daylight Time. Here are the 11 p.m. weather observations from around the area. At Athens, it was cloudy, the temperature was 77 degrees, dew point 71 degrees, relative humidity 82%, wind variable at 3 miles an hour, pressure was 30.00 inches and rising. At Gainesville, it was partly cloudy and 78, wind northwest at 3. At Winder, it was mostly cloudy. At Greensboro,
It was cloudy and 75, wind variable at 5. At Jefferson, it was

mostly cloudy and 78. Wind calm. At Monroe, it was cloudy. At Albertton, it was cloudy and 78. Wind southeast at 3. At Canyon, it was cloudy and 78. Wind south at 5. At Clemson, it was cloudy and 77. Wind east at 8. Elsewhere across Georgia, at Atlanta it was mostly cloudy and 78. Wind southwest at 7. At Cartersville, the temperature was 75, wind calm. At Lawrenceville, it was partly cloudy and 78, wind southwest at 7. At Macon, it was cloudy and 73, wind west at 3. At Rome, it was partly cloudy and 77, wind calm. At Augusta, it was cloudy and 72, wind calm. At Savannah, it was cloudy and 75, wind southwest at 3. Elsewhere across the region, at Chattanooga, it was partly cloudy and 79, wind northeast at 5. At Asheville, it was mostly cloudy and 68, wind calm. At Greenville-Spartanburg, it was mostly cloudy and 71, wind east at 5. Here is the hazardous weather outlook. This hazardous weather outlook is for North and Central Georgia. For tonight, isolated thunderstorms continue over portions of central and eastern Georgia tonight, though these should taper off over the next couple hours. And now the extended outlook for the period Saturday through Thursday. Isolated to scattered afternoon thunderstorms will return on Wednesday and Thursday afternoon. Spotter information statement. Spotter activation will not be needed through tonight. Here is the official forecast from your National Weather Service for the Athens listening area. Tonight, mostly cloudy, then becoming partly cloudy after midnight, then becoming mostly cloudy. A chance of showers and thunderstorms early, then a slight chance of showers and thunderstorms late this evening. Lows around 70. Light west winds this evening, becoming light and variable. Chance of rain 30%. Saturday, mostly sunny. Highs in the lower 90s. Northwest winds 5 to 15 miles an hour. Saturday night, mostly clear in the evening, then becoming partly cloudy. Lows in the upper 60s. Light northwest winds. Sunday, sunny. Highs in the lower 90s. Northwest winds 10 to 15 miles an hour. Sunday night, mostly clear. Lows in the mid-60s. Light north winds. And now the extended forecast. Monday and Monday night, partly cloudy. A slight chance of showers. Highs in the lower 90s. Lows in the mid-60s. Tuesday and Tuesday night, partly cloudy. A slight chance of showers and thunderstorms. Highs around 90. Lows in the upper 60s. Wednesday and Wednesday night, mostly cloudy. A chance of showers and thunderstorms. Highs in the lower 90s. Lows around 70. Thursday and Thursday night, showers likely and a chance of thunderstorms. Highs in the upper 80s. Lows in the upper 60s. Friday and Friday night, partly cloudy. A chance of showers and thunderstorms. Highs around 90. Lows around 70. 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The current time is 11:48 p.m. Eastern Daylight Time. Here are the 11 p.m. weather observations from around the area. At Athens, it was cloudy, the temperature was 77 degrees, dew point 71 degrees, relative humidity 82%, wind variable at 3 miles an hour, pressure was 30.00 inches and rising. At Gainesville, it was partly cloudy and 78, wind northwest at 3. At Winder, it was mostly cloudy. At Greensboro, it was cloudy and 75, wind variable at 5. At Jefferson, it was mostly cloudy and 78, wind calm. At Monroe, it was cloudy. At Albertton, it was cloudy and 78, wind southeast at 3. At Canyon, it was cloudy and 78.

wind south at 5. At Clemson, it was cloudy and 77, wind east at 8. Elsewhere across Georgia, at Atlanta it was mostly cloudy and 78, wind southwest at 7. At Cartersville, the temperature was 75, wind calm. At Lawrenceville, it was partly cloudy and 78, wind southwest at 7. At Macon, it was cloudy and 73, wind west at 3. At Rome, it was partly cloudy and 77, wind calm. At Augusta, it was cloudy and 72, wind calm. At Savannah, it was cloudy and 75, wind southwest at 3. Elsewhere across the region, at Chattanooga, it was partly cloudy and 79, wind northeast at 5. At Asheville, it was mostly cloudy and 68, wind calm. At Greenville-Spartanburg, it was mostly cloudy and 71, wind east at 5. Here is the hazardous weather outlook. This hazardous weather outlook is for north and central Georgia. For tonight, isolated thunderstorms continue over portions of central and eastern Georgia tonight, though these should taper off over the next couple hours. And now the extended outlook for the period Saturday through Thursday. Isolated to scattered afternoon thunderstorms will return on Wednesday and Thursday afternoon. Spotter information statement. Spotter activation will not be needed through tonight. Here is the official forecast from your National Weather Service for the Athens listening area. Tonight, mostly cloudy, then becoming partly cloudy after midnight, then becoming mostly cloudy. A chance of showers and thunderstorms early, then a slight chance of showers and thunderstorms late this evening. Lows around 70. Light west winds this evening, becoming light and variable. Chance of rain 30%. Saturday, mostly sunny. Highs in the lower 90s. Northwest winds 5 to 15 miles an hour. Saturday night, mostly clear in the evening, then becoming partly cloudy. Lows in the upper 60s. Light northwest winds. Sunday, sunny. Highs in the lower 90s. Northwest winds 10 to 15 miles an hour. Sunday night, mostly clear. Lows in the mid-60s. Light north winds. And now the extended forecast. Monday and Monday night, partly cloudy. A slight chance of showers. Highs in the lower 90s. Lows in the mid-60s. Tuesday and Tuesday night, partly cloudy. A slight chance of showers and thunderstorms. Highs around 90. Lows in the upper 60s. Wednesday and Wednesday night, mostly cloudy. A chance of showers and thunderstorms. Highs in the lower 90s. Lows around 70. Thursday and Thursday night, showers likely and a chance of thunderstorms. Highs in the upper 80s. Lows in the upper 60s. Friday and Friday night, partly cloudy. A chance of showers and thunderstorms. Highs around 90. Lows around 70. 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The current time is 11:52 p.m. Eastern Daylight Time. Here are the 11 p.m. weather observations from around the area. At Athens, it was cloudy, the temperature was 77 degrees, dew point 71 degrees, relative humidity 82%, wind variable at 3 miles an hour, pressure was 30.00 inches and rising. At Gainesville, it was partly cloudy and 78, wind northwest at 3. At Winder, it was mostly cloudy. At Greensboro, it was cloudy and 75, wind variable at 5. At Jefferson, it was mostly cloudy and 78, wind calm. At Monroe, it was cloudy. At Albertton, it was cloudy and 78, wind southeast at 3. At Canyon, it was cloudy and 78, wind south at 5. At Clemson, it was cloudy and 77, wind east at 8. Elsewhere across Georgia, at Atlanta it was mostly cloudy and 78, wind southwest at 7.

At Cartersville, the temperature was 75, wind calm. At Lawrenceville, it was partly cloudy and 78, wind southwest at 7. At Macon, it was cloudy and 73, wind west at 3. At Rome, it was partly cloudy and 77, wind calm. At Augusta, it was cloudy and 72, wind calm. At Savannah, it was cloudy and 75, wind southwest at 3. Elsewhere across the region, at Chattanooga, it was partly cloudy and 79, wind northeast at 5. At Asheville, it was mostly cloudy and 68, wind calm. At Greenville-Spartanburg, it was mostly cloudy and 71, wind east at 5. Here is the hazardous weather outlook. This hazardous weather outlook is for north and central Georgia. For tonight, isolated thunderstorms continue over portions of central and eastern Georgia tonight, though these should taper off over the next couple hours. And now the extended outlook for the period Saturday through Thursday. Isolated to scattered afternoon thunderstorms will return on Wednesday and Thursday afternoon. Spotter information statement. Spotter activation will not be needed through tonight. Here is the official forecast from your National Weather Service for the Athens listening area. Tonight, mostly cloudy, then becoming partly cloudy after midnight, then becoming mostly cloudy. A chance of showers and thunderstorms early, then a slight chance of showers and thunderstorms late this evening. Lows around 70. Light west winds this evening, becoming light and variable. Chance of rain 30%. Saturday, mostly sunny. Highs in the lower 90s. Northwest winds 5 to 15 miles an hour. Saturday night, mostly clear in the evening, then becoming partly cloudy. Lows in the upper 60s. Light northwest winds. Sunday, sunny. Highs in the lower 90s. Northwest winds 10 to 15 miles an hour. Sunday night, mostly clear. Lows in the mid-60s. Light north winds. And now the extended forecast. Monday and Monday night, partly cloudy. A slight chance of showers. Highs in the lower 90s. Lows in the mid-60s. Tuesday and Tuesday night, partly cloudy. A slight chance of showers and thunderstorms. Highs around 90. Lows in the upper 60s. Wednesday and Wednesday night, mostly cloudy. A chance of showers and thunderstorms. Highs in the lower 90s. Lows around 70. Thursday and Thursday night, showers likely and a chance of thunderstorms. Highs in the upper 80s. Lows in the upper 60s. Friday and Friday night, partly cloudy. A chance of showers and thunderstorms. Highs around 90. Lows around 70. For more detailed weather, water, and climate information, please visit our website at weather.gov/Atlanta. The current time is 11:57 p.m. Eastern Daylight Time. Here are the 11 p.m. weather observations from around the area. At Athens, it was cloudy, the temperature was 77 degrees, dew point 71 degrees. Relative humidity 82%, wind variable at 3 miles an hour, pressure was 30.00 inches and rising. At Gainesville, it was partly cloudy and 78, wind northwest at 3. At Winder, it was mostly cloudy. At Greensboro, it was cloudy and 75, wind variable at 5. At Jefferson, it was mostly cloudy and 78, wind calm. At Monroe, it was cloudy. At Albertton, it was cloudy and 78, wind southeast at 3. At Canyon, it was cloudy and 78, wind south at 5. At Clemson, it was cloudy and 77, wind east at 8. Elsewhere across Georgia, at Atlanta it was mostly cloudy and 78, wind southwest at 7. At Cartersville, the temperature was 75, wind calm. At Lawrenceville, it was partly cloudy and 78, wind southwest at 7. At Macon,
it was cloudy and 73, wind west at 3. At Rome, it was partly cloudy and 77, wind calm. At Augusta, it was cloudy and 72, wind calm. At Savannah, it was cloudy and 75, wind southwest at 3. Elsewhere across the region, at Chattanooga, it was partly cloudy and 79, wind northeast at 5. At Asheville, it was mostly cloudy and 68, wind calm. At Greenville-Spartanburg, it was mostly cloudy and 71, wind east at 5. Here is the hazardous weather outlook. This hazardous weather outlook is for north and central Georgia. For tonight, isolated thunderstorms continue over portions of central and eastern Georgia tonight, though these should taper off over the next couple hours. And now the extended outlook for the period Saturday through Thursday. Isolated to scattered afternoon thunderstorms will return on Wednesday and Thursday afternoon. Spotter information statement. Spotter activation will not be needed through tonight. Here is the official forecast from your National Weather Service for the Athens listening area. Tonight, mostly cloudy, then becoming partly cloudy after midnight, then becoming mostly cloudy. A chance of showers and thunderstorms early, then a slight chance of showers and thunderstorms late this evening. Lows around 70. Light west winds this evening, becoming light and variable. Chance of rain 30%. Saturday, mostly sunny. Highs in the lower 90s. Northwest winds 5 to 15 miles an hour. Saturday night, mostly clear in the evening, then becoming partly cloudy. Lows in the upper 60s. Light northwest winds. Sunday, sunny. Highs in the lower 90s. Northwest winds 10 to 15 miles an hour. Sunday night, mostly clear. Lows in the mid-60s. Light north winds. And now the extended forecast. Monday and Monday night, partly cloudy. A slight chance of showers. Highs in the lower 90s. Lows in the mid-60s. Tuesday and Tuesday night, partly cloudy. A slight chance of showers and thunderstorms. Highs around 90. Lows in the upper 60s. Wednesday and Wednesday night, mostly cloudy. A chance of showers and thunderstorms. Highs in the lower 90s. Lows around 70. Thursday and Thursday night, showers likely and a chance of thunderstorms. Highs in the upper 80s. Lows in the upper 60s. Friday and Friday night, partly cloudy. A chance of showers and thunderstorms. Highs around 90. Lows around 70. For more detailed weather, water, and climate information, please visit our website at weather.gov/Atlanta. The current time is 12:02 a.m. Eastern Daylight Time. Here are the 11 p.m. weather observations from around the area. At Athens, it was cloudy, the temperature was 77 degrees, dew point 71 degrees, relative humidity 82%, wind variable at 3 miles an hour, pressure was 30.00 inches and rising. At Gainesville, it was partly cloudy and 78, wind northwest at 3. At Winder, it was mostly cloudy. At Greensboro, it was cloudy and 75, wind variable at 5. At Jefferson, it was mostly cloudy and 78, wind calm. At Monroe, it was cloudy. At Albertton, it was cloudy and 78, wind southeast at 3. At Canyon, it was cloudy and 78, wind south at 5. At Clemson, it was cloudy and 77, wind east at 8. Elsewhere across Georgia, at Atlanta it was mostly cloudy and 78, wind southwest at 7. At Cartersville, the temperature was 75, wind calm. At Lawrenceville, it was partly cloudy and 78, wind southwest at 7. At Macon, it was cloudy and 73, wind west at 3. At Rome, it was partly cloudy and 77, wind calm. At Augusta, it was cloudy and 72, wind calm.
At Savannah, it was cloudy and 75.

Wind southwest at 3. Elsewhere across the region, at Chattanooga, it was partly cloudy and 79, wind northeast at 5. At Asheville, it was mostly cloudy and 68, wind calm. At Greenville, Spartanburg, it was mostly cloudy and 71, wind east at 5. Here are the midnight weather observations from around the area. At Athens, it was mostly cloudy, the temperature was 76 degrees, dew point 70 degrees, relative humidity 82%, wind calm, pressure was 30.02 inches and rising. At Clemson, it was cloudy and 74, wind north at 8. Elsewhere across Georgia, at Atlanta it was mostly cloudy and 77, wind southwest at 7. At Macon, it was cloudy and 73, wind calm. At Rome, it was partly cloudy and 76, wind calm. At Augusta, it was cloudy and 71, wind calm. At Savannah, it was mostly cloudy and 76, wind calm. Elsewhere across the region, at Chattanooga, it was mostly cloudy and 76, wind west at 5. At Asheville, it was cloudy and 68, wind calm. At Greenville, Spartanburg, it was cloudy and 71, wind east at 3. Here is the hazardous weather outlook. This hazardous weather outlook is for north and central Georgia. For tonight, isolated thunderstorms continue over portions of central and eastern Georgia tonight, though these should taper off over the next couple hours. And now the extended outlook for the period Saturday through Thursday. Isolated to scattered afternoon thunderstorms will return on Wednesday and Thursday afternoon. Spotter information statement. Spotter activation will not be needed through tonight. Here is the official forecast from your National Weather Service for the Athens listening area. Tonight, mostly cloudy, then becoming partly cloudy after midnight, then becoming mostly cloudy. A chance of showers and thunderstorms early, then a slight chance of showers and thunderstorms late this evening. Lows around 70. Light west winds this evening, becoming light and variable. Chance of rain 30%. Saturday, mostly sunny. Highs in the lower 90s. Northwest winds 5 to 15 miles an hour. Saturday night, mostly clear in the evening, then becoming partly cloudy. Lows in the upper 60s. Light northwest winds. Sunday, sunny. Highs in the lower 90s. Northwest winds 10 to 15 miles an hour. Sunday night, mostly clear. Lows in the mid-60s. Light north winds. And now the extended forecast. Monday and Monday night, partly cloudy. A slight chance of showers. Highs in the lower 90s. Lows in the mid-60s. Tuesday and Tuesday night, partly cloudy. A slight chance of showers and thunderstorms. Highs around 90. Lows in the upper 60s. Wednesday and Wednesday night, mostly cloudy. A chance of showers and thunderstorms. Highs in the lower 90s. Lows around 70. Thursday and Thursday night, showers likely and a chance of thunderstorms. Highs in the upper 80s. Lows in the upper 60s. Friday and Friday night, partly cloudy. A chance of showers and thunderstorms. Highs around 90. Lows around 70. 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The current time is 12:08 a.m. Eastern Daylight Time. Here are the midnight weather observations from around the area. At Athens, it was mostly cloudy, the temperature was 76 degrees, dew point 70 degrees, relative humidity 82%, wind calm, pressure was 30.02 inches and rising. At Clemson, it was cloudy and 74, wind north at 8. Elsewhere across Georgia, at Atlanta it was mostly cloudy and 77, wind southwest at 7. At Macon, it was cloudy and 73, wind calm. At Rome, it was partly cloudy and 76, wind calm.

storms will return on Wednesday and Thursday afternoon. Spotter information statement. Spotter activation will not be needed through tonight. Here is the official forecast from your National Weather Service for the Athens listening area. Tonight, mostly cloudy, then becoming partly cloudy after midnight, then becoming mostly cloudy. A chance of showers and thunderstorms early, then a slight chance of showers and thunderstorms late this evening. Lows around 70. Light west winds this evening, becoming light and variable. Chance of rain 30%. Saturday, mostly sunny. Highs in the lower 90s. Northwest winds 5 to 15 miles an hour. Saturday night, mostly clear in the evening, then becoming partly cloudy. Lows in the upper 60s. Light northwest winds. Sunday, sunny. Highs in the lower 90s. Northwest winds 10 to 15 miles an hour. Sunday night, mostly clear. Lows in the mid-60s. Light north winds. And now the extended forecast. Monday and Monday night, partly cloudy. A slight chance of showers. Highs in the lower 90s. Lows in the mid-60s. Tuesday and Tuesday night, partly cloudy. A slight chance of showers and thunderstorms. Highs around 90. Lows in the upper 60s. Wednesday and Wednesday night, mostly cloudy. A chance of showers and thunderstorms. Highs in the lower 90s. Lows around 70. Thursday and Thursday night, showers likely and a chance of thunderstorms. Highs in the upper 80s. Lows in the upper 60s. Friday and Friday night, partly cloudy. A chance of showers and thunderstorms. Highs around 90. Lows around 70. 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The current time is 12:12 a.m. Eastern Daylight Time. Here are the midnight weather observations from around the area. At Athens, it was mostly cloudy, the temperature was 76 degrees, dew point 70 degrees, relative humidity 82%, wind calm, pressure was 30.02 inches and rising. At Gainesville, it was mostly cloudy and 76, wind southwest at 5. At Winder, it was mostly cloudy. At Greensboro, it was mostly cloudy and 73, wind calm. At Monroe, it was mostly cloudy. At Albertton, it was mostly cloudy and 76, wind southeast at 3. At Canyon, it was mostly cloudy and 77, wind east at 7. At Clemson, it was cloudy and 74, wind north at 8. Elsewhere across Georgia, at Atlanta it was mostly cloudy and 77, wind southwest at 7. At Cartersville, the temperature was 75, wind southeast at 5. At Lawrenceville, it was partly cloudy and 76, wind southwest at 5. At Macon, it was cloudy and 73, wind calm. At Rome, it was partly cloudy and 76, wind calm. At Augusta, it was cloudy and 71, wind calm. At Savannah, it was cloudy and 76, wind calm. Elsewhere across the region, at Chattanooga, it was mostly cloudy and 76, wind west at 5. At Asheville, it was cloudy and 68, wind calm. At Greenville-Spartanburg, it was cloudy and 71, wind east at 3. Here is the hazardous weather outlook. This hazardous weather outlook is for North and Central Georgia. For tonight, isolated thunderstorms continue over portions of Central and Eastern Georgia tonight, though these should taper off over the next couple hours. And now the extended outlook for the period Saturday through Thursday. Isolated to scattered afternoon thunderstorms will return on Wednesday and Thursday afternoon. Spotter information statement. Spotter activation will not be needed through tonight. Here is the official forecast from your National Weather Service for the Athens listening area. Tonight, mostly cloudy, then becoming partly cloudy after midnight.

then becoming mostly cloudy. A chance of showers and thunderstorms early, then a slight chance of showers and thunderstorms late this evening. Lows around 70. Light west winds this evening, becoming light and variable. Chance of rain 30%. Saturday, mostly sunny. Highs in the lower 90s. Northwest winds 5 to 15 miles an hour. Saturday night, mostly clear in the evening, then becoming partly cloudy. Lows in the upper 60s. Light northwest winds. Sunday, sunny. Highs in the lower 90s. Northwest winds 10 to 15 miles an hour. Sunday night, mostly clear. Lows in the mid-60s. Light north winds. And now the extended forecast. Monday and Monday night, partly cloudy. A slight chance of showers. Highs in the lower 90s. Lows in the mid-60s. Tuesday and Tuesday night, partly cloudy. A slight chance of showers and thunderstorms. Highs around 90. Lows in the upper 60s. Wednesday and Wednesday night, mostly cloudy. A chance of showers and thunderstorms. Highs in the lower 90s. Lows around 70. Thursday and Thursday night, showers likely and a chance of thunderstorms. Highs in the upper 80s. Lows in the upper 60s. Friday and Friday night, partly cloudy. A chance of showers and thunderstorms. Highs around 90. Lows around 70. 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The current time is 12:16 a.m. Eastern Daylight Time. Here are the midnight weather observations from around the area. At Athens, it was mostly cloudy, the temperature was 76 degrees, dew point 70 degrees, relative humidity 82%, wind calm, pressure was 30.02 inches and rising. At Gainesville, it was mostly cloudy and 76, wind southwest at 5. At Winder, it was mostly cloudy. At Greensboro, it was mostly cloudy and 73, wind calm. At Monroe, it was mostly cloudy. At Albertton, it was mostly cloudy and 76, wind southeast at 3. At Canyon, it was mostly cloudy and 77, wind east at 7. At Clemson, it was cloudy and 74, wind north at 8. Elsewhere across Georgia, at Atlanta it was mostly cloudy and 77, wind southwest at 7. At Cartersville, the temperature was 75, wind southeast at 5. At Lawrenceville, it was partly cloudy and 76, wind southwest at 5. At Macon, it was cloudy and 73, wind calm. At Rome, it was partly cloudy and 76, wind calm. At Augusta, it was cloudy and 71, wind calm. At Savannah, it was cloudy and 76, wind calm. Elsewhere across the region, at Chattanooga, it was mostly cloudy and 76, wind west at 5. At Asheville, it was cloudy and 68, wind calm. At Greenville-Spartanburg, it was cloudy and 71, wind east at 3. Here is the hazardous weather outlook. This hazardous weather outlook is for North and Central Georgia. For tonight, isolated thunderstorms continue over portions of Central and Eastern Georgia tonight, though these should taper off over the next couple hours. And now the extended outlook for the period Saturday through Thursday. Isolated to scattered afternoon thunderstorms will return on Wednesday and Thursday afternoon. Spotter information statement, spotter activation will not be needed through tonight. Here is the official forecast from your National Weather Service for the Athens listening area. Tonight, mostly cloudy, then becoming partly cloudy after midnight, then becoming mostly cloudy. A chance of showers and thunderstorms early, then a slight chance of showers and thunderstorms late this evening. Lows around 70. Light west winds this evening, becoming light and variable. Chance of rain 30%. Saturday, mostly

sunny. Highs in the lower 90s. Northwest winds 5 to 15 miles an hour. Saturday night, mostly clear in the evening, then becoming partly cloudy. Lows in the upper 60s. Light northwest winds. Sunday, sunny. Highs in the lower 90s. Northwest winds 10 to 15 miles an hour. Sunday night, mostly clear. Lows in the mid-60s. Light north winds. And now the extended forecast. Monday and Monday night, partly cloudy. A slight chance of showers. Highs in the lower 90s. Lows in the mid-60s. Tuesday and Tuesday night, partly cloudy. A slight chance of showers and thunderstorms. Highs around 90. Lows in the upper 60s. Wednesday and Wednesday night, mostly cloudy. A chance of showers and thunderstorms. Highs in the lower 90s. Lows around 70. Thursday and Thursday night, showers likely and a chance of thunderstorms. Highs in the upper 80s. Lows in the upper 60s. Friday and Friday night, partly cloudy. A chance of showers and thunderstorms. Highs around 90. Lows around 70. 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The current time is 12:21 a.m. Eastern Daylight Time. Here are the midnight weather observations from around the area. At Athens, it was mostly cloudy. The temperature was 76 degrees, dew point 70 degrees. Relative humidity 82%, wind calm, pressure was 30.02 inches and rising. At Gainesville, it was mostly cloudy and 76, wind southwest at 5. At Winder, it was mostly cloudy. At Greensboro, it was mostly cloudy and 73, wind calm. At Monroe, it was mostly cloudy. At Albertton, it was mostly cloudy and 76, wind southeast at 3. At Canyon, it was mostly cloudy and 77, wind east at 7. At Clemson, it was cloudy and 74, wind north at 8. Elsewhere across Georgia, at Atlanta it was mostly cloudy and 77, wind southwest at 7. At Cartersville, the temperature was 75, wind southeast at 5. At Lawrenceville, it was partly cloudy and 76, wind southwest at 5. At Macon, it was cloudy and 73, wind calm. At Rome, it was partly cloudy and 76, wind calm. At Augusta, it was cloudy and 71, wind calm. At Savannah, it was cloudy and 76, wind calm. Elsewhere across the region, at Chattanooga, it was mostly cloudy and 76, wind west at 5. At Asheville, it was cloudy and 68, wind calm. At Greenville-Spartanburg, it was cloudy and 71, wind east at 3. Here is the hazardous weather outlook. This hazardous weather outlook is for North and Central Georgia. For tonight, isolated thunderstorms continue over portions of central and eastern Georgia tonight, though these should taper off over the next couple hours. And now the extended outlook for the period Saturday through Thursday. Isolated to scattered afternoon thunderstorms will return on Wednesday and Thursday afternoon. Spotter information statement. Spotter activation will not be needed through tonight. Here is the official forecast from your National Weather Service for the Athens listening area. Tonight, mostly cloudy, then becoming partly cloudy after midnight, then becoming mostly cloudy. A chance of showers and thunderstorms early, then a slight chance of showers and thunderstorms late this evening. Lows around 70. Light west winds this evening, becoming light and variable. Chance of rain 30%. Saturday, mostly sunny. Highs in the lower 90s. Northwest winds 5 to 15 miles an hour. Saturday night, mostly clear in the evening, then becoming partly cloudy. Lows in the upper 60s. Light northwest winds. Sunday, sunny. Highs in

the lower 90s. Northwest winds 10 to 15 miles an hour. Sunday night, mostly clear. Lows in the mid-60s. Light north winds. And now the extended forecast. Monday and Monday night, partly cloudy. A slight chance of showers. Highs in the lower 90s. Lows in the mid-60s. Tuesday and Tuesday night, partly cloudy. A slight chance of showers and thunderstorms. Highs around 90. Lows in the upper 60s. Wednesday and Wednesday night, mostly cloudy. A chance of showers and thunderstorms. Highs in the lower 90s. Lows around 70. Thursday and Thursday night, showers likely and a chance of thunderstorms. Highs in the upper 80s. Lows in the upper 60s. Friday and Friday night, partly cloudy. A chance of showers and thunderstorms. Highs around 90. Lows around 70. 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The current time is 12:26 a.m. Eastern Daylight Time. Here are the midnight weather observations from around the area. At Athens, it was mostly cloudy, the temperature was 76 degrees, dew point 70 degrees, relative humidity 82%, wind calm, pressure was 30.02 inches and rising. At Gainesville, it was mostly cloudy and 76, wind southwest at 5. At Winder, it was mostly cloudy. At Greensboro, it was mostly cloudy and 73, wind calm. At Monroe, it was mostly cloudy. At Albertton, it was mostly cloudy and 76, wind southeast at 3. At Canyon, it was mostly cloudy and 77, wind east at 7. At Clemson, it was cloudy and 74, wind north at 8. Elsewhere across Georgia, at Atlanta it was mostly cloudy and 77, wind southwest at 7. At Cartersville, the temperature was 75, wind southeast at 5. At Lawrenceville, it was partly cloudy and 76, wind southwest at 5. At Macon, it was cloudy and 73, wind calm. At Rome, it was partly cloudy and 76, wind calm. At Augusta, it was cloudy and 71, wind calm. At Savannah, it was cloudy and 76, wind calm. Elsewhere across the region, at Chattanooga, it was mostly cloudy and 76, wind west at 5. At Asheville, it was cloudy and 68, wind calm. At Greenville-Spartanburg, it was cloudy and 71, wind east at 3. Here is the hazardous weather outlook. This hazardous weather outlook is for North and Central Georgia. For tonight, isolated thunderstorms continue over portions of Central and Eastern Georgia tonight, though these should taper off over the next couple hours. And now the extended outlook for the period Saturday through Thursday. Isolated to scattered afternoon thunderstorms will return on Wednesday and Thursday afternoon. Spotter information statement, spotter activation will not be needed through tonight. Here is the official forecast from your National Weather Service for the Athens listening area. Tonight, mostly cloudy, then becoming partly cloudy after midnight, then becoming mostly cloudy. A chance of showers and thunderstorms early, then a slight chance of showers and thunderstorms late this evening. Lows around 70. Light west winds this evening, becoming light and variable. Chance of rain 30%. Saturday, mostly sunny. Highs in the lower 90s. Northwest winds 5 to 15 miles an hour. Saturday night, mostly clear in the evening, then becoming partly cloudy. Lows in the upper 60s. Light northwest winds. Sunday, sunny. Highs in the lower 90s. Northwest winds 10 to 15 miles an hour. Sunday night, mostly clear. Lows in the mid-60s. Light north winds. And now the extended forecast. Monday and Monday night, partly cloudy. A slight chance of showers.

Highs in the lower 90s. Lows in the mid-60s. Tuesday and Tuesday night, partly cloudy. A slight chance of showers and thunderstorms. Highs around 90. Lows in the upper 60s. Wednesday and Wednesday night, mostly cloudy. A chance of showers and thunderstorms. Highs in the lower 90s. Lows around 70. Thursday and Thursday night, showers likely and a chance of thunderstorms. Highs in the upper 80s. Lows in the upper 60s. Friday and Friday night, partly cloudy. A chance of showers and thunderstorms. Highs around 90. Lows around 70. 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The current time is 12:30 a.m. Eastern Daylight Time. Here are the midnight weather observations from around the area. At Athens, it was mostly cloudy. The temperature was 76 degrees, dew point 70 degrees, relative humidity 82%, wind calm, pressure was 30.02 inches and rising. At Gainesville, it was mostly cloudy and 76, wind southwest at 5. At Winder, it was mostly cloudy. At Greensboro, it was mostly cloudy and 73, wind calm. At Monroe, it was mostly cloudy. At Albertton, it was mostly cloudy and 76, wind southeast at 3. At Canyon, it was mostly cloudy and 77, wind east at 7. At Clemson, it was cloudy and 74, wind north at 8. Elsewhere across Georgia, at Atlanta it was mostly cloudy and 77, wind southwest at 7. At Cartersville, the temperature was 75, wind southeast at 5. At Lawrenceville, it was partly cloudy and 76, wind southwest at 5. At Macon, it was cloudy and 73, wind calm. At Rome, it was partly cloudy and 76, wind calm. At Augusta, it was cloudy and 71, wind calm. At Savannah, it was cloudy and 76, wind calm. Elsewhere across the region, at Chattanooga, it was mostly cloudy and 76, wind west at 5. At Asheville, it was cloudy and 68, wind calm. At Greenville-Spartanburg, it was cloudy and 71, wind east at 3. Here is the hazardous weather outlook. This hazardous weather outlook is for north and central Georgia. For tonight, isolated thunderstorms continue over portions of central and eastern Georgia tonight, though these should taper off over the next couple hours. And now the extended outlook for the period Saturday through Thursday. Isolated to scattered afternoon thunderstorms will return on Wednesday and Thursday afternoon. Spotter information statement. Spotter activation will not be needed through tonight. Here is the official forecast from your National Weather Service. Spotter information statement. Spotter activation will not be needed through tonight. Here is the official forecast from your National Weather Service for the Athens listening area. Tonight, mostly cloudy, then becoming partly cloudy after midnight, then becoming mostly cloudy. A chance of showers and thunderstorms early, then a slight chance of showers and thunderstorms late this evening. Lows around 70. Light west winds this evening, becoming light and variable. Chance of rain 30%. Saturday, mostly sunny. Highs in the lower 90s. Northwest winds 5 to 15 miles an hour. Saturday night, mostly clear in the evening, then becoming partly cloudy. Lows in the upper 60s. Light northwest winds. Sunday, sunny. Highs in the lower 90s. Northwest winds 10 to 15 miles an hour. Sunday night, mostly clear. Lows in the mid-60s. Light north winds. And now the extended forecast. Monday and Monday night, partly cloudy. A slight chance of showers. Highs in the lower 90s. Lows in the mid-60s. Tuesday and Tuesday night, partly cloudy. A slight chance of showers.

and thunderstorms. Highs around 90. Lows in the upper 60s. Wednesday and Wednesday night, mostly cloudy. A chance of showers and thunderstorms. Highs in the lower 90s. Lows around 70. Thursday and Thursday night, showers likely and a chance of thunderstorms. Highs in the upper 80s. Lows in the upper 60s. Friday and Friday night, partly cloudy. A chance of showers and thunderstorms. Highs around 90. Lows around 70. 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The current time is 12:35 a.m. Eastern Daylight Time. Here are the midnight weather observations from around the area. At Athens, it was mostly cloudy. The temperature was 76 degrees, dew point 70 degrees, relative humidity 82%, wind calm, pressure was 30.02 inches and rising. At Gainesville, it was mostly cloudy and 76, wind southwest at 5. At Winder, it was mostly cloudy. At Greensboro, it was mostly cloudy and 73, wind calm. At Monroe, it was mostly cloudy. At Albertton, it was mostly cloudy and 76, wind southeast at 3. At Canyon, it was mostly cloudy and 77, wind east at 7. At Clemson, it was cloudy and 74, wind north at 8. Elsewhere across Georgia, at Atlanta it was mostly cloudy and 77, wind southwest at 7. At Cartersville, the temperature was 75, wind southeast at 5. At Lawrenceville, it was partly cloudy and 76, wind southwest at 5. At Macon, it was cloudy and 73, wind calm. At Rome, it was partly cloudy and 76, wind calm. At Augusta, it was cloudy and 71, wind calm. At Savannah, it was cloudy and 76, wind calm. Elsewhere across the region, at Chattanooga, it was mostly cloudy and 76, wind west at 5. At Asheville, it was cloudy and 68, wind calm. At Greenville-Spartanburg, it was cloudy and 71, wind east at 3. Here is the hazardous weather outlook. This hazardous weather outlook is for North and Central Georgia. For tonight, isolated thunderstorms continue over portions of Central and Eastern Georgia tonight, though these should taper off over the next couple hours. And now the extended outlook for the period Saturday through Thursday. Isolated to scattered afternoon thunderstorms will return on Wednesday and Thursday afternoon. Spotter information statement. Spotter activation will not be needed through tonight. Here is the official forecast from your National Weather Service for the Athens listening area. Tonight, mostly cloudy, then becoming partly cloudy after midnight, then becoming mostly cloudy. A chance of showers and thunderstorms early, then a slight chance of showers and thunderstorms late this evening. Lows around 70. Light west winds this evening, becoming light and variable. Chance of rain 30%. Saturday, mostly sunny. Highs in the lower 90s. Northwest winds 5 to 15 miles an hour. Saturday night, mostly clear in the evening, then becoming partly cloudy. Lows in the upper 60s. Light northwest winds. Sunday, sunny. Highs in the lower 90s. Northwest winds 10 to 15 miles an hour. Sunday night, mostly clear. Lows in the mid-60s. Light north winds. And now the extended forecast. Monday and Monday night, partly cloudy. A slight chance of showers. Highs in the lower 90s. Lows in the mid-60s. Tuesday and Tuesday night, partly cloudy. A slight chance of showers and thunderstorms. Highs around 90. Lows in the upper 60s. Wednesday and Wednesday night, mostly cloudy. A chance of showers and thunderstorms. Highs in the lower 90s. Lows around 70. Thursday and Thursday night,
showers likely and a chance of thunderstorms. Highs in the upper 80s. Lows in the upper 60s. Friday and Friday night, partly cloudy. A chance of showers and thunderstorms. Highs around 90. Lows around 70. For more detailed weather, water, and climate information, please visit our website at weather.gov/Atlanta. Here is the official forecast from your National Weather Service for the Athens listening area. Rest of tonight, mostly cloudy. Near steady temperature in the lower 70s. Light west winds. Saturday, sunny. Highs in the lower 90s. Northwest winds 5 to 15 miles an hour. Saturday night, mostly clear in the evening, then becoming partly cloudy. Lows in the upper 60s. Light northwest winds. Sunday, sunny. Highs in the lower 90s. Northwest winds 5 to 15 miles an hour. Sunday night, clear in the evening, then becoming partly cloudy. Lows in the mid-60s. Light northwest winds. And now the extended forecast. Monday and Monday night, partly cloudy. A slight chance of showers and thunderstorms. Highs in the lower 90s. Lows in the mid-60s. Tuesday and Tuesday night, partly cloudy. A chance of showers and a slight chance of thunderstorms. Highs around 90. Lows in the upper 60s. Wednesday and Wednesday night, partly cloudy. A chance of showers and thunderstorms. Highs in the lower 90s. Lows around 70. Thursday and Thursday night, showers likely and a chance of thunderstorms. Highs in the upper 80s. Lows in the upper 60s. Friday and Friday night, partly cloudy. A chance of showers and thunderstorms. Highs around 90. Lows around 70. For more detailed weather, water, and climate information, please visit our website at weather.gov/Atlanta. 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You can also like your Peachtree City National Weather Service on Facebook or follow NWS Atlanta on Twitter. The current time is 12:42 a.m. Eastern Daylight Time. Here are the midnight weather observations from around the area. At Athens, it was mostly cloudy. The temperature was 76 degrees, dew point 70 degrees, relative humidity 82%, wind calm, pressure was 30.02 inches and rising. At Gainesville, it was mostly cloudy and 76, wind southwest at 5. At Winder, it was mostly cloudy. At Greensboro, it was mostly cloudy and 73, wind calm. At Monroe, it was mostly cloudy. At Elberton, it was mostly cloudy and 76, wind southeast at 3. At Canyon, it was mostly cloudy and 77, wind east at 7. At Clemson, it was cloudy and 74, wind north at 8. Elsewhere across Georgia, at Atlanta it was mostly cloudy and 77, wind southwest at 7. At Cartersville, the temperature was 75, wind southeast at 5. At Lawrenceville, it was partly cloudy and 76, wind southwest at 5. At Macon, it was cloudy and 73, wind calm. At Rome, it was partly cloudy and 76, wind calm. At Augusta, it was cloudy and 71, wind calm. At Savannah, it was cloudy and 76, wind calm. Elsewhere across the region, at Chattanooga, it was mostly cloudy and 76,
Wind

at 5. At Asheville, it was cloudy and 68, wind calm. At Greenville Spartanburg, it was cloudy and 71, wind east at 3. Here is the hazardous weather outlook. This hazardous weather outlook is for North and Central Georgia. For tonight, isolated thunderstorms continue over portions of Central and Eastern Georgia tonight, though these should taper off over the next couple hours. And now the extended outlook for the period Saturday through Thursday. Isolated to scattered afternoon thunderstorms will return on Wednesday and Thursday afternoon. Spotter information statement. Spotter activation will not be needed through tonight. Here is the official forecast from your National Weather Service for the Athens listening area. Rest of tonight, mostly cloudy. Near steady temperature in the lower 70s. Light west winds. Saturday, sunny. Highs in the lower 90s. Northwest winds 5 to 15 miles an hour. Saturday night, mostly clear in the evening, then becoming partly cloudy. Lows in the upper 60s. Light northwest winds. Sunday, sunny. Highs in the lower 90s. Northwest winds 5 to 15 miles an hour. Sunday night, clear in the evening, then becoming partly cloudy. Lows in the mid-60s. Light northwest winds. And now the extended forecast. Monday and Monday night, partly cloudy. A slight chance of showers and thunderstorms. Highs in the lower 90s. Lows in the mid-60s. Tuesday and Tuesday night, partly cloudy. A chance of showers and a slight chance of thunderstorms. Highs around 90. Lows in the upper 60s. Wednesday and Wednesday night, partly cloudy. A chance of showers and thunderstorms. Highs in the lower 90s. Lows around 70. Thursday and Thursday night, showers likely and a chance of thunderstorms. Highs in the upper 80s. Lows in the upper 60s. Friday and Friday night, partly cloudy. A chance of showers and thunderstorms. Highs around 90. Lows around 70. 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The current time is 12:47 a.m. Eastern Daylight Time. Here are the midnight weather observations from around the area. At Athens, it was mostly cloudy. The temperature was 76 degrees. Dew point 70 degrees, relative humidity 82%, wind calm, pressure was 30.02 inches and rising. At Gainesville, it was mostly cloudy and 76, wind southwest at 5. At Winder, it was mostly cloudy. At Greensboro, it was mostly cloudy and 73, wind calm. At Monroe, it was mostly cloudy. At Albertton, it was mostly cloudy and 76, wind southeast at 3. At Canyon, it was mostly cloudy and 77, wind east at 7. At Clemson, it was cloudy and 74, wind north at 8. Elsewhere across Georgia, at Atlanta it was mostly cloudy and 77, wind southwest at 7. At Cartersville, the temperature was 75, wind southeast at 5. At Lawrenceville, it was partly cloudy and 76, wind southwest at 5. At Macon, it was cloudy and 73, wind calm. At Rome, it was partly cloudy and 76, wind calm. At Augusta, it was cloudy and 71, wind calm. At Savannah, it was cloudy and 76, wind calm. Elsewhere across the region, at Chattanooga, it was mostly cloudy and 76, wind west at 5. At Asheville, it was cloudy and 68, wind calm. At Greenville Spartanburg, it was cloudy and 71, wind east at 3. Here is the hazardous weather outlook. This hazardous weather outlook is for North and Central Georgia. For tonight, isolated thunderstorms continue over portions of Central and Eastern Georgia tonight, though these should taper off over the next couple hours. And now the extended outlook for the period Saturday through

Thursday. Isolated to scattered afternoon thunderstorms will return on Wednesday and Thursday afternoon. Spotter information statement. Spotter activation will not be needed through tonight. Here is the official forecast from your National Weather Service for the Athens listening area. Rest of tonight, mostly cloudy. Near steady temperature in the lower 70s. Light west winds. Saturday, sunny. Highs in the lower 90s. Northwest winds 5 to 15 miles an hour. Saturday night, mostly clear in the evening, then becoming partly cloudy. Lows in the upper 60s. Light northwest winds. Sunday, sunny. Highs in the lower 90s. Northwest winds 5 to 15 miles an hour. Sunday night, clear in the evening, then becoming partly cloudy. Lows in the mid-60s. Light northwest winds. And now the extended forecast. Monday and Monday night, partly cloudy. A slight chance of showers and thunderstorms. Highs in the lower 90s. Lows in the mid-60s. Tuesday and Tuesday night, partly cloudy. A chance of showers and a slight chance of thunderstorms. Highs around 90. Lows in the upper 60s. Wednesday and Wednesday night, partly cloudy. A chance of showers and thunderstorms. Highs in the lower 90s. Lows around 70. Thursday and Thursday night, showers likely and a chance of thunderstorms. Highs in the upper 80s. Lows in the upper 60s. Friday and Friday night, partly cloudy. A chance of showers and thunderstorms. Highs around 90. Lows around 70. 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The current time is 12:51 a.m. Eastern Daylight Time. Here are the midnight weather observations from around the area. At Athens, it was mostly cloudy. The temperature was 76 degrees, dew point 70 degrees, relative humidity 82%, wind calm, pressure was 30.02 inches and rising. At Gainesville, it was mostly cloudy and 76, wind southwest at 5. At Winder, it was mostly cloudy. At Greensboro, it was mostly cloudy and 73, wind calm. At Monroe, it was mostly cloudy. At Albertton, it was mostly cloudy and 76, wind southeast at 3. At Canyon, it was mostly cloudy and 77, wind east at 7. At Clemson, it was cloudy and 74, wind north at 8. Elsewhere across Georgia, at Atlanta it was mostly cloudy and 77, wind southwest at 7. At Cartersville, the temperature was 75, wind southeast at 5. At Lawrenceville, it was partly cloudy and 76, wind southwest at 5. At Macon, it was cloudy and 73, wind calm. At Rome, it was partly cloudy and 76, wind calm. At Augusta, it was cloudy and 71, wind calm. At Savannah, it was cloudy and 76, wind calm. Elsewhere across the region, at Chattanooga, it was mostly cloudy and 76, wind west at 5. At Asheville, it was cloudy and 68, wind calm. At Greenville-Spartanburg, it was cloudy and 71, wind east at 3. Here is the hazardous weather outlook. This hazardous weather outlook is for North and Central Georgia. For tonight, isolated thunderstorms continue over portions of central and eastern Georgia tonight, though these should taper off over the next couple hours. And now the extended outlook for the period Saturday through Thursday. Isolated to scattered afternoon thunderstorms will return on Wednesday and Thursday afternoon. Spotter information statement. Spotter activation will not be needed through tonight. Here is the official forecast from your National Weather Service for the Athens listening area. Rest of tonight, mostly cloudy. Near steady temperature in the lower 70s. Light west winds. Saturday, sunny. Highs in the lower 90s.

northwest winds 5 to 15 miles an hour. Saturday night, mostly clear in the evening, then becoming partly cloudy. Lows in the upper 60s. Light northwest winds. Sunday, sunny. Highs in the lower 90s. Northwest winds 5 to 15 miles an hour. Sunday night, clear in the evening, then becoming partly cloudy. Lows in the mid-60s. Light northwest winds. And now the extended forecast. Monday and Monday night, partly cloudy. A slight chance of showers and thunderstorms. Highs in the lower 90s. Lows in the mid-60s. Tuesday and Tuesday night, partly cloudy. A chance of showers and a slight chance of thunderstorms. Highs around 90. Lows in the upper 60s. Wednesday and Wednesday night, partly cloudy. A chance of showers and thunderstorms. Highs in the lower 90s. Lows around 70. Thursday and Thursday night, showers likely and a chance of thunderstorms. Highs in the upper 80s. Lows in the upper 60s. Friday and Friday night, partly cloudy. A chance of showers and thunderstorms. Highs around 90. Lows around 70. 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The current time is 12:56 a.m. Eastern Daylight Time. Here are the midnight weather observations from around the area. At Athens, it was mostly cloudy. The temperature was 76 degrees, dew point 70 degrees, relative humidity 82%, wind calm, pressure was 30.02 inches and rising. At Gainesville, it was mostly cloudy and 76, wind southwest at 5. At Winder, it was mostly cloudy. At Greensboro, it was mostly cloudy and 73, wind calm. At Monroe, it was mostly cloudy. At Albertton, it was mostly cloudy and 76, wind southeast at 3. At Canyon, it was mostly cloudy and 77, wind east at 7. At Clemson, it was cloudy and 74, wind north at 8. Elsewhere across Georgia, at Atlanta it was mostly cloudy and 77, wind southwest at 7. At Cartersville, the temperature was 75, wind southeast at 5. At Lawrenceville, it was partly cloudy and 76, wind southwest at 5. At Macon, it was cloudy and 73, wind calm. At Rome, it was partly cloudy and 76, wind calm. At Augusta, it was cloudy and 71, wind calm. At Savannah, it was cloudy and 76, wind calm. Elsewhere across the region, at Chattanooga, it was mostly cloudy and 76, wind west at 5. At Asheville, it was cloudy and 68, wind calm. At Greenville-Spartanburg, it was cloudy and 71, wind east at 3. Here is the hazardous weather outlook. This hazardous weather outlook is for North and Central Georgia. For tonight, isolated thunderstorms continue over portions of Central and Eastern Georgia tonight, though these should taper off over the next couple hours. And now the extended outlook for the period Saturday through Thursday. Isolated to scattered afternoon thunderstorms will return on Wednesday and Thursday afternoon. Spotter information statement. Spotter activation will not be needed through tonight. Here is the official forecast from your National Weather Service for the Athens listening area. Rest of tonight, mostly cloudy. Near steady temperature in the lower 70s. Light west winds. Saturday, sunny. Highs in the lower 90s. Northwest winds 5 to 15 miles an hour. Saturday night, mostly clear in the evening, then becoming partly cloudy. Lows in the upper 60s. Light northwest winds. Sunday, sunny. Highs in the lower 90s. Northwest winds 5 to 15 miles an hour. Sunday night, clear in the evening, then becoming partly cloudy. Lows in the mid-60s. Light northwest winds.
And now the extended forecast. Monday and Monday night, partly cloudy. A slight chance of showers and thunderstorms. Highs in the lower 90s. Lows in the mid-60s. Tuesday and Tuesday night, partly cloudy. A chance of showers and a slight chance of thunderstorms. Highs around 90. Lows in the upper 60s. Wednesday and Wednesday night, partly cloudy. A chance of showers and thunderstorms. Highs in the lower 90s. Lows around 70. Thursday and Thursday night, showers likely and a chance of thunderstorms. Highs in the upper 80s. Lows in the upper 60s. Friday and Friday night, partly cloudy. A chance of showers and thunderstorms. Highs around 90. Lows around 70. For more detailed weather, water, and climate information, please visit our website at weather.gov/Atlanta. The current time is 1 a.m. Eastern Daylight Time. Here are the midnight weather observations from around the area. At Athens, it was mostly cloudy. The temperature was 76 degrees, dew point 70 degrees, relative humidity 82%, wind calm, pressure was 30.02 inches and rising. At Gainesville, it was mostly cloudy and 76, wind southwest at 5. At Winder, it was mostly cloudy. At Greensboro, it was mostly cloudy and 73, wind calm. At Monroe, it was mostly cloudy. At Albertton, it was mostly cloudy and 76, wind southeast at 3. At Canyon, it was mostly cloudy and 77, wind east at 7. At Clemson, it was cloudy and 74, wind north at 8. Elsewhere across Georgia, at Atlanta it was mostly cloudy and 77, wind southwest at 7. At Cartersville, the temperature was 75, wind southeast at 5. At Lawrenceville, it was partly cloudy and 76, wind southwest at 5. At Macon, it was cloudy and 73, wind calm. At Rome, it was partly cloudy and 76, wind calm. At Augusta, it was cloudy and 71, wind calm. At Savannah, it was cloudy and 76, wind calm. Elsewhere across the region, at Chattanooga, it was mostly cloudy and 76, wind west at 5. At Asheville, it was cloudy and 68, wind calm. At Greenville-Spartanburg, it was cloudy and 71, wind east at 3. Here is the hazardous weather outlook. This hazardous weather outlook is for North and Central Georgia. For tonight, isolated thunderstorms continue over portions of Central and Eastern Georgia tonight, though these should taper off over the next couple hours. And now the extended outlook for the period Saturday through Thursday. Isolated to scattered afternoon thunderstorms will return on Wednesday and Thursday afternoon. Spotter information statement. Spotter activation will not be needed through tonight. Here is the official forecast from your National Weather Service for the Athens listening area. Rest of tonight, mostly cloudy. Near steady temperature in the lower 70s. Light west winds. Saturday, sunny. Highs in the lower 90s. Northwest winds 5 to 15 miles an hour. Saturday night, mostly clear in the evening, then becoming partly cloudy. Lows in the upper 60s. Light northwest winds. Sunday, sunny. Highs in the lower 90s. Northwest winds 5 to 15 miles an hour. Sunday night, clear in the evening, then becoming partly cloudy. Lows in the mid-60s. Light northwest winds. And now the extended forecast. Monday and Monday night, partly cloudy. A slight chance of showers and thunderstorms. Highs in the lower 90s. Lows in the mid-60s. Tuesday and Tuesday night, partly cloudy. A chance of showers and a slight chance of thunderstorms. Highs around 90. Lows in the upper 60s. Wednesday and Wednesday night, partly cloudy. A chance of showers and thunderstorms.

Highs in the lower 90s. Lows around 70. Thursday and Thursday night, showers likely and a chance of thunderstorms. Highs in the upper 80s. Lows in the upper 60s. Friday and Friday night, partly cloudy. A chance of showers and thunderstorms. Highs around 90. Lows around 70. 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The current time is 1:05 a.m. Eastern Daylight Time. Here are the 1 a.m. weather observations from around the area. At Athens, it was mostly cloudy. The temperature was 75 degrees, dew point 70 degrees, relative humidity 84%, wind variable at 3 miles an hour, pressure was 30.01 inches and falling. At Gainesville, it was mostly cloudy and 76, wind calm. At Winder, it was mostly cloudy. At Greensboro, it was cloudy and 73, wind calm. At Jefferson, it was mostly cloudy and 75, wind southwest at 3. At Monroe, it was mostly cloudy. At Albertton, it was mostly cloudy and 74, wind southeast at 5. At Canyon, it was partly cloudy and 76, wind east at 6. At Clemson, it was cloudy and 72, wind north at 3. Elsewhere across Georgia, at Atlanta it was mostly cloudy and 77, wind west at 6. At Cartersville, the temperature was 73, wind calm. At Lawrenceville, it was mostly cloudy and 76, wind southwest at 3. At Macon, it was cloudy and 72, wind calm. At Rome, it was mostly cloudy and 75, wind northeast at 6. At Augusta, it was cloudy and 72, wind calm. At Savannah, it was mostly cloudy and 76, wind northwest at 8. Elsewhere across the region, at Chattanooga, it was partly cloudy and 74, wind northwest at 6. At Asheville, with rain it was 69, wind calm. At Greenville-Spartanburg, it was mostly cloudy and 70, wind calm. Here is the hazardous weather outlook. This hazardous weather outlook is for North and Central Georgia. For tonight, isolated thunderstorms continue over portions of Central and Eastern Georgia tonight, though these should taper off over the next couple hours. And now the extended outlook for the period Saturday through Thursday. Isolated to scattered afternoon thunderstorms will return on Wednesday and Thursday afternoon. Spotter information statement. Spotter activation will not be needed through tonight. Here is the official forecast from your National Weather Service for the Athens listening area. Rest of tonight, mostly cloudy. Near steady temperature in the lower 70s. Light west winds. Saturday, sunny. Highs in the lower 90s. Northwest winds 5 to 15 miles an hour. Saturday night, mostly clear in the evening, then becoming partly cloudy. Lows in the upper 60s. Light northwest winds. Sunday, sunny. Highs in the lower 90s. Northwest winds 5 to 15 miles an hour. Sunday night, clear in the evening, then becoming partly cloudy. Lows in the mid 60s. Light northwest winds. And now the extended forecast. Monday and Monday night, partly cloudy. A slight chance of showers and thunderstorms. Highs in the lower 90s. Lows in the mid 60s. Tuesday and Tuesday night, partly cloudy. A chance of showers and a slight chance of thunderstorms. Highs around 90. Lows in the upper 60s. Wednesday and Wednesday night, partly cloudy. A chance of showers and thunderstorms. Highs in the lower 90s. Lows around 70. Thursday and Thursday night, showers likely and a chance of thunderstorms. Highs in the upper 80s. Lows in the upper 60s. Friday and Friday night, partly cloudy. A chance of showers and thunderstorms. Highs around 90. Lows around

73, wind calm. At Jefferson, it was mostly cloudy and 75, wind southwest at 3. At Monroe, it was mostly cloudy. At Albertton, it was mostly cloudy and 74, wind southeast at 5. At Canyon, it was partly cloudy and 76, wind east at 6. At Clemson, it was cloudy and 72, wind north at 3. Elsewhere across Georgia, at Atlanta it was mostly cloudy and 77, wind west at 6. At Cartersville, the temperature was 73, wind calm. At Lawrenceville, it was mostly cloudy and 76, wind southwest at 3. At Macon, it was cloudy and 72, wind calm. At Rome, it was mostly cloudy and 75, wind northeast at 6. At Augusta, it was cloudy and 72, wind calm. At Savannah, it was mostly cloudy and 76, wind northwest at 8. Elsewhere across the region, at Chattanooga, it was partly cloudy and 74, wind northwest at 6. At Asheville, with rain it was 69, wind calm. At Greenville-Spartanburg, it was mostly cloudy and 70, wind calm. Here are the 1 a.m. weather observations from around the area. At Athens, it was mostly cloudy, the temperature was 75 degrees, dew point 70 degrees, relative humidity 84%, wind variable at 3 miles an hour, pressure was 30.01 inches and falling. At Gainesville, it was mostly cloudy and 76, wind calm. At Winder, it was mostly cloudy. At Greensboro, it was cloudy and 73, wind calm. At Jefferson, it was mostly cloudy and 75, wind southwest at 3. At Monroe, it was mostly cloudy. At Albertton, it was mostly cloudy and 74, wind southeast at 5. At Canyon, it was partly cloudy and 76, wind east at 6. At Clemson, it was cloudy and 72, wind north at 3. Elsewhere across Georgia, at Atlanta it was mostly cloudy and 77, wind west at 6. At Cartersville, the temperature was 73, wind calm. At Lawrenceville, it was mostly cloudy and 76, wind southwest at 3. At Macon, it was cloudy and 72, wind calm. At Rome, it was mostly cloudy and 75, wind northeast at 6. At Augusta, it was cloudy and 72, wind calm. At Savannah, it was mostly cloudy and 76, wind northwest at 8. Elsewhere across the region, at Chattanooga, it was partly cloudy and 74, wind northwest at 6. At Asheville, with rain it was 69, wind calm. At Greenville-Spartanburg, it was mostly cloudy and 70, wind calm. Here is the hazardous weather outlook. This hazardous weather outlook is for North and Central Georgia. For tonight, isolated thunderstorms continue over portions of Central and Eastern Georgia tonight, though these should taper off over the next couple hours. And now the extended outlook for the period Saturday through Thursday. Isolated to scattered afternoon thunderstorms will return on Wednesday and Thursday afternoon. Spotter information statement. Spotter activation will not be needed through tonight. Here is the official forecast from your National Weather Service for the Athens listening area. Rest of tonight, mostly cloudy. Near steady temperature in the lower 70s. Light west winds. Saturday, sunny. Highs in the lower 90s. Northwest winds 5 to 15 miles an hour. Saturday night, mostly clear in the evening, then becoming partly cloudy. Lows in the upper 60s. Light northwest winds. Sunday, sunny. Highs in the lower 90s. Northwest winds 5 to 15 miles an hour. Sunday night, clear in the evening, then becoming partly cloudy. Lows in the mid-60s. Light northwest winds. And now the extended forecast. Monday and Monday night, partly cloudy. A slight chance of showers and thunderstorms. Highs in the lower 90s.

Lows in the mid-60s. Tuesday and Tuesday night, partly cloudy. A chance of showers and a slight chance of thunderstorms. Highs around 90. Lows in the upper 60s. Wednesday and Wednesday night, partly cloudy. A chance of showers and thunderstorms. Highs in the lower 90s. Lows around 70. Thursday and Thursday night, showers likely and a chance of thunderstorms. Highs in the upper 80s. Lows in the upper 60s. Friday and Friday night, partly cloudy. A chance of showers and thunderstorms. Highs around 90. Lows around 70. 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The current time is 1:16 a.m. Eastern Daylight Time. Here are the 1 a.m. weather observations from around the area. At Athens, it was mostly cloudy. The temperature was 75 degrees, dew point 70 degrees, relative humidity 84%, wind variable at 3 miles an hour, pressure was 30.01 inches and falling. At Gainesville, it was mostly cloudy and 76, wind calm. At Winder, it was mostly cloudy. At Greensboro, it was cloudy and 73, wind calm. At Jefferson, it was mostly cloudy and 75, wind southwest at 3. At Monroe, it was mostly cloudy. At Alberton, it was mostly cloudy and 74, wind southeast at 5. At Canyon, it was partly cloudy and 76, wind east at 6. At Clemson, it was cloudy and 72, wind north at 3. Elsewhere across Georgia, at Atlanta it was mostly cloudy and 77, wind west at 6. At Cartersville, the temperature was 73, wind calm. At Lawrenceville, it was mostly cloudy and 76, wind southwest at 3. At Macon, it was cloudy and 72, wind calm. At Rome, it was mostly cloudy and 75, wind northeast at 6. At Augusta, it was cloudy and 72, wind calm. At Savannah, it was mostly cloudy and 76, wind northwest at 8. Elsewhere across the region, at Chattanooga, it was partly cloudy and 74, wind northwest at 6. At Asheville, with rain it was 69, wind calm. At Greenville-Spartanburg, it was mostly cloudy and 70, wind calm. Here is the hazardous weather outlook. This hazardous weather outlook is for North and Central Georgia. For tonight, isolated thunderstorms continue over portions of Central and Eastern Georgia tonight, though these should taper off over the next couple hours. And now the extended outlook for the period Saturday through Thursday. Isolated to scattered afternoon thunderstorms will return on Wednesday and Thursday afternoon. Spotter information statement. Spotter activation will not be needed through tonight. Here is the official forecast from your National Weather Service for the Athens listening area. Rest of tonight, mostly cloudy. Near steady temperature in the lower 70s. Light west winds. Saturday, sunny. Highs in the lower 90s. Northwest winds 5 to 15 miles an hour. Saturday night, mostly clear in the evening, then becoming partly cloudy. Lows in the upper 60s. Light northwest winds. Sunday, sunny. Highs in the lower 90s. Northwest winds 5 to 15 miles an hour. Sunday night, clear in the evening, then becoming partly cloudy. Lows in the mid-60s. Light northwest winds. And now the extended forecast. Monday and Monday night, partly cloudy. A slight chance of showers and thunderstorms. Highs in the lower 90s. Lows in the mid-60s. Tuesday and Tuesday night, partly cloudy. A chance of showers and a slight chance of thunderstorms. Highs around 90. Lows in the upper 60s. Wednesday and Wednesday night, partly cloudy. A chance of showers and thunderstorms. Highs in the lower 90s.

lows around 70. Thursday and Thursday night, showers likely and a chance of thunderstorms. Highs in the upper 80s. Lows in the upper 60s. Friday and Friday night, partly cloudy. A chance of showers and thunderstorms. Highs around 90. Lows around 70. 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The current time is 1:21 a.m. Eastern Daylight Time. Here are the 1 a.m. weather observations from around the area. At Athens, it was mostly cloudy. The temperature was 75 degrees, dew point 70 degrees, relative humidity 84%, wind variable at 3 miles an hour, pressure was 30.01 inches and falling. At Gainesville, it was mostly cloudy and 76, wind calm. At Winder, it was mostly cloudy. At Greensboro, it was cloudy and 73, wind calm. At Jefferson, it was mostly cloudy and 75, wind southwest at 3. At Monroe, it was mostly cloudy. At Albertton, it was mostly cloudy and 74, wind southeast at 5. At Canyon, it was partly cloudy and 76, wind east at 6. At Clemson, it was cloudy and 72, wind north at 3. Elsewhere across Georgia, at Atlanta it was mostly cloudy and 77, wind west at 6. At Cartersville, the temperature was 73, wind calm. At Lawrenceville, it was mostly cloudy and 76, wind southwest at 3. At Macon, it was cloudy and 72, wind calm. At Rome, it was mostly cloudy and 75, wind northeast at 6. At Augusta, it was cloudy and 72, wind calm. At Savannah, it was mostly cloudy and 76, wind northwest at 8. Elsewhere across the region, at Chattanooga, it was partly cloudy and 74, wind northwest at 6. At Asheville, with rain it was 69, wind calm. At Greenville-Spartanburg, it was mostly cloudy and 70, wind calm. Here is the hazardous weather outlook. This hazardous weather outlook is for North and Central Georgia. For tonight, isolated thunderstorms continue over portions of Central and Eastern Georgia tonight, though these should taper off over the next couple hours. And now the extended outlook for the period Saturday through Thursday. Isolated to scattered afternoon thunderstorms will return on Wednesday and Thursday afternoon. Spotter information statement. Spotter activation will not be needed through tonight. Here is the official forecast from your National Weather Service for the Athens listening area. Rest of tonight, mostly cloudy. Near steady temperature in the lower 70s. Light west winds. Saturday, sunny. Highs in the lower 90s. Northwest winds 5 to 15 miles an hour. Saturday night, mostly clear in the evening, then becoming partly cloudy. Lows in the upper 60s. Light northwest winds. Sunday, sunny. Highs in the lower 90s. Northwest winds 5 to 15 miles an hour. Sunday night, clear in the evening, then becoming partly cloudy. Lows in the mid-60s. Light northwest winds. And now the extended forecast. Monday and Monday night, partly cloudy. A slight chance of showers and thunderstorms. Highs in the lower 90s. Lows in the mid-60s. Tuesday and Tuesday night, partly cloudy. A chance of showers and a slight chance of thunderstorms. Highs around 90. Lows in the upper 60s. Wednesday and Wednesday night, partly cloudy. A chance of showers and thunderstorms. Highs in the lower 90s. Lows around 70. Thursday and Thursday night, showers likely and a chance of thunderstorms. Highs in the upper 80s. Lows in the upper 60s. Friday and Friday night, partly cloudy. A chance of showers and thunderstorms. Highs around 90. Lows around 70. For more detailed

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The current time is 1:25 a.m. Eastern Daylight Time. Here are the 1 a.m. weather observations from around the area. At Athens, it was mostly cloudy. The temperature was 75 degrees, dew point 70 degrees, relative humidity 84%, wind variable at 3 miles an hour, pressure was 30.01 inches and falling. At Gainesville, it was mostly cloudy and 76, wind calm. At Winder, it was mostly cloudy. At Greensboro, it was cloudy and 73, wind calm. At Jefferson, it was mostly cloudy and 75, wind southwest at 3. At Monroe, it was mostly cloudy. At Albertton, it was mostly cloudy and 74, wind southeast at 5. At Canyon, it was partly cloudy and 76, wind east at 6. At Clemson, it was cloudy and 72, wind north at 3. Elsewhere across Georgia, at Atlanta it was mostly cloudy and 77, wind west at 6. At Cartersville, the temperature was 73, wind calm. At Lawrenceville, it was mostly cloudy and 76, wind southwest at 3. At Macon, it was cloudy and 72, wind calm. At Rome, it was mostly cloudy and 75, wind northeast at 6. At Augusta, it was cloudy and 72, wind calm. At Savannah, it was mostly cloudy and 76, wind northwest at 8. Elsewhere across the region, at Chattanooga, it was partly cloudy and 74, wind northwest at 6. At Asheville, with rain it was 69, wind calm. At Greenville-Spartanburg, it was mostly cloudy and 70, wind calm. Here is the hazardous weather outlook. This hazardous weather outlook is for North and Central Georgia. For tonight, isolated thunderstorms continue over portions of Central and Eastern Georgia tonight, though these should taper off over the next couple hours. And now the extended outlook for the period Saturday through Thursday. Isolated to scattered afternoon thunderstorms will return on Wednesday and Thursday afternoon. Spotter information statement. Spotter activation will not be needed through tonight. Here is the official forecast from your National Weather Service for the Athens listening area. Rest of tonight, mostly cloudy. Near steady temperature in the lower 70s. Light west winds. Saturday, sunny. Highs in the lower 90s. Northwest winds 5 to 15 miles an hour. Saturday night, mostly clear in the evening, then becoming partly cloudy. Lows in the upper 60s. Light northwest winds. Sunday, sunny. Highs in the lower 90s. Northwest winds 5 to 15 miles an hour. Sunday night, clear in the evening, then becoming partly cloudy. Lows in the mid-60s. Light northwest winds. And now the extended forecast. Monday and Monday night, partly cloudy. A slight chance of showers and thunderstorms. Highs in the lower 90s. Lows in the mid-60s. Tuesday and Tuesday night, partly cloudy. A chance of showers and a slight chance of thunderstorms. Highs around 90. Lows in the upper 60s. Wednesday and Wednesday night, partly cloudy. A chance of showers and thunderstorms. Highs in the lower 90s. Lows around 70. Thursday and Thursday night, showers likely and a chance of thunderstorms. Highs in the upper 80s. Lows in the upper 60s. Friday and Friday night, partly cloudy. A chance of showers and thunderstorms. Highs around 90. Lows around 70. For more detailed weather, water, and climate information, please visit our website at weather.gov/Atlanta. The current time is 1:30 a.m. Eastern Daylight Time. Here are the 1 a.m. weather observations from around the area. At Athens, it was mostly cloudy. The temperature was 75 degrees, dew point 70 degrees.

Relative humidity 84%. Wind variable at 3 miles an hour. Pressure was 30.01 inches and falling. At Gainesville, it was mostly cloudy and 76. Wind calm. At Winder, it was mostly cloudy. At Greensboro, it was cloudy and 73. Wind calm. At Jefferson, it was mostly cloudy and 75. Wind southwest at 3. At Monroe, it was mostly cloudy. At Albertton, it was mostly cloudy and 74, wind southeast at 5. At Canyon, it was partly cloudy and 76, wind east at 6. At Clemson, it was cloudy and 72, wind north at 3. Elsewhere across Georgia, at Atlanta it was mostly cloudy and 77, wind west at 6. At Cartersville, the temperature was 73, wind calm. At Lawrenceville, it was mostly cloudy and 76, wind southwest at 3. At Macon, it was cloudy and 72, wind calm. At Rome, it was mostly cloudy and 75, wind northeast at 6. At Augusta, it was cloudy and 72, wind calm. At Savannah, it was mostly cloudy and 76, wind northwest at 8. Elsewhere across the region, at Chattanooga, it was partly cloudy and 74, wind northwest at 6. At Asheville, with rain it was 69, wind calm. At Greenville-Spartanburg, it was mostly cloudy and 70, wind calm. Here is the hazardous weather outlook. This hazardous weather outlook is for North and Central Georgia. For tonight, isolated thunderstorms continue over portions of Central and Eastern Georgia tonight, though these should taper off over the next couple hours. And now the extended outlook for the period Saturday through Thursday. Isolated to scattered afternoon thunderstorms will return on Wednesday and Thursday afternoon. Spotter information statement. Spotter activation will not be needed through tonight. Here is the official forecast from your National Weather Service for the Athens listening area. Rest of tonight, mostly cloudy. Near steady temperature in the lower 70s. Light west winds. Saturday, sunny. Highs in the lower 90s. Northwest winds 5 to 15 miles an hour. Saturday night, mostly cloudy. Highs in the lower 90s. Northwest winds 5 to 15 miles an hour. Saturday night, mostly clear in the evening, then becoming partly cloudy. Lows in the upper 60s. Light northwest winds. Sunday, sunny. Highs in the lower 90s. Northwest winds 5 to 15 miles an hour. Sunday night, clear in the evening, then becoming partly cloudy. Lows in the mid-60s. Light northwest winds. And now the extended forecast. Monday and Monday night, partly cloudy. A slight chance of showers and thunderstorms. Highs in the lower 90s. Lows in the mid-60s. Tuesday and Tuesday night, partly cloudy. A chance of showers and a slight chance of thunderstorms. Highs around 90. Lows in the upper 60s. Wednesday and Wednesday night, partly cloudy. A chance of showers and thunderstorms. Highs in the lower 90s. Lows around 70. Thursday and Thursday night, showers likely and a chance of thunderstorms. Highs in the upper 80s. Lows in the upper 60s. Friday and Friday night, partly cloudy. A chance of showers and thunderstorms. Highs around 90. Lows around 70. For more detailed weather, water, and climate information, please visit our website at weather.gov/Atlanta. The current time is 1:34 a.m. Eastern Daylight Time. Here are the 1 a.m. weather observations from around the area. At Athens, it was mostly cloudy, the temperature was 75 degrees, dew point 70 degrees, relative humidity 84%, wind variable at 3 miles an hour, pressure was 30.01 inches and falling. At Gainesville, it was mostly cloudy and 76, wind calm.

Later, it was mostly cloudy. At Greensboro, it was cloudy and 73, wind calm. At Jefferson, it was mostly cloudy and 75, wind southwest at 3. At Monroe, it was mostly cloudy. At Albertton, it was mostly cloudy and 74, wind southeast at 5. At Canyon, it was partly cloudy and 76, wind east at 6. At Clemson, it was cloudy and 72, wind north at 3. Elsewhere across Georgia, at Atlanta it was mostly cloudy and 77, wind west at 6. At Cartersville, the temperature was 73, wind calm. At Lawrenceville, it was mostly cloudy and 76, wind southwest at 3. At Macon, it was cloudy and 72, wind calm. At Rome, it was mostly cloudy and 75, wind northeast at 6. At Augusta, it was cloudy and 72, wind calm. At Savannah, it was mostly cloudy and 76, wind northwest at 8. Elsewhere across the region, at Chattanooga, it was partly cloudy and 74, wind northwest at 6. At Asheville, with rain it was 69, wind calm. At Greenville-Spartanburg, it was mostly cloudy and 70, wind calm. Here is the hazardous weather outlook. This hazardous weather outlook is for north and central Georgia. For tonight, isolated thunderstorms continue over portions of central and eastern Georgia tonight, though these should taper off over the next couple hours. And now the extended outlook for the period Saturday through Thursday. Isolated to scattered afternoon thunderstorms will return on Wednesday and Thursday afternoon. Spotter information statement. Spotter activation will not be needed through tonight. Here is the official forecast from your National Weather Service for the Athens listening area. Rest of tonight, mostly cloudy. Near steady temperature in the lower 70s. Light west winds. Saturday, sunny. Highs in the lower 90s. Northwest winds 5 to 15 miles an hour. Saturday night, mostly clear in the evening, then becoming partly cloudy. Lows in the upper 60s. Light northwest winds. Sunday, sunny. Highs in the lower 90s. Northwest winds 5 to 15 miles an hour. Sunday night, clear in the evening, then becoming partly cloudy. Lows in the mid-60s. Light northwest winds. And now the extended forecast. Monday and Monday night, partly cloudy. A slight chance of showers and thunderstorms. Highs in the lower 90s. Lows in the mid-60s. Tuesday and Tuesday night, partly cloudy. A chance of showers and a slight chance of thunderstorms. Highs around 90. Lows in the upper 60s. Wednesday and Wednesday night, partly cloudy. A chance of showers and thunderstorms. Highs in the lower 90s. Lows around 70. Thursday and Thursday night, showers likely and a chance of thunderstorms. Highs in the upper 80s. Lows in the upper 60s. Friday and Friday night, partly cloudy. A chance of showers and thunderstorms. Highs around 90. Lows around 70. For more detailed weather, water, and climate information, please visit our website at weather.gov/Atlanta. The current time is 1:39 a.m. Eastern Daylight Time. Here are the 1 a.m. weather observations from around the area. At Athens, it was mostly cloudy, the temperature was 75 degrees, dew point 70 degrees, relative humidity 84%, wind variable at 3 miles an hour, pressure was 30.01 inches and falling. At Gainesville, it was mostly cloudy and 76, wind calm. At Winder, it was mostly cloudy. At Greensboro, it was cloudy and 73, wind calm. At Jefferson, it was mostly cloudy and 75, wind southwest at 3. At Monroe, it was mostly cloudy. At Albertton, it was mostly cloudy and 74, wind southeast at 5.
at Canyon, it was partly cloudy and 76, wind east at 6. At Clemson, it was cloudy and 72, wind north at 3. Elsewhere across Georgia, at Atlanta it was mostly cloudy and 77, wind west at 6. At Cartersville, the temperature was 73, wind calm. At Lawrenceville, it was mostly cloudy and 76, wind southwest at 3. At Macon, it was cloudy and 72, wind calm. At Rome, it was mostly cloudy and 75, wind northeast at 6. At Augusta, it was cloudy and 72, wind calm. At Savannah, it was mostly cloudy and 76, wind northwest at 8. Elsewhere across the region, at Chattanooga, it was partly cloudy and 74, wind northwest at 6. At Asheville, with rain it was 69, wind calm. At Greenville-Spartanburg, it was mostly cloudy and 70, wind calm. 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You can also like your Peachtree City National Weather Service on Facebook or follow NWS Atlanta on Twitter. Here is the hazardous weather outlook. This hazardous weather outlook is for North and Central Georgia. For tonight, isolated thunderstorms continue over portions of Central and Eastern Georgia tonight, though these should taper off over the next couple hours. And now the extended outlook for the period Saturday through Thursday. Isolated to scattered afternoon thunderstorms will return on Wednesday and Thursday afternoon. Spotter information statement: spotter activation will not be needed through tonight. Here is the official forecast from your National Weather Service for the Athens listening area. Rest of tonight, mostly cloudy. Near steady temperature in the lower 70s. Light west winds. Saturday, sunny. Highs in the lower 90s. Northwest winds 5 to 15 miles an hour. Saturday night, mostly clear in the evening, then becoming partly cloudy. Lows in the upper 60s. Light northwest winds. Sunday, sunny. Highs in the lower 90s. Northwest winds 5 to 15 miles an hour. Sunday night, clear in the evening, then becoming partly cloudy. Lows in the mid-60s. Light northwest winds. And now the extended forecast. Monday and Monday night, partly cloudy. A slight chance of showers and thunderstorms. Highs in the lower 90s. Lows in the mid-60s. Tuesday and Tuesday night, partly cloudy. A chance of showers and a slight chance of thunderstorms. Highs around 90. Lows in the upper 60s. Wednesday and Wednesday night, partly cloudy. A chance of showers and thunderstorms. Highs in the lower 90s. Lows around 70. Thursday and Thursday night, showers likely and a chance of thunderstorms. Highs in the upper 80s. Lows in the upper 60s. Friday and Friday night, partly cloudy. A chance of showers and thunderstorms. Highs around 90. Lows around 70. For more detailed weather, water, and climate information, please visit our website at weather.gov/Atlanta. The current time is 1:44 a.m. Eastern Daylight Time. Here are the 1 a.m. weather observations from around the area. At Athens, it was mostly cloudy, the temperature was 75 degrees, dew point 70 degrees, relative humidity 84%, wind variable at 3 miles an hour, pressure was 30.01 inches and falling.
At Gainesville, it was mostly cloudy and 76.

At Winder, it was mostly cloudy. At Greensboro, it was cloudy and 73, wind calm. At Jefferson, it was mostly cloudy and 75, wind southwest at 3. At Monroe, it was mostly cloudy. At Alberton, it was mostly cloudy and 74, wind southeast at 5. At Canyon, it was partly cloudy and 76, wind east at 6. At Clemson, it was cloudy and 72, wind north at 3. Elsewhere across Georgia, at Atlanta it was mostly cloudy and 77, wind west at 6. At Cartersville, the temperature was 73, wind calm. At Lawrenceville, it was mostly cloudy and 76, wind southwest at 3. At Macon, it was cloudy and 72, wind calm. At Rome, it was mostly cloudy and 75, wind northeast at 6. At Augusta, it was cloudy and 72, wind calm. At Savannah, it was mostly cloudy and 76, wind northwest at 8. Elsewhere across the region, at Chattanooga, it was partly cloudy and 74, wind northwest at 6. At Asheville, with rain it was 69, wind calm. At Greenville-Spartanburg, it was mostly cloudy and 70, wind calm. Here is the hazardous weather outlook. This hazardous weather outlook is for North and Central Georgia. For tonight, isolated thunderstorms continue over portions of Central and Eastern Georgia tonight, though these should taper off over the next couple hours. And now the extended outlook for the period Saturday through Thursday. Isolated to scattered afternoon thunderstorms will return on Wednesday and Thursday afternoon. Spotter information statement. Spotter activation will not be needed through tonight. Here is the official forecast from your National Weather Service for the Athens listening area. Rest of tonight, mostly cloudy. Near steady temperature in the lower 70s. Light west winds. Saturday, sunny. Highs in the lower 90s. Northwest winds 5 to 15 miles an hour. Saturday night, mostly clear in the evening, then becoming partly cloudy. Lows in the upper 60s. Light northwest winds. Sunday, sunny. Highs in the lower 90s. Northwest winds 5 to 15 miles an hour. Sunday night, clear in the evening, then becoming partly cloudy. Lows in the mid-60s. Light northwest winds. And now the extended forecast. Monday and Monday night, partly cloudy. A slight chance of showers and thunderstorms. Highs in the lower 90s. Lows in the mid-60s. Tuesday and Tuesday night, partly cloudy. A chance of showers and a slight chance of thunderstorms. Highs around 90. Lows in the upper 60s. Wednesday and Wednesday night, partly cloudy. A chance of showers and thunderstorms. Highs in the lower 90s. Lows around 70. Thursday and Thursday night, showers likely and a chance of thunderstorms. Highs in the upper 80s. Lows in the upper 60s. Friday and Friday night, partly cloudy. A chance of showers and thunderstorms. Highs around 90. Lows around 70. 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The current time is 1:49 a.m. Eastern Daylight Time. Here are the 1 a.m. weather observations from around the area. At Athens, it was mostly cloudy. The temperature was 75 degrees, dew point 70 degrees, relative humidity 84%, wind variable at 3 miles an hour, pressure was 30.01 inches and falling. At Gainesville, it was mostly cloudy and 76, wind calm. At Winder, it was mostly cloudy. At Greensboro, it was cloudy and 73, wind calm. At Jefferson, it was mostly cloudy and 75, wind southwest at 3. At Monroe, it was mostly cloudy. At Alberton, it was mostly cloudy and 74, wind southeast at 5.

At Canyon, it was partly cloudy and 76, wind east at 6. At Clemson, it was cloudy and 72, wind north at 3. Elsewhere across Georgia, at Atlanta it was mostly cloudy and 77, wind west at 6. At Cartersville, the temperature was 73, wind calm. At Lawrenceville, it was mostly cloudy and 76, wind southwest at 3. At Macon, it was cloudy and 72, wind calm. At Rome, it was mostly cloudy and 75, wind northeast at 6. At Augusta, it was cloudy and 72, wind calm. At Savannah, it was mostly cloudy and 76, wind northwest at 8. Elsewhere across the region, at Chattanooga, it was partly cloudy and 74, wind northwest at 6. At Asheville, with rain it was 69, wind calm. At Greenville-Spartanburg, it was mostly cloudy and 70, wind calm. Here is the hazardous weather outlook. This hazardous weather outlook is for north and central Georgia. For tonight, isolated thunderstorms continue over portions of central and eastern Georgia tonight, though these should taper off over the next couple hours. And now the extended outlook for the period Saturday through Thursday. Isolated to scattered afternoon thunderstorms will return on Wednesday and Thursday afternoon. Spotter information statement. Spotter activation will not be needed through tonight. Here is the official forecast from your National Weather Service for the Athens listening area. Rest of tonight, mostly cloudy. Near steady temperature in the lower 70s. Light west winds. Saturday, sunny. Highs in the lower 90s. Northwest winds 5 to 15 miles an hour. Saturday night, mostly clear in the evening, then becoming partly cloudy. Lows in the upper 60s. Light northwest winds. Sunday, sunny. Highs in the lower 90s. Northwest winds 5 to 15 miles an hour. Sunday night, clear in the evening, then becoming partly cloudy. Lows in the mid-60s. Light northwest winds. And now the extended forecast. Monday and Monday night, partly cloudy. A slight chance of showers and thunderstorms. Highs in the lower 90s. Lows in the mid-60s. Tuesday and Tuesday night, partly cloudy. A chance of showers and a slight chance of thunderstorms. Highs around 90. Lows in the upper 60s. Wednesday and Wednesday night, partly cloudy. A chance of showers and thunderstorms. Highs in the lower 90s. Lows around 70. Thursday and Thursday night, showers likely and a chance of thunderstorms. Highs in the upper 80s. Lows in the upper 60s. Friday and Friday night, partly cloudy. A chance of showers and thunderstorms. Highs around 90. Lows around 70. For more detailed weather, water, and climate information, please visit our website at weather.gov/Atlanta. The current time is 1:54 a.m. Eastern Daylight Time. Here are the 1 a.m. weather observations from around the area. At Athens, it was mostly cloudy, the temperature was 75 degrees, dew point 70 degrees, relative humidity 84%, wind variable at 3 miles an hour, pressure was 30.01 inches and falling. At Gainesville, it was mostly cloudy and 76, wind calm. At Winder, it was mostly cloudy. At Greensboro, it was cloudy and 73, wind calm. At Jefferson, it was mostly cloudy and 75, wind southwest at 3. At Monroe, it was mostly cloudy. At Albertton, it was mostly cloudy and 74, wind southeast at 5. At Canyon, it was partly cloudy and 76, wind east at 6. At Clemson, it was cloudy and 72, wind north at 3. Elsewhere across Georgia, at Atlanta it was mostly cloudy and 77, wind west at 6. At Cartersville, the temperature was 73, wind calm. At Lawrenceville,

It was mostly cloudy and 76, wind southwest at 3. At Macon, it was cloudy and 72, wind calm. At Rome, it was mostly cloudy and 75, wind northeast at 6. At Augusta, it was cloudy and 72, wind calm. At Savannah, it was mostly cloudy and 76, wind northwest at 8. Elsewhere across the region, at Chattanooga, it was partly cloudy and 74, wind northwest at 6. At Asheville, with rain it was 69, wind calm. At Greenville-Spartanburg, it was mostly cloudy and 70, wind calm. Here is the hazardous weather outlook. This hazardous weather outlook is for north and central Georgia. For tonight, isolated thunderstorms continue over portions of central and eastern Georgia tonight, though these should taper off over the next couple hours. And now the extended outlook for the period Saturday through Thursday. Isolated to scattered afternoon thunderstorms will return on Wednesday and Thursday afternoon. Spotter information statement. Spotter activation will not be needed through tonight. Here is the official forecast from your National Weather Service for the Athens listening area. Rest of tonight, mostly cloudy. Near steady temperature in the lower 70s. Light west winds. Saturday, sunny. Highs in the lower 90s. Northwest winds 5 to 15 miles an hour. Saturday night, mostly clear in the evening, then becoming partly cloudy. Lows in the upper 60s. Light northwest winds. Sunday, sunny. Highs in the lower 90s. Northwest winds 5 to 15 miles an hour. Sunday night, clear in the evening, then becoming partly cloudy. Lows in the mid-60s. Light northwest winds. And now the extended forecast. Monday and Monday night, partly cloudy. A slight chance of showers and thunderstorms. Highs in the lower 90s. Lows in the mid-60s. Tuesday and Tuesday night, partly cloudy. A chance of showers and a slight chance of thunderstorms. Highs around 90. Lows in the upper 60s. Wednesday and Wednesday night, partly cloudy. A chance of showers and thunderstorms. Highs in the lower 90s. Lows around 70. Thursday and Thursday night, showers likely and a chance of thunderstorms. Highs in the upper 80s. Lows in the upper 60s. Friday and Friday night, partly cloudy. A chance of showers and thunderstorms. Highs around 90. Lows around 70. 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The current time is 1:58 a.m. Eastern Daylight Time. Here are the 1 a.m. weather observations from around the area. At Athens, it was mostly cloudy. The temperature was 75 degrees, dew point 70 degrees, relative humidity 84%, wind variable at 3 miles an hour, pressure was 30.01 inches and falling. At Gainesville, it was mostly cloudy and 76, wind calm. At Winder, it was mostly cloudy. At Greensboro, it was cloudy and 73, wind calm. At Jefferson, it was mostly cloudy and 75, wind southwest at 3. At Monroe, it was mostly cloudy. At Elberton, it was mostly cloudy and 74, wind southeast at 5. At Canyon, it was partly cloudy and 76, wind east at 6. At Clemson, it was cloudy and 72, wind north at 3. Elsewhere across Georgia, at Atlanta it was mostly cloudy and 77, wind west at 6. At Cartersville, the temperature was 73, wind calm. At Lawrenceville, it was mostly cloudy and 76, wind southwest at 3. At Macon, it was cloudy and 72, wind calm. At Rome, it was mostly cloudy and 75, wind northeast at 6. At Augusta, it was cloudy and 72, wind calm. At Savannah, it was mostly cloudy and 76.

Wind northwest at 8. Elsewhere across the region, at Chattanooga, it was partly cloudy and 74, wind northwest at 6. At Asheville, with rain it was 69, wind calm. At Greenville, Spartanburg, it was mostly cloudy and 70, wind calm. Here is the hazardous weather outlook. This hazardous weather outlook is for North and Central Georgia. For tonight, isolated thunderstorms continue over portions of Central and Eastern Georgia tonight, though these should taper off over the next couple hours. And now the extended outlook for the period Saturday through Thursday. Isolated to scattered afternoon thunderstorms will return on Wednesday and Thursday afternoon. Spotter information statement. Spotter activation will not be needed through tonight. Here is the official forecast from your National Weather Service for the Athens listening area. Rest of tonight, mostly cloudy. Near steady temperature in the lower 70s. Light west winds. Saturday, sunny. Highs in the lower 90s. Northwest winds 5 to 15 miles an hour. Saturday night, mostly clear in the evening, then becoming partly cloudy. Lows in the upper 60s. Light northwest winds. Sunday, sunny. Highs in the lower 90s. Northwest winds 5 to 15 miles an hour. Sunday night, clear in the evening, then becoming partly cloudy. Lows in the mid-60s. Light northwest winds. And now the extended forecast. Monday and Monday night, partly cloudy. A slight chance of showers and thunderstorms. Highs in the lower 90s. Lows in the mid-60s. Tuesday and Tuesday night, partly cloudy. A chance of showers and a slight chance of thunderstorms. Highs around 90. Lows in the upper 60s. Wednesday and Wednesday night, partly cloudy. A chance of showers and thunderstorms. Highs in the lower 90s. Lows around 70. Thursday and Thursday night, showers likely and a chance of thunderstorms. Highs in the upper 80s. Lows in the upper 60s. Friday and Friday night, partly cloudy. A chance of showers and thunderstorms. Highs around 90. Lows around 70. For more detailed weather, water, and climate information, please visit our website at weather.gov/Atlanta. The current time is 2:03 a.m. Eastern Daylight Time. Here are the 1 a.m. weather observations from around the area. At Athens, it was mostly cloudy. The temperature was 75 degrees, dew point 70 degrees. Relative humidity 84%, wind variable at 3 miles an hour, pressure was 30.01 inches and falling. At Gainesville, it was mostly cloudy and 76, wind calm. At Winder, it was mostly cloudy. At Greensboro, it was cloudy and 73, wind calm. At Jefferson, it was mostly cloudy and 75, wind southwest at 3. At Monroe, it was mostly cloudy. At Albertton, it was mostly cloudy and 74, wind southeast at 5. At Canyon, it was partly cloudy and 76, wind east at 6. At Clemson, it was cloudy and 72, wind north at 3. Elsewhere across Georgia, at Atlanta it was mostly cloudy and 77, wind west at 6. At Cartersville, the temperature was 73, wind calm. At Lawrenceville, it was mostly cloudy and 76, wind southwest at 3. At Macon, it was cloudy and 72, wind calm. At Rome, it was mostly cloudy and 75, wind northeast at 6. At Augusta, it was cloudy and 72, wind calm. At Savannah, it was mostly cloudy and 76, wind northwest at 8. Elsewhere across the region, at Chattanooga, it was partly cloudy and 74, wind northwest at 6. At Asheville, with rain it was 69, wind calm. At Greenville, Spartanburg, it was mostly cloudy and 70, wind calm. Here are the 2 a.m. weather observations from around the area.

at Athens. It was mostly cloudy. The temperature was 73 degrees. Dew point 70 degrees. Relative humidity 90%. Wind calm. Pressure was 29.99 inches and falling. At Gainesville, it was partly cloudy and 73. Wind calm. At Winder, it was mostly cloudy. At Greensboro, it was mostly cloudy and 73, wind calm. At Jefferson, it was mostly cloudy and 73, wind east at 3. At Monroe, it was mostly cloudy. At Albertton, it was mostly cloudy and 73, wind southeast at 3. At Canyon, it was cloudy and 74, wind southeast at 6. At Clemson, it was partly cloudy and 72, wind northeast at 3. Elsewhere across Georgia, at Atlanta it was mostly cloudy and 77, wind northwest at 5. At Cartersville, the temperature was 73, wind calm. At Lawrenceville, it was mostly cloudy and 75, wind calm. At Macon, it was cloudy and 72, wind south at 3. At Rome, it was mostly cloudy and 74, wind south at 5. At Augusta, it was mostly cloudy and 70, wind southeast at 3. At Savannah, it was cloudy and 75, wind northwest at 7. Elsewhere across the region, at Chattanooga, it was partly cloudy and 75, wind calm. At Asheville, with light rain it was 69, wind southeast at 5. At Greenville-Spartanburg, it was partly cloudy and 70, wind calm. Here is the hazardous weather outlook. This hazardous weather outlook is for North and Central Georgia. For tonight, isolated thunderstorms continue over portions of Central and Eastern Georgia tonight, though these should taper off over the next couple hours. And now the extended outlook for the period Saturday through Thursday. Isolated to scattered afternoon thunderstorms will return on Wednesday and Thursday afternoon. Spotter information statement. Spotter activation will not be needed through tonight. Here is the official forecast from your National Weather Service for the Athens listening area. Rest of tonight, mostly cloudy. Near steady temperature in the lower 70s. Light west winds. Saturday, sunny. Highs in the lower 90s. Northwest winds 5 to 15 miles an hour. Saturday night, mostly clear in the evening, then becoming partly cloudy. Lows in the upper 60s. Light northwest winds. Sunday, sunny. Highs in the lower 90s. Northwest winds 5 to 15 miles an hour. Sunday night, clear in the evening, then becoming partly cloudy. Lows in the mid-60s. Light northwest winds. And now the extended forecast. Monday and Monday night, partly cloudy. A slight chance of showers and thunderstorms. Highs in the lower 90s. Lows in the mid-60s. Tuesday and Tuesday night, partly cloudy. A chance of showers and a slight chance of thunderstorms. Highs around 90. Lows in the upper 60s. Wednesday and Wednesday night, partly cloudy. A chance of showers and thunderstorms. Highs in the lower 90s. Lows around 70. Thursday and Thursday night, showers likely and a chance of thunderstorms. Highs in the upper 80s. Lows in the upper 60s. Friday and Friday night, partly cloudy. A chance of showers and thunderstorms. Highs around 90. Lows around 70. For more detailed weather, water, and climate information, please visit our website at weather.gov/Atlanta. The current time is 2:09 a.m. Eastern Daylight Time. Here are the 2 a.m. weather observations from around the area. At Athens, it was mostly cloudy. The temperature was 73 degrees, dew point 70 degrees. Relative humidity 90%, wind calm, pressure was 29.99 inches and falling. At Gainesville, it was partly cloudy and 73, wind calm. At Winder, it was mostly cloudy. At Greensboro, it was mostly cloudy

at Macon, it was cloudy and 72, wind south at 3. At Rome, it was mostly cloudy and 74, wind south at 5. At Augusta, it was mostly cloudy and 70, wind southeast at 3. At Savannah, it was cloudy and 75, wind northwest at 7. Elsewhere across the region, at Chattanooga, it was partly cloudy and 75, wind calm. At Asheville, with light rain, it was 69, wind southeast at 5. At Greenville-Spartanburg, it was partly cloudy and 70, wind calm. Here are the 2 a.m. weather observations from around the area. At Athens, it was mostly cloudy, the temperature was 73 degrees, dew point 70 degrees, relative humidity 90%, wind calm, pressure was 29.99 inches and falling. At Gainesville, it was partly cloudy and 73, wind calm. At Winder, it was mostly cloudy. At Greensboro, it was mostly cloudy and 73, wind calm. At Jefferson, it was partly cloudy and 73, wind east at 3. At Monroe, it was mostly cloudy. At Albertton, it was mostly cloudy and 73, wind southeast at 3. At Canyon, it was cloudy and 74, wind southeast at 6. At Clemson, it was partly cloudy and 72, wind northeast at 3. Elsewhere across Georgia, at Atlanta it was mostly cloudy and 77, wind northwest at 5. At Cartersville, the temperature was 73, wind calm. At Lawrenceville, it was mostly cloudy and 75, wind calm. At Macon, it was cloudy and 72, wind south at 3. At Rome, it was mostly cloudy and 74, wind south at 5. At Augusta, it was mostly cloudy and 70, wind southeast at 3. At Savannah, it was cloudy and 75, wind northwest at 7. Elsewhere across the region, at Chattanooga, it was clear and 75, wind calm. At Asheville, with light rain it was 69, wind southeast at 5. At Greenville-Spartanburg, it was partly cloudy and 70, wind calm. Here is the hazardous weather outlook. This hazardous weather outlook is for North and Central Georgia. For tonight, isolated thunderstorms continue over portions of Central and Eastern Georgia tonight, though these should taper off over the next couple hours. And now the extended outlook for the period Saturday through Thursday. Isolated to scattered afternoon thunderstorms will return on Wednesday and Thursday afternoon. Spotter information statement. Spotter activation will not be needed through tonight. Here is the official forecast from your National Weather Service for the Athens listening area. Rest of tonight, mostly cloudy. Near steady temperature in the lower 70s. Light west winds. Saturday, sunny. Highs in the lower 90s. Northwest winds 5 to 15 miles an hour. Saturday night, mostly clear in the evening, then becoming partly cloudy. Lows in the upper 60s. Light northwest winds. Sunday, sunny. Highs in the lower 90s. Northwest winds 5 to 15 miles an hour. Sunday night, clear in the evening, then becoming partly cloudy. Lows in the mid-60s. Light northwest winds. And now the extended forecast. Monday and Monday night, partly cloudy. A slight chance of showers and thunderstorms. Highs in the lower 90s. Lows in the mid-60s. Tuesday and Tuesday night, partly cloudy. A chance of showers and a slight chance of thunderstorms. Highs around 90. Lows in the upper 60s. Wednesday and Wednesday night, partly cloudy. A chance of showers and thunderstorms. Highs in the lower 90s. Lows around 70. Thursday and Thursday night, showers likely and a chance of thunderstorms. Highs in the upper 80s. Lows in the upper 60s. Friday and Friday night, partly cloudy. A chance of showers and thunderstorms. Highs around 90. Lows around 70.

detailed weather, water, and climate information, please visit our website at weather.gov/Atlanta. The current time is 2:16 a.m. Eastern Daylight Time. Here are the 2 a.m. weather observations from around the area. At Athens, it was mostly cloudy. The temperature was 73 degrees, dew point 70 degrees, relative humidity 90%, wind calm, pressure was 29.99 inches and falling. At Gainesville, it was partly cloudy and 73, wind calm. At Winder, it was mostly cloudy. At Greensboro, it was mostly cloudy and 73, wind calm. At Jefferson, it was partly cloudy and 73, wind east at 3. At Monroe, it was mostly cloudy. At Alberton, it was mostly cloudy and 73, wind southeast at 3. At Canyon, it was cloudy and 74, wind southeast at 6. At Clemson, it was partly cloudy and 72, wind northeast at 3. Elsewhere across Georgia, at Atlanta it was mostly cloudy and 77, wind northwest at 5. At Cartersville, the temperature was 73, wind calm. At Lawrenceville, it was mostly cloudy and 75, wind calm. At Macon, it was cloudy and 72, wind south at 3. At Rome, it was mostly cloudy and 74, wind south at 5. At Augusta, it was mostly cloudy and 70, wind southeast at 3. At Savannah, it was cloudy and 75, wind northwest at 7. Elsewhere across the region, at Chattanooga, it was clear and 75, wind calm. At Asheville, with light rain it was 69, wind southeast at 5. At Greenville-Spartanburg, it was partly cloudy and 70, wind calm. Here is the hazardous weather outlook. This hazardous weather outlook is for North and Central Georgia. For tonight, isolated thunderstorms continue over portions of Central and Eastern Georgia tonight, though these should taper off over the next couple hours. And now the extended outlook for the period Saturday through Thursday. Isolated to scattered afternoon thunderstorms will return on Wednesday and Thursday afternoon. Spotter information statement. Spotter activation will not be needed through tonight. Here is the official forecast from your National Weather Service for the Athens listening area. Rest of tonight, mostly cloudy. Near steady temperature in the lower 70s. Light west winds. Saturday, sunny. Highs in the lower 90s. Northwest winds 5 to 15 miles an hour. Saturday night, mostly clear in the evening, then becoming partly cloudy. Lows in the upper 60s. Light northwest winds. Sunday, sunny. Highs in the lower 90s. Northwest winds 5 to 15 miles an hour. Sunday night, clear in the evening, then becoming partly cloudy. Lows in the mid-60s. Light northwest winds. And now the extended forecast. Monday and Monday night, partly cloudy. A slight chance of showers and thunderstorms. Highs in the lower 90s. Lows in the mid-60s. Tuesday and Tuesday night, partly cloudy. A chance of showers and a slight chance of thunderstorms. Highs around 90. Lows in the upper 60s. Wednesday and Wednesday night, partly cloudy. A chance of showers and thunderstorms. Highs in the lower 90s. Lows around 70. Thursday and Thursday night, showers likely and a chance of thunderstorms. Highs in the upper 80s. Lows in the upper 60s. Friday and Friday night, partly cloudy. A chance of showers and thunderstorms. Highs around 90. Lows around 70. For more detailed weather, water, and climate information, please visit our website at weather.gov/Atlanta. The current time is 2:20 a.m. Eastern Daylight Time. Here are the 2 a.m. weather observations from around the area. At Athens, it was mostly cloudy. The temperature was 73 degrees, dew point 70 degrees, relative humidity 90%.

10%. Wind calm. Pressure was 29.99 inches and falling. At Gainesville, it was partly cloudy and 73. Wind calm. At Winder, it was mostly cloudy. At Greensboro, it was mostly cloudy and 73. Wind calm. At Jefferson, it was partly cloudy and 73. Wind east at 3. At Monroe, it was mostly cloudy. At Alberton, it was mostly cloudy and 73, wind southeast at 3. At Canyon, it was cloudy and 74, wind southeast at 6. At Clemson, it was partly cloudy and 72, wind northeast at 3. Elsewhere across Georgia, at Atlanta it was mostly cloudy and 77, wind northwest at 5. At Cartersville, the temperature was 73, wind calm. At Lawrenceville, it was mostly cloudy and 75, wind calm. At Macon, it was cloudy and 72, wind south at 3. At Rome, it was mostly cloudy and 74, wind south at 5. At Augusta, it was mostly cloudy and 70, wind southeast at 3. At Savannah, it was cloudy and 75, wind northwest at 7. Elsewhere across the region, at Chattanooga, it was clear and 75, wind calm. At Asheville, with light rain it was 69, wind southeast at 5. At Greenville-Spartanburg, it was partly cloudy and 70, wind calm. Here is the hazardous weather outlook. This hazardous weather outlook is for North and Central Georgia. For tonight, isolated thunderstorms continue over portions of central and eastern Georgia tonight, though these should taper off over the next couple hours. And now the extended outlook for the period Saturday through Thursday. Isolated to scattered afternoon thunderstorms will return on Wednesday and Thursday afternoon. Spotter information statement. Spotter activation will not be needed through tonight. Here is the official forecast from your National Weather Service for the Athens listening area. Rest of tonight, mostly cloudy. Near steady temperature in the lower 70s. Light west winds. Saturday, sunny. Highs in the lower 90s. Northwest winds 5 to 15 miles an hour. Saturday night, mostly clear in the evening, then becoming partly cloudy. Lows in the upper 60s. Light northwest winds. Sunday, sunny. Highs in the lower 90s. Northwest winds 5 to 15 miles an hour. Sunday night, clear in the evening, then becoming partly cloudy. Lows in the mid-60s. Light northwest winds. And now the extended forecast. Monday and Monday night, partly cloudy. A slight chance of showers and thunderstorms. Highs in the lower 90s. Lows in the mid-60s. Tuesday and Tuesday night, partly cloudy. A chance of showers and a slight chance of thunderstorms. Highs around 90. Lows in the upper 60s. Wednesday and Wednesday night, partly cloudy. A chance of showers and thunderstorms. Highs in the lower 90s. Lows around 70. Thursday and Thursday night, showers likely and a chance of thunderstorms. Highs in the upper 80s. Lows in the upper 60s. Friday and Friday night, partly cloudy. A chance of showers and thunderstorms. Highs around 90. Lows around 70. 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The current time is 2:25 a.m. Eastern Daylight Time. Here are the 2 a.m. weather observations from around the area. At Athens, it was mostly cloudy, the temperature was 73 degrees, dew point 70 degrees, relative humidity 90%, wind calm, pressure was 29.99 inches and falling. At Gainesville, it was partly cloudy and 73, wind calm. At Winder, it was mostly cloudy. At Greensboro, it was mostly cloudy and 73, wind calm. At Jefferson, it was partly cloudy and 73, wind east at 3. At Monroe,

mostly cloudy. At Alberton, it was mostly cloudy and 73, wind southeast at 3. At Canyon, it was cloudy and 74, wind southeast at 6. At Clemson, it was partly cloudy and 72, wind northeast at 3. Elsewhere across Georgia, at Atlanta it was mostly cloudy and 77, wind northwest at 5. At Cartersville, the temperature was 73, wind calm. At Lawrenceville, it was mostly cloudy and 75, wind calm. At Macon, it was cloudy and 72, wind south at 3. At Rome, it was mostly cloudy and 74, wind south at 5. At Augusta, it was mostly cloudy and 70, wind southeast at 3. At Savannah, it was cloudy and 75, wind northwest at 7. Elsewhere across the region, at Chattanooga, it was clear and 75, wind calm. At Asheville, with light rain it was 69, wind southeast at 5. At Greenville-Spartanburg, it was partly cloudy and 70, wind calm. Here is the hazardous weather outlook. This hazardous weather outlook is for North and Central Georgia. For tonight, isolated thunderstorms continue over portions of Central and Eastern Georgia tonight, though these should taper off over the next couple hours. And now the extended outlook for the period Saturday through Thursday. Isolated to scattered afternoon thunderstorms will return on Wednesday and Thursday afternoon. Spotter information statement. Spotter activation will not be needed through tonight. Here is the official forecast from your National Weather Service for the Athens listening area. Rest of tonight, mostly cloudy. Near steady temperature in the lower 70s. Light west winds. Saturday, sunny. Highs in the lower 90s. Northwest winds 5 to 15 miles an hour. Saturday night, mostly clear in the evening, then becoming partly cloudy. Lows in the upper 60s. Light northwest winds. Sunday, sunny. Highs in the lower 90s. Northwest winds 5 to 15 miles an hour. Sunday night, clear in the evening, then becoming partly cloudy. Lows in the mid-60s. Light northwest winds. And now the extended forecast. Monday and Monday night, partly cloudy. A slight chance of showers and thunderstorms. Highs in the lower 90s. Lows in the mid-60s. Tuesday and Tuesday night, partly cloudy. A chance of showers and a slight chance of thunderstorms. Highs around 90. Lows in the upper 60s. Wednesday and Wednesday night, partly cloudy. A chance of showers and thunderstorms. Highs in the lower 90s. Lows around 70. Thursday and Thursday night, showers likely and a chance of thunderstorms. Highs in the upper 80s. Lows in the upper 60s. Friday and Friday night, partly cloudy. A chance of showers and thunderstorms. Highs around 90. Lows around 70. For more detailed weather, water, and climate information, please visit our website at weather.gov/Atlanta. Here is the official forecast from your National Weather Service for the Athens listening area. Rest of tonight, partly cloudy after midnight, then becoming mostly cloudy. Near steady temperature in the lower 70s. Light northwest winds. Saturday, sunny. Highs in the lower 90s. Northwest winds 5 to 15 miles an hour. Saturday night, mostly clear in the evening, then becoming partly cloudy. Lows in the upper 60s. Light northwest winds. Sunday, sunny. Highs in the lower 90s. Northwest winds 5 to 15 miles an hour. Sunday night, clear in the evening, then becoming partly cloudy. Lows in the mid-60s. Light northwest winds. And now the extended forecast. Monday and Monday night, partly cloudy. A slight chance of showers and thunderstorms. Highs around 90. Lows in the upper 60s. Tuesday and Tuesday night,

partly cloudy. A chance of showers and a slight chance of thunderstorms. Highs in the upper 80s. Lows in the upper 60s. Wednesday and Wednesday night, partly cloudy. A chance of showers and thunderstorms. Highs in the lower 90s. Lows around 70. Thursday and Thursday night, showers likely and a chance of thunderstorms. Highs in the upper 80s. Lows in the upper 60s. Friday and Friday night, partly cloudy. A chance of showers and thunderstorms. Highs around 90. Lows in the upper 60s. 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The current time is 2:31 a.m. Eastern Daylight Time. Here are the 2 a.m. weather observations from around the area. At Athens, it was mostly cloudy. The temperature was 73 degrees, dew point 70 degrees, relative humidity 90%, wind calm, pressure was 29.99 inches and falling. At Gainesville, it was partly cloudy and 73, wind calm. At Winder, it was mostly cloudy. At Greensboro, it was mostly cloudy and 73, wind calm. At Jefferson, it was partly cloudy and 73, wind east at 3. At Monroe, it was mostly cloudy. At Alberton, it was mostly cloudy and 73, wind southeast at 3. At Canyon, it was cloudy and 74, wind southeast at 6. At Clemson, it was partly cloudy and 72, wind northeast at 3. Elsewhere across Georgia, at Atlanta it was mostly cloudy and 77, wind northwest at 5. At Cartersville, the temperature was 73, wind calm. At Lawrenceville, it was mostly cloudy and 75, wind. At Cartersville, the temperature was 73, wind calm. At Lawrenceville, it was mostly cloudy and 75, wind calm. At Macon, it was cloudy and 72, wind south at 3. At Rome, it was mostly cloudy and 74, wind south at 5. At Augusta, it was mostly cloudy and 70, wind southeast at 3. At Savannah, it was cloudy and 75, wind northwest at 7. Elsewhere across the region, at Chattanooga, it was clear and 75, wind calm. At Asheville, with light rain it was 69, wind southeast at 5. At Greenville-Spartanburg, it was partly cloudy and 70, wind calm. Here is the hazardous weather outlook. This hazardous weather outlook is for North and Central Georgia. For tonight, isolated thunderstorms continue over portions of Central and Eastern Georgia tonight, though these should taper off over the next couple hours. And now the extended outlook for the period Saturday through Thursday. Isolated to scattered afternoon thunderstorms will return on Wednesday and Thursday afternoon. Spotter information statement. Spotter activation will not be needed through tonight. Here is the official forecast from your National Weather Service for the Athens listening area. Rest of tonight, partly cloudy after midnight, then becoming mostly cloudy. Near steady temperature in the lower 70s. Light northwest winds. Saturday, sunny. Highs in the lower 90s. Northwest winds 5 to 15 miles an hour. Saturday night, mostly clear in the evening, then becoming partly cloudy. Lows in the upper 60s. Light northwest winds. Sunday, sunny. Highs in the lower 90s. Northwest winds 5 to 15 miles an hour. Sunday night, clear in the evening, then becoming partly cloudy. Lows in the mid-60s. Light northwest winds. And now the extended forecast. Monday and Monday night, partly cloudy. A slight chance of showers and thunderstorms. Highs around 90. Lows in the upper 60s. Tuesday and Tuesday night, partly cloudy. A chance of showers and a slight chance of thunderstorms. Highs in the upper 80s. Lows in the upper 60s. Wednesday and Wednesday night, partly

cloudy. A chance of showers and thunderstorms. Highs in the lower 90s. Lows around 70. Thursday and Thursday night, showers likely and a chance of thunderstorms. Highs in the upper 80s. Lows in the upper 60s. Friday and Friday night, partly cloudy. A chance of showers and thunderstorms. Highs around 90. Lows in the upper 60s. 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The current time is 2:36 a.m. Eastern Daylight Time. Here are the 2 a.m. weather observations from around the area. At Athens, it was mostly cloudy, the temperature was 73 degrees, dew point 70 degrees, relative humidity 90%, wind calm, pressure was 29.99 inches and falling. At Gainesville, it was partly cloudy and 73, wind calm. At Winder, it was mostly cloudy. At Greensboro, it was mostly cloudy and 73, wind calm. At Jefferson, it was partly cloudy and 73, wind east at 3. At Monroe, it was mostly cloudy. At Albertton, it was mostly cloudy and 73, wind southeast at 3. At Canyon, it was cloudy and 74, wind southeast at 6. At Clemson, it was partly cloudy and 72, wind northeast at 3. Elsewhere across Georgia, at Atlanta it was mostly cloudy and 77, wind northwest at 5. At Cartersville, the temperature was 73, wind calm. At Lawrenceville, it was mostly cloudy and 75, wind calm. At Macon, it was cloudy and 72, wind south at 3. At Rome, it was mostly cloudy and 74, wind south at 5. At Augusta, it was mostly cloudy and 70, wind southeast at 3. At Savannah, it was cloudy and 75, wind northwest at 7. Elsewhere across the region, at Chattanooga, it was clear and 75, wind calm. At Asheville, with light rain it was 69, wind southeast at 5. At Greenville-Spartanburg, it was partly cloudy and 70, wind calm. Here is the hazardous weather outlook. This hazardous weather outlook is for North and Central Georgia. For tonight, isolated thunderstorms continue over portions of Central and Eastern Georgia tonight, though these should taper off over the next couple hours. And now the extended outlook for the period Saturday through Thursday. Isolated to scattered afternoon thunderstorms will return on Wednesday and Thursday afternoon. Spotter information statement. Spotter activation will not be needed through tonight. Here is the official forecast from your National Weather Service for the Athens listening area. Rest of tonight, partly cloudy after midnight, then becoming mostly cloudy. Near steady temperature in the lower 70s. Light northwest winds. Saturday, sunny. Highs in the lower 90s. Northwest winds 5 to 15 miles an hour. Saturday night, mostly clear in the evening, then becoming partly cloudy. Lows in the upper 60s. Light northwest winds. Sunday, sunny. Highs in the lower 90s. Northwest winds 5 to 15 miles an hour. Sunday night, clear in the evening, then becoming partly cloudy. Lows in the mid-60s. Light northwest winds. And now the extended forecast. Monday and Monday night, partly cloudy. A slight chance of showers and thunderstorms. Highs around 90. Lows in the upper 60s. Tuesday and Tuesday night, partly cloudy. A chance of showers and a slight chance of thunderstorms. Highs in the upper 80s. Lows in the upper 60s. Wednesday and Wednesday night, partly cloudy. A chance of showers and thunderstorms. Highs in the lower 90s. Lows around 70. Thursday and Thursday night, showers likely and a chance of thunderstorms. Highs in the upper 80s. Lows in the upper 60s. Friday and Friday night, partly cloudy.

a chance of showers and thunderstorms. Highs around 90. Lows in the upper 60s. For more detailed weather, water, and climate information, please visit our website at weather.gov/Atlanta. 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The current time is 2:42 a.m. Eastern Daylight Time. Here are the 2 a.m. weather observations from around the area. At Athens, it was mostly cloudy. The temperature was 73 degrees, dew point 70 degrees, relative humidity 90%, wind calm, pressure was 29.99 inches and falling. At Gainesville, it was partly cloudy and 73, wind calm. At Winder, it was mostly cloudy. At Greensboro, it was mostly cloudy and 73, wind calm. At Jefferson, it was partly cloudy and 73, wind east at 3. At Monroe, it was mostly cloudy. At Albertton, it was mostly cloudy and 73, wind southeast at 3. At Canyon, it was cloudy and 74, wind southeast at 6. At Clemson, it was partly cloudy and 72, wind northeast at 3. Elsewhere across Georgia, at Atlanta it was mostly cloudy and 77, wind northwest at 5. At Cartersville, the temperature was 73, wind calm. At Lawrenceville, it was mostly cloudy and 75, wind calm. At Macon, it was cloudy and 72, wind south at 3. At Rome, it was mostly cloudy and 74, wind south at 5. At Augusta, it was mostly cloudy and 70, wind southeast at 3. At Savannah, it was cloudy and 75, wind northwest at 7. Elsewhere across the region, at Chattanooga, it was clear and 75, wind calm. At Asheville, with light rain it was 69, wind southeast at 5. At Greenville-Spartanburg, it was partly cloudy and 70, wind calm. Here is the hazardous weather outlook. This hazardous weather outlook is for North and Central Georgia. For tonight, isolated thunderstorms continue over portions of Central and Eastern Georgia tonight, though these should taper off over the next couple hours. And now the extended outlook for the period Saturday through Thursday. Isolated to scattered afternoon thunderstorms will return on Wednesday and Thursday afternoon. Spotter information statement. Spotter activation will not be needed through tonight. Here is the official forecast from your National Weather Service for the Athens listening area. Rest of tonight, partly cloudy after midnight, then becoming mostly cloudy. Near steady temperature in the lower 70s. Light northwest winds. Saturday, sunny. Highs in the lower 90s. Northwest winds 5 to 15 miles an hour. Saturday night, mostly clear in the evening, then becoming partly cloudy. Lows in the upper 60s. Light northwest winds. Sunday, sunny. Highs in the lower 90s. Northwest winds 5 to 15 miles an hour. Sunday night, clear in the evening, then becoming partly cloudy. Lows in the mid-60s. Light northwest winds. And now the extended forecast. Monday and Monday night, partly cloudy. A slight chance of showers and thunderstorms. Highs around 90. Lows in the upper 60s. Tuesday and Tuesday night, partly cloudy. A chance of showers and a slight chance of thunderstorms. Highs in the upper 80s.

lows in the upper 60s. Wednesday and Wednesday night, partly cloudy. A chance of showers and thunderstorms. Highs in the lower 90s. Lows around 70. Thursday and Thursday night, showers likely and a chance of thunderstorms. Highs in the upper 80s. Lows in the upper 60s. Friday and Friday night, partly cloudy. A chance of showers and thunderstorms. Highs around 90. Lows in the upper 60s. 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The current time is 2:46 a.m. Eastern Daylight Time. Here are the 2 a.m. weather observations from around the area. At Athens, it was mostly cloudy. The temperature was 73 degrees, dew point 70 degrees, relative humidity 90%, wind calm, pressure was 29.99 inches and falling. At Gainesville, it was partly cloudy and 73, wind calm. At Winder, it was mostly cloudy. At Greensboro, it was mostly cloudy and 73, wind calm. At Jefferson, it was partly cloudy and 73, wind east at 3. At Monroe, it was mostly cloudy. At Albertton, it was mostly cloudy and 73, wind southeast at 3. At Canyon, it was cloudy and 74, wind southeast at 6. At Clemson, it was partly cloudy and 72, wind northeast at 3. Elsewhere across Georgia, at Atlanta it was mostly cloudy and 77, wind northwest at 5. At Cartersville, the temperature was 73, wind calm. At Lawrenceville, it was mostly cloudy and 75, wind calm. At Macon, it was cloudy and 72, wind south at 3. At Rome, it was mostly cloudy and 74, wind south at 5. At Augusta, it was mostly cloudy and 70, wind southeast at 3. At Savannah, it was cloudy and 75, wind northwest at 7. Elsewhere across the region, at Chattanooga, it was clear and 75, wind calm. At Asheville, with light rain it was 69, wind southeast at 5. At Greenville-Spartanburg, it was partly cloudy and 70, wind calm. Here is the hazardous weather outlook. This hazardous weather outlook is for North and Central Georgia. For tonight, isolated thunderstorms continue over portions of Central and Eastern Georgia tonight, though these should taper off over the next couple hours. And now the extended outlook for the period Saturday through Thursday. Isolated to scattered afternoon thunderstorms will return on Wednesday and Thursday afternoon. Spotter information statement. Spotter activation will not be needed through tonight. Here is the official forecast from your National Weather Service for the Athens listening area. Rest of tonight, partly cloudy after midnight, then becoming mostly cloudy. Near steady temperature in the lower 70s. Light northwest winds. Saturday, sunny. Highs in the lower 90s. Northwest winds 5 to 15 miles an hour. Saturday night, mostly clear in the evening, then becoming partly cloudy. Lows in the upper 60s. Light northwest winds. Sunday, sunny. Highs in the lower 90s. Northwest winds 5 to 15 miles an hour. Sunday night, clear in the evening, then becoming partly cloudy. Lows in the mid-60s. Light northwest winds. And now the extended forecast. Monday and Monday night, partly cloudy. A slight chance of showers and thunderstorms. Highs around 90. Lows in the upper 60s. Tuesday and Tuesday night, partly cloudy. A chance of showers and a slight chance of thunderstorms. Highs in the upper 80s. Lows in the upper 60s. Wednesday and Wednesday night, partly cloudy. A chance of showers and thunderstorms. Highs in the lower 90s. Lows around 70. Thursday and Thursday night, showers likely and a chance of thunderstorms. Highs in the upper 80s. Lows in

at Gainesville, it was partly cloudy and 73, wind calm. At Winder, it was mostly cloudy. At Greensboro, it was mostly cloudy and 73, wind calm. At Jefferson, it was partly cloudy and 73, wind east at 3. At Monroe, it was mostly cloudy. At Alberton, it was mostly cloudy and 73, wind southeast at 3. At Canyon, it was cloudy and 74, wind southeast at 6. At Clemson, it was partly cloudy and 72, wind northeast at 3. Elsewhere across Georgia, at Atlanta it was mostly cloudy and 77, wind northwest at 5. At Cartersville, the temperature was 73, wind calm. At Lawrenceville, it was mostly cloudy and 75, wind calm. At Macon, it was cloudy and 72, wind south at 3. At Rome, it was mostly cloudy and 74, wind south at 5. At Augusta, it was mostly cloudy and 70, wind southeast at 3. At Savannah, it was cloudy and 75, wind northwest at 7. Elsewhere across the region, at Chattanooga, it was clear and 75, wind calm. At Asheville, with light rain it was 69, wind southeast at 5. At Greenville-Spartanburg, it was partly cloudy and 70, wind calm. Here is the hazardous weather outlook. This hazardous weather outlook is for North and Central Georgia. For tonight, isolated thunderstorms continue over portions of Central and Eastern Georgia tonight, though these should taper off over the next couple hours. And now the extended outlook for the period Saturday through Thursday. Isolated to scattered afternoon thunderstorms will return on Wednesday and Thursday afternoon. Spotter information statement. Spotter activation will not be needed through tonight. Here is the official forecast from your National Weather Service for the Athens listening area. Rest of tonight, partly cloudy after midnight, then becoming mostly cloudy. Near steady temperature in the lower 70s. Light northwest winds. Saturday, sunny. Highs in the lower 90s. Northwest winds 5 to 15 miles an hour. Saturday night, mostly clear in the evening, then becoming partly cloudy. Lows in the upper 60s. Light northwest winds. Sunday, sunny. Highs in the lower 90s. Northwest winds 5 to 15 miles an hour. Sunday night, clear in the evening, then becoming partly cloudy. Lows in the mid-60s. Light northwest winds. And now the extended forecast. Monday and Monday night, partly cloudy. A slight chance of showers and thunderstorms. Highs around 90. Lows in the upper 60s. Tuesday and Tuesday night, partly cloudy. A chance of showers and a slight chance of thunderstorms. Highs in the upper 80s. Lows in the upper 60s. Wednesday and Wednesday night, partly cloudy. A chance of showers and thunderstorms. Highs in the lower 90s. Lows around 70. Thursday and Thursday night, showers likely and a chance of thunderstorms. Highs in the upper 80s. Lows in the upper 60s. Friday and Friday night, partly cloudy. A chance of showers and thunderstorms. Highs around 90. Lows in the upper 60s. For more detailed weather, water, and climate information, please visit our website at weather.gov/Atlanta. The current time is 3:05 a.m. Eastern Daylight Time. Here are the 3 a.m. weather observations from around the area. At Athens, it was mostly cloudy, the temperature was 72 degrees, dew point 70 degrees, relative humidity 93%, wind east at 3 miles an hour, pressure was 29.98 inches and falling. At Gainesville, it was partly cloudy and 73, wind northeast at 5. At Winder, it was mostly cloudy. At Greensboro, with fog, it was 73, wind calm. At Jefferson, it was partly cloudy and 72, wind northeast at 5. At Monroe,

was mostly cloudy. At Alberton, it was mostly cloudy and 73, wind east at 3. At Canyon, it was cloudy and 72, wind calm. At Clemson, it was partly cloudy and 70, wind calm. Elsewhere across Georgia, at Atlanta it was mostly cloudy and 76, wind southwest at 3. At Cartersville, the temperature was 73, wind calm. At Lawrenceville, it was partly cloudy and 75, wind calm. At Macon, it was mostly cloudy and 72, wind calm. At Rome, it was partly cloudy and 74, wind calm. At Augusta, with fog, it was 71, wind calm. At Savannah, it was mostly cloudy and 75, wind west at 5. Elsewhere across the region, at Chattanooga, it was partly cloudy and 74, wind calm. At Asheville, it was mostly cloudy and 68, wind calm. At Greenville-Spartanburg, it was mostly cloudy and 70, wind northeast at 5. Here is the hazardous weather outlook. This hazardous weather outlook is for North and Central Georgia. For tonight, isolated thunderstorms continue over portions of central and eastern Georgia tonight, though these should taper off over the next couple hours. And now the extended outlook for the period Saturday through Thursday. Isolated to scattered afternoon thunderstorms will return on Wednesday and Thursday afternoon. Spotter information statement, spotter activation will not be needed through tonight. Here is the official forecast from your National Weather Service for the Athens listening area. Rest of tonight, partly cloudy after midnight, then becoming mostly cloudy. Near steady temperature in the lower 70s. Light northwest winds. Saturday, sunny. Highs in the lower 90s. Northwest winds 5 to 15 miles an hour. Saturday night, mostly clear in the evening, then becoming partly cloudy. Lows in the upper 60s. Light northwest winds. Sunday, sunny. Highs in the lower 90s. Northwest winds 5 to 15 miles an hour. Sunday night, clear in the evening, then becoming partly cloudy. Lows in the mid-60s. Light northwest winds. And now the extended forecast. Monday and Monday night, partly cloudy. A slight chance of showers and thunderstorms. Highs around 90. Lows in the upper 60s. Tuesday and Tuesday night, partly cloudy. A chance of showers and a slight chance of thunderstorms. Highs in the upper 80s. Lows in the upper 60s. Wednesday and Wednesday night, partly cloudy. A chance of showers and thunderstorms. Highs in the lower 90s. Lows around 70. Thursday and Thursday night, showers likely and a chance of thunderstorms. Highs in the upper 80s. Lows in the upper 60s. Friday and Friday night, partly cloudy. A chance of showers and thunderstorms. Highs around 90. Lows in the upper 60s. For more detailed weather, water, and climate information, please visit our website at weather.gov/Atlanta. The current time is 3:09 a.m. Eastern Daylight Time. Here are the 3 a.m. weather observations from around the area. At Athens, it was mostly cloudy, the temperature was 72 degrees, dew point 70 degrees, relative humidity 93%, wind east at 3 miles an hour, pressure was 29.98 inches and falling. At Gainesville, it was partly cloudy and 73, wind northeast at 5. At Winder, it was mostly cloudy. At Greensboro, with fog, it was 73, wind calm. At Jefferson, it was partly cloudy and 72, wind northeast at 5. At Monroe, it was mostly cloudy. At Alberton, it was mostly cloudy and 73, wind east at 3. At Canyon, it was cloudy and 72, wind calm. At Clemson, it was partly cloudy and 70, wind calm. Elsewhere across Georgia, at Atlanta it was mostly cloudy and 76, wind south.

mostly cloudy and 70. Wind northeast at 5. Here are the 3 a.m. weather observations from around the area. At Athens, it was mostly cloudy. The temperature was 72 degrees, dew point 70 degrees, relative humidity 93%, wind east at 3 miles an hour, pressure was 29.98 inches and falling. At Gainesville, it was partly cloudy and 73, wind northeast at 5. At Winder, it was mostly cloudy. At Greensboro, with fog, it was 73, wind calm. At Jefferson, it was partly cloudy and 72, wind northeast at 5. At Monroe, it was mostly cloudy. At Albertton, it was mostly cloudy and 73, wind east at 3. At Canyon, it was cloudy and 72, wind calm. At Clemson, it was partly cloudy and 70, wind calm. Elsewhere across Georgia, at Atlanta it was mostly cloudy and 76, wind southwest at 3. At Cartersville, the temperature was 73, wind calm. At Lawrenceville, it was partly cloudy and 75, wind calm. At Macon, it was mostly cloudy and 72, wind calm. At Rome, it was partly cloudy and 74, wind calm. At Augusta, with fog, it was 71, wind calm. At Savannah, it was mostly cloudy and 75, wind west at 5. Elsewhere across the region, at Chattanooga, it was partly cloudy and 74, wind calm. At Asheville, it was mostly cloudy and 68, wind calm. At Greenville-Spartanburg, it was mostly cloudy and 69, wind calm. Here is the hazardous weather outlook. This hazardous weather outlook is for North and Central Georgia. For tonight, isolated thunderstorms continue over portions of Central and Eastern Georgia tonight, though these should taper off over the next couple hours. And now the extended outlook for the period Saturday through Thursday. Isolated to scattered afternoon thunderstorms will return on Wednesday and Thursday afternoon. Spotter information statement. Spotter activation will not be needed through tonight. Here is the official forecast from your National Weather Service for the Athens listening area. Rest of tonight, partly cloudy after midnight, then becoming mostly cloudy. Near steady temperature in the lower 70s. Light northwest winds. Saturday, sunny. Highs in the lower 90s. Northwest winds 5 to 15 miles an hour. Saturday night, mostly clear in the evening, then becoming partly cloudy. Lows in the upper 60s. Light northwest winds. Sunday, sunny. Highs in the lower 90s. Northwest winds 5 to 15 miles an hour. Sunday night, clear in the evening, then becoming partly cloudy. Lows in the mid-60s. Light northwest winds. And now the extended forecast. Monday and Monday night, partly cloudy. A slight chance of showers and thunderstorms. Highs around 90. Lows in the upper 60s. Tuesday and Tuesday night, partly cloudy. A chance of showers and a slight chance of thunderstorms. Highs in the upper 80s. Lows in the upper 60s. Wednesday and Wednesday night, partly cloudy. A chance of showers and thunderstorms. Highs in the lower 90s. Lows around 70. Thursday and Thursday night, showers likely and a chance of thunderstorms. Highs in the upper 80s. Lows in the upper 60s. Friday and Friday night, partly cloudy. A chance of showers and thunderstorms. Highs around 90. Lows in the upper 60s. 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The current time is 3:16 a.m. Eastern Daylight Time. Here are the 3 a.m. weather observations from around the area. At Athens, it was mostly cloudy. The temperature was 72 degrees, dew point 70 degrees, relative humidity 93%, wind east at 3 miles an hour, pressure was 29.98 inches and falling.

at Gainesville, it was partly cloudy and 73, wind northeast at 5. At Winder, it was mostly cloudy. At Greensboro, with fog, it was 73, wind calm. At Jefferson, it was partly cloudy and 72, wind northeast at 5. At Monroe, it was mostly cloudy. At Albertton, it was mostly cloudy and 73, wind east at 3. At Canyon, it was cloudy and 72, wind calm. At Clemson, it was partly cloudy and 70, wind calm. Elsewhere across Georgia, at Atlanta it was mostly cloudy and 76, wind southwest at 3. At Cartersville, the temperature was 73, wind calm. At Lawrenceville, it was partly cloudy and 75, wind calm. At Macon, it was mostly cloudy and 72, wind calm. At Rome, it was partly cloudy and 74, wind calm. At Augusta, with fog, it was 71, wind calm. At Savannah, it was mostly cloudy and 75, wind west at 5. Elsewhere across the region, at Chattanooga, it was partly cloudy and 74, wind calm. At Asheville, it was mostly cloudy and 68, wind calm. At Greenville-Spartanburg, it was mostly cloudy and 69, wind calm. Here is the hazardous weather outlook. This hazardous weather outlook is for north and central Georgia. For tonight, isolated thunderstorms continue over portions of central and eastern Georgia tonight, though these should taper off over the next couple hours. And now the extended outlook for the period Saturday through Thursday. Isolated to scattered afternoon thunderstorms will return on Wednesday and Thursday afternoon. Spotter information statement. Spotter activation will not be needed through tonight. Here is the official forecast from your National Weather Service for the Athens listening area. Rest of tonight, partly cloudy after midnight, then becoming mostly cloudy. Near steady temperature in the lower 70s. Light northwest winds. Saturday, sunny. Highs in the lower 90s. Northwest winds 5 to 15 miles an hour. Saturday night, mostly clear in the evening, then becoming partly cloudy. Lows in the upper 60s. Light northwest winds. Sunday, sunny. Highs in the lower 90s. Northwest winds 5 to 15 miles an hour. Sunday night, clear in the evening, then becoming partly cloudy. Lows in the mid-60s. Light northwest winds. And now the extended forecast. Monday and Monday night, partly cloudy. A slight chance of showers and thunderstorms. Highs around 90. Lows in the upper 60s. Tuesday and Tuesday night, partly cloudy. A chance of showers and a slight chance of thunderstorms. Highs in the upper 80s. Lows in the upper 60s. Wednesday and Wednesday night, partly cloudy. A chance of showers and thunderstorms. Highs in the lower 90s. Lows around 70. Thursday and Thursday night, showers likely and a chance of thunderstorms. Highs in the upper 80s. Lows in the upper 60s. Friday and Friday night, partly cloudy. A chance of showers and thunderstorms. Highs around 90. Lows in the upper 60s. 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The current time is 3:20 a.m. Eastern Daylight Time. Here are the 3 a.m. weather observations from around the area. At Athens, it was mostly cloudy, the temperature was 72 degrees, dew point 70 degrees, relative humidity 93%, wind east at 3 miles an hour, pressure was 29.98 inches and falling. At Gainesville, it was partly cloudy and 73, wind northeast at 5. At Winder, it was mostly cloudy. At Greensboro, with fog, it was 73, wind calm. At Jefferson, it was partly cloudy and 72, wind northeast at 5. At Monroe, it was mostly cloudy.

At Alberton, it was mostly cloudy and 73, wind east at 3. At Canyon, it was cloudy and 72, wind calm. At Clemson, it was partly cloudy and 70, wind calm. Elsewhere across Georgia, at Atlanta it was mostly cloudy and 76, wind southwest at 3. At Cartersville, the temperature was 73, wind calm. At Lawrenceville, it was partly cloudy and 75, wind calm. At Macon, it was mostly cloudy and 72, wind calm. At Rome, it was partly cloudy and 74, wind calm. At Augusta, with fog, it was 71, wind calm. At Savannah, it was mostly cloudy and 75, wind west at 5. Elsewhere across the region, at Chattanooga, it was partly cloudy and 74, wind calm. At Asheville, it was mostly cloudy and 68, wind calm. At Greenville-Spartanburg, it was mostly cloudy and 69, wind calm. Here is the hazardous weather outlook. This hazardous weather outlook is for North and Central Georgia. For tonight, isolated thunderstorms continue over portions of Central and Eastern Georgia tonight, though these should taper off over the next couple hours. And now the extended outlook for the period Saturday through Thursday. Isolated to scattered afternoon thunderstorms will return on Wednesday and Thursday afternoon. Spotter information statement, spotter activation will not be needed through tonight. Here is the official forecast from your National Weather Service for the Athens listening area. Rest of tonight, partly cloudy after midnight, then becoming mostly cloudy. Near steady temperature in the lower 70s. Light northwest winds. Saturday, sunny. Highs in the lower 90s. Northwest winds 5 to 15 miles an hour. Saturday night, mostly clear in the evening, then becoming partly cloudy. Lows in the upper 60s. Light northwest winds. Sunday, sunny. Highs in the lower 90s. Northwest winds 5 to 15 miles an hour. Sunday night, clear in the evening, then becoming partly cloudy. Lows in the mid-60s. Light northwest winds. And now the extended forecast. Monday and Monday night, partly cloudy. A slight chance of showers and thunderstorms. Highs around 90. Lows in the upper 60s. Tuesday and Tuesday night, partly cloudy. A chance of showers and a slight chance of thunderstorms. Highs in the upper 80s. Lows in the upper 60s. Wednesday and Wednesday night, partly cloudy. A chance of showers and thunderstorms. Highs in the lower 90s. Lows around 70. Thursday and Thursday night, showers likely and a chance of thunderstorms. Highs in the upper 80s. Lows in the upper 60s. Friday and Friday night, partly cloudy. A chance of showers and thunderstorms. Highs around 90. Lows in the upper 60s. 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The current time is 3:25 a.m. Eastern Daylight Time. Here are the 3 a.m. weather observations from around the area. At Athens, it was mostly cloudy, the temperature was 72 degrees, dew point 70 degrees, relative humidity 93%, wind east at 3 miles an hour, pressure was 29.98 inches and falling. At Gainesville, it was partly cloudy and 73, wind northeast at 5. At Winder, it was mostly cloudy. At Greensboro, with fog, it was 73, wind calm. At Jefferson, it was partly cloudy and 72, wind northeast at 5. At Monroe, it was mostly cloudy. At Alberton, it was mostly cloudy and 73, wind east at 3. At Canyon, it was cloudy and 72, wind calm. At Clemson, it was partly cloudy and 70, wind calm. Elsewhere across Georgia, at Atlanta it was mostly cloudy and 76, wind southwest at 3.

At Cartersville, the temperature was 73, wind calm. At Lawrenceville, it was partly cloudy and 75, wind calm. At Macon, it was mostly cloudy and 72, wind calm. At Rome, it was partly cloudy and 74, wind calm. At Augusta, with fog, it was 71, wind calm. At Savannah, it was mostly cloudy and 75, wind west at 5. Elsewhere across the region, at Chattanooga, it was partly cloudy and 74, wind calm. At Asheville, it was mostly cloudy and 68, wind calm. At Greenville-Spartanburg, it was mostly cloudy and 69, wind calm. Here is the hazardous weather outlook. This hazardous weather outlook is for North and Central Georgia. For tonight, isolated thunderstorms continue over portions of Central and Eastern Georgia tonight, though these should taper off over the next couple hours. And now the extended outlook for the period Saturday through Thursday. Isolated to scattered afternoon thunderstorms will return on Wednesday and Thursday afternoon. Spotter information statement. Spotter activation will not be needed through tonight. Here is the official forecast from your National Weather Service for the Athens listening area. Rest of tonight, partly cloudy after midnight, then becoming mostly cloudy. Near steady temperature in the lower 70s. Light northwest winds. Saturday, sunny. Highs in the lower 90s. Northwest winds 5 to 15 miles an hour. Saturday night, mostly clear in the evening, then becoming partly cloudy. Lows in the upper 60s. Light northwest winds. Sunday, sunny. Highs in the lower 90s. Northwest winds 5 to 15 miles an hour. Sunday night, clear in the evening, then becoming partly cloudy. Lows in the mid-60s. Light northwest winds. And now the extended forecast. Monday and Monday night, partly cloudy. A slight chance of showers and thunderstorms. Highs around 90. Lows in the upper 60s. Tuesday and Tuesday night, partly cloudy. A chance of showers and a slight chance of thunderstorms. Highs in the upper 80s. Lows in the upper 60s. Wednesday and Wednesday night, partly cloudy. A chance of showers and thunderstorms. Highs in the lower 90s. Lows around 70. Thursday and Thursday night, showers likely and a chance of thunderstorms. Highs in the upper 80s. Lows in the upper 60s. Friday and Friday night, partly cloudy. A chance of showers and thunderstorms. Highs around 90. Lows in the upper 60s. 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The current time is 3:30 a.m. Eastern Daylight Time. Here are the 3 a.m. weather observations from around the area. At Athens, it was mostly cloudy. The temperature was 72 degrees, dew point 70 degrees, relative humidity 93%, wind east at 3 miles an hour, pressure was 29.98 inches and falling. At Gainesville, it was partly cloudy and 73, wind northeast at 5. At Winder, it was mostly cloudy. At Greensboro, with fog, it was 73, wind calm. At Jefferson, it was partly cloudy and 72, wind northeast at 5. At Monroe, it was mostly cloudy. At Albertton, it was mostly cloudy and 73, wind east at 3. At Canyon, it was cloudy and 72, wind calm. At Clemson, it was partly cloudy and 70, wind calm. Elsewhere across Georgia, at Atlanta it was mostly cloudy and 76, wind southwest at 3. At Cartersville, the temperature was 73, wind calm. At Lawrenceville, it was partly cloudy and 75, wind calm. At Macon, it was mostly cloudy and 72, wind calm. At Rome, it was partly cloudy and 74, wind calm. At Augusta, with fog, it was 71, wind calm.

at Savannah. It was mostly cloudy and 75, wind west at 5. Elsewhere across the region, at Chattanooga, it was partly cloudy and 74, wind calm. At Asheville, it was mostly cloudy and 68, wind calm. At Greenville-Spartanburg, it was mostly cloudy and 69, wind calm. Here is the hazardous weather outlook. This hazardous weather outlook is for North and Central Georgia. For tonight, isolated thunderstorms continue over portions of Central and Eastern Georgia tonight, though these should taper off over the next couple hours. And now the extended outlook for the period Saturday through Thursday. Isolated to scattered afternoon thunderstorms will return on Wednesday and Thursday afternoon. Spotter information statement. Spotter activation will not be needed through tonight. Here is the official forecast from your National Weather Service for the Athens listening area. Rest of tonight, partly cloudy after midnight, then becoming mostly cloudy. Near steady temperature in the lower 70s. Light northwest winds. Saturday, sunny. Highs in the lower 90s. Northwest winds 5 to 15 miles an hour. Saturday night, mostly clear in the evening, then becoming partly cloudy. Lows in the upper 60s. Light northwest winds. Sunday, sunny. Highs in the lower 90s. Northwest winds 5 to 15 miles an hour. Light northwest winds. Sunday, sunny. Highs in the lower 90s. Northwest winds 5 to 15 miles an hour. Sunday night, clear in the evening, then becoming partly cloudy. Lows in the mid-60s. Light northwest winds. And now the extended forecast. Monday and Monday night, partly cloudy. A slight chance of showers and thunderstorms. Highs around 90. Lows in the upper 60s. Tuesday and Tuesday night, partly cloudy. A chance of showers and a slight chance of thunderstorms. Highs in the upper 80s. Lows in the upper 60s. Wednesday and Wednesday night, partly cloudy. A chance of showers and thunderstorms. Highs in the lower 90s. Lows around 70. Thursday and Thursday night, showers likely and a chance of thunderstorms. Highs in the upper 80s. Lows in the upper 60s. Friday and Friday night, partly cloudy. A chance of showers and thunderstorms. Highs around 90. Lows in the upper 60s. For more detailed weather, water, and climate information, please visit our website at weather.gov/Atlanta. The current time is 3:34 a.m. Eastern Daylight Time. Here are the 3 a.m. weather observations from around the area. At Athens, it was mostly cloudy, the temperature was 72 degrees, dew point 70 degrees, relative humidity 93%, wind east at 3 miles an hour, pressure was 29.98 inches and falling. At Gainesville, it was partly cloudy and 73, wind northeast at 5. At Winder, it was mostly cloudy. At Greensboro, with fog, it was 73, wind calm. At Jefferson, it was partly cloudy and 72, wind northeast at 5. At Monroe, it was mostly cloudy. At Elberton, it was mostly cloudy and 73, wind east at 3. At Canyon, it was cloudy and 72, wind calm. At Clemson, it was partly cloudy and 70, wind calm. Elsewhere across Georgia, at Atlanta it was mostly cloudy and 76, wind southwest at 3. At Cartersville, the temperature was 73, wind calm. At Lawrenceville, it was partly cloudy and 75, wind calm. At Macon, it was mostly cloudy and 72, wind calm. At Rome, it was partly cloudy and 74, wind calm. At Augusta, with fog, it was 71, wind calm. At Savannah, it was mostly cloudy and 75, wind west at 5. Elsewhere across the region, at Chattanooga, it was partly cloudy and

74, wind calm. At Asheville, it was mostly cloudy and 68, wind calm. At Greenville Spartanburg, it was mostly cloudy and 69, wind calm. Here is the hazardous weather outlook. This hazardous weather outlook is for North and Central Georgia. For tonight, isolated thunderstorms continue over portions of Central and Eastern Georgia tonight, though these should taper off over the next couple hours. And now the extended outlook for the period Saturday through Thursday. Isolated to scattered afternoon thunderstorms will return on Wednesday and Thursday afternoon. Spotter information statement. Spotter activation will not be needed through tonight. Here is the official forecast from your National Weather Service for the Athens listening area. Rest of tonight, partly cloudy after midnight, then becoming mostly cloudy. Near steady temperature in the lower 70s. Light northwest winds. Saturday, sunny. Highs in the lower 90s. Northwest winds 5 to 15 miles an hour. Saturday night, mostly clear in the evening, then becoming partly cloudy. Lows in the upper 60s. Light northwest winds. Sunday, sunny. Highs in the lower 90s. Northwest winds 5 to 15 miles an hour. Sunday night, clear in the evening, then becoming partly cloudy. Lows in the mid-60s. Light northwest winds. And now the extended forecast. Monday and Monday night, partly cloudy. A slight chance of showers and thunderstorms. Highs around 90. Lows in the upper 60s. Tuesday and Tuesday night, partly cloudy. A chance of showers and a slight chance of thunderstorms. Highs in the upper 80s. Lows in the upper 60s. Wednesday and Wednesday night, partly cloudy. A chance of showers and thunderstorms. Highs in the lower 90s. Lows around 70. Thursday and Thursday night, showers likely and a chance of thunderstorms. Highs in the upper 80s. Lows in the upper 60s. Friday and Friday night, partly cloudy. A chance of showers and thunderstorms. Highs around 90. Lows in the upper 60s. For more detailed weather, water, and climate information, please visit our website at weather.gov/Atlanta. The current time is 3:39 a.m. Eastern Daylight Time. Here are the 3 a.m. weather observations from around the area. At Athens, it was mostly cloudy. The temperature was 72 degrees, dew point 70 degrees, relative humidity 93%, wind east at 3 miles an hour, pressure was 29.98 inches and falling. At Gainesville, it was partly cloudy and 73, wind northeast at 5. At Winder, it was mostly cloudy. At Greensboro, with fog, it was 73, wind calm. At Jefferson, it was partly cloudy and 72, wind northeast at 5. At Monroe, it was mostly cloudy. At Albertton, it was mostly cloudy and 73, wind east at 3. At Canyon, it was cloudy and 72, wind calm. At Clemson, it was partly cloudy and 70, wind calm. Elsewhere across Georgia, at Atlanta it was mostly cloudy and 76, wind southwest at 3. At Cartersville, the temperature was 73, wind calm. At Lawrenceville, it was partly cloudy and 75, wind calm. At Macon, it was mostly cloudy and 72, wind calm. At Rome, it was partly cloudy and 74, wind calm. At Augusta, with fog, it was 71, wind calm. At Savannah, it was mostly cloudy and 75, wind west at 5. Elsewhere across the region, at Chattanooga, it was partly cloudy and 74, wind calm. At Asheville, it was mostly cloudy and 68, wind calm. At Greenville Spartanburg, it was mostly cloudy and 69, wind calm. 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
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You can also like your Peachtree City National Weather Service on Facebook or follow NWS Atlanta on Twitter. Here is the hazardous weather outlook. This hazardous weather outlook is for North and Central Georgia. For tonight, isolated thunderstorms continue over portions of Central and Eastern Georgia tonight, though these should taper off over the next couple hours. And now the extended outlook for the period Saturday through Thursday. Isolated to scattered afternoon thunderstorms will return on Wednesday and Thursday afternoon. Spotter information statement. Spotter activation will not be needed through tonight. Here is the official forecast from your National Weather Service for the Athens listening area. Rest of tonight, partly cloudy after midnight, then becoming mostly cloudy. Near steady temperature in the lower 70s. Light northwest winds. Saturday, sunny. Highs in the lower 90s. Northwest winds 5 to 15 miles an hour. Saturday night, mostly clear in the evening, then becoming partly cloudy. Lows in the upper 60s. Light northwest winds. Sunday, sunny. Highs in the lower 90s. Northwest winds 5 to 15 miles an hour. Sunday night, clear in the evening, then becoming partly cloudy. Lows in the mid-60s. Light northwest winds. And now the extended forecast. Monday and Monday night, partly cloudy. A slight chance of showers and thunderstorms. Highs around 90. Lows in the upper 60s. Tuesday and Tuesday night, partly cloudy. A chance of showers and a slight chance of thunderstorms. Highs in the upper 80s. Lows in the upper 60s. Wednesday and Wednesday night, partly cloudy. A chance of showers and thunderstorms. Highs in the lower 90s. Lows around 70. Thursday and Thursday night, showers likely and a chance of thunderstorms. Highs in the upper 80s. Lows in the upper 60s. Friday and Friday night, partly cloudy. A chance of showers and thunderstorms. Highs around 90. Lows in the upper 60s. For more detailed weather, water, and climate information, please visit our website at weather.gov/Atlanta. The current time is 3:44 a.m. Eastern Daylight Time. Here are the 3 a.m. weather observations from around the area. At Athens, it was mostly cloudy, the temperature was 72 degrees, dew point 70 degrees, relative humidity 93%, wind east at 3 miles an hour, pressure was 29.98 inches and falling. At Gainesville, it was partly cloudy and 73, wind northeast at 5. At Winder, it was mostly cloudy. At Greensboro, with fog, it was 73, wind calm. At Jefferson, it was partly cloudy and 72, wind northeast at 5. At Monroe, it was mostly cloudy. At Albertton, it was mostly cloudy and 73, wind east at 3. At Canyon, it was cloudy and 72, wind calm. At Clemson, it was partly cloudy and 70, wind calm. Elsewhere across Georgia, at Atlanta it was mostly cloudy and 76, wind southwest at 3. At Cartersville, the temperature was 73, wind calm. At Lawrenceville, it was partly cloudy and 75, wind calm. At Macon, it was mostly cloudy and 72, wind calm. At Rome, it was partly cloudy and 74, wind calm. At Augusta, with fog, it was 71, wind calm. At Savannah,
it was mostly cloudy and 75. Wind west at 5. Elsewhere,

across the region. At Chattanooga, it was partly cloudy and 74, wind calm. At Asheville, it was mostly cloudy and 68, wind calm. At Greenville-Spartanburg, it was mostly cloudy and 69, wind calm. Here is the hazardous weather outlook. This hazardous weather outlook is for North and Central Georgia. For tonight, isolated thunderstorms continue over portions of Central and Eastern Georgia tonight, though these should taper off over the next couple hours. And now the extended outlook for the period Saturday through Thursday. Isolated to scattered afternoon thunderstorms will return on Wednesday and Thursday afternoon. Spotter information statement. Spotter activation will not be needed through tonight. Here is the official forecast from your National Weather Service for the Athens listening area. Rest of tonight, partly cloudy after midnight, then becoming mostly cloudy. Near steady temperature in the lower 70s. Light northwest winds. Saturday, sunny. Highs in the lower 90s. Northwest winds 5 to 15 miles an hour. Saturday night, mostly clear in the evening, then becoming partly cloudy. Lows in the upper 60s. Light northwest winds. Sunday, sunny. Highs in the lower 90s. Northwest winds 5 to 15 miles an hour. Sunday night, clear in the evening, then becoming partly cloudy. Lows in the mid-60s. Light northwest winds. And now the extended forecast. Monday and Monday night, partly cloudy. A slight chance of showers and thunderstorms. Highs around 90. Lows in the upper 60s. Tuesday and Tuesday night, partly cloudy. A chance of showers and a slight chance of thunderstorms. Highs in the upper 80s. Lows in the upper 60s. Wednesday and Wednesday night, partly cloudy. A chance of showers and thunderstorms. Highs in the lower 90s. Lows around 70. Thursday and Thursday night, showers likely and a chance of thunderstorms. Highs in the upper 80s. Lows in the upper 60s. Friday and Friday night, partly cloudy. A chance of showers and thunderstorms. Highs around 90. Lows in the upper 60s. For more detailed weather, water, and climate information, please visit our website at weather.gov/Atlanta. The current time is 3:49 a.m. Eastern Daylight Time. Here are the 3 a.m. weather observations from around the area. At Athens, it was mostly cloudy, the temperature was 72 degrees, dew point 70 degrees, relative humidity 93%, wind east at 3 miles an hour, pressure was 29.98 inches and falling. At Gainesville, it was partly cloudy and 73, wind northeast at 5. At Winder, it was mostly cloudy. At Greensboro, with fog, it was 73, wind calm. At Jefferson, it was partly cloudy and 72, wind northeast at 5. At Monroe, it was mostly cloudy. At Albertton, it was mostly cloudy and 73, wind east at 3. At Canyon, it was cloudy and 72, wind calm. At Clemson, it was partly cloudy and 70, wind calm. Elsewhere across Georgia, at Atlanta it was mostly cloudy and 76, wind southwest at 3. At Cartersville, the temperature was 73, wind calm. At Lawrenceville, it was partly cloudy and 75, wind calm. At Macon, it was mostly cloudy and 72, wind calm. At Rome, it was partly cloudy and 74, wind calm. At Augusta, with fog, it was 71, wind calm. At Savannah, it was mostly cloudy and 75, wind west at 5. Elsewhere across the region, at Chattanooga, it was partly cloudy and 74, wind calm. At Asheville, it was mostly cloudy and 68, wind calm. At Greenville-Spartanburg, it was mostly cloudy and 69, wind calm. Here is the hazardous weather outlook. This hazardous weather outlook is for North

sunny. Highs in the lower 90s. Northwest winds 5 to 15 miles an hour. Saturday night, mostly clear in the evening, then becoming partly cloudy. Lows in the upper 60s. Light northwest winds. Sunday, sunny. Highs in the lower 90s. Northwest winds 5 to 15 miles an hour. Sunday night, clear in the evening, then becoming partly cloudy. Lows in the mid-60s. Light northwest winds. And now the extended forecast. Monday and Monday night, partly cloudy. A slight chance of showers and thunderstorms. Highs around 90. Lows in the upper 60s. Tuesday and Tuesday night, partly cloudy. A chance of showers and a slight chance of thunderstorms. Highs in the upper 80s. Lows in the upper 60s. Wednesday and Wednesday night, partly cloudy. A chance of showers and thunderstorms. Highs in the lower 90s. Lows around 70. Thursday and Thursday night, showers likely and a chance of thunderstorms. Highs in the upper 80s. Lows in the upper 60s. Friday and Friday night, partly cloudy. A chance of showers and thunderstorms. Highs around 90. Lows in the upper 60s. For more detailed weather, water, and climate information, please visit our website at weather.gov/Atlanta. The current time is 4:03 a.m. Eastern Daylight Time. Here are the 3 a.m. weather observations from around the area. At Athens, it was mostly cloudy, the temperature was 72 degrees, dew point 70 degrees, relative humidity 93%, wind east at 3 miles an hour, pressure was 29.98 inches and falling. At Gainesville, it was partly cloudy and 73, wind northeast at 5. At Winder, it was mostly cloudy. At Greensboro, with fog, it was 73, wind calm. At Jefferson, it was partly cloudy and 72, wind northeast at 5. At Monroe, it was mostly cloudy. At Albertton, it was mostly cloudy and 73, wind east at 3. At Canyon, it was cloudy and 72, wind calm. At Clemson, it was partly cloudy and 70, wind calm. Elsewhere across Georgia, at Atlanta it was mostly cloudy and 76, wind southwest at 3. At Cartersville, the temperature was 73, wind calm. At Lawrenceville, it was partly cloudy and 75, wind calm. At Macon, it was mostly cloudy and 72, wind calm. At Rome, it was partly cloudy and 74, wind calm. At Augusta, with fog, it was 71, wind calm. At Savannah, it was mostly cloudy and 75, wind west at 5. Elsewhere across the region, at Chattanooga, it was partly cloudy and 74, wind calm. At Asheville, it was mostly cloudy and 68, wind calm. At Greenville-Spartanburg, it was mostly cloudy and 69, wind calm. Here are the 4 a.m. weather observations from around the area. At Athens, it was mostly cloudy, the temperature was 72 degrees, dew point 70 degrees, relative humidity 93%, wind calm, pressure was 29.97 inches and falling. At Gainesville, it was partly cloudy and 72, wind northeast at 6. At Winder, it was partly cloudy. At Greensboro, it was cloudy and 73, wind calm. At Jefferson, it was partly cloudy and 72, wind northeast at 7. At Monroe, it was mostly cloudy. At Albertton, it was partly cloudy and 72, wind calm. At Clemson, it was cloudy and 71, wind calm. Elsewhere across Georgia, at Atlanta it was mostly cloudy and 74, wind southwest at 3. At Cartersville, the temperature was 72, wind calm. At Lawrenceville, it was partly cloudy and 74, wind east at 3. At Macon, it was mostly cloudy and 72, wind calm. At Rome,

Fog, it was 73, wind north at 5. At Augusta, it was mostly cloudy and 71, wind calm. At Savannah, it was mostly cloudy and 74, wind calm. Elsewhere across the region, at Chattanooga, it was partly cloudy and 73, wind calm. At Asheville, with fog, it was 67, wind calm. At Greenville-Spartanburg, it was cloudy and 70, wind east at 5. Here is the hazardous weather outlook. This hazardous weather outlook is for north and central Georgia. For today and tonight, patchy fog will be possible through sunrise. Isolated thunderstorms in portions of south central Georgia will be possible this afternoon. And now the extended outlook for the period Sunday through Friday. Isolated to scattered afternoon thunderstorms will return on Tuesday through Friday. Spotter information statement. Spotter activation will not be needed through tonight. Here is the official forecast from your National Weather Service for the Athens listening area. Rest of tonight, partly cloudy after midnight, then becoming mostly cloudy. Near steady temperature in the lower 70s. Light northwest winds. Saturday, sunny. Highs in the lower 90s. Northwest winds 5 to 15 miles an hour. Saturday night, mostly clear in the evening, then becoming partly cloudy. Lows in the upper 60s. Light northwest winds. Sunday, sunny. Highs in the lower 90s. Northwest winds 5 to 15 miles an hour. Sunday night, clear in the evening, then becoming partly cloudy. Lows in the mid-60s. Light northwest winds. And now the extended forecast. Monday and Monday night, partly cloudy. A slight chance of showers and thunderstorms. Highs around 90. Lows in the upper 60s. Tuesday and Tuesday night, partly cloudy. A chance of showers and a slight chance of thunderstorms. Highs in the upper 80s. Lows in the upper 60s. Wednesday and Wednesday night, partly cloudy. A chance of showers and thunderstorms. Highs in the lower 90s. Lows around 70. Thursday and Thursday night, showers likely and a chance of thunderstorms. Highs in the upper 80s. Lows in the upper 60s. Friday and Friday night, partly cloudy. A chance of showers and thunderstorms. Highs around 90. Lows in the upper 60s. For more detailed weather, water, and climate information, please visit our website at weather.gov/Atlanta. The current time is 4:09 a.m. Eastern Daylight Time. Here are the 4 a.m. weather observations from around the area. At Athens, it was mostly cloudy, the temperature was 72 degrees, dew point 70 degrees, relative humidity 93%, wind calm, pressure was 29.97 inches and falling. At Gainesville, it was partly cloudy and 72, wind northeast at 6. At Winder, it was partly cloudy. At Greensboro, it was cloudy and 73, wind calm. At Jefferson, it was partly cloudy and 72, wind northeast at 7. At Monroe, it was mostly cloudy. At Elberton, it was partly cloudy and 72, wind calm. At Clemson, it was cloudy and 71, wind calm. Elsewhere across Georgia, at Atlanta it was mostly cloudy and 74, wind southwest at 3. At Cartersville, the temperature was 72, wind calm. At Lawrenceville, it was partly cloudy and 74, wind east at 3. At Macon, it was mostly cloudy and 72, wind calm. At Rome, with fog, it was 73, wind north at 5. At Augusta, it was mostly cloudy and 71, wind calm. At Savannah, it was mostly cloudy and 74, wind calm. Elsewhere across the region, at Chattanooga, it was partly cloudy and 73, wind calm. At Asheville, with fog, it was 67, wind calm. At Greenville-Spartanburg, it was cloudy and 70, wind east at 5.

At Clemson, it was cloudy and 71, wind calm. Elsewhere across Georgia, at Atlanta it was mostly cloudy and 74, wind southwest at 3. At Cartersville, the temperature was 72, wind calm. At Lawrenceville, it was partly cloudy and 74, wind east at 3. At Macon, it was mostly cloudy and 72, wind calm. At Rome, with fog, it was 73, wind north at 5. At Augusta, it was mostly cloudy and 71, wind calm. At Savannah, it was mostly cloudy and 74, wind calm. Elsewhere across the region, at Chattanooga, it was partly cloudy and 73, wind calm. At Asheville, with fog, it was 67, wind calm. At Greenville-Spartanburg, it was cloudy and 70, wind east at 5. Here is the hazardous weather outlook. This hazardous weather outlook is for north and central Georgia. For today and tonight, patchy fog will be possible through sunrise. Isolated thunderstorms in portions of south central Georgia will be possible this afternoon. And now the extended outlook for the period Sunday through Friday. Isolated to scattered afternoon thunderstorms will return on Tuesday through Friday. Spotter information statement. Spotter activation will not be needed through tonight. Here is the official forecast from your National Weather Service for the Athens listening area. Rest of tonight, partly cloudy after midnight, then becoming mostly cloudy. Near steady temperature in the lower 70s. Light northwest winds. Saturday, sunny. Highs in the lower 90s. Northwest winds 5 to 15 miles an hour. Saturday night, mostly clear in the evening, then becoming partly cloudy. Lows in the upper 60s. Light northwest winds. Sunday, sunny. Highs in the lower 90s. Northwest winds 5 to 15 miles an hour. Sunday night, clear in the evening, then becoming partly cloudy. Lows in the mid-60s. Light northwest winds. And now the extended forecast. Monday and Monday night, partly cloudy. A slight chance of showers and thunderstorms. Highs around 90. Lows in the upper 60s. Tuesday and Tuesday night, partly cloudy. A chance of showers and a slight chance of thunderstorms. Highs in the upper 80s. Lows in the upper 60s. Wednesday and Wednesday night, partly cloudy. A chance of showers and thunderstorms. Highs in the lower 90s. Lows around 70. Thursday and Thursday night, showers likely and a chance of thunderstorms. Highs in the upper 80s. Lows in the upper 60s. Friday and Friday night, partly cloudy. A chance of showers and thunderstorms. Highs around 90. Lows in the upper 60s. 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The current time is 4:15 a.m. Eastern Daylight Time. Here are the 4 a.m. weather observations from around the area. At Athens, it was partly cloudy. The temperature was 72 degrees, dew point 70 degrees, relative humidity 93%, wind calm, pressure was 29.97 inches and falling. At Gainesville, it was partly cloudy and 72, wind northeast at 6. At Winder, it was partly cloudy. At Greensboro, it was cloudy and 73, wind calm. At Jefferson, it was partly cloudy and 72, wind northeast at 7. At Monroe, it was mostly cloudy. At Elberton, it was partly cloudy and 72, wind calm. At Clemson, it was cloudy and 71, wind calm. Elsewhere across Georgia, at Atlanta it was mostly cloudy and 74, wind southwest at 3. At Cartersville, the temperature was 72, wind calm. At Lawrenceville, it was partly cloudy and 74, wind east at 3. At Macon, it was mostly cloudy and 72, wind calm. At Rome, with fog, it was 73.

wind north at 5. At Augusta, it was mostly cloudy and 71, wind calm. At Savannah, it was mostly cloudy and 74, wind calm. Elsewhere across the region, at Chattanooga, it was partly cloudy and 73, wind calm. At Asheville, with fog, it was 67, wind calm. At Greenville, Spartanburg, it was cloudy and 70, wind east at 5. Here is the hazardous weather outlook. This hazardous weather outlook is for north and central Georgia. For today and tonight, patchy fog will be possible through sunrise. Isolated thunderstorms in portions of south central Georgia will be possible this afternoon. And now the extended outlook for the period Sunday through Friday. Isolated to scattered afternoon thunderstorms will return on Tuesday through Friday. Spotter information statement. Spotter activation will not be needed through tonight. Here is the official forecast from your National Weather Service for the Athens listening area. Rest of tonight, partly cloudy after midnight, then becoming mostly cloudy. Near steady temperature in the lower 70s. Light northwest winds. Saturday, sunny. Highs in the lower 90s. Northwest winds 5 to 15 miles an hour. Saturday night, mostly clear in the evening, then becoming partly cloudy. Lows in the upper 60s. Light northwest winds. Sunday, sunny. Highs in the lower 90s. Northwest winds 5 to 15 miles an hour. Sunday night, clear in the evening, then becoming partly cloudy. Lows in the mid-60s. Light northwest winds. And now the extended forecast. Monday and Monday night, partly cloudy. A slight chance of showers and thunderstorms. Highs around 90. Lows in the upper 60s. Tuesday and Tuesday night, partly cloudy. A chance of showers and a slight chance of thunderstorms. Highs in the upper 80s. Lows in the upper 60s. Wednesday and Wednesday night, partly cloudy. A chance of showers and thunderstorms. Highs in the lower 90s. Lows around 70. Thursday and Thursday night, showers likely and a chance of thunderstorms. Highs in the upper 80s. Lows in the upper 60s. Friday and Friday night, partly cloudy. A chance of showers and thunderstorms. Highs around 90. Lows in the upper 60s. 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The current time is 4:20 a.m. Eastern Daylight Time. Here are the 4 a.m. weather observations from around the area. At Athens, it was partly cloudy. The temperature was 72 degrees, dew point 70 degrees, relative humidity 93%, wind calm, pressure was 29.97 inches and falling. At Gainesville, it was partly cloudy and 72, wind northeast at 6. At Winder, it was partly cloudy. At Greensboro, it was cloudy and 73, wind calm. At Jefferson, it was partly cloudy and 72, wind northeast at 7. At Monroe, it was mostly cloudy. At Elberton, it was partly cloudy and 72, wind calm. At Clemson, it was cloudy and 71, wind calm. Elsewhere across Georgia, at Atlanta it was mostly cloudy and 74, wind southwest at 3. At Cartersville, the temperature was 72, wind calm. At Lawrenceville, it was partly cloudy and 74, wind east at 3. At Macon, it was mostly cloudy and 72, wind calm. At Rome, with fog, it was 73, wind north at 5. At Augusta, it was mostly cloudy and 71, wind calm. At Savannah, it was mostly cloudy and 74, wind calm. Elsewhere across the region, at Chattanooga, it was partly cloudy and 73, wind calm. At Asheville, with fog, it was 67, wind calm. At Greenville, Spartanburg, it was cloudy and 70, wind east at 5.

Here's the hazardous weather outlook. This hazardous weather outlook is for North and Central Georgia. For today and tonight, patchy fog will be possible through sunrise. Isolated thunderstorms in portions of South Central Georgia will be possible this afternoon. And now the extended outlook for the period Sunday through Friday. Isolated to scattered afternoon thunderstorms will return on Tuesday through Friday. Spotter information statement. Spotter activation will not be needed through tonight. Here is the official forecast from your National Weather Service for the Athens listening area. Rest of tonight, partly cloudy after midnight, then becoming mostly cloudy. Near steady temperature in the lower 70s. Light northwest winds. Saturday, sunny. Highs in the lower 90s. Northwest winds 5 to 15 miles an hour. Saturday night, mostly clear in the evening, then becoming partly cloudy. Lows in the upper 60s. Light northwest winds. Sunday, sunny. Highs in the lower 90s. Northwest winds 5 to 15 miles an hour. Sunday night, clear in the evening, then becoming partly cloudy. Lows in the mid 60s. Light northwest winds. And now the extended forecast. Monday and Monday night, partly cloudy. A slight chance of showers and thunderstorms. Highs around 90. Lows in the upper 60s. Tuesday and Tuesday night, partly cloudy. A chance of showers and a slight chance of thunderstorms. Highs in the upper 80s. Lows in the upper 60s. Wednesday and Wednesday night, partly cloudy. A chance of showers and thunderstorms. Highs in the lower 90s. Lows around 70. Thursday and Thursday night, showers likely and a chance of thunderstorms. Highs in the upper 80s. Lows in the upper 60s. Friday and Friday night, partly cloudy. A chance of showers and thunderstorms. Highs around 90. Lows in the upper 60s. For more detailed weather, water, and climate information, please visit our website at weather.gov/Atlanta. The current time is 4:24 a.m. Eastern Daylight Time. Here are the 4 a.m. weather observations from around the area. At Athens, it was partly cloudy, the temperature was 72 degrees, dew point 70 degrees, relative humidity 93%, wind calm, pressure was 29.97 inches and falling. At Gainesville, it was partly cloudy and 72, wind northeast at 6. At Winder, it was partly cloudy. At Greensboro, it was cloudy and 73, wind calm. At Jefferson, it was partly cloudy and 72, wind northeast at 7. At Monroe, it was mostly cloudy. At Albertton, it was partly cloudy and 72, wind calm. At Clemson, it was cloudy and 71, wind calm. Elsewhere across Georgia, at Atlanta it was mostly cloudy and 74, wind southwest at 3. At Cartersville, the temperature was 72, wind calm. At Lawrenceville, it was partly cloudy and 74, wind east at 3. At Macon, it was mostly cloudy and 72, wind calm. At Rome, with fog, it was 73, wind north at 5. At Augusta, it was mostly cloudy and 71, wind calm. At Savannah, it was mostly cloudy and 74, wind calm. Elsewhere across the region, at Chattanooga, it was partly cloudy and 73, wind calm. At Asheville, with fog, it was 67, wind calm. At Greenville-Spartanburg, it was cloudy and 70, wind east at 5. Here is the hazardous weather outlook. This hazardous weather outlook is for North and Central Georgia. For today and tonight, patchy fog will be possible through sunrise. Isolated thunderstorms in portions of South Central Georgia will be possible this afternoon. And now the extended outlook for the period Sunday through Friday. Isolated to scattered afternoon thunderstorms will return on Tuesday through Friday. Spotter information statement. Spotter activation.

not be needed through tonight. The Athens climate summary for yesterday, August 21, 2026. Yesterday's high temperature of 94 degrees occurred at 3:33 p.m. The normal high is 90. The record high is 107 degrees, which was set in 1983. Yesterday's low temperature of 73 degrees occurred at 7:03 a.m. The normal low is 69. The record low is 55 degrees, which was set in 1918. 0.02 inches of precipitation fell yesterday, which brings the monthly total to 2.26 inches. This is 0.97 inches below the normal amount of 3.23 inches for August. The total precipitation for the year now stands at 28.42 inches, which is 3.78 inches below normal. Sunrise today is at 7 a.m. and sunset is at 8:12 p.m. Here is the official forecast from your National Weather Service for the Athens listening area. Rest of tonight, partly cloudy after midnight, then becoming mostly cloudy. Near steady temperature in the lower 70s. Light northwest winds. Saturday, sunny. Highs in the lower 90s. Northwest winds 5 to 15 miles an hour. Saturday night, mostly clear in the evening, then becoming partly cloudy. Lows in the upper 60s. Light northwest winds. Sunday, sunny. Highs in the lower 90s. Northwest winds 5 to 15 miles an hour. Sunday night, clear in the evening, then becoming partly cloudy. Lows in the mid 60s. Light northwest winds. And now the extended forecast. Monday and Monday night, partly cloudy. A slight chance of showers and thunderstorms. Highs around 90. Lows in the upper 60s. Tuesday and Tuesday night, partly cloudy. A chance of showers and a slight chance of thunderstorms. Highs in the upper 80s. Lows in the upper 60s. Wednesday and Wednesday night, partly cloudy. A chance of showers and thunderstorms. Highs in the lower 90s. Lows around 70. Thursday and Thursday night, showers likely and a chance of thunderstorms. Highs in the upper 80s. Lows in the upper 60s. Friday and Friday night, partly cloudy. A chance of showers and thunderstorms. Highs around 90. Lows in the upper 60s. For more detailed weather, water, and climate information, please visit our website at weather.gov/Atlanta. The current time is 4:30 a.m. Eastern Daylight Time. The Athens climate summary for yesterday, August 21, 2026. Yesterday's high temperature of 94 degrees occurred at 3:33 p.m. The normal high is 90. The record high is 107 degrees, which was set in 1983. Yesterday's low temperature of 73 degrees occurred at 7:03 a.m. The normal low is 69. The record low is 55 degrees, which was set in 1918. 0.02 inches of precipitation fell yesterday, which brings the monthly total to 2.26 inches. This is 0.97 inches below the normal amount of 3.23 inches for August. The total precipitation for the year now stands at 28.42 inches, which is 3.78 inches below normal. Sunrise today is at 7 a.m. and sunset is at 8:12 p.m. Here are the 4 a.m. weather observations from around the area. At Athens, it was partly cloudy, the temperature was 72 degrees, dew point 70 degrees, relative humidity 93%, wind calm, pressure was 29.97 inches and falling. At Gainesville, it was partly cloudy and 72, wind northeast at 6. At Winder, it was partly cloudy. At Greensboro, it was cloudy and 73, wind calm. At Jefferson, it was partly cloudy and 72, wind northeast at 7. At Monroe, it was mostly cloudy. At Elberton, it was partly cloudy and 72, wind calm. At Clemson,

cloudy and 71, wind calm. Elsewhere across Georgia, at Atlanta it was mostly cloudy and 74, wind southwest at 3. At Cartersville, the temperature was 72, wind calm. At Lawrenceville, it was partly cloudy and 74, wind east at 3. At Macon, it was mostly cloudy and 72, wind calm. At Rome, with fog, it was 73, wind north at 5. At Augusta, it was mostly cloudy and 71, wind calm. At Savannah, it was mostly cloudy and 74, wind calm. Elsewhere across the region, at Chattanooga, it was partly cloudy and 73, wind calm. At Asheville, with fog, it was 67, wind calm. At Greenville-Spartanburg, it was cloudy and 70, wind east at 5. Here is the official forecast from your National Weather Service for the Athens listening area. Today, sunny. Wind east at 5. Here is the official forecast from your National Weather Service for the Athens listening area. Today, sunny. Highs in the lower 90s. Northwest winds 5 to 15 miles an hour. Tonight, mostly clear in the evening, then becoming partly cloudy. Lows in the upper 60s. Light northwest winds. Sunday, sunny. Highs in the lower 90s. Northwest winds 5 to 15 miles an hour. Sunday night, clear in the evening, then becoming partly cloudy. Lows in the mid-60s. Light northwest winds. And now the extended forecast. Monday and Monday night, partly cloudy. A slight chance of showers and thunderstorms. Highs around 90. Lows in the upper 60s. Tuesday and Tuesday night, partly cloudy. A chance of showers and a slight chance of thunderstorms. Highs in the upper 80s. Lows in the upper 60s. Wednesday and Wednesday night, partly cloudy. A chance of showers and thunderstorms. Highs in the lower 90s. Lows around 70. Thursday and Thursday night, showers likely and a chance of thunderstorms. Highs in the upper 80s. Lows in the upper 60s. Friday and Friday night, partly cloudy. A chance of showers and thunderstorms. Highs around 90. Lows in the upper 60s. For more detailed weather, water, and climate information, please visit our website at weather.gov/Atlanta. The current time is 4:35 a.m. Eastern Daylight Time. Here are the 4 a.m. weather observations from around the area. At Athens, it was partly cloudy. The temperature was 72 degrees, dew point 70 degrees, relative humidity 93%, wind calm, pressure was 29.97 inches and falling. At Gainesville, it was partly cloudy and 72, wind northeast at 6. At Winder, it was partly cloudy. At Greensboro, it was cloudy and 73, wind calm. At Jefferson, it was partly cloudy and 72, wind northeast at 7. At Monroe, it was mostly cloudy. At Elberton, it was partly cloudy and 72, wind calm. At Clemson, it was cloudy and 71, wind calm. Elsewhere across Georgia, at Atlanta it was mostly cloudy and 74, wind southwest at 3. At Cartersville, the temperature was 72, wind calm. At Lawrenceville, it was partly cloudy and 74, wind east at 3. At Macon, it was mostly cloudy and 72, wind calm. At Rome, with fog, it was 73, wind north at 5. At Augusta, it was mostly cloudy and 71, wind calm. At Savannah, it was mostly cloudy and 74, wind calm. Elsewhere across the region, at Chattanooga, it was partly cloudy and 73, wind calm. At Asheville, with fog, it was 67, wind calm. At Greenville-Spartanburg, it was cloudy and 70, wind east at 5. Here is the hazardous weather outlook. This hazardous weather outlook is for North and Central Georgia.

For today and tonight, patchy fog will be possible through sunrise. Isolated thunderstorms in portions of south-central Georgia will be possible this afternoon. And now the extended outlook for the period Sunday through Friday. Isolated to scattered afternoon thunderstorms will return on Tuesday through Friday. Spotter information statement. Spotter activation will not be needed through tonight. Here is the official forecast from your National Weather Service for the Athens listening area. Today, sunny. Highs in the lower 90s. Northwest winds 5 to 15 miles an hour. Tonight, mostly clear in the evening, then becoming partly cloudy. Lows in the upper 60s. Light northwest winds. Sunday, sunny. Highs in the lower 90s. Northwest winds 5 to 15 miles an hour. Sunday night, clear in the evening, then becoming partly cloudy. Lows in the mid-60s. Light northwest winds. And now the extended forecast. Monday and Monday night, partly cloudy. A slight chance of showers and thunderstorms. Highs around 90. Lows in the upper 60s. Tuesday and Tuesday night, partly cloudy. A chance of showers and a slight chance of thunderstorms. Highs in the upper 80s. Lows in the upper 60s. Wednesday and Wednesday night, partly cloudy. A chance of showers and thunderstorms. Highs in the lower 90s. Lows around 70. Thursday and Thursday night, showers likely and a chance of thunderstorms. Highs in the upper 80s. Lows in the upper 60s. Friday and Friday night, partly cloudy. A chance of showers and thunderstorms. Highs around 90. Lows in the upper 60s. For more detailed weather, water, and climate information, please visit our website at weather.gov/Atlanta. The current time is 4:39 a.m. Eastern Daylight Time. Here are the 4 a.m. weather observations from around the area. At Athens, it was partly cloudy, the temperature was 72 degrees, dew point 70 degrees, relative humidity 93%, wind calm, pressure was 29.97 inches and falling. At Gainesville, it was partly cloudy and 72, wind northeast at 6. At Winder, it was partly cloudy. At Greensboro, it was cloudy and 73, wind calm. At Jefferson, it was partly cloudy and 72, wind northeast at 7. At Monroe, it was mostly cloudy. At Albertton, it was partly cloudy and 72, wind calm. At Clemson, it was cloudy and 71, wind calm. Elsewhere across Georgia, at Atlanta it was mostly cloudy and 74, wind southwest at 3. At Cartersville, the temperature was 72, wind calm. At Lawrenceville, it was partly cloudy and 74, wind east at 3. At Macon, it was mostly cloudy and 72, wind calm. At Rome, with fog, it was 73, wind north at 5. At Augusta, it was mostly cloudy and 71, wind calm. At Savannah, it was mostly cloudy and 74, wind calm. Elsewhere across the region, at Chattanooga, it was partly cloudy and 73, wind calm. At Asheville, with fog, it was 67, wind calm. At Greenville-Spartanburg, it was cloudy and 70, wind east at 5. The Athens Climate Summary for yesterday, August 21, 2026. Yesterday's high temperature of 94 degrees occurred at 3:33 p.m. The normal high is 90. The record high is 107 degrees, which was set in 1983. Yesterday's low temperature of 73 degrees occurred at 7:03 a.m. The normal low is 69. The record low is 55 degrees, which was set in 1918. 0.02 inches of precipitation fell yesterday, which brings the monthly total to 2.26 inches. This is 0.97 inches below the normal amount of 3.23 inches for August. The total precipitation for the year now stands at 28.5

8.42 inches, which is 3.78 inches below normal. Sunrise today is at 7 a.m. and sunset is at 8:12 p.m. You're listening to NOAA Weather Radio Station WXK 56, originating from the National Weather Service office in Peachtree City and transmitting from Athens on a frequency of 162.4 megahertz. 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You can also like your Peachtree City National Weather Service on Facebook or follow NWS Atlanta on Twitter. Here is the hazardous weather outlook. This hazardous weather outlook is for North and Central Georgia. For today and tonight, patchy fog will be possible through sunrise. Isolated thunderstorms in portions of South Central Georgia will be possible this afternoon. And now the extended outlook for the period Sunday through Friday. Isolated to scattered afternoon thunderstorms will return on Tuesday through Friday. Spotter information statement. Spotter activation will not be needed through tonight. Here is the official forecast from your National Weather Service for the Athens listening area. Today, sunny. Highs in the lower 90s. Northwest winds 5 to 15 miles an hour. Tonight, mostly clear in the evening, then becoming partly cloudy. Lows in the upper 60s. Light northwest winds. Sunday, sunny. Highs in the lower 90s. Northwest winds 5 to 15 miles an hour. Sunday night, clear in the evening, then becoming partly cloudy. Lows in the mid-60s. Light northwest winds. And now the extended forecast. Monday and Monday night, partly cloudy. A slight chance of showers and thunderstorms. Highs around 90. Lows in the upper 60s. Tuesday and Tuesday night, partly cloudy. A chance of showers and a slight chance of thunderstorms. Highs in the upper 80s. Lows in the upper 60s. Wednesday and Wednesday night, partly cloudy. A chance of showers and thunderstorms. Highs in the lower 90s. Lows around 70. Thursday and Thursday night, showers likely and a chance of thunderstorms. Highs in the upper 80s. Lows in the upper 60s. Friday and Friday night, partly cloudy. A chance of showers and thunderstorms. Highs around 90. Lows in the upper 60s. For more detailed weather, water, and climate information, please visit our website at weather.gov/Atlanta. The current time is 4:45 a.m. Eastern Daylight Time. Here are the 4 a.m. weather observations from around the area. At Athens, it was partly cloudy, the temperature was 72 degrees, dew point 70 degrees, relative humidity 93%, wind calm, pressure was 29.97 inches and falling. At Gainesville, it was partly cloudy and 72, wind northeast at 6. At Winder, it was partly cloudy. At Greensboro, it was cloudy and 73, wind calm. At Jefferson, it was partly cloudy and 72, wind northeast at 7. At Monroe, it was mostly cloudy. At Elberton, it was partly cloudy and 72, wind calm. At Clemson, it was cloudy and 71, wind calm. Elsewhere across Georgia, at Atlanta it was mostly cloudy and 74, wind southwest at 3. At Cartersville, the temperature was 72, wind calm. At Lawrenceville, it was partly cloudy and 74, wind east at 3. At Macon, it was mostly cloudy and 72, wind calm. At Rome, with fog, it was 73, wind north at 5. At Augusta, it was mostly cloudy and 71, wind calm. At Savannah,
it was mostly cloudy and 74, wind calm. Elsewhere across the region, at Chattanooga, it was partly cloudy and 73, wind calm. At Asheville, with fog, it was 67, wind calm. At Greenville-Spartanburg, it was cloudy and 70, wind east at 5. Here is the hazardous weather outlook. This hazardous weather outlook is for north and central Georgia. For today and tonight, patchy fog will be possible through sunrise. Isolated thunderstorms in portions of south central Georgia will be possible this afternoon. And now the extended outlook for the period Sunday through Friday. Isolated to scattered afternoon thunderstorms will return on Tuesday through Friday. Spotter information statement. Spotter activation will not be needed through tonight. Here is the official forecast from your National Weather Service for the Athens listening area. Today, sunny. Highs in the lower 90s. Northwest winds 5 to 15 miles an hour. Tonight, mostly clear in the evening, then becoming partly cloudy. Lows in the upper 60s. Light northwest winds. Sunday, sunny. Highs in the lower 90s. Northwest winds 5 to 15 miles an hour. Sunday night, clear in the evening, then becoming partly cloudy. Lows in the mid-60s. Light northwest winds. And now the extended forecast. Monday and Monday night, partly cloudy. A slight chance of showers and thunderstorms. Highs around 90. Lows in the upper 60s. Tuesday and Tuesday night, partly cloudy. A chance of showers and a slight chance of thunderstorms. Highs in the upper 80s. Lows in the upper 60s. Wednesday and Wednesday night, partly cloudy. A chance of showers and thunderstorms. Highs in the lower 90s. Lows around 70. Thursday and Thursday night, showers likely and a chance of thunderstorms. Highs in the upper 80s. Lows in the upper 60s. Friday and Friday night, partly cloudy. A chance of showers and thunderstorms. Highs around 90. Lows in the upper 60s. 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The current time is 4:49 a.m. Eastern Daylight Time. Here are the 4 a.m. weather observations from around the area. At Athens, it was partly cloudy, the temperature was 72 degrees, dew point 70 degrees, relative humidity 93%, wind calm, pressure was 29.97 inches and falling. At Gainesville, it was partly cloudy and 72, wind northeast at 6. At Winder, it was partly cloudy. At Greensboro, it was cloudy and 73, wind calm. At Jefferson, it was partly cloudy and 72, wind northeast at 7. At Monroe, it was mostly cloudy. At Elberton, it was partly cloudy and 72, wind calm. At Clemson, it was cloudy and 71, wind calm. Elsewhere across Georgia, at Atlanta it was mostly cloudy and 74, wind southwest at 3. At Cartersville, the temperature was 72, wind calm. At Lawrenceville, it was partly cloudy and 74, wind east at 3. At Macon, it was mostly cloudy and 72, wind calm. At Rome, with fog, it was 73, wind north at 5. At Augusta, it was mostly cloudy and 71, wind calm. At Savannah, it was mostly cloudy and 74, wind calm. Elsewhere across the region, at Chattanooga, it was partly cloudy and 73, wind calm. At Asheville, with fog, it was 67, wind calm. At Greenville-Spartanburg, it was cloudy and 70, wind east at 5. The Athens climate summary for yesterday, August 21, 2026. Yesterday's high temperature of 94 degrees occurred at 3:33 p.m. The normal high is 90. The record high is 107 degrees, which was set in 1983.
Yesterday's low temperature of 73 degrees occurred at 7:03 a.m.

The normal low is 69. The record low is 55 degrees, which was set in 1918. 0.02 inches of precipitation fell yesterday, which brings the monthly total to 2.26 inches. This is 0.97 inches below the normal amount of 3.23 inches for August. The total precipitation for the year now stands at 28.42 inches, which is 3.78 inches below normal. Sunrise today is at 7 a.m. and sunset is at 8:12 p.m. Here is the hazardous weather outlook. This hazardous weather outlook is for North and Central Georgia. For today and tonight, patchy fog will be possible through sunrise. Isolated thunderstorms in portions of South Central Georgia will be possible this afternoon. And now the extended outlook for the period Sunday through Friday. Isolated to scattered afternoon thunderstorms will return on Tuesday through Friday. Spotter information statement. Spotter activation will not be needed through tonight. Here is the official forecast from your National Weather Service for the Athens listening area. Today, sunny. Highs in the lower 90s. Northwest winds 5 to 15 miles an hour. Tonight, mostly clear in the evening, then becoming partly cloudy. Lows in the upper 60s. Light northwest winds. Sunday, sunny. Highs in the lower 90s. Northwest winds 5 to 15 miles an hour. Sunday night, clear in the evening, then becoming partly cloudy. Lows in the mid-60s. Light northwest winds. And now the extended forecast. Monday and Monday night, partly cloudy. A slight chance of showers and thunderstorms. Highs around 90. Lows in the upper 60s. Tuesday and Tuesday night, partly cloudy. A chance of showers and a slight chance of thunderstorms. Highs in the upper 80s. Lows in the upper 60s. Wednesday and Wednesday night, partly cloudy. A chance of showers and thunderstorms. Highs in the lower 90s. Lows around 70. Thursday and Thursday night, showers likely and a chance of thunderstorms. Highs in the upper 80s. Lows in the upper 60s. Friday and Friday night, partly cloudy. A chance of showers and thunderstorms. Highs around 90. Lows in the upper 60s. For more detailed weather, water, and climate information, please visit our website at weather.gov/Atlanta. The current time is 4:55 a.m. Eastern Daylight Time. Here are the 4 a.m. weather observations from around the area. At Athens, it was partly cloudy, the temperature was 72 degrees, dew point 70 degrees, relative humidity 93%, wind calm, pressure was 29.97 inches and falling. At Gainesville, it was partly cloudy and 72, wind northeast at 6. At Winder, it was partly cloudy. At Greensboro, it was cloudy and 73, wind calm. At Jefferson, it was partly cloudy and 72, wind northeast at 7. At Monroe, it was mostly cloudy. At Albertton, it was partly cloudy and 72, wind calm. At Clemson, it was cloudy and 71, wind calm. Elsewhere across Georgia, at Atlanta it was mostly cloudy and 74, wind southwest at 3. At Cartersville, the temperature was 72, wind calm. At Lawrenceville, it was partly cloudy and 74, wind east at 3. At Macon, it was mostly cloudy and 72, wind calm. At Rome, with fog, it was 73, wind north at 5. At Augusta, it was mostly cloudy and 71, wind calm. At Savannah, it was mostly cloudy and 74, wind calm. Elsewhere across the region, at Chattanooga, it was partly cloudy and 73, wind calm. At Asheville, with fog, it was 67, wind calm. At Greenville-Spartanburg, it was cloudy and 70, wind east at 5. Here is the hazardous weather outlook. This hazardous weather outlook is for North and Central Georgia.

Gotcha. For today and tonight, patchy fog will be possible through sunrise. Isolated thunderstorms in portions of south central Georgia will be possible this afternoon. And now the extended outlook for the period Sunday through Friday. Isolated to scattered afternoon thunderstorms will return on Tuesday through Friday. Spotter information statement. Spotter activation will not be needed through tonight. Here is the official forecast from your National Weather Service for the Athens listening area. Today, sunny. Highs in the lower 90s. Northwest winds 5 to 15 miles an hour. Tonight, mostly clear in the evening, then becoming partly cloudy. Lows in the upper 60s. Light northwest winds. Sunday, sunny. Highs in the lower 90s. Northwest winds 5 to 15 miles an hour. Sunday night, clear in the evening, then becoming partly cloudy. Lows in the mid-60s. Light northwest winds. And now the extended forecast. Monday and Monday night, partly cloudy. A slight chance of showers and thunderstorms. Highs around 90. Lows in the upper 60s. Tuesday and Tuesday night, partly cloudy. A chance of showers and a slight chance of thunderstorms. Highs in the upper 80s. Lows in the upper 60s. Wednesday and Wednesday night, partly cloudy. A chance of showers and thunderstorms. Highs in the lower 90s. Lows around 70. Thursday and Thursday night, showers likely and a chance of thunderstorms. Highs in the upper 80s. Lows in the upper 60s. Friday and Friday night, partly cloudy. A chance of showers and thunderstorms. Highs around 90. Lows in the upper 60s. For more detailed weather, water, and climate information, please visit our website at weather.gov/Atlanta. The current time is 4:59 a.m. Eastern Daylight Time. Here are the 4 a.m. weather observations from around the area. At Athens, it was partly cloudy, the temperature was 72 degrees, dew point 70 degrees, relative humidity 93%, wind calm, pressure was 29.97 inches and falling. At Gainesville, it was partly cloudy and 72, wind northeast at 6. At Winder, it was partly cloudy. At Greensboro, it was cloudy and 73, wind calm. At Jefferson, it was partly cloudy and 72, wind northeast at 7. At Monroe, it was mostly cloudy. At Albertton, it was partly cloudy and 72, wind calm. At Clemson, it was cloudy and 71, wind calm. Elsewhere across Georgia, at Atlanta it was mostly cloudy and 74, wind southwest at 3. At Cartersville, the temperature was 72, wind calm. At Lawrenceville, it was partly cloudy and 74, wind east at 3. At Macon, it was mostly cloudy and 72, wind calm. At Rome, with fog, it was 73, wind north at 5. At Augusta, it was mostly cloudy and 71, wind calm. At Savannah, it was mostly cloudy and 74, wind calm. Elsewhere across the region, at Chattanooga, it was partly cloudy and 73, wind calm. At Asheville, with fog, it was 67, wind calm. At Greenville-Spartanburg, it was cloudy and 70, wind east at 5. The Athens climate summary for yesterday, August 21, 2026. Yesterday's high temperature of 94 degrees occurred at 3:33 p.m. The normal high is 90. The record high is 107 degrees, which was set in 1983. Yesterday's low temperature of 73 degrees occurred at 7:03 a.m. The normal low is 69. The record low is 55 degrees, which was set in 1918. 0.02 inches of precipitation fell yesterday, which brings the monthly total to 2.26 inches. This is 0.97 inches below the normal amount of 3.23 inches for August. The total precipitation for the year now stands at 20.

28.42 inches, which is 3.78 inches below normal. Sunrise today is at 7 a.m. and sunset is at 8:12 p.m. Here is the hazardous weather outlook. This hazardous weather outlook is for North and Central Georgia. For today and tonight, patchy fog will be possible through sunrise. Isolated thunderstorms in portions of South Central Georgia will be possible this afternoon. And now the extended outlook for the period Sunday through Friday. Isolated to scattered afternoon thunderstorms will return on Tuesday through Friday. Spotter information statement. Spotter activation will not be needed through tonight. Here is the official forecast from your National Weather Service for the Athens listening area. Today, sunny. Highs in the lower 90s. Northwest winds 5 to 15 miles an hour. Tonight, mostly clear in the evening, then becoming partly cloudy. Lows in the upper 60s. Light northwest winds. Sunday, sunny. Highs in the lower 90s. Northwest winds 5 to 15 miles an hour. Sunday night, clear in the evening, then becoming partly cloudy. Lows in the mid-60s. Light northwest winds. And now the extended forecast. Monday and Monday night, partly cloudy. A slight chance of showers and thunderstorms. Highs around 90. Lows in the upper 60s. Tuesday and Tuesday night, partly cloudy. A chance of showers and a slight chance of thunderstorms. Highs in the upper 80s. Lows in the upper 60s. Wednesday and Wednesday night, partly cloudy. A chance of showers and thunderstorms. Highs in the lower 90s. Lows around 70. Thursday and Thursday night, showers likely and a chance of thunderstorms. Highs in the upper 80s. Lows in the upper 60s. Friday and Friday night, partly cloudy. A chance of showers and thunderstorms. Highs around 90. Lows in the upper 60s. 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The current time is 5:04 a.m. Eastern Daylight Time. Here are the 5 a.m. weather observations from around the area. At Athens, it was partly cloudy, the temperature was 71 degrees, dew point 70 degrees, relative humidity 96%, wind calm, pressure was 29.98 inches and rising. At Gainesville, it was mostly cloudy and 71, wind east at 5. At Winder, it was mostly cloudy. At Greensboro, it was mostly sunny and 72, wind calm. At Jefferson, it was cloudy and 72, wind east at 3. At Monroe, it was mostly cloudy. At Albertton, it was cloudy and 72, wind calm. At Canyon, it was cloudy and 73, wind calm. At Clemson, it was mostly cloudy and 70, wind calm. Elsewhere across Georgia, at Atlanta it was mostly cloudy and 74, wind calm. At Cartersville, it was and 72, wind calm. At Lawrenceville, it was mostly cloudy and 73, wind northeast at 5. At Macon, it was mostly cloudy and 71, wind calm. At Rome, it was clear and 72, wind north at 5. At Augusta, it was mostly cloudy and 71, wind south at 3. At Savannah, it was partly cloudy and 73, wind calm. Elsewhere across the region, at Chattanooga, it was partly cloudy and 72, wind calm. At Asheville, it was cloudy and 67, wind calm. At Greenville-Spartanburg, it was cloudy and 71, wind calm. Here is the hazardous weather outlook. This hazardous weather outlook is for North and Central Georgia. For today and tonight, patchy fog will be possible through sunrise. Isolated thunderstorms in portions of South Central Georgia will be possible this afternoon. And now the extended outlook for the period Sunday through Friday. Isolated to scattered afternoon thunderstorms will return on Tuesday through Friday.

spotter information statement, spotter activation will not be needed through tonight. Here is the official forecast from your National Weather Service for the Athens listening area. Today, sunny. Highs in the lower 90s. Northwest winds 5 to 15 miles an hour. Tonight, mostly clear in the evening, then becoming partly cloudy. Lows in the upper 60s. Light northwest winds. Sunday, sunny. Highs in the lower 90s. Northwest winds 5 to 15 miles an hour. Sunday night, clear in the evening, then becoming partly cloudy. Lows in the mid-60s. Light northwest winds. And now the extended forecast. Monday and Monday night, partly cloudy. A slight chance of showers and thunderstorms. Highs around 90. Lows in the upper 60s. Tuesday and Tuesday night, partly cloudy. A chance of showers and a slight chance of thunderstorms. Highs in the upper 80s. Lows in the upper 60s. Wednesday and Wednesday night, partly cloudy. A chance of showers and thunderstorms. Highs in the lower 90s. Lows around 70. Thursday and Thursday night, showers likely and a chance of thunderstorms. Highs in the upper 80s. Lows in the upper 60s. Friday and Friday night, partly cloudy. A chance of showers and thunderstorms. Highs around 90. Lows in the upper 60s. 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The current time is 5:09 a.m. Eastern Daylight Time. Here are the 5 a.m. weather observations from around the area. At Athens, it was partly cloudy, the temperature was 71 degrees, dew point 70 degrees, relative humidity 96%, wind calm, pressure was 29.98 inches and rising. At Gainesville, it was mostly cloudy and 71, wind east at 5. At Winder, it was mostly cloudy. At Greensboro, it was mostly sunny and 72, wind calm. At Jefferson, it was cloudy and 72, wind east at 3. At Monroe, it was mostly cloudy. At Albertton, it was cloudy and 72, wind calm. At Canyon, it was cloudy and 73, wind calm. At Clemson, it was mostly cloudy and 70, wind calm. Elsewhere across Georgia, at Atlanta it was mostly cloudy and 74, wind calm. At Cartersville, it was and 72, wind calm. At Lawrenceville, it was mostly cloudy and 73, wind northeast at 5. At Macon, it was mostly cloudy and 71, wind calm. At Rome, it was clear and 72, wind north at 5. At Augusta, it was mostly cloudy and 71, wind south at 3. At Savannah, it was partly cloudy and 73, wind calm. Elsewhere across the region, at Chattanooga, it was partly cloudy and 72, wind calm. At Asheville, it was cloudy and 67, wind calm. At Greenville-Spartanburg, it was cloudy and 71, wind calm. The Athens climate summary for yesterday, August 21, 2026. Yesterday's high temperature of 94 degrees occurred at 3:33 p.m. The normal high is 90. The record high is 107 degrees, which was set in 1983. Yesterday's low temperature of 73 degrees occurred at 7:03 a.m. The normal low is 69. The record low is 55 degrees, which was set in 1918. 0.02 inches of precipitation fell yesterday, which brings the monthly total to 2.26 inches. This is 0.97 inches below the normal amount of 3.23 inches for August. The total precipitation for the year now stands at 28.42 inches, which is 3.78 inches below normal. Sunrise today is at 7 a.m. and sunset is at 8:12 p.m. Here is the official forecast from your National Weather Service for the Athens listening area.

around 90. Lows in the upper 60s. Tuesday and Tuesday night, partly cloudy. A chance of showers and a slight chance of thunderstorms. Highs in the upper 80s. Lows in the upper 60s. Wednesday and Wednesday night, partly cloudy. A chance of showers and thunderstorms. Highs in the lower 90s. Lows around 70. Thursday and Thursday night, showers likely and a chance of thunderstorms. Highs in the upper 80s. Lows in the upper 60s. Friday and Friday night, partly cloudy. A chance of showers and thunderstorms. Highs around 90. Lows in the upper 60s. For more detailed weather, water, and climate information, please visit our website at weather.gov/Atlanta. The current time is 5:13 a.m. Eastern Daylight Time. Here are the 5 a.m. weather observations from around the area. At Athens, it was partly cloudy. The temperature was 71 degrees, dew point 70 degrees, relative humidity 96%, wind variable at 3 miles an hour, pressure was 29.98 inches and rising. At Gainesville, it was partly cloudy and 71, wind east at 5. At Winder, it was mostly cloudy. At Greensboro, it was partly sunny and 72, wind calm. At Jefferson, it was cloudy and 72, wind east at 3. At Monroe, it was mostly cloudy. At Albertton, it was cloudy and 72, wind calm. At Canyon, it was cloudy and 73, wind calm. At Clemson, it was mostly cloudy and 70, wind calm. Elsewhere across Georgia, at Atlanta it was mostly cloudy and 74, wind calm. At Cartersville, it was and 72, wind calm. At Lawrenceville, it was mostly cloudy and 73, wind northeast at 5. At Macon, it was mostly cloudy and 71, wind calm. At Rome, it was clear and 72, wind north at 5. At Augusta, it was partly cloudy and 71, wind south at 3. At Savannah, it was partly cloudy and 73, wind calm. Elsewhere across the region, at Chattanooga, it was partly cloudy and 72, wind calm. At Asheville, it was cloudy and 67, wind calm. At Greenville-Spartanburg, it was cloudy and 71, wind calm. Here is the hazardous weather outlook. This hazardous weather outlook is for North and Central Georgia. For today and tonight, patchy fog will be possible through sunrise. Isolated thunderstorms in portions of South Central Georgia will be possible this afternoon. And now the extended outlook for the period Sunday through Friday. Isolated to scattered afternoon thunderstorms will return on Tuesday through Friday. Spotter information statement. Spotter activation will not be needed through tonight. Here is the official forecast from your National Weather Service for the Athens listening area. Today, sunny. Highs in the lower 90s. Northwest winds 5 to 15 miles an hour. Tonight, mostly clear in the evening, then becoming partly cloudy. Lows in the upper 60s. Light northwest winds. Sunday, sunny. Highs in the lower 90s. Northwest winds 5 to 15 miles an hour. Sunday night, clear in the evening, then becoming partly cloudy. Lows in the mid-60s. Light northwest winds. And now the extended forecast. Monday and Monday night, partly cloudy. A slight chance of showers and thunderstorms. Highs around 90. Lows in the upper 60s. Tuesday and Tuesday night, partly cloudy. A chance of showers and a slight chance of thunderstorms. Highs in the upper 80s. Lows in the upper 60s. Wednesday and Wednesday night, partly cloudy. A chance of showers and thunderstorms. Highs in the lower 90s. Lows around 70. Thursday and Thursday night, showers likely and a chance of thunderstorms. Highs in the upper 80s. Lows in the upper 60s.

50s. Friday and Friday night, partly cloudy. A chance of showers and thunderstorms. Highs around 90. Lows in the upper 60s. For more detailed weather, water, and climate information, please visit our website at weather.gov/Atlanta. The current time is 5:18 a.m. Eastern Daylight Time. Here are the 5 a.m. weather observations from around the area. At Athens, it was partly cloudy. The temperature was 71 degrees, dew point 70 degrees, relative humidity 96%, wind variable at 3 miles an hour, pressure was 29.98 inches and rising. At Gainesville, it was partly cloudy and 71, wind east at 5. At Winder, it was mostly cloudy. At Greensboro, it was partly sunny and 72, wind calm. At Jefferson, it was cloudy and 72, wind east at 3. At Monroe, it was mostly cloudy. At Albertton, it was cloudy and 72, wind calm. At Canyon, it was cloudy and 73, wind calm. At Clemson, it was mostly cloudy and 70, wind calm. Elsewhere across Georgia, at Atlanta it was mostly cloudy and 74, wind calm. At Cartersville, it was and 72, wind calm. At Lawrenceville, it was mostly cloudy and 73, wind northeast at 5. At Macon, it was mostly cloudy and 71, wind calm. At Rome, it was clear and 72, wind north at 5. At Augusta, it was partly cloudy and 71, wind south at 3. At Savannah, it was partly cloudy and 73, wind calm. Elsewhere across the region, at Chattanooga, it was partly cloudy and 72, wind calm. At Asheville, it was cloudy and 67, wind calm. At Greenville-Spartanburg, it was cloudy and 71, wind calm. The Athens climate summary for yesterday, August 21, 2026. Yesterday's high temperature of 94 degrees occurred at 3:33 p.m. The normal high is 90. The record high is 107 degrees, which was set in 1983. Yesterday's low temperature of 73 degrees occurred at 7:03 a.m. The normal low is 69. The record low is 55 degrees, which was set in 1918. 0.02 inches of precipitation fell yesterday, which brings the monthly total to 2.26 inches. This is 0.97 inches below the normal amount of 3.23 inches for August. The total precipitation for the year now stands at 28.42 inches, which is 3.78 inches below normal. Sunrise today is at 7 a.m. and sunset is at 8:12 p.m. Here is the hazardous weather outlook. This hazardous weather outlook is for North and Central Georgia. For today and tonight, patchy fog will be possible through sunrise. Isolated thunderstorms in portions of South Central Georgia will be possible this afternoon. And now the extended outlook for the period Sunday through Friday. Isolated to scattered afternoon thunderstorms will return on Tuesday through Friday. Spotter information statement. Spotter activation will not be needed through tonight. Here is the official forecast from your National Weather Service for the Athens listening area. Today, sunny. Highs in the lower 90s. Northwest winds 5 to 15 miles an hour. Tonight, mostly clear in the evening, then becoming partly cloudy. Lows in the upper 60s. Light northwest winds. Sunday, sunny. Highs in the lower 90s. Northwest winds 5 to 15 miles an hour. Sunday night, clear in the evening, then becoming partly cloudy. Lows in the mid 60s. Light northwest winds. And now the extended forecast. Monday and Monday night, partly cloudy. A slight chance of showers and thunderstorms. Highs around 90. Lows in the upper 60s. Tuesday and Tuesday night, partly cloudy. A chance of showers and a slight chance of thunderstorms. Highs in the upper 80s.

lows in the upper 60s. Wednesday and Wednesday night, partly cloudy. A chance of showers and thunderstorms. Highs in the lower 90s. Lows around 70. Thursday and Thursday night, showers likely and a chance of thunderstorms. Highs in the upper 80s. Lows in the upper 60s. Friday and Friday night, partly cloudy. A chance of showers and thunderstorms. Highs around 90. Lows in the upper 60s. 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The current time is 5:23 a.m. Eastern Daylight Time. Here are the 5 a.m. weather observations from around the area. At Athens, it was partly cloudy. The temperature was 71 degrees, dew point 70 degrees, relative humidity 96%, wind variable at 3 miles an hour, pressure was 29.98 inches and rising. At Gainesville, it was partly cloudy and 71, wind east at 5. At Winder, it was mostly cloudy. At Greensboro, it was partly sunny and 72, wind calm. At Jefferson, it was cloudy and 72, wind east at 3. At Monroe, it was mostly cloudy. At Albertton, it was cloudy and 72, wind calm. At Canyon, it was cloudy and 73, wind calm. At Clemson, it was mostly cloudy and 70, wind calm. Elsewhere across Georgia, at Atlanta it was mostly cloudy and 74, wind calm. At Cartersville, it was and 72, wind calm. At Lawrenceville, it was mostly cloudy and 73, wind northeast at 5. At Macon, it was mostly cloudy and 71, wind calm. At Rome, it was clear and 72, wind north at 5. At Augusta, it was partly cloudy and 71, wind south at 3. At Savannah, it was partly cloudy and 73, wind calm. Elsewhere across the region, at Chattanooga, it was partly cloudy and 72, wind calm. At Asheville, it was cloudy and 67, wind calm. At Greenville-Spartanburg, it was cloudy and 71, wind calm. Here is the hazardous weather outlook. This hazardous weather outlook is for North and Central Georgia. For today and tonight, patchy fog will be possible through sunrise. Isolated thunderstorms in portions of South Central Georgia will be possible this afternoon. And now the extended outlook for the period Sunday through Friday. Isolated to scattered afternoon thunderstorms will return on Tuesday through Friday. Spotter information statement. Spotter activation will not be needed through tonight. Here is the official forecast from your National Weather Service for the Athens listening area. Today, sunny. Highs in the lower 90s. Northwest winds 5 to 15 miles an hour. Tonight, mostly clear in the evening, then becoming partly cloudy. Lows in the upper 60s. Light northwest winds. Sunday, sunny. Highs in the lower 90s. Northwest winds 5 to 15 miles an hour. Sunday night, clear in the evening, then becoming partly cloudy. Lows in the mid-60s. Light northwest winds. And now the extended forecast. Monday and Monday night, partly cloudy. A slight chance of showers and thunderstorms. Highs around 90. Lows in the upper 60s. Tuesday and Tuesday night, partly cloudy. A chance of showers and a slight chance of thunderstorms. Highs in the upper 80s. Lows in the upper 60s. Wednesday and Wednesday night, partly cloudy. A chance of showers and thunderstorms. Highs in the lower 90s. Lows around 70. Thursday and Thursday night, showers likely and a chance of thunderstorms. Highs in the upper 80s. Lows in the upper 60s. Friday and Friday night, partly cloudy. A chance of showers and thunderstorms. Highs around 90. Lows in the upper 60s. For more detailed weather,

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The current time is 5:28 a.m. Eastern Daylight Time. Here are the 5 a.m. weather observations from around the area. At Athens, it was partly cloudy. The temperature was 71 degrees, dew point 70 degrees, relative humidity 96%, wind variable at 3 miles an hour, pressure was 29.98 inches and rising. At Gainesville, it was partly cloudy and 71, wind east at 5. At Winder, it was mostly cloudy. At Greensboro, it was partly sunny and 72, wind calm. At Jefferson, it was cloudy and 72, wind east at 3. At Monroe, it was mostly cloudy. At Albertton, it was cloudy and 72, wind calm. At Canyon, it was cloudy and 73, wind calm. At Clemson, it was mostly cloudy and 70, wind calm. Elsewhere across Georgia, at Atlanta it was mostly cloudy and 74, wind calm. At Cartersville, it was and 72, wind calm. At Lawrenceville, it was mostly cloudy and 73, wind northeast at 5. At Macon, it was mostly cloudy and 71, wind calm. At Rome, it was clear and 72, wind north at 5. At Augusta, it was partly cloudy and 71, wind south at 3. At Savannah, it was partly cloudy and 73, wind calm. Elsewhere across the region, at Chattanooga, it was partly cloudy and 72, wind calm. At Asheville, it was cloudy and 67, wind calm. At Greenville-Spartanburg, it was cloudy and 71, wind calm. Here is the hazardous weather outlook. This hazardous weather outlook is for North and Central Georgia. For today and tonight, patchy fog will be possible through sunrise. Isolated thunderstorms in portions of South Central Georgia will be possible this afternoon. And now the extended outlook for the period Sunday through Friday. Isolated to scattered afternoon thunderstorms will return on Tuesday through Friday. Spotter information statement. Spotter activation will not be needed through tonight. The Athens climate summary for yesterday, August 21, 2026. Yesterday's high temperature of 94 degrees occurred at 3:33 p.m. The normal high is 90. The record high is 107 degrees, which was set in 1983. Yesterday's low temperature of 73 degrees occurred at 7:03 a.m. The normal low is 69. The record low is 55 degrees, which was set in 1918. 0.02 inches of precipitation fell yesterday, which brings the monthly total to 2.26 inches. This is 0.97 inches below the normal amount of 3.23 inches for August. The total precipitation for the year now stands at 28.42 inches, which is 3.78 inches below normal. Sunrise today is at 7 a.m. and sunset is at 8:12 p.m. Here is the official forecast from your National Weather Service for the Athens listening area. Today, sunny. Highs in the lower 90s. Northwest winds 5 to 15 miles an hour. Tonight, mostly clear in the evening, then becoming partly cloudy. Lows in the upper 60s. Light northwest winds. Sunday, sunny. Highs in the lower 90s. Northwest winds 5 to 15 miles an hour. Sunday night, clear in the evening, then becoming partly cloudy. Lows in the mid-60s. Light northwest winds. And now the extended forecast. Monday and Monday night, partly cloudy. A slight chance of showers and thunderstorms. Highs around 90. Lows in the upper 60s. Tuesday and Tuesday night, partly cloudy. A chance of showers and a slight chance of thunderstorms. Highs in the upper 80s. Lows in the upper 60s. Wednesday and Wednesday night, partly cloudy. A chance of showers and thunderstorms. Highs in the lower 90s. Lows around 70.

Thursday and Thursday night, showers likely and a chance of thunderstorms. Highs in the upper 80s. Lows in the upper 60s. Friday and Friday night, partly cloudy. A chance of showers and thunderstorms. Highs around 90. Lows in the upper 60s. For more detailed weather, water, and climate information, please visit our highs around 90. Lows in the upper 60s. For more detailed weather, water, and climate information, please visit our website at weather.gov/Atlanta. The current time is 5:33 a.m. Eastern Daylight Time. Here are the 5 a.m. weather observations from around the area. At Athens, it was partly cloudy. The temperature was 71 degrees, dew point 70 degrees, relative humidity 96%, wind variable at 3 miles an hour, pressure was 29.98 inches and rising. At Gainesville, it was partly cloudy and 71, wind east at 5. At Winder, it was mostly cloudy. At Greensboro, it was partly sunny and 72, wind calm. At Jefferson, it was cloudy and 72, wind east at 3. At Monroe, it was mostly cloudy. At Albertton, it was cloudy and 72, wind calm. At Canyon, it was cloudy and 73, wind calm. At Clemson, it was mostly cloudy and 70, wind calm. Elsewhere across Georgia, at Atlanta it was mostly cloudy and 74, wind calm. At Cartersville, it was and 72, wind calm. At Lawrenceville, it was mostly cloudy and 73, wind northeast at 5. At Macon, it was mostly cloudy and 71, wind calm. At Rome, it was clear and 72, wind north at 5. At Augusta, it was partly cloudy and 71, wind south at 3. At Savannah, it was partly cloudy and 73, wind calm. Elsewhere across the region, at Chattanooga, it was partly cloudy and 72, wind calm. At Asheville, it was cloudy and 67, wind calm. At Greenville-Spartanburg, it was cloudy and 71, wind calm. Here is the hazardous weather outlook. This hazardous weather outlook is for North and Central Georgia. For today and tonight, patchy fog will be possible through sunrise. Isolated thunderstorms in portions of South Central Georgia will be possible this afternoon. And now the extended outlook for the period Sunday through Friday. Isolated to scattered afternoon thunderstorms will return on Tuesday through Friday. Spotter information statement. Spotter activation will not be needed through tonight. Here is the official forecast from your National Weather Service for the Athens listening area. Today, sunny. Highs in the lower 90s. Northwest winds 5 to 15 miles an hour. Tonight, mostly clear in the evening, then becoming partly cloudy. Lows in the upper 60s. Light northwest winds. Sunday, sunny. Highs in the lower 90s. Northwest winds 5 to 15 miles an hour. Sunday night, clear in the evening, then becoming partly cloudy. Lows in the mid-60s. Light northwest winds. And now the extended forecast. Monday and Monday night, partly cloudy. A slight chance of showers and thunderstorms. Highs around 90. Lows in the upper 60s. Tuesday and Tuesday night, partly cloudy. A chance of showers and a slight chance of thunderstorms. Highs in the upper 80s. Lows in the upper 60s. Wednesday and Wednesday night, partly cloudy. A chance of showers and thunderstorms. Highs in the lower 90s. Lows around 70. Thursday and Thursday night, showers likely and a chance of thunderstorms. Highs in the upper 80s. Lows in the upper 60s. Friday and Friday night, partly cloudy. A chance of showers and thunderstorms. Highs around 90. Lows in the upper 60s. For more detailed weather, water, and climate information, please visit our website at weather.gov.

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The current time is 5:37 a.m. Eastern Daylight Time. Here are the 5 a.m. weather observations from around the area. At Athens, it was partly cloudy. The temperature was 71 degrees, dew point 70 degrees, relative humidity 96%, wind variable at 3 miles an hour, pressure was 29.98 inches and rising. At Gainesville, it was partly cloudy and 71, wind east at 5. At Winder, it was mostly cloudy. At Greensboro, it was partly sunny and 72, wind calm. At Jefferson, it was cloudy and 72, wind east at 3. At Monroe, it was mostly cloudy. At Alberton, it was cloudy and 72, wind calm. At Canyon, it was cloudy and 73, wind calm. At Clemson, it was mostly cloudy and 70, wind calm. Elsewhere across Georgia, at Atlanta it was mostly cloudy and 74, wind calm. At Cartersville, it was and 72, wind calm. At Lawrenceville, it was mostly cloudy and 73, wind northeast at 5. At Macon, it was mostly cloudy and 71, wind calm. At Rome, it was clear and 72, wind north at 5. At Augusta, it was partly cloudy and 71, wind south at 3. At Savannah, it was partly cloudy and 73, wind calm. Elsewhere across the region, at Chattanooga, it was partly cloudy and 72, wind calm. At Asheville, it was cloudy and 67, wind calm. At Greenville-Spartanburg, it was cloudy and 71, wind calm. Here is the hazardous weather outlook. This hazardous weather outlook is for North and Central Georgia. For today and tonight, patchy fog will be possible through sunrise. Isolated thunderstorms in portions of South Central Georgia will be possible this afternoon. And now the extended outlook for the period Sunday through Friday. Isolated to scattered afternoon thunderstorms will return on Tuesday through Friday. Spotter information statement. Spotter activation will not be needed through tonight. The Athens climate summary for yesterday, August 21, 2026. Yesterday's high temperature of 94 degrees occurred at 3:33 p.m. The normal high is 90. The record high is 107 degrees, which was set in 1983. Yesterday's low temperature of 73 degrees occurred at 7:03 a.m. The normal low is 69. The record low is 55 degrees, which was set in 1918. 0.02 inches of precipitation fell yesterday, which brings the monthly total to 2.26 inches. This is 0.97 inches below the normal amount of 3.23 inches for August. The total precipitation for the year now stands at 28.42 inches, which is 3.78 inches below normal. Sunrise today is at 7 a.m. and sunset is at 8:12 p.m. You're listening to NOAA Weather Radio Station, WXK 56, originating from the National Weather Service office in Peachtree City, and transmitting from Athens on a frequency of 162.4 MHz. 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Here is the official forecast from your National Weather Service for the Athens listening area. Today, sunny. Highs in the lower 90s. Northwest winds 5 to 15 miles an hour. Tonight, mostly clear in the evening, then becoming partly cloudy. Lows in the upper 60s. Light northwest winds. Sunday, sunny. Highs in the lower 90s. Northwest winds 5 to 15 miles an hour. Sunday night, clear in the evening,

then becoming partly cloudy. Lows in the mid-60s. Light northwest winds. And now the extended forecast. Monday and Monday night, partly cloudy. A slight chance of showers and thunderstorms. Highs around 90. Lows in the upper 60s. Tuesday and Tuesday night, partly cloudy. A chance of showers and a slight chance of thunderstorms. Highs in the upper 80s. Lows in the upper 60s. Wednesday and Wednesday night, partly cloudy. A chance of showers and thunderstorms. Highs in the lower 90s. Lows around 70. Thursday and Thursday night, showers likely and a chance of thunderstorms. Highs in the upper 80s. Lows in the upper 60s. Friday and Friday night, partly cloudy. A chance of showers and thunderstorms. Highs around 90. Lows in the upper 60s. 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The current time is 5:44 a.m. Eastern Daylight Time. Here are the 5 a.m. weather observations from around the area. At Athens, it was partly cloudy. The temperature was 71 degrees, dew point 70 degrees, relative humidity 96%, wind variable at 3 miles an hour, pressure was 29.98 inches and rising. At Gainesville, it was partly cloudy and 71, wind east at 5. At Winder, it was mostly cloudy. At Greensboro, it was partly sunny and 72, wind calm. At Jefferson, it was cloudy and 72, wind east at 3. At Monroe, it was mostly cloudy. At Albertton, it was cloudy and 72, wind calm. At Canyon, it was cloudy and 73, wind calm. At Clemson, it was mostly cloudy and 70, wind calm. Elsewhere across Georgia, at Atlanta it was mostly cloudy and 74, wind calm. At Cartersville, it was and 72, wind calm. At Lawrenceville, it was mostly cloudy and 73, wind northeast at 5. At Macon, it was mostly cloudy and 71, wind calm. At Rome, it was clear and 72, wind north at 5. At Augusta, it was partly cloudy and 71, wind south at 3. At Savannah, it was partly cloudy and 73, wind calm. Elsewhere across the region, at Chattanooga, it was partly cloudy and 72, wind calm. At Asheville, it was cloudy and 67, wind calm. At Greenville-Spartanburg, it was cloudy and 71, wind calm. Here is the hazardous weather outlook. This hazardous weather outlook is for North and Central Georgia. For today and tonight, patchy fog will be possible through sunrise. Isolated thunderstorms in portions of South Central Georgia will be possible this afternoon. And now the extended outlook for the period Sunday through Friday. Isolated to scattered afternoon thunderstorms will return on Tuesday through Friday. Spotter information statement. Spotter activation will not be needed through tonight. Here is the official forecast from your National Weather Service for the Athens listening area. Today, sunny. Highs in the lower 90s. Northwest winds 5 to 15 miles an hour. Tonight, mostly clear in the evening, then becoming partly cloudy. Lows in the upper 60s. Light northwest winds. Sunday, sunny. Highs in the lower 90s. Northwest winds 5 to 15 miles an hour. Sunday night, clear in the evening, then becoming partly cloudy. Lows in the mid-60s. Light northwest winds. And now the extended forecast. Monday and Monday night, partly cloudy. A slight chance of showers and thunderstorms. Highs around 90. Lows in the upper 60s. Tuesday and Tuesday night, partly cloudy. A chance of showers and a slight chance of thunderstorms. Highs in the upper 80s. Lows in the upper 60s. Wednesday and Wednesday night, partly cloudy.
a chance of showers and thunderstorms. Highs in the lower 90s. Lows around 70. Thursday and Thursday night, showers likely and a chance of thunderstorms. Highs in the upper 80s. Lows in the upper 60s. Friday and Friday night, partly cloudy. A chance of showers and thunderstorms. Highs around 90. Lows in the upper 60s. For more detailed weather, water, and climate information, please visit our website at weather.gov/Atlanta. The current time is 5:48 a.m. Eastern Daylight Time. Here are the 5 a.m. weather observations from around the area. At Athens, it was partly cloudy. The temperature was 71 degrees, dew point 70 degrees, relative humidity 96%, wind variable at 3 miles an hour, pressure was 29.98 inches and rising. At Gainesville, it was partly cloudy and 71, wind east at 5. At Winder, it was mostly cloudy. At Greensboro, it was partly sunny and 72, wind calm. At Jefferson, it was cloudy and 72, wind east at 3. At Monroe, it was mostly cloudy. At Albertton, it was cloudy and 72, wind calm. At Canyon, it was cloudy and 73, wind calm. At Clemson, it was mostly cloudy and 70, wind calm. Elsewhere across Georgia, at Atlanta it was mostly cloudy and 74, wind calm. At Cartersville, it was and 72, wind calm. At Lawrenceville, it was mostly cloudy and 73, wind northeast at 5. At Macon, it was mostly cloudy and 71, wind calm. At Rome, it was clear and 72, wind north at 5. At Augusta, it was partly cloudy and 71, wind south at 3. At Savannah, it was partly cloudy and 73, wind calm. Elsewhere across the region, at Chattanooga, it was partly cloudy and 72, wind calm. At Asheville, it was cloudy and 67, wind calm. At Greenville-Spartanburg, it was cloudy and 71, wind calm. The Athens climate summary for yesterday, August 21, 2026. Yesterday's high temperature of 94 degrees occurred at 3:33 p.m. The normal high is 90. The record high is 107 degrees, which was set in 1983. Yesterday's low temperature of 73 degrees occurred at 7:03 a.m. The normal low is 69. The record low is 55 degrees, which was set in 1918. 0.02 inches of precipitation fell yesterday, which brings the monthly total to 2.26 inches. This is 0.97 inches below the normal amount of 3.23 inches for August. The total precipitation for the year now stands at 28.42 inches, which is 3.78 inches below normal. Sunrise today is at 7 a.m. and sunset is at 8:12 p.m. Here is the hazardous weather outlook. This hazardous weather outlook is for North and Central Georgia. For today and tonight, patchy fog will be possible through sunrise. Isolated thunderstorms in portions of South Central Georgia will be possible this afternoon. And now the extended outlook for the period Sunday through Friday. Isolated to scattered afternoon thunderstorms will return on Tuesday through Friday. Spotter information statement. Spotter activation will not be needed through tonight. Here is the official forecast from your National Weather Service for the Athens listening area. Today, sunny. Highs in the lower 90s. Northwest winds 5 to 15 miles an hour. Tonight, mostly clear in the evening, then becoming partly cloudy. Lows in the upper 60s. Light northwest winds. Sunday, sunny. Highs in the lower 90s. Northwest winds 5 to 15 miles an hour. Sunday night, clear in the evening, then becoming partly cloudy. Lows in the mid-60s. Light northwest winds. And now the extended forecast. Monday and Monday night, partly cloudy. A slight

chance of showers and thunderstorms. Highs around 90. Lows in the upper 60s. Tuesday and Tuesday night, partly cloudy. A chance of showers and a slight chance of thunderstorms. Highs in the upper 80s. Lows in the upper 60s. Wednesday and Wednesday night, partly cloudy. A chance of showers and thunderstorms. Highs in the lower 90s. Lows around 70. Thursday and Thursday night, showers likely and a chance of thunderstorms. Highs in the upper 80s. Lows in the upper 60s. Friday and Friday night, partly cloudy. A chance of showers and thunderstorms. Highs around 90. Lows in the upper 60s. For more detailed weather, water, and climate information, please visit our website at weather.gov/Atlanta. The current time is 5:53 a.m. Eastern Daylight Time. Here are the 5 a.m. weather observations from around the area. At Athens, it was partly cloudy. The temperature was 71 degrees, dew point 70 degrees, relative humidity 96%, wind variable at 3 miles an hour, pressure was 29.98 inches and rising. At Gainesville, it was partly cloudy and 71, wind east at 5. At Winder, it was mostly cloudy. At Greensboro, it was partly sunny and 72, wind calm. At Jefferson, it was cloudy and 72, wind east at 3. At Monroe, it was mostly cloudy. At Alberton, it was cloudy and 72, wind calm. At Canyon, it was cloudy and 73, wind calm. At Clemson, it was mostly cloudy and 70, wind calm. Elsewhere across Georgia, at Atlanta it was mostly cloudy and 74, wind calm. At Cartersville, it was and 72, wind calm. At Lawrenceville, it was mostly cloudy and 73, wind northeast at 5. At Macon, it was mostly cloudy and 71, wind calm. At Rome, it was clear and 72, wind north at 5. At Augusta, it was partly cloudy and 71, wind south at 3. At Savannah, it was partly cloudy and 73, wind calm. Elsewhere across the region, at Chattanooga, it was partly cloudy and 72, wind calm. At Asheville, it was cloudy and 67, wind calm. At Greenville-Spartanburg, it was cloudy and 71, wind calm. Here is the hazardous weather outlook. This hazardous weather outlook is for North and Central Georgia. For today and tonight, patchy fog will be possible through sunrise. Isolated thunderstorms in portions of South Central Georgia will be possible this afternoon. And now the extended outlook for the period Sunday through Friday. Isolated to scattered afternoon thunderstorms will return on Tuesday through Friday. Spotter information statement. Spotter activation will not be needed through tonight. Here is the official forecast from your National Weather Service for the Athens listening area. Today, sunny. Highs in the lower 90s. Northwest winds 5 to 15 miles an hour. Tonight, mostly clear in the evening, then becoming partly cloudy. Lows in the upper 60s. Light northwest winds. Sunday, sunny. Highs in the lower 90s. Northwest winds 5 to 15 miles an hour. Sunday night, clear in the evening, then becoming partly cloudy. Lows in the mid-60s. Light northwest winds. And now the extended forecast. Monday and Monday night, partly cloudy. A slight chance of showers and thunderstorms. Highs around 90. Lows in the upper 60s. Tuesday and Tuesday night, partly cloudy. A chance of showers and a slight chance of thunderstorms. Highs in the upper 80s. Lows in the upper 60s. Wednesday and Wednesday night, partly cloudy. A chance of showers and thunderstorms. Highs in the lower 90s. Lows around 70. Thursday and Thursday night, showers likely and a chance of thunderstorms.

Highs in the upper 80s. Lows in the upper 60s. Friday and Friday night, partly cloudy. A chance of showers and thunderstorms. Highs around 90. Lows in the upper 60s. 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The current time is 5:58 a.m. Eastern Daylight Time. Here are the 5 a.m. weather observations from around the area. At Athens, it was partly cloudy. The temperature was 71 degrees, dew point 70 degrees, relative humidity 96%, wind variable at 3 miles an hour, pressure was 29.98 inches and rising. At Gainesville, it was partly cloudy and 71, wind east at 5. At Winder, it was mostly cloudy. At Greensboro, it was partly sunny and 72, wind calm. At Jefferson, it was cloudy and 72, wind east at 3. At Monroe, it was mostly cloudy. At Albertton, it was cloudy and 72, wind calm. At Canyon, it was cloudy and 73, wind calm. At Clemson, it was mostly cloudy and 70, wind calm. Elsewhere across Georgia, at Atlanta it was mostly cloudy and 74, wind calm. At Cartersville, it was and 72, wind calm. At Lawrenceville, it was mostly cloudy and 73, wind northeast at 5. At Macon, it was mostly cloudy and 71, wind calm. At Rome, it was clear and 72, wind north at 5. At Augusta, it was partly cloudy and 71, wind south at 3. At Savannah, it was partly cloudy and 73, wind calm. Elsewhere across the region, at Chattanooga, it was partly cloudy and 72, wind calm. At Asheville, it was cloudy and 67, wind calm. At Greenville-Spartanburg, it was cloudy and 71, wind calm. The Athens climate summary for yesterday, August 21, 2026. Yesterday's high temperature of 94 degrees occurred at 3:33 p.m. The normal high is 90. The record high is 107 degrees, which was set in 1983. Yesterday's low temperature of 73 degrees occurred at 7:03 a.m. The normal low is 69. The record low is 55 degrees, which was set in 1918. 0.02 inches of precipitation fell yesterday, which brings the monthly total to 2.26 inches. This is 0.97 inches below the normal amount of 3.23 inches for August. The total precipitation for the year now stands at 28.42 inches, which is 3.78 inches below normal. Sunrise today is at 7 a.m. and sunset is at 8:12 p.m. Here is the hazardous weather outlook. This hazardous weather outlook is for North and Central Georgia. For today and tonight, patchy fog will be possible through sunrise. Isolated thunderstorms in portions of South Central Georgia will be possible this afternoon. And now the extended outlook for the period Sunday through Friday. Isolated to scattered afternoon thunderstorms will return on Tuesday through Friday. Spotter information statement. Spotter activation will not be needed through tonight. Here is the official forecast from your National Weather Service for the Athens listening area. Today, sunny. Highs in the lower 90s. Northwest winds 5 to 15 miles an hour. Tonight, mostly clear in the evening, then becoming partly cloudy. Lows in the upper 60s. Light northwest winds. Sunday, sunny. Highs in the lower 90s. Northwest winds 5 to 15 miles an hour. Sunday night, clear in the evening, then becoming partly cloudy. Lows in the mid-60s. Light northwest winds. And now the extended forecast. Monday and Monday night, partly cloudy. A slight chance of showers and thunderstorms. Highs around 90. Lows in the upper 60s. Tuesday and Tuesday night, partly cloudy. A chance of showers and a slight chance of thunderstorms.

storms. Highs in the upper 80s. Lows in the upper 60s. Wednesday and Wednesday night, partly cloudy. A chance of showers and thunderstorms. Highs in the lower 90s. Lows around 70. Thursday and Thursday night, showers likely and a chance of thunderstorms. Highs in the upper 80s. Lows in the upper 60s. Friday and Friday night, partly cloudy. A chance of showers and thunderstorms. Highs around 90. Lows in the upper 60s. 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The current time is 6:03 a.m. Eastern Daylight Time. Here are the 5 a.m. weather observations from around the area. At Athens, it was partly cloudy. The temperature was 71 degrees, dew point 70 degrees, relative humidity 96%, wind variable at 3 miles an hour, pressure was 29.98 inches and rising. At Gainesville, it was partly cloudy and 71, wind east at 5. At Winder, it was mostly cloudy. At Greensboro, it was partly sunny and 72, wind calm. At Jefferson, it was cloudy and 72, wind east at 3. At Monroe, it was mostly cloudy. At Albertton, it was cloudy and 72, wind calm. At Canyon, it was cloudy and 73, wind calm. At Clemson, it was mostly cloudy and 70, wind calm. Elsewhere across Georgia, at Atlanta it was mostly cloudy and 74, wind calm. At Cartersville, it was and 72, wind calm. At Lawrenceville, it was mostly cloudy and 73, wind northeast at 5. At Macon, it was mostly cloudy and 71, wind calm. At Rome, it was clear and 72, wind north at 5. At Augusta, it was partly cloudy and 71, wind south at 3. At Savannah, it was partly cloudy and 73, wind calm. Elsewhere across the region, at Chattanooga, it was partly cloudy and 72, wind calm. At Asheville, it was cloudy and 67, wind calm. At Greenville-Spartanburg, it was cloudy and 71, wind calm. Here are the 6 a.m. weather observations from around the area. At Athens, it was cloudy, the temperature was 72 degrees, dew point 71 degrees, relative humidity 97%, wind calm, pressure was 29.98 inches and steady. At Gainesville, it was partly cloudy and 71, wind calm. At Winder, it was cloudy. At Greensboro, it was mostly sunny and 72, wind calm. At Jefferson, it was cloudy and 72, wind southeast at 5. At Monroe, it was mostly cloudy. At Albertton, it was cloudy and 73, wind calm. At Canyon, it was mostly cloudy and 71, wind calm. At Clemson, it was cloudy and 71, wind east at 3. Elsewhere across Georgia, at Atlanta it was mostly cloudy and 74, wind west at 3. At Cartersville, the temperature was 72, wind calm. At Lawrenceville, it was cloudy and 73, wind northeast at 5. At Macon, it was partly cloudy and 71, wind south at 3. At Rome, with fog, it was 71, wind calm. At Augusta, it was mostly cloudy and 70, wind south at 3. At Savannah, it was partly cloudy and 73, wind south at 3. Elsewhere across the region, at Chattanooga, it was partly cloudy and 72, wind calm. At Asheville, it was cloudy and 68, wind calm. At Greenville-Spartanburg, it was partly cloudy and 70, wind calm. Here is the hazardous weather outlook. This hazardous weather outlook is for North and Central Georgia. For today and tonight, patchy fog will be possible through sunrise. Isolated thunderstorms in portions of South Central Georgia will be possible this afternoon. And now the extended outlook for the period Sunday through Friday, isolated to

Scattered afternoon thunderstorms will return on Tuesday through Friday. Spotter information statement. Spotter activation will not be needed through tonight. Here is the official forecast from your National Weather Service for the Athens listening area. Today, sunny. Highs in the lower 90s. Northwest winds 5 to 15 miles an hour. Tonight, mostly clear in the evening, then becoming partly cloudy. Lows in the upper 60s. Light northwest winds. Sunday, sunny. Highs in the lower 90s. Northwest winds 5 to 15 miles an hour. Sunday night, clear in the evening, then becoming partly cloudy. Lows in the mid-60s. Light northwest winds. And now the extended forecast. Monday and Monday night, partly cloudy. A slight chance of showers and thunderstorms. Highs around 90. Lows in the upper 60s. Tuesday and Tuesday night, partly cloudy. A chance of showers and a slight chance of thunderstorms. Highs in the upper 80s. Lows in the upper 60s. Wednesday and Wednesday night, partly cloudy. A chance of showers and thunderstorms. Highs in the lower 90s. Lows around 70. Thursday and Thursday night, showers likely and a chance of thunderstorms. Highs in the upper 80s. Lows in the upper 60s. Friday and Friday night, partly cloudy. A chance of showers and thunderstorms. Highs around 90. Lows in the upper 60s. For more detailed weather, water, and climate information, please visit our website at weather.gov/Atlanta. The current time is 6:09 a.m. Eastern Daylight Time. Here are the 6 a.m. weather observations from around the area. At Athens, it was cloudy, the temperature was 72 degrees, dew point 71 degrees, relative humidity 97%, wind calm, pressure was 29.98 inches and steady. At Gainesville, it was partly cloudy and 71, wind calm. At Winder, it was cloudy. At Greensboro, it was mostly sunny and 72, wind calm. At Jefferson, it was cloudy and 72, wind southeast at 5. At Monroe, it was mostly cloudy. At Albertton, it was cloudy and 73, wind calm. At Canyon, it was mostly cloudy and 71, wind calm. At Clemson, it was cloudy and 71, wind east at 3. Elsewhere across Georgia, at Atlanta it was mostly cloudy and 74, wind west at 3. At Cartersville, the temperature was 72, wind calm. At Lawrenceville, it was cloudy and 73, wind northeast at 5. At Macon, it was partly cloudy and 71, wind south at 3. At Rome, with fog, it was 71, wind calm. At Augusta, it was mostly cloudy and 70, wind south at 3. At Savannah, it was partly cloudy and 73, wind south at 3. Elsewhere across the region, at Chattanooga, it was partly cloudy and 72, wind calm. At Asheville, it was cloudy and 68, wind calm. At Greenville-Spartanburg, it was partly cloudy and 70, wind calm. The Athens climate summary for yesterday, August 21, 2026. Yesterday's high temperature of 94 degrees occurred at 3:33 p.m. The normal high is 90. The record high is 107 degrees, which was set in 1983. Yesterday's low temperature of 73 degrees occurred at 7:03 a.m. The normal low is 69. The record low is 55 degrees, which was set in 1918. 0.02 inches of precipitation fell yesterday, which brings the monthly total to 2.26 inches. This is 0.97 inches below the normal amount of 3.23 inches for August. The total precipitation for the year now stands at 28.42 inches, which is 3.78 inches below normal. Sunrise today is at 7 a.m. and sunset is at 8:12 p.m. Here are the six

at Canyon. It was mostly cloudy and 71, wind calm. At Clemson, it was cloudy and 71, wind east at 3. Elsewhere across Georgia, at Atlanta, it was mostly cloudy and 74, wind west at 3. At Cartersville, the temperature was 72, wind calm. At Lawrenceville, it was cloudy and 73, wind northeast at 5. At Macon, it was partly cloudy and 71, wind south at 3. At Rome, with fog, it was 71, wind north at 3. At Augusta, it was mostly cloudy and 70, wind south at 3. At Savannah, it was partly cloudy and 73, wind south at 3. Elsewhere across the region, at Chattanooga, it was partly cloudy and 72, wind calm. At Asheville, it was cloudy and 68, wind calm. At Greenville-Spartanburg, it was partly cloudy and 70, wind calm. Here is the hazardous weather outlook. This hazardous weather outlook is for North and Central Georgia. For today and tonight, patchy fog will be possible through sunrise. Isolated thunderstorms in portions of South Central Georgia will be possible this afternoon. And now the extended outlook for the period Sunday through Friday. Isolated to scattered afternoon thunderstorms will return on Tuesday through Friday. Spotter information statement. Spotter activation will not be needed through tonight. Here is the official forecast from your National Weather Service for the Athens listening area. Today, sunny. Highs in the lower 90s. Northwest winds 5 to 15 miles an hour. Tonight, mostly clear in the evening, then becoming partly cloudy. Lows in the upper 60s. Light northwest winds. Sunday, sunny. Highs in the lower 90s. Northwest winds 5 to 15 miles an hour. Sunday night, clear in the evening, then becoming partly cloudy. Lows in the mid-60s. Light northwest winds. And now the extended forecast. Monday and Monday night, partly cloudy. A slight chance of showers and thunderstorms. Highs around 90. Lows in the upper 60s. Tuesday and Tuesday night, partly cloudy. A chance of showers and a slight chance of thunderstorms. Highs in the upper 80s. Lows in the upper 60s. Wednesday and Wednesday night, partly cloudy. A chance of showers and thunderstorms. Highs in the lower 90s. Lows around 70. Thursday and Thursday night, showers likely and a chance of thunderstorms. Highs in the upper 80s. Lows in the upper 60s. Friday and Friday night, partly cloudy. A chance of showers and thunderstorms. Highs around 90. Lows in the upper 60s. 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The current time is 6:17 a.m. Eastern Daylight Time. Here are the 6 a.m. weather observations from around the area. At Athens, it was cloudy, the temperature was 72 degrees, dew point 71 degrees, relative humidity 97%, wind calm, pressure was 29.98 inches and steady. At Gainesville, it was mostly cloudy and 71, wind northeast at 3. At Winder, it was cloudy. At Greensboro, it was mostly sunny and 72, wind calm. At Jefferson, it was cloudy and 72, wind southeast at 5. At Monroe, it was mostly cloudy. At Albertton, it was cloudy and 73, wind calm. At Canyon, it was mostly cloudy and 71, wind calm. At Clemson, it was cloudy and 71, wind east at 3. Elsewhere across Georgia, at Atlanta it was mostly cloudy and 74, wind west at 3. At Cartersville, the temperature was 72, wind calm. At Lawrenceville, it was cloudy and 73, wind northeast at 5. At Macon, it was partly cloudy and 71, wind south at 3. At Rome, with fog, it was 71, wind north at 3.

3. At Augusta, it was mostly cloudy and 70. Wind south at 3. At Savannah, it was partly cloudy and 73. Wind south at 3. Elsewhere across the region, at Chattanooga, it was partly cloudy and 72. Wind calm. At Asheville, it was cloudy and 68. Wind calm. At Greenville-Spartanburg, it was partly cloudy and 70. Wind calm. Here is the hazardous weather outlook. This hazardous weather outlook is for North and Central Georgia. For today and tonight, patchy fog will be possible through sunrise. Isolated thunderstorms in portions of South Central Georgia will be possible this afternoon. And now the extended outlook for the period Sunday through Friday. Isolated to scattered afternoon thunderstorms will return on Tuesday through Friday. Spotter information statement. Spotter activation will not be needed through tonight. Here is the official forecast from your National Weather Service for the Athens listening area. Today, sunny. Highs in the lower 90s. Northwest winds 5 to 15 miles an hour. Tonight, mostly clear in the evening, then becoming partly cloudy. Lows in the upper 60s. Light northwest winds. Sunday, sunny. Highs in the lower 90s. Northwest winds 5 to 15 miles an hour. Sunday night, clear in the evening, then becoming partly cloudy. Lows in the mid-60s. Light northwest winds. And now the extended forecast. Monday and Monday night, partly cloudy. A slight chance of showers and thunderstorms. Highs around 90. Lows in the upper 60s. Tuesday and Tuesday night, partly cloudy. A chance of showers and a slight chance of thunderstorms. Highs in the upper 80s. Lows in the upper 60s. Wednesday and Wednesday night, partly cloudy. A chance of showers and thunderstorms. Highs in the lower 90s. Lows around 70. Thursday and Thursday night, showers likely and a chance of thunderstorms. Highs in the upper 80s. Lows in the upper 60s. Friday and Friday night, partly cloudy. A chance of showers and thunderstorms. Highs around 90. Lows in the upper 60s. For more detailed weather, water, and climate information, please visit our website at weather.gov/Atlanta. The Athens climate summary for yesterday, August 21, 2026. Yesterday's high temperature of 94 degrees occurred at 3:33 p.m. The normal high is 90. The record high is 107 degrees, which was set in 1983. Yesterday's low temperature of 73 degrees occurred at 7:03 a.m. The normal low is 69. The record low is 55 degrees, which was set in 1918. 0.02 inches of precipitation fell yesterday, which brings the monthly total to 2.26 inches. This is 0.97 inches below the normal amount of 3.23 inches for August. The total precipitation for the year now stands at 28.42 inches, which is 3.78 inches below normal. Sunrise today is at 7 a.m. and sunset is at 8:12 p.m. The current time is 6:22 a.m. Eastern Daylight Time. Here are the 6 a.m. weather observations from around the area. At Athens, it was cloudy, the temperature was 72 degrees, dew point 71 degrees, relative humidity 97%, wind calm, pressure was 29.98 inches and steady. At Gainesville, it was mostly cloudy and 71, wind northeast at 3. At Winder, it was cloudy. At Greensboro, it was mostly sunny and 72, wind calm. At Jefferson, it was cloudy and 72, wind southeast at 5. At Monroe, it was mostly cloudy. At Albertton, it was cloudy and 73, wind calm. At Canyon, it was mostly cloudy and 71, wind calm. At Clemson, it was cloudy and 71, wind east at 3. Elsewhere across Georgia, at Atlanta it was mostly

cloudy and 74, wind west at 3. At Cartersville, the temperature was 72, wind calm. At Lawrenceville, it was cloudy and 73, wind northeast at 5. At Macon, it was partly cloudy and 71, wind south at 3. At Rome, with fog, it was 71, wind north at 3. At Augusta, it was mostly cloudy and 70, wind south at 3. At Savannah, it was partly cloudy and 73, wind south at 3. Elsewhere across the region, at Chattanooga, it was partly cloudy and 72, wind calm. At Asheville, it was cloudy and 68, wind calm. At Greenville-Spartanburg, it was partly cloudy and 70, wind calm. Here is the hazardous weather outlook. This hazardous weather outlook is for North and Central Georgia. For today and tonight, patchy fog will be possible through sunrise. Isolated thunderstorms in portions of South Central Georgia will be possible this afternoon. And now the extended outlook for the period Sunday through Friday. Isolated to scattered afternoon thunderstorms will return on Tuesday through Friday. Spotter information statement. Spotter activation will not be needed through tonight. Here is the official forecast from your National Weather Service for the Athens listening area. Today, sunny. Highs in the lower 90s. Northwest winds 5 to 15 miles an hour. Tonight, mostly clear in the evening, then becoming partly cloudy. Lows in the upper 60s. Light northwest winds. Sunday, sunny. Highs in the lower 90s. Northwest winds 5 to 15 miles an hour. Sunday night, clear in the evening, then becoming partly cloudy. Lows in the mid-60s. Light northwest winds. And now the extended forecast. Monday and Monday night, partly cloudy. A slight chance of showers and thunderstorms. Highs around 90. Lows in the upper 60s. Tuesday and Tuesday night, partly cloudy. A chance of showers and a slight chance of thunderstorms. Highs in the upper 80s. Lows in the upper 60s. Wednesday and Wednesday night, partly cloudy. A chance of showers and thunderstorms. Highs in the lower 90s. Lows around 70. Thursday and Thursday night, showers likely and a chance of thunderstorms. Highs in the upper 80s. Lows in the upper 60s. Friday and Friday night, partly cloudy. A chance of showers and thunderstorms. Highs around 90. Lows in the upper 60s. 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The current time is 6:26 a.m. Eastern Daylight Time. Here are the 6 a.m. weather observations from around the area. At Athens, it was cloudy, the temperature was 72 degrees, dew point 71 degrees, relative humidity 97%, wind calm, pressure was 29.98 inches and steady. At Gainesville, it was mostly cloudy and 71, wind northeast at 3. At Winder, it was cloudy. At Greensboro, it was mostly sunny and 72, wind calm. At Jefferson, it was cloudy and 72, wind southeast at 5. At Monroe, it was mostly cloudy. At Albertton, it was cloudy and 73, wind calm. At Canyon, it was mostly cloudy and 71, wind calm. At Clemson, it was cloudy and 71, wind east at 3. Elsewhere across Georgia, at Atlanta it was mostly cloudy and 74, wind west at 3. At Cartersville, the temperature was 72, wind calm. At Lawrenceville, it was cloudy and 73, wind northeast at 5. At Macon, it was partly cloudy and 71, wind south at 3. At Rome, with fog, it was 71, wind north at 3. At Augusta, it was mostly cloudy and 70, wind south at 3. At Savannah, it was partly cloudy and 73, wind south at 3. Elsewhere across the region,

Chattanooga, it was partly cloudy and 72, wind calm. At Asheville, it was cloudy and 68, wind calm. At Greenville, Spartanburg, it was partly cloudy and 70, wind calm. Here is the hazardous weather outlook. This hazardous weather outlook is for North and Central Georgia. For today and tonight, patchy fog will be possible through sunrise. Isolated thunderstorms in portions of South Central Georgia will be possible this afternoon. And now the extended outlook for the period Sunday through Friday. Isolated to scattered afternoon thunderstorms will return on Tuesday through Friday. Spotter information statement. Spotter activation will not be needed through tonight. Here is the official forecast from your National Weather Service for the Athens listening area. Today, sunny. Highs in the lower 90s. Northwest winds 5 to 15 miles an hour. Tonight, mostly clear in the evening, then becoming partly cloudy. Lows in the upper 60s. Light northwest winds. Sunday, sunny. Highs in the lower 90s. Northwest winds 5 to 15 miles an hour. Sunday night, clear in the evening, then becoming partly cloudy. Lows in the mid-60s. Light northwest winds. And now the extended forecast. Monday and Monday night, partly cloudy. A slight chance of showers and thunderstorms. Highs around 90. Lows in the upper 60s. Tuesday and Tuesday night, partly cloudy. A chance of showers and a slight chance of thunderstorms. Highs in the upper 80s. Lows in the upper 60s. Wednesday and Wednesday night, partly cloudy. A chance of showers and thunderstorms. Highs in the lower 90s. Lows around 70. Thursday and Thursday night, showers likely and a chance of thunderstorms. Highs in the upper 80s. Lows in the upper 60s. Friday and Friday night, partly cloudy. A chance of showers and thunderstorms. Highs around 90. Lows in the upper 60s. For more detailed weather, water, and climate information, please visit our website at weather.gov/Atlanta. The Athens climate summary for yesterday, August 21, 2026. Yesterday's high temperature of 94 degrees occurred at 3:33 p.m. The normal high is 90. The record high is 107 degrees, which was set in 1983. Yesterday's low temperature of 73 degrees occurred at 7:03 a.m. The normal low is 69. The record low is 55 degrees, which was set in 1918. 0.02 inches of precipitation fell yesterday, which brings the monthly total to 2.26 inches. This is 0.97 inches below the normal amount of 3.23 inches for August. The total precipitation for the year now stands at 28.42 inches, which is 3.78 inches below normal. Sunrise today is at 7 a.m. and sunset is at 8:12 p.m. The current time is 6:32 a.m. Eastern Daylight Time. Here are the 6 a.m. weather observations from around the area. At Athens, it was cloudy, the temperature was 72 degrees, dew point 71 degrees, relative humidity 97%, wind calm, pressure was 29.98 inches and steady. At Gainesville, it was mostly cloudy and 71, wind northeast at 3. At Winder, it was cloudy. At Greensboro, it was mostly sunny and 72, wind calm. At Jefferson, it was cloudy and 72, wind southeast at 5. At Monroe, it was mostly cloudy. At Albertton, it was cloudy and 73, wind calm. At Canyon, it was mostly cloudy and 71, wind calm. At Clemson, it was cloudy and 71, wind east at 3. Elsewhere across Georgia, at Atlanta it was mostly cloudy and 74, wind west at 3. At Cartersville, the temperature was 72, wind 74, wind west at 3.
At Cartersville, the temperature was 72, wind calm. At Lawrenceville, it was cloudy and 73, wind northeast at 5. At Macon, it was partly cloudy and 71, wind south at 3. At Rome, with fog, it was 71, wind north at 3. At Augusta, it was mostly cloudy and 70, wind south at 3. At Savannah, it was partly cloudy and 73, wind south at 3. Elsewhere across the region, at Chattanooga, it was partly cloudy and 72, wind calm. At Asheville, it was cloudy and 68, wind calm. At Greenville-Spartanburg, it was partly cloudy and 70, wind calm. Here is the hazardous weather outlook. This hazardous weather outlook is for North and Central Georgia. For today and tonight, patchy fog will be possible through sunrise. Isolated thunderstorms in portions of South Central Georgia will be possible this afternoon. And now the extended outlook for the period Sunday through Friday. Isolated to scattered afternoon thunderstorms will return on Tuesday through Friday. Spotter information statement. Spotter activation will not be needed through tonight. Here is the official forecast from your National Weather Service for the Athens listening area. Today, sunny. Highs in the lower 90s. Northwest winds 5 to 15 miles an hour. Tonight, mostly clear in the evening, then becoming partly cloudy. Lows in the upper 60s. Light northwest winds. Sunday, sunny. Highs in the lower 90s. Northwest winds 5 to 15 miles an hour. Sunday night, clear in the evening, then becoming partly cloudy. Lows in the mid-60s. Light northwest winds. And now the extended forecast. Monday and Monday night, partly cloudy. A slight chance of showers and thunderstorms. Highs around 90. Lows in the upper 60s. Tuesday and Tuesday night, partly cloudy. A chance of showers and a slight chance of thunderstorms. Highs in the upper 80s. Lows in the upper 60s. Wednesday and Wednesday night, partly cloudy. A chance of showers and thunderstorms. Highs in the lower 90s. Lows around 70. Thursday and Thursday night, showers likely and a chance of thunderstorms. Highs in the upper 80s. Lows in the upper 60s. Friday and Friday night, partly cloudy. A chance of showers and thunderstorms. Highs around 90. Lows in the upper 60s. For more detailed weather, water, and climate information, please visit our website at weather.gov/Atlanta. The current time is 6:36 a.m. Eastern Daylight Time. Here are the 6 a.m. weather observations from around the area. At Athens, it was cloudy, the temperature was 72 degrees, dew point 71 degrees, relative humidity 97%, wind calm, pressure was 29.98 inches and steady. At Gainesville, it was mostly cloudy and 71, wind northeast at 3. At Winder, it was cloudy. At Greensboro, it was mostly sunny and 72, wind calm. At Jefferson, it was cloudy and 72, wind southeast at 5. At Monroe, it was mostly cloudy. At Albertton, it was cloudy and 73, wind calm. At Canyon, it was mostly cloudy and 71, wind calm. At Clemson, it was cloudy and 71, wind east at 3. Elsewhere across Georgia, at Atlanta it was mostly cloudy and 74, wind west at 3. At Cartersville, the temperature was 72, wind calm. At Lawrenceville, it was cloudy and 73, wind northeast at 5. At Macon, it was partly cloudy and 71, wind south at 3. At Rome, with fog, it was 71, wind north at 3. At Augusta, it was mostly cloudy and 70, wind south at 3. At Savannah, it was partly cloudy and 73, wind south at 3. Elsewhere across the region, at Chattanooga, it was partly cloudy and 72,
wind calm. At Asheville, it was cloudy.

10:68. Wind calm. At Greenville, Spartanburg, it was partly cloudy and 70. Wind calm. Here is the hazardous weather outlook. This hazardous weather outlook is for North and Central Georgia. For today and tonight, patchy fog will be possible through sunrise. Isolated thunderstorms in portions of South Central Georgia will be possible this afternoon. And now the extended outlook for the period Sunday through Friday. Isolated to scattered afternoon thunderstorms will return on Tuesday through Friday. Spotter information statement. Spotter activation will not be needed through tonight. Here is the official forecast from your National Weather Service for the Athens listening area. Today, sunny. Highs in the lower 90s. Northwest winds 5 to 15 miles an hour. Tonight, mostly clear in the evening, then becoming partly cloudy. Lows in the upper 60s. Light northwest winds. Sunday, sunny. Highs in the lower 90s. Northwest winds 5 to 15 miles an hour. Sunday night, clear in the evening, then becoming partly cloudy. Lows in the mid-60s. Light northwest winds. And now the extended forecast. Monday and Monday night, partly cloudy. A slight chance of showers and thunderstorms. Highs around 90. Lows in the upper 60s. Tuesday and Tuesday night, partly cloudy. A chance of showers and a slight chance of thunderstorms. Highs in the upper 80s. Lows in the upper 60s. Wednesday and Wednesday night, partly cloudy. A chance of showers and thunderstorms. Highs in the lower 90s. Lows around 70. Thursday and Thursday night, showers likely and a chance of thunderstorms. Highs in the upper 80s. Lows in the upper 60s. Friday and Friday night, partly cloudy. A chance of showers and thunderstorms. Highs around 90. Lows in the upper 60s. For more detailed weather, water, and climate information, please visit our website at weather.gov/Atlanta. The Athens climate summary for yesterday, August 21, 2026. Yesterday's high temperature of 94 degrees occurred at 3:33 p.m. The normal high is 90. The record high is 107 degrees, which was set in 1983. Yesterday's low temperature of 73 degrees occurred at 7:03 a.m. The normal low is 69. The record low is 55 degrees, which was set in 1918. 0.02 inches of precipitation fell yesterday, which brings the monthly total to 2.26 inches. This is 0.97 inches below the normal amount of 3.23 inches for August. The total precipitation for the year now stands at 28.42 inches, which is 3.78 inches below normal. Sunrise today is at 7 a.m. and sunset is at 8:12 p.m. You are listening to NOAA Weather Radio Station, WXK 56, originating from the National Weather Service office in Peachtree City, and transmitting from Athens on a frequency of 162.4 MHz. 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The current time is 6:42 a.m. Eastern Daylight Time. Here are the 6 a.m. weather observations from around the area. At Athens, it was cloudy, the temperature was 72 degrees, dew point 71 degrees, relative humidity 97%, wind calm, pressure was 29.98 inches and steady. At Gainesville, it was mostly cloudy and 71, wind northeast at 3. At Winder, it was cloudy. At Greensboro, it was mostly sunny and 72.

wind calm. At Jefferson, it was cloudy and 72, wind southeast at 5. At Monroe, it was mostly cloudy. At Alberton, it was cloudy and 73, wind calm. At Canyon, it was mostly cloudy and 71, wind calm. At Clemson, it was cloudy and 71, wind east at 3. Elsewhere across Georgia, at Atlanta it was mostly cloudy and 74, wind west at 3. At Cartersville, the temperature was 72, wind calm. At Lawrenceville, it was cloudy and 73, wind northeast at 5. At Macon, it was partly cloudy and 71, wind south at 3. At Rome, with fog, it was 71, wind north at 3. At Augusta, it was mostly cloudy and 70, wind south at 3. At Savannah, it was partly cloudy and 73, wind south at 3. Elsewhere across the region, at Chattanooga, it was partly cloudy and 72, wind calm. At Asheville, it was cloudy and 68, wind calm. At Greenville-Spartanburg, it was partly cloudy and 70, wind calm. Here is the hazardous weather outlook. This hazardous weather outlook is for North and Central Georgia. For today and tonight, patchy fog will be possible through sunrise. Isolated thunderstorms in portions of South Central Georgia will be possible this afternoon. And now the extended outlook for the period Sunday through Friday. Isolated to scattered afternoon thunderstorms will return on Tuesday through Friday. Spotter information statement. Spotter activation will not be needed through tonight. Here is the official forecast from your National Weather Service for the Athens listening area. Today, sunny. Highs in the lower 90s. Northwest winds 5 to 15 miles an hour. Tonight, mostly clear in the evening, then becoming partly cloudy. Lows in the upper 60s. Light northwest winds. Sunday, sunny. Highs in the lower 90s. Northwest winds 5 to 15 miles an hour. Sunday night, clear in the evening, then becoming partly cloudy. Lows in the mid-60s. Light northwest winds. And now the extended forecast. Monday and Monday night, partly cloudy. A slight chance of showers and thunderstorms. Highs around 90. Lows in the upper 60s. Tuesday and Tuesday night, partly cloudy. A chance of showers and a slight chance of thunderstorms. Highs in the upper 80s. Lows in the upper 60s. Wednesday and Wednesday night, partly cloudy. A chance of showers and thunderstorms. Highs in the lower 90s. Lows around 70. Thursday and Thursday night, showers likely and a chance of thunderstorms. Highs in the upper 80s. Lows in the upper 60s. Friday and Friday night, partly cloudy. A chance of showers and thunderstorms. Highs around 90. Lows in the upper 60s. 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The current time is 6:47 a.m. Eastern Daylight Time. Here are the 6 a.m. weather observations from around the area. At Athens, it was cloudy. The temperature was 72 degrees, dew point 71 degrees, relative humidity 97%, wind calm, pressure was 29.98 inches and steady. At Gainesville, it was mostly cloudy and 71, wind northeast at 3. At Winder, it was cloudy. At Greensboro, it was mostly sunny and 72, wind calm. At Jefferson, it was cloudy and 72, wind southeast at 5. At Monroe, it was mostly cloudy. At Alberton, it was cloudy and 73, wind calm. At Canyon, it was mostly cloudy and 71, wind calm. At Clemson, it was cloudy and 71, wind east at 3. Elsewhere across Georgia, at Atlanta it was mostly cloudy and 74, wind west at 3. At Cartersville, the temperature was 72, wind calm.

at Lawrenceville, it was cloudy and 73, wind northeast at 5. At Macon, it was partly cloudy and 71, wind south at 3. At Rome, with fog, it was 71, wind north at 3. At Augusta, it was mostly cloudy and 70, wind south at 3. At Savannah, it was partly cloudy and 73, wind south at 3. Elsewhere across the region, at Chattanooga, it was partly cloudy and 72, wind calm. At Asheville, it was cloudy and 68, wind calm. At Greenville-Spartanburg, it was partly cloudy and 70, wind calm. Here is the hazardous weather outlook. This hazardous weather outlook is for North and Central Georgia. For today and tonight, patchy fog will be possible through sunrise. Isolated thunderstorms in portions of South Central Georgia will be possible this afternoon. And now the extended outlook for the period Sunday through Friday. Isolated to scattered afternoon thunderstorms will return on Tuesday through Friday. Spotter information statement. Spotter activation will not be needed through tonight. Here is the official forecast from your National Weather Service for the Athens listening area. Today, sunny. Highs in the lower 90s. Northwest winds 5 to 15 miles an hour. Tonight, mostly clear in the evening, then becoming partly cloudy. Lows in the upper 60s. Light northwest winds. Sunday, sunny. Highs in the lower 90s. Northwest winds 5 to 15 miles an hour. Sunday night, clear in the evening, then becoming partly cloudy. Lows in the mid-60s. Light northwest winds. And now the extended forecast. Monday and Monday night, partly cloudy. A slight chance of showers and thunderstorms. Highs around 90. Lows in the upper 60s. Tuesday and Tuesday night, partly cloudy. A chance of showers and a slight chance of thunderstorms. Highs in the upper 80s. Lows in the upper 60s. Wednesday and Wednesday night, partly cloudy. A chance of showers and thunderstorms. Highs in the lower 90s. Lows around 70. Thursday and Thursday night, showers likely and a chance of thunderstorms. Highs in the upper 80s. Lows in the upper 60s. Friday and Friday night, partly cloudy. A chance of showers and thunderstorms. Highs around 90. Lows in the upper 60s. For more detailed weather, water, and climate information, please visit our website at weather.gov/Atlanta. The Athens climate summary for yesterday, August 21, 2026. Yesterday's high temperature of 94 degrees occurred at 3:33 p.m. The normal high is 90. The record high is 107 degrees, which was set in 1983. Yesterday's low temperature of 73 degrees occurred at 7:03 a.m. The normal low is 69. The record low is 55 degrees, which was set in 1918. 0.02 inches of precipitation fell yesterday, which brings the monthly total to 2.26 inches. This is 0.97 inches below the normal amount of 3.23 inches for August. The total precipitation for the year now stands at 28.42 inches, which is 3.78 inches below normal. Sunrise today is at 7 a.m. and sunset is at 8:12 p.m. The current time is 6:52 a.m. Eastern Daylight Time. Here are the 6 a.m. weather observations from around the area. At Athens, it was cloudy, the temperature was 72 degrees, dew point 71 degrees, relative humidity 97%, wind calm, pressure was 29.98 inches and steady. At Gainesville, it was mostly cloudy and 71, wind northeast at 3. At Winder, it was cloudy. At Greensboro, it was mostly sunny and 72, wind calm. At Jefferson, it was cloudy and 72, wind southeast at 5. At Monroe, it was mostly cloudy. At Albertton, it was cloudy and 73.

wind calm. At Canyon, it was mostly cloudy and 71, wind calm. At Clemson, it was cloudy and 71, wind east at 3. Elsewhere across Georgia, at Atlanta it was mostly cloudy and 74, wind west at 3. At Cartersville, the temperature was 72, wind calm. At Lawrenceville, it was cloudy and 73, wind northeast at 5. At Macon, it was partly cloudy and 71, wind south at 3. At Rome, with fog, it was 71, wind north at 3. At Augusta, it was mostly cloudy and 70, wind south at 3. At Savannah, it was partly cloudy and 73, wind south at 3. Elsewhere across the region, at Chattanooga, it was partly cloudy and 72, wind calm. At Asheville, it was cloudy and 68, wind calm. At Greenville-Spartanburg, it was partly cloudy and 70, wind calm. Here is the hazardous weather outlook. This hazardous weather outlook is for North and Central Georgia. For today and tonight, patchy fog will be possible through sunrise. Isolated thunderstorms in portions of South Central Georgia will be possible this afternoon. And now the extended outlook for the period Sunday through Friday. Isolated to scattered afternoon thunderstorms will return on Tuesday through Friday. Spotter information statement. Spotter activation will not be needed through tonight. Here is the official forecast from your National Weather Service for the Athens listening area. Today, sunny. Highs in the lower 90s. Northwest winds 5 to 15 miles an hour. Tonight, mostly clear in the evening, then becoming partly cloudy. Lows in the upper 60s. Light northwest winds. Sunday, sunny. Highs in the lower 90s. Northwest winds 5 to 15 miles an hour. Sunday night, clear in the evening, then becoming partly cloudy. Lows in the mid-60s. Light northwest winds. And now the extended forecast. Monday and Monday night, partly cloudy. A slight chance of showers and thunderstorms. Highs around 90. Lows in the upper 60s. Tuesday and Tuesday night, partly cloudy. A chance of showers and a slight chance of thunderstorms. Highs in the upper 80s. Lows in the upper 60s. Wednesday and Wednesday night, partly cloudy. A chance of showers and thunderstorms. Highs in the lower 90s. Lows around 70. Thursday and Thursday night, showers likely and a chance of thunderstorms. Highs in the upper 80s. Lows in the upper 60s. Friday and Friday night, partly cloudy. A chance of showers and thunderstorms. Highs around 90. Lows in the upper 60s. For more detailed weather, water, and climate information, please visit our website at weather.gov/Atlanta. The current time is 6:56 a.m. Eastern Daylight Time. Here are the 6 a.m. weather observations from around the area. At Athens, it was cloudy, the temperature was 72 degrees, dew point 71 degrees, relative humidity 97%, wind calm, pressure was 29.98 inches and steady. At Gainesville, it was mostly cloudy and 71, wind northeast at 3. At Winder, it was cloudy. At Greensboro, it was mostly sunny and 72, wind calm. At Jefferson, it was cloudy and 72, wind southeast at 5. At Monroe, it was mostly cloudy. At Elberton, it was cloudy and 73, wind calm. At Canyon, it was mostly cloudy and 71, wind calm. At Clemson, it was cloudy and 71, wind east at 3. Elsewhere across Georgia, at Atlanta it was mostly cloudy and 74, wind west at 3. At Cartersville, the temperature was 72, wind calm. At Lawrenceville, it was cloudy and 73, wind northeast at 5. At Macon, it was partly cloudy and 71, wind south at 3. At Rome, with fog, it was 70.

north at 3. At Augusta, it was mostly cloudy and 70, wind south at 3. At Savannah, it was partly cloudy and 73, wind south at 3. Elsewhere across the region, at Chattanooga, it was partly cloudy and 72, wind calm. At Asheville, it was cloudy and 68, wind calm. At Greenville-Spartanburg, it was partly cloudy and 70, wind calm. Here is the hazardous weather outlook. This hazardous weather outlook is for North and Central Georgia. For today and tonight, patchy fog will be possible through sunrise. Isolated thunderstorms in portions of South Central Georgia will be possible this afternoon. And now the extended outlook for the period Sunday through Friday. Isolated to scattered afternoon thunderstorms will return on Tuesday through Friday. Spotter information statement. Spotter activation will not be needed through tonight. Here is the official forecast from your National Weather Service for the Athens listening area. Today, sunny. Highs in the lower 90s. Northwest winds 5 to 15 miles an hour. Tonight, mostly clear in the evening, then becoming partly cloudy. Lows in the upper 60s. Light northwest winds. Sunday, sunny. Highs in the lower 90s. Northwest winds 5 to 15 miles an hour. Sunday night, clear in the evening, then becoming partly cloudy. Lows in the mid 60s. Light northwest winds. And now the extended forecast. Monday and Monday night, partly cloudy. A slight chance of showers and thunderstorms. Highs around 90. Lows in the upper 60s. Tuesday and Tuesday night, partly cloudy. A chance of showers and a slight chance of thunderstorms. Highs in the upper 80s. Lows in the upper 60s. Wednesday and Wednesday night, partly cloudy. A chance of showers and thunderstorms. Highs in the lower 90s. Lows around 70. Thursday and Thursday night, showers likely and a chance of thunderstorms. Highs in the upper 80s. Lows in the upper 60s. Friday and Friday night, partly cloudy. A chance of showers and thunderstorms. Highs around 90. Lows in the upper 60s. For more detailed weather, water, and climate information, please visit our website at weather.gov/Atlanta. The Athens Climate Summary for yesterday, August 21, 2026. Yesterday's high temperature of 94 degrees occurred at 3:33 p.m. The normal high is 90. The record high is 107 degrees, which was set in 1983. Yesterday's low temperature of 73 degrees occurred at 7:03 a.m. The normal low is 69. The record low is 55 degrees, which was set in 1918. 0.02 inches of precipitation fell yesterday, which brings the monthly total to 2.26 inches. This is 0.97 inches below the normal amount of 3.23 inches for August. The total precipitation for the year now stands at 28.42 inches, which is 3.78 inches below normal. Sunrise today is at 7 a.m. and sunset is at 8:12 p.m. The current time is 7:02 a.m. Eastern Daylight Time. Here are the 6 a.m. weather observations from around the area. At Athens, it was cloudy, the temperature was 72 degrees, dew point 71 degrees, relative humidity 97%, wind calm, pressure was 29.98 inches and steady. At Gainesville, it was mostly cloudy and 71, wind northeast at 3. At Winder, it was cloudy. At Greensboro, it was mostly sunny and 72, wind calm. At Jefferson, it was cloudy and 72, wind southeast at 5. At Monroe, it was mostly cloudy. At Albertton, it was cloudy and 73, wind calm. At Canyon, it was mostly cloudy and 71, wind calm. At Clemson, it was cloudy and 71, wind east at 3.
Elsewhere across Georgia, at Atlanta it was mostly cloudy and 74, wind west at 3. At Cartersville, the temperature was 72, wind calm. At Lawrenceville, it was cloudy and 73, wind northeast at 5. At Macon, it was partly cloudy and 71, wind south at 3. At Rome, with fog, it was 71, wind north at 3. At Augusta, it was mostly cloudy and 70, wind south at 3. At Savannah, it was partly cloudy and 73, wind south at 3. Elsewhere across the region, at Chattanooga, it was partly cloudy and 72, wind calm. At Asheville, it was cloudy and 68, wind calm. At Greenville-Spartanburg, it was partly cloudy and 70, wind calm. Here is the hazardous weather outlook. This hazardous weather outlook is for North and Central Georgia. For today and tonight, patchy fog will be possible through sunrise. Isolated thunderstorms in portions of South Central Georgia will be possible this afternoon. And now the extended outlook for the period Sunday through Friday. Isolated to scattered afternoon thunderstorms will return on Tuesday through Friday. Spotter information statement. Spotter activation will not be needed through tonight. Here is the official forecast from your National Weather Service for the Athens listening area. Today, sunny. Highs in the lower 90s. Northwest winds 5 to 15 miles an hour. Tonight, mostly clear in the evening, then becoming partly cloudy. Lows in the upper 60s. Light northwest winds. Sunday, sunny. Highs in the lower 90s. Northwest winds 5 to 15 miles an hour. Sunday night, clear in the evening, then becoming partly cloudy. Lows in the mid-60s. Light northwest winds. And now the extended forecast. Monday and Monday night, partly cloudy. A slight chance of showers and thunderstorms. Highs around 90. Lows in the upper 60s. Tuesday and Tuesday night, partly cloudy. A chance of showers and a slight chance of thunderstorms. Highs in the upper 80s. Lows in the upper 60s. Wednesday and Wednesday night, partly cloudy. A chance of showers and thunderstorms. Highs in the lower 90s. Lows around 70. Thursday and Thursday night, showers likely and a chance of thunderstorms. Highs in the upper 80s. Lows in the upper 60s. Friday and Friday night, partly cloudy. A chance of showers and thunderstorms. Highs around 90. Lows in the upper 60s. For more detailed weather, water, and climate information, please visit our website at weather.gov/Atlanta. The current time is 7:06 a.m. Eastern Daylight Time. Here are the 7 a.m. weather observations from around the area. At Athens, it was cloudy, the temperature was 73 degrees, dew point 71 degrees, relative humidity 93%, wind east at 3 miles an hour, pressure was 29.99 inches and rising. At Gainesville, it was cloudy and 71, wind east at 3. At Winder, it was cloudy. At Greensboro, with fog, it was 72, wind calm. At Jefferson, it was cloudy and 71, wind east at 5. At Monroe, it was cloudy. At Albertton, it was cloudy and 73, wind calm. At Canyon, it was cloudy and 72, wind calm. At Clemson, it was cloudy and 71, wind calm. Elsewhere across Georgia, at Atlanta it was partly cloudy and 74, wind northwest at 3. At Cartersville, the temperature was 72, wind calm. At Lawrenceville, it was cloudy and 72, wind variable at 3. At Macon, it was partly cloudy and 70, wind calm. At Rome, with fog, it was 71, wind calm. At Augusta, with fog, it was 70, wind south at 3. At Savannah, it was partly cloudy and 73, wind calm. Elsewhere across the region,
At Chattanooga, it was partly cloudy and 71.

wind calm. At Asheville, it was cloudy and 68, wind north at 3. At Greenville Spartanburg, with fog, it was 70, wind calm. Here is the hazardous weather outlook. This hazardous weather outlook is for North and Central Georgia. For today and tonight, patchy fog will be possible through sunrise. Isolated thunderstorms in portions of South Central Georgia will be possible this afternoon. And now the extended outlook for the period Sunday through Friday. Isolated to scattered afternoon thunderstorms will return on Tuesday through Friday. Spotter information statement. Spotter activation will not be needed through tonight. Here is the official forecast from your National Weather Service for the Athens listening area. Today, sunny. Highs in the lower 90s. Northwest winds 5 to 15 miles an hour. Tonight, mostly clear in the evening, then becoming partly cloudy. Lows in the upper 60s. Light northwest winds. Sunday, sunny. Highs in the lower 90s. Northwest winds 5 to 15 miles an hour. Sunday night, clear in the evening, then becoming partly cloudy. Lows in the mid-60s. Light northwest winds. And now the extended forecast. Monday and Monday night, partly cloudy. A slight chance of showers and thunderstorms. Highs around 90. Lows in the upper 60s. Tuesday and Tuesday night, partly cloudy. A chance of showers and a slight chance of thunderstorms. Highs in the upper 80s. Lows in the upper 60s. Wednesday and Wednesday night, partly cloudy. A chance of showers and thunderstorms. Highs in the lower 90s. Lows around 70. Thursday and Thursday night, showers likely and a chance of thunderstorms. Highs in the upper 80s. Lows in the upper 60s. Friday and Friday night, partly cloudy. A chance of showers and thunderstorms. Highs around 90. Lows in the upper 60s. For more detailed weather, water, and climate information, please visit our website at weather.gov/Atlanta. The Athens climate summary for yesterday, August 21, 2026. Yesterday's high temperature of 94 degrees occurred at 3:33 p.m. The normal high is 90. The record high is 107 degrees, which was set in 1983. Yesterday's low temperature of 73 degrees occurred at 7:03 a.m. The normal low is 69. The record low is 55 degrees, which was set in 1918. 0.02 inches of precipitation fell yesterday, which brings the monthly total to 2.26 inches. This is 0.97 inches below the normal amount of 3.23 inches for August. The total precipitation for the year now stands at 28.42 inches, which is 3.78 inches below normal. Sunrise today is at 7 a.m. and sunset is at 8:12 p.m. The current time is 7:12 a.m. Eastern Daylight Time. Here are the 7 a.m. weather observations from around the area. At Athens, it was cloudy, the temperature was 73 degrees, dew point 71 degrees, relative humidity 93%, wind east at 3 miles an hour, pressure was 29.99 inches and rising. At Gainesville, it was cloudy and 71, wind east at 3. At Winder, it was cloudy. At Greensboro, with fog, it was 72, wind calm. At Jefferson, it was cloudy and 71, wind east at 5. At Monroe, it was cloudy. At Albertton, it was cloudy and 73, wind calm. At Canyon, it was cloudy and 72, wind calm. At Clemson, it was cloudy and 71, wind east at 3. Elsewhere across Georgia, at Atlanta it was partly cloudy and 74, wind northwest at 3. At Cartersville, the temperature was 72, wind calm. At Lawrenceville, it was cloudy and 72, wind variable at 3. At Macon, it was partly cloudy and 70, wind calm. At Rome,

in portions of south central Georgia will be possible this afternoon. And now the extended outlook for the period Sunday through Friday. Isolated to scattered afternoon thunderstorms will return on Tuesday through Friday. Spotter information statement. Spotter activation will not be needed through tonight. Here is the official forecast from your National Weather Service for the Athens listening area. Today, sunny. Highs in the lower 90s. Northwest winds 5 to 15 miles an hour. Tonight, mostly clear in the evening, then becoming partly cloudy. Lows in the upper 60s. Light northwest winds. Sunday, sunny. Highs in the lower 90s. Northwest winds 5 to 15 miles an hour. Sunday night, clear in the evening, then becoming partly cloudy. Lows in the mid-60s. Light northwest winds. And now the extended forecast. Monday and Monday night, partly cloudy. A slight chance of showers and thunderstorms. Highs around 90. Lows in the upper 60s. Tuesday and Tuesday night, partly cloudy. A chance of showers and a slight chance of thunderstorms. Highs in the upper 80s. Lows in the upper 60s. Wednesday and Wednesday night, partly cloudy. A chance of showers and thunderstorms. Highs in the lower 90s. Lows around 70. Thursday and Thursday night, showers likely and a chance of thunderstorms. Highs in the upper 80s. Lows in the upper 60s. Friday and Friday night, partly cloudy. A chance of showers and thunderstorms. Highs around 90. Lows in the upper 60s. For more detailed weather, water, and climate information, please visit our website at weather.gov/Atlanta. The current time is 7:16 a.m. Eastern Daylight Time. Here are the 7 a.m. weather observations from around the area. At Athens, it was cloudy, the temperature was 73 degrees, dew point 71 degrees, relative humidity 93%, wind east at 3 miles an hour, pressure was 29.99 inches and rising. At Gainesville, it was cloudy and 71, wind east at 3. At Winder, it was cloudy. At Greensboro, with fog, it was 72, wind calm. At Jefferson, it was cloudy and 71, wind east at 5. At Monroe, it was cloudy. At Albertton, it was cloudy and 73, wind calm. At Canyon, it was cloudy and 72, wind calm. At Clemson, it was cloudy and 71, wind east at 3. Elsewhere across Georgia, at Atlanta it was partly cloudy and 74, wind northwest at 3. At Cartersville, the temperature was 72, wind calm. At Lawrenceville, it was cloudy and 72, wind variable at 3. At Macon, it was partly cloudy and 70, wind calm. At Rome, with fog, it was 71, wind calm. At Augusta, with fog, it was 70, wind calm. At Savannah, it was partly cloudy and 73, wind calm. Elsewhere across the region, at Chattanooga, it was partly cloudy and 71, wind calm. At Asheville, it was cloudy and 68, wind north at 3. At Greenville-Spartanburg, with fog, it was 70, wind calm. Here is the hazardous weather outlook. This hazardous weather outlook is for north and central Georgia. For today and tonight, patchy fog will be possible through sunrise. Isolated thunderstorms in portions of south central Georgia will be possible this afternoon. And now the extended outlook for the period Sunday through Friday. Isolated to scattered afternoon thunderstorms will return on Tuesday through Friday. Spotter information statement. Spotter activation will not be needed through tonight. Here is the official forecast from your National Weather Service for the Athens listening area. Today, sunny. Highs in the lower 90s. Northwest winds 5 to 15 miles an hour. Tonight, mostly clear in the evening, then becoming partly cloudy. Lows in the upper 60s.

light northwest winds. Sunday, sunny. Highs in the lower 90s. Northwest winds 5 to 15 miles an hour. Sunday night, clear in the evening, then becoming partly cloudy. Lows in the mid-60s. Light northwest winds. And now the extended forecast. Monday and Monday night, partly cloudy. A slight chance of showers and thunderstorms. Highs around 90. Lows in the upper 60s. Tuesday and Tuesday night, partly cloudy. A chance of showers and a slight chance of thunderstorms. Highs in the upper 80s. Lows in the upper 60s. Wednesday and Wednesday night, partly cloudy. A chance of showers and thunderstorms. Highs in the lower 90s. Lows around 70. Thursday and Thursday night, showers likely and a chance of thunderstorms. Highs in the upper 80s. Lows in the upper 60s. Friday and Friday night, partly cloudy. A chance of showers and thunderstorms. Highs around 90. Lows in the upper 60s. For more detailed weather, water, and climate information, please visit our website at weather.gov/Atlanta. The Athens Climate Summary for yesterday, August 21, 2026. Yesterday's high temperature of 94 degrees occurred at 3:33 p.m. The normal high is 90. The record high is 107 degrees, which was set in 1983. Yesterday's low temperature of 73 degrees occurred at 7:03 a.m. The normal low is 69. The record low is 55 degrees, which was set in 1918. 0.02 inches of precipitation fell yesterday, which brings the monthly total to 2.26 inches. This is 0.97 inches below the normal amount of 3.23 inches for August. The total precipitation for the year now stands at 28.42 inches, which is 3.78 inches below normal. Sunrise today is at 7 a.m. and sunset is at 8:12 p.m. The current time is 7:21 a.m. Eastern Daylight Time. Here are the 7 a.m. weather observations from around the area. At Athens, it was cloudy, the temperature was 73 degrees, dew point 71 degrees, relative humidity 93%, wind east at 3 miles an hour, pressure was 29.99 inches and rising. At Gainesville, it was cloudy and 71, wind east at 3. At Winder, it was cloudy. At Greensboro, with fog, it was 72, wind calm. At Jefferson, it was cloudy and 71, wind east at 5. At Monroe, it was cloudy. At Albertton, it was cloudy and 73, wind calm. At Canyon, it was cloudy and 72, wind calm. At Clemson, it was cloudy and 71, wind east at 3. Elsewhere across Georgia, at Atlanta it was partly cloudy and 74, wind northwest at 3. At Cartersville, the temperature was 72, wind calm. At Lawrenceville, it was cloudy and 72, wind variable at 3. At Macon, it was partly cloudy and 70, wind calm. At Rome, with fog, it was 71, wind calm. At Augusta, with fog, it was 70, wind calm. At Savannah, it was partly cloudy and 73, wind calm. Elsewhere across the region, at Chattanooga, it was partly cloudy and 71, wind calm. At Asheville, it was cloudy and 68, wind north at 3. At Greenville-Spartanburg, with fog, it was 70, wind calm. Here is the hazardous weather outlook. This hazardous weather outlook is for north and central Georgia. For today and tonight, patchy fog will be possible through sunrise. Isolated thunderstorms in portions of south central Georgia will be possible this afternoon. And now the extended outlook for the period Sunday through Friday. Isolated to scattered afternoon thunderstorms will return on Tuesday through Friday. Spotter information statement. Spotter activation will not be needed through tonight. Here is the official forecast from your National Weather Service,

Athens listening area. Today, sunny. Highs in the lower 90s. Northwest winds 5 to 15 miles an hour. Tonight, mostly clear in the evening, then becoming partly cloudy. Lows in the upper 60s. Light northwest winds. Sunday, sunny. Highs in the lower 90s. Northwest winds 5 to 15 miles an hour. Sunday night, clear in the evening, then becoming partly cloudy. Lows in the mid-60s. Light northwest winds. And now the extended forecast. Monday and Monday night, partly cloudy. A slight chance of showers and thunderstorms. Highs around 90. Lows in the upper 60s. Tuesday and Tuesday night, partly cloudy. A chance of showers and a slight chance of thunderstorms. Highs in the upper 80s. Lows in the upper 60s. Wednesday and Wednesday night, partly cloudy. A chance of showers and thunderstorms. Highs in the lower 90s. Lows around 70. Thursday and Thursday night, showers likely and a chance of thunderstorms. Highs in the upper 80s. Lows in the upper 60s. Friday and Friday night, partly cloudy. A chance of showers and thunderstorms. Highs around 90. Lows in the upper 60s. 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The current time is 7:25 a.m. Eastern Daylight Time. Here are the 7 a.m. weather observations from around the area. At Athens, it was cloudy, the temperature was 73 degrees, dew point 71 degrees, relative humidity 93%, wind east at 3 miles an hour, pressure was 29.99 inches and rising. At Gainesville, it was cloudy and 71, wind east at 3. At Winder, it was cloudy. At Greensboro, with fog, it was 72, wind calm. At Jefferson, it was cloudy and 71, wind east at 5. At Monroe, it was cloudy. At Albertton, it was cloudy and 73, wind calm. At Canyon, it was cloudy and 72, wind calm. At Clemson, it was cloudy and 71, wind east at 3. Elsewhere across Georgia, at Atlanta it was partly cloudy and 74, wind northwest at 3. At Cartersville, the temperature was 72, wind calm. At Lawrenceville, it was cloudy and 72, wind variable at 3. At Macon, it was partly cloudy and 70, wind calm. At Rome, with fog, it was 71, wind calm. At Augusta, with fog, it was 70, wind calm. At Savannah, it was partly cloudy and 73, wind calm. Elsewhere across the region, at Chattanooga, it was partly cloudy and 71, wind calm. At Asheville, it was cloudy and 68, wind north at 3. At Greenville-Spartanburg, with fog, it was 70, wind calm. Here is the hazardous weather outlook. This hazardous weather outlook is for North and Central Georgia. For today and tonight, patchy fog will be possible through sunrise. Isolated thunderstorms in portions of South Central Georgia will be possible this afternoon. And now the extended outlook for the period Sunday through Friday. Isolated to scattered afternoon thunderstorms will return on Tuesday through Friday. Spotter information statement. Spotter activation will not be needed through tonight. Here is the official forecast from your National Weather Service for the Athens listening area. Today, sunny. Highs in the lower 90s. Northwest winds 5 to 15 miles an hour. Tonight, mostly clear in the evening, then becoming partly cloudy. Lows in the upper 60s. Light northwest winds. Sunday, sunny. Highs in the lower 90s. Northwest winds 5 to 15 miles an hour. Sunday night, clear in the evening, then becoming partly cloudy. Lows in the mid-60s. Light northwest winds. And now the extended forecast. Monday.

and Monday night, partly cloudy. A slight chance of showers and thunderstorms. Highs around 90. Lows in the upper 60s. Tuesday and Tuesday night, partly cloudy. A chance of showers and a slight chance of thunderstorms. Highs in the upper 80s. Lows in the upper 60s. Wednesday and Wednesday night, partly cloudy. A chance of showers and thunderstorms. Highs in the lower 90s. Lows around 70. Thursday and Thursday night, showers likely and a chance of thunderstorms. Highs in the upper 80s. Lows in the upper 60s. Friday and Friday night, partly cloudy. A chance of showers and thunderstorms. Highs around 90. Lows in the upper 60s. For more detailed weather, water, and climate information, please visit our website at weather.gov/Atlanta. The Athens Climate Summary for yesterday, August 21, 2026. Yesterday's high temperature of 94 degrees occurred at 3:33 p.m. The normal high is 90. The record high is 107 degrees, which was set in 1983. Yesterday's low temperature of 73 degrees occurred at 7:03 a.m. The normal low is 69. The record low is 55 degrees, which was set in 1918. 0.02 inches of precipitation fell yesterday, which brings the monthly total to 2.26 inches. This is 0.97 inches below the normal amount of 3.23 inches for August. The total precipitation for the year now stands at 28.42 inches, which is 3.78 inches below normal. Sunrise today is at 7 a.m. and sunset is at 8:12 p.m. The current time is 7:31 a.m. Eastern Daylight Time. Here are the 7 a.m. weather observations from around the area. At Athens, it was cloudy, the temperature was 73 degrees, dew point 71 degrees, relative humidity 93%, wind east at 3 miles an hour, pressure was 29.99 inches and rising. At Gainesville, it was cloudy and 71, wind east at 3. At Winder, it was cloudy. At Greensboro, with fog, it was 72, wind calm. At Jefferson, it was cloudy and 71, wind east at 5. At Monroe, it was cloudy. At Alberton, it was cloudy and 73, wind calm. At Canyon, it was cloudy and 72, wind calm. At Clemson, it was cloudy and 71, wind east at 3. Elsewhere across Georgia, at Atlanta it was partly cloudy and 74, wind northwest at 3. At Cartersville, the temperature was 72, wind calm. At Lawrenceville, it was cloudy and 72, wind variable at 3. At Macon, it was partly cloudy and 70, wind calm. At Rome, with fog, it was 71, wind calm. At Augusta, with fog, it was 70, wind calm. At Savannah, it was partly cloudy and 73, wind calm. Elsewhere across the region, at Chattanooga, it was partly cloudy and 71, wind calm. At Asheville, it was cloudy and 68, wind north at 3. At Greenville-Spartanburg, with fog, it was 70, wind calm. Here is the hazardous weather outlook. This hazardous weather outlook is for North and Central Georgia. For today and tonight, patchy fog will be possible through sunrise. Isolated thunderstorms in portions of South Central Georgia will be possible this afternoon. For today and tonight, patchy fog will be possible through sunrise. Isolated thunderstorms in portions of South Central Georgia will be possible this afternoon. And now the extended outlook for the period Sunday through Friday. Isolated to scattered afternoon thunderstorms will return on Tuesday through Friday. Spotter information statement. Spotter activation will not be needed through tonight. Here is the official forecast from your National Weather Service for the Athens listening area. Today, sunny. Highs in the lower 90s. Northwest winds 5 to 15 miles an hour. Tonight, mostly

clear in the evening, then becoming partly cloudy. Lows in the upper 60s. Light northwest winds. Sunday, sunny. Highs in the lower 90s. Northwest winds 5 to 15 miles an hour. Sunday night, clear in the evening, then becoming partly cloudy. Lows in the mid-60s. Light northwest winds. And now the extended forecast. Monday and Monday night, partly cloudy. A slight chance of showers and thunderstorms. Highs around 90. Lows in the upper 60s. Tuesday and Tuesday night, partly cloudy. A chance of showers and a slight chance of thunderstorms. Highs in the upper 80s. Lows in the upper 60s. Wednesday and Wednesday night, partly cloudy. A chance of showers and thunderstorms. Highs in the lower 90s. Lows around 70. Thursday and Thursday night, showers likely and a chance of thunderstorms. Highs in the upper 80s. Lows in the upper 60s. Friday and Friday night, partly cloudy. A chance of showers and thunderstorms. Highs around 90. Lows in the upper 60s. 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The current time is 7:35 a.m. Eastern Daylight Time. Here are the 7 a.m. weather observations from around the area. At Athens, it was cloudy, the temperature was 73 degrees, dew point 71 degrees, relative humidity 93%, wind east at 3 miles an hour, pressure was 29.99 inches and rising. At Gainesville, it was cloudy and 71, wind east at 3. At Winder, it was cloudy. At Greensboro, with fog, it was 72, wind calm. At Jefferson, it was cloudy and 71, wind east at 5. At Monroe, it was cloudy. At Albertton, it was cloudy and 73, wind calm. At Canyon, it was cloudy and 72, wind calm. At Clemson, it was cloudy and 71, wind east at 3. Elsewhere across Georgia, at Atlanta it was partly cloudy and 74, wind northwest at 3. At Cartersville, the temperature was 72, wind calm. At Lawrenceville, it was cloudy and 72, wind variable at 3. At Macon, it was partly cloudy and 70, wind calm. At Rome, with fog, it was 71, wind calm. At Augusta, with fog, it was 70, wind calm. At Savannah, it was partly cloudy and 73, wind calm. Elsewhere across the region, at Chattanooga, it was partly cloudy and 71, wind calm. At Asheville, it was cloudy and 68, wind north at 3. At Greenville-Spartanburg, with fog, it was 70, wind calm. Here is the hazardous weather outlook. This hazardous weather outlook is for North and Central Georgia. For today and tonight, patchy fog will be possible through sunrise. Isolated thunderstorms in portions of South Central Georgia will be possible this afternoon. And now the extended outlook for the period Sunday through Friday. Isolated to scattered afternoon thunderstorms will return on Tuesday through Friday. Spotter information statement. Spotter activation will not be needed through tonight. Here is the official forecast from your National Weather Service for the Athens listening area. Today, sunny. Highs in the lower 90s. Northwest winds 5 to 15 miles an hour. Tonight, mostly clear in the evening, then becoming partly cloudy. Lows in the upper 60s. Light northwest winds. Sunday, sunny. Highs in the lower 90s. Northwest winds 5 to 15 miles an hour. Sunday night, clear in the evening, then becoming partly cloudy. Lows in the mid-60s. Light northwest winds. And now the extended forecast. Monday and Monday night, partly cloudy. A slight chance of showers and thunderstorms. Highs around 90. Lows in the upper 60s. Tuesday and Tuesday

partly cloudy. A chance of showers and a slight chance of thunderstorms. Highs in the upper 80s. Lows in the upper 60s. Wednesday and Wednesday night, partly cloudy. A chance of showers and thunderstorms. Highs in the lower 90s. Lows around 70. Thursday and Thursday night, showers likely and a chance of thunderstorms. Highs in the upper 80s. Lows in the upper 60s. Friday and Friday night, partly cloudy. A chance of showers and thunderstorms. Highs around 90. Lows in the upper 60s. For more detailed weather, water, and climate information, please visit our website at weather.gov/Atlanta. The current time is 7:39 a.m. Eastern Daylight Time. Here are the 7 a.m. weather observations from around the area. At Athens, it was cloudy, the temperature was 73 degrees, dew point 71 degrees, relative humidity 93%, wind east at 3 miles an hour, pressure was 29.99 inches and rising. At Gainesville, it was cloudy and 71, wind east at 3. At Winder, it was cloudy. At Greensboro, with fog, it was 72, wind calm. At Jefferson, it was cloudy and 71, wind east at 5. At Monroe, it was cloudy. At Albertton, it was cloudy and 73, wind calm. At Canyon, it was cloudy and 72, wind calm. At Clemson, it was cloudy and 71, wind east at 3. Elsewhere across Georgia, at Atlanta it was partly cloudy and 74, wind northwest at 3. At Cartersville, the temperature was 72, wind calm. At Lawrenceville, it was cloudy and 72, wind variable at 3. At Macon, it was partly cloudy and 70, wind calm. At Rome, with fog, it was 71, wind calm. At Augusta, with fog, it was 70, wind calm. At Savannah, it was partly cloudy and 73, wind calm. Elsewhere across the region, at Chattanooga, it was partly cloudy and 71, wind calm. At Asheville, it was cloudy and 68, wind north at 3. At Greenville-Spartanburg, with fog, it was 70, wind calm. The Athens climate summary for yesterday, August 21, 2026. Yesterday's high temperature of 94 degrees occurred at 3:33 p.m. The normal high is 90. The record high is 107 degrees, which was set in 1983. Yesterday's low temperature of 73 degrees occurred at 7:03 a.m. The normal low is 69. The record low is 55 degrees, which was set in 1918. 0.02 inches of precipitation fell yesterday, which brings the monthly total to 2.26 inches. This is 0.97 inches below the normal amount of 3.23 inches for August. The total precipitation for the year now stands at 28.42 inches, which is 3.78 inches below normal. Sunrise today is at 7 a.m. and sunset is at 8:12 p.m. You are listening to NOAA Weather Radio Station, WXK 56, originating from the National Weather Service office in Peachtree City, and transmitting from Athens on a frequency of 162.4 MHz. 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You can also like your Peachtree City National Weather Service on Facebook or follow NWS Atlanta on Twitter. Here is the hazardous weather outlook. This hazardous weather outlook is for North and Central Georgia. For today and tonight, patchy fog will be possible through sunrise. Isolated thunderstorms in portions of South Central Georgia will be possible this afternoon. And now the extended outlook for the period Sunday through Friday, isolated to scattered

afternoon thunderstorms will return on Tuesday through Friday. Spotter information statement. Spotter activation will not be needed through tonight. Here is the official forecast from your National Weather Service for the Athens listening area. Today, sunny. Highs in the lower 90s. Northwest winds 5 to 15 miles an hour. Tonight, mostly clear in the evening, then becoming partly cloudy. Lows in the upper 60s. Light northwest winds. Sunday, sunny. Highs in the lower 90s. Northwest winds 5 to 15 miles an hour. Sunday night, clear in the evening, then becoming partly cloudy. Lows in the mid-60s. Light northwest winds. And now the extended forecast. Monday and Monday night, partly cloudy. A slight chance of showers and thunderstorms. Highs around 90. Lows in the upper 60s. Tuesday and Tuesday night, partly cloudy. A chance of showers and a slight chance of thunderstorms. Highs in the upper 80s. Lows in the upper 60s. Wednesday and Wednesday night, partly cloudy. A chance of showers and thunderstorms. Highs in the lower 90s. Lows around 70. Thursday and Thursday night, showers likely and a chance of thunderstorms. Highs in the upper 80s. Lows in the upper 60s. Friday and Friday night, partly cloudy. A chance of showers and thunderstorms. Highs around 90. Lows in the upper 60s. 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The current time is 7:45 a.m. Eastern Daylight Time. Here are the 7 a.m. weather observations from around the area. At Athens, it was cloudy, the temperature was 73 degrees, dew point 71 degrees, relative humidity 93%, wind east at 3 miles an hour, pressure was 29.99 inches and rising. At Gainesville, it was cloudy and 71, wind east at 3. At Winder, it was cloudy. At Greensboro, with fog, it was 72, wind calm. At Jefferson, it was cloudy and 71, wind east at 5. At Monroe, it was cloudy. At Albertton, it was cloudy and 73, wind calm. At Canyon, it was cloudy and 72, wind calm. At Clemson, it was cloudy and 71, wind east at 3. Elsewhere across Georgia, at Atlanta it was partly cloudy and 74, wind northwest at 3. At Cartersville, the temperature was 72, wind calm. At Lawrenceville, it was cloudy and 72, wind variable at 3. At Macon, it was partly cloudy and 70, wind calm. At Rome, with fog, it was 71, wind calm. At Augusta, with fog, it was 70, wind calm. At Savannah, it was partly cloudy and 73, wind calm. Elsewhere across the region, at Chattanooga, it was partly cloudy and 71, wind calm. At Asheville, it was cloudy and 68, wind north at 3. At Greenville-Spartanburg, with fog, it was 70, wind calm. Here is the hazardous weather outlook. This hazardous weather outlook is for north and central Georgia. For today and tonight, patchy fog will be possible through sunrise. Isolated thunderstorms in portions of south central Georgia will be possible this afternoon. And now the extended outlook for the period Sunday through Friday. Isolated to scattered afternoon thunderstorms will return on Tuesday through Friday. Spotter information statement. Spotter activation will not be needed through tonight. Here is the official forecast from your National Weather Service for the Athens listening area. Today, sunny. Highs in the lower 90s. Northwest winds 5 to 15 miles an hour. Tonight, mostly clear in the evening, then becoming partly cloudy. Lows in the upper 60s. Light northwest winds. Sunday, sunny. Highs in the lower 90s.
Northwest winds 5 to 15 miles an hour. Sunday night, clear in the evening, then becoming partly cloudy. Lows in the mid-60s. Light northwest winds. And now the extended forecast. Monday and Monday night, partly cloudy. A slight chance of showers and thunderstorms. Highs around 90. Lows in the upper 60s. Tuesday and Tuesday night, partly cloudy. A chance of showers and a slight chance of thunderstorms. Highs in the upper 80s. Lows in the upper 60s. Wednesday and Wednesday night, partly cloudy. A chance of showers and thunderstorms. Highs in the lower 90s. Lows around 70. Thursday and Thursday night, showers likely and a chance of thunderstorms. Highs in the upper 80s. Lows in the upper 60s. Friday and Friday night, partly cloudy. A chance of showers and thunderstorms. Highs around 90. Lows in the upper 60s. For more detailed weather, water, and climate information, please visit our website at weather.gov/Atlanta. The Athens Climate Summary for yesterday, August 21, 2026. Yesterday's high temperature of 94 degrees occurred at 3:33 p.m. The normal high is 90. The record high is 107 degrees, which was set in 1983. Yesterday's low temperature of 73 degrees occurred at 7:03 a.m. The normal low is 69. The record low is 55 degrees, which was set in 1918. 0.02 inches of precipitation fell yesterday, which brings the monthly total to 2.26 inches. This is 0.97 inches below the normal amount of 3.23 inches for August. The total precipitation for the year now stands at 28.42 inches, which is 3.78 inches below normal. Sunrise today is at 7 a.m. and sunset is at 8:12 p.m. The current time is 7:51 a.m. Eastern Daylight Time. Here are the 7 a.m. weather observations from around the area. At Athens, it was cloudy, the temperature was 73 degrees, dew point 71 degrees, relative humidity 93%, wind east at 3 miles an hour, pressure was 29.99 inches and rising. At Gainesville, it was cloudy and 71, wind east at 3. At Winder, it was cloudy. At Greensboro, with fog, it was 72, wind calm. At Jefferson, it was cloudy and 71, wind east at 5. At Monroe, it was cloudy. At Albertton, it was cloudy and 73, wind calm. At Canyon, it was cloudy and 72, wind calm. At Clemson, it was cloudy and 71, wind east at 3. Elsewhere across Georgia, at Atlanta it was partly cloudy and 74, wind northwest at 3. At Cartersville, the temperature was 72, wind calm. At Lawrenceville, it was cloudy and 72, wind variable at 3. At Macon, it was partly cloudy and 70, wind calm. At Rome, with fog, it was 71, wind calm. At Augusta, with fog, it was 70, wind calm. At Savannah, it was partly cloudy and 73, wind calm. Elsewhere across the region, at Chattanooga, it was partly cloudy and 71, wind calm. At Asheville, it was cloudy and 68, wind north at 3. At Greenville-Spartanburg, with fog, it was 70, wind calm. Here is the hazardous weather outlook. This hazardous weather outlook is for North and Central Georgia. For today and tonight, patchy fog will be possible through sunrise. Isolated thunderstorms in portions of South Central Georgia will be possible this afternoon. And now the extended outlook for the period Sunday through Friday. Isolated to scattered afternoon thunderstorms will return on Tuesday through Friday. Spotter information statement, spotter activation will not be needed through tonight. Here is the official forecast from your National Weather Service for the Athens listening area. Today, sunny. Highs in the lower 90s.
Northwest winds 5 to 15 miles.

an hour. Tonight, mostly clear in the evening, then becoming partly cloudy. Lows in the upper 60s. Light northwest winds. Sunday, sunny. Highs in the lower 90s. Northwest winds 5 to 15 miles an hour. Sunday night, clear in the evening, then becoming partly cloudy. Lows in the mid-60s. Light northwest winds. And now the extended forecast. Monday and Monday night, partly cloudy. A slight chance of showers and thunderstorms. Highs around 90. Lows in the upper 60s. Tuesday and Tuesday night, partly cloudy. A chance of showers and a slight chance of thunderstorms. Highs in the upper 80s. Lows in the upper 60s. Wednesday and Wednesday night, partly cloudy. A chance of showers and thunderstorms. Highs in the lower 90s. Lows around 70. Thursday and Thursday night, showers likely and a chance of thunderstorms. Highs in the upper 80s. Lows in the upper 60s. Friday and Friday night, partly cloudy. A chance of showers and thunderstorms. Highs around 90. Lows in the upper 60s. For more detailed weather, water, and climate information, please visit our website at weather.gov/Atlanta. The current time is 7:55 a.m. Eastern Daylight Time. Here are the 7 a.m. weather observations from around the area. At Athens, it was cloudy, the temperature was 73 degrees, dew point 71 degrees, relative humidity 93%, wind east at 3 miles an hour, pressure was 29.99 inches and rising. At Gainesville, it was cloudy and 71, wind east at 3. At Winder, it was cloudy. At Greensboro, with fog, it was 72, wind calm. At Jefferson, it was cloudy and 71, wind east at 5. At Monroe, it was cloudy. At Albertton, it was cloudy and 73, wind calm. At Canyon, it was cloudy and 72, wind calm. At Clemson, it was cloudy and 71, wind east at 3. Elsewhere across Georgia, at Atlanta it was partly cloudy and 74, wind northwest at 3. At Cartersville, the temperature was 72, wind calm. At Lawrenceville, it was cloudy and 72, wind variable at 3. At Macon, it was partly cloudy and 70, wind calm. At Rome, with fog, it was 71, wind calm. At Augusta, with fog, it was 70, wind calm. At Savannah, it was partly cloudy and 73, wind calm. Elsewhere across the region, at Chattanooga, it was partly cloudy and 71, wind calm. At Asheville, it was cloudy and 68, wind north at 3. At Greenville-Spartanburg, with fog, it was 70, wind calm. Here is the hazardous weather outlook. This hazardous weather outlook is for North and Central Georgia. For today and tonight, patchy fog will be possible through sunrise. Isolated thunderstorms in portions of South Central Georgia will be possible this afternoon. And now the extended outlook for the period Sunday through Friday. Isolated to scattered afternoon thunderstorms will return on Tuesday through Friday. Spotter information statement. Spotter activation will not be needed through tonight. Here is the official forecast from your National Weather Service for the Athens listening area. Today, sunny. Highs in the lower 90s. Northwest winds 5 to 15 miles an hour. Tonight, mostly clear in the evening, then becoming partly cloudy. Lows in the upper 60s. Light northwest winds. Sunday, sunny. Highs in the lower 90s. Northwest winds 5 to 15 miles an hour. Sunday night, clear in the evening, then becoming partly cloudy. Lows in the mid-60s. Light northwest winds. And now the extended forecast. Monday and Monday night, partly cloudy. A slight chance of showers and thunderstorms. Highs around 90.
lows in the upper 60s. Tuesday and Tuesday night, partly cloudy. A chance of showers and a slight chance of thunderstorms. Highs in the upper 80s. Lows in the upper 60s. Wednesday and Wednesday night, partly cloudy. A chance of showers and thunderstorms. Highs in the lower 90s. Lows around 70. Thursday and Thursday night, showers likely and a chance of thunderstorms. Highs in the upper 80s. Lows in the upper 60s. Friday and Friday night, partly cloudy. A chance of showers and thunderstorms. Highs around 90. Lows in the upper 60s. For more detailed weather, water, and climate information, please visit our website at weather.gov/Atlanta. The current time is 7:59 a.m. Eastern Daylight Time. Here are the 7 a.m. weather observations from around the area. At Athens, it was cloudy, the temperature was 73 degrees, dew point 71 degrees, relative humidity 93%, wind east at 3 miles an hour, pressure was 29.99 inches and rising. At Gainesville, it was cloudy and 71, wind east at 3. At Winder, it was cloudy. At Greensboro, with fog, it was 72, wind calm. At Jefferson, it was cloudy and 71, wind east at 5. At Monroe, it was cloudy. At Albertton, it was cloudy and 73, wind calm. At Canyon, it was cloudy and 72, wind calm. At Clemson, it was cloudy and 71, wind east at 3. Elsewhere across Georgia, at Atlanta it was partly cloudy and 74, wind northwest at 3. At Cartersville, the temperature was 72, wind calm. At Lawrenceville, it was cloudy and 72, wind variable at 3. At Macon, it was partly cloudy and 70, wind calm. At Rome, with fog, it was 71, wind calm. At Augusta, with fog, it was 70, wind calm. At Savannah, it was partly cloudy and 73, wind calm. Elsewhere across the region, at Chattanooga, it was partly cloudy and 71, wind calm. At Asheville, it was cloudy and 68, wind north at 3. At Greenville-Spartanburg, with fog, it was 70, wind calm. The Athens climate summary for yesterday, August 21, 2026. Yesterday's high temperature of 94 degrees occurred at 3:33 p.m. The normal high is 90. The record high is 107 degrees, which was set in 1983. Yesterday's low temperature of 73 degrees occurred at 7:03 a.m. The normal low is 69. The record low is 55 degrees, which was set in 1918. 0.02 inches of precipitation fell yesterday, which brings the monthly total to 2.26 inches. This is 0.97 inches below the normal amount of 3.23 inches for August. The total precipitation for the year now stands at 28.42 inches, which is 3.78 inches below normal. Sunrise today is at 7 a.m. and sunset is at 8:12 p.m. Here is the hazardous weather outlook. This hazardous weather outlook is for North and Central Georgia. For today and tonight, patchy fog will be possible through sunrise. Isolated thunderstorms in portions of South Central Georgia will be possible this afternoon. And now the extended outlook for the period Sunday through Friday. Isolated to scattered afternoon thunderstorms will return on Tuesday through Friday. Spotter information statement, spotter activation will not be needed through tonight. Here is the official forecast from your National Weather Service for the Athens listening area. Today, sunny. Highs in the lower 90s. Northwest winds 5 to 15 miles an hour. Tonight, mostly clear in the evening, then becoming partly cloudy. Lows in the upper 60s. Light northwest winds. Sunday, sunny. Highs in the lower 90s. Northwest winds 5 to 15 miles an hour.
Sunday night, clear in the evening, then becoming partly cloudy.

lows in the mid-60s. Light northwest winds. And now the extended forecast. Monday and Monday night, partly cloudy. A slight chance of showers and thunderstorms. Highs around 90. Lows in the upper 60s. Tuesday and Tuesday night, partly cloudy. A chance of showers and a slight chance of thunderstorms. Highs in the upper 80s. Lows in the upper 60s. Wednesday and Wednesday night, partly cloudy. A chance of showers and thunderstorms. Highs in the lower 90s. Lows around 70. Thursday and Thursday night, showers likely and a chance of thunderstorms. Highs in the upper 80s. Lows in the upper 60s. Friday and Friday night, partly cloudy. A chance of showers and thunderstorms. Highs around 90. Lows in the upper 60s. For more detailed weather, water, and climate information, please visit our website at weather.gov/Atlanta. The current time is 8:05 a.m. Eastern Daylight Time. Here are the 8 a.m. weather observations from around the area. At Athens, it was cloudy, the temperature was 72 degrees, dew point 71 degrees, relative humidity 97%, wind calm, pressure was 30.02 inches and rising. At Gainesville, it was cloudy and 71, wind east at 5. At Winder, with haze. At Greensboro, it was mostly sunny and 72, wind variable at 3. At Jefferson, it was cloudy and 72, wind northeast at 5. At Monroe, it was cloudy. At Albertton, it was cloudy and 73, wind calm. At Canyon, it was cloudy and 73, wind calm. At Clemson, it was cloudy and 71, wind calm. Elsewhere across Georgia, at Atlanta it was partly sunny and 74, wind southwest at 5. At Cartersville, the temperature was 73, wind calm. At Lawrenceville, it was cloudy and 73, wind variable at 3. At Macon, it was mostly sunny and 72, wind calm. At Rome, with fog, it was 71, wind calm. At Augusta, with fog, it was 71, wind calm. At Savannah, it was partly sunny and 74, wind west at 7. Elsewhere across the region, at Chattanooga, it was partly cloudy and 73, wind calm. At Asheville, it was cloudy and 69, wind variable at 3. At Greenville-Spartanburg, it was cloudy and 71, wind calm. Here is the hazardous weather outlook. This hazardous weather outlook is for North and Central Georgia. For today and tonight, patchy fog will be possible through sunrise. Isolated thunderstorms in portions of South Central Georgia will be possible this afternoon. And now the extended outlook for the period Sunday through Friday. Isolated to scattered afternoon thunderstorms will return on Tuesday through Friday. Spotter information statement. Spotter activation will not be needed through tonight. Here is the official forecast from your National Weather Service for the Athens listening area. Today, sunny. Highs in the lower 90s. Northwest winds 5 to 15 miles an hour. Tonight, mostly clear in the evening, then becoming partly cloudy. Lows in the upper 60s. Light northwest winds. Sunday, sunny. Highs in the lower 90s. Northwest winds 5 to 15 miles an hour. Sunday night, clear in the evening, then becoming partly cloudy. Lows in the mid-60s. Light northwest winds. And now the extended forecast. Monday and Monday night, partly cloudy. A slight chance of showers and thunderstorms. Highs around 90. Lows in the upper 60s. Tuesday and Tuesday night, partly cloudy. A chance of showers and a slight chance of thunderstorms. Highs in the upper 80s. Lows in the upper 60s. Wednesday and Wednesday night, partly cloudy. A chance of showers and thunderstorms. Highs in the low.

upper 90s. Lows around 70. Thursday and Thursday night, showers likely and a chance of thunderstorms. Highs in the upper 80s. Lows in the upper 60s. Friday and Friday night, partly cloudy. A chance of showers and thunderstorms. Highs around 90. Lows in the upper 60s. For more detailed weather, water, and climate information, please visit our website at weather.gov/Atlanta. The current time is 8:09 a.m. Eastern Daylight Time. Here are the 8 a.m. weather observations from around the area. At Athens, it was cloudy, the temperature was 72 degrees, dew point 71 degrees, relative humidity 97%, wind calm, pressure was 30.02 inches and rising. At Gainesville, it was cloudy and 71, wind east at 5. At Winder, with haze. At Greensboro, it was mostly sunny and 72, wind variable at 3. At Jefferson, it was cloudy and 72, wind northeast at 5. At Monroe, it was cloudy. At Albertton, it was cloudy and 73, wind calm. At Canyon, it was cloudy and 73, wind calm. At Clemson, it was cloudy and 71, wind calm. Elsewhere across Georgia, at Atlanta it was partly sunny and 74, wind southwest at 5. At Cartersville, the temperature was 73, wind calm. At Lawrenceville, it was cloudy and 73, wind variable at 3. At Macon, it was mostly sunny and 72, wind calm. At Rome, with fog, it was 71, wind calm. At Augusta, with fog, it was 71, wind calm. At Savannah, it was partly sunny and 74, wind west at 7. Elsewhere across the region, at Chattanooga, it was partly cloudy and 73, wind calm. At Asheville, it was cloudy and 69, wind variable at 3. At Greenville-Spartanburg, it was cloudy and 71, wind calm. The Athens climate summary for yesterday, August 21, 2026. Yesterday's high temperature of 94 degrees occurred at 3:33 p.m. The normal high is 90. The record high is 107 degrees, which was set in 1983. Yesterday's low temperature of 73 degrees occurred at 7:03 a.m. The normal low is 69. The record low is 55 degrees, which was set in 1918. 0.02 inches of precipitation fell yesterday, which brings the monthly total to 2.26 inches. This is 0.97 inches below the normal amount of 3.23 inches for August. The total precipitation for the year now stands at 28.42 inches, which is 3.78 inches below normal. Sunrise today is at 7 a.m. and sunset is at 8:12 p.m. Here are the 8 a.m. weather observations from around the area. At Athens, it was cloudy, the temperature was 72 degrees, dew point 71 degrees, relative humidity 97%, wind calm, pressure was 30.02 inches and rising. At Gainesville, it was cloudy and 71, wind east at 5. At Winder, with haze. At Greensboro, it was mostly sunny and 72, wind variable at 3. At Jefferson, it was cloudy and 72, wind northeast at 5. At Monroe, it was cloudy. At Albertton, it was cloudy and 73, wind calm. At Canyon, it was cloudy and 73, wind calm. At Clemson, it was cloudy and 71, wind calm. Elsewhere across Georgia, at Atlanta it was partly sunny and 74, wind southwest at 5. At Cartersville, the temperature was 73, wind calm. At Lawrenceville, it was cloudy and 73, wind variable at 3. At Macon, it was mostly sunny and 72, wind calm. At Rome, with fog, it was 71, wind calm. At Augusta, with fog, it was 71, wind calm. At Savannah, it was partly sunny and 74, wind west at 7.

spotter information statement. Spotter activation will not be needed through tonight. Here is the official forecast from your National Weather Service for the Athens listening area. Today, sunny. Highs in the lower 90s. Northwest winds 5 to 15 miles an hour. Tonight, mostly clear in the evening, then becoming partly cloudy. Lows in the upper 60s. Light northwest winds. Sunday, sunny. Highs in the lower 90s. Northwest winds 5 to 15 miles an hour. Sunday night, clear in the evening, then becoming partly cloudy. Lows in the mid-60s. Light northwest winds. And now the extended forecast. Monday and Monday night, partly cloudy. A slight chance of showers and thunderstorms. Highs around 90. Lows in the upper 60s. Tuesday and Tuesday night, partly cloudy. A chance of showers and a slight chance of thunderstorms. Highs in the upper 80s. Lows in the upper 60s. Wednesday and Wednesday night, partly cloudy. A chance of showers and thunderstorms. Highs in the lower 90s. Lows around 70. Thursday and Thursday night, showers likely and a chance of thunderstorms. Highs in the upper 80s. Lows in the upper 60s. Friday and Friday night, partly cloudy. A chance of showers and thunderstorms. Highs around 90. Lows in the upper 60s. 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The current time is 8:16 a.m. Eastern Daylight Time. Here are the 8 a.m. weather observations from around the area. At Athens, it was cloudy, the temperature was 72 degrees, dew point 71 degrees, relative humidity 97%, wind calm, pressure was 30.02 inches and rising. At Gainesville, it was cloudy and 71, wind east at 5. At Winder, with haze. At Greensboro, it was mostly sunny and 72, wind variable at 3. At Jefferson, it was cloudy and 72, wind northeast at 5. At Monroe, it was cloudy. At Albertton, it was cloudy and 73, wind calm. At Canyon, it was cloudy and 73, wind calm. At Clemson, it was cloudy and 71, wind calm. Elsewhere across Georgia, at Atlanta it was partly sunny and 74, wind southwest at 5. At Cartersville, the temperature was 73, wind calm. At Lawrenceville, it was cloudy and 73, wind variable at 3. At Macon, it was mostly sunny and 72, wind calm. At Rome, with fog, it was 71, wind calm. At Augusta, with fog, it was 71, wind calm. At Savannah, it was partly sunny and 74, wind west at 7. Elsewhere across the region, at Chattanooga, it was partly cloudy and 73, wind calm. At Asheville, it was cloudy and 69, wind variable at 3. At Greenville-Spartanburg, it was cloudy and 71, wind calm. Here is the hazardous weather outlook. This hazardous weather outlook is for North and Central Georgia. For today and tonight, patchy fog will be possible through sunrise. Isolated thunderstorms in portions of South Central Georgia will be possible this afternoon. And now the extended outlook for the period Sunday through Friday. Isolated to scattered afternoon thunderstorms will return on Tuesday through Friday. Spotter information statement. Spotter activation will not be needed through tonight. Here is the official forecast from your National Weather Service for the Athens listening area. Today, sunny. Highs in the lower 90s. Northwest winds 5 to 15 miles an hour. Tonight, mostly clear in the evening, then becoming partly cloudy. Lows in the upper 60s. Light northwest winds. Sunday, sunny. Highs in the lower 90s. Northwest winds 5 to 15 miles an hour. Sunday night.

clear in the evening, then becoming partly cloudy. Lows in the mid-60s. Light northwest winds. And now the extended forecast. Monday and Monday night, partly cloudy. A slight chance of showers and thunderstorms. Highs around 90. Lows in the upper 60s. Tuesday and Tuesday night, partly cloudy. A chance of showers and a slight chance of thunderstorms. Highs in the upper 80s. Lows in the upper 60s. Wednesday and Wednesday night, partly cloudy. A chance of showers and thunderstorms. Highs in the lower 90s. Lows around 70. Thursday and Thursday night, showers likely and a chance of thunderstorms. Highs in the upper 80s. Lows in the upper 60s. Friday and Friday night, partly cloudy. A chance of showers and thunderstorms. Highs around 90. Lows in the upper 60s. For more detailed weather, water, and climate information, please visit our website at weather.gov/Atlanta. The Athens climate summary for yesterday, August 21, 2026. Yesterday's high temperature of 94 degrees occurred at 3:33 p.m. The normal high is 90. The record high is 107 degrees, which was set in 1983. Yesterday's low temperature of 73 degrees occurred at 7:03 a.m. The normal low is 69. The record low is 55 degrees, which was set in 1918. 0.02 inches of precipitation fell yesterday, which brings the monthly total to 2.26 inches. This is 0.97 inches below the normal amount of 3.23 inches for August. The total precipitation for the year now stands at 28.42 inches, which is 3.78 inches below normal. Sunrise today is at 7 a.m. and sunset is at 8:12 p.m. The current time is 8:21 a.m. Eastern Daylight Time. Here are the 8 a.m. weather observations from around the area. At Athens, it was cloudy. The temperature was 72 degrees, dew point 71 degrees, relative humidity 97%, wind calm, pressure was 30.02 inches and rising. At Gainesville, it was cloudy and 71, wind east at 5. At Winder, with haze. At Greensboro, it was mostly sunny and 72, wind variable at 3. At Jefferson, it was cloudy and 72, wind northeast at 5. At Monroe, it was cloudy. At Albertton, it was cloudy and 73, wind calm. At Canyon, it was cloudy and 73, wind calm. At Clemson, it was cloudy and 71, wind calm. Elsewhere across Georgia, at Atlanta it was partly sunny and 74, wind southwest at 5. At Cartersville, the temperature was 73, wind calm. At Lawrenceville, it was cloudy and 73, wind variable at 3. At Macon, it was mostly sunny and 72, wind calm. At Rome, with fog, it was 71, wind calm. At Augusta, with fog, it was 71, wind calm. At Savannah, it was partly sunny and 74, wind west at 7. Elsewhere across the region, at Chattanooga, it was partly cloudy and 73, wind calm. At Asheville, it was cloudy and 69, wind variable at 3. At Greenville-Spartanburg, it was cloudy and 71, wind calm. Here is the hazardous weather outlook. This hazardous weather outlook is for North and Central Georgia. For today and tonight, patchy fog will be possible through sunrise. Isolated thunderstorms in portions of South Central Georgia will be possible this afternoon. And now the extended outlook for the period Sunday through Friday. Isolated to scattered afternoon thunderstorms will return on Tuesday through Friday. Spotter information statement. Spotter activation will not be needed through tonight. Here is the official forecast from your National Weather Service for the Athens listening area. Today, sunny. Highs in the lower 90s. Northwest winds 5 to 15 miles an hour.

tonight, mostly clear in the evening, then becoming partly cloudy. Lows in the upper 60s. Light northwest winds. Sunday, sunny. Highs in the lower 90s. Northwest winds 5 to 15 miles an hour. Sunday night, clear in the evening, then becoming partly cloudy. Lows in the mid 60s. Light northwest winds. And now the extended forecast. Monday and Monday night, partly cloudy. A slight chance of showers and thunderstorms. Highs around 90. Lows in the upper 60s. Tuesday and Tuesday night, partly cloudy. A chance of showers and a slight chance of thunderstorms. Highs in the upper 80s. Lows in the upper 60s. Wednesday and Wednesday night, partly cloudy. A chance of showers and thunderstorms. Highs in the lower 90s. Lows around 70. Thursday and Thursday night, showers likely and a chance of thunderstorms. Highs in the upper 80s. Lows in the upper 60s. Friday and Friday night, partly cloudy. A chance of showers and thunderstorms. Highs around 90. Lows in the upper 60s. 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The current time is 8:26 a.m. Eastern Daylight Time. Here are the 8 a.m. weather observations from around the area. At Athens, it was cloudy, the temperature was 72 degrees, dew point 71 degrees, relative humidity 97%, wind calm, pressure was 30.02 inches and rising. At Gainesville, it was cloudy and 71, wind east at 5. At Winder, with haze. At Greensboro, it was mostly sunny and 72, wind variable at 3. At Jefferson, it was cloudy and 72, wind northeast at 5. At Monroe, it was cloudy. At Albertton, it was cloudy and 73, wind calm. At Canyon, it was cloudy and 73, wind calm. At Clemson, it was cloudy and 71, wind calm. Elsewhere across Georgia, at Atlanta it was partly sunny and 74, wind southwest at 5. At Cartersville, the temperature was 73, wind calm. At Lawrenceville, it was cloudy and 73, wind variable at 3. At Macon, it was mostly sunny and 72, wind calm. At Rome, with fog, it was 71, wind calm. At Augusta, with fog, it was 71, wind calm. At Savannah, it was partly sunny and 74, wind west at 7. Elsewhere across the region, at Chattanooga, it was partly cloudy and 73, wind calm. At Asheville, it was cloudy and 69, wind variable at 3. At Greenville-Spartanburg, it was cloudy and 71, wind calm. Here is the hazardous weather outlook. This hazardous weather outlook is for North and Central Georgia. For today and tonight, patchy fog will be possible through sunrise. Isolated thunderstorms in portions of South Central Georgia will be possible this afternoon. And now the extended outlook for the period Sunday through Friday. Isolated to scattered afternoon thunderstorms will return on Tuesday through Friday. Spotter information statement. Spotter activation will not be needed through tonight. Here is the official forecast from your National Weather Service for the Athens listening area. Today, sunny. Highs in the lower 90s. Northwest winds 5 to 15 miles an hour. Tonight, mostly clear in the evening, then becoming partly cloudy. Lows in the upper 60s. Light northwest winds. Sunday, sunny. Highs in the lower 90s. Northwest winds 5 to 15 miles an hour. Sunday night, clear in the evening, then becoming partly cloudy. Lows in the mid-60s. Light northwest winds. And now the extended forecast. Monday and Monday night, partly cloudy. A slight chance of showers and thunderstorms. Highs around 90.

lows in the upper 60s. Tuesday and Tuesday night, partly cloudy. A chance of showers and a slight chance of thunderstorms. Highs in the upper 80s. Lows in the upper 60s. Wednesday and Wednesday night, partly cloudy. A chance of showers and thunderstorms. Highs in the lower 90s. Lows around 70. Thursday and Thursday night, showers likely and a chance of thunderstorms. Highs in the upper 80s. Lows in the upper 60s. Friday and Friday night, partly cloudy. A chance of showers and thunderstorms. Highs around 90. Lows in the upper 60s. For more detailed weather, water, and climate information, please visit our website at weather.gov/Atlanta. The Athens climate summary for yesterday, August 21, 2026. Yesterday's high temperature of 94 degrees occurred at 3:33 p.m. The normal high is 90. The record high is 107 degrees, which was set in 1983. Yesterday's low temperature of 73 degrees occurred at 7:03 a.m. The normal low is 69. The record low is 55 degrees, which was set in 1918. 0.02 inches of precipitation fell yesterday, which brings the monthly total to 2.26 inches. This is 0.97 inches below the normal amount of 3.23 inches for August. The total precipitation for the year now stands at 28.42 inches, which is 3.78 inches below normal. Sunrise today is at 7 a.m. and sunset is at 8:12 p.m. The current time is 8:31 a.m. Eastern Daylight Time. Here are the 8 a.m. weather observations from around the area. At Athens, it was cloudy, the temperature was 72 degrees, dew point 71 degrees, relative humidity 97%, wind calm, pressure was 30.02 inches and rising. At Gainesville, it was cloudy and 71, wind east at 5. At Winder, with haze. At Greensboro, it was mostly sunny and 72, wind variable at 3. At Jefferson, it was cloudy and 72, wind northeast at 5. At Monroe, it was cloudy. At Albertton, it was cloudy and 73, wind calm. At Canyon, it was cloudy and 73, wind calm. At Clemson, it was cloudy and 71, wind calm. Elsewhere across Georgia, at Atlanta it was partly sunny and 74, wind southwest at 5. At Cartersville, the temperature was 73, wind calm. At Lawrenceville, it was cloudy and 73, wind variable at 3. At Macon, it was mostly sunny and 72, wind calm. At Rome, with fog, it was 71, wind calm. At Augusta, with fog, it was 71, wind calm. At Savannah, it was partly sunny and 74, wind west at 7. Elsewhere across the region, at Chattanooga, it was partly cloudy and 73. At Savannah, it was partly sunny and 74, wind west at 7. Elsewhere across the region, at Chattanooga, it was partly cloudy and 73, wind calm. At Asheville, it was cloudy and 69, wind variable at 3. At Greenville-Spartanburg, it was cloudy and 71, wind calm. Here is the hazardous weather outlook. This hazardous weather outlook is for North and Central Georgia. For today and tonight, patchy fog will be possible through sunrise. Isolated thunderstorms in portions of South Central Georgia will be possible this afternoon. And now the extended outlook for the period Sunday through Friday. Isolated to scattered afternoon thunderstorms will return on Tuesday through Friday. Spotter information statement. Spotter activation will not be needed through tonight. Here is the official forecast from your National Weather Service for the Athens listening area. Today, sunny. Highs in the lower 90s. Northwest winds 5 to 15 miles an hour. Tonight, mostly clear in the evening, then becoming partly cloudy. Lows in the upper 60s.

light northwest winds. Sunday, sunny. Highs in the lower 90s. Northwest winds 5 to 15 miles an hour. Sunday night, clear in the evening, then becoming partly cloudy. Lows in the mid-60s. Light northwest winds. And now the extended forecast. Monday and Monday night, partly cloudy. A slight chance of showers and thunderstorms. Highs around 90. Lows in the upper 60s. Tuesday and Tuesday night, partly cloudy. A chance of showers and a slight chance of thunderstorms. Highs in the upper 80s. Lows in the upper 60s. Wednesday and Wednesday night, partly cloudy. A chance of showers and thunderstorms. Highs in the lower 90s. Lows around 70. Thursday and Thursday night, showers likely and a chance of thunderstorms. Highs in the upper 80s. Lows in the upper 60s. Friday and Friday night, partly cloudy. A chance of showers and thunderstorms. Highs around 90. Lows in the upper 60s. 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The current time is 8:35 a.m. Eastern Daylight Time. Here are the 8 a.m. weather observations from around the area. At Athens, it was cloudy, the temperature was 72 degrees, dew point 71 degrees, relative humidity 97%, wind column, pressure was 30.02 inches and rising. At Gainesville, it was cloudy and 71, wind east at 5. At Winder, with haze. At Greensboro, it was mostly sunny and 72, wind variable at 3. At Jefferson, it was cloudy and 72, wind northeast at 5. At Monroe, it was cloudy. At Albertton, it was cloudy and 73, wind calm. At Canyon, it was cloudy and 73, wind calm. At Clemson, it was cloudy and 71, wind calm. Elsewhere across Georgia, at Atlanta it was partly sunny and 74, wind southwest at 5. At Cartersville, the temperature was 73, wind calm. At Lawrenceville, it was cloudy and 73, wind variable at 3. At Macon, it was mostly sunny and 72, wind calm. At Rome, with fog, it was 71, wind calm. At Augusta, with fog, it was 71, wind calm. At Savannah, it was partly sunny and 74, wind west at 7. Elsewhere across the region, at Chattanooga, it was partly cloudy and 73, wind calm. At Asheville, it was cloudy and 69, wind variable at 3. At Greenville-Spartanburg, it was cloudy and 71, wind calm. Here is the hazardous weather outlook. This hazardous weather outlook is for North and Central Georgia. For today and tonight, patchy fog will be possible through sunrise. Isolated thunderstorms in portions of South Central Georgia will be possible this afternoon. And now the extended outlook for the period Sunday through Friday. Isolated to scattered afternoon thunderstorms will return on Tuesday through Friday. Spotter information statement. Spotter activation will not be needed through tonight. Here is the official forecast from your National Weather Service for the Athens listening area. Today, sunny. Highs in the lower 90s. Northwest winds 5 to 15 miles an hour. Tonight, mostly clear in the evening, then becoming partly cloudy. Lows in the upper 60s. Light northwest winds. Sunday, sunny. Highs in the lower 90s. Northwest winds 5 to 15 miles an hour. Sunday night, clear in the evening, then becoming partly cloudy. Lows in the mid-60s. Light northwest winds. And now the extended forecast. Monday and Monday night, partly cloudy. A slight chance of showers and thunderstorms. Highs around 90. Lows in the upper 60s. Tuesday and Tuesday night, partly cloudy. A chance of showers and a slight chance.

the thunderstorms, highs in the upper 80s, lows in the upper 60s. Wednesday and Wednesday night, partly cloudy. A chance of showers and thunderstorms. Highs in the lower 90s. Lows around 70. Thursday and Thursday night, showers likely and a chance of thunderstorms. Highs in the upper 80s. Lows in the upper 60s. Friday and Friday night, partly cloudy. A chance of showers and thunderstorms. Highs around 90. Lows in the upper 60s. For more detailed weather, water, and climate information, please visit our website at weather.gov/Atlanta. The Athens climate summary for yesterday, August 21, 2026. Yesterday's high temperature of 94 degrees occurred at 3:33 p.m. The normal high is 90. The record high is 107 degrees, which was set in 1983. Yesterday's low temperature of 73 degrees occurred at 7:03 a.m. The normal low is 69. The record low is 55 degrees, which was set in 1918. 0.02 inches of precipitation fell yesterday, which brings the monthly total to 2.26 inches. This is 0.97 inches below the normal amount of 3.23 inches for August. The total precipitation for the year now stands at 28.42 inches, which is 3.78 inches below normal. Sunrise today is at 7 a.m. and sunset is at 8:12 p.m. You are listening to NOAA Weather Radio Station, WXK 56, originating from the National Weather Service office in Peachtree City, and transmitting from Athens on a frequency of 162.4 MHz. 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You can also like your Peachtree City National Weather Service on Facebook or follow NWS Atlanta on Twitter. The current time is 8:42 a.m. Eastern Daylight Time. Here are the 8 a.m. weather observations from around the area. At Athens, it was cloudy, the temperature was 72 degrees, dew point 71 degrees, relative humidity 97%, wind calm, pressure was 30.02 inches and rising. At Gainesville, it was cloudy and 71, wind east at 5. At Winder, with haze. At Greensboro, it was mostly sunny and 72, wind variable at 3. At Jefferson, it was cloudy and 72, wind northeast at 5. At Monroe, it was cloudy. At Albertton, it was cloudy and 73, wind calm. At Canyon, it was cloudy and 73, wind calm. At Clemson, it was cloudy and 71, wind calm. Elsewhere across Georgia, at Atlanta it was partly sunny and 74, wind southwest at 5. At Cartersville, the temperature was 73, wind calm. At Lawrenceville, it was cloudy and 73, wind variable at 3. At Macon, it was mostly sunny and 72, wind calm. At Rome, with fog, it was 71, wind calm. At Augusta, with fog, it was 71, wind calm. At Savannah, it was partly sunny and 74, wind west at 7. Elsewhere across the region, at Chattanooga, it was partly cloudy and 73, wind calm. At Asheville, it was cloudy and 69, wind variable at 3. At Greenville-Spartanburg, it was cloudy and 71, wind calm. Here is the hazardous weather outlook. This hazardous weather outlook is for North and Central Georgia. For today and tonight, patchy fog will be possible through sunrise. Isolated thunderstorms in portions of South Central Georgia will be possible this afternoon. And now the extended outlook for the period Sunday through Friday. Isolated to scattered afternoon thunderstorms will return on Tuesday.

through Friday. Spotter information statement. Spotter activation will not be needed through tonight. Here is the official forecast from your National Weather Service for the Athens listening area. Today, sunny. Highs in the lower 90s. Northwest winds 5 to 15 miles an hour. Tonight, mostly clear in the evening, then becoming partly cloudy. Lows in the upper 60s. Light northwest winds. Sunday, sunny. Highs in the lower 90s. Northwest winds 5 to 15 miles an hour. Sunday night, clear in the evening, then becoming partly cloudy. Lows in the mid-60s. Light northwest winds. And now the extended forecast. Monday and Monday night, partly cloudy. A slight chance of showers and thunderstorms. Highs around 90. Lows in the upper 60s. Tuesday and Tuesday night, partly cloudy. A chance of showers and a slight chance of thunderstorms. Highs in the upper 80s. Lows in the upper 60s. Wednesday and Wednesday night, partly cloudy. A chance of showers and thunderstorms. Highs in the lower 90s. Lows around 70. Thursday and Thursday night, showers likely and a chance of thunderstorms. Highs in the upper 80s. Lows in the upper 60s. Friday and Friday night, partly cloudy. A chance of showers and thunderstorms. Highs around 90. Lows in the upper 60s. For more detailed weather, water, and climate information, please visit our website at weather.gov/Atlanta. The current time is 8:46 a.m. Eastern Daylight Time. Here are the 8 a.m. weather observations from around the area. At Athens, it was cloudy, the temperature was 72 degrees, dew point 71 degrees, relative humidity 97%, wind calm, pressure was 30.02 inches and rising. At Gainesville, it was cloudy and 71, wind east at 5. At Winder, with haze. At Greensboro, it was mostly sunny and 72, wind variable at 3. At Jefferson, it was cloudy and 72, wind northeast at 5. At Monroe, it was cloudy. At Albertton, it was cloudy and 73, wind calm. At Canyon, it was cloudy and 73, wind calm. At Clemson, it was cloudy and 71, wind calm. Elsewhere across Georgia, at Atlanta it was partly sunny and 74, wind southwest at 5. At Cartersville, the temperature was 73, wind calm. At Lawrenceville, it was cloudy and 73, wind variable at 3. At Macon, it was mostly sunny and 72, wind calm. At Rome, with fog, it was 71, wind calm. At Augusta, with fog, it was 71, wind calm. At Savannah, it was partly sunny and 74, wind west at 7. Elsewhere across the region, at Chattanooga, it was partly cloudy and 73, wind calm. At Asheville, it was cloudy and 69, wind variable at 3. At Greenville-Spartanburg, it was cloudy and 71, wind calm. Here is the hazardous weather outlook. This hazardous weather outlook is for North and Central Georgia. For today and tonight, patchy fog will be possible through sunrise. Isolated thunderstorms in portions of South Central Georgia will be possible this afternoon. And now the extended outlook for the period Sunday through Friday. Isolated to scattered afternoon thunderstorms will return on Tuesday through Friday. Spotter information statement. Spotter activation will not be needed through tonight. Here is the official forecast from your National Weather Service for the Athens listening area. Today, sunny. Highs in the lower 90s. Northwest winds 5 to 15 miles an hour. Tonight, mostly clear in the evening, then becoming partly cloudy. Lows in the upper 60s. Light northwest winds. Sunday, sunny. Highs in the lower 90s.
Northwest winds 5 to 15 miles an hour. Sunday night, clear in the evening, then becoming partly cloudy. Lows in the mid-60s. Light northwest winds. And now the extended forecast. Monday and Monday night, partly cloudy. A slight chance of showers and thunderstorms. Highs around 90. Lows in the upper 60s. Tuesday and Tuesday night, partly cloudy. A chance of showers and a slight chance of thunderstorms. Highs in the upper 80s. Lows in the upper 60s. Wednesday and Wednesday night, partly cloudy. A chance of showers and thunderstorms. Highs in the lower 90s. Lows around 70. Thursday and Thursday night, showers likely and a chance of thunderstorms. Highs in the upper 80s. Lows in the upper 60s. Friday and Friday night, partly cloudy. A chance of showers and thunderstorms. Highs around 90. Lows in the upper 60s. For more detailed weather, water, and climate information, please visit our website at weather.gov/Atlanta. The Athens climate summary for yesterday, August 21, 2026. Yesterday's high temperature of 94 degrees occurred at 3:33 p.m. The normal high is 90. The record high is 107 degrees, which was set in 1983. Yesterday's low temperature of 73 degrees occurred at 7:03 a.m. The normal low is 69. The record low is 55 degrees, which was set in 1918. 0.02 inches of precipitation fell yesterday, which brings the monthly total to 2.26 inches. This is 0.97 inches below the normal amount of 3.23 inches for August. The total precipitation for the year now stands at 28.42 inches, which is 3.78 inches below normal. Sunrise today is at 7 a.m. and sunset is at 8:12 p.m. The current time is 8:51 a.m. Eastern Daylight Time. Here are the 8 a.m. weather observations from around the area. At Athens, it was cloudy, the temperature was 72 degrees, dew point 71 degrees, relative humidity 97%, wind calm, pressure was 30.02 inches and rising. At Gainesville, it was cloudy and 71, wind east at 5. At Winder, with haze. At Greensboro, it was mostly sunny and 72, wind variable at 3. At Jefferson, it was cloudy and 72, wind northeast at 5. At Monroe, it was cloudy. At Albertton, it was cloudy and 73, wind calm. At Canyon, it was cloudy and 73, wind calm. At Clemson, it was cloudy and 71, wind calm. Elsewhere across Georgia, at Atlanta it was partly sunny and 74, wind southwest at 5. At Cartersville, the temperature was 73, wind calm. At Lawrenceville, it was cloudy and 73, wind variable at 3. At Macon, it was mostly sunny and 72, wind calm. At Rome, with fog, it was 71, wind calm. At Augusta, with fog, it was 71, wind calm. At Savannah, it was partly sunny and 74, wind west at 7. Elsewhere across the region, at Chattanooga, it was partly cloudy and 73, wind calm. At Asheville, it was cloudy and 69, wind variable at 3. At Greenville-Spartanburg, it was cloudy and 71, wind calm. Here is the hazardous weather outlook. This hazardous weather outlook is for North and Central Georgia. For today and tonight, patchy fog will be possible through sunrise. Isolated thunderstorms in portions of South Central Georgia will be possible this afternoon. And now the extended outlook for the period Sunday through Friday. Isolated to scattered afternoon thunderstorms will return on Tuesday through Friday. Spotter information statement. Spotter activation will not be needed through tonight. Here is the official forecast from your National Weather Service for the Athens listening area. Today, sunny.
Highs in the lower 90s. Northwest wind.

5 to 15 miles an hour. Tonight, mostly clear in the evening, then becoming partly cloudy. Lows in the upper 60s. Light northwest winds. Sunday, sunny. Highs in the lower 90s. Northwest winds 5 to 15 miles an hour. Sunday night, clear in the evening, then becoming partly cloudy. Lows in the mid-60s. Light northwest winds. And now the extended forecast. Monday and Monday night, partly cloudy. A slight chance of showers and thunderstorms. Highs around 90. Lows in the upper 60s. Tuesday and Tuesday night, partly cloudy. A chance of showers and a slight chance of thunderstorms. Highs in the upper 80s. Lows in the upper 60s. Wednesday and Wednesday night, partly cloudy. A chance of showers and thunderstorms. Highs in the lower 90s. Lows around 70. Thursday and Thursday night, showers likely and a chance of thunderstorms. Highs in the upper 80s. Lows in the upper 60s. Friday and Friday night, partly cloudy. A chance of showers and thunderstorms. Highs around 90. Lows in the upper 60s. For more detailed weather, water, and climate information, please visit our website at weather.gov/Atlanta. The current time is 8:56 a.m. Eastern Daylight Time. Here are the 8 a.m. weather observations from around the area. At Athens, it was cloudy, the temperature was 72 degrees, dew point 71 degrees, relative humidity 97%, wind calm, pressure was 30.02 inches and rising. At Gainesville, it was cloudy and 71, wind east at 5. At Winder, with haze. At Greensboro, it was mostly sunny and 72, wind variable at 3. At Jefferson, it was cloudy and 72, wind northeast at 5. At Monroe, it was cloudy. At Albertton, it was cloudy and 73, wind calm. At Canyon, it was cloudy and 73, wind calm. At Clemson, it was cloudy and 71, wind calm. Elsewhere across Georgia, at Atlanta it was partly sunny and 74, wind southwest at 5. At Cartersville, the temperature was 73, wind calm. At Lawrenceville, it was cloudy and 73, wind variable at 3. At Macon, it was mostly sunny and 72, wind calm. At Rome, with fog, it was 71, wind calm. At Augusta, with fog, it was 71, wind calm. At Savannah, it was partly sunny and 74, wind west at 7. Elsewhere across the region, at Chattanooga, it was partly cloudy and 73, wind calm. At Asheville, it was cloudy and 69, wind variable at 3. At Greenville-Spartanburg, it was cloudy and 71, wind calm. Here is the hazardous weather outlook. This hazardous weather outlook is for North and Central Georgia. For today and tonight, patchy fog will be possible through sunrise. Isolated thunderstorms in portions of South Central Georgia will be possible this afternoon. And now the extended outlook for the period Sunday through Friday. Isolated to scattered afternoon thunderstorms will return on Tuesday through Friday. Spotter information statement. Spotter activation will not be needed through tonight. Here is the official forecast from your National Weather Service for the Athens listening area. Today, sunny. Highs in the lower 90s. Northwest winds 5 to 15 miles an hour. Tonight, mostly clear in the evening, then becoming partly cloudy. Lows in the upper 60s. Light northwest winds. Sunday, sunny. Highs in the lower 90s. Northwest winds 5 to 15 miles an hour. Sunday night, clear in the evening, then becoming partly cloudy. Lows in the mid-60s. Light northwest winds. And now the extended forecast. Monday and Monday night, partly cloudy. A slight chance of showers and thunderstorms.

highs around 90, lows in the upper 60s. Tuesday and Tuesday night, partly cloudy. A chance of showers and a slight chance of thunderstorms. Highs in the upper 80s. Lows in the upper 60s. Wednesday and Wednesday night, partly cloudy. A chance of showers and thunderstorms. Highs in the lower 90s. Lows around 70. Thursday and Thursday night, showers likely and a chance of thunderstorms. Highs in the upper 80s. Lows in the upper 60s. Friday and Friday night, partly cloudy. A chance of showers and thunderstorms. Highs around 90. Lows in the upper 60s. For more detailed weather, water, and climate information, please visit our website at weather.gov/Atlanta. The Athens climate summary for yesterday, August 21, 2026. Yesterday's high temperature of 94 degrees occurred at 3:33 p.m. The normal high is 90. The record high is 107 degrees, which was set in 1983. Yesterday's low temperature of 73 degrees occurred at 7:03 a.m. The normal low is 69. The record low is 55 degrees, which was set in 1918. 0.02 inches of precipitation fell yesterday, which brings the monthly total to 2.26 inches. This is 0.97 inches below the normal amount of 3.23 inches for August. The total precipitation for the year now stands at 28.42 inches, which is 3.78 inches below normal. Sunrise today is at 7 a.m. and sunset is at 8:12 p.m. The current time is 9:01 a.m. Eastern Daylight Time. Here are the 8 a.m. weather observations from around the area. At Athens, it was cloudy, the temperature was 72 degrees, dew point 71 degrees, relative humidity 97%, wind calm, pressure was 30.02 inches and rising. At Gainesville, it was cloudy and 71, wind east at 5. At Winder, with haze. At Greensboro, it was mostly sunny and 72, wind variable at 3. At Jefferson, it was cloudy and 72, wind northeast at 5. At Monroe, it was cloudy. At Albertton, it was cloudy and 73, wind calm. At Canyon, it was cloudy and 73, wind calm. At Clemson, it was cloudy and 71, wind calm. Elsewhere across Georgia, at Atlanta it was partly sunny and 74, wind southwest at 5. At Cartersville, the temperature was 73, wind calm. At Lawrenceville, it was cloudy and 73, wind variable at 3. At Macon, it was mostly sunny and 72, wind calm. At Rome, with fog, it was 71, wind calm. At Augusta, with fog, it was 71, wind calm. At Savannah, it was partly sunny and 74, wind west at 7. Elsewhere across the region, at Chattanooga, it was partly cloudy and 73, wind calm. At Asheville, it was cloudy and 69, wind variable at 3. At Greenville-Spartanburg, it was cloudy and 71, wind calm. Here is the hazardous weather outlook. This hazardous weather outlook is for North and Central Georgia. For today and tonight, patchy fog will be possible through sunrise. Isolated thunderstorms in portions of South Central Georgia will be possible this afternoon. And now the extended outlook for the period Sunday through Friday. Isolated to scattered afternoon thunderstorms will return on Tuesday through Friday. Spotter information statement. Spotter activation will not be needed through tonight. Here is the official forecast from your National Weather Service for the Athens listening area. Today, sunny. Highs in the lower 90s. Northwest winds 5 to 15 miles an hour. Tonight, mostly clear in the evening, then becoming partly cloudy. Lows in the upper 60s. Light northwest winds. Sunday, sunny. Highs in the lower 90s.
Northwest winds 5 to 15 miles an hour. Sunday night, clear in the evening, then becoming partly cloudy. Lows in the mid-60s. Light northwest winds. And now the extended forecast. Monday and Monday night, partly cloudy. A slight chance of showers and thunderstorms. Highs around 90. Lows in the upper 60s. Tuesday and Tuesday night, partly cloudy. A chance of showers and a slight chance of thunderstorms. Highs in the upper 80s. Lows in the upper 60s. Wednesday and Wednesday night, partly cloudy. A chance of showers and thunderstorms. Highs in the lower 90s. Lows around 70. Thursday and Thursday night, showers likely and a chance of thunderstorms. Highs in the upper 80s. Lows in the upper 60s. Friday and Friday night, partly cloudy. A chance of showers and thunderstorms. Highs around 90. Lows in the upper 60s. 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The current time is 9:05 a.m. Eastern Daylight Time. Here are the 9 a.m. weather observations from around the area. At Athens, it was cloudy, the temperature was 74 degrees, dew point 71 degrees, relative humidity 91%, wind calm, pressure was 30.03 inches and rising. At Gainesville, it was cloudy and 71, wind east at 5. At Winder, it was cloudy. At Greensboro, it was cloudy and 73, wind calm. At Jefferson, with fog, it was 73, wind east at 3. At Monroe, it was cloudy. At Albertton, it was cloudy and 73, wind calm. At Canyon, it was cloudy and 74, wind calm. At Clemson, it was cloudy and 72, wind northeast at 6. Elsewhere across Georgia, at Atlanta it was partly sunny and 76, wind west at 3. At Cartersville, the temperature was 75, wind calm. At Lawrenceville, it was cloudy and 74, wind northeast at 3. At Macon, it was mostly sunny and 75, wind southwest at 3. At Rome, with fog, it was 72, wind calm. At Augusta, it was cloudy and 73, wind southwest at 3. At Savannah, it was partly sunny and 77, wind northwest at 5. Elsewhere across the region, at Chattanooga, it was mostly sunny and 76, wind calm. At Asheville, it was cloudy and 70, wind variable at 6. At Greenville-Spartanburg, it was cloudy and 72, wind north at 6. Here is the hazardous weather outlook. This hazardous weather outlook is for North and Central Georgia. For today and tonight, patchy fog will be possible through sunrise. Isolated thunderstorms in portions of South Central Georgia will be possible this afternoon. And now the extended outlook for the period Sunday through Friday. Isolated to scattered afternoon thunderstorms will return on Tuesday through Friday. Spotter information statement. Spotter activation will not be needed through tonight. Here is the official forecast from your National Weather Service for the Athens listening area. Today, sunny. Highs in the lower 90s. Northwest winds 5 to 15 miles an hour. Tonight, mostly clear in the evening, then becoming partly cloudy. Lows in the upper 60s. Light northwest winds. Sunday, sunny. Highs in the lower 90s. Northwest winds 5 to 15 miles an hour. Sunday night, clear in the evening, then becoming partly cloudy. Lows in the mid-60s. Light northwest winds. And now the extended forecast. Monday and Monday night, partly cloudy. A slight chance of showers and thunderstorms. Highs around 90. Lows in the upper 60s. Tuesday and Tuesday night, partly cloudy. A chance of showers and a slight chance of thunderstorms. Highs in the upper 80s.
lows in the upper 60s. Wednesday and Wednesday night.

partly cloudy. A chance of showers and thunderstorms. Highs in the lower 90s. Lows around 70. Thursday and Thursday night, showers likely and a chance of thunderstorms. Highs in the upper 80s. Lows in the upper 60s. Friday and Friday night, partly cloudy. A chance of showers and thunderstorms. Highs around 90. Lows in the upper 60s. For more detailed weather, water, and climate information, please visit our website at weather.gov/Atlanta. The Athens Climate Summary for yesterday, August 21, 2026. Yesterday's high temperature of 94 degrees occurred at 3:33 p.m. The normal high is 90. The record high is 107 degrees, which was set in 1983. Yesterday's low temperature of 73 degrees occurred at 7:03 a.m. The normal low is 69. The record low is 55 degrees, which was set in 1918. 0.02 inches of precipitation fell yesterday, which brings the monthly total to 2.26 inches. This is 0.97 inches below the normal amount of 3.23 inches for August. The total precipitation for the year now stands at 28.42 inches, which is 3.78 inches below normal. Sunrise today is at 7 a.m. and sunset is at 8:12 p.m. The current time is 9:11 a.m. Eastern Daylight Time. Here are the 9 a.m. weather observations from around the area. At Athens, it was cloudy, the temperature was 74 degrees, dew point 71 degrees, relative humidity 91%, wind calm, pressure was 30.03 inches and rising. At Gainesville, it was cloudy and 71, wind east at 5. At Winder, it was cloudy. At Greensboro, it was cloudy and 73, wind calm. At Jefferson, with fog, it was 73, wind east at 3. At Monroe, it was cloudy. At Albertton, it was cloudy and 73, wind calm. At Canyon, it was cloudy and 74, wind calm. At Clemson, it was cloudy and 72, wind northeast at 6. Elsewhere across Georgia, at Atlanta it was partly sunny and 76, wind west at 3. At Cartersville, the temperature was 75, wind calm. At Lawrenceville, it was cloudy and 74, wind northeast at 3. At Macon, it was mostly sunny and 75, wind southwest at 3. At Rome, with fog, it was 72, wind calm. At Augusta, it was cloudy and 73, wind southwest at 3. At Savannah, it was partly sunny and 77, wind northwest at 5. Elsewhere across the region, at Chattanooga, it was mostly sunny and 76, wind calm. At Asheville, it was cloudy and 70, wind variable at 6. At Greenville-Spartanburg, it was cloudy and 72, wind north at 6. Here are the 9 a.m. weather observations from around the area. At Athens, it was cloudy, the temperature was 74 degrees, dew point 71 degrees, relative humidity 91%, wind calm, pressure was 30.03 inches and rising. At Gainesville, it was cloudy and 71, wind east at 5. At Winder, it was cloudy. At Greensboro, it was cloudy and 73, wind calm. At Jefferson, with fog, it was 73, wind east at 3. At Monroe, it was cloudy. At Albertton, it was cloudy and 73, wind calm. At Canyon, it was cloudy and 74, wind calm. At Clemson, it was cloudy and 72, wind east at 6. Elsewhere across Georgia, at Atlanta it was partly sunny and 76, wind west at 3. At Cartersville, the temperature was 75, wind calm. At Lawrenceville, it was cloudy and 74, wind northeast at 3. At Macon, it was sunny and 75, wind southwest at 3. At Rome, with fog, it was 72, wind calm. At Augusta, it was cloudy and 73, wind southwest at

to scattered afternoon thunderstorms will return on Tuesday through Friday. Spotter information statement. Spotter activation will not be needed through tonight. Here is the official forecast from your National Weather Service for the Athens listening area. Today, sunny. Highs in the lower 90s. Northwest winds 5 to 15 miles an hour. Tonight, mostly clear in the evening, then becoming partly cloudy. Lows in the upper 60s. Light northwest winds. Sunday, sunny. Highs in the lower 90s. Northwest winds 5 to 15 miles an hour. Sunday night, clear in the evening, then becoming partly cloudy. Lows in the mid-60s. Light northwest winds. And now the extended forecast. Monday and Monday night, partly cloudy. A slight chance of showers and thunderstorms. Highs around 90. Lows in the upper 60s. Tuesday and Tuesday night, partly cloudy. A chance of showers and a slight chance of thunderstorms. Highs in the upper 80s. Lows in the upper 60s. Wednesday and Wednesday night, partly cloudy. A chance of showers and thunderstorms. Highs in the lower 90s. Lows around 70. Thursday and Thursday night, showers likely and a chance of thunderstorms. Highs in the upper 80s. Lows in the upper 60s. Friday and Friday night, partly cloudy. A chance of showers and thunderstorms. Highs around 90. Lows in the upper 60s. 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The current time is 9:17 a.m. Eastern Daylight Time. Here are the 9 a.m. weather observations from around the area. At Athens, it was cloudy, the temperature was 74 degrees, dew point 71 degrees, relative humidity 91%, wind calm, pressure was 30.03 inches and rising. At Gainesville, it was cloudy and 71, wind east at 5. At Winder, it was cloudy. At Greensboro, it was cloudy and 73, wind calm. At Jefferson, with fog, it was 73, wind east at 3. At Monroe, it was cloudy. At Albertton, it was cloudy and 73, wind calm. At Canyon, it was cloudy and 74, wind calm. At Clemson, it was cloudy and 72, wind east at 6. Elsewhere across Georgia, at Atlanta it was partly sunny and 76, wind west at 3. At Cartersville, the temperature was 75, wind calm. At Lawrenceville, it was cloudy and 74, wind northeast at 3. At Macon, it was sunny and 75, wind southwest at 3. At Rome, with fog, it was 72, wind calm. At Augusta, it was cloudy and 73, wind southwest at 3. At Savannah, it was partly sunny and 77, wind northwest at 5. Elsewhere across the region, at Chattanooga, it was mostly sunny and 76, wind calm. At Asheville, it was cloudy and 70, wind variable at 6. At Greenville-Spartanburg, it was cloudy and 72, wind north at 6. Here is the hazardous weather outlook. This hazardous weather outlook is for North and Central Georgia. For today and tonight, patchy fog will be possible through sunrise. Isolated thunderstorms in portions of South Central Georgia will be possible this afternoon. And now the extended outlook for the period Sunday through Friday. Isolated to scattered afternoon thunderstorms will return on Tuesday through Friday. Spotter information statement. Spotter activation will not be needed through tonight. Here is the official forecast from your National Weather Service for the Athens listening area. Today, sunny. Highs in the lower 90s. Northwest winds 5 to 15 miles an hour. Tonight, mostly clear in the evening, then becoming partly cloudy. Lows in the upper 60s. Light northwest winds. Sunday, sunny. Highs in the lower 90s.

Northwest winds 5 to 15 miles an hour. Sunday night, clear in the evening, then becoming partly cloudy. Lows in the mid-60s. Light northwest winds. And now the extended forecast. Monday and Monday night, partly cloudy. A slight chance of showers and thunderstorms. Highs around 90. Lows in the upper 60s. Tuesday and Tuesday night, partly cloudy. A chance of showers and a slight chance of thunderstorms. Highs in the upper 80s. Lows in the upper 60s. Wednesday and Wednesday night, partly cloudy. A chance of showers and thunderstorms. Highs in the lower 90s. Lows around 70. Thursday and Thursday night, showers likely and a chance of thunderstorms. Highs in the upper 80s. Lows in the upper 60s. Friday and Friday night, partly cloudy. A chance of showers and thunderstorms. Highs around 90. Lows in the upper 60s. For more detailed weather, water, and climate information, please visit our website at weather.gov/Atlanta. The Athens climate summary for yesterday, August 21, 2026. Yesterday's high temperature of 94 degrees occurred at 3:33 p.m. The normal high is 90. The record high is 107 degrees, which was set in 1983. Yesterday's low temperature of 73 degrees occurred at 7:03 a.m. The normal low is 69. The record low is 55 degrees, which was set in 1918. 0.02 inches of precipitation fell yesterday, which brings the monthly total to 2.26 inches. This is 0.97 inches below the normal amount of 3.23 inches for August. The total precipitation for the year now stands at 28.42 inches, which is 3.78 inches below normal. Sunrise today is at 7 a.m. and sunset is at 8:12 p.m. The current time is 9:22 a.m. Eastern Daylight Time. Here are the 9 a.m. weather observations from around the area. At Athens, it was cloudy, the temperature was 74 degrees, dew point 71 degrees, relative humidity 91%, wind calm, pressure was 30.03 inches and rising. At Gainesville, it was cloudy and 71, wind east at 5. At Winder, it was cloudy. At Greensboro, it was cloudy and 73, wind calm. At Jefferson, with fog, it was 73, wind east at 3. At Monroe, it was cloudy. At Albertton, it was cloudy and 73, wind calm. At Canyon, it was cloudy and 74, wind calm. At Clemson, it was cloudy and 72, wind east at 6. Elsewhere across Georgia, at Atlanta it was partly sunny and 76, wind west at 3. At Cartersville, the temperature was 75, wind calm. At Lawrenceville, it was cloudy and 74, wind northeast at 3. At Macon, it was sunny and 75, wind southwest at 3. At Rome, with fog, it was 72, wind calm. At Augusta, it was cloudy and 73, wind southwest at 3. At Savannah, it was partly sunny and 77, wind northwest at 5. Elsewhere across the region, at Chattanooga, it was mostly sunny and 76, wind calm. At Asheville, it was cloudy and 70, wind variable at 6. At Greenville-Spartanburg, it was cloudy and 72, wind north at 6. Here is the hazardous weather outlook. This hazardous weather outlook is for North and Central Georgia. For today and tonight, patchy fog will be possible through sunrise. Isolated thunderstorms in portions of South Central Georgia will be possible this afternoon. And now the extended outlook for the period Sunday through Friday. Isolated to scattered afternoon thunderstorms will return on Tuesday through Friday. Spotter information statement. Spotter activation will not be needed through tonight. Here is the official forecast from your National Weather Service for the Athens listening area. Today, sunny,

Highs in the lower 90s. Northwest winds 5 to 15 miles an hour. Tonight, mostly clear in the evening, then becoming partly cloudy. Lows in the upper 60s. Light northwest winds. Sunday, sunny. Highs in the lower 90s. Northwest winds 5 to 15 miles an hour. Sunday night, clear in the evening, then becoming partly cloudy. Lows in the mid-60s. Light northwest winds. And now the extended forecast. Monday and Monday night, partly cloudy. A slight chance of showers and thunderstorms. Highs around 90. Lows in the upper 60s. Tuesday and Tuesday night, partly cloudy. A chance of showers and a slight chance of thunderstorms. Highs in the upper 80s. Lows in the upper 60s. Wednesday and Wednesday night, partly cloudy. A chance of showers and thunderstorms. Highs in the lower 90s. Lows around 70. Thursday and Thursday night, showers likely and a chance of thunderstorms. Highs in the upper 80s. Lows in the upper 60s. Friday and Friday night, partly cloudy. A chance of showers and thunderstorms. Highs around 90. Lows in the upper 60s. For more detailed weather, water, and climate information, please visit our website at weather.gov/Atlanta. The current time is 9:27 a.m. Eastern Daylight Time. Here are the 9 a.m. weather observations from around the area. At Athens, it was cloudy, the temperature was 74 degrees, dew point 71 degrees, relative humidity 91%, wind calm, pressure was 30.03 inches and rising. At Gainesville, it was cloudy and 71, wind east at 5. At Winder, it was cloudy. At Greensboro, it was cloudy and 73, wind calm. At Jefferson, with fog, it was 73, wind east at 3. At Monroe, it was cloudy. At Albertton, it was cloudy and 73, wind calm. At Canyon, it was cloudy and 74, wind calm. At Clemson, it was cloudy and 72, wind east at 6. Elsewhere across Georgia, at Atlanta it was partly sunny and 76, wind west at 3. At Cartersville, the temperature was 75, wind calm. At Lawrenceville, it was cloudy and 74, wind northeast at 3. At Macon, it was sunny and 75, wind southwest at 3. At Rome, with fog, it was 72, wind calm. At Augusta, it was cloudy and 73, wind southwest at 3. At Savannah, it was partly sunny and 77, wind northwest at 5. Elsewhere across the region, at Chattanooga, it was mostly sunny and 76, wind calm. At Asheville, it was cloudy and 70, wind variable at 6. At Greenville-Spartanburg, it was cloudy and 72, wind north at 6. Here is the hazardous weather outlook. This hazardous weather outlook is for north and central Georgia. For today and tonight, patchy fog will be possible through sunrise. Isolated thunderstorms in portions of south central Georgia will be possible this afternoon. And now the extended outlook for the period Sunday through Friday. Isolated to scattered afternoon thunderstorms will return on Tuesday through Friday. Spotter information statement. Spotter activation will not be needed through tonight. Here is the official forecast from your National Weather Service for the Athens listening area. Today, sunny. Highs in the lower 90s. Northwest winds 5 to 15 miles an hour. Tonight, mostly clear in the evening, then becoming partly cloudy. Lows in the upper 60s. Light northwest winds. Sunday, sunny. Highs in the lower 90s. Northwest winds 5 to 15 miles an hour. Sunday night, clear in the evening, then becoming partly cloudy. Lows in the mid-60s. Light northwest winds. And now the extended forecast. Monday and Monday night, partly cloudy.

a slight chance of showers and thunderstorms. Highs around 90. Lows in the upper 60s. Tuesday and Tuesday night, partly cloudy. A chance of showers and a slight chance of thunderstorms. Highs in the upper 80s. Lows in the upper 60s. Wednesday and Wednesday night, partly cloudy. A chance of showers and thunderstorms. Highs in the lower 90s. Lows around 70. Thursday and Thursday night, showers likely and a chance of thunderstorms. Highs in the upper 80s. Lows in the upper 60s. Friday and Friday night, partly cloudy. A chance of showers and thunderstorms. Highs around 90. Lows in the upper 60s. For more detailed weather, water, and climate information, please visit our website at weather.gov/Atlanta. The Athens Climate Summary for yesterday, August 21, 2026. Yesterday's high temperature of 94 degrees occurred at 3:33 p.m. The normal high is 90. The record high is 107 degrees, which was set in 1983. Yesterday's low temperature of 73 degrees occurred at 7:03 a.m. The normal low is 69. The record low is 55 degrees, which was set in 1918. 0.02 inches of precipitation fell yesterday, which brings the monthly total to 2.26 inches. This is 0.97 inches below the normal amount of 3.23 inches for August. The total precipitation for the year now stands at 28.42 inches, which is 3.78 inches below normal. Sunrise today is at 7 a.m. and sunset is at 8:12 p.m. The current time is 9:32 a.m. Eastern Daylight Time. Here are the 9 a.m. weather observations from around the area. At Athens, it was cloudy, the temperature was 74 degrees, dew point 71 degrees, relative humidity 91%, wind calm, pressure was 30.03 inches and rising. At Gainesville, it was cloudy and 71, wind east at 5. At Winder, it was cloudy. At Greensboro, it was cloudy and 73, wind calm. At Jefferson, with fog, it was 73, wind east at 3. At Monroe, it was cloudy. At Albertton, it was cloudy and 73, wind calm. At Canyon, it was cloudy and 74, wind calm. At Clemson, it was cloudy and 72, wind east at 6. Elsewhere across Georgia, at Clemson, it was cloudy and 72, wind east at 6. Elsewhere across Georgia, at Atlanta it was partly sunny and 76, wind west at 3. At Cartersville, the temperature was 75, wind calm. At Lawrenceville, it was cloudy and 74, wind northeast at 3. At Macon, it was sunny and 75, wind southwest at 3. At Rome, with fog, it was 72, wind calm. At Augusta, it was cloudy and 73, wind southwest at 3. At Savannah, it was partly sunny and 77, wind northwest at 5. Elsewhere across the region, at Chattanooga, it was mostly sunny and 76, wind calm. At Asheville, it was cloudy and 70, wind variable at 6. At Greenville-Spartanburg, it was cloudy and 72, wind north at 6. Here is the hazardous weather outlook. This hazardous weather outlook is for north and central Georgia. For today and tonight, patchy fog will be possible through sunrise. Isolated thunderstorms in portions of south central Georgia will be possible this afternoon. And now the extended outlook for the period Sunday through Friday. Isolated to scattered afternoon thunderstorms will return on Tuesday through Friday. Spotter information statement. Spotter activation will not be needed through tonight. Here is the official forecast from your National Weather Service for the Athens listening area. Today, sunny. Highs in the lower 90s. Northwest winds 5 to 15 miles an hour. Tonight, mostly clear in the evening, then becoming partly cloudy. Lows in the upper

60s. Light northwest winds. Sunday, sunny. Highs in the lower 90s. Northwest winds 5 to 15 miles an hour. Sunday night, clear in the evening, then becoming partly cloudy. Lows in the mid-60s. Light northwest winds. And now the extended forecast. Monday and Monday night, partly cloudy. A slight chance of showers and thunderstorms. Highs around 90. Lows in the upper 60s. Tuesday and Tuesday night, partly cloudy. A chance of showers and a slight chance of thunderstorms. Highs in the upper 80s. Lows in the upper 60s. Wednesday and Wednesday night, partly cloudy. A chance of showers and thunderstorms. Highs in the lower 90s. Lows around 70. Thursday and Thursday night, showers likely and a chance of thunderstorms. Highs in the upper 80s. Lows in the upper 60s. Friday and Friday night, partly cloudy. A chance of showers and thunderstorms. Highs around 90. Lows in the upper 60s. 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The current time is 9:36 a.m. Eastern Daylight Time. Here are the 9 a.m. weather observations from around the area. At Athens, it was cloudy, the temperature was 74 degrees, dew point 71 degrees, relative humidity 91%, wind column, pressure was 30.03 inches and rising. At Gainesville, it was cloudy and 71, wind east at 5. At Winder, it was cloudy. At Greensboro, it was cloudy and 73, wind calm. At Jefferson, with fog, it was 73, wind east at 3. At Monroe, it was cloudy. At Albertton, it was cloudy and 73, wind calm. At Canyon, it was cloudy and 74, wind calm. At Clemson, it was cloudy and 72, wind east at 6. Elsewhere across Georgia, at Atlanta it was partly sunny and 76, wind west at 3. At Cartersville, the temperature was 75, wind calm. At Lawrenceville, it was cloudy and 74, wind northeast at 3. At Macon, it was sunny and 75, wind southwest at 3. At Rome, with fog, it was 72, wind calm. At Augusta, it was cloudy and 73, wind southwest at 3. At Savannah, it was partly sunny and 77, wind northwest at 5. Elsewhere across the region, at Chattanooga, it was mostly sunny and 76, wind calm. At Asheville, it was cloudy and 70, wind variable at 6. At Greenville-Spartanburg, it was cloudy and 72, wind north at 6. Here is the hazardous weather outlook. This hazardous weather outlook is for north and central Georgia. For today and tonight, patchy fog will be possible through sunrise. Isolated thunderstorms in portions of south central Georgia will be possible this afternoon. And now the extended outlook for the period Sunday through Friday. Isolated to scattered afternoon thunderstorms will return on Tuesday through Friday. Spotter information statement. Spotter activation will not be needed through tonight. Here is the official forecast from your National Weather Service for the Athens listening area. Today, sunny. Highs in the lower 90s. Northwest winds 5 to 15 miles an hour. Tonight, mostly clear in the evening, then becoming partly cloudy. Lows in the upper 60s. Light northwest winds. Sunday, sunny. Highs in the lower 90s. Northwest winds 5 to 15 miles an hour. Sunday night, clear in the evening, then becoming partly cloudy. Lows in the mid-60s. Light northwest winds. And now the extended forecast. Monday and Monday night, partly cloudy. A slight chance of showers and thunderstorms. Highs around 90. Lows in the upper 60s. Tuesday and Tuesday night, partly cloudy. A chance

of showers and a slight chance of thunderstorms. Highs in the upper 80s. Lows in the upper 60s. Wednesday and Wednesday night, partly cloudy. A chance of showers and thunderstorms. Highs in the lower 90s. Lows around 70. Thursday and Thursday night, showers likely and a chance of thunderstorms. Highs in the upper 80s. Lows in the upper 60s. Friday and Friday night, partly cloudy. A chance of showers and thunderstorms. Highs around 90. Lows in the upper 60s. For more detailed weather, water, and climate information, please visit our website at weather.gov/Atlanta. The Athens climate summary for yesterday, August 21, 2026. Yesterday's high temperature of 94 degrees occurred at 3:33 p.m. The normal high is 90. The record high is 107 degrees, which was set in 1983. Yesterday's low temperature of 73 degrees occurred at 7:03 a.m. The normal low is 69. The record low is 55 degrees, which was set in 1918. 0.02 inches of precipitation fell yesterday, which brings the monthly total to 2.26 inches. This is 0.97 inches below the normal amount of 3.23 inches for August. The total precipitation for the year now stands at 28.42 inches, which is 3.78 inches below normal. Sunrise today is at 7 a.m. and sunset is at 8:12 p.m. You are listening to NOAA Weather Radio Station, WXK 56, originating from the National Weather Service office in Peachtree City, and transmitting from Athens on a frequency of 162.4 MHz. 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The current time is 9:42 a.m. Eastern Daylight Time. Here are the 9 a.m. weather observations from around the area. At Athens, it was cloudy, the temperature was 74 degrees, dew point 71 degrees, relative humidity 91%, wind calm, pressure was 30.03 inches and rising. At Gainesville, it was cloudy and 71, wind east at 5. At Winder, it was cloudy. At Greensboro, it was cloudy and 73, wind calm. At Jefferson, with fog, it was 73, wind east at 3. At Monroe, it was cloudy. At Albertton, it was cloudy and 73, wind calm. At Canyon, it was cloudy and 74, wind calm. At Clemson, it was cloudy and 72, wind east at 6. Elsewhere across Georgia, at Atlanta it was partly sunny and 76, wind west at 3. At Cartersville, the temperature was 75, wind calm. At Lawrenceville, it was cloudy and 74, wind northeast at 3. At Macon, it was sunny and 75, wind southwest at 3. At Rome, with fog, it was 72, wind calm. At Augusta, it was cloudy and 73, wind southwest at 3. At Savannah, it was partly sunny and 77, wind northwest at 5. Elsewhere across the region, at Chattanooga, it was mostly sunny and 76, wind calm. At Asheville, it was cloudy and 70, wind variable at 6. At Greenville-Spartanburg, it was cloudy and 72, wind north at 6. Here is the hazardous weather outlook. This hazardous weather outlook is for North and Central Georgia. For today and tonight, patchy fog will be possible through sunrise. Isolated thunderstorms in portions of South Central Georgia will be possible this afternoon. And now the extended outlook for the period Sunday through Friday, isolated to scattered afternoon thunderstorms.

Storms will return on Tuesday through Friday. Spotter information statement. Spotter activation will not be needed through tonight. Here is the official forecast from your National Weather Service for the Athens listening area. Today, sunny. Highs in the lower 90s. Northwest winds 5 to 15 miles an hour. Tonight, mostly clear in the evening, then becoming partly cloudy. Lows in the upper 60s. Light northwest winds. Sunday, sunny. Highs in the lower 90s. Northwest winds 5 to 15 miles an hour. Sunday night, clear in the evening, then becoming partly cloudy. Lows in the mid-60s. Light northwest winds. And now the extended forecast. Monday and Monday night, partly cloudy. A slight chance of showers and thunderstorms. Highs around 90. Lows in the upper 60s. Tuesday and Tuesday night, partly cloudy. A chance of showers and a slight chance of thunderstorms. Highs in the upper 80s. Lows in the upper 60s. Wednesday and Wednesday night, partly cloudy. A chance of showers and thunderstorms. Highs in the lower 90s. Lows around 70. Thursday and Thursday night, showers likely and a chance of thunderstorms. Highs in the upper 80s. Lows in the upper 60s. Friday and Friday night, partly cloudy. A chance of showers and thunderstorms. Highs around 90. Lows in the upper 60s. 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The current time is 9:47 a.m. Eastern Daylight Time. Here are the 9 a.m. weather observations from around the area. At Athens, it was cloudy, the temperature was 74 degrees, dew point 71 degrees, relative humidity 91%, wind calm, pressure was 30.03 inches and rising. At Gainesville, it was cloudy and 71, wind east at 5. At Winder, it was cloudy. At Greensboro, it was cloudy and 73, wind calm. At Jefferson, with fog, it was 73, wind east at 3. At Monroe, it was cloudy. At Albertton, it was cloudy and 73, wind calm. At Canyon, it was cloudy and 74, wind calm. At Clemson, it was cloudy and 72, wind east at 6. Elsewhere across Georgia, at Atlanta it was partly sunny and 76, wind west at 3. At Cartersville, the temperature was 75, wind calm. At Lawrenceville, it was cloudy and 74, wind northeast at 3. At Macon, it was sunny and 75, wind southwest at 3. At Rome, with fog, it was 72, wind calm. At Augusta, it was cloudy and 73, wind southwest at 3. At Savannah, it was partly sunny and 77, wind northwest at 5. Elsewhere across the region, at Chattanooga, it was mostly sunny and 76, wind calm. At Asheville, it was cloudy and 70, wind variable at 6. At Greenville-Spartanburg, it was cloudy and 72, wind north at 6. Here is the hazardous weather outlook. This hazardous weather outlook is for north and central Georgia. For today and tonight, patchy fog will be possible through sunrise. Isolated thunderstorms in portions of south central Georgia will be possible this afternoon. And now the extended outlook for the period Sunday through Friday. Isolated to scattered afternoon thunderstorms will return on Tuesday through Friday. Spotter information statement. Spotter activation will not be needed through tonight. Here is the official forecast from your National Weather Service for the Athens listening area. Today, sunny. Highs in the lower 90s. Northwest winds 5 to 15 miles an hour. Tonight, mostly clear in the evening, then becoming partly cloudy. Lows in the upper 60s. Light northwest winds. Sunday, sunny. Highs in the lower 90s.
Northwest winds 5 to 15 miles an hour. Sunday night, clear in the evening, then becoming partly cloudy. Lows in the mid-60s. Light northwest winds. And now the extended forecast. Monday and Monday night, partly cloudy. A slight chance of showers and thunderstorms. Highs around 90. Lows in the upper 60s. Tuesday and Tuesday night, partly cloudy. A chance of showers and a slight chance of thunderstorms. Highs in the upper 80s. Lows in the upper 60s. Wednesday and Wednesday night, partly cloudy. A chance of showers and thunderstorms. Highs in the lower 90s. Lows around 70. Thursday and Thursday night, showers likely and a chance of thunderstorms. Highs in the upper 80s. Lows in the upper 60s. Friday and Friday night, partly cloudy. A chance of showers and thunderstorms. Highs around 90. Lows in the upper 60s. For more detailed weather, water, and climate information, please visit our website at weather.gov/Atlanta. The Athens Climate Summary for yesterday, August 21, 2026. Yesterday's high temperature of 94 degrees occurred at 3:33 p.m. The normal high is 90. The record high is 107 degrees, which was set in 1983. Yesterday's low temperature of 73 degrees occurred at 7:03 a.m. The normal low is 69. The record low is 55 degrees, which was set in 1918. 0.02 inches of precipitation fell yesterday, which brings the monthly total to 2.26 inches. This is 0.97 inches below the normal amount of 3.23 inches for August. The total precipitation for the year now stands at 28.42 inches, which is 3.78 inches below normal. Sunrise today is at 7 a.m. and sunset is at 8:12 p.m. The current time is 9:52 a.m. Eastern Daylight Time. Here are the 9 a.m. weather observations from around the area. At Athens, it was cloudy, the temperature was 74 degrees, dew point 71 degrees, relative humidity 91%, wind calm, pressure was 30.03 inches and rising. At Gainesville, it was cloudy and 71, wind east at 5. At Winder, it was cloudy. At Greensboro, it was cloudy and 73, wind calm. At Jefferson, with fog, it was 73, wind east at 3. At Monroe, it was cloudy. At Albertton, it was cloudy and 73, wind calm. At Canyon, it was cloudy and 74, wind calm. At Clemson, it was cloudy and 72, wind east at 6. Elsewhere across Georgia, at Atlanta it was partly sunny and 76, wind west at 3. At Cartersville, the temperature was 75, wind calm. At Lawrenceville, it was cloudy and 74, wind northeast at 3. At Macon, it was sunny and 75, wind southwest at 3. At Rome, with fog, it was 72, wind calm. At Augusta, it was cloudy and 73, wind southwest at 3. At Savannah, it was partly sunny and 77, wind northwest at 5. Elsewhere across the region, at Chattanooga, it was mostly sunny and 76, wind calm. At Asheville, it was cloudy and 70, wind variable at 6. At Greenville-Spartanburg, it was cloudy and 72, wind north at 6. Here is the hazardous weather outlook. This hazardous weather outlook is for North and Central Georgia. For today and tonight, patchy fog will be possible through sunrise. Isolated thunderstorms in portions of South Central Georgia will be possible this afternoon. And now the extended outlook for the period Sunday through Friday. Isolated to scattered afternoon thunderstorms will return on Tuesday through Friday. Spotter information statement. Spotter activation will not be needed through tonight. Here is the official forecast from your National Weather Service for the Athens listening area. Today, sunny.
Highs in the lower 90s.

Northwest winds 5 to 15 miles an hour. Tonight, mostly clear in the evening, then becoming partly cloudy. Lows in the upper 60s. Light northwest winds. Sunday, sunny. Highs in the lower 90s. Northwest winds 5 to 15 miles an hour. Sunday night, clear in the evening, then becoming partly cloudy. Lows in the mid-60s. Light northwest winds. And now the extended forecast. Monday and Monday night, partly cloudy. A slight chance of showers and thunderstorms. Highs around 90. Lows in the upper 60s. Tuesday and Tuesday night, partly cloudy. A chance of showers and a slight chance of thunderstorms. Highs in the upper 80s. Lows in the upper 60s. Wednesday and Wednesday night, partly cloudy. A chance of showers and thunderstorms. Highs in the lower 90s. Lows around 70. Thursday and Thursday night, showers likely and a chance of thunderstorms. Highs in the upper 80s. Lows in the upper 60s. Friday and Friday night, partly cloudy. A chance of showers and thunderstorms. Highs around 90. Lows in the upper 60s. 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The current time is 9:56 a.m. Eastern Daylight Time. Here are the 9 a.m. weather observations from around the area. At Athens, it was cloudy, the temperature was 74 degrees, dew point 71 degrees, relative humidity 91%, wind calm, pressure was 30.03 inches and rising. At Gainesville, it was cloudy and 71, wind east at 5. At Winder, it was cloudy. At Greensboro, it was cloudy and 73, wind calm. At Jefferson, with fog, it was 73, wind east at 3. At Monroe, it was cloudy. At Albertton, it was cloudy and 73, wind calm. At Canyon, it was cloudy and 74, wind calm. At Clemson, it was cloudy and 72, wind east at 6. Elsewhere across Georgia, at Atlanta it was partly sunny and 76, wind west at 3. At Cartersville, the temperature was 75, wind calm. At Lawrenceville, it was cloudy and 74, wind northeast at 3. At Macon, it was sunny and 75, wind southwest at 3. At Rome, with fog, it was 72, wind calm. At Augusta, it was cloudy and 73, wind southwest at 3. At Savannah, it was partly sunny and 77, wind northwest at 5. Elsewhere across the region, at Chattanooga, it was mostly sunny and 76, wind calm. At Asheville, it was cloudy and 70, wind variable at 6. At Greenville-Spartanburg, it was cloudy and 72, wind north at 6. Here is the hazardous weather outlook. This hazardous weather outlook is for North and Central Georgia. For today and tonight, patchy fog will be possible through sunrise. Isolated thunderstorms in portions of South Central Georgia will be possible this afternoon. And now the extended outlook for the period Sunday through Friday. Isolated to scattered afternoon thunderstorms will return on Tuesday through Friday. Spotter information statement. Spotter activation will not be needed through tonight. Here is the official forecast from your National Weather Service for the Athens listening area. Today, sunny. Highs in the lower 90s. Northwest winds 5 to 15 miles an hour. Tonight, mostly clear in the evening, then becoming partly cloudy. Lows in the upper 60s. Light northwest winds. Sunday, sunny. Highs in the lower 90s. Northwest winds 5 to 15 miles an hour. Sunday night, clear in the evening, then becoming partly cloudy. Lows in the mid-60s. Light northwest winds. And now the extended forecast. Monday and Monday night, partly cloudy. A slight chance of showers and thunder.

storms. Highs around 90. Lows in the upper 60s. Tuesday and Tuesday night, partly cloudy. A chance of showers and a slight chance of thunderstorms. Highs in the upper 80s. Lows in the upper 60s. Wednesday and Wednesday night, partly cloudy. A chance of showers and thunderstorms. Highs in the lower 90s. Lows around 70. Thursday and Thursday night, showers likely and a chance of thunderstorms. Highs in the upper 80s. Lows in the upper 60s. Friday and Friday night, partly cloudy. A chance of showers and thunderstorms. Highs around 90. Lows in the upper 60s. 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The current time is 10:01 a.m. Eastern Daylight Time. Here are the 9 a.m. weather observations from around the area. At Athens, it was cloudy. The temperature was 74 degrees, dew point 71 degrees, relative humidity 91%, wind calm, pressure was 30.03 inches and rising. At Gainesville, it was cloudy and 71, wind east at 5. At Winder, it was cloudy. At Greensboro, it was cloudy and 73, wind calm. At Jefferson, with fog, it was 73, wind east at 3. At Monroe, it was cloudy. At Albertton, it was cloudy and 73, wind calm. At Canyon, it was cloudy and 74, wind calm. At Clemson, it was cloudy and 72, wind east at 6. Elsewhere across Georgia, at Atlanta it was partly sunny and 76, wind west at 3. At Cartersville, the temperature was 75, wind calm. At Lawrenceville, it was cloudy and 74, wind northeast at 3. At Macon, it was sunny and 75, wind southwest at 3. At Rome, with fog, it was 72, wind calm. At Augusta, it was cloudy and 73, wind southwest at 3. At Savannah, it was partly sunny and 77, wind northwest at 5. Elsewhere across the region, at Chattanooga, it was mostly sunny and 76, wind calm. At Asheville, it was cloudy and 70, wind variable at 6. At Greenville-Spartanburg, it was cloudy and 72, wind north at 6. Here is the hazardous weather outlook. This hazardous weather outlook is for North and Central Georgia. For today and tonight, patchy fog will be possible through sunrise. Isolated thunderstorms in portions of South Central Georgia will be possible this afternoon. And now the extended outlook for the period Sunday through Friday. Isolated to scattered afternoon thunderstorms will return on Tuesday through Friday. Spotter information statement. Spotter activation will not be needed through tonight. Here is the official forecast from your National Weather Service for the Athens listening area. Today, sunny. Highs in the lower 90s. Northwest winds 5 to 15 miles an hour. Tonight, mostly clear in the evening, then becoming partly cloudy. Lows in the upper 60s. Light northwest winds. Sunday, sunny. Highs in the lower 90s. Northwest winds 5 to 15 miles an hour. Sunday night, clear in the evening, then becoming partly cloudy. Lows in the mid-60s. Light northwest winds. And now the extended forecast. Monday and Monday night, partly cloudy. A slight chance of showers and thunderstorms. Highs around 90. Lows in the upper 60s. Tuesday and Tuesday night, partly cloudy. A chance of showers and a slight chance of thunderstorms. Highs in the upper 80s. Lows in the upper 60s. Wednesday and Wednesday night, partly cloudy. A chance of showers and thunderstorms. Highs in the lower 90s. Lows around 70. Thursday and Thursday night, showers likely and a chance of thunderstorms. Highs in the upper 80s. Lows in the upper 60s.
Friday and Friday night, partly cloudy. A chance of showers and thunderstorms. Highs around 90. Lows in the upper 60s. For more detailed weather, water, and climate information, please visit our website at weather.gov/Atlanta. The current time is 10:05 a.m. Eastern Daylight Time. Here are the 10 a.m. weather observations from around the area. At Athens, it was cloudy. The temperature was 75 degrees, dew point 71 degrees, relative humidity 87%, wind calm, pressure was 30.04 inches and rising. At Gainesville, it was cloudy and 72, wind southeast at 3. At Greensboro, it was cloudy and 73, wind west at 3. At Jefferson, it was cloudy and 74, wind east at 3. At Monroe, it was cloudy. At Albertton, it was cloudy and 74, wind west at 5. At Canyon, it was cloudy and 76, wind calm. At Clemson, it was cloudy and 73, wind east at 5. Elsewhere across Georgia, at Atlanta it was partly sunny and 79, wind calm. At Lawrenceville, it was cloudy and 75, wind east at 5. At Macon, it was mostly sunny and 78, wind west at 3. At Rome, it was cloudy and 73, wind southeast at 3. At Augusta, it was cloudy and 73, wind calm. At Savannah, it was mostly sunny and 80, wind calm. Elsewhere across the region, at Chattanooga, it was mostly sunny and 80, wind calm. At Asheville, it was cloudy and 71, wind northwest at 6. At Greenville-Spartanburg, it was cloudy and 73, wind northeast at 3. Here is the hazardous weather outlook. This hazardous weather outlook is for north and central Georgia. For today and tonight, patchy fog will be possible through sunrise. Isolated thunderstorms in portions of south central Georgia will be possible this afternoon. And now the extended outlook for the period Sunday through Friday. Isolated to scattered afternoon thunderstorms will return on Tuesday through Friday. Spotter information statement. Spotter activation will not be needed through tonight. Here is the official forecast from your National Weather Service for the Athens listening area. Today, sunny. Highs in the lower 90s. Northwest winds 5 to 15 miles an hour. Tonight, mostly clear in the evening, then becoming partly cloudy. Lows in the upper 60s. Light northwest winds. Sunday, sunny. Highs in the lower 90s. Northwest winds 5 to 15 miles an hour. Sunday night, clear in the evening, then becoming partly cloudy. Lows in the mid-60s. Light northwest winds. And now the extended forecast. Monday and Monday night, partly cloudy. A slight chance of showers and thunderstorms. Highs around 90. Lows in the upper 60s. Tuesday and Tuesday night, partly cloudy. A chance of showers and a slight chance of thunderstorms. Highs in the upper 80s. Lows in the upper 60s. Wednesday and Wednesday night, partly cloudy. A chance of showers and thunderstorms. Highs in the lower 90s. Lows around 70. Thursday and Thursday night, showers likely and a chance of thunderstorms. Highs in the upper 80s. Lows in the upper 60s. Friday and Friday night, partly cloudy. A chance of showers and thunderstorms. Highs around 90. Lows in the upper 60s. For more detailed weather, water, and climate information, please visit our website at weather.gov/Atlanta. The current time is 10:09 a.m. Eastern Daylight Time. Here are the 10 a.m. weather observations from around the area. At Athens, it was cloudy. The temperature was 75 degrees, dew point 71 degrees, relative humidity 87%, wind calm, pressure was 30.04 inches and rising. At Gainesville, it was cloudy and 72, wind south.

northeast at 3. At Greensboro, it was cloudy and 73, wind west at 3. At Jefferson, it was cloudy and 74, wind east at 3. At Monroe, it was cloudy. At Alberton, it was cloudy and 74, wind west at 5. At Canyon, it was cloudy and 76, wind calm. At Clemson, it was cloudy and 73, wind east at 5. Elsewhere across Georgia, at Atlanta it was partly sunny and 79, wind calm. At Lawrenceville, it was cloudy and 75, wind east at 5. At Macon, it was mostly sunny and 78, wind west at 3. At Rome, it was cloudy and 73, wind southeast at 3. At Augusta, it was cloudy and 73, wind calm. At Savannah, it was mostly sunny and 80, wind calm. Elsewhere across the region, at Chattanooga, it was mostly sunny and 80, wind calm. At Asheville, it was cloudy and 71, wind northwest at 6. At Greenville-Spartanburg, it was cloudy and 73, wind northeast at 3. Here are the 10 a.m. weather observations from around the area. At Athens, it was cloudy, the temperature was 75 degrees, dew point 71 degrees, relative humidity 87%, wind calm, pressure was 30.04 inches and rising. At Gainesville, it was cloudy and 72, wind southeast at 3. At Greensboro, it was cloudy and 73, wind west at 3. At Jefferson, it was cloudy and 74, wind east at 3. At Monroe, it was cloudy. At Alberton, it was cloudy and 74, wind west at 5. At Canyon, it was cloudy and 76, wind calm. At Clemson, it was cloudy and 73, wind east at 5. Elsewhere across Georgia, at Atlanta it was partly sunny and 79, wind calm. At Lawrenceville, it was cloudy and 75, wind east at 5. At Macon, it was mostly sunny and 78, wind west at 3. At Rome, it was cloudy and 73, wind southeast at 3. At Augusta, it was cloudy and 73, wind calm. At Savannah, it was mostly sunny and 80, wind calm. Elsewhere across the region, at Chattanooga, it was mostly sunny and 80, wind calm. At Asheville, it was cloudy and 71, wind northwest at 6. At Greenville-Spartanburg, it was cloudy and 73, wind northeast at 3. Here is the hazardous weather outlook. This hazardous weather outlook is for north and central Georgia. For today and tonight, patchy fog will be possible through sunrise. Isolated thunderstorms in portions of south central Georgia will be possible this afternoon. And now the extended outlook for the period Sunday through Friday. Isolated to scattered afternoon thunderstorms will return on Tuesday through Friday. Spotter information statement. Spotter activation will not be needed through tonight. Here is the official forecast from your National Weather Service for the Athens listening area. Today, sunny. Highs in the lower 90s. Northwest winds 5 to 15 miles an hour. Tonight, mostly clear in the evening, then becoming partly cloudy. Lows in the upper 60s. Light northwest winds. Sunday, sunny. Highs in the lower 90s. Northwest winds 5 to 15 miles an hour. Sunday night, clear in the evening, then becoming partly cloudy. Lows in the mid-60s. Light northwest winds. And now the extended forecast. Monday and Monday night, partly cloudy. A slight chance of showers and thunderstorms. Highs around 90. Lows in the upper 60s. Tuesday and Tuesday night, partly cloudy. A chance of showers and a slight chance of thunderstorms. Highs in the upper 80s. Lows in the upper 60s. Wednesday and Wednesday night, partly cloudy. A chance of showers and thunderstorms. Highs in the lower 90s. Lows around 70. Thursday and Thursday night, showers light.

humidity 87%, wind calm, pressure was 30.04 inches and rising. At Gainesville, it was cloudy and 72, wind southeast at 3. At Greensboro, it was cloudy and 73, wind west at 3. At Jefferson, it was cloudy and 74, wind east at 3. At Monroe, it was cloudy. At Alberton, it was cloudy and 74, wind west at 5. At Canyon, it was cloudy and 76, wind calm. At Clemson, it was cloudy and 73, wind east at 5. Elsewhere across Georgia, at Atlanta it was partly sunny and 79, wind calm. At Lawrenceville, it was cloudy and 75, wind east at 5. At Macon, it was mostly sunny and 78, wind west at 3. At Rome, it was cloudy and 73, wind southeast at 3. At Augusta, it was cloudy and 73, wind calm. At Savannah, it was mostly sunny and 80, wind calm. Elsewhere across the region, at Chattanooga, it was mostly sunny and 80, wind calm. At Asheville, it was cloudy and 71, wind northwest at 6. At Greenville-Spartanburg, it was cloudy and 73, wind northeast at 3. Here is the hazardous weather outlook. This hazardous weather outlook is for north and central Georgia. For today and tonight, patchy fog will be possible through sunrise. Isolated thunderstorms in portions of south central Georgia will be possible this afternoon. And now the extended outlook for the period Sunday through Friday. Isolated to scattered afternoon thunderstorms will return on Tuesday through Friday. Spotter information statement. Spotter activation will not be needed through tonight. Here is the official forecast from your National Weather Service for the Athens listening area. Today, sunny. Highs in the lower 90s. Northwest winds 5 to 15 miles an hour. Tonight, mostly clear in the evening, then becoming partly cloudy. Lows in the upper 60s. Light northwest winds. Sunday, sunny. Highs in the lower 90s. Northwest winds 5 to 15 miles an hour. Sunday night, clear in the evening, then becoming partly cloudy. Lows in the mid-60s. Light northwest winds. And now the extended forecast. Monday and Monday night, partly cloudy. A slight chance of showers and thunderstorms. Highs around 90. Lows in the upper 60s. Tuesday and Tuesday night, partly cloudy. A chance of showers and a slight chance of thunderstorms. Highs in the upper 80s. Lows in the upper 60s. Wednesday and Wednesday night, partly cloudy. A chance of showers and thunderstorms. Highs in the lower 90s. Lows around 70. Thursday and Thursday night, showers likely and a chance of thunderstorms. Highs in the upper 80s. Lows in the upper 60s. Friday and Friday night, partly cloudy. A chance of showers and thunderstorms. Highs around 90. Lows in the upper 60s. 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The current time is 10:19 a.m. Eastern Daylight Time. Here are the 10 a.m. weather observations from around the area. At Athens, it was cloudy, the temperature was 75 degrees, dew point 71 degrees, relative humidity 87%, wind calm, pressure was 30.04 inches and rising. At Gainesville, it was cloudy and 72, wind southeast at 3. At Greensboro, it was cloudy and 73, wind west at 3. At Jefferson, it was cloudy and 74, wind east at 3. At Monroe, it was cloudy. At Alberton, it was cloudy and 74, wind west at 5. At Canyon, it was cloudy and 76, wind calm. At Clemson, it was cloudy and 73, wind east at 5. Elsewhere across Georgia, at Atlanta it was partly sunny and 79, wind calm. At Lawrence,

happened, Phil? It was cloudy and 75, wind east at 5. At Macon, it was mostly sunny and 78, wind west at 3. At Rome, it was cloudy and 73, wind southeast at 3. At Augusta, it was cloudy and 73, wind calm. At Savannah, it was mostly sunny and 80, wind calm. Elsewhere across the region, at Chattanooga, it was mostly sunny and 80, wind calm. At Asheville, it was cloudy and 71, wind northwest at 6. At Greenville-Spartanburg, it was cloudy and 73, wind northeast at 3. Here is the hazardous weather outlook. This hazardous weather outlook is for north and central Georgia. For today and tonight, patchy fog will be possible through sunrise. Isolated thunderstorms in portions of south central Georgia will be possible this afternoon. And now the extended outlook for the period Sunday through Friday. Isolated to scattered afternoon thunderstorms will return on Tuesday through Friday. Spotter information statement. Spotter activation will not be needed through tonight. Here is the official forecast from your National Weather Service for the Athens listening area. Today, sunny. Highs in the lower 90s. Northwest winds 5 to 15 miles an hour. Tonight, mostly clear in the evening, then becoming partly cloudy. Lows in the upper 60s. Light northwest winds. Sunday, sunny. Highs in the lower 90s. Northwest winds 5 to 15 miles an hour. Sunday night, clear in the evening, then becoming partly cloudy. Lows in the mid-60s. Light northwest winds. And now the extended forecast. Monday and Monday night, partly cloudy. A slight chance of showers and thunderstorms. Highs around 90. Lows in the upper 60s. Tuesday and Tuesday night, partly cloudy. A chance of showers and a slight chance of thunderstorms. Highs in the upper 80s. Lows in the upper 60s. Wednesday and Wednesday night, partly cloudy. A chance of showers and thunderstorms. Highs in the lower 90s. Lows around 70. Thursday and Thursday night, showers likely and a chance of thunderstorms. Highs in the upper 80s. Lows in the upper 60s. Friday and Friday night, partly cloudy. A chance of showers and thunderstorms. Highs around 90. Lows in the upper 60s. 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The current time is 10:24 a.m. Eastern Daylight Time. Here are the 10 a.m. weather observations from around the area. At Athens, it was cloudy, the temperature was 75 degrees, dew point 71 degrees, relative humidity 87%, wind calm, pressure was 30.04 inches and rising. At Gainesville, it was cloudy and 72, wind southeast at 3. At Greensboro, it was cloudy and 73, wind west at 3. At Jefferson, it was cloudy and 74, wind east at 3. At Monroe, it was cloudy. At Albertton, it was cloudy and 74, wind west at 5. At Canyon, it was cloudy and 76, wind calm. At Clemson, it was cloudy and 73, wind east at 5. Elsewhere across Georgia, at Atlanta it was partly sunny and 79, wind calm. At Lawrenceville, it was cloudy and 75, wind east at 5. At Macon, it was mostly sunny and 78, wind west at 3. At Rome, it was cloudy and 73, wind southeast at 3. At Augusta, it was cloudy and 73, wind calm. At Savannah, it was mostly sunny and 80, wind calm. Elsewhere across the region, at Chattanooga, it was mostly sunny and 80, wind calm. At Asheville, it was cloudy and 71, wind northwest at 6. At Greenville-Spartanburg, it was cloudy and 73, wind northeast at 3. Here is the hazardous weather outlook.

Hazardous weather outlook is for north and central Georgia. For today and tonight, patchy fog will be possible through sunrise. Isolated thunderstorms in portions of south central Georgia will be possible this afternoon. And now the extended outlook for the period Sunday through Friday. Isolated to scattered afternoon thunderstorms will return on Tuesday through Friday. Spotter information statement. Spotter activation will not be needed through tonight. Here is the official forecast from your National Weather Service for the Athens listening area. Today, sunny. Highs in the lower 90s. Northwest winds 5 to 15 miles an hour. Tonight, mostly clear in the evening, then becoming partly cloudy. Lows in the upper 60s. Light northwest winds. Sunday, sunny. Highs in the lower 90s. Northwest winds 5 to 15 miles an hour. Sunday night, clear in the evening, then becoming partly cloudy. Lows in the mid-60s. Light northwest winds. And now the extended forecast. Monday and Monday night, partly cloudy. A slight chance of showers and thunderstorms. Highs around 90. Lows in the upper 60s. Tuesday and Tuesday night, partly cloudy. A chance of showers and a slight chance of thunderstorms. Highs in the upper 80s. Lows in the upper 60s. Wednesday and Wednesday night, partly cloudy. A chance of showers and thunderstorms. Highs in the lower 90s. Lows around 70. Thursday and Thursday night, showers likely and a chance of thunderstorms. Highs in the upper 80s. Lows in the upper 60s. Friday and Friday night, partly cloudy. A chance of showers and thunderstorms. Highs around 90. Lows in the upper 60s. 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The current time is 10:28 a.m. Eastern Daylight Time. Here are the 10 a.m. weather observations from around the area. At Athens, it was cloudy, the temperature was 75 degrees, dew point 71 degrees, relative humidity 87%, wind calm, pressure was 30.04 inches and rising. At Gainesville, it was cloudy and 72, wind southeast at 3. At Greensboro, it was cloudy and 73, wind west at 3. At Jefferson, it was cloudy and 74, wind east at 3. At Monroe, it was cloudy. At Albertton, it was cloudy and 74, wind west at 5. At Canyon, it was cloudy and 76, wind calm. At Clemson, it was cloudy and 73, wind east at 5. Elsewhere across Georgia, at Atlanta it was partly sunny and 79, wind calm. At Lawrenceville, it was cloudy and 75, wind east at 5. At Macon, it was mostly sunny and 78, wind west at 3. At Rome, it was cloudy and 73, wind southeast at 3. At Augusta, it was cloudy and 73, wind calm. At Savannah, it was mostly sunny and 80, wind calm. Elsewhere across the region, at Chattanooga, it was mostly sunny and 80, wind calm. At Asheville, it was cloudy and 71, wind northwest at 6. At Greenville-Spartanburg, it was cloudy and 73, wind northeast at 3. Here is the hazardous weather outlook. This hazardous weather outlook is for north and central Georgia. For today and tonight, patchy fog will be possible through sunrise. Isolated thunderstorms in portions of south central Georgia will be possible this afternoon. And now the extended outlook for the period Sunday through Friday. Isolated to scattered afternoon thunderstorms will return on Tuesday through Friday. Spotter information statement. Spotter activation will not be needed through tonight. Here is the official forecast from your National Weather Service for the Athens listening area. Today, sunny. Highs in the lower 90s. Northwest winds 5 to 15 miles an hour. Tonight, mostly clear in the evening,

then becoming partly cloudy. Lows in the upper 60s. Light northwest winds. Sunday, sunny. Highs in the lower 90s. Northwest winds 5 to 15 miles an hour. Sunday night, clear in the evening, then becoming partly cloudy. Lows in the mid-60s. Light northwest winds. And now the extended forecast. Monday and Monday night, partly cloudy. A slight chance of showers and thunderstorms. Highs around 90. Lows in the upper 60s. Tuesday and Tuesday night, partly cloudy. A chance of showers and a slight chance of thunderstorms. Highs in the upper 80s. Lows in the upper 60s. Wednesday and Wednesday night, partly cloudy. A chance of showers and thunderstorms. Highs in the lower 90s. Lows around 70. Thursday and Thursday night, showers likely and a chance of thunderstorms. Highs in the upper 80s. Lows in the upper 60s. Friday and Friday night, partly cloudy. A chance of showers and thunderstorms. Highs around 90. Lows in the upper 60s. 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The current time is 10:32 a.m. Eastern Daylight Time. Here are the 10 a.m. weather observations from around the area. At Athens, it was cloudy, the temperature was 75 degrees, dew point 71 degrees, relative humidity 87%, wind calm, pressure was 30.04 inches and rising. At Gainesville, it was cloudy and 72, wind southeast at 3. At Greensboro, it was cloudy and 73, wind west at 3. At Jefferson, it was cloudy and 74, wind east at 3. At Monroe, it was cloudy. At Albertton, it was cloudy and 74, wind west at 5. At Canyon, it was cloudy and 76, wind calm. At Albertton, it was cloudy and 74, wind west at 5. At Canyon, it was cloudy and 76, wind calm. At Clemson, it was cloudy and 73, wind east at 5. Elsewhere across Georgia, at Atlanta it was partly sunny and 79, wind calm. At Lawrenceville, it was cloudy and 75, wind east at 5. At Macon, it was mostly sunny and 78, wind west at 3. At Rome, it was cloudy and 73, wind southeast at 3. At Augusta, it was cloudy and 73, wind calm. At Savannah, it was mostly sunny and 80, wind calm. Elsewhere across the region, at Chattanooga, it was mostly sunny and 80, wind calm. At Asheville, it was cloudy and 71, wind northwest at 6. At Greenville-Spartanburg, it was cloudy and 73, wind northeast at 3. Here is the hazardous weather outlook. This hazardous weather outlook is for North and Central Georgia. For today and tonight, patchy fog will be possible through sunrise. Isolated thunderstorms in portions of South Central Georgia will be possible this afternoon. And now the extended outlook for the period Sunday through Friday. Isolated to scattered afternoon thunderstorms will return on Tuesday through Friday. Spotter information statement. Spotter activation will not be needed through tonight. Here is the official forecast from your National Weather Service for the Athens listening area. Today, sunny. Highs in the lower 90s. Northwest winds 5 to 15 miles an hour. Tonight, mostly clear in the evening, then becoming partly cloudy. Lows in the upper 60s. Light northwest winds. Sunday, sunny. Highs in the lower 90s. Northwest winds 5 to 15 miles an hour. Sunday night, clear in the evening, then becoming partly cloudy. Lows in the mid-60s. Light northwest winds. And now the extended forecast. Monday and Monday night, partly cloudy. A slight chance of showers and thunderstorms. Highs around 90.

lows in the upper 60s. Tuesday and Tuesday night, partly cloudy. A chance of showers and a slight chance of thunderstorms. Highs in the upper 80s. Lows in the upper 60s. Wednesday and Wednesday night, partly cloudy. A chance of showers and thunderstorms. Highs in the lower 90s. Lows around 70. Thursday and Thursday night, showers likely and a chance of thunderstorms. Highs in the upper 80s. Lows in the upper 60s. Friday and Friday night, partly cloudy. A chance of showers and thunderstorms. Highs around 90. Lows in the upper 60s. 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The current time is 10:36 a.m. Eastern Daylight Time. Here are the 10 a.m. weather observations from around the area. At Athens, it was cloudy, the temperature was 75 degrees, dew point 71 degrees, relative humidity 87%, wind calm, pressure was 30.04 inches and rising. At Gainesville, it was cloudy and 72, wind southeast at 3. At Greensboro, it was cloudy and 73, wind west at 3. At Jefferson, it was cloudy and 74, wind east at 3. At Monroe, it was cloudy. At Albertton, it was cloudy and 74, wind west at 5. At Canyon, it was cloudy and 76, wind calm. At Clemson, it was cloudy and 73, wind east at 5. Elsewhere across Georgia, at Atlanta it was partly sunny and 79, wind calm. At Lawrenceville, it was cloudy and 75, wind east at 5. At Macon, it was mostly sunny and 78, wind west at 3. At Rome, it was cloudy and 73, wind southeast at 3. At Augusta, it was cloudy and 73, wind calm. At Savannah, it was mostly sunny and 80, wind calm. Elsewhere across the region, at Chattanooga, it was mostly sunny and 80, wind calm. At Asheville, it was cloudy and 71, wind northwest at 6. At Greenville-Spartanburg, it was cloudy and 73, wind northeast at 3. Here is the hazardous weather outlook. This hazardous weather outlook is for north and central Georgia. For today and tonight, patchy fog will be possible through sunrise. Isolated thunderstorms in portions of south central Georgia will be possible this afternoon. And now the extended outlook for the period Sunday through Friday. Isolated to scattered afternoon thunderstorms will return on Tuesday through Friday. Spotter information statement. Spotter activation will not be needed through tonight. Here is the official forecast from your National Weather Service for the Athens listening area. Today, sunny. Highs in the lower 90s. Northwest winds 5 to 15 miles an hour. Tonight, mostly clear in the evening, then becoming partly cloudy. Lows in the upper 60s. Light northwest winds. Sunday, sunny. Highs in the lower 90s. Northwest winds 5 to 15 miles an hour. Sunday night, clear in the evening, then becoming partly cloudy. Lows in the mid-60s. Light northwest winds. And now the extended forecast. Monday and Monday night, partly cloudy. A slight chance of showers and thunderstorms. Highs around 90. Lows in the upper 60s. Tuesday and Tuesday night, partly cloudy. A chance of showers and a slight chance of thunderstorms. Highs in the upper 80s. Lows in the upper 60s. Wednesday and Wednesday night, partly cloudy. A chance of showers and thunderstorms. Highs in the lower 90s. Lows around 70. Thursday and Thursday night, showers likely and a chance of thunderstorms. Highs in the upper 80s. Lows in the upper 60s. Friday and Friday night, partly cloudy. A chance of showers and thunderstorms. Highs around 90. Lows in the upper 60s.

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The current time is 10:41 a.m. Eastern Daylight Time. Here are the 10 a.m. weather observations from around the area. At Athens, it was cloudy. The temperature was 75 degrees, dew point 71 degrees, relative humidity 87%, wind calm, pressure was 30.04 inches and rising. At Gainesville, it was cloudy and 72, wind southeast at 3. At Greensboro, it was cloudy and 73, wind west at 3. At Jefferson, it was cloudy and 74, wind east at 3. At Monroe, it was cloudy. At Albertton, it was cloudy and 74, wind west at 5. At Canyon, it was cloudy and 76, wind calm. At Clemson, it was cloudy and 73, wind east at 5. Elsewhere across Georgia, at Atlanta it was partly sunny and 79, wind calm. At Lawrenceville, it was cloudy and 75, wind east at 5. At Macon, it was mostly sunny and 78, wind west at 3. At Rome, it was cloudy and 73, wind southeast at 3. At Augusta, it was cloudy and 73, wind calm. At Savannah, it was mostly sunny and 80, wind calm. Elsewhere across the region, at Chattanooga, it was mostly sunny and 80, wind calm. At Asheville, it was cloudy and 71, wind northwest at 6. At Greenville-Spartanburg, it was cloudy and 73, wind northeast at 3. Here is the hazardous weather outlook. This hazardous weather outlook is for north and central Georgia. For today and tonight, patchy fog will be possible through sunrise. Isolated thunderstorms in portions of south central Georgia will be possible this afternoon. And now the extended outlook for the period Sunday through Friday. Isolated to scattered afternoon thunderstorms will return on Tuesday through Friday. Spotter information statement. Spotter activation will not be needed through tonight. Here is the official forecast from your National Weather Service for the Athens listening area. Today, sunny. Highs in the lower 90s. Northwest winds 5 to 15 miles an hour. Tonight, mostly clear in the evening, then becoming partly cloudy. Lows in the upper 60s. Light northwest winds. Sunday, sunny. Highs in the lower 90s. Northwest winds 5 to 15 miles an hour. Sunday night, clear in the evening, then becoming partly cloudy. Lows in the mid 60s. Light northwest winds. And now the extended forecast. Monday and Monday night, partly cloudy. A slight chance of showers and thunderstorms. Highs around 90. Lows in the upper 60s. Tuesday and Tuesday night, partly cloudy. A chance of showers and a slight chance of thunderstorms. Highs in the upper 80s. Lows in the upper 60s. Wednesday and Wednesday night, partly cloudy. A chance of showers and thunderstorms. Highs in the lower 90s. Lows around 70. Thursday and Thursday night, showers likely and a chance of thunderstorms. Highs in the upper 80s. Lows in the upper 60s. Friday and Friday night, partly cloudy. A chance of showers and thunderstorms. Highs

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The current time is 10:45 a.m. Eastern Daylight Time. Here are the 10 a.m. weather observations from around the area. At Athens, it was cloudy. The temperature was 75 degrees, dew point 71 degrees, relative humidity 87%, wind calm, pressure was 30.04 inches and rising. At Gainesville, it was cloudy and 72, wind southeast at 3. At Greensboro, it was cloudy and 73, wind west at 3. At Jefferson, it was cloudy and 74, wind east at 3. At Monroe, it was cloudy. At Albertton, it was cloudy and 74, wind west at 5. At Canyon, it was cloudy and 76, wind calm. At Clemson, it was cloudy and 73, wind east at 5. Elsewhere across Georgia, at Atlanta it was partly sunny and 79, wind calm. At Lawrenceville, it was cloudy and 75, wind east at 5. At Macon, it was mostly sunny and 78, wind west at 3. At Rome, it was cloudy and 73, wind southeast at 3. At Augusta, it was cloudy and 73, wind calm. At Savannah, it was mostly sunny and 80, wind calm. Elsewhere across the region, at Chattanooga, it was mostly sunny and 80, wind calm. At Asheville, it was cloudy and 71, wind northwest at 6. At Greenville-Spartanburg, it was cloudy and 73, wind northeast at 3. Here is the hazardous weather outlook. This hazardous weather outlook is for north and central Georgia. For today and tonight, patchy fog will be possible through sunrise. Isolated thunderstorms in portions of south-central Georgia will be possible this afternoon. And now the extended outlook for the period Sunday through Friday. Isolated to scattered afternoon thunderstorms will return on Tuesday through Friday. Spotter information statement. Spotter activation will not be needed through tonight. Here is the official forecast from your National Weather Service for the Athens listening area. Today, sunny. Highs in the lower 90s. Northwest winds 5 to 15 miles an hour. Tonight, mostly clear in the evening, then becoming partly cloudy. Lows in the upper 60s. Light northwest winds. Sunday, sunny. Highs in the lower 90s. Northwest winds 5 to 15 miles an hour. Sunday night, clear in the evening, then becoming partly cloudy. Lows in the mid-60s. Light northwest winds. And now the extended forecast. Monday and Monday night, partly cloudy. A slight chance of showers and thunderstorms. Highs around 90. Lows in the upper 60s. Tuesday and Tuesday night, partly cloudy. A chance of showers and a slight chance of thunderstorms. Highs in the upper 80s. Lows in the upper 60s. Wednesday and Wednesday night, partly cloudy. A chance of showers and thunderstorms. Highs in the lower 90s. Lows around 70. Thursday and Thursday night, showers likely and a chance of thunderstorms. Highs in the upper 80s. Lows in the upper 60s. Friday and Friday night, partly cloudy. A chance of showers and thunderstorms. Highs around 90. Lows in the upper 60s. 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The current time is 10:50 a.m. Eastern Daylight Time. Here are the 10 a.m. weather observations from around the area. At Athens, it was cloudy. The temperature was 75 degrees, dew point 71 degrees, relative humidity 87%, wind calm, pressure was 30.04 inches and rising. At Gainesville, it was cloudy and 72, wind southeast at 3. At Greensboro, it was cloudy and 73, wind west at 3.

At Jefferson, it was cloudy and 74, wind east at 3. At Monroe, it was cloudy. At Albertton, it was cloudy and 74, wind west at 5. At Canyon, it was cloudy and 76, wind calm. At Clemson, it was cloudy and 73, wind east at 5. Elsewhere across Georgia, at Atlanta it was partly sunny and 79, wind calm. At Lawrenceville, it was cloudy and 75, wind east at 5. At Macon, it was mostly sunny and 78, wind west at 3. At Rome, it was cloudy and 73, wind southeast at 3. At Augusta, it was cloudy and 73, wind calm. At Savannah, it was mostly sunny and 80, wind calm. Elsewhere across the region, at Chattanooga, it was mostly sunny and 80, wind calm. At Asheville, it was cloudy and 71, wind northwest at 6. At Greenville-Spartanburg, it was cloudy and 73, wind northeast at 3. Here is the hazardous weather outlook. This hazardous weather outlook is for north and central Georgia. For today and tonight, patchy fog will be possible through sunrise. Isolated thunderstorms in portions of south-central Georgia will be possible this afternoon. And now the extended outlook for the period Sunday through Friday. Isolated to scattered afternoon thunderstorms will return on Tuesday through Friday. Spotter information statement. Spotter activation will not be needed through tonight. Here is the official forecast from your National Weather Service for the Athens listening area. Today, sunny. Highs in the lower 90s. Northwest winds 5 to 15 miles an hour. Tonight, mostly clear in the evening, then becoming partly cloudy. Lows in the upper 60s. Light northwest winds. Sunday, sunny. Highs in the lower 90s. Northwest winds 5 to 15 miles an hour. Sunday night, clear in the evening, then becoming partly cloudy. Lows in the mid-60s. Light northwest winds. And now the extended forecast. Monday and Monday night, partly cloudy. A slight chance of showers and thunderstorms. Highs around 90. Lows in the upper 60s. Tuesday and Tuesday night, partly cloudy. A chance of showers and a slight chance of thunderstorms. Highs in the upper 80s. Lows in the upper 60s. Wednesday and Wednesday night, partly cloudy. A chance of showers and thunderstorms. Highs in the lower 90s. Lows around 70. Thursday and Thursday night, showers likely and a chance of thunderstorms. Highs in the upper 80s. Lows in the upper 60s. Friday and Friday night, partly cloudy. A chance of showers and thunderstorms. Highs around 90. Lows in the upper 60s. For more detailed weather, water, and climate information, please visit our website at weather.gov/Atlanta. The current time is 10:54 a.m. Eastern Daylight Time. Here are the 10 a.m. weather observations from around the area. At Athens, it was cloudy, the temperature was 75 degrees, dew point 71 degrees, relative humidity 87%, wind calm, pressure was 30.04 inches and rising. At Gainesville, it was cloudy and 72, wind southeast at 3. At Greensboro, it was cloudy and 73, wind west at 3. At Jefferson, it was cloudy and 74, wind east at 3. At Monroe, it was cloudy. At Albertton, it was cloudy and 74, wind west at 5. At Canyon, it was cloudy and 76, wind calm. At Clemson, it was cloudy and 73, wind east at 5. Elsewhere across Georgia, at Atlanta it was partly sunny and 79, wind calm. At Lawrenceville, it was cloudy and 75, wind east at 5. At Macon, it was mostly sunny and 78, wind west at 3. At Rome, it was cloudy and 73, wind southeast at 3. At Augusta, it was cloudy

73, wind calm. At Savannah, it was mostly sunny and 80, wind calm. Elsewhere across the region, at Chattanooga, it was mostly sunny and 80, wind calm. At Asheville, it was cloudy and 71, wind northwest at 6. At Greenville-Spartanburg, it was cloudy and 73, wind northeast at 3. Here is the hazardous weather outlook. This hazardous weather outlook is for north and central Georgia. For today and tonight, patchy fog will be possible through sunrise. Isolated thunderstorms in portions of south central Georgia will be possible this afternoon. And now the extended outlook for the period Sunday through Friday. Isolated to scattered afternoon thunderstorms will return on Tuesday through Friday. Spotter information statement. Spotter activation will not be needed through tonight. Here is the official forecast from your National Weather Service for the Athens listening area. Today, sunny. Highs in the lower 90s. Northwest winds 5 to 15 miles an hour. Tonight, mostly clear in the evening, then becoming partly cloudy. Lows in the upper 60s. Light northwest winds. Sunday, sunny. Highs in the lower 90s. Northwest winds 5 to 15 miles an hour. Sunday night, clear in the evening, then becoming partly cloudy. Lows in the mid-60s. Light northwest winds. And now the extended forecast. Monday and Monday night, partly cloudy. A slight chance of showers and thunderstorms. Highs around 90. Lows in the upper 60s. Tuesday and Tuesday night, partly cloudy. A chance of showers and a slight chance of thunderstorms. Highs in the upper 80s. Lows in the upper 60s. Wednesday and Wednesday night, partly cloudy. A chance of showers and thunderstorms. Highs in the lower 90s. Lows around 70. Thursday and Thursday night, showers likely and a chance of thunderstorms. Highs in the upper 80s. Lows in the upper 60s. Friday and Friday night, partly cloudy. A chance of showers and thunderstorms. Highs around 90. Lows in the upper 60s. For more detailed weather, water, and climate information, please visit our website at weather.gov/Atlanta. The current time is 10:58 a.m. Eastern Daylight Time. Here are the 10 a.m. weather observations from around the area. At Athens, it was cloudy, the temperature was 75 degrees, dew point 71 degrees, relative humidity 87%, wind calm, pressure was 30.04 inches and rising. At Gainesville, it was cloudy and 72, wind southeast at 3. At Greensboro, it was cloudy and 73, wind west at 3. At Jefferson, it was cloudy and 74, wind east at 3. At Monroe, it was cloudy. At Albertton, it was cloudy and 74, wind west at 5. At Canyon, it was cloudy and 76, wind calm. At Clemson, it was cloudy and 73, wind east at 5. Elsewhere across Georgia, at Atlanta it was partly sunny and 79, wind calm. At Lawrenceville, it was cloudy and 75, wind east at 5. At Macon, it was mostly sunny and 78, wind west at 3. At Rome, it was cloudy and 73, wind southeast at 3. At Augusta, it was cloudy and 73, wind calm. At Savannah, it was mostly sunny and 80, wind calm. Elsewhere across the region, at Chattanooga, it was mostly sunny and 80, wind calm. At Asheville, it was cloudy and 71, wind northwest at 6. At Greenville-Spartanburg, it was cloudy and 73, wind northeast at 3. Here is the hazardous weather outlook. This hazardous weather outlook is for north and central Georgia. For today and tonight, patchy fog will be possible through sunrise. Isolated thunderstorms in portions of south central Georgia will be possible this afternoon. And now the extended outlook for the period Sunday.

through Friday. Isolated to scattered afternoon thunderstorms will return on Tuesday through Friday. Spotter information statement. Spotter activation will not be needed through tonight. Here is the official forecast from your National Weather Service for the Athens listening area. Today, sunny. Highs in the lower 90s. Northwest winds 5 to 15 miles an hour. Tonight, mostly clear in the evening, then becoming partly cloudy. Lows in the upper 60s. Light northwest winds. Sunday, sunny. Highs in the lower 90s. Northwest winds 5 to 15 miles an hour. Sunday night, clear in the evening, then becoming partly cloudy. Lows in the mid-60s. Light northwest winds. And now the extended forecast. Monday and Monday night, partly cloudy. A slight chance of showers and thunderstorms. Highs around 90. Lows in the upper 60s. Tuesday and Tuesday night, partly cloudy. A chance of showers and a slight chance of thunderstorms. Highs in the upper 80s. Lows in the upper 60s. Wednesday and Wednesday night, partly cloudy. A chance of showers and thunderstorms. Highs in the lower 90s. Lows around 70. Thursday and Thursday night, showers likely and a chance of thunderstorms. Highs in the upper 80s. Lows in the upper 60s. Friday and Friday night, partly cloudy. A chance of showers and thunderstorms. Highs around 90. Lows in the upper 60s. For more detailed weather, water, and climate information, please visit our website at weather.gov/Atlanta. The current time is 11:02 a.m. Eastern Daylight Time. Here are the 10 a.m. weather observations from around the area. At Athens, it was cloudy, the temperature was 75 degrees, dew point 71 degrees, relative humidity 87%, wind calm, pressure was 30.04 inches and rising. At Gainesville, it was cloudy and 72, wind southeast at 3. At Greensboro, it was cloudy and 73, wind west at 3. At Jefferson, it was cloudy and 74, wind east at 3. At Monroe, it was cloudy. At Albertton, it was cloudy and 74, wind west at 5. At Canyon, it was cloudy and 76, wind calm. At Clemson, it was cloudy and 73, wind east at 5. Elsewhere across Georgia, at Atlanta it was partly sunny and 79, wind calm. At Lawrenceville, it was cloudy and 75, wind east at 5. At Macon, it was mostly sunny and 78, wind west at 3. At Rome, it was cloudy and 73, wind southeast at 3. At Augusta, it was cloudy and 73, wind calm. At Savannah, it was mostly sunny and 80, wind calm. Elsewhere across the region, at Chattanooga, it was mostly sunny and 80, wind calm. At Asheville, it was cloudy and 71, wind northwest at 6. At Greenville-Spartanburg, it was cloudy and 73, wind northeast at 3. Here are the 11 a.m. weather observations from around the area. At Athens, it was cloudy, the temperature was 77. At Gainesville, it was cloudy and 76, wind variable at 3. At Winder, it was cloudy. At Greensboro, it was cloudy and 77, wind calm. At Jefferson, it was cloudy and 76, wind southeast at 3. At Monroe, it was cloudy. At Albertton, it was cloudy and 75, wind northwest at 3. At Canyon, it was cloudy and 78, wind calm. At Clemson, it was cloudy and 74, wind calm. Elsewhere across Georgia, at Atlanta it was partly sunny and 85, wind south at 3. At Cartersville, the temperature was 82, wind variable at 3. At Lawrenceville, it was cloudy, the temperature was 77. At Macon, it was mostly sunny and 80, wind calm.
At Rome, it was sunny and 76, wind calm. At Augusta, it was cloudy, the temperature was 78. At Savannah, it was mostly sunny and 84, wind west at 6. Elsewhere across the region, at Chattanooga, it was mostly sunny and 84, wind north at 3. At Asheville, it was partly sunny and 74, wind variable at 3. At Greenville-Spartanburg, it was cloudy and 73, wind northwest at 3. Here is the hazardous weather outlook. This hazardous weather outlook is for North and Central Georgia. For today and tonight, patchy fog will be possible through sunrise. Isolated thunderstorms in portions of South Central Georgia will be possible this afternoon. And now the extended outlook for the period Sunday through Friday. Isolated to scattered afternoon thunderstorms will return on Tuesday through Friday. Spotter information statement. Spotter activation will not be needed through tonight. Here is the official forecast from your National Weather Service for the Athens listening area. Today, sunny. Highs in the lower 90s. Northwest winds 5 to 15 miles an hour. Tonight, mostly clear in the evening, then becoming partly cloudy. Lows in the upper 60s. Light northwest winds. Sunday, sunny. Highs in the lower 90s. Northwest winds 5 to 15 miles an hour. Sunday night, clear in the evening, then becoming partly cloudy. Lows in the mid-60s. Light northwest winds. And now the extended forecast. Monday and Monday night, partly cloudy. A slight chance of showers and thunderstorms. Highs around 90. Lows in the upper 60s. Tuesday and Tuesday night, partly cloudy. A chance of showers and a slight chance of thunderstorms. Highs in the upper 80s. Lows in the upper 60s. Wednesday and Wednesday night, partly cloudy. A chance of showers and thunderstorms. Highs in the lower 90s. Lows around 70. Thursday and Thursday night, showers likely and a chance of thunderstorms. Highs in the upper 80s. Lows in the upper 60s. Friday and Friday night, partly cloudy. A chance of showers and thunderstorms. Highs around 90. Lows in the upper 60s. 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The current time is 11:08 a.m. Eastern Daylight Time. Here are the 11 a.m. weather observations from around the area. At Athens, it was cloudy, the temperature was 77. At Gainesville, it was cloudy and 76, wind variable at 3. At Winder, it was cloudy. At Greensboro, it was cloudy and 77, wind calm. At Jefferson, it was cloudy and 76, wind southeast at 3. At Monroe, it was cloudy. At Elberton, it was cloudy and 75, wind northwest at 3. At Canyon, it was cloudy and 78, wind calm. At Clemson, it was cloudy and 74, wind calm. Elsewhere across Georgia, at Atlanta it was partly sunny and 85, wind south at 3. At Cartersville, the temperature was 82, wind variable at 3. At Lawrenceville, it was cloudy, the temperature was 77. At Macon, it was mostly sunny and 80, wind calm. At Rome, it was sunny and 76, wind calm. At Augusta, it was cloudy, the temperature was 78. At Savannah, it was mostly sunny and 84, wind west at 6. Elsewhere across the region, at Chattanooga, it was mostly sunny and 84, wind north at 3. At Asheville, it was partly sunny and 74, wind variable at 3. At Greenville-Spartanburg, it was cloudy and 73, wind northwest at 3. Here is the hazardous weather outlook. This hazardous weather outlook is for North and Central Georgia. For today and tonight, patchy fog will be possible through sunrise.
isolated.

thunderstorms in portions of south central Georgia will be possible this afternoon. And now the extended outlook for the period Sunday through Friday. Isolated to scattered afternoon thunderstorms will return on Tuesday through Friday. Spotter information statement. Spotter activation will not be needed through tonight. Here is the official forecast from your National Weather Service for the Athens listening area. Today, sunny. Highs in the lower 90s. Northwest winds 5 to 15 miles an hour. Tonight, mostly clear in the evening, then becoming partly cloudy. Lows in the upper 60s. Light northwest winds. Sunday, sunny. Highs in the lower 90s. Northwest winds 5 to 15 miles an hour. Sunday night, clear in the evening, then becoming partly cloudy. Lows in the mid-60s. Light northwest winds. And now the extended forecast. Monday and Monday night, partly cloudy. A slight chance of showers and thunderstorms. Highs around 90. Lows in the upper 60s. Tuesday and Tuesday night, partly cloudy. A chance of showers and a slight chance of thunderstorms. Highs in the upper 80s. Lows in the upper 60s. Wednesday and Wednesday night, partly cloudy. A chance of showers and thunderstorms. Highs in the lower 90s. Lows around 70. Thursday and Thursday night, showers likely and a chance of thunderstorms. Highs in the upper 80s. Lows in the upper 60s. Friday and Friday night, partly cloudy. A chance of showers and thunderstorms. Highs around 90. Lows in the upper 60s. 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The current time is 11:12 a.m. Eastern Daylight Time. Here are the 11 a.m. weather observations from around the area. At Athens, it was cloudy, the temperature was 77. At Gainesville, it was cloudy and 76, wind variable at 3. At Winder, it was cloudy. At Greensboro, it was cloudy and 77, wind calm. At Jefferson, it was cloudy and 76, wind southeast at 3. At Monroe, it was cloudy. At Albertton, it was cloudy and 75, wind northwest at 3. At Canyon, it was cloudy and 78, wind calm. At Clemson, it was cloudy and 74, wind calm. Elsewhere across Georgia, at Atlanta it was partly sunny and 85, wind south at 3. At Cartersville, the temperature was 82, wind variable at 3. At Lawrenceville, it was cloudy, the temperature was 77. At Macon, it was mostly sunny and 80, wind calm. At Rome, it was sunny and 76, wind calm. At Augusta, it was cloudy and 79, wind variable at 3. At Savannah, it was mostly sunny and 84, wind west at 6. Elsewhere across the region, at Chattanooga, it was mostly sunny and 84, wind north at 3. At Asheville, it was mostly sunny and 75, wind calm. At Greenville-Spartanburg, it was cloudy and 73, wind northwest at 3. Here is the hazardous weather outlook. This hazardous weather outlook is for north and central Georgia. For today and tonight, patchy fog will be possible through sunrise. Isolated thunderstorms in portions of south central Georgia will be possible this afternoon. And now the extended outlook for the period Sunday through Friday. Isolated to scattered afternoon thunderstorms will return on Tuesday through Friday. Spotter information statement. Spotter activation will not be needed through tonight. Here is the official forecast from your National Weather Service for the Athens listening area. Today, sunny. Highs in the lower 90s. Northwest winds 5 to 15 miles an hour. Tonight, mostly clear in the evening, then becoming partly cloudy. Lows in the upper 60s. Light northwest winds. Sunday, sunny.

a chance of showers and thunderstorms. Highs in the lower 90s. Lows around 70. Thursday and Thursday night, showers likely and a chance of thunderstorms. Highs in the upper 80s. Lows in the upper 60s. Friday and Friday night, partly cloudy. A chance of showers and thunderstorms. Highs around 90. Lows in the upper 60s. 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The current time is 11:17 a.m. Eastern Daylight Time. Here are the 11 a.m. weather observations from around the area. At Athens, it was cloudy, the temperature was 77. At Gainesville, it was cloudy and 76, wind variable at 3. At Winder, it was cloudy. At Greensboro, it was cloudy and 77, wind calm. At Jefferson, it was cloudy and 76, wind southeast at 3. At Monroe, it was cloudy. At Albertton, it was cloudy and 75, wind northwest at 3. At Canyon, it was cloudy and 78, wind calm. At Clemson, it was cloudy and 74, wind calm. Elsewhere across Georgia, at Atlanta it was partly sunny and 85, wind south at 3. At Cartersville, the temperature was 82, wind variable at 3. At Lawrenceville, it was cloudy, the temperature was 77. At Macon, it was mostly sunny and 80, wind calm. At Rome, it was sunny and 76, wind calm. At Augusta, it was cloudy and 79, wind variable at 3. At Savannah, it was mostly sunny and 84, wind west at 6. Elsewhere across the region, at Chattanooga, it was mostly sunny and 84, wind north at 3. At Asheville, it was mostly sunny and 75, wind calm. At Greenville-Spartanburg, it was cloudy and 73, wind northwest at 3. Here is the hazardous weather outlook. This hazardous weather outlook is for north and central Georgia. For today and tonight, patchy fog will be possible through sunrise. Isolated thunderstorms in portions of south central Georgia will be possible this afternoon. And now the extended outlook for the period Sunday through Friday. Isolated to scattered afternoon thunderstorms will return on Tuesday through Friday. Spotter information statement. Spotter activation will not be needed through tonight. Here is the official forecast from your National Weather Service for the Athens listening area. Today, sunny. Highs in the lower 90s. Northwest winds 5 to 15 miles an hour. Tonight, mostly clear in the evening, then becoming partly cloudy. Lows in the upper 60s. Light northwest winds. Sunday, sunny. Highs in the lower 90s. Northwest winds 5 to 15 miles an hour. Sunday night, clear in the evening, then becoming partly cloudy. Lows in the mid-60s. Light northwest winds. And now the extended forecast. Monday and Monday night, partly cloudy. A slight chance of showers and thunderstorms. Highs around 90. Lows in the upper 60s. Tuesday and Tuesday night, partly cloudy. A chance of showers and a slight chance of thunderstorms. Highs in the upper 80s. Lows in the upper 60s. Wednesday and Wednesday night, partly cloudy. A chance of showers and thunderstorms. Highs in the lower 90s. Lows around 70. Thursday and Thursday night, showers likely and a chance of thunderstorms. Highs in the upper 80s. Lows in the upper 60s. Friday and Friday night, partly cloudy. A chance of showers and thunderstorms. Highs around 90. Lows in the upper 60s. For more detailed weather, water, and climate information, please visit our website at weather.gov/Atlanta. The current time is 11:21 a.m. Eastern Daylight Time. Here are the 11 a.m. weather observations.

students from around the area. At Athens, it was cloudy. The temperature was 77. At Gainesville, it was cloudy and 76. Wind variable at 3. At Winder, it was cloudy. At Greensboro, it was cloudy and 77. Wind calm. At Jefferson, it was cloudy and 76. Wind southeast at 3. At Monroe, it was cloudy. At Albertton, it was cloudy and 75. Wind northwest at 3. At Canyon, it was cloudy and 78. Wind calm. At Clemson, it was cloudy and 74. Wind calm. Elsewhere across Georgia, at Atlanta it was partly sunny and 85, wind south at 3. At Cartersville, the temperature was 82, wind variable at 3. At Lawrenceville, it was cloudy, the temperature was 77. At Macon, it was mostly sunny and 80, wind calm. At Rome, it was sunny and 76, wind calm. At Augusta, it was cloudy and 79, wind variable at 3. At Savannah, it was mostly sunny and 84, wind west at 6. Elsewhere across the region, at Chattanooga, it was mostly sunny and 84, wind north at 3. At Asheville, it was mostly sunny and 75, wind calm. At Greenville-Spartanburg, it was cloudy and 73, wind northwest at 3. Here is the hazardous weather outlook. This hazardous weather outlook is for North and Central Georgia. For today and tonight, patchy fog will be possible through sunrise. Isolated thunderstorms in portions of South Central Georgia will be possible this afternoon. And now the extended outlook for the period Sunday through Friday. Isolated to scattered afternoon thunderstorms will return on Tuesday through Friday. Spotter information statement. Spotter activation will not be needed through tonight. Here is the official forecast from your National Weather Service for the Athens listening area. Today, sunny. Highs in the lower 90s. Northwest winds 5 to 15 miles an hour. Tonight, mostly clear in the evening, then becoming partly cloudy. Lows in the upper 60s. Light northwest winds. Sunday, sunny. Highs in the lower 90s. Northwest winds 5 to 15 miles an hour. Sunday night, clear in the evening, then becoming partly cloudy. Lows in the mid-60s. Light northwest winds. And now the extended forecast. Monday and Monday night, partly cloudy. A slight chance of showers and thunderstorms. Highs around 90. Lows in the upper 60s. Tuesday and Tuesday night, partly cloudy. A chance of showers and a slight chance of thunderstorms. Highs in the upper 80s. Lows in the upper 60s. Wednesday and Wednesday night, partly cloudy. A chance of showers and thunderstorms. Highs in the lower 90s. Lows around 70. Thursday and Thursday night, showers likely and a chance of thunderstorms. Highs in the upper 80s. Lows in the upper 60s. Friday and Friday night, partly cloudy. A chance of showers and thunderstorms. Highs around 90. Lows in the upper 60s. For more detailed weather, water, and climate information, please visit our website at weather.gov/Atlanta. The current time is 11:25 a.m. Eastern Daylight Time. Here are the 11 a.m. weather observations from around the area. At Athens, it was cloudy, the temperature was 77. At Gainesville, it was cloudy and 76, wind variable at 3. At Winder, it was cloudy. At Greensboro, it was cloudy and 77, wind calm. At Jefferson, it was cloudy and 76, wind southeast at 3. At Monroe, it was cloudy. At Albertton, it was cloudy and 75, wind northwest at 3. At Canyon, it was cloudy and 78, wind calm. At Clemson, it was cloudy and 74, wind calm. Elsewhere across Georgia, at Atlanta it was partly

sunny and 85, wind south at 3. At Cartersville, the temperature was 82, wind variable at 3. At Lawrenceville, it was cloudy, the temperature was 77. At Macon, it was mostly sunny and 80, wind calm. At Rome, it was sunny and 76, wind calm. At Augusta, it was cloudy and 79, wind variable at 3. At Savannah, it was mostly sunny and 84, wind west at 6. Elsewhere across the region, at Chattanooga, it was mostly sunny and 84, wind north at 3. At Asheville, it was mostly sunny and 75, wind calm. At Greenville-Spartanburg, it was cloudy and 73, wind northwest at 3. Here is the hazardous weather outlook. This hazardous weather outlook is for north and central Georgia. For today and tonight, patchy fog will be possible through sunrise. Isolated thunderstorms in portions of south central Georgia will be possible this afternoon. And now the extended outlook for the period Sunday through Friday. Isolated to scattered afternoon thunderstorms will return on Tuesday through Friday. Spotter information statement. Spotter activation will not be needed through tonight. Here is the official forecast from your National Weather Service for the Athens listening area. Today, sunny. Highs in the lower 90s. Northwest winds 5 to 15 miles an hour. Tonight, mostly clear in the evening, then becoming partly cloudy. Lows in the upper 60s. Light northwest winds. Sunday, sunny. Highs in the lower 90s. Northwest winds 5 to 15 miles an hour. Sunday night, clear in the evening, then becoming partly cloudy. Lows in the mid-60s. Light northwest winds. And now the extended forecast. Monday and Monday night, partly cloudy. A slight chance of showers and thunderstorms. Highs around 90. Lows in the upper 60s. Tuesday and Tuesday night, partly cloudy. A chance of showers and a slight chance of thunderstorms. Highs in the upper 80s. Lows in the upper 60s. Wednesday and Wednesday night, partly cloudy. A chance of showers and thunderstorms. Highs in the lower 90s. Lows around 70. Thursday and Thursday night, showers likely and a chance of thunderstorms. Highs in the upper 80s. Lows in the upper 60s. Friday and Friday night, partly cloudy. A chance of showers and thunderstorms. Highs around 90. Lows in the upper 60s. For more detailed weather, water, and climate information, please visit our website at weather.gov/Atlanta. The current time is 11:29 a.m. Eastern Daylight Time. Here are the 11 a.m. weather observations from around the area. At Athens, it was cloudy, the temperature was 77. At Gainesville, it was cloudy and 76, wind variable at 3. At Winder, it was cloudy. At Greensboro, it was cloudy and 77, wind calm. At Jefferson, it was cloudy and 76, wind southeast at 3. At Monroe, it was cloudy. At Albertton, it was cloudy and 75, wind northwest at 3. At Canyon, it was cloudy and 78, wind calm. At Clemson, it was cloudy and 74, wind calm. Elsewhere across Georgia, at Atlanta it was partly sunny and 85, wind south at 3. At Cartersville, the temperature was 82, wind variable at 3. At Lawrenceville, it was cloudy, the temperature was 77. At Macon, it was mostly sunny and 80, wind calm. At Rome, it was sunny and 76, wind calm. At Augusta, it was cloudy and 79, wind variable at 3. At Savannah, it was mostly sunny and 84, wind west at 6. Elsewhere across the region, at Chattanooga, it was mostly sunny and 84, wind north at 3. At Asheville, it was mostly sunny and 75, wind calm.

at Greenville, Spartanburg. It was cloudy and 73, wind northwest at 3. Here is the hazardous weather outlook. This hazardous weather outlook is for north and central Georgia. For today and tonight, patchy fog will be possible through sunrise. Isolated thunderstorms in portions of south central Georgia will be possible this afternoon. And now the extended outlook for the period Sunday through Friday. Isolated to scattered afternoon thunderstorms will return on Tuesday through Friday. Spotter information statement. Spotter activation will not be needed through tonight. Here is the official forecast from your National Weather Service for the Athens listening area. Today, sunny. Highs in the lower 90s. Northwest winds 5 to 15 miles an hour. Tonight, mostly clear in the evening, then becoming partly cloudy. Lows in the upper 60s. Light northwest winds. Sunday, sunny. Highs in the lower 90s. Northwest winds 5 to 15 miles an hour. Sunday night, clear in the evening, then becoming partly cloudy. Lows in the mid-60s. Light northwest winds. And now the extended forecast. Monday and Monday night, partly cloudy. A slight chance of showers and thunderstorms. Highs around 90. Lows in the upper 60s. Tuesday and Tuesday night, partly cloudy. A chance of showers and a slight chance of thunderstorms. Highs in the upper 80s. Lows in the upper 60s, cloudy. A chance of showers and a slight chance of thunderstorms. Highs in the upper 80s. Lows in the upper 60s. Wednesday and Wednesday night, partly cloudy. A chance of showers and thunderstorms. Highs in the lower 90s. Lows around 70. Thursday and Thursday night, showers likely and a chance of thunderstorms. Highs in the upper 80s. Lows in the upper 60s. Friday and Friday night, partly cloudy. A chance of showers and thunderstorms. Highs around 90. Lows in the upper 60s. 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The current time is 11:34 a.m. Eastern Daylight Time. Here are the 11 a.m. weather observations from around the area. At Athens, it was cloudy. The temperature was 77. At Gainesville, it was cloudy and 76, wind variable at 3. At Winder, it was cloudy. At Greensboro, it was cloudy and 77, wind calm. At Jefferson, it was cloudy and 76, wind southeast at 3. At Monroe, it was cloudy. At Albertton, it was cloudy and 75, wind northwest at 3. At Canyon, it was cloudy and 78, wind calm. At Clemson, it was cloudy and 74, wind calm. Elsewhere across Georgia, at Atlanta it was partly sunny and 85, wind south at 3. At Cartersville, the temperature was 82, wind variable at 3. At Lawrenceville, it was cloudy, the temperature was 77. At Macon, it was mostly sunny and 80, wind calm. At Rome, it was sunny and 76, wind calm. At Augusta, it was cloudy and 79, wind variable at 3. At Savannah, it was mostly sunny and 84, wind west at 6. Elsewhere across the region, at Chattanooga, it was mostly sunny and 84, wind north at 3. At Asheville, it was mostly sunny and 75, wind calm. At Greenville, Spartanburg, it was cloudy and 73, wind northwest at 3. Here is the hazardous weather outlook. This hazardous weather outlook is for north and central Georgia. For today and tonight, patchy fog will be possible through sunrise. Isolated thunderstorms in portions of south central Georgia will be possible this afternoon. And now the extended outlook for the period Sunday through Friday. Isolated to scattered afternoon thunderstorms will return on Tuesday through Friday. Spotter information statement.

Water activation will not be needed through tonight. Here is the official forecast from your National Weather Service for the Athens listening area. Today, sunny. Highs in the lower 90s. Northwest winds 5 to 15 miles an hour. Tonight, mostly clear in the evening, then becoming partly cloudy. Lows in the upper 60s. Light northwest winds. Sunday, sunny. Highs in the lower 90s. Northwest winds 5 to 15 miles an hour. Sunday night, clear in the evening, then becoming partly cloudy. Lows in the mid-60s. Light northwest winds. And now the extended forecast. Monday and Monday night, partly cloudy. A slight chance of showers and thunderstorms. Highs around 90. Lows in the upper 60s. Tuesday and Tuesday night, partly cloudy. A chance of showers and a slight chance of thunderstorms. Highs in the upper 80s. Lows in the upper 60s. Wednesday and Wednesday night, partly cloudy. A chance of showers and thunderstorms. Highs in the lower 90s. Lows around 70. Thursday and Thursday night, showers likely and a chance of thunderstorms. Highs in the upper 80s. Lows in the upper 60s. Friday and Friday night, partly cloudy. A chance of showers and thunderstorms. Highs around 90. Lows in the upper 60s. 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The current time is 11:38 a.m. Eastern Daylight Time. Here are the 11 a.m. weather observations from around the area. At Athens, it was cloudy, the temperature was 77. At Gainesville, it was cloudy and 76, wind variable at 3. At Winder, it was cloudy. At Greensboro, it was cloudy and 77, wind calm. At Jefferson, it was cloudy and 76, wind southeast at 3. At Monroe, it was cloudy. At Albertton, it was cloudy and 75, wind northwest at 3. At Canyon, it was cloudy and 78, wind calm. At Clemson, it was cloudy and 74, wind calm. Elsewhere across Georgia, at Atlanta it was partly sunny and 85, wind south at 3. At Cartersville, the temperature was 82, wind variable at 3. At Lawrenceville, it was cloudy, the temperature was 77. At Macon, it was mostly sunny and 80, wind calm. At Rome, it was sunny and 76, wind calm. At Augusta, it was cloudy and 79, wind variable at 3. At Savannah, it was mostly sunny and 84, wind west at 6. Elsewhere across the region, at Chattanooga, it was mostly sunny and 84, wind north at 3. At Asheville, it was mostly sunny and 75, wind calm. At Greenville-Spartanburg, it was cloudy and 73, wind northwest at 3. 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You can also like your Peachtree City National Weather Service on Facebook or follow NWS Atlanta on Twitter. Here is the hazardous weather outlook. This hazardous weather outlook is for North and Central Georgia. For today and tonight, patchy fog will be possible through sunrise. Isolated thunderstorms in portions of South Central Georgia will be possible this afternoon. And now the extended outlook for the period Sunday through Friday. Isolated to scattered afternoon thunderstorms will return on Tuesday through Friday.

Friday. Spotter information statement. Spotter activation will not be needed through tonight. Here is the official forecast from your National Weather Service for the Athens listening area. Today, sunny. Highs in the lower 90s. Northwest winds 5 to 15 miles an hour. Tonight, mostly clear in the evening, then becoming partly cloudy. Lows in the upper 60s. Light northwest winds. Sunday, sunny. Highs in the lower 90s. Northwest winds 5 to 15 miles an hour. Sunday night, clear in the evening, then becoming partly cloudy. Lows in the mid-60s. Light northwest winds. And now the extended forecast. Monday and Monday night, partly cloudy. A slight chance of showers and thunderstorms. Highs around 90. Lows in the upper 60s. Tuesday and Tuesday night, partly cloudy. A chance of showers and a slight chance of thunderstorms. Highs in the upper 80s. Lows in the upper 60s. Wednesday and Wednesday night, partly cloudy. A chance of showers and thunderstorms. Highs in the lower 90s. Lows around 70. Thursday and Thursday night, showers likely and a chance of thunderstorms. Highs in the upper 80s. Lows in the upper 60s. Friday and Friday night, partly cloudy. A chance of showers and thunderstorms. Highs around 90. Lows in the upper 60s. For more detailed weather, water, and climate information, please visit our website at weather.gov/Atlanta. The current time is 11:43 a.m. Eastern Daylight Time. Here are the 11 a.m. weather observations from around the area. At Athens, it was cloudy, the temperature was 77. At Gainesville, it was cloudy and 76, wind variable at 3. At Winder, it was cloudy. At Greensboro, it was cloudy and 77, wind calm. At Jefferson, it was cloudy and 76, wind southeast at 3. At Monroe, it was cloudy. At Albertton, it was cloudy and 75, wind northwest at 3. At Canyon, it was cloudy and 78, wind calm. At Clemson, it was cloudy and 74, wind calm. Elsewhere across Georgia, at Atlanta it was partly sunny and 85, wind south at 3. At Cartersville, the temperature was 82, wind variable at 3. At Lawrenceville, it was cloudy, the temperature was 77. At Macon, it was mostly sunny and 80, wind calm. At Rome, it was sunny and 76, wind calm. At Augusta, it was cloudy and 79, wind variable at 3. At Savannah, it was mostly sunny and 84, wind west at 6. Elsewhere across the region, at Chattanooga, it was mostly sunny and 84, wind north at 3. At Asheville, it was mostly sunny and 75, wind calm. At Greenville-Spartanburg, it was cloudy and 73, wind northwest at 3. Here is the hazardous weather outlook. This hazardous weather outlook is for north and central Georgia. For today and tonight, patchy fog will be possible through sunrise. Isolated thunderstorms in portions of south central Georgia will be possible this afternoon. And now the extended outlook for the period Sunday through Friday. Isolated to scattered afternoon thunderstorms will return on Tuesday through Friday. Spotter information statement. Spotter activation will not be needed through tonight. Here is the official forecast from your National Weather Service for the Athens listening area. Today, sunny. Highs in the lower 90s. Northwest winds 5 to 15 miles an hour. Tonight, mostly clear in the evening, then becoming partly cloudy. Lows in the upper 60s. Light northwest winds. Sunday, sunny. Highs in the lower 90s. Northwest winds 5 to 15 miles an hour. Sunday night, clear in the evening, then becoming partly cloudy. Lows in the mid

these light northwest winds. And now the extended forecast. Monday and Monday night, partly cloudy. A slight chance of showers and thunderstorms. Highs around 90. Lows in the upper 60s. Tuesday and Tuesday night, partly cloudy. A chance of showers and a slight chance of thunderstorms. Highs in the upper 80s. Lows in the upper 60s. Wednesday and Wednesday night, partly cloudy. A chance of showers and thunderstorms. Highs in the lower 90s. Lows around 70. Thursday and Thursday night, showers likely and a chance of thunderstorms. Highs in the upper 80s. Lows in the upper 60s. Friday and Friday night, partly cloudy. A chance of showers and thunderstorms. Highs around 90. Lows in the upper 60s. For more detailed weather, water, and climate information, please visit our website at weather.gov/Atlanta. The current time is 11:47 a.m. Eastern Daylight Time. Here are the 11 a.m. weather observations from around the area. At Athens, it was cloudy, the temperature was 77. At Gainesville, it was cloudy and 76, wind variable at 3. At Winder, it was cloudy. At Greensboro, it was cloudy and 77, wind calm. At Jefferson, it was cloudy and 76, wind southeast at 3. At Monroe, it was cloudy. At Albertton, it was cloudy and 75, wind northwest at 3. At Canyon, it was cloudy and 78, wind calm. At Clemson, it was cloudy and 74, wind calm. Elsewhere across Georgia, at Atlanta it was partly sunny and 85, wind south at 3. At Cartersville, the temperature was 82, wind variable at 3. At Lawrenceville, it was cloudy, the temperature was 77. At Macon, it was mostly sunny and 80, wind calm. At Rome, it was sunny and 76, wind calm. At Augusta, it was cloudy and 79, wind variable at 3. At Savannah, it was mostly sunny and 84, wind west at 6. Elsewhere across the region, at Chattanooga, it was mostly sunny and 84, wind north at 3. At Asheville, it was mostly sunny and 75, wind calm. At Greenville-Spartanburg, it was cloudy and 73, wind northwest at 3. Here is the hazardous weather outlook. This hazardous weather outlook is for north and central Georgia. For today and tonight, patchy fog will be possible through sunrise. Isolated thunderstorms in portions of south central Georgia will be possible this afternoon. And now the extended outlook for the period Sunday through Friday. Isolated to scattered afternoon thunderstorms will return on Tuesday through Friday. Spotter information statement. Spotter activation will not be needed through tonight. Here is the official forecast from your National Weather Service for the Athens listening area. Today, sunny. Highs in the lower 90s. Northwest winds 5 to 15 miles an hour. Tonight, mostly clear in the evening, then becoming partly cloudy. Lows in the upper 60s. Light northwest winds. Sunday, sunny. Highs in the lower 90s. Northwest winds 5 to 15 miles an hour. Sunday night, clear in the evening, then becoming partly cloudy. Lows in the mid-60s. Light northwest winds. And now the extended forecast. Monday and Monday night, partly cloudy. A slight chance of showers and thunderstorms. Highs around 90. Lows in the upper 60s. Tuesday and Tuesday night, partly cloudy. A chance of showers and a slight chance of thunderstorms. Highs in the upper 80s. Lows in the upper 60s. Wednesday and Wednesday night, partly cloudy. A chance of showers and thunderstorms. Highs in the lower 90s. Lows around 70. Thursday and Thursday night, showers likely and a chance of thunderstorms.

Highs in the upper 80s. Lows in the upper 60s. Friday and Friday night, partly cloudy. A chance of showers and thunderstorms. Highs around 90. Lows in the upper 60s. 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The current time is 11:51 a.m. Eastern Daylight Time. Here are the 11 a.m. weather observations from around the area. At Athens, it was cloudy, the temperature was 77. At Gainesville, it was cloudy and 76, wind variable at 3. At Winder, it was cloudy. At Greensboro, it was cloudy and 77, wind calm. At Jefferson, it was cloudy and 76, wind southeast at 3. At Monroe, it was cloudy. At Albertton, it was cloudy and 75, wind northwest at 3. At Canyon, it was cloudy and 78, wind calm. At Clemson, it was cloudy and 74, wind calm. Elsewhere across Georgia, at Atlanta it was partly sunny and 85, wind south at 3. At Cartersville, the temperature was 82, wind variable at 3. At Lawrenceville, it was cloudy, the temperature was 77. At Macon, it was mostly sunny and 80, wind calm. At Rome, it was sunny and 76, wind calm. At Augusta, it was cloudy and 79, wind variable at 3. At Savannah, it was mostly sunny and 84, wind west at 6. Elsewhere across the region, at Chattanooga, it was mostly sunny and 84, wind north at 3. At Asheville, it was mostly sunny and 75, wind calm. At Greenville-Spartanburg, it was cloudy and 73, wind northwest at 3. Here is the hazardous weather outlook. This hazardous weather outlook is for North and Central Georgia. For today and tonight, patchy fog will be possible through sunrise. Isolated thunderstorms in portions of South Central Georgia will be possible this afternoon. And now the extended outlook for the period Sunday through Friday. Isolated to scattered afternoon thunderstorms will return on Tuesday through Friday. Spotter information statement. Spotter activation will not be needed through tonight. Here is the official forecast from your National Weather Service for the Athens listening area. Today, sunny. Highs in the lower 90s. Northwest winds 5 to 15 miles an hour. Tonight, mostly clear in the evening, then becoming partly cloudy. Lows in the upper 60s. Light northwest winds. Sunday, sunny. Highs in the lower 90s. Northwest winds 5 to 15 miles an hour. Sunday night, clear in the evening, then becoming partly cloudy. Lows in the mid-60s. Light northwest winds. And now the extended forecast. Monday and Monday night, partly cloudy. A slight chance of showers and thunderstorms. Highs around 90. Lows in the upper 60s. Tuesday and Tuesday night, partly cloudy. A chance of showers and a slight chance of thunderstorms. Highs in the upper 80s. Lows in the upper 60s. Wednesday and Wednesday night, partly cloudy. A chance of showers and thunderstorms. Highs in the lower 90s. Lows around 70. Thursday and Thursday night, showers likely and a chance of thunderstorms. Highs in the upper 80s. Lows in the upper 60s. Friday and Friday night, partly cloudy. A chance of showers and thunderstorms. Highs around 90. Lows in the upper 60s. For more detailed weather, water, and climate information, please visit our website at weather.gov/Atlanta. The current time is 11:56 a.m. Eastern Daylight Time. Here are the 11 a.m. weather observations from around the area. At Athens, it was cloudy, the temperature was 77. At Gainesville, it was cloudy and 76, wind variable at 3.

Reminder, it was cloudy. At Greensboro, it was cloudy and 77, wind calm. At Jefferson, it was cloudy and 76, wind southeast at 3. At Monroe, it was cloudy. At Albertton, it was cloudy and 75, wind northwest at 3. At Canyon, it was cloudy and 78, wind calm. At Clemson, it was cloudy and 74, wind calm. Elsewhere across Georgia, at Atlanta it was partly sunny and 85, wind south at 3. At Cartersville, the temperature was 82, wind variable at 3. At Lawrenceville, it was cloudy, the temperature was 77. At Macon, it was mostly sunny and 80, wind calm. At Rome, it was sunny and 76, wind calm. At Augusta, it was cloudy and 79, wind variable at 3. At Savannah, it was mostly sunny and 84, wind west at 6. Elsewhere across the region, at Chattanooga, it was mostly sunny and 84, wind north at 3. At Asheville, it was mostly sunny and 75, wind calm. At Greenville-Spartanburg, it was cloudy and 73, wind northwest at 3. Here is the hazardous weather outlook. This hazardous weather outlook is for North and Central Georgia. For today and tonight, patchy fog will be possible through sunrise. Isolated thunderstorms in portions of South Central Georgia will be possible this afternoon. And now the extended outlook for the period Sunday through Friday. Isolated to scattered afternoon thunderstorms will return on Tuesday through Friday. Spotter information statement. Spotter activation will not be needed through tonight. Here is the official forecast from your National Weather Service for the Athens listening area. Today, sunny. Highs in the lower 90s. Northwest winds 5 to 15 miles an hour. Tonight, mostly clear in the evening, then becoming partly cloudy. Lows in the upper 60s. Light northwest winds. Sunday, sunny. Highs in the lower 90s. Northwest winds 5 to 15 miles an hour. Sunday night, clear in the evening, then becoming partly cloudy. Lows in the mid-60s. Light northwest winds. And now the extended forecast. Monday and Monday night, partly cloudy. A slight chance of showers and thunderstorms. Highs around 90. Lows in the upper 60s. Tuesday and Tuesday night, partly cloudy. A chance of showers and a slight chance of thunderstorms. Highs in the upper 80s. Lows in the upper 60s. Wednesday and Wednesday night, partly cloudy. A chance of showers and thunderstorms. Highs in the lower 90s. Lows around 70. Thursday and Thursday night, showers likely and a chance of thunderstorms. Highs in the upper 80s. Lows in the upper 60s. Friday and Friday night, partly cloudy. A chance of showers and thunderstorms. Highs around 90. Lows in the upper 60s. 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The current time is 12 p.m. Eastern Daylight Time. Here are the 11 a.m. weather observations from around the area. At Athens, it was cloudy, the temperature was 77. At Gainesville, it was cloudy and 76, wind variable at 3. At Winder, it was cloudy. At Greensboro, it was cloudy and 77, wind calm. At Jefferson, it was cloudy and 76, wind southeast at 3. At Monroe, it was cloudy. At Albertton, it was cloudy and 75, wind northwest at 3. At Canyon, it was cloudy and 78, wind calm. At Clemson, it was cloudy and 74, wind calm. Elsewhere across Georgia, at Atlanta it was partly sunny and 85, wind south at 3. At Cartersville, the temperature was 82, wind variable at 3. At Lawrenceville, it was cloudy, the temperature was 77.

at Macon, it was mostly sunny and 80, wind calm. At Rome, it was sunny and 76, wind calm. At Augusta, it was cloudy and 79, wind variable at 3. At Savannah, it was mostly sunny and 84, wind west at 6. Elsewhere across the region, at Chattanooga, it was mostly sunny and 84, wind north at 3. At Asheville, it was mostly sunny and 75, wind calm. At Greenville-Spartanburg, it was cloudy and 73, wind northwest at 3. Here is the hazardous weather outlook. This hazardous weather outlook is for north and central Georgia. For today and tonight, patchy fog will be possible through sunrise. Isolated thunderstorms in portions of south central Georgia will be possible this afternoon. And now the extended outlook for the period Sunday through Friday. Isolated to scattered afternoon thunderstorms will return on Tuesday through Friday. Spotter information statement. Spotter activation will not be needed through tonight. Here is the official forecast from your National Weather Service for the Athens listening area. Today, sunny. Highs in the lower 90s. Northwest winds 5 to 15 miles an hour. Tonight, mostly clear in the evening, then becoming partly cloudy. Lows in the upper 60s. Light northwest winds. Sunday, sunny. Highs in the lower 90s. Northwest winds 5 to 15 miles an hour. Sunday night, clear in the evening, then becoming partly cloudy. Lows in the mid-60s. Light northwest winds. And now the extended forecast. Monday and Monday night, partly cloudy. A slight chance of showers and thunderstorms. Highs around 90. Lows in the upper 60s. Tuesday and Tuesday night, partly cloudy. A chance of showers and a slight chance of thunderstorms. Highs in the upper 80s. Lows in the upper 60s. Wednesday and Wednesday night, partly cloudy. A chance of showers and thunderstorms. Highs in the lower 90s. Lows around 70. Thursday and Thursday night, showers likely and a chance of thunderstorms. Highs in the upper 80s. Lows in the upper 60s. Friday and Friday night, partly cloudy. A chance of showers and thunderstorms. Highs around 90. Lows in the upper 60s. For more detailed weather, water, and climate information, please visit our website at weather.gov/Atlanta. The current time is 12:04 p.m. Eastern Daylight Time. Here are the noon weather observations from around the area. At Athens, it was cloudy, the temperature was 81 degrees, dew point 71 degrees, relative humidity 71%, wind variable at 3 miles an hour, pressure was 30.03 inches and falling. At Gainesville, it was partly sunny and 79, wind variable at 3. At Winder, it was cloudy. At Greensboro, it was cloudy and 79, wind variable at 3. At Jefferson, it was cloudy and 76, wind southeast at 5. At Monroe, it was partly sunny. At Albertton, it was cloudy and 77, wind south at 3. At Canyon, it was cloudy and 80, wind south at 5. At Clemson, it was cloudy and 75, wind calm. Elsewhere across Georgia, at Atlanta it was partly sunny and 86, wind southwest at 6. At Cartersville, the temperature was 86, wind variable at 3. At Lawrenceville, it was cloudy and 81, wind calm. At Macon, it was mostly sunny and 82, wind west at 3. At Rome, it was sunny and 83, wind southwest at 3. At Augusta, it was partly sunny and 83, wind north at 5. At Savannah, it was mostly sunny and 87, wind west at 7. Elsewhere across the region, at Chattanooga, it was mostly sunny and 87, wind calm. At Asheville, it was sunny and 78, wind variable at 3. At Greenville-Spartanburg,

is cloudy and 73, wind calm. Here is the hazardous weather outlook. This hazardous weather outlook is for north and central Georgia. For today and tonight, patchy fog will be possible through sunrise. Isolated thunderstorms in portions of south central Georgia will be possible this afternoon. And now the extended outlook for the period Sunday through Friday. Isolated to scattered afternoon thunderstorms will return on Tuesday through Friday. Spotter information statement. Spotter activation will not be needed through tonight. Here is the official forecast from your National Weather Service for the Athens listening area. Today, sunny. Highs in the lower 90s. Northwest winds 5 to 15 miles an hour. Tonight, mostly clear in the evening, then becoming partly cloudy. Lows in the upper 60s. Light northwest winds. Sunday, sunny. Highs in the lower 90s. Northwest winds 5 to 15 miles an hour. Sunday night, clear in the evening, then becoming partly cloudy. Lows in the mid-60s. Light northwest winds. And now the extended forecast. Monday and Monday night, partly cloudy. A slight chance of showers and thunderstorms. Highs around 90. Lows in the upper 60s. Tuesday and Tuesday night, partly cloudy. A chance of showers and a slight chance of thunderstorms. Highs in the upper 80s. Lows in the upper 60s. Wednesday and Wednesday night, partly cloudy. A chance of showers and thunderstorms. Highs in the lower 90s. Lows around 70. Thursday and Thursday night, showers likely and a chance of thunderstorms. Highs in the upper 80s. Lows in the upper 60s. Friday and Friday night, partly cloudy. A chance of showers and thunderstorms. Highs around 90. Lows in the upper 60s. For more detailed weather, water, and climate information, please visit our website at weather.gov/Atlanta. The current time is 12:08 p.m. Eastern Daylight Time. Here are the noon weather observations from around the area. At Athens, it was cloudy, the temperature was 81 degrees, dew point 71 degrees, relative humidity 71%, wind variable at 3 miles an hour, pressure was 30.03 inches and falling. At Gainesville, it was partly sunny and 79, wind variable at 3. At Winder, it was cloudy. At Greensboro, it was cloudy and 79, wind variable at 3. At Jefferson, it was cloudy and 76, wind southeast at 5. At Monroe, it was partly sunny. At Albertton, it was cloudy and 77, wind south at 3. At Canyon, it was cloudy and 80, wind south at 5. At Clemson, it was cloudy and 75, wind calm. Elsewhere across Georgia, at Atlanta it was partly sunny and 86, wind southwest at 6. At Cartersville, the temperature was 86, wind variable at 3. At Lawrenceville, it was cloudy and 81, wind calm. At Macon, it was mostly sunny and 82, wind west at 3. At Rome, it was sunny and 83, wind southwest at 3. At Augusta, it was partly sunny and 83, wind north at 5. At Savannah, it was mostly sunny and 87, wind west at 7. Elsewhere across the region, at Chattanooga, it was mostly sunny and 87, wind calm. At Asheville, it was sunny and 78, wind variable at 3. At Greenville-Spartanburg, it was cloudy and 73, wind calm. Here is the hazardous weather outlook. This hazardous weather outlook is for north and central Georgia. For today and tonight, patchy fog will be possible through sunrise. Isolated thunderstorms in portions of south central Georgia will be possible this afternoon. And now the extended outlook for the period Sunday through Friday. Isolated to scattered afternoon thunderstorms will return on Tuesday through Friday. Spotter information statement. Spotter activation will not be needed through

tonight. Here is the official forecast from your National Weather Service for the Athens listening area. Today, sunny. Highs in the lower 90s. Northwest winds 5 to 15 miles an hour. Tonight, mostly clear in the evening, then becoming partly cloudy. Lows in the upper 60s. Light northwest winds. Sunday, sunny. Highs in the lower 90s. Northwest winds 5 to 15 miles an hour. Sunday night, clear in the evening, then becoming partly cloudy. Lows in the mid-60s. Light northwest winds. And now the extended forecast. Monday and Monday night, partly cloudy. A slight chance of showers and thunderstorms. Highs around 90. Lows in the upper 60s. Tuesday and Tuesday night, partly cloudy. A chance of showers and a slight chance of thunderstorms. Highs in the upper 80s. Lows in the upper 60s. Wednesday and Wednesday night, partly cloudy. A chance of showers and thunderstorms. Highs in the lower 90s. Lows around 70. Thursday and Thursday night, showers likely and a chance of thunderstorms. Highs in the upper 80s. Lows in the upper 60s. Friday and Friday night, partly cloudy. A chance of showers and thunderstorms. Highs around 90. Lows in the upper 60s. For more detailed weather, water, and climate information, please visit our website at weather.gov/Atlanta. The current time is 12:13 p.m. Eastern Daylight Time. Here are the noon weather observations from around the area. At Athens, it was cloudy, the temperature was 81 degrees, dew point 71 degrees, relative humidity 71%, wind variable at 3 miles an hour, pressure was 30.03 inches and falling. At Gainesville, it was partly sunny and 79, wind variable at 3. At Winder, it was cloudy. At Greensboro, it was cloudy and 79, wind variable at 3. At Jefferson, it was cloudy and 76, wind southeast at 5. At Monroe, it was partly sunny. At Albertton, it was cloudy and 77, wind south at 3. At Canyon, it was cloudy and 80, wind south at 5. At Clemson, it was cloudy and 75, wind calm. Elsewhere across Georgia, at Atlanta it was partly sunny and 86, wind southwest at 6. At Cartersville, the temperature was 86, wind variable at 3. At Lawrenceville, it was cloudy and 81, wind calm. At Macon, it was mostly sunny and 82, wind west at 3. At Rome, it was sunny and 83, wind southwest at 3. At Augusta, it was mostly sunny and 83, wind variable at 3. At Savannah, it was mostly sunny and 87, wind west at 7. Elsewhere across the region, at Chattanooga, it was mostly sunny and 87, wind calm. At Asheville, it was sunny and 78, wind variable at 3. At Greenville-Spartanburg, it was cloudy and 73, wind calm. Here is the hazardous weather outlook. This hazardous weather outlook is for North and Central Georgia. For today and tonight, patchy fog will be possible through sunrise. Isolated thunderstorms in portions of South Central Georgia will be possible this afternoon. And now the extended outlook for the period Sunday through Friday. Isolated to scattered afternoon thunderstorms will return on Tuesday through Friday. Spotter information statement. Spotter activation will not be needed through tonight. Here is the official forecast from your National Weather Service for the Athens listening area. Today, sunny. Highs in the lower 90s. Northwest winds 5 to 15 miles an hour. Tonight, mostly clear in the evening, then becoming partly cloudy. Lows in the upper 60s. Light northwest winds. Sunday, sunny. Highs in the lower 90s. Northwest winds 5 to 15 miles an hour. Sunday night.

Thursday and Thursday night, showers likely and a chance of thunderstorms. Highs in the upper 80s. Lows in the upper 60s. Friday and Friday night, partly cloudy. A chance of showers and thunderstorms. Highs around 90. Lows in the upper 60s. For more detailed weather, water, and climate information, please visit our website at weather.gov/Atlanta. The current time is 12:17 p.m. Eastern Daylight Time. Here are the noon weather observations from around the area. At Athens, it was cloudy. The temperature was 81 degrees, dew point 71 degrees, relative humidity 71%, wind variable at 3 miles an hour, pressure was 30.03 inches and falling. At Gainesville, it was partly sunny and 79, wind variable at 3. At Winder, it was cloudy. At Greensboro, it was cloudy and 79, wind variable at 3. At Jefferson, it was cloudy and 76, wind southeast at 5. At Monroe, it was partly sunny. At Albertton, it was cloudy and 77, wind south at 3. At Canyon, it was cloudy and 80, wind south at 5. At Clemson, it was cloudy and 75, wind calm. Elsewhere across Georgia, at Atlanta it was partly sunny and 86, wind southwest at 6. At Cartersville, the temperature was 86, wind variable at 3. At Lawrenceville, it was cloudy and 81, wind calm. At Macon, it was mostly sunny and 82, wind west at 3. At Rome, it was sunny and 83, wind southwest at 3. At Augusta, it was mostly sunny and 83, wind variable at 3. At Savannah, it was mostly sunny and 87, wind west at 7. Elsewhere across the region, at Chattanooga, it was mostly sunny and 87, wind calm. At Asheville, it was sunny and 78, wind variable at 3. At Greenville-Spartanburg, it was cloudy and 73, wind calm. Here is the hazardous weather outlook. This hazardous weather outlook is for North and Central Georgia. For today and tonight, patchy fog will be possible through sunrise. Isolated thunderstorms in portions of South Central Georgia will be possible this afternoon. And now the extended outlook for the period Sunday through Friday. Isolated to scattered afternoon thunderstorms will return on Tuesday through Friday. Spotter information statement. Spotter activation will not be needed through tonight. Here is the official forecast from your National Weather Service for the Athens listening area. Today, sunny. Highs in the lower 90s. Northwest winds 5 to 15 miles an hour. Tonight, mostly clear in the evening, then becoming partly cloudy. Lows in the upper 60s. Light northwest winds. Sunday, sunny. Highs in the lower 90s. Northwest winds 5 to 15 miles an hour. Sunday night, clear in the evening, then becoming partly cloudy. Lows in the mid-60s. Light northwest winds. And now the extended forecast. Monday and Monday night, partly cloudy. A slight chance of showers and thunderstorms. Highs around 90. Lows in the upper 60s. Tuesday and Tuesday night, partly cloudy. A chance of showers and a slight chance of thunderstorms. Highs in the upper 80s. Lows in the upper 60s. Wednesday and Wednesday night, partly cloudy. A chance of showers and thunderstorms. Highs in the lower 90s. Lows around 70. Thursday and Thursday night, showers likely and a chance of thunderstorms. Highs in the upper 80s. Lows in the upper 60s. Friday and Friday night, partly cloudy. A chance of showers and thunderstorms. Highs around 90. Lows in the upper 60s. For more detailed weather, water, and climate information, please visit our website at weather.gov/Atlanta. The current time is 12:22 p.m. Eastern Daylight Time.

0: Here are the noon weather
1: observations from around the area.
0: At Athens, it was cloudy. The temperature was 81 degrees. Dew point 71 degrees. Relative humidity 71%. Wind variable at 3 miles an hour. Pressure was 30.03 inches and falling. At Gainesville, it was partly sunny and 79. Wind variable at 3. At Winder, it was cloudy. At Greensboro, it was cloudy and 79. Wind variable at 3. At Jefferson, it was cloudy and 76. Wind southeast at 5. At Monroe, it was partly sunny. At Albertton, it was cloudy and 77. Wind south at 3. At Canyon, it was cloudy and 80. Wind south at 5. At Clemson, it was cloudy and 75. Wind calm. Elsewhere across Georgia, at Atlanta it was partly sunny and 86, wind southwest at 6. At Cartersville, the temperature was 86, wind variable at 3. At Lawrenceville, it was cloudy and 81, wind calm. At Macon, it was mostly sunny and 82, wind west at 3. At Rome, it was sunny and 83, wind southwest at 3. At Augusta, it was mostly sunny and 83, wind variable at 3. At Savannah, it was mostly sunny and 87, wind west at 7. Elsewhere across the region, at Chattanooga, it was mostly sunny and 87, wind calm. At Asheville, it was sunny and 78, wind variable at 3. At Greenville-Spartanburg, it was cloudy and 73, wind calm. Here is the hazardous weather outlook. This hazardous weather outlook is for north and central Georgia. For today and tonight, patchy fog will be possible through sunrise. Isolated thunderstorms in portions of south central Georgia will be possible this afternoon. And now the extended outlook for the period Sunday through Friday. Isolated to scattered afternoon thunderstorms will return on Tuesday through Friday. Spotter information statement. Spotter activation will not be needed through tonight. Here is the official forecast from your National Weather Service for the Athens listening area. Today, sunny. Highs in the lower 90s. Northwest winds 5 to 15 miles an hour. Tonight, mostly clear in the evening, then becoming partly cloudy. Lows in the upper 60s. Light northwest winds. Sunday, sunny. Highs in the lower 90s. Northwest winds 5 to 15 miles an hour. Sunday night, clear in the evening, then becoming partly cloudy. Lows in the mid-60s. Light northwest winds. And now the extended forecast. Monday and Monday night, partly cloudy. A slight chance of showers and thunderstorms. Highs around 90. Lows in the upper 60s. Tuesday and Tuesday night, partly cloudy. A chance of showers and a slight chance of thunderstorms. Highs in the upper 80s. Lows in the upper 60s. Wednesday and Wednesday night, partly cloudy. A chance of showers and thunderstorms. Highs in the lower 90s. Lows around 70. Thursday and Thursday night, showers likely and a chance of thunderstorms. Highs in the upper 80s. Lows in the upper 60s. Friday and Friday night, partly cloudy. A chance of showers and thunderstorms. Highs around 90. Lows in the upper 60s. 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The current time is 12:26 p.m. Eastern Daylight Time. Here are the noon weather observations from around the area. At Athens, it was cloudy. The temperature was 81 degrees. Dew point 71 degrees. Relative humidity 71%. Wind variable at 3 miles an hour. Pressure was 30.03 inches and falling. At Gainesville, it was partly sunny and 79. Wind variable at 3. At Winder, it was cloudy. At Greensboro, it was cloudy and 79, wind variable at 3. At Jefferson, it

It's cloudy and 76. Wind southeast at 5. At Monroe, it was partly sunny. At Albertton, it was cloudy and 77. Wind south at 3. At Canyon, it was cloudy and 80. Wind south at 5. At Clemson, it was cloudy and 75. Wind calm. Elsewhere across Georgia, at Atlanta it was partly sunny and 86, wind southwest at 6. At Cartersville, the temperature was 86, wind variable at 3. At Lawrenceville, it was cloudy and 81, wind calm. At Macon, it was mostly sunny and 82, wind west at 3. At Rome, it was sunny and 83, wind southwest at 3. At Augusta, it was mostly sunny and 83, wind variable at 3. At Savannah, it was mostly sunny and 87, wind west at 7. Elsewhere across the region, at Chattanooga, it was mostly sunny and 87, wind calm. At Asheville, it was sunny and 78, wind variable at 3. At Greenville-Spartanburg, it was cloudy and 73, wind calm. Here is the hazardous weather outlook. This hazardous weather outlook is for North and Central Georgia. For today and tonight, patchy fog will be possible through sunrise. Isolated thunderstorms in portions of South Central Georgia will be possible this afternoon. And now the extended outlook for the period Sunday through Friday. Isolated to scattered afternoon thunderstorms will return on Tuesday through Friday. Spotter information statement. Spotter activation will not be needed through tonight. Here is the official forecast from your National Weather Service for the Athens listening area. Today, sunny. Highs in the lower 90s. Northwest winds 5 to 15 miles an hour. Tonight, mostly clear in the evening, then becoming partly cloudy. Lows in the upper 60s. Light northwest winds. Sunday, sunny. Highs in the lower 90s. Northwest winds 5 to 15 miles an hour. Sunday night, clear in the evening, then becoming partly cloudy. Lows in the mid-60s. Light northwest winds. And now the extended forecast. Monday and Monday night, partly cloudy. A slight chance of showers and thunderstorms. Highs around 90. Lows in the upper 60s. Tuesday and Tuesday night, partly cloudy. A chance of showers and a slight chance of thunderstorms. Highs in the upper 80s. Lows in the upper 60s. Wednesday and Wednesday night, partly cloudy. A chance of showers and thunderstorms. Highs in the lower 90s. Lows around 70. Thursday and Thursday night, showers likely and a chance of thunderstorms. Highs in the upper 80s. Lows in the upper 60s. Friday and Friday night, partly cloudy. A chance of showers and thunderstorms. Highs around 90. Lows in the upper 60s. For more detailed weather, water, and climate information, please visit our website at weather.gov/Atlanta. The current time is 12:30 p.m. Eastern Daylight Time. Here are the noon weather observations from around the area. At Athens, it was cloudy, the temperature was 81 degrees, dew point 71 degrees, relative humidity 71%, wind variable at 3 miles an hour, pressure was 30.03 inches and falling. At Gainesville, it was partly sunny and 79, wind variable at 3. At Winder, it was cloudy. At Greensboro, it was cloudy and 79, wind variable at 3. At Jefferson, it was cloudy and 76, wind southeast at 5. At Monroe, it was partly sunny. At Albertton, it was cloudy and 77, wind south at 3. At Canyon, it was cloudy and 80, wind south at 5. At Clemson, it was cloudy and 75, wind calm. Elsewhere across Georgia, at Atlanta it was partly sunny and 86, wind southwest at 6. At Cartersville, the temperature was 86, wind variable at 3. At Lawrenceville,

it was cloudy and 81, wind calm. At Macon, it was mostly sunny and 82, wind west at 3. At Rome, it was sunny and 83, wind southwest at 3. At Augusta, it was mostly sunny and 83, wind variable at 3. At Savannah, it was mostly sunny and 87, wind west at 7. Elsewhere across the region, at Chattanooga, it was mostly sunny and 87, wind calm. At Asheville, it was sunny and 78, wind variable at 3. At Greenville-Spartanburg, it was cloudy and 73, wind calm. Here is the hazardous weather outlook. This hazardous weather outlook is for North and Central Georgia. For today and tonight, patchy fog will be possible through sunrise. Isolated thunderstorms in portions of South Central Georgia will be possible this afternoon. And now the extended outlook for the period Sunday through Friday. Isolated to scattered afternoon thunderstorms will return on Tuesday through Friday. Spotter information stay. Spotter information statement. Spotter activation will not be needed through tonight. Here is the official forecast from your National Weather Service for the Athens listening area. Today, sunny. Highs in the lower 90s. Northwest winds 5 to 15 miles an hour. Tonight, mostly clear in the evening, then becoming partly cloudy. Lows in the upper 60s. Light northwest winds. Sunday, sunny. Highs in the lower 90s. Northwest winds 5 to 15 miles an hour. Sunday night, clear in the evening, then becoming partly cloudy. Lows in the mid-60s. Light northwest winds. And now the extended forecast. Monday and Monday night, partly cloudy. A slight chance of showers and thunderstorms. Highs around 90. Lows in the upper 60s. Tuesday and Tuesday night, partly cloudy. A chance of showers and a slight chance of thunderstorms. Highs in the upper 80s. Lows in the upper 60s. Wednesday and Wednesday night, partly cloudy. A chance of showers and thunderstorms. Highs in the lower 90s. Lows around 70. Thursday and Thursday night, showers likely and a chance of thunderstorms. Highs in the upper 80s. Lows in the upper 60s. Friday and Friday night, partly cloudy. A chance of showers and thunderstorms. Highs around 90. Lows in the upper 60s. For more detailed weather, water, and climate information, please visit our website at weather.gov/Atlanta. The current time is 12:35 p.m. Eastern Daylight Time. Here are the noon weather observations from around the area. At Athens, it was cloudy, the temperature was 81 degrees, dew point 71 degrees, relative humidity 71%, wind variable at 3 miles an hour, pressure was 30.03 inches and falling. At Gainesville, it was partly sunny and 79, wind variable at 3. At Winder, it was cloudy. At Greensboro, it was cloudy and 79, wind variable at 3. At Jefferson, it was cloudy and 76, wind southeast at 5. At Monroe, it was partly sunny. At Albertton, it was cloudy and 77, wind south at 3. At Canyon, it was cloudy and 80, wind south at 5. At Clemson, it was cloudy and 75, wind calm. Elsewhere across Georgia, at Atlanta it was partly sunny and 86, wind southwest at 6. At Cartersville, the temperature was 86, wind variable at 3. At Lawrenceville, it was cloudy and 81, wind calm. At Macon, it was mostly sunny and 82, wind west at 3. At Rome, it was sunny and 83, wind southwest at 3. At Augusta, it was mostly sunny and 83, wind variable at 3. At Savannah, it was mostly sunny and 87, wind west at 7. Elsewhere across the region, at Chattanooga, it was mostly sunny and 87, wind calm.

Asheville, it was sunny and 78. Wind variable at 3. At Greenville, Spartanburg, it was cloudy and 73. Wind calm. Here is the hazardous weather outlook. This hazardous weather outlook is for North and Central Georgia. For today and tonight, patchy fog will be possible through sunrise. Isolated thunderstorms in portions of South Central Georgia will be possible this afternoon. And now the extended outlook for the period Sunday through Friday. Isolated to scattered afternoon thunderstorms will return on Tuesday through Friday. Spotter information statement. Spotter activation will not be needed through tonight. Here is the official forecast from your National Weather Service for the Athens listening area. Today, sunny. Highs in the lower 90s. Northwest winds 5 to 15 miles an hour. Tonight, mostly clear in the evening, then becoming partly cloudy. Lows in the upper 60s. Light northwest winds. Sunday, sunny. Highs in the lower 90s. Northwest winds 5 to 15 miles an hour. Sunday night, clear in the evening, then becoming partly cloudy. Lows in the mid-60s. Light northwest winds. And now the extended forecast. Monday and Monday night, partly cloudy. A slight chance of showers and thunderstorms. Highs around 90. Lows in the upper 60s. Tuesday and Tuesday night, partly cloudy. A chance of showers and a slight chance of thunderstorms. Highs in the upper 80s. Lows in the upper 60s. Wednesday and Wednesday night, partly cloudy. A chance of showers and thunderstorms. Highs in the lower 90s. Lows around 70. Thursday and Thursday night, showers likely and a chance of thunderstorms. Highs in the upper 80s. Lows in the upper 60s. Friday and Friday night, partly cloudy. A chance of showers and thunderstorms. Highs around 90. Lows in the upper 60s. For more detailed weather, water, and climate information, please visit our website at weather.gov/Atlanta. The current time is 12:39 p.m. Eastern Daylight Time. Here are the noon weather observations from around the area. At Athens, it was cloudy, the temperature was 81 degrees, dew point 71 degrees, relative humidity 71%, wind variable at 3 miles an hour, pressure was 30.03 inches and falling. At Gainesville, it was partly sunny and 79, wind variable at 3. At Winder, it was cloudy. At Greensboro, it was cloudy and 79, wind variable at 3. At Jefferson, it was cloudy and 76, wind southeast at 5. At Monroe, it was partly sunny. At Albertton, it was cloudy and 77, wind south at 3. At Canyon, it was cloudy and 80, wind south at 5. At Clemson, it was cloudy and 75, wind calm. Elsewhere across Georgia, at Atlanta it was partly sunny and 86, wind southwest at 6. At Cartersville, the temperature was 86, wind variable at 3. At Lawrenceville, it was cloudy and 81, wind calm. At Macon, it was mostly sunny and 82, wind west at 3. At Rome, it was sunny and 83, wind southwest at 3. At Augusta, it was mostly sunny and 83, wind variable at 3. At Savannah, it was mostly sunny and 87, wind west at 7. Elsewhere across the region, at Chattanooga, it was mostly sunny and 87, wind calm. At Asheville, it was sunny and 78, wind variable at 3. At Greenville, Spartanburg, it was cloudy and 73, wind calm. 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

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You can also like your Peachtree City National Weather Service on Facebook or follow NWS Atlanta on Twitter. Here is the hazardous weather outlook. This hazardous weather outlook is for North and Central Georgia. For today and tonight, patchy fog will be possible through sunrise. Isolated thunderstorms in portions of South Central Georgia will be possible this afternoon. And now the extended outlook for the period Sunday through Friday. Isolated to scattered afternoon thunderstorms will return on Tuesday through Friday. Spotter information statement. Spotter activation will not be needed through tonight. Here is the official forecast from your National Weather Service for the Athens listening area. Today, sunny. Highs in the lower 90s. Northwest winds 5 to 15 miles an hour. Tonight, mostly clear in the evening, then becoming partly cloudy. Lows in the upper 60s. Light northwest winds. Sunday, sunny. Highs in the lower 90s. Northwest winds 5 to 15 miles an hour. Sunday night, clear in the evening, then becoming partly cloudy. Lows in the mid-60s. Light northwest winds. And now the extended forecast. Monday and Monday night, partly cloudy. A slight chance of showers and thunderstorms. Highs around 90. Lows in the upper 60s. Tuesday and Tuesday night, partly cloudy. A chance of showers and a slight chance of thunderstorms. Highs in the upper 80s. Lows in the upper 60s. Wednesday and Wednesday night, partly cloudy. A chance of showers and thunderstorms. Highs in the lower 90s. Lows around 70. Thursday and Thursday night, showers likely and a chance of thunderstorms. Highs in the upper 80s. Lows in the upper 60s. Friday and Friday night, partly cloudy. A chance of showers and thunderstorms. Highs around 90. Lows in the upper 60s. For more detailed weather, water, and climate information, please visit our website at weather.gov/Atlanta. The current time is 12:44 p.m. Eastern Daylight Time. Here are the noon weather observations from around the area. At Athens, it was cloudy, the temperature was 81 degrees, dew point 71 degrees, relative humidity 71%, wind variable at 3 miles an hour, pressure was 30.03 inches and falling. At Gainesville, it was partly sunny and 79, wind variable at 3. At Winder, it was cloudy. At Greensboro, it was cloudy and 79, wind variable at 3. At Jefferson, it was cloudy and 76, wind southeast at 5. At Monroe, it was partly sunny. At Albertton, it was cloudy and 77, wind south at 3. At Canyon, it was cloudy and 80, wind south at 5. At Clemson, it was cloudy and 75, wind calm. Elsewhere across Georgia, at Atlanta it was partly sunny and 86, wind southwest at 6. At Cartersville, the temperature was 86, wind variable at 3. At Lawrenceville, it was cloudy and 81, wind calm. At Macon, it was mostly sunny and 82, wind west at 3. At Rome, it was sunny and 83, wind southwest at 3. At Augusta, it was mostly sunny and 83, wind variable at 3. At Savannah, it was mostly sunny and 87, wind west at 7. Elsewhere across the region, at Chattanooga, it was mostly sunny and 87, wind calm. At Asheville, it was sunny and 78, wind variable at 3. At Greenville-Spartanburg, it was cloudy and 73, wind calm. Here is the hazardous weather outlook. This hazardous weather outlook is for North and Central Georgia.
For today and tonight, patchy fog will be possible through sunrise. Isolated thunderstorms in portions of south central Georgia will be possible this afternoon. And now the extended outlook for the period Sunday through Friday. Isolated to scattered afternoon thunderstorms will return on Tuesday through Friday. Spotter information statement. Spotter activation will not be needed through tonight. Here is the official forecast from your National Weather Service for the Athens listening area. Today, sunny. Highs in the lower 90s. Northwest winds 5 to 15 miles an hour. Tonight, mostly clear in the evening, then becoming partly cloudy. Lows in the upper 60s. Light northwest winds. Sunday, sunny. Highs in the lower 90s. Northwest winds 5 to 15 miles an hour. Sunday night, clear in the evening, then becoming partly cloudy. Lows in the mid-60s. Light northwest winds. And now the extended forecast. Monday and Monday night, partly cloudy. A slight chance of showers and thunderstorms. Highs around 90. Lows in the upper 60s. Tuesday and Tuesday night, partly cloudy. A chance of showers and a slight chance of thunderstorms. Highs in the upper 80s. Lows in the upper 60s. Wednesday and Wednesday night, partly cloudy. A chance of showers and thunderstorms. Highs in the lower 90s. Lows around 70. Thursday and Thursday night, showers likely and a chance of thunderstorms. Highs in the upper 80s. Lows in the upper 60s. Friday and Friday night, partly cloudy. A chance of showers and thunderstorms. Highs around 90. Lows in the upper 60s. For more detailed weather, water, and climate information, please visit our website at weather.gov/Atlanta. The current time is 12:49 p.m. Eastern Daylight Time. Here are the noon weather observations from around the area. At Athens, it was cloudy, the temperature was 81 degrees, dew point 71 degrees, relative humidity 71%, wind variable at 3 miles an hour, pressure was 30.03 inches and falling. At Gainesville, it was partly sunny and 79, wind variable at 3. At Winder, it was cloudy. At Greensboro, it was cloudy and 79, wind variable at 3. At Jefferson, it was cloudy and 76, wind southeast at 5. At Monroe, it was partly sunny. At Albertton, it was cloudy and 77, wind south at 3. At Canyon, it was cloudy and 80, wind south at 5. At Clemson, it was cloudy and 75, wind calm. Elsewhere across Georgia, at Atlanta it was partly sunny and 86, wind southwest at 6. At Cartersville, the temperature was 86, wind variable at 3. At Lawrenceville, it was cloudy and 81, wind calm. At Macon, it was mostly sunny and 82, wind west at 3. At Rome, it was sunny and 83, wind southwest at 3. At Augusta, it was mostly sunny and 83, wind variable at 3. At Savannah, it was mostly sunny and 87, wind west at 7. Elsewhere across the region, at Chattanooga, it was mostly sunny and 87, wind calm. At Asheville, it was sunny and 78, wind variable at 3. At Greenville-Spartanburg, it was cloudy and 73, wind calm. Here is the hazardous weather outlook. This hazardous weather outlook is for north and central Georgia. For today and tonight, patchy fog will be possible through sunrise. Isolated thunderstorms in portions of south central Georgia will be possible this afternoon. And now the extended outlook for the period Sunday through Friday. Isolated to scattered afternoon thunderstorms will return on Tuesday through Friday. Spotter information statement. Spotter activation will not be needed through tonight. Here is the official forecast from your National Weather Service for the Athens listening area. Today, sunny.
Highs in the lower 90s.

northwest winds 5 to 15 miles an hour. Tonight, mostly clear in the evening, then becoming partly cloudy. Lows in the upper 60s. Light northwest winds. Sunday, sunny. Highs in the lower 90s. Northwest winds 5 to 15 miles an hour. Sunday night, clear in the evening, then becoming partly cloudy. Lows in the mid-60s. Light northwest winds. And now the extended forecast. Monday and Monday night, partly cloudy. A slight chance of showers and thunderstorms. Highs around 90. Lows in the upper 60s. Tuesday and Tuesday night, partly cloudy. A chance of showers and a slight chance of thunderstorms. Highs in the upper 80s. Lows in the upper 60s. Wednesday and Wednesday night, partly cloudy. A chance of showers and thunderstorms. Highs in the lower 90s. Lows around 70. Thursday and Thursday night, showers likely and a chance of thunderstorms. Highs in the upper 80s. Lows in the upper 60s. Friday and Friday night, partly cloudy. A chance of showers and thunderstorms. Highs around 90. Lows in the upper 60s. For more detailed weather, water, and climate information, please visit our website at weather.gov/Atlanta. The current time is 12:53 p.m. Eastern Daylight Time. Here are the noon weather observations from around the area. At Athens, it was cloudy, the temperature was 81 degrees, dew point 71 degrees, relative humidity 71%, wind variable at 3 miles an hour, pressure was 30.03 inches and falling. At Gainesville, it was partly sunny and 79, wind variable at 3. At Winder, it was cloudy. At Greensboro, it was cloudy and 79, wind variable at 3. At Jefferson, it was cloudy and 76, wind southeast at 5. At Monroe, it was partly sunny. At Albertton, it was cloudy and 77, wind south at 3. At Canyon, it was cloudy and 80, wind south at 5. At Clemson, it was cloudy and 75, wind calm. Elsewhere across Georgia, at Atlanta it was partly sunny and 86, wind southwest at 6. At Cartersville, the temperature was 86, wind variable at 3. At Lawrenceville, it was cloudy and 81, wind calm. At Macon, it was mostly sunny and 82, wind west at 3. At Rome, it was sunny and 83, wind southwest at 3. At Augusta, it was mostly sunny and 83, wind variable at 3. At Savannah, it was mostly sunny and 87, wind west at 7. Elsewhere across the region, at Chattanooga, it was mostly sunny and 87, wind calm. At Asheville, it was sunny and 78, wind variable at 3. At Greenville-Spartanburg, it was cloudy and 73, wind calm. Here is the hazardous weather outlook. This hazardous weather outlook is for North and Central Georgia. For today and tonight, patchy fog will be possible through sunrise. Isolated thunderstorms in portions of South Central Georgia will be possible this afternoon. And now the extended outlook for the period Sunday through Friday. Isolated to scattered afternoon thunderstorms will return on Tuesday through Friday. Spotter information statement. Spotter activation will not be needed through tonight. Here is the official forecast from your National Weather Service for the Athens listening area. Today, sunny. Highs in the lower 90s. Northwest winds 5 to 15 miles an hour. Tonight, mostly clear in the evening, then becoming partly cloudy. Lows in the upper 60s. Light northwest winds. Sunday, sunny. Highs in the lower 90s. Northwest winds 5 to 15 miles an hour. Sunday night, clear in the evening, then becoming partly cloudy. Lows in the mid-60s. Light northwest winds. And now the extended forecast. Monday and Monday night.

partly cloudy. A slight chance of showers and thunderstorms. Highs around 90. Lows in the upper 60s. Tuesday and Tuesday night, partly cloudy. A chance of showers and a slight chance of thunderstorms. Highs in the upper 80s. Lows in the upper 60s. Wednesday and Wednesday night, partly cloudy. A chance of showers and thunderstorms. Highs in the lower 90s. Lows around 70. Thursday and Thursday night, showers likely and a chance of thunderstorms. Highs in the upper 80s. Lows in the upper 60s. Friday and Friday night, partly cloudy. A chance of showers and thunderstorms. Highs around 90. Lows in the upper 60s. For more detailed weather, water, and climate information, please visit our website at weather.gov/Atlanta. The current time is 12:58 p.m. Eastern Daylight Time. Here are the noon weather observations from around the area. At Athens, it was cloudy, the temperature was 81 degrees, dew point 71 degrees, relative humidity 71%, wind variable at 3 miles an hour, pressure was 30.03 inches and falling. At Gainesville, it was partly sunny and 79, wind variable at 3. At Winder, it was cloudy. At Greensboro, it was cloudy and 79, wind variable at 3. At Jefferson, it was cloudy and 76, wind southeast at 5. At Monroe, it was partly sunny. At Albertton, it was cloudy and 77, wind south at 3. At Canyon, it was cloudy and 80, wind south at 5. At Clemson, it was cloudy and 75, wind calm. Elsewhere across Georgia, at Atlanta it was partly sunny and 86, wind southwest at 6. At Cartersville, the temperature was 86, wind variable at 3. At Lawrenceville, it was cloudy and 81, wind calm. At Macon, it was mostly sunny and 82, wind west at 3. At Rome, it was sunny and 83, wind southwest at 3. At Augusta, it was mostly sunny and 83, wind variable at 3. At Savannah, it was mostly sunny and 87, wind west at 7. Elsewhere across the region, at Chattanooga, it was mostly sunny and 87, wind calm. At Asheville, it was sunny and 78, wind variable at 3. At Greenville-Spartanburg, it was cloudy and 73, wind calm. Here is the hazardous weather outlook. This hazardous weather outlook is for North and Central Georgia. For today and tonight, patchy fog will be possible through sunrise. Isolated thunderstorms in portions of South Central Georgia will be possible this afternoon. And now the extended outlook for the period Sunday through Friday. Isolated to scattered afternoon thunderstorms will return on Tuesday through Friday. Spotter information statement. Spotter activation will not be needed through tonight. Here is the official forecast from your National Weather Service for the Athens listening area. This afternoon, sunny. Highs in the lower 90s. Northwest winds 5 to 15 miles an hour. Tonight, mostly clear in the evening, then becoming partly cloudy. Lows in the upper 60s. Light west winds. Sunday, sunny. Highs in the lower 90s. Northwest winds 5 to 15 miles an hour. Sunday night, mostly clear in the evening, then becoming partly cloudy. Lows in the mid-60s. Light northwest winds. And now the extended forecast. Monday and Monday night, partly cloudy. Highs around 90. Lows in the upper 60s. Tuesday and Tuesday night, mostly clear. A slight chance of showers and thunderstorms. Highs in the upper 80s. Lows in the upper 60s. Wednesday and Wednesday night, partly cloudy. A chance of showers and thunderstorms. Highs in the lower 90s. Lows around 70. Thursday and Thursday night, showers likely and a chance of thunderstorms.

Highs in the upper 80s. Lows in the upper 60s. Friday and Friday night, partly cloudy. A chance of showers and thunderstorms. Highs around 90. Lows in the upper 60s. For more detailed weather, water, and climate information, please visit our website at weather.gov/Atlanta. The current time is 1:02 p.m. Eastern Daylight Time. Here are the noon weather observations from around the area. At Athens, it was cloudy. The temperature was 81 degrees, dew point 71 degrees, relative humidity 71%, wind variable at 3 miles an hour, pressure was 30.03 inches and falling. At Gainesville, it was partly sunny and 79, wind variable at 3. At Winder, it was cloudy. At Greensboro, it was cloudy and 79, wind variable at 3. At Jefferson, it was cloudy and 76, wind southeast at 5. At Monroe, it was partly sunny. At Albertton, it was cloudy and 77, wind south at 3. At Canyon, it was cloudy and 80, wind south at 5. At Clemson, it was cloudy and 75, wind calm. Elsewhere across Georgia, at Atlanta it was partly sunny and 86, wind southwest at 6. At Cartersville, the temperature was 86, wind variable at 3. At Lawrenceville, it was cloudy and 81, wind calm. At Macon, it was mostly sunny and 82, wind west at 3. At Rome, it was sunny and 83, wind southwest at 3. At Augusta, it was mostly sunny and 83, wind variable at 3. At Savannah, it was mostly sunny and 87, wind west at 7. Elsewhere across the region, at Chattanooga, it was mostly sunny and 87, wind calm. At Asheville, it was sunny and 78, wind variable at 3. At Greenville-Spartanburg, it was cloudy and 73, wind calm. Here are the 1 p.m. weather observations from around the area. At Athens, it was partly sunny. The temperature was 84 degrees, dew point 72 degrees, relative humidity 67%, wind northeast at 3 miles an hour, pressure was 30.02 inches and falling. At Gainesville, it was sunny and 83, wind variable at 3. At Winder, it was cloudy, the temperature was 77. At Greensboro, it was cloudy and 82, wind west at 5. At Jefferson, it was cloudy and 80, wind southeast at 7. At Monroe, it was mostly sunny. At Albertton, it was partly sunny and 81, wind southwest at 6. At Canyon, it was mostly sunny and 84, wind south at 7. At Clemson, it was cloudy and 77, wind east at 6. Elsewhere across Georgia, at Atlanta it was partly sunny and 88, wind northwest at 6. At Cartersville, the temperature was 88, wind northwest at 8, gusting to 15. At Lawrenceville, it was mostly sunny and 84, wind calm. At Macon, it was mostly sunny and 86, wind calm. At Rome, it was mostly sunny and 87, wind calm. At Augusta, it was mostly sunny and 86, wind calm. At Savannah, it was partly sunny and 89, wind south at 9. Elsewhere across the region, at Chattanooga, it was mostly sunny and 90, wind variable at 5. At Asheville, it was mostly sunny and 81, wind variable at 5. At Greenville-Spartanburg, it was cloudy and 75, wind calm. Here is the hazardous weather outlook. This hazardous weather outlook is for North and Central Georgia. For today and tonight, patchy fog will be possible through sunrise. Isolated thunderstorms in portions of South Central Georgia will be possible this afternoon. And now the extended outlook for the period Sunday through Friday. Isolated to scattered afternoon thunderstorms will return on Tuesday through Friday. Spotter information statement. Spotter activation will not be needed through tonight. Here is the official forecast.

from your National Weather Service for the Athens listening area. This afternoon, sunny. Highs in the lower 90s. Northwest winds 5 to 15 miles an hour. Tonight, mostly clear in the evening, then becoming partly cloudy. Lows in the upper 60s. Light west winds. Sunday, sunny. Highs in the lower 90s. Northwest winds 5 to 15 miles an hour. Sunday night, mostly clear in the evening, then becoming partly cloudy. Lows in the mid-60s. Light northwest winds. And now the extended forecast. Monday and Monday night, partly cloudy. Highs around 90. Lows in the upper 60s. Tuesday and Tuesday night, mostly clear. A slight chance of showers and thunderstorms. Highs in the upper 80s. Lows in the upper 60s. Wednesday and Wednesday night, partly cloudy. A chance of showers and thunderstorms. Highs in the lower 90s. Lows around 70. Thursday and Thursday night, showers likely and a chance of thunderstorms. Highs in the upper 80s. Lows in the upper 60s. Friday and Friday night, partly cloudy. A chance of showers and thunderstorms. Highs around 90. Lows in the upper 60s. 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The current time is 1:08 p.m. Eastern Daylight Time. Here are the 1 p.m. weather observations from around the area. At Athens, it was partly sunny, the temperature was 84 degrees, dew point 72 degrees, relative humidity 67%, wind northeast at 3 miles an hour, pressure was 30.02 inches and falling. At Gainesville, it was sunny and 83, wind variable at 3. At Winder, it was cloudy, the temperature was 77. At Greensboro, it was cloudy and 82, wind west at 5. At Jefferson, it was cloudy and 80, wind southeast at 7. At Monroe, it was mostly sunny. At Albertton, it was partly sunny and 81, wind southwest at 6. At Canyon, it was mostly sunny and 84, wind south at 7. At Clemson, it was cloudy and 77, wind east at 6. Elsewhere across Georgia, at Atlanta it was partly sunny and 88, wind northwest at 6. At Cartersville, the temperature was 88, wind northwest at 8, gusting to 15. At Lawrenceville, it was mostly sunny and 84, wind calm. At Macon, it was mostly sunny and 86, wind calm. At Rome, it was mostly sunny and 87, wind calm. At Augusta, it was mostly sunny and 86, wind calm. At Savannah, it was partly sunny and 89, wind south at 9. Elsewhere across the region, at Chattanooga, it was mostly sunny and 90, wind variable at 5. At Asheville, it was mostly sunny and 81, wind variable at 5. At Greenville-Spartanburg, it was cloudy and 75, wind calm. Here is the hazardous weather outlook. This hazardous weather outlook is for North and Central Georgia. For today and tonight, patchy fog will be possible through sunrise. Isolated thunderstorms in portions of South Central Georgia will be possible this afternoon. And now the extended outlook for the period Sunday through Friday. Isolated to scattered afternoon thunderstorms will return on Tuesday through Friday. Spotter information statement. Spotter activation will not be needed through tonight. Here is the official forecast from your National Weather Service for the Athens listening area. This afternoon, sunny. Highs in the lower 90s. Northwest winds 5 to 15 miles an hour. Tonight, mostly clear in the evening, then becoming partly cloudy. Lows in the upper 60s. Light west winds. Sunday, sunny. Highs in the lower 90s. Northwest winds 5 to 15 miles an hour. Sunday night, mostly clear in the evening.

then becoming partly cloudy. Lows in the mid-60s. Light northwest winds. And now the extended forecast. Monday and Monday night, partly cloudy. Highs around 90. Lows in the upper 60s. Tuesday and Tuesday night, mostly clear. A slight chance of showers and thunderstorms. Highs in the upper 80s. Lows in the upper 60s. Wednesday and Wednesday night, partly cloudy. A chance of showers and thunderstorms. Highs in the lower 90s. Lows around 70. Thursday and Thursday night, showers likely and a chance of thunderstorms. Highs in the upper 80s. Lows in the upper 60s. Friday and Friday night, partly cloudy. A chance of showers and thunderstorms. Highs around 90. Lows in the upper 60s. For more detailed weather, water, and climate information, please visit our website at weather.gov/Atlanta. The current time is 1:13 p.m. Eastern Daylight Time. Here are the 1 p.m. weather observations from around the area. At Athens, it was partly sunny, the temperature was 84 degrees, dew point 72 degrees, relative humidity 67%, wind northeast at 3 miles an hour, pressure was 30.02 inches and falling. At Gainesville, it was sunny and 83, wind variable at 3. At Winder, it was cloudy, the temperature was 77. At Greensboro, it was cloudy and 82, wind west at 5. At Jefferson, it was cloudy and 80, wind southeast at 7. At Monroe, it was mostly sunny. At Albertton, it was partly sunny and 81, wind southwest at 6. At Canyon, it was mostly sunny and 84, wind south at 7. At Clemson, it was cloudy and 77, wind east at 6. Elsewhere across Georgia, at Atlanta it was partly sunny and 88, wind northwest at 6. At Cartersville, the temperature was 88, wind northwest at 8, gusting to 15. At Lawrenceville, it was mostly sunny and 84, wind calm. At Macon, it was mostly sunny and 86, wind calm. At Rome, it was mostly sunny and 87, wind calm. At Augusta, it was mostly sunny and 86, wind calm. At Savannah, it was partly sunny and 89, wind south at 9. Elsewhere across the region, at Chattanooga, it was mostly sunny and 90, wind variable at 5. At Asheville, it was mostly sunny and 81, wind variable at 5. At Greenville-Spartanburg, it was cloudy and 75, wind calm. Here is the hazardous weather outlook. This hazardous weather outlook is for North and Central Georgia. For today and tonight, patchy fog will be possible through sunrise. Isolated thunderstorms in portions of South Central Georgia will be possible this afternoon. And now the extended outlook for the period Sunday through Friday. Isolated to scattered afternoon thunderstorms will return on Tuesday through Friday. Spotter information statement. Spotter activation will not be needed through tonight. Here is the official forecast from your National Weather Service for the Athens listening area. This afternoon, sunny. Highs in the lower 90s. Northwest winds 5 to 15 miles an hour. Tonight, mostly clear in the evening, then becoming partly cloudy. Lows in the upper 60s. Light west winds. Sunday, sunny. Highs in the lower 90s. Northwest winds 5 to 15 miles an hour. Sunday night, mostly clear in the evening, then becoming partly cloudy. Lows in the mid-60s. Light northwest winds. And now the extended forecast. Monday and Monday night, partly cloudy. Highs around 90. Lows in the upper 60s. Tuesday and Tuesday night, mostly clear. A slight chance of showers and thunderstorms. Highs in the upper 80s. Lows in the upper 60s. Wednesday and Wednesday night, partly cloudy.

is 1:17 p.m. Eastern Daylight Time. Here are the 1 p.m. weather observations from around the area. At Athens, it was partly sunny. The temperature was 84 degrees, dew point 72 degrees, relative humidity 67%, wind northeast at 3 miles an hour, pressure was 30.02 inches and falling. At Gainesville, it was sunny and 83, wind variable at 3. At Winder, it was cloudy, the temperature was 77. At Greensboro, it was cloudy and 82, wind west at 5. At Jefferson, it was cloudy and 80, wind southeast at 7. At Monroe, it was mostly sunny. At Albertton, it was partly sunny and 81, wind southwest at 6. At Canyon, it was mostly sunny and 84, wind south at 7. At Clemson, it was cloudy and 77, wind east at 6. Elsewhere across Georgia, at Atlanta it was partly sunny and 88, wind northwest at 6. At Cartersville, the temperature was 88, wind northwest at 8, gusting to 15. At Lawrenceville, it was mostly sunny and 84, wind calm. At Macon, it was mostly sunny and 86, wind calm. At Rome, it was mostly sunny and 87, wind calm. At Augusta, it was mostly sunny and 86, wind calm. At Savannah, it was partly sunny and 89, wind south at 9. Elsewhere across the region, at Chattanooga, it was mostly sunny and 90, wind variable at 5. At Asheville, it was mostly sunny and 81, wind variable at 5. At Greenville-Spartanburg, it was cloudy and 75, wind calm. Here is the hazardous weather outlook. This hazardous weather outlook is for north and central Georgia. For today and tonight, patchy fog will be possible through sunrise. Isolated thunderstorms in portions of south central Georgia will be possible this afternoon. And now the extended outlook for the period Sunday through Friday. Isolated to scattered afternoon thunderstorms will return on Tuesday through Friday. Spotter information statement. Spotter activation will not be needed through tonight. Here is the official forecast from your National Weather Service for the Athens listening area. This afternoon, sunny. Highs in the lower 90s. Northwest winds 5 to 15 miles an hour. Tonight, mostly clear in the evening, then becoming partly cloudy. Lows in the upper 60s. Light west winds. Sunday, sunny. Highs in the lower 90s. Northwest winds 5 to 15 miles an hour. Sunday night, mostly clear in the evening, then becoming partly cloudy. Lows in the mid-60s. Light northwest winds. And now the extended forecast. Monday and Monday night, partly cloudy. Highs around 90. Lows in the upper 60s. Tuesday and Tuesday night, mostly clear. A slight chance of showers and thunderstorms. Highs in the upper 80s. Lows in the upper 60s. Wednesday and Wednesday night, partly cloudy. A chance of showers and thunderstorms. Highs in the lower 90s. Lows around 70. Thursday and Thursday night, showers likely and a chance of thunderstorms. Highs in the upper 80s. Lows in the upper 60s. Friday and Friday night, partly cloudy. A chance of showers and thunderstorms. Highs around 90. Lows in the upper 60s. 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The current time is 1:22 p.m. Eastern Daylight Time. Here are the 1 p.m. weather observations from around the area. At Athens, it was partly sunny, the temperature was 84 degrees, dew point 72 degrees, relative humidity 67%, wind northeast at 3 miles an hour, pressure was 30.02 inches and falling. At Gainesville, it was sunny and 83, wind variable at 3. At Winder, it was cloudy, the temperature was 77.

at Greensboro, it was cloudy and 82, wind west at 5. At Jefferson, it was cloudy and 80, wind southeast at 7. At Monroe, it was mostly sunny. At Albertton, it was partly sunny and 81, wind southwest at 6. At Canyon, it was mostly sunny and 84, wind south at 7. At Clemson, it was cloudy and 77, wind east at 6. Elsewhere across Georgia, at Atlanta it was partly sunny and 88, wind northwest at 6. At Cartersville, the temperature was 88, wind northwest at 8, gusting to 15. At Lawrenceville, it was mostly sunny and 84, wind calm. At Macon, it was mostly sunny and 86, wind calm. At Rome, it was mostly sunny and 87, wind calm. At Augusta, it was mostly sunny and 86, wind calm. At Savannah, it was partly sunny and 89, wind south at 9. Elsewhere across the region, at Chattanooga, it was mostly sunny and 90, wind variable at 5. At Asheville, it was mostly sunny and 81, wind variable at 5. At Greenville-Spartanburg, it was cloudy and 75, wind calm. Here is the hazardous weather outlook. This hazardous weather outlook is for North and Central Georgia. For today and tonight, patchy fog will be possible through sunrise. Isolated thunderstorms in portions of South Central Georgia will be possible this afternoon. And now the extended outlook for the period Sunday through Friday. Isolated to scattered afternoon thunderstorms will return on Tuesday through Friday. Spotter information statement. Spotter activation will not be needed through tonight. Here is the official forecast from your National Weather Service for the Athens listening area. This afternoon, sunny. Highs in the lower 90s. Northwest winds 5 to 15 miles an hour. Tonight, mostly clear in the evening, then becoming partly cloudy. Lows in the upper 60s. Light west winds. Sunday, sunny. Highs in the lower 90s. Northwest winds 5 to 15 miles an hour. Sunday night, mostly clear in the evening, then becoming partly cloudy. Lows in the mid-60s. Light northwest winds. And now the extended forecast. Monday and Monday night, partly cloudy. Highs around 90. Lows in the upper 60s. Tuesday and Tuesday night, mostly clear. A slight chance of showers and thunderstorms. Highs in the upper 80s. Lows in the upper 60s. Wednesday and Wednesday night, partly cloudy. A chance of showers and thunderstorms. Highs in the lower 90s. Lows around 70. Thursday and Thursday night, showers likely and a chance of thunderstorms. Highs in the upper 80s. Lows in the upper 60s. Friday and Friday night, partly cloudy. A chance of showers and thunderstorms. Highs around 90. Lows in the upper 60s. 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The current time is 1:26 p.m. Eastern Daylight Time. Here are the 1 p.m. weather observations from around the area. At Athens, it was partly sunny, the temperature was 84 degrees, dew point 72 degrees, relative humidity 67%, wind northeast at 3 miles an hour, pressure was 30.02 inches and falling. At Gainesville, it was sunny and 83, wind variable at 3. At Winder, it was cloudy, the temperature was 77. At Greensboro, it was cloudy and 82, wind west at 5. At Jefferson, it was cloudy and 80, wind southeast at 7. At Monroe, it was mostly sunny. At Albertton, it was partly sunny and 81, wind southwest at 6. At Canyon, it was mostly sunny and 84, wind south at 7. At Clemson, it was cloudy and 77, wind east at 6. Elsewhere across Georgia, at Atlanta it was partly

mostly sunny and 88, wind northwest at 6. At Cartersville, the temperature was 88, wind northwest at 8, gusting to 15. At Lawrenceville, it was mostly sunny and 84, wind calm. At Macon, it was mostly sunny and 86, wind calm. At Rome, it was mostly sunny and 87, wind calm. At Augusta, it was mostly sunny and 86, wind calm. At Savannah, it was partly sunny and 89, wind south at 9. Elsewhere across the region, at Chattanooga, it was mostly sunny and 90, wind variable at 5. At Asheville, it was mostly sunny and 81, wind variable at 5. At Greenville-Spartanburg, it was cloudy and 75, wind calm. Here is the hazardous weather outlook. This hazardous weather outlook is for North and Central Georgia. For today and tonight, patchy fog will be possible through sunrise. Isolated thunderstorms in portions of South Central Georgia will be possible this afternoon. And now the extended outlook for the period Sunday through Friday. Isolated to scattered afternoon thunderstorms will return on Tuesday through Friday. Spotter information statement. Spotter activation will not be needed through tonight. Here is the official forecast from your National Weather Service for the Athens listening area. This afternoon, sunny. Highs in the lower 90s. Northwest winds 5 to 15 miles an hour. Tonight, mostly clear in the evening, then becoming partly cloudy. Lows in the upper 60s. Light west winds. Sunday, sunny. Highs in the lower 90s. Northwest winds 5 to 15 miles an hour. Sunday night, mostly clear in the evening, then becoming partly cloudy. Lows in the mid-60s. Light northwest winds. And now the extended forecast. Monday and Monday night, partly cloudy. Highs around 90. Lows in the upper 60s. Tuesday and Tuesday night, mostly clear. A slight chance of showers and thunderstorms. Highs in the upper 80s. Lows in the upper 60s. Wednesday and Wednesday night, partly cloudy. A chance of showers and thunderstorms. Highs in the lower 90s. Lows around 70. Thursday and Thursday night, showers likely and a chance of thunderstorms. Highs in the upper 80s. Lows in the upper 60s. Friday and Friday night, partly cloudy. A chance of showers and thunderstorms. Highs around 90. Lows in the upper 60s. For more detailed weather, water, and climate information, please visit our website at weather.gov/Atlanta. The current time is 1:31 p.m. Eastern Daylight Time. Here are the 1 p.m. weather observations from around the area. At Athens, it was partly sunny, the temperature was 84 degrees, dew point 72 degrees, relative humidity 67%, wind northeast at 3 miles an hour, pressure was 30.02 inches and falling. At Gainesville, it was sunny and 83, wind variable at 3. At Winder, it was cloudy, the temperature was 77. At Greensboro, it was cloudy and 82, wind west at 5. At Jefferson, it was cloudy and 80, wind southeast at 7. At Monroe, it was mostly sunny. At Albertton, it was partly sunny and 81, wind southwest at 6. At Canyon, it was mostly sunny and 84, wind south at 7. At Clemson, it was cloudy and 77, wind east at 6. Elsewhere across Georgia, at Atlanta it was partly sunny and 88, wind northwest at 6. At Cartersville, the temperature was 88, wind northwest at 8, gusting to 15. At Lawrenceville, it was mostly sunny and 84, wind calm. At Macon, it was mostly sunny and 86, wind calm. At Rome, it was mostly sunny and 87, wind calm. At Augusta, it was mostly sunny and 86, wind calm. At Savannah, it was partly sunny

and 89, wind south at 9. Elsewhere across the region, at Chattanooga, it was mostly sunny and 90, wind variable at 5. At Asheville, it was mostly sunny and 81, wind variable at 5. At Greenville-Spartanburg, it was cloudy and 75, wind calm. Here is the hazardous weather outlook. This hazardous weather outlook is for North and Central Georgia. For today and tonight, patchy fog will be possible through sunrise. Isolated thunder. This hazardous weather outlook is for North and Central Georgia. For today and tonight, patchy fog will be possible through sunrise. Isolated thunderstorms in portions of South Central Georgia will be possible this afternoon. And now the extended outlook for the period Sunday through Friday. Isolated to scattered afternoon thunderstorms will return on Tuesday through Friday. Spotter information statement. Spotter activation will not be needed through tonight. Here is the official forecast from your National Weather Service for the Athens listening area. This afternoon, sunny. Highs in the lower 90s. Northwest winds 5 to 15 miles an hour. Tonight, mostly clear in the evening, then becoming partly cloudy. Lows in the upper 60s. Light west winds. Sunday, sunny. Highs in the lower 90s. Northwest winds 5 to 15 miles an hour. Sunday night, mostly clear in the evening, then becoming partly cloudy. Lows in the mid-60s. Light northwest winds. And now the extended forecast. Monday and Monday night, partly cloudy. Highs around 90. Lows in the upper 60s. Tuesday and Tuesday night, mostly clear. A slight chance of showers and thunderstorms. Highs in the upper 80s. Lows in the upper 60s. Wednesday and Wednesday night, partly cloudy. A chance of showers and thunderstorms. Highs in the lower 90s. Lows around 70. Thursday and Thursday night, showers likely and a chance of thunderstorms. Highs in the upper 80s. Lows in the upper 60s. Friday and Friday night, partly cloudy. A chance of showers and thunderstorms. Highs around 90. Lows in the upper 60s. For more detailed weather, water, and climate information, please visit our website at weather.gov/Atlanta. The current time is 1:35 p.m. Eastern Daylight Time. Here are the 1 p.m. weather observations from around the area. At Athens, it was partly sunny. The temperature was 84 degrees, dew point 72 degrees, relative humidity 67%, wind northeast at 3 miles an hour, pressure was 30.02 inches and falling. At Gainesville, it was sunny and 83, wind variable at 3. At Winder, it was cloudy, the temperature was 77. At Greensboro, it was cloudy and 82, wind west at 5. At Jefferson, it was cloudy and 80, wind southeast at 7. At Monroe, it was mostly sunny. At Albertton, it was partly sunny and 81, wind southwest at 6. At Canyon, it was mostly sunny and 84, wind south at 7. At Clemson, it was cloudy and 77, wind east at 6. Elsewhere across Georgia, at Atlanta it was partly sunny and 88, wind northwest at 6. At Cartersville, the temperature was 88, wind northwest at 8, gusting to 15. At Lawrenceville, it was mostly sunny and 84, wind calm. At Macon, it was mostly sunny and 86, wind calm. At Rome, it was mostly sunny and 87, wind calm. At Augusta, it was mostly sunny and 86, wind calm. At Savannah, it was partly sunny and 89, wind south at 9. Elsewhere across the region, at Chattanooga, it was mostly sunny and 90, wind variable at 5. At Asheville, it was mostly sunny and 81, wind variable at 5. At Greenville-Spartanburg, it was cloudy and 75, wind calm.

Here is the hazardous weather outlook. This hazardous weather outlook is for North and Central Georgia. For today and tonight, patchy fog will be possible through sunrise. Isolated thunderstorms in portions of South Central Georgia will be possible this afternoon. And now the extended outlook for the period Sunday through Friday. Isolated to scattered afternoon thunderstorms will return on Tuesday through Friday. Spotter information statement. Spotter activation will not be needed through tonight. Here is the official forecast from your National Weather Service for the Athens listening area. This afternoon, sunny. Highs in the lower 90s. Northwest winds 5 to 15 miles an hour. Tonight, mostly clear in the evening, then becoming partly cloudy. Lows in the upper 60s. Light west winds. Sunday, sunny. Highs in the lower 90s. Northwest winds 5 to 15 miles an hour. Sunday night, mostly clear in the evening, then becoming partly cloudy. Lows in the mid-60s. Light northwest winds. And now the extended forecast. Monday and Monday night, partly cloudy. Highs around 90. Lows in the upper 60s. Tuesday and Tuesday night, mostly clear. A slight chance of showers and thunderstorms. Highs in the upper 80s. Lows in the upper 60s. Wednesday and Wednesday night, partly cloudy. A chance of showers and thunderstorms. Highs in the lower 90s. Lows around 70. Thursday and Thursday night, showers likely and a chance of thunderstorms. Highs in the upper 80s. Lows in the upper 60s. Friday and Friday night, partly cloudy. A chance of showers and thunderstorms. Highs around 90. Lows in the upper 60s. For more detailed weather, water, and climate information, please visit our website at weather.gov/Atlanta. 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Here are the 1 p.m. weather observations from around the area. At Athens, it was partly sunny. The temperature was 84 degrees, dew point 72 degrees, relative humidity 67%, wind northeast at 3 miles an hour, pressure was 30.02 inches and falling. At Gainesville, it was sunny and 83, wind variable at 3. At Winder, it was cloudy, the temperature was 77. At Greensboro, it was cloudy and 82, wind west at 5. At Jefferson, it was cloudy and 80, wind southeast at 7. At Monroe, it was mostly sunny. At Elberton, it was partly sunny and 81, wind southwest at 6. At Canyon, it was mostly sunny and 84, wind south at 7. At Clemson, it was cloudy and 77, wind east at 6. Elsewhere across Georgia, at Atlanta it was partly sunny and 88, wind northwest at 6. At Cartersville, the temperature was 88, wind northwest at 8, gusting to 15. At Lawrenceville, it was mostly sunny and 84, wind calm. At Macon, it was mostly sunny and 86, wind calm. At Rome, it was mostly sunny and 87, wind calm. At Augusta, it was mostly sunny and 86, wind calm. At Savannah, it was partly sunny and 89, wind south at 9. Elsewhere across the region, at Chattanooga, it

was mostly sunny and 90, wind variable at 5. At Asheville, it was mostly sunny and 81, wind variable at 5. At Greenville Spartanburg, it was cloudy and 75, wind calm. Here is the hazardous weather outlook. This hazardous weather outlook is for North and Central Georgia. For today and tonight, patchy fog will be possible through sunrise. Isolated thunderstorms in portions of South Central Georgia will be possible this afternoon. And now the extended outlook for the period Sunday through Friday. Isolated to scattered afternoon thunderstorms will return on Tuesday through Friday. Spotter information statement. Spotter activation will not be needed through tonight. Here is the official forecast from your National Weather Service for the Athens listening area. This afternoon, sunny. Highs in the lower 90s. Northwest winds 5 to 15 miles an hour. Tonight, mostly clear in the evening, then becoming partly cloudy. Lows in the upper 60s. Light west winds. Sunday, sunny. Highs in the lower 90s. Northwest winds 5 to 15 miles an hour. Sunday night, mostly clear in the evening, then becoming partly cloudy. Lows in the mid-60s. Light northwest winds. And now the extended forecast. Monday and Monday night, partly cloudy. Highs around 90. Lows in the upper 60s. Tuesday and Tuesday night, mostly clear. A slight chance of showers and thunderstorms. Highs in the upper 80s. Lows in the upper 60s. Wednesday and Wednesday night, partly cloudy. A chance of showers and thunderstorms. Highs in the lower 90s. Lows around 70. Thursday and Thursday night, showers likely and a chance of thunderstorms. Highs in the upper 80s. Lows in the upper 60s. Friday and Friday night, partly cloudy. A chance of showers and thunderstorms. Highs around 90. Lows in the upper 60s. 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The current time is 1:45 p.m. Eastern Daylight Time. Here are the 1 p.m. weather observations from around the area. At Athens, it was partly sunny. The temperature was 84 degrees, dew point 72 degrees, relative humidity 67%, wind northeast at 3 miles an hour, pressure was 30.02 inches and falling. At Gainesville, it was sunny and 83, wind variable at 3. At Winder, it was cloudy, the temperature was 77. At Greensboro, it was cloudy and 82, wind west at 5. At Jefferson, it was cloudy and 80, wind southeast at 7. At Monroe, it was mostly sunny. At Elberton, it was partly sunny and 81, wind southwest at 6. At Canyon, it was mostly sunny and 84, wind south at 7. At Clemson, it was cloudy and 77, wind east at 6. Elsewhere across Georgia, at Atlanta it was partly sunny and 88, wind northwest at 6. At Cartersville, the temperature was 88, wind northwest at 8, gusting to 15. At Lawrenceville, it was mostly sunny and 84, wind calm. At Macon, it was mostly sunny and 86, wind calm. At Rome, it was mostly sunny and 87, wind calm. At Augusta, it was mostly sunny and 86, wind calm. At Savannah, it was partly sunny and 89, wind south at 9. Elsewhere across the region, at Chattanooga, it was mostly sunny and 90, wind variable at 5. At Asheville, it was mostly sunny and 81, wind variable at 5. At Greenville Spartanburg, it was cloudy and 75, wind calm. Here is the hazardous weather outlook. This hazardous weather outlook is for North and Central Georgia. For today and tonight, patchy fog will be possible through sunrise.
Isolated thunderstorms in portions of south-central Georgia will be possible this afternoon. And now the extended outlook for the period Sunday through Friday. Isolated to scattered afternoon thunderstorms will return on Tuesday through Friday. Spotter information statement. Spotter activation will not be needed through tonight. Here is the official forecast from your National Weather Service for the Athens listening area. This afternoon, sunny. Highs in the lower 90s. Northwest winds 5 to 15 miles an hour. Tonight, mostly clear in the evening, then becoming partly cloudy. Lows in the upper 60s. Light west winds. Sunday, sunny. Highs in the lower 90s. Northwest winds 5 to 15 miles an hour. Sunday night, mostly clear in the evening, then becoming partly cloudy. Lows in the mid-60s. Light northwest winds. And now the extended forecast. Monday and Monday night, partly cloudy. Highs around 90. Lows in the upper 60s. Tuesday and Tuesday night, mostly clear. A slight chance of showers and thunderstorms. Highs in the upper 80s. Lows in the upper 60s. Wednesday and Wednesday night, partly cloudy. A chance of showers and thunderstorms. Highs in the lower 90s. Lows around 70. Thursday and Thursday night, showers likely and a chance of thunderstorms. Highs in the upper 80s. Lows in the upper 60s. Friday and Friday night, partly cloudy. A chance of showers and thunderstorms. Highs around 90. Lows in the upper 60s. 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The current time is 1:49 p.m. Eastern Daylight Time. Here are the 1 p.m. weather observations from around the area. At Athens, it was partly sunny, the temperature was 84 degrees, dew point 72 degrees, relative humidity 67%, wind northeast at 3 miles an hour, pressure was 30.02 inches and falling. At Gainesville, it was sunny and 83, wind variable at 3. At Winder, it was cloudy, the temperature was 77. At Greensboro, it was cloudy and 82, wind west at 5. At Jefferson, it was cloudy and 80, wind southeast at 7. At Monroe, it was mostly sunny. At Albertton, it was partly sunny and 81, wind southwest at 6. At Canyon, it was mostly sunny and 84, wind south at 7. At Clemson, it was cloudy and 77, wind east at 6. Elsewhere across Georgia, at Atlanta it was partly sunny and 88, wind northwest at 6. At Cartersville, the temperature was 88, wind northwest at 8, gusting to 15. At Lawrenceville, it was mostly sunny and 84, wind calm. At Macon, it was mostly sunny and 86, wind calm. At Rome, it was mostly sunny and 87, wind calm. At Augusta, it was mostly sunny and 86, wind calm. At Savannah, it was partly sunny and 89, wind south at 9. Elsewhere across the region, at Chattanooga, it was mostly sunny and 90, wind variable at 5. At Asheville, it was mostly sunny and 81, wind variable at 5. At Greenville-Spartanburg, it was cloudy and 75, wind calm. Here is the hazardous weather outlook. This hazardous weather outlook is for north and central Georgia. For today and tonight, patchy fog will be possible through sunrise. Isolated thunderstorms in portions of south central Georgia will be possible this afternoon. And now the extended outlook for the period Sunday through Friday. Isolated to scattered afternoon thunderstorms will return on Tuesday through Friday. Spotter information statement. Spotter activation will not be needed through tonight. Here is the official forecast from your National Weather Service for the Athens listening area. This afternoon, sunny. Highs in the lower 90s.
Northwest winds 5 to 15 miles an hour. Tonight, mostly clear in the evening.

then becoming partly cloudy. Lows in the upper 60s. Light west winds. Sunday, sunny. Highs in the lower 90s. Northwest winds 5 to 15 miles an hour. Sunday night, mostly clear in the evening, then becoming partly cloudy. Lows in the mid-60s. Light northwest winds. And now the extended forecast. Monday and Monday night, partly cloudy. Highs around 90. Lows in the upper 60s. Tuesday and Tuesday night, mostly clear. A slight chance of showers and thunderstorms. Highs in the upper 80s. Lows in the upper 60s. Wednesday and Wednesday night, partly cloudy. A chance of showers and thunderstorms. Highs in the lower 90s. Lows around 70. Thursday and Thursday night, showers likely and a chance of thunderstorms. Highs in the upper 80s. Lows in the upper 60s. Friday and Friday night, partly cloudy. A chance of showers and thunderstorms. Highs around 90. Lows in the upper 60s. For more detailed weather, water, and climate information, please visit our website at weather.gov/Atlanta. The current time is 1:54 p.m. Eastern Daylight Time. Here are the 1 p.m. weather observations from around the area. At Athens, it was partly sunny. The temperature was 84 degrees, dew point 72 degrees, relative humidity 67%, wind northeast at 3 miles an hour, pressure was 30.02 inches and falling. At Gainesville, it was sunny and 83, wind variable at 3. At Winder, it was cloudy, the temperature was 77. At Greensboro, it was cloudy and 82, wind west at 5. At Jefferson, it was cloudy and 80, wind southeast at 7. At Monroe, it was mostly sunny. At Albertton, it was partly sunny and 81, wind southwest at 6. At Canyon, it was mostly sunny and 84, wind south at 7. At Clemson, it was cloudy and 77, wind east at 6. Elsewhere across Georgia, at Atlanta it was partly sunny and 88, wind northwest at 6. At Cartersville, the temperature was 88, wind northwest at 8, gusting to 15. At Lawrenceville, it was mostly sunny and 84, wind calm. At Macon, it was mostly sunny and 86, wind calm. At Rome, it was mostly sunny and 87, wind calm. At Augusta, it was mostly sunny and 86, wind calm. At Savannah, it was partly sunny and 89, wind south at 9. Elsewhere across the region, at Chattanooga, it was mostly sunny and 90, wind variable at 5. At Asheville, it was mostly sunny and 81, wind variable at 5. At Greenville-Spartanburg, it was cloudy and 75, wind calm. Here is the hazardous weather outlook. This hazardous weather outlook is for North and Central Georgia. For today and tonight, patchy fog will be possible through sunrise. Isolated thunderstorms in portions of South Central Georgia will be possible this afternoon. And now the extended outlook for the period Sunday through Friday. Isolated to scattered afternoon thunderstorms will return on Tuesday through Friday. Spotter information statement. Spotter activation will not be needed through tonight. Here is the official forecast from your National Weather Service for the Athens listening area. This afternoon, sunny. Highs in the lower 90s. Northwest winds 5 to 15 miles an hour. Tonight, mostly clear in the evening, then becoming partly cloudy. Lows in the upper 60s. Light west winds. Sunday, sunny. Highs in the lower 90s. Northwest winds 5 to 15 miles an hour. Sunday night, mostly clear in the evening, then becoming partly cloudy. Lows in the mid-60s. Light northwest winds. And now the extended forecast. Monday and Monday night, partly cloudy. Highs around 90.

lows in the upper 60s. Tuesday and Tuesday night, mostly clear. A slight chance of showers and thunderstorms. Highs in the upper 80s. Lows in the upper 60s. Wednesday and Wednesday night, partly cloudy. A chance of showers and thunderstorms. Highs in the lower 90s. Lows around 70. Thursday and Thursday night, showers likely and a chance of thunderstorms. Highs in the upper 80s. Lows in the upper 60s. Friday and Friday night, partly cloudy. A chance of showers and thunderstorms. Highs around 90. Lows in the upper 60s. 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The current time is 1:58 p.m. Eastern Daylight Time. Here are the 1 p.m. weather observations from around the area. At Athens, it was partly sunny. The temperature was 84 degrees, dew point 72 degrees, relative humidity 67%, wind northeast at 3 miles an hour, pressure was 30.02 inches and falling. At Gainesville, it was sunny and 83, wind variable at 3. At Winder, it was cloudy, the temperature was 77. At Greensboro, it was cloudy and 82, wind west at 5. At Jefferson, it was cloudy and 80, wind southeast at 7. At Monroe, it was mostly sunny. At Albertton, it was partly sunny and 81, wind southwest at 6. At Canyon, it was mostly sunny and 84, wind south at 7. At Clemson, it was cloudy and 77, wind east at 6. Elsewhere across Georgia, at Atlanta it was partly sunny and 88, wind northwest at 6. At Cartersville, the temperature was 88, wind northwest at 8, gusting to 15. At Lawrenceville, it was mostly sunny and 84, wind calm. At Macon, it was mostly sunny and 86, wind calm. At Rome, it was mostly sunny and 87, wind calm. At Augusta, it was mostly sunny and 86, wind calm. At Savannah, it was partly sunny and 89, wind south at 9. Elsewhere across the region, at Chattanooga, it was mostly sunny and 90, wind variable at 5. At Asheville, it was mostly sunny and 81, wind variable at 5. At Greenville-Spartanburg, it was cloudy and 75, wind calm. Here is the hazardous weather outlook. This hazardous weather outlook is for North and Central Georgia. For today and tonight, patchy fog will be possible through sunrise. Isolated thunderstorms in portions of South Central Georgia will be possible this afternoon. And now the extended outlook for the period Sunday through Friday. Isolated to scattered afternoon thunderstorms will return on Tuesday through Friday. Spotter information statement. Spotter activation will not be needed through tonight. Here is the official forecast from your National Weather Service for the Athens listening area. This afternoon, sunny. Highs in the lower 90s. Northwest winds 5 to 15 miles an hour. Tonight, mostly clear in the evening, then becoming partly cloudy. Lows in the upper 60s. Light west winds. Sunday, sunny. Highs in the lower 90s. Northwest winds 5 to 15 miles an hour. Sunday night, mostly clear in the evening, then becoming partly cloudy. Lows in the mid-60s. Light northwest winds. And now the extended forecast. Monday and Monday night, partly cloudy. Highs around 90. Lows in the upper 60s. Tuesday and Tuesday night, mostly clear. A slight chance of showers and thunderstorms. Highs in the upper 80s. Lows in the upper 60s. Wednesday and Wednesday night, partly cloudy. A chance of showers and thunderstorms. Highs in the lower 90s. Lows around 70. Thursday and Thursday night, showers likely and a chance of thunderstorms. Highs in the upper 80s.

lows in the upper 60s. Friday and Friday night, partly cloudy. A chance of showers and thunderstorms. Highs around 90. Lows in the upper 60s. For more detailed weather, water, and climate information, please visit our website at weather.gov/Atlanta. The current time is 2:02 p.m. Eastern Daylight Time. Here are the 1 p.m. weather observations from around the area. At Athens, it was partly sunny. The temperature was 84 degrees, dew point 72 degrees, relative humidity 67%, wind northeast at 3 miles an hour, pressure was 30.02 inches and falling. At Gainesville, it was sunny and 83, wind variable at 3. At Winder, it was cloudy, the temperature was 77. At Greensboro, it was cloudy and 82, wind west at 5. At Jefferson, it was cloudy and 80, wind southeast at 7. At Monroe, it was mostly sunny. At Albertton, it was partly sunny and 81, wind southwest at 6. At Canyon, it was mostly sunny and 84, wind south at 7. At Clemson, it was cloudy and 77, wind east at 6. Elsewhere across Georgia, at Atlanta it was partly sunny and 88, wind northwest at 6. At Cartersville, the temperature was 88, wind northwest at 8, gusting to 15. At Lawrenceville, it was mostly sunny and 84, wind calm. At Macon, it was mostly sunny and 86, wind calm. At Rome, it was mostly sunny and 87, wind calm. At Augusta, it was mostly sunny and 86, wind calm. At Savannah, it was partly sunny and 89, wind south at 9. Elsewhere across the region, at Chattanooga, it was mostly sunny and 90, wind variable at 5. At Asheville, it was mostly sunny and 81, wind variable at 5. At Greenville-Spartanburg, it was cloudy and 75, wind calm. Here are the 2 p.m. weather observations from around the area. At Athens, it was mostly sunny. The temperature was 86 degrees, dew point 71 degrees, relative humidity 60%, wind calm, pressure was 30.00 inches and falling. At Clemson, it was partly sunny and 80, wind variable at 3. Elsewhere across Georgia, at Atlanta it was mostly sunny and 91, wind northwest at 7 gusting to 17. At Macon, it was partly sunny and 89, wind variable at 3. At Rome, it was sunny and 88, wind variable at 6. At Augusta, it was partly sunny and 88, wind calm. At Savannah, it was partly sunny and 90, wind variable at 6. Elsewhere across the region, at Chattanooga, it was mostly sunny and 90, wind west at 8. At Asheville, it was mostly sunny and 83, wind north at 6. At Greenville-Spartanburg, it was cloudy, the temperature was 78. Here is the hazardous weather outlook. This hazardous weather outlook is for North and Central Georgia. For today and tonight, patchy fog will be possible through sunrise. Isolated thunderstorms in portions of South Central Georgia will be possible this afternoon. And now the extended outlook for the period Sunday through Friday. Isolated to scattered afternoon thunderstorms will return on Tuesday through Friday. Spotter information statement. Spotter activation will not be needed through tonight. Here is the official forecast from your National Weather Service for the Athens listening area. This afternoon, sunny. Highs in the lower 90s. Northwest winds 5 to 15 miles an hour. Tonight, mostly clear in the evening, then becoming partly cloudy. Lows in the upper 60s. Light west winds. Sunday, sunny. Highs in the lower 90s. Northwest winds 5 to 15 miles an hour. Sunday night, mostly clear in the evening, then becoming partly cloudy. Lows in the mid-60s. Light northwest winds. And now the extended forecast.
Monday and Monday night, partly cloudy. Highs around 90. Lows in the upper 60s. Tuesday and Tuesday night, mostly clear. A slight chance of showers and thunderstorms. Highs in the upper 80s. Lows in the upper 60s. Wednesday and Wednesday night, partly cloudy. A chance of showers and thunderstorms. Highs in the lower 90s. Lows around 70. Thursday and Thursday night, showers likely and a chance of thunderstorms. Highs in the upper 80s. Lows in the upper 60s. Friday and Friday night, partly cloudy. A chance of showers and thunderstorms. Highs around 90. Lows in the upper 60s. 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The current time is 2:08 p.m. Eastern Daylight Time. Here are the 2 p.m. weather observations from around the area. At Athens, it was mostly sunny. The temperature was 86 degrees, dew point 71 degrees, relative humidity 60%, wind column, pressure was 30.00 inches and falling. At Clemson, it was partly sunny and 80, wind variable at 3. Elsewhere across Georgia, at Atlanta it was mostly sunny and 91, wind northwest at 7 gusting to 17. At Macon, it was partly sunny and 89, wind variable at 3. At Rome, it was sunny and 88, wind variable at 6. At Augusta, it was partly sunny and 88, wind calm. At Savannah, it was partly sunny and 90, wind variable at 6. Elsewhere across the region, at Chattanooga, it was mostly sunny and 90, wind west at 8. At Asheville, it was mostly sunny and 83, wind north at 6. At Greenville-Spartanburg, it was cloudy, the temperature was 78. Here is the hazardous weather outlook. This hazardous weather outlook is for North and Central Georgia. For today and tonight, patchy fog will be possible through sunrise. Isolated thunderstorms in portions of South Central Georgia will be possible this afternoon. And now the extended outlook for the period Sunday through Friday. Isolated to scattered afternoon thunderstorms will return on Tuesday through Friday. Spotter information statement. Spotter activation will not be needed through tonight. Here is the official forecast from your National Weather Service for the Athens listening area. This afternoon, sunny. Highs in the lower 90s. Northwest winds 5 to 15 miles an hour. Tonight, mostly clear in the evening, then becoming partly cloudy. Lows in the upper 60s. Light west winds. Sunday, sunny. Highs in the lower 90s. Northwest winds 5 to 15 miles an hour. Sunday night, mostly clear in the evening, then becoming partly cloudy. Lows in the mid-60s. Light northwest winds. And now the extended forecast. Monday and Monday night, partly cloudy. Highs around 90. Lows in the upper 60s. Tuesday and Tuesday night, mostly clear. A slight chance of showers and thunderstorms. Highs in the upper 80s. Lows in the upper 60s. Wednesday and Wednesday night, partly cloudy. A chance of showers and thunderstorms. Highs in the lower 90s. Lows around 70. Thursday and Thursday night, showers likely and a chance of thunderstorms. Highs in the upper 80s. Lows in the upper 60s. Friday and Friday night, partly cloudy. A chance of showers and thunderstorms. Highs around 90. Lows in the upper 60s. For more detailed weather, water, and climate information, please visit our website at weather.gov/Atlanta. The current time is 2:12 p.m. Eastern Daylight Time. Here are the 2 p.m. weather observations from around the area. At Athens, it was mostly sunny. The temperature was 86 degrees, dew point 71 degrees, relative humidity 60%,
Wind call.

pressure was 30.00 inches and falling. At Gainesville, it was partly sunny and 83, wind calm. At Winder, it was mostly sunny. The temperature was 81. At Jefferson, it was partly sunny and 83, wind north at 5. At Monroe, it was mostly sunny. At Albertton, it was partly sunny and 85, wind calm. At Canyon, it was partly sunny and 85, wind south at 7. At Clemson, it was partly sunny and 80, wind variable at 3. Elsewhere across Georgia, at Atlanta it was mostly sunny and 91, wind northwest at 7 gusting to 17. At Cartersville, the temperature was 90, wind variable at 7. At Lawrenceville, it was mostly sunny and 86, wind variable at 5. At Macon, it was partly sunny and 89, wind variable at 3. At Rome, it was sunny and 88, wind variable at 6. At Augusta, it was partly sunny and 88, wind calm. At Savannah, it was partly sunny and 90, wind variable at 6. Elsewhere across the region, at Chattanooga, it was mostly sunny and 90, wind west at 8. At Asheville, it was mostly sunny and 83, wind north at 6. At Greenville-Spartanburg, it was cloudy, the temperature was 78. Here is the hazardous weather outlook. This hazardous weather outlook is for North and Central Georgia. For today and tonight, patchy fog will be possible through sunrise. Isolated thunderstorms in portions of South Central Georgia will be possible this afternoon. And now the extended outlook for the period Sunday through Friday. Isolated to scattered afternoon thunderstorms will return on Tuesday through Friday. Spotter information statement. Spotter activation will not be needed through tonight. Here is the official forecast from your National Weather Service for the Athens listening area. This afternoon, sunny. Highs in the lower 90s. Northwest winds 5 to 15 miles an hour. Tonight, mostly clear in the evening, then becoming partly cloudy. Lows in the upper 60s. Light west winds. Sunday, sunny. Highs in the lower 90s. Northwest winds 5 to 15 miles an hour. Sunday night, mostly clear in the evening, then becoming partly cloudy. Lows in the mid-60s. Light northwest winds. And now the extended forecast. Monday and Monday night, partly cloudy. Highs around 90. Lows in the upper 60s. Tuesday and Tuesday night, mostly clear. A slight chance of showers and thunderstorms. Highs in the upper 80s. Lows in the upper 60s. Wednesday and Wednesday night, partly cloudy. A chance of showers and thunderstorms. Highs in the lower 90s. Lows around 70. Thursday and Thursday night, showers likely and a chance of thunderstorms. Highs in the upper 80s. Lows in the upper 60s. Friday and Friday night, partly cloudy. A chance of showers and thunderstorms. Highs around 90. Lows in the upper 60s. For more detailed weather, water, and climate information, please visit our website at weather.gov/Atlanta. The current time is 2:16 p.m. Eastern Daylight Time. Here are the 2 p.m. weather observations from around the area. At Athens, it was mostly sunny. The temperature was 86 degrees, dew point 71 degrees, relative humidity 60%, wind calm, pressure was 30.00 inches and falling. At Gainesville, it was partly sunny and 83, wind calm. At Winder, it was mostly sunny, the temperature was 81. At Jefferson, it was partly sunny and 83, wind north at 5. At Monroe, it was mostly sunny. At Albertton, it was partly sunny and 85, wind calm. At Canyon, it was partly sunny and 85, wind south at 7. At Clemson, it was partly sunny and 80, wind variable at 3. Elsewhere across

at 8. At Asheville, it was mostly sunny and 83, wind north at 6. At Greenville-Spartanburg, it was cloudy, the temperature was 78. Here is the hazardous weather outlook. This hazardous weather outlook is for north and central Georgia. For today and tonight, patchy fog will be possible through sunrise. Isolated thunderstorms in portions of south central Georgia will be possible this afternoon. And now the extended outlook for the period Sunday through Friday. Isolated to scattered afternoon thunderstorms will return on Tuesday through Friday. Spotter information statement. Spotter activation will not be needed through tonight. Here is the official forecast from your National Weather Service for the Athens listening area. This afternoon, sunny. Highs in the lower 90s. Northwest winds 5 to 15 miles an hour. Tonight, mostly clear in the evening, then becoming partly cloudy. Lows in the upper 60s. Light west winds. Sunday, sunny. Highs in the lower 90s. Northwest winds 5 to 15 miles an hour. Sunday night, mostly clear in the evening, then becoming partly cloudy. Lows in the mid-60s. Light northwest winds. And now the extended forecast. Monday and Monday night, partly cloudy. Highs around 90. Lows in the upper 60s. Tuesday and Tuesday night, mostly clear. A slight chance of showers and thunderstorms. Highs in the upper 80s. Lows in the upper 60s. Wednesday and Wednesday night, partly cloudy. A chance of showers and thunderstorms. Highs in the lower 90s. Lows around 70. Thursday and Thursday night, showers likely and a chance of thunderstorms. Highs in the upper 80s. Lows in the upper 60s. Friday and Friday night, partly cloudy. A chance of showers and thunderstorms. Highs around 90. Lows in the upper 60s. For more detailed weather, water, and climate information, please visit our website at weather.gov/Atlanta. The current time is 2:20 p.m. Eastern Daylight Time. Here are the 2 p.m. weather observations from around the area. At Athens, it was mostly sunny. The temperature was 86 degrees, dew point 71 degrees, relative humidity 60%, wind calm, pressure was 30.00 inches and falling. At Gainesville, it was partly sunny and 83, wind calm. At Winder, it was mostly sunny, the temperature was 81. At Jefferson, it was partly sunny and 83, wind north at 5. At Monroe, it was mostly sunny. At Albertton, it was partly sunny and 85, wind calm. At Canyon, it was partly sunny and 85, wind south at 7. At Clemson, it was partly sunny and 80, wind variable at 3. Elsewhere across Georgia, at Atlanta it was mostly sunny and 91, wind northwest at 7 gusting to 17. At Cartersville, the temperature was 90, wind variable at 7. At Lawrenceville, it was mostly sunny and 86, wind variable at 5. At Macon, it was partly sunny and 89, wind variable at 3. At Rome, it was sunny and 88, wind variable at 6. At Augusta, it was partly sunny and 88, wind calm. At Savannah, it was partly sunny and 90, wind variable at 6. Elsewhere across the region, at Chattanooga, it was mostly sunny and 90, wind west at 8. At Asheville, it was mostly sunny and 83, wind north at 6. At Greenville-Spartanburg, it was cloudy, the temperature was 78. Here is the hazardous weather outlook. This hazardous weather outlook is for north and central Georgia. For today and tonight, patchy fog will be possible through sunrise. Isolated thunderstorms in portions of south central Georgia will be possible this afternoon. And now the extended outlook for the period Sunday through Friday. Isolated to scattered afternoon thunderstorms will return on Tuesday through Friday.

spotter information statement, spotter activation will not be needed through tonight. Here is the official forecast from your National Weather Service for the Athens listening area. This afternoon, sunny. Highs in the lower 90s. Northwest winds 5 to 15 miles an hour. Tonight, mostly clear in the evening, then becoming partly cloudy. Lows in the upper 60s. Light west winds. Sunday, sunny. Highs in the lower 90s. Northwest winds 5 to 15 miles an hour. Sunday night, mostly clear in the evening, then becoming partly cloudy. Lows in the mid-60s. Light northwest winds. And now the extended forecast. Monday and Monday night, partly cloudy. Highs around 90. Lows in the upper 60s. Tuesday and Tuesday night, mostly clear. A slight chance of showers and thunderstorms. Highs in the upper 80s. Lows in the upper 60s. Wednesday and Wednesday night, partly cloudy. A chance of showers and thunderstorms. Highs in the lower 90s. Lows around 70. Thursday and Thursday night, showers likely and a chance of thunderstorms. Highs in the upper 80s. Lows in the upper 60s. Friday and Friday night, partly cloudy. A chance of showers and thunderstorms. Highs around 90. Lows in the upper 60s. For more detailed weather, water, and climate information, please visit our website at weather.gov/Atlanta. The current time is 2:25 p.m. Eastern Daylight Time. Here are the 2 p.m. weather observations from around the area. At Athens, it was mostly sunny. The temperature was 86 degrees, dew point 71 degrees, relative humidity 60%, wind calm, pressure was 30.00 inches and falling. At Gainesville, it was partly sunny and 83, wind calm. At Winder, it was mostly sunny, the temperature was 81. At Jefferson, it was partly sunny and 83, wind north at 5. At Monroe, it was mostly sunny. At Albertton, it was partly sunny and 85, wind calm. At Canyon, it was partly sunny and 85, wind south at 7. At Clemson, it was partly sunny and 80, wind variable at 3. Elsewhere across Georgia, at Atlanta it was mostly sunny and 91, wind northwest at 7 gusting to 17. At Cartersville, the temperature was 90, wind variable at 7. At Lawrenceville, it was mostly sunny and 86, wind variable at 5. At Macon, it was partly sunny and 89, wind variable at 3. At Rome, it was sunny and 88, wind variable at 6. At Augusta, it was partly sunny and 88, wind calm. At Savannah, it was partly sunny and 90, wind variable at 6. Elsewhere across the region, at Chattanooga, it was mostly sunny and 90, wind west at 8. At Asheville, it was mostly sunny and 83, wind north at 6. At Greenville-Spartanburg, it was cloudy, the temperature was 78. Here is the hazardous weather outlook. This hazardous weather outlook is for North and Central Georgia. For today and tonight, patchy fog will be possible through sunrise. Isolated thunderstorms in portions of South Central Georgia will be possible this afternoon. And now the extended outlook for the period Sunday through Friday. Isolated to scattered afternoon thunderstorms will return on Tuesday through Friday. Spotter information statement, spotter activation will not be needed through tonight. Here is the official forecast from your National Weather Service for the Athens listening area. This afternoon, sunny. Highs in the lower 90s. Northwest winds 5 to 15 miles an hour. Tonight, mostly clear in the evening, then becoming partly cloudy. Lows in the upper 60s. Light west winds. Sunday, sunny. Highs in the lower 90s. Northwest winds 5 to 15 miles an hour.

night, mostly clear in the evening, then becoming partly cloudy. Lows in the mid-60s. Light northwest winds. And now the extended forecast. Monday and Monday night, partly cloudy. Highs around 90. Lows in the upper 60s. Tuesday and Tuesday night, mostly clear. A slight chance of showers and thunderstorms. Highs in the upper 80s. Lows in the upper 60s. Wednesday and Wednesday night, partly cloudy. A chance of showers and thunderstorms. Highs in the lower 90s. Lows around 70. Thursday and Thursday night, showers likely and a chance of thunderstorms. Highs in the upper 80s. Lows in the upper 60s. Friday and Friday night, partly cloudy. A chance of showers and thunderstorms. Highs around 90. Lows in the upper 60s. For more detailed weather, water, and climate information, please visit our website at weather.gov/Atlanta. The current time is 2:29 p.m. Eastern Daylight Time. Here are the 2 p.m. weather observations from around the area. At Athens, it was mostly sunny. The temperature was 86 degrees, dew point 71 degrees, relative humidity 60%, wind calm, pressure was 30.00 inches and falling. At Gainesville, it was partly sunny and 83, wind calm. At Winder, it was mostly sunny, the temperature was 81. At Jefferson, it was partly sunny and 83, wind north at 5. At Monroe, it was mostly sunny. At Albertton, it was partly sunny and 85, wind calm. At Canyon, it was partly sunny and 85, wind south at 7. At Clemson, it was partly sunny and 80, wind variable at 3. Elsewhere across Georgia, at Atlanta it was mostly sunny and 91, wind northwest at 7 gusting to 17. At Cartersville, the temperature was 90, wind variable at 7. At Lawrenceville, it was mostly sunny and 86, wind variable at 5. At Macon, it was partly sunny and 89, wind variable at 3. At Rome, it was sunny and 88, wind variable at 6. At Augusta, it was partly sunny and 88, wind calm. At Savannah, it was partly sunny and 90, wind variable at 6. Elsewhere across the region, at Chattanooga, it was mostly sunny and 90, wind west at 8. At Asheville, it was mostly sunny and 83, wind north at 6. At Greenville-Spartanburg, it was cloudy, the temperature was 78. Here is the hazardous weather outlook. This hazardous weather outlook is for North and Central Georgia. For today and tonight, patchy fog will be possible through sunrise. Isolated thunderstorms in portions of South Central Georgia will be possible this afternoon. And now the extended outlook for the period Sunday through Friday. Isolated to scattered afternoon thunderstorms will return on Tuesday through Friday. Spotter information statement. Spotter activation will not be needed through tonight. Here is the official forecast from your National Weather Service for the Athens listening area. This afternoon, sunny. Near steady temperature around 90. Northwest winds 5 to 15 miles an hour. Tonight, mostly clear in the evening, then becoming partly cloudy. Lows in the upper 60s. Light west winds. Sunday, sunny. Highs in the lower 90s. Northwest winds 5 to 15 miles an hour. Sunday night, mostly clear in the evening, then becoming partly cloudy. Lows in the mid-60s. Light northwest winds. And now the extended forecast. Monday and Monday night, partly cloudy. Highs in the lower 90s. Lows in the upper 60s. Tuesday and Tuesday night, mostly clear. A slight chance of showers and thunderstorms. Highs in the lower 90s. Lows in the upper 60s. Wednesday and Wednesday night, partly cloudy. A chance of showers and thunderstorms. Highs in the lower 90s.

90s. Lows in the upper 60s. Wednesday and Wednesday night, partly cloudy. A chance of showers and thunderstorms. Highs in the lower 90s. Lows around 70. Thursday and Thursday night, showers likely and a chance of thunderstorms. Highs in the upper 80s. Lows in the upper 60s. Friday and Friday night, partly cloudy. A chance of showers and thunderstorms. Highs in the upper 80s. Lows in the upper 60s. For more detailed weather, water, and climate information, please visit our website at weather.gov/Atlanta. The current time is 2:33 p.m. Eastern Daylight Time. Here are the 2 p.m. weather observations from around the area. At Athens, it was mostly sunny. The temperature was 86 degrees, dew point 71 degrees, relative humidity 60%, wind column, pressure was 30.00 inches and falling. At Gainesville, it was partly sunny and 83, wind calm. At Winder, it was mostly sunny, the temperature was 81. At Jefferson, it was partly sunny and 83, wind north at 5. At Monroe, it was mostly sunny. At Albertton, it was partly sunny and 85, wind calm. At Canyon, it was partly sunny and 85, wind south at 7. At Clemson, it was partly sunny and 80, wind variable at 3. Elsewhere across Georgia, at Atlanta it was mostly sunny and 91, wind northwest at 7 gusting to 17. At Cartersville, the temperature was 90, wind variable at 7. At Lawrenceville, it was mostly sunny and 86, wind variable at 5. At Macon, it was partly sunny and 89, wind variable at 3. At Rome, it was sunny and 88, wind variable at 6. At Augusta, it was partly sunny and 88, wind calm. At Savannah, it was partly sunny and 90, wind variable at 6. Elsewhere across the region, at Chattanooga, it was mostly sunny and 90, wind west at 8. At Asheville, it was mostly sunny and 83, wind north at 6. At Greenville-Spartanburg, it was cloudy, the temperature was 78. Here is the hazardous weather outlook. This hazardous weather outlook is for North and Central Georgia. For today and tonight, patchy fog will be possible through sunrise. Isolated thunderstorms in portions of South Central Georgia will be possible this afternoon. And now the extended outlook for the period Sunday through Friday. Isolated to scattered afternoon thunderstorms will return on Tuesday through Friday. Spotter information statement. Spotter activation will not be needed through tonight. Here is the official forecast from your National Weather Service for the Athens listening area. This afternoon, sunny. Near steady temperature around 90. Northwest winds 5 to 15 miles an hour. Tonight, mostly clear in the evening, then becoming partly cloudy. Lows in the upper 60s. Light west winds. Sunday, sunny. Highs in the lower 90s. Northwest winds 5 to 15 miles an hour. Sunday night, mostly clear in the evening, then becoming partly cloudy. Lows in the mid-60s. Light northwest winds. And now the extended forecast. Monday and Monday night, partly cloudy. Highs in the lower 90s. Lows in the upper 60s. Tuesday and Tuesday night, mostly clear. A slight chance of showers and thunderstorms. Highs in the lower 90s. Lows in the upper 60s. Wednesday and Wednesday night, partly cloudy. A chance of showers and thunderstorms. Highs in the lower 90s. Lows around 70. Thursday and Thursday night, showers likely and a chance of thunderstorms. Highs in the upper 80s. Lows in the upper 60s. Friday and Friday night, partly cloudy. A chance of showers and thunderstorms. Highs in the upper 80s. Lows in the upper 60s. For more detailed weather, water,

climate information, please visit our website at weather.gov/Atlanta. The current time is 2:38 p.m. Eastern Daylight Time. Here are the 2 p.m. weather observations from around the area. At Athens, it was mostly sunny. The temperature was 86 degrees, dew point 71 degrees, relative humidity 60%, wind calm, pressure was 30.00 inches and falling. At Gainesville, it was partly sunny and 83, wind calm. At Winder, it was mostly sunny, the temperature was 81. At Jefferson, it was partly sunny and 83, wind north at 5. At Monroe, it was mostly sunny. At Alberton, it was partly sunny and 85, wind calm. At Canyon, it was partly sunny and 85, wind south at 7. At Clemson, it was partly sunny and 80, wind variable at 3. Elsewhere across Georgia, at Atlanta it was mostly sunny and 91, wind northwest at 7 gusting to 17. At Cartersville, the temperature was 90, wind variable at 7. At Lawrenceville, it was mostly sunny and 86, wind variable at 5. At Macon, it was partly sunny and 89, wind variable at 3. At Rome, it was sunny and 88, wind variable at 6. At Augusta, it was partly sunny and 88, wind calm. At Savannah, it was partly sunny and 90, wind variable at 6. Elsewhere across the region, at Chattanooga, it was mostly sunny and 90, wind west at 8. At Asheville, it was mostly sunny and 83, wind north at 6. At Greenville-Spartanburg, it was cloudy, the temperature was 78. 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You can also like your Peachtree City National Weather Service on Facebook or follow NWS Atlanta on Twitter. Here is the hazardous weather outlook. This hazardous weather outlook is for North and Central Georgia. For today and tonight, patchy fog will be possible through sunrise. Isolated thunderstorms in portions of South Central Georgia will be possible this afternoon. And now the extended outlook for the period Sunday through Friday. Isolated to scattered afternoon thunderstorms will return on Tuesday through Friday. Spotter information statement. Spotter activation will not be needed through tonight. Here is the official forecast from your National Weather Service for the Athens listening area. This afternoon, sunny. Near steady temperature around 90. Northwest winds 5 to 15 miles an hour. Tonight, mostly clear in the evening, then becoming partly cloudy. Lows in the upper 60s. Light west winds. Sunday, sunny. Highs in the lower 90s. Northwest winds 5 to 15 miles an hour. Sunday night, mostly clear in the evening, then becoming partly cloudy. Lows in the mid-60s. Light northwest winds. And now the extended forecast. Monday and Monday night, partly cloudy. Highs in the lower 90s. Lows in the upper 60s. Tuesday and Tuesday night, mostly clear. A slight chance of showers and thunderstorms. Highs in the lower 90s. Lows in the upper 60s. Wednesday and Wednesday night, partly cloudy. A chance of showers and thunderstorms. Highs in the lower 90s. Lows around 70. Thursday and Thursday night, showers likely and a chance of thunderstorms. Highs in the upper 80s. Lows in the upper 60s. Friday and Friday night, partly cloudy.

was mostly sunny and 91, wind northwest at 7 gusting to 17. At Cartersville, the temperature was 90, wind variable at 7. At Lawrenceville, it was mostly sunny and 86, wind variable at 5. At Macon, it was partly sunny and 89, wind variable at 3. At Rome, it was sunny and 88, wind variable at 6. At Augusta, it was partly sunny and 88, wind calm. At Savannah, it was partly sunny and 90, wind variable at 6. Elsewhere across the region, at Chattanooga, it was mostly sunny and 90, wind west at 8. At Asheville, it was mostly sunny and 83, wind north at 6. At Greenville-Spartanburg, it was cloudy, the temperature was 78. Here is the hazardous weather outlook. This hazardous weather outlook is for North and Central Georgia. For today and tonight, patchy fog will be possible through sunrise. Isolated thunderstorms in portions of South Central Georgia will be possible this afternoon. And now the extended outlook for the period Sunday through Friday. Isolated to scattered afternoon thunderstorms will return on Tuesday through Friday. Spotter information statement. Spotter activation will not be needed through tonight. Here is the official forecast from your National Weather Service for the Athens listening area. This afternoon, sunny. Near steady temperature around 90. Northwest winds 5 to 15 miles an hour. Tonight, mostly clear in the evening, then becoming partly cloudy. Lows in the upper 60s. Light west winds. Sunday, sunny. Highs in the lower 90s. Northwest winds 5 to 15 miles an hour. Sunday night, mostly clear in the evening, then becoming partly cloudy. Lows in the mid-60s. Light northwest winds. And now the extended forecast. Monday and Monday night, partly cloudy. Highs in the lower 90s. Lows in the upper 60s. Tuesday and Tuesday night, mostly clear. A slight chance of showers and thunderstorms. Highs in the lower 90s. Lows in the upper 60s. Wednesday and Wednesday night, partly cloudy. A chance of showers and thunderstorms. Highs in the lower 90s. Lows around 70. Thursday and Thursday night, showers likely and a chance of thunderstorms. Highs in the upper 80s. Lows in the upper 60s. Friday and Friday night, partly cloudy. A chance of showers and thunderstorms. Highs in the upper 80s. Lows in the upper 60s. For more detailed weather, water, and climate information, please visit our website at weather.gov/Atlanta. The current time is 2:56 p.m. Eastern Daylight Time. Here are the 2 p.m. weather observations from around the area. At Athens, it was mostly sunny. The temperature was 86 degrees, dew point 71 degrees, relative humidity 60%, wind calm, pressure was 30.00 inches and falling. At Gainesville, it was partly sunny and 83, wind calm. At Winder, it was mostly sunny, the temperature was 81. At Jefferson, it was partly sunny and 83, wind north at 5. At Monroe, it was mostly sunny. At Albertton, it was partly sunny and 85, wind calm. At Canyon, it was partly sunny and 85, wind south at 7. At Clemson, it was partly sunny and 80, wind variable at 3. Elsewhere across Georgia, at Atlanta it was mostly sunny and 91, wind northwest at 7 gusting to 17. At Cartersville, the temperature was 90, wind variable at 7. At Lawrenceville, it was mostly sunny and 86, wind variable at 5. At Macon, it was partly sunny and 89, wind variable at 3. At Rome, it was sunny and 88, wind variable at 6. At Augusta, it was partly sunny and 88, wind calm. At Savannah, it was partly sunny and 90, wind variable at 6. Elsewhere,

Off the region, at Chattanooga, it was mostly sunny and 90, wind west at 8. At Asheville, it was mostly sunny and 83, wind north at 6. At Greenville-Spartanburg, it was cloudy, the temperature was 78. Here is the hazardous weather outlook. This hazardous weather outlook is for North and Central Georgia. For today and tonight, patchy fog will be possible through sunrise. Isolated thunderstorms in portions of South Central Georgia will be possible this afternoon. And now the extended outlook for the period Sunday through Friday. Isolated to scattered afternoon thunderstorms will return on Tuesday through Friday. Spotter information statement. Spotter activation will not be needed through tonight. Here is the official forecast from your National Weather Service for the Athens listening area. This afternoon, sunny. Near steady temperature around 90. Northwest winds 5 to 15 miles an hour. Tonight, mostly clear in the evening, then becoming partly cloudy. Lows in the upper 60s. Light west winds. Sunday, sunny. Highs in the lower 90s. Northwest winds 5 to 15 miles an hour. Sunday night, mostly clear in the evening, then becoming partly cloudy. Lows in the mid-60s. Light northwest winds. And now the extended forecast. Monday and Monday night, partly cloudy. Highs in the lower 90s. Lows in the upper 60s. Tuesday and Tuesday night, mostly clear. A slight chance of showers and thunderstorms. Highs in the lower 90s. Lows in the upper 60s. Wednesday and Wednesday night, partly cloudy. A chance of showers and thunderstorms. Highs in the lower 90s. Lows around 70. Thursday and Thursday night, showers likely and a chance of thunderstorms. Highs in the upper 80s. Lows in the upper 60s. Friday and Friday night, partly cloudy. A chance of showers and thunderstorms. Highs in the upper 80s. Lows in the upper 60s. For more detailed weather, water, and climate information, please visit our website at weather.gov/Atlanta. The current time is 3 p.m. Eastern Daylight Time. Here are the 2 p.m. weather observations from around the area. At Athens, it was mostly sunny. The temperature was 86 degrees, dew point 71 degrees, relative humidity 60%, wind calm, pressure was 30.00 inches and falling. At Gainesville, it was partly sunny and 83, wind calm. At Winder, it was mostly sunny, the temperature was 81. At Jefferson, it was partly sunny and 83, wind north at 5. At Monroe, it was mostly sunny. At Albertton, it was partly sunny and 85, wind calm. At Canyon, it was partly sunny and 85, wind south at 7. At Clemson, it was partly sunny and 80, wind variable at 3. Elsewhere across Georgia, at Atlanta it was mostly sunny and 91, wind northwest at 7 gusting to 17. At Cartersville, the temperature was 90, wind variable at 7. At Lawrenceville, it was mostly sunny and 86, wind variable at 5. At Macon, it was partly sunny and 89, wind variable at 3. At Rome, it was sunny and 88, wind variable at 6. At Augusta, it was partly sunny and 88, wind calm. At Savannah, it was partly sunny and 90, wind variable at 6. Elsewhere across the region, at Chattanooga, it was mostly sunny and 90, wind west at 8. At Asheville, it was mostly sunny and 83, wind north at 6. At Greenville-Spartanburg, it was cloudy, the temperature was 78. Here is the hazardous weather outlook. This hazardous weather outlook is for North and Central Georgia. For today and tonight, patchy fog will be possible through sunrise. Isolated thunderstorms in portions of South Central Georgia will be possible this afternoon. And now the extended outlook for the period Sunday through Friday.

isolated to scattered afternoon thunderstorms will return on Tuesday through Friday. Spotter information statement. Spotter activation will not be needed through tonight. Here is the official forecast from your National Weather Service for the Athens listening area. This afternoon, sunny. Near steady temperature around 90. Northwest winds 5 to 15 miles an hour. Tonight, mostly clear in the evening, then becoming partly cloudy. Lows in the upper 60s. Light west winds. Sunday, sunny. Highs in the lower 90s. Northwest winds 5 to 15 miles an hour. Sunday night, mostly clear in the evening, then becoming partly cloudy. Lows in the mid-60s. Light northwest winds. And now the extended forecast. Monday and Monday night, partly cloudy. Highs in the lower 90s. Lows in the upper 60s. Tuesday and Tuesday night, mostly clear. A slight chance of showers and thunderstorms. Highs in the lower 90s. Lows in the upper 60s. Wednesday and Wednesday night, partly cloudy. A chance of showers and thunderstorms. Highs in the lower 90s. Lows around 70. Thursday and Thursday night, showers likely and a chance of thunderstorms. Highs in the upper 80s. Lows in the upper 60s. Friday and Friday night, partly cloudy. A chance of showers and thunderstorms. Highs in the upper 80s. Lows in the upper 60s. For more detailed weather, water, and climate information, please visit our website at weather.gov/Atlanta. The current time is 3:05 p.m. Eastern Daylight Time. Here are the 3 p.m. weather observations from around the area. At Athens, it was mostly sunny. The temperature was 89 degrees, dew point 71 degrees, relative humidity 55%, wind variable at 5 miles an hour, pressure was 29.99 inches and falling. At Gainesville, it was mostly sunny and 87, wind variable at 3. At Winder, it was sunny, the temperature was 86. At Greensboro, it was partly cloudy and 88, wind variable at 5. At Jefferson, it was sunny and 85, wind south at 3. At Monroe, it was mostly sunny. At Albertton, it was cloudy and 87, wind east at 5. At Canyon, it was mostly sunny and 87, wind south at 5. At Clemson, it was sunny and 82, wind east at 6. Elsewhere across Georgia, at Atlanta it was mostly sunny and 93, wind northwest at 12. At Cartersville, the temperature was 90, wind west at 9. At Lawrenceville, it was sunny and 89, wind variable at 6. At Macon, it was mostly sunny and 90, wind southwest at 7. At Rome, it was mostly sunny and 89, wind calm. At Augusta, it was cloudy and 89, wind variable at 6. At Savannah, it was mostly sunny and 92, wind southwest at 10. Elsewhere across the region, at Chattanooga, it was mostly sunny and 91, wind northwest at 5. At Asheville, it was sunny and 84, wind variable at 7. At Greenville-Spartanburg, it was partly sunny and 81, wind south at 5. Here is the hazardous weather outlook. This hazardous weather outlook is for North and Central Georgia. For today and tonight, patchy fog will be possible through sunrise. Isolated thunderstorms in portions of South Central Georgia will be possible this afternoon. And now the extended outlook for the period Sunday through Friday. Isolated to scattered afternoon thunderstorms will return on Tuesday through Friday. Spotter information statement. Spotter activation will not be needed through tonight. Here is the official forecast from your National Weather Service for the Athens listening area. This afternoon, sunny. Near steady temperature around 90. Northwest winds 5 to 15 miles an hour. Tonight, mostly clear in the evening, then becoming partly cloudy.

Lows in the upper 60s. Light west winds. Sunday, sunny. Highs in the lower 90s. Northwest winds 5 to 15 miles an hour. Sunday night, mostly clear in the evening, then becoming partly cloudy. Lows in the mid-60s. Light northwest winds. And now the extended forecast. Monday and Monday night, partly cloudy. Highs in the lower 90s. Lows in the upper 60s. Tuesday and Tuesday night, mostly clear. A slight chance of showers and thunderstorms. Highs in the lower 90s. Lows in the upper 60s. Wednesday and Wednesday night, partly cloudy. A chance of showers and thunderstorms. Highs in the lower 90s. Lows around 70. Thursday and Thursday night, showers likely and a chance of thunderstorms. Highs in the upper 80s. Lows in the upper 60s. Friday and Friday night, partly cloudy. A chance of showers and thunderstorms. Highs in the upper 80s. Lows in the upper 60s. For more detailed weather, water, and climate information, please visit our website at weather.gov/Atlanta. The current time is 3:09 p.m. Eastern Daylight Time. Here are the 3 p.m. weather observations from around the area. At Athens, it was mostly sunny. The temperature was 89 degrees, dew point 71 degrees, relative humidity 55%, wind variable at 5 miles an hour, pressure was 29.99 inches and falling. At Gainesville, it was mostly sunny and 87, wind variable at 3. At Winder, it was sunny, the temperature was 86. At Greensboro, it was partly cloudy and 88, wind variable at 5. At Jefferson, it was sunny and 85, wind south at 3. At Monroe, it was mostly sunny. At Albertton, it was cloudy and 87, wind east at 5. At Canyon, it was mostly sunny and 87, wind south at 5. At Clemson, it was sunny and 82, wind east at 6. Elsewhere across Georgia, at Atlanta it was mostly sunny and 93, wind northwest at 12. At Cartersville, the temperature was 90, wind west at 9. At Lawrenceville, it was sunny and 89, wind variable at 6. At Macon, it was mostly sunny and 90, wind southwest at 7. At Rome, it was mostly sunny and 89, wind calm. At Augusta, it was cloudy and 89, wind variable at 6. At Savannah, it was mostly sunny and 92, wind southwest at 10. Elsewhere across the region, at Chattanooga, it was mostly sunny and 91, wind northwest at 5. At Asheville, it was sunny and 84, wind variable at 7. At Greenville-Spartanburg, it was partly sunny and 81, wind south at 5. Here are the 3 p.m. weather observations from around the area. At Athens, it was mostly sunny. The temperature was 89 degrees, dew point 71 degrees, relative humidity 55%, wind variable at 5 miles an hour, pressure was 29.99 inches and falling. At Gainesville, it was mostly sunny and 87, wind variable at 3. At Winder, it was sunny, the temperature was 86. At Greensboro, it was partly cloudy and 88, wind variable at 5. At Jefferson, it was sunny and 85, wind south at 3. At Monroe, it was mostly sunny. At Albertton, it was cloudy and 87, wind east at 5. At Canyon, it was mostly sunny and 87, wind south at 5. At Clemson, it was sunny and 82, wind east at 6. Elsewhere across Georgia, at Atlanta it was mostly sunny and 93, wind northwest at 12. At Cartersville, the temperature was 90, wind west at 9. At Lawrenceville, it was sunny and 89, wind variable at 6. At Macon, it was mostly sunny and 90, wind southwest at 7. At Rome, it was mostly sunny and 89.

calm. At Augusta, it was cloudy and 89, wind variable at 6. At Savannah, it was mostly sunny and 92, wind southwest at 10. Elsewhere across the region, at Chattanooga, it was mostly sunny and 91, wind northwest at 5. At Asheville, it was sunny and 84, wind variable at 7. At Greenville-Spartanburg, it was partly sunny and 81, wind south at 5. Here is the hazardous weather outlook. This hazardous weather outlook is for north and central Georgia. For today and tonight, patchy fog will be possible through sunrise. Isolated thunderstorms in portions of south central Georgia will be possible this afternoon. And now the extended outlook for the period Sunday through Friday. Isolated to scattered afternoon thunderstorms will return on Tuesday through Friday. Spotter information statement. Spotter activation will not be needed through tonight. Here is the official forecast from your National Weather Service for the Athens listening area. This afternoon, sunny. Near steady temperature around 90. Northwest winds 5 to 15 miles an hour. Tonight, mostly clear in the evening, then becoming partly cloudy. Lows in the upper 60s. Light west winds. Sunday, sunny. Highs in the lower 90s. Northwest winds 5 to 15 miles an hour. Sunday night, mostly clear in the evening, then becoming partly cloudy. Lows in the mid-60s. Light northwest winds. And now the extended forecast. Monday and Monday night, partly cloudy. Highs in the lower 90s. Lows in the upper 60s. Tuesday and Tuesday night, mostly clear. A slight chance of showers and thunderstorms. Highs in the lower 90s. Lows in the upper 60s. Wednesday and Wednesday night, partly cloudy. A chance of showers and thunderstorms. Highs in the lower 90s. Lows around 70. Thursday and Thursday night, showers likely and a chance of thunderstorms. Highs in the upper 80s. Lows in the upper 60s. Friday and Friday night, partly cloudy. A chance of showers and thunderstorms. Highs in the upper 80s. Lows in the upper 60s. 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The current time is 3:16 p.m. Eastern Daylight Time. Here are the 3 p.m. weather observations from around the area. At Athens, it was mostly sunny. The temperature was 89 degrees, dew point 71 degrees, relative humidity 55%, wind variable at 5 miles an hour, pressure was 29.99 inches and falling. At Gainesville, it was mostly sunny and 87, wind variable at 3. At Winder, it was sunny, the temperature was 86. At Greensboro, it was partly cloudy and 88, wind variable at 5. At Jefferson, it was sunny and 85, wind south at 3. At Monroe, it was mostly sunny. At Albertton, it was cloudy and 87, wind east at 5. At Canyon, it was mostly sunny and 87, wind south at 5. At Clemson, it was sunny and 82, wind east at 6. Elsewhere across Georgia, at Atlanta it was mostly sunny and 93, wind northwest at 12. At Cartersville, the temperature was 90, wind west at 9. At Lawrenceville, it was sunny and 89, wind variable at 6. At Macon, it was mostly sunny and 90, wind southwest at 7. At Rome, it was mostly sunny and 89, wind calm. At Augusta, it was cloudy and 89, wind variable at 6. At Savannah, it was mostly sunny and 92, wind southwest at 10. Elsewhere across the region, at Chattanooga, it was mostly sunny and 91, wind northwest at 5. At Asheville, it was sunny and 84, wind variable at 7. At Greenville-Spartanburg, it was partly sunny and 81, wind south at 5.

winds 5 to 15 miles an hour. Tonight, mostly clear in the evening, then becoming partly cloudy. Lows in the upper 60s. Light west winds. Sunday, sunny. Highs in the lower 90s. Northwest winds 5 to 15 miles an hour. Sunday night, mostly clear in the evening, then becoming partly cloudy. Lows in the mid-60s. Light northwest winds. And now the extended forecast. Monday and Monday night, partly cloudy. Highs in the lower 90s. Lows in the upper 60s. Tuesday and Tuesday night, mostly clear. A slight chance of showers and thunderstorms. Highs in the lower 90s. Lows in the upper 60s. Wednesday and Wednesday night, partly cloudy. A chance of showers and thunderstorms. Highs in the lower 90s. Lows around 70. Thursday and Thursday night, showers likely and a chance of thunderstorms. Highs in the upper 80s. Lows in the upper 60s. Friday and Friday night, partly cloudy. A chance of showers and thunderstorms. Highs in the upper 80s. Lows in the upper 60s. 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The current time is 3:20 p.m. Eastern Daylight Time. Here are the 3 p.m. weather observations from around the area. At Athens, it was mostly sunny. The temperature was 89 degrees, dew point 71 degrees. Relative humidity 55%, wind variable at 5 miles an hour, pressure was 29.99 inches and falling. At Gainesville, it was mostly sunny and 87, wind variable at 3. At Winder, it was sunny, the temperature was 86. At Greensboro, it was partly cloudy and 88, wind variable at 5. At Jefferson, it was sunny and 85, wind south at 3. At Monroe, it was mostly sunny. At Albertton, it was cloudy and 87, wind east at 5. At Canyon, it was mostly sunny and 87, wind south at 5. At Clemson, it was sunny and 82, wind east at 6. Elsewhere across Georgia, at Atlanta it was mostly sunny and 93, wind northwest at 12. At Cartersville, the temperature was 90, wind west at 9. At Lawrenceville, it was sunny and 89, wind variable at 6. At Macon, it was mostly sunny and 90, wind southwest at 7. At Rome, it was mostly sunny and 89, wind calm. At Augusta, it was cloudy and 89, wind variable at 6. At Savannah, it was mostly sunny and 92, wind southwest at 10. Elsewhere across the region, at Chattanooga, it was mostly sunny and 91, wind northwest at 5. At Asheville, it was sunny and 84, wind variable at 7. At Greenville-Spartanburg, it was partly sunny and 81, wind south at 5. Here is the hazardous weather outlook. This hazardous weather outlook is for North and Central Georgia. For today and tonight, patchy fog will be possible through sunrise. Isolated thunderstorms in portions of South Central Georgia will be possible this afternoon. And now the extended outlook for the period Sunday through Friday. Isolated to scattered afternoon thunderstorms will return on Tuesday through Friday. Spotter information statement, spotter activation will not be needed through tonight. Here is the official forecast from your National Weather Service for the Athens listening area. This afternoon, sunny. Near steady temperature around 90. Northwest winds 5 to 15 miles an hour. Tonight, mostly clear in the evening, then becoming partly cloudy. Lows in the upper 60s. Light west winds. Sunday, sunny. Highs in the lower 90s. Northwest winds 5 to 15 miles an hour. Sunday night, mostly clear in the evening, then becoming partly cloudy. Lows in the mid-60s. Light northwest winds. And now the extent.

forecast. Monday and Monday night, partly cloudy. Highs in the lower 90s. Lows in the upper 60s. Tuesday and Tuesday night, mostly clear. A slight chance of showers and thunderstorms. Highs in the lower 90s. Lows in the upper 60s. Wednesday and Wednesday night, partly cloudy. A chance of showers and thunderstorms. Highs in the lower 90s. Lows around 70. Thursday and Thursday night, showers likely and a chance of thunderstorms. Highs in the upper 80s. Lows in the upper 60s. Friday and Friday night, partly cloudy. A chance of showers and thunderstorms. Highs in the upper 80s. Lows in the upper 60s. 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The current time is 3:25 p.m. Eastern Daylight Time. Here are the 3 p.m. weather observations from around the area. At Athens, it was mostly sunny. The temperature was 89 degrees, dew point 71 degrees, relative humidity 55%, wind variable at 5 miles an hour, pressure was 29.99 inches and falling. At Gainesville, it was mostly sunny and 87, wind variable at 3. At Winder, it was sunny, the temperature was 86. At Greensboro, it was partly cloudy and 88, wind variable at 5. At Jefferson, it was sunny and 85, wind south at 3. At Monroe, it was mostly sunny. At Albertton, it was cloudy and 87, wind east at 5. At Canyon, it was mostly sunny and 87, wind south at 5. At Clemson, it was sunny and 82, wind east at 6. Elsewhere across Georgia, at Atlanta it was mostly sunny and 93, wind northwest at 12. At Cartersville, the temperature was 90, wind west at 9. At Lawrenceville, it was sunny and 89, wind variable at 6. At Macon, it was mostly sunny and 90, wind southwest at 7. At Rome, it was mostly sunny and 89, wind calm. At Augusta, it was cloudy and 89, wind variable at 6. At Savannah, it was mostly sunny and 92, wind southwest at 10. Elsewhere across the region, at Chattanooga, it was mostly sunny and 91, wind northwest at 5. At Asheville, it was sunny and 84, wind variable at 7. At Greenville-Spartanburg, it was partly sunny and 81, wind south at 5. Here is the hazardous weather outlook. This hazardous weather outlook is for North and Central Georgia. For today and tonight, patchy fog will be possible through sunrise. Isolated thunderstorms in portions of South Central Georgia will be possible this afternoon. And now the extended outlook for the period Sunday through Friday. Isolated to scattered afternoon thunderstorms will return on Tuesday through Friday. Spotter information statement. Spotter activation will not be needed through tonight. Here is the official forecast from your National Weather Service for the Athens listening area. This afternoon, sunny. Near steady temperature around 90. Northwest winds 5 to 15 miles an hour. Tonight, mostly clear in the evening, then becoming partly cloudy. Lows in the upper 60s. Light west winds. Sunday, sunny. Highs in the lower 90s. Northwest winds 5 to 15 miles an hour. Sunday night, mostly clear in the evening, then becoming partly cloudy. Lows in the mid 60s. Light northwest winds. And now the extended forecast. Monday and Monday night, partly cloudy. Highs in the lower 90s. Lows in the upper 60s. Tuesday and Tuesday night, mostly clear. A slight chance of showers and thunderstorms. Highs in the lower 90s. Lows in the upper 60s. Wednesday and Wednesday night, partly cloudy. A chance of showers and thunderstorms. Highs in the lower 90s. Lows around 70.

Thursday and Thursday night, showers likely and a chance of thunderstorms. Highs in the upper 80s. Lows in the upper 60s. Friday and Friday night, partly cloudy. A chance of showers and thunderstorms. Highs in the upper 80s. Lows in the upper 60s. 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The current time is 3:29 p.m. Eastern Daylight Time. Here are the 3 p.m. weather observations from around the area. At Athens, it was mostly sunny. The temperature was 89 degrees, dew point 71 degrees, relative humidity 55%, wind variable at 5 miles an hour, pressure was 29.99 inches and falling. At Gainesville, it was mostly sunny and 87, wind variable at 3. At Winder, it was sunny, the temperature was 86. At Greensboro, it was partly cloudy and 88, wind variable at 5. At Jefferson, it was sunny and 85, wind south at 3. At Monroe, it was mostly sunny. At Albertton, it was cloudy and 87, wind east at 5. At Canyon, it was mostly sunny and 87, wind south at 5. At Clemson, it was sunny and 82, wind east at 6. Elsewhere across Georgia, at Atlanta it was mostly sunny and 93, wind northwest at 12. At Cartersville, the temperature was 90, wind west at 9. At Lawrenceville, it was sunny and 89, wind variable at 6. At Macon, it was mostly sunny and 90, wind southwest at 7. At Rome, it was mostly sunny and 89, wind calm. At Augusta, it was cloudy and 89, wind variable at 6. At Savannah, it was mostly sunny and 92, wind southwest at 10. Elsewhere across the region, at Chattanooga, it was mostly sunny and 91, wind northwest at 5. At Asheville, it was sunny and 84, wind variable at 7. At Greenville-Spartanburg, it was partly sunny and 81, wind south at 5. Here is the hazardous weather outlook. This hazardous weather outlook is for North and Central Georgia. For today and tonight, patchy fog will be possible through sunrise. Isolated thunderstorms in portions of South Central Georgia will be possible this afternoon. And now the extended outlook for the period Sunday through Friday. Isolated to scattered afternoon thunderstorms will return on Tuesday through Friday. Spotter information statement. Spotter activation will not be needed through tonight. Here is the official forecast from your National Weather Service for the Athens listening area. This afternoon, sunny. Near steady temperature around 90. Northwest winds 5 to 15 miles an hour. Tonight, mostly clear in the evening, then becoming partly cloudy. Lows in the upper 60s. Light west winds. Sunday, sunny. Highs in the lower 90s. Northwest winds 5 to 15 miles an hour. Sunday night, mostly clear in the evening, then becoming partly cloudy. Lows in the mid 60s. Light northwest winds. And now the extended forecast. Monday and Monday night, partly cloudy. Highs in the lower 90s. Lows in the upper 60s. Tuesday and Tuesday night, mostly clear. A slight chance of showers and thunderstorms. Highs in the lower 90s. Lows in the upper 60s. Wednesday and Wednesday night, partly cloudy. A chance of shower. Lows in the upper 60s. Wednesday and Wednesday night, partly cloudy. A chance of showers and thunderstorms. Highs in the lower 90s. Lows around 70. Thursday and Thursday night, showers likely and a chance of thunderstorms. Highs in the upper 80s. Lows in the upper 60s. Friday and Friday night, partly cloudy. A chance of showers and thunderstorms. Highs in the upper 80s. Lows in the upper 60s. For more detailed

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The current time is 3:33 p.m. Eastern Daylight Time. Here are the 3 p.m. weather observations from around the area. At Athens, it was mostly sunny. The temperature was 89 degrees, dew point 71 degrees, relative humidity 55%, wind variable at 5 miles an hour, pressure was 29.99 inches and falling. At Gainesville, it was mostly sunny and 87, wind variable at 3. At Winder, it was sunny, the temperature was 86. At Greensboro, it was partly cloudy and 88, wind variable at 5. At Jefferson, it was sunny and 85, wind south at 3. At Monroe, it was mostly sunny. At Albertton, it was cloudy and 87, wind east at 5. At Canyon, it was mostly sunny and 87, wind south at 5. At Clemson, it was sunny and 82, wind east at 6. Elsewhere across Georgia, at Atlanta it was mostly sunny and 93, wind northwest at 12. At Cartersville, the temperature was 90, wind west at 9. At Lawrenceville, it was sunny and 89, wind variable at 6. At Macon, it was mostly sunny and 90, wind southwest at 7. At Rome, it was mostly sunny and 89, wind calm. At Augusta, it was cloudy and 89, wind variable at 6. At Savannah, it was mostly sunny and 92, wind southwest at 10. Elsewhere across the region, at Chattanooga, it was mostly sunny and 91, wind northwest at 5. At Asheville, it was sunny and 84, wind variable at 7. At Greenville-Spartanburg, it was partly sunny and 81, wind south at 5. Here is the hazardous weather outlook. This hazardous weather outlook is for North and Central Georgia. For today and tonight, patchy fog will be possible through sunrise. Isolated thunderstorms in portions of South Central Georgia will be possible this afternoon. And now the extended outlook for the period Sunday through Friday. Isolated to scattered afternoon thunderstorms will return on Tuesday through Friday. Spotter information statement. Spotter activation will not be needed through tonight. Here is the official forecast from your National Weather Service for the Athens listening area. This afternoon, sunny. Near steady temperature around 90. Northwest winds 5 to 15 miles an hour. Tonight, mostly clear in the evening, then becoming partly cloudy. Lows in the upper 60s. Light west winds. Sunday, sunny. Highs in the lower 90s. Northwest winds 5 to 15 miles an hour. Sunday night, mostly clear in the evening, then becoming partly cloudy. Lows in the mid-60s. Light northwest winds. And now the extended forecast. Monday and Monday night, partly cloudy. Highs in the lower 90s. Lows in the upper 60s. Tuesday and Tuesday night, mostly clear. A slight chance of showers and thunderstorms. Highs in the lower 90s. Lows in the upper 60s. Wednesday and Wednesday night, partly cloudy. A chance of showers and thunderstorms. Highs in the lower 90s. Lows around 70. Thursday and Thursday night, showers likely and a chance of thunderstorms. Highs in the upper 80s. Lows in the upper 60s. Friday and Friday night, partly cloudy. A chance of showers and thunderstorms. Highs in the upper 80s. Lows in the upper 60s. For more detailed weather, water, and climate information, please visit our website at weather.gov/Atlanta. The current time is 3:38 p.m. Eastern Daylight Time. Here are the 3 p.m. weather observations from around the area. At Athens, it was mostly sunny. The temperature was 89 degrees, dew point 71 degrees,
Relative humidity 55%. Wind variable at 5 miles an hour. Pressure was 29.99 inches and falling. At Gainesville, it was mostly sunny and 87. Wind variable at 3. At Winder, it was sunny. The temperature was 86. At Greensboro, it was partly cloudy and 88. Wind variable at 5. At Jefferson, it was sunny and 85. Wind south at 3. At Monroe, it was mostly sunny. At Albertton, it was cloudy and 87, wind east at 5. At Canyon, it was mostly sunny and 87, wind south at 5. At Clemson, it was sunny and 82, wind east at 6. Elsewhere across Georgia, at Atlanta it was mostly sunny and 93, wind northwest at 12. At Cartersville, the temperature was 90, wind west at 9. At Lawrenceville, it was sunny and 89, wind variable at 6. At Macon, it was mostly sunny and 90, wind southwest at 7. At Rome, it was mostly sunny and 89, wind calm. At Augusta, it was cloudy and 89, wind variable at 6. At Savannah, it was mostly sunny and 92, wind southwest at 10. Elsewhere across the region, at Chattanooga, it was mostly sunny and 91, wind northwest at 5. At Asheville, it was sunny and 84, wind variable at 7. At Greenville-Spartanburg, it was partly sunny and 81, wind south at 5. 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You can also like your Peachtree City National Weather Service on Facebook or follow NWS Atlanta on Twitter. Here is the hazardous weather outlook. This hazardous weather outlook is for North and Central Georgia. For today and tonight, patchy fog will be possible through sunrise. Isolated thunderstorms in portions of south central Georgia will be possible this afternoon. And now the extended outlook for the period Sunday through Friday. Isolated to scattered afternoon thunderstorms will return on Tuesday through Friday. Spotter information statement. Spotter activation will not be needed through tonight. Here is the official forecast from your National Weather Service for the Athens listening area. This afternoon, sunny. Near steady temperature around 90. Northwest winds 5 to 15 miles an hour. Tonight, mostly clear in the evening, then becoming partly cloudy. Lows in the upper 60s. Light west winds. Sunday, sunny. Highs in the lower 90s. Northwest winds 5 to 15 miles an hour. Sunday night, mostly clear in the evening, then becoming partly cloudy. Lows in the mid-60s. Light northwest winds. And now the extended forecast. Monday and Monday night, partly cloudy. Highs in the lower 90s. Lows in the upper 60s. Tuesday and Tuesday night, mostly clear. A slight chance of showers and thunderstorms. Highs in the lower 90s. Lows in the upper 60s. Wednesday and Wednesday night, partly cloudy. A chance of showers and thunderstorms. Highs in the lower 90s. Lows around 70. Thursday and Thursday night, showers likely and a chance of thunderstorms. Highs in the upper 80s. Lows in the upper 60s. Friday and Friday night, partly cloudy. A chance of showers and thunderstorms. Highs in the upper 80s. Lows in the upper 60s. For more detailed weather, water, and climate information, please visit our website at weather.gov/Atlanta.
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Here are the 3 p.m. weather observations from around the area. At Athens, it was mostly sunny. The temperature was 89 degrees, dew point 71 degrees, relative humidity 55%, wind variable at 5 miles an hour, pressure was 29.99 inches and falling. At Gainesville, it was mostly sunny and 87, wind variable at 3. At Winder, it was sunny, the temperature was 86. At Greensboro, it was partly cloudy and 88, wind variable at 5. At Jefferson, it was sunny and 85, wind south at 3. At Monroe, it was mostly sunny. At Alberton, it was cloudy and 87, wind east at 5. At Canyon, it was mostly sunny and 87, wind south at 5. At Clemson, it was sunny and 82, wind east at 6. Elsewhere across Georgia, at Atlanta it was mostly sunny and 93, wind northwest at 12. At Cartersville, the temperature was 90, wind west at 9. At Lawrenceville, it was sunny and 89, wind variable at 6. At Macon, it was mostly sunny and 90, wind southwest at 7. At Rome, it was mostly sunny and 89, wind calm. At Augusta, it was cloudy and 89, wind variable at 6. At Savannah, it was mostly sunny and 92, wind southwest at 10. Elsewhere across the region, at Chattanooga, it was mostly sunny and 91, wind northwest at 5. At Asheville, it was sunny and 84, wind variable at 7. At Greenville-Spartanburg, it was partly sunny and 81, wind south at 5. Here is the hazardous weather outlook. This hazardous weather outlook is for North and Central Georgia. For today and tonight, patchy fog will be possible through sunrise. Isolated thunderstorms in portions of South Central Georgia will be possible this afternoon. And now the extended outlook for the period Sunday through Friday. Isolated to scattered afternoon thunderstorms will return on Tuesday through Friday. Spotter information statement. Spotter activation will not be needed through tonight. Here is the official forecast from your National Weather Service for the Athens listening area. This afternoon, sunny. Near steady temperature around 90. Northwest winds 5 to 15 miles an hour. Tonight, mostly clear in the evening, then becoming partly cloudy. Lows in the upper 60s. Light west winds. Sunday, sunny. Highs in the lower 90s. Northwest winds 5 to 15 miles an hour. Sunday night, mostly clear in the evening, then becoming partly cloudy. Lows in the mid-60s. Light northwest winds. And now the extended forecast. Monday and Monday night, partly cloudy. Highs in the lower 90s. Lows in the upper 60s. Tuesday and Tuesday night, mostly clear. A slight chance of showers and thunderstorms. Highs in the lower 90s. Lows in the upper 60s. Wednesday and Wednesday night, partly cloudy. A chance of showers and thunderstorms. Highs in the lower 90s. Lows around 70. Thursday and Thursday night, showers likely and a chance of thunderstorms. Highs in the upper 80s. Lows in the upper 60s. Friday and Friday night, partly cloudy. A chance of showers and thunderstorms. Highs in the upper 80s. Lows in the upper 60s. For more detailed weather, water, and climate information, please visit our website at weather.gov/Atlanta. The current time is 3:48 p.m. Eastern Daylight Time. Here are the 3 p.m. weather observations from around the area. At Athens, it was mostly sunny. The temperature was 89 degrees, dew point 71 degrees, relative humidity 55%, wind variable at 5 miles an hour, pressure was 29.99 inches and falling. At Gainesville, it was mostly sunny and 87, wind variable at 3. At Winder, it was sunny, the temperature was 86. At Greensboro, it was partly

partly cloudy and 88, wind variable at 5. At Jefferson, it was sunny and 85, wind south at 3. At Monroe, it was mostly sunny. At Albertton, it was cloudy and 87, wind east at 5. At Canyon, it was mostly sunny and 87, wind south at 5. At Clemson, it was sunny and 82, wind east at 6. Elsewhere across Georgia, at Atlanta it was mostly sunny and 93, wind northwest at 12. At Cartersville, the temperature was 90, wind west at 9. At Lawrenceville, it was sunny and 89, wind variable at 6. At Macon, it was mostly sunny and 90, wind southwest at 7. At Rome, it was mostly sunny and 89, wind calm. At Augusta, it was cloudy and 89, wind variable at 6. At Savannah, it was mostly sunny and 92, wind southwest at 10. Elsewhere across the region, at Chattanooga, it was mostly sunny and 91, wind northwest at 5. At Asheville, it was sunny and 84, wind variable at 7. At Greenville-Spartanburg, it was partly sunny and 81, wind south at 5. Here is the hazardous weather outlook. This hazardous weather outlook is for north and central Georgia. For today and tonight, patchy fog will be possible through sunrise. Isolated thunderstorms in portions of south central Georgia will be possible this afternoon. And now the extended outlook for the period Sunday through Friday. Isolated to scattered afternoon thunderstorms will return on Tuesday through Friday. Spotter information statement. Spotter activation will not be needed through tonight. Here is the official forecast from your National Weather Service for the Athens listening area. This afternoon, sunny. Near steady temperature around 90. Northwest winds 5 to 15 miles an hour. Tonight, mostly clear in the evening, then becoming partly cloudy. Lows in the upper 60s. Light west winds. Sunday, sunny. Highs in the lower 90s. Northwest winds 5 to 15 miles an hour. Sunday night, mostly clear in the evening, then becoming partly cloudy. Lows in the mid-60s. Light northwest winds. And now the extended forecast. Monday and Monday night, partly cloudy. Highs in the lower 90s. Lows in the upper 60s. Tuesday and Tuesday night, mostly clear. A slight chance of showers and thunderstorms. Highs in the lower 90s. Lows in the upper 60s. Wednesday and Wednesday night, partly cloudy. A chance of showers and thunderstorms. Highs in the lower 90s. Lows around 70. Thursday and Thursday night, showers likely and a chance of thunderstorms. Highs in the upper 80s. Lows in the upper 60s. Friday and Friday night, partly cloudy. A chance of showers and thunderstorms. Highs in the upper 80s. Lows in the upper 60s. 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The current time is 3:52 p.m. Eastern Daylight Time. Here are the 3 p.m. weather observations from around the area. At Athens, it was mostly sunny. The temperature was 89 degrees, dew point 71 degrees, relative humidity 55%, wind variable at 5 miles an hour, pressure was 29.99 inches and falling. At Gainesville, it was mostly sunny and 87, wind variable at 3. At Winder, it was sunny, the temperature was 86. At Greensboro, it was partly cloudy and 88, wind variable at 5. At Jefferson, it was sunny and 85, wind south at 3. At Monroe, it was mostly sunny. At Albertton, it was cloudy and 87, wind east at 5. At Canyon, it was mostly sunny and 87, wind south at 5. At Clemson, it was sunny and 82, wind east at 6. Elsewhere across Georgia, at Atlanta it was mostly sunny and 90.

83, wind northwest at 12. At Cartersville, the temperature was 90, wind west at 9. At Lawrenceville, it was sunny and 89, wind variable at 6. At Macon, it was mostly sunny and 90, wind southwest at 7. At Rome, it was mostly sunny and 89, wind calm. At Augusta, it was cloudy and 89, wind variable at 6. At Savannah, it was mostly sunny and 92, wind southwest at 10. Elsewhere across the region, at Chattanooga, it was mostly sunny and 91, wind northwest at 5. At Asheville, it was sunny and 84, wind variable at 7. At Greenville-Spartanburg, it was partly sunny and 81, wind south at 5. Here is the hazardous weather outlook. This hazardous weather outlook is for North and Central Georgia. For today and tonight, patchy fog will be possible through sunrise. Isolated thunderstorms in portions of South Central Georgia will be possible this afternoon. And now the extended outlook for the period Sunday through Friday. Isolated to scattered afternoon thunderstorms will return on Tuesday through Friday. Spotter information statement. Spotter activation will not be needed through tonight. Here is the official forecast from your National Weather Service for the Athens listening area. This afternoon, sunny. Near steady temperature around 90. Northwest winds 5 to 15 miles an hour. Tonight, mostly clear in the evening, then becoming partly cloudy. Lows in the upper 60s. Light west winds. Sunday, sunny. Highs in the lower 90s. Northwest winds 5 to 15 miles an hour. Sunday night, mostly clear in the evening, then becoming partly cloudy. Lows in the mid-60s. Light northwest winds. And now the extended forecast. Monday and Monday night, partly cloudy. Highs in the lower 90s. Lows in the upper 60s. Tuesday and Tuesday night, mostly clear. A slight chance of showers and thunderstorms. Highs in the lower 90s. Lows in the upper 60s. Wednesday and Wednesday night, partly cloudy. A chance of showers and thunderstorms. Highs in the lower 90s. Lows around 70. Thursday and Thursday night, showers likely and a chance of thunderstorms. Highs in the upper 80s. Lows in the upper 60s. Friday and Friday night, partly cloudy. A chance of showers and thunderstorms. Highs in the upper 80s. Lows in the upper 60s. 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The current time is 3:57 p.m. Eastern Daylight Time. Here are the 3 p.m. weather observations from around the area. At Athens, it was mostly sunny. The temperature was 89 degrees, dew point 71 degrees, relative humidity 55%, wind variable at 5 miles an hour, pressure was 29.99 inches and falling. At Gainesville, it was mostly sunny and 87, wind variable at 3. At Winder, it was sunny, the temperature was 86. At Greensboro, it was partly cloudy and 88, wind variable at 5. At Jefferson, it was sunny and 85, wind south at 3. At Monroe, it was mostly sunny. At Albertton, it was cloudy and 87, wind east at 5. At Canyon, it was mostly sunny and 87, wind south at 5. At Clemson, it was sunny and 82, wind east at 6. Elsewhere across Georgia, at Atlanta it was mostly sunny and 93, wind northwest at 12. At Cartersville, the temperature was 90, wind west at 9. At Lawrenceville, it was sunny and 89, wind variable at 6. At Macon, it was mostly sunny and 90, wind southwest at 7. At Rome, it was mostly sunny and 89, wind calm. At Augusta, it was cloudy and 89, wind variable at 6. At Savannah, it was mostly sunny and

92, wind southwest at 10. Elsewhere across the region, at Chattanooga, it was mostly sunny and 91, wind northwest at 5. At Asheville, it was sunny and 84, wind variable at 7. At Greenville-Spartanburg, it was partly sunny and 81, wind south at 5. Here is the hazardous weather outlook. This hazardous weather outlook is for North and Central Georgia. For today and tonight, patchy fog will be possible through sunrise. Isolated thunderstorms in portions of South Central Georgia will be possible this afternoon. And now the extended outlook for the period Sunday through Friday. Isolated to scattered afternoon thunderstorms will return on Tuesday through Friday. Spotter information statement. Spotter activation will not be needed through tonight. Here is the official forecast from your National Weather Service for the Athens listening area. This afternoon, sunny. Near steady temperature around 90. Northwest winds 5 to 15 miles an hour. Tonight, mostly clear in the evening, then becoming partly cloudy. Lows in the upper 60s. Light west winds. Sunday, sunny. Highs in the lower 90s. Northwest winds 5 to 15 miles an hour. Sunday night, mostly clear in the evening, then becoming partly cloudy. Lows in the mid-60s. Light northwest winds. And now the extended forecast. Monday and Monday night, partly cloudy. Highs in the lower 90s. Lows in the upper 60s. Tuesday and Tuesday night, mostly clear. A slight chance of showers and thunderstorms. Highs in the lower 90s. Lows in the upper 60s. Wednesday and Wednesday night, partly cloudy. A chance of showers and thunderstorms. Highs in the lower 90s. Lows around 70. Thursday and Thursday night, showers likely and a chance of thunderstorms. Highs in the upper 80s. Lows in the upper 60s. Friday and Friday night, partly cloudy. A chance of showers and thunderstorms. Highs in the upper 80s. Lows in the upper 60s. 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The current time is 4:01 p.m. Eastern Daylight Time. Here are the 3 p.m. weather observations from around the area. At Athens, it was mostly sunny. The temperature was 89 degrees, dew point 71 degrees, relative humidity 55%, wind variable at 5 miles an hour, pressure was 29.99 inches and falling. At Gainesville, it was mostly sunny and 87, wind variable at 3. At Winder, it was sunny, the temperature was 86. At Greensboro, it was partly cloudy and 88, wind variable at 5. At Jefferson, it was sunny and 85, wind south at 3. At Monroe, it was mostly sunny. At Albertton, it was cloudy and 87, wind east at 5. At Canyon, it was mostly sunny and 87, wind south at 5. At Clemson, it was sunny and 82, wind east at 6. Elsewhere across Georgia, at Atlanta it was mostly sunny and 93, wind northwest at 12. At Cartersville, the temperature was 90, wind west at 9. At Lawrenceville, it was sunny and 89, wind variable at 6. At Macon, it was mostly sunny and 90, wind southwest at 7. At Rome, it was mostly sunny and 89, wind calm. At Augusta, it was cloudy and 89, wind variable at 6. At Savannah, it was mostly sunny and 92, wind southwest at 10. Elsewhere across the region, at Chattanooga, it was mostly sunny and 91, wind northwest at 5. At Asheville, it was sunny and 84, wind variable at 7. At Greenville-Spartanburg, it was partly sunny and 81, wind south at 5. Here is the hazardous weather outlook. This hazardous weather outlook is for North and Central Georgia. For today and tonight, patchy

fog will be possible through sunrise. Isolated thunderstorms in portions of south central Georgia will be possible this afternoon. And now the extended outlook for the period Sunday through Friday. Isolated to scattered afternoon thunderstorms will return on Tuesday through Friday. Spotter information statement. Spotter activation will not be needed through tonight. Here is the official forecast from your National Weather Service for the Athens listening area. This afternoon, sunny. Near steady temperature around 90. Northwest winds 5 to 15 miles an hour. Tonight, mostly clear in the evening, then becoming partly cloudy. Lows in the upper 60s. Light west winds. Sunday, sunny. Highs in the lower 90s. Northwest winds 5 to 15 miles an hour. Sunday night, mostly clear in the evening, then becoming partly cloudy. Lows in the mid-60s. Light northwest winds. And now the extended forecast. Monday and Monday night, partly cloudy. Highs in the lower 90s. Lows in the upper 60s. Tuesday and Tuesday night, mostly clear. A slight chance of showers and thunderstorms. Highs in the lower 90s. Lows in the upper 60s. Wednesday and Wednesday night, partly cloudy. A chance of showers and thunderstorms. Highs in the lower 90s. Lows around 70. Thursday and Thursday night, showers likely and a chance of thunderstorms. Highs in the upper 80s. Lows in the upper 60s. Friday and Friday night, partly cloudy. A chance of showers and thunderstorms. Highs in the upper 80s. Lows in the upper 60s. For more detailed weather, water, and climate information, please visit our website at weather.gov/Atlanta. The current time is 4:06 p.m. Eastern Daylight Time. Here are the 4 p.m. weather observations from around the area. At Athens, it was sunny, the temperature was 90 degrees, dew point 69 degrees, relative humidity 50%, wind calm, pressure was 29.96 inches and falling. At Gainesville, it was mostly sunny and 88, wind west at 8. At Winder, it was partly sunny. At Greensboro, it was clear and 90, wind calm. At Jefferson, it was sunny and 88, wind south at 6. At Monroe, it was partly sunny. At Albertton, it was mostly sunny and 90, wind southwest at 9. At Canyon, it was mostly sunny and 88, wind calm. At Clemson, it was sunny and 85, wind southeast at 6. Elsewhere across Georgia, at Atlanta it was mostly sunny and 93, wind west at 9. At Cartersville, the temperature was 91, wind west at 8. At Lawrenceville, it was mostly sunny and 90, wind variable at 5. At Macon, it was mostly sunny and 90, wind calm. At Rome, it was sunny and 90, wind northwest at 7. At Augusta, it was partly sunny and 89, wind north at 9. At Savannah, it was mostly sunny and 92, wind south at 5. Elsewhere across the region, at Chattanooga, it was mostly sunny and 92, wind variable at 6. At Asheville, it was sunny and 85, wind variable at 5. At Greenville-Spartanburg, it was mostly sunny and 82, wind southeast at 7. Here is the hazardous weather outlook. This hazardous weather outlook is for north and central Georgia. For today and tonight, patchy fog will be possible through sunrise. Isolated thunderstorms in portions of south central Georgia will be possible this afternoon. And now the extended outlook for the period Sunday through Friday. Isolated to scattered afternoon thunderstorms will return on Tuesday through Friday. Spotter information statement. Spotter activation will not be needed through tonight. Here is the official forecast from your National Weather Service for the Athens listening area. This afternoon, sunny. Near steady temperature around 90.
Northwest winds 5 to 15 miles an hour. Tonight, mostly clear in the evening, then becoming partly cloudy. Lows in the upper 60s. Light west winds. Sunday, sunny. Highs in the lower 90s. Northwest winds 5 to 15 miles an hour. Sunday night, mostly clear in the evening, then becoming partly cloudy. Lows in the mid 60s. Light northwest winds. And now the extended forecast. Monday and Monday night, partly cloudy. Highs in the lower 90s. Lows in the upper 60s. Tuesday and Tuesday night, mostly clear. A slight chance of showers and thunderstorms. Highs in the lower 90s. Lows in the upper 60s. Wednesday and Wednesday night, partly cloudy. A chance of showers and thunderstorms. Highs in the lower 90s. Lows around 70. Thursday and Thursday night, showers likely and a chance of thunderstorms. Highs in the upper 80s. Lows in the upper 60s. Friday and Friday night, partly cloudy. A chance of showers and thunderstorms. Highs in the upper 80s. Lows in the upper 60s. For more detailed weather, water, and climate information, please visit our website at weather.gov/Atlanta. The current time is 4:10 p.m. Eastern Daylight Time. Here are the 4 p.m. weather observations from around the area. At Athens, it was sunny, the temperature was 90 degrees, dew point 69 degrees, relative humidity 50%, wind calm, pressure was 29.96 inches and falling. At Gainesville, it was mostly sunny and 88, wind west at 8. At Winder, it was partly sunny. At Greensboro, it was clear and 90, wind calm. At Jefferson, it was sunny and 88, wind south at 6. At Monroe, it was partly sunny. At Albertton, it was mostly sunny and 90, wind southwest at 9. At Canyon, it was mostly sunny and 88, wind calm. At Clemson, it was sunny and 85, wind southeast at 6. Elsewhere across Georgia, at Atlanta it was mostly sunny and 93, wind west at 9. At Cartersville, the temperature was 91, wind west at 8. At Lawrenceville, it was mostly sunny and 90, wind variable at 5. At Macon, it was mostly sunny and 90, wind calm. At Rome, it was sunny and 90, wind northwest at 7. At Augusta, it was partly sunny and 89, wind north at 9. At Savannah, it was mostly sunny and 92, wind south at 5. Elsewhere across the region, at Chattanooga, it was mostly sunny and 92, wind variable at 6. At Asheville, it was sunny and 85, wind variable at 5. At Greenville-Spartanburg, it was mostly sunny and 82, wind southeast at 7. Here are the 4 p.m. weather observations from around the area. At Athens, it was sunny, the temperature was 90 degrees, dew point 69 degrees, relative humidity 50%, wind calm, pressure was 29.96 inches and falling. At Gainesville, it was mostly sunny and 88, wind west at 8. At Winder, it was partly sunny. At Greensboro, it was clear and 90, wind calm. At Jefferson, it was sunny and 88, wind south at 6. At Monroe, it was partly sunny. At Albertton, it was mostly sunny and 90, wind southwest at 9. At Canyon, it was mostly sunny and 88, wind calm. At Clemson, it was sunny and 85, wind southeast at 6. Elsewhere across Georgia, at Atlanta it was mostly sunny and 93, wind west at 9. At Cartersville, the temperature was 91, wind west at 8. At Lawrenceville, it was mostly sunny and 90, wind variable at 5. At Macon, it was mostly sunny and 90, wind calm. At Rome, it was sunny and 90, wind northwest at 7.
At Augusta, it was

sunny and 89, wind north at 9. At Savannah, it was mostly sunny and 92, wind south at 5. Elsewhere across the region, at Chattanooga, it was mostly sunny and 92, wind variable at 6. At Asheville, it was sunny and 85, wind variable at 5. At Greenville-Spartanburg, it was mostly sunny and 82, wind southeast at 7. Here is the hazardous weather outlook. This hazardous weather outlook is for north and central Georgia. For today and tonight, patchy fog will be possible through sunrise. Isolated thunderstorms in portions of south central Georgia will be possible this afternoon. And now the extended outlook for the period Sunday through Friday. Isolated to scattered afternoon thunderstorms will return on Tuesday through Friday. Spotter information statement. Spotter activation will not be needed through tonight. Here is the official forecast from your National Weather Service for the Athens listening area. This afternoon, sunny. Near steady temperature around 90. Northwest winds 5 to 15 miles an hour. Tonight, mostly clear in the evening, then becoming partly cloudy. Lows in the upper 60s. Light west winds. Sunday, sunny. Highs in the lower 90s. Northwest winds 5 to 15 miles an hour. Sunday night, mostly clear in the evening, then becoming partly cloudy. Lows in the mid-60s. Light northwest winds. And now the extended forecast. Monday and Monday night, partly cloudy. Highs in the lower 90s. Lows in the upper 60s. Tuesday and Tuesday night, mostly clear. A slight chance of showers and thunderstorms. Highs in the lower 90s. Lows in the upper 60s. Wednesday and Wednesday night, partly cloudy. A chance of showers and thunderstorms. Highs in the lower 90s. Lows around 70. Thursday and Thursday night, showers likely and a chance of thunderstorms. Highs in the upper 80s. Lows in the upper 60s. Friday and Friday night, partly cloudy. A chance of showers and thunderstorms. Highs in the upper 80s. Lows in the upper 60s. For more detailed weather, water, and climate information, please visit our website at weather.gov/Atlanta. The current time is 4:16 p.m. Eastern Daylight Time. Here are the 4 p.m. weather observations from around the area. At Athens, it was sunny, the temperature was 90 degrees, dew point 69 degrees, relative humidity 50%, wind calm, pressure was 29.96 inches and falling. At Gainesville, it was mostly sunny and 88, wind west at 8. At Winder, it was partly sunny. At Greensboro, it was clear and 90, wind calm. At Jefferson, it was sunny and 88, wind south at 6. At Monroe, it was partly sunny. At Elberton, it was mostly sunny and 90, wind southwest at 9. At Canyon, it was mostly sunny and 88, wind calm. At Clemson, it was sunny and 85, wind southeast at 6. Elsewhere across Georgia, at Atlanta it was mostly sunny and 93, wind west at 9. At Cartersville, the temperature was 91, wind west at 8. At Lawrenceville, it was mostly sunny and 90, wind variable at 5. At Macon, it was mostly sunny and 90, wind calm. At Rome, it was sunny and 90, wind northwest at 7. At Augusta, it was partly sunny and 89, wind north at 9. At Savannah, it was mostly sunny and 92, wind south at 5. Elsewhere across the region, at Chattanooga, it was mostly sunny and 92, wind variable at 6. At Asheville, it was sunny and 85, wind variable at 5. At Greenville-Spartanburg, it was mostly sunny and 82, wind southeast at 7. Here is the hazardous weather outlook. This hazardous weather outlook is for north and central Georgia.

clear in the evening, then becoming partly cloudy. Lows in the upper 60s. Light west winds. Sunday, sunny. Highs in the lower 90s. Northwest winds 5 to 15 miles an hour. Sunday night, mostly clear in the evening, then becoming partly cloudy. Lows in the mid 60s. Light northwest winds. And now the extended forecast. Monday and Monday night, partly cloudy. Highs in the lower 90s. Lows in the upper 60s. Tuesday and Tuesday night, mostly clear. A slight chance of showers and thunderstorms. Highs in the lower 90s. Lows in the upper 60s. Wednesday and Wednesday night, partly cloudy. A chance of showers and thunderstorms. Highs in the lower 90s. Lows around 70. Thursday and Thursday night, showers likely and a chance of thunderstorms. Highs in the upper 80s. Lows in the upper 60s. Friday and Friday night, partly cloudy. A chance of showers and thunderstorms. Highs in the upper 80s. Lows in the upper 60s. 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The current time is 4:21 p.m. Eastern Daylight Time. Here are the 4 p.m. weather observations from around the area. At Athens, it was sunny, the temperature was 90 degrees, dew point 69 degrees, relative humidity 50%, wind calm, pressure was 29.96 inches and falling. At Gainesville, it was mostly sunny and 88, wind west at 8. At Winder, it was partly sunny. At Greensboro, it was clear and 90, wind calm. At Jefferson, it was sunny and 88, wind south at 6. At Monroe, it was partly sunny. At Albertton, it was mostly sunny and 90, wind southwest at 9. At Canyon, it was mostly sunny and 88, wind calm. At Clemson, it was sunny and 85, wind southeast at 6. Elsewhere across Georgia, at Atlanta it was mostly sunny and 93, wind west at 9. At Cartersville, the temperature was 91, wind west at 8. At Lawrenceville, it was mostly sunny and 90, wind variable at 5. At Macon, it was mostly sunny and 90, wind calm. At Rome, it was sunny and 90, wind northwest at 7. At Augusta, it was partly sunny and 89, wind north at 9. At Savannah, it was mostly sunny and 92, wind south at 5. Elsewhere across the region, at Chattanooga, it was mostly sunny and 92, wind variable at 6. At Asheville, it was sunny and 85, wind variable at 5. At Greenville-Spartanburg, it was mostly sunny and 82, wind southeast at 7. Here is the hazardous weather outlook. This hazardous weather outlook is for north and central Georgia. For today and tonight, patchy fog will be possible through sunrise. Isolated thunderstorms in portions of south central Georgia will be possible this afternoon. And now the extended outlook for the period Sunday through Friday. Isolated to scattered afternoon thunderstorms will return on Tuesday through Friday. Spotter information statement. Spotter activation will not be needed through tonight. Here is the official forecast from your National Weather Service for the Athens listening area. This afternoon, sunny. Near steady temperature around 90. Northwest winds 5 to 15 miles an hour. Tonight, mostly clear in the evening, then becoming partly cloudy. Lows in the upper 60s. Light west winds. Sunday, sunny. Highs in the lower 90s. Northwest winds 5 to 15 miles an hour. Sunday night, mostly clear in the evening, then becoming partly cloudy. Lows in the mid-60s. Light northwest winds. And now the extended forecast. Monday and Monday night, partly cloudy. Highs in the lower 90s. Lows in the upper 60s.

Tuesday and Tuesday night, mostly clear. A slight chance of showers and thunderstorms. Highs in the lower 90s. Lows in the upper 60s. Wednesday and Wednesday night, partly cloudy. A chance of showers and thunderstorms. Highs in the lower 90s. Lows around 70. Thursday and Thursday night, showers likely and a chance of thunderstorms. Highs in the upper 80s. Lows in the upper 60s. Friday and Friday night, partly cloudy. A chance of showers and thunderstorms. Highs in the upper 80s. Lows in the upper 60s. 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The current time is 4:25 p.m. Eastern Daylight Time. Here are the 4 p.m. weather observations from around the area. At Athens, it was sunny, the temperature was 90 degrees, dew point 69 degrees, relative humidity 50%, wind calm, pressure was 29.96 inches and falling. At Gainesville, it was mostly sunny and 88, wind west at 8. At Winder, it was partly sunny. At Greensboro, it was clear and 90, wind calm. At Jefferson, it was sunny and 88, wind south at 6. At Monroe, it was partly sunny. At Albertton, it was mostly sunny and 90, wind southwest at 9. At Canyon, it was mostly sunny and 88, wind calm. At Clemson, it was sunny and 85, wind southeast at 6. Elsewhere across Georgia, at Atlanta it was mostly sunny and 93, wind west at 9. At Cartersville, the temperature was 91, wind west at 8. At Lawrenceville, it was mostly sunny and 90, wind variable at 5. At Macon, it was mostly sunny and 90, wind calm. At Rome, it was sunny and 90, wind northwest at 7. At Augusta, it was partly sunny and 89, wind north at 9. At Savannah, it was mostly sunny and 92, wind south at 5. Elsewhere across the region, at Chattanooga, it was mostly sunny and 92, wind variable at 6. At Asheville, it was sunny and 85, wind variable at 5. At Greenville-Spartanburg, it was mostly sunny and 82, wind southeast at 7. Here is the hazardous weather outlook. This hazardous weather outlook is for north and central Georgia. For today and tonight, patchy fog will be possible through sunrise. Isolated thunderstorms in portions of south central Georgia will be possible this afternoon. And now the extended outlook for the period Sunday through Friday. Isolated to scattered afternoon thunderstorms will return on Tuesday through Friday. Spotter information statement. Spotter activation will not be needed through tonight. Here is the official forecast from your National Weather Service for the Athens listening area. This afternoon, sunny. Near steady temperature around 90. Northwest winds 5 to 15 miles an hour. Tonight, mostly clear in the evening, then becoming partly cloudy. Lows in the upper 60s. Light west winds. Sunday, sunny. Highs in the lower 90s. Northwest winds 5 to 15 miles an hour. Sunday night, mostly clear in the evening, then becoming partly cloudy. Lows in the mid-60s. Light northwest winds. And now the extended forecast. Monday and Monday night, partly cloudy. Highs in the lower 90s. Lows in the upper 60s. Tuesday and Tuesday night, mostly clear. A slight chance of showers and thunderstorms. Highs in the lower 90s. Lows in the upper 60s. Wednesday and Wednesday night, partly cloudy. A chance of showers and thunderstorms. Highs in the lower 90s. Lows around 70. Thursday and Thursday night, showers likely and a chance of thunderstorms. Highs in the upper 80s. Lows in the upper 60s. Friday and Friday night, partly cloudy. A chance

showers and thunderstorms. Highs in the upper 80s. Lows in the upper 60s. For more detailed weather, water, and climate information, please visit our website at weather.gov/Atlanta. The current time is 4:29 p.m. Eastern Daylight Time. Here are the 4 p.m. weather observations from around the area. At Athens, it was sunny, the temperature was 90 degrees, dew point 69 degrees, relative humidity 50%, wind calm, pressure was 29.96 inches and falling. At Gainesville, it was mostly sunny and 88, wind west at 8. At Winder, it was partly sunny. At Greensboro, it was clear and 90, wind calm. At Jefferson, it was sunny and 88, wind south at 6. At Monroe, it was partly sunny. At Albertton, it was mostly sunny and 90, wind southwest at 9. At Canyon, it was mostly sunny and 88, wind calm. At Clemson, it was sunny and 85, wind southeast at 6. Elsewhere across Georgia, at Atlanta it was mostly sunny and 93, wind west at 9. At Cartersville, the temperature was 91, wind west at 8. At Lawrenceville, it was mostly sunny and 90, wind variable at 5. At Macon, it was mostly sunny and 90, wind calm. At Rome, it was sunny and 90, wind northwest at 7. At Augusta, it was partly sunny and 89, wind north at 9. At Savannah, it was mostly sunny and 92, wind south at 5. Elsewhere across the region, at Chattanooga, it was mostly sunny and 92, wind variable at 6. At Asheville, it was sunny and 85, wind variable at 5. At Greenville-Spartanburg, it was mostly sunny and 82, wind southeast at 7. Here is the hazardous weather outlook. This hazardous weather outlook is for North and Central Georgia. For today and tonight, patchy fog will be possible through sunrise. Isolated thunderstorms in portions of South Central Georgia will be possible this afternoon. And now the extended outlook for the period Sunday through Friday. Isolated to scattered afternoon thunderstorms will return on Tuesday through Friday. Spotter information statement. Spotter activation will not be needed through tonight. Here is the official forecast from your National Weather Service for the Athens listening area. This afternoon, sunny. Near steady temperature around 90. Northwest winds 5 to 15 miles an hour. Tonight, mostly clear in the evening, then becoming partly cloudy. Lows in the upper 60s. Light west winds. Sunday, sunny. Highs in the lower 90s. Northwest winds 5 to 15 miles an hour. Sunday night, mostly clear in the evening, then becoming partly cloudy. Lows in the mid-60s. Light northwest winds. And now the extended forecast. Monday and Monday night, partly cloudy. Highs in the lower 90s. Lows in the upper 60s. Tuesday and Tuesday night, mostly clear. A slight chance of light, partly cloudy. Highs in the lower 90s. Lows in the upper 60s. Tuesday and Tuesday night, mostly clear. A slight chance of showers and thunderstorms. Highs in the lower 90s. Lows in the upper 60s. Wednesday and Wednesday night, partly cloudy. A chance of showers and thunderstorms. Highs in the lower 90s. Lows around 70. Thursday and Thursday night, showers likely and a chance of thunderstorms. Highs in the upper 80s. Lows in the upper 60s. Friday and Friday night, partly cloudy. A chance of showers and thunderstorms. Highs in the upper 80s. Lows in the upper 60s. For more detailed weather, water, and climate information, please visit our website at weather.gov/Atlanta. The current time is 4:34 p.m. Eastern Daylight Time. Here are the 4 p.m. weather observations from around the

area. At Athens, it was sunny, the temperature was 90 degrees, dew point 69 degrees, relative humidity 50%, wind calm, pressure was 29.96 inches and falling. At Gainesville, it was mostly sunny and 88, wind west at 8. At Winder, it was partly sunny. At Greensboro, it was clear and 90, wind calm. At Jefferson, it was sunny and 88, wind south at 6. At Monroe, it was partly sunny. At Albertton, it was mostly sunny and 90, wind southwest at 9. At Canyon, it was mostly sunny and 88, wind calm. At Clemson, it was sunny and 85, wind southeast at 6. Elsewhere across Georgia, at Atlanta it was mostly sunny and 93, wind west at 9. At Cartersville, the temperature was 91, wind west at 8. At Lawrenceville, it was mostly sunny and 90, wind variable at 5. At Macon, it was mostly sunny and 90, wind calm. At Rome, it was sunny and 90, wind northwest at 7. At Augusta, it was partly sunny and 89, wind north at 9. At Savannah, it was mostly sunny and 92, wind south at 5. Elsewhere across the region, at Chattanooga, it was mostly sunny and 92, wind variable at 6. At Asheville, it was sunny and 85, wind variable at 5. At Greenville-Spartanburg, it was mostly sunny and 82, wind southeast at 7. Here is the hazardous weather outlook. This hazardous weather outlook is for north and central Georgia. For today and tonight, patchy fog will be possible through sunrise. Isolated thunderstorms in portions of south central Georgia will be possible this afternoon. And now the extended outlook for the period Sunday through Friday. Isolated to scattered afternoon thunderstorms will return on Tuesday through Friday. Spotter information statement. Spotter activation will not be needed through tonight. Here is the official forecast from your National Weather Service for the Athens listening area. This afternoon, sunny. Near steady temperature around 90. Northwest winds 5 to 15 miles an hour. Tonight, mostly clear in the evening, then becoming partly cloudy. Lows in the upper 60s. Light west winds. Sunday, sunny. Highs in the lower 90s. Northwest winds 5 to 15 miles an hour. Sunday night, mostly clear in the evening, then becoming partly cloudy. Lows in the mid-60s. Light northwest winds. And now the extended forecast. Monday and Monday night, partly cloudy. Highs in the lower 90s. Lows in the upper 60s. Tuesday and Tuesday night, mostly clear. A slight chance of showers and thunderstorms. Highs in the lower 90s. Lows in the upper 60s. Wednesday and Wednesday night, partly cloudy. A chance of showers and thunderstorms. Highs in the lower 90s. Lows around 70. Thursday and Thursday night, showers likely and a chance of thunderstorms. Highs in the upper 80s. Lows in the upper 60s. Friday and Friday night, partly cloudy. A chance of showers and thunderstorms. Highs in the upper 80s. Lows in the upper 60s. For more detailed weather, water, and climate information, please visit our website at weather.gov/Atlanta. The current time is 4:38 p.m. Eastern Daylight Time. Here are the 4 p.m. weather observations from around the area. At Athens, it was sunny, the temperature was 90 degrees, dew point 69 degrees, relative humidity 50%, wind calm, pressure was 29.96 inches and falling. At Gainesville, it was mostly sunny and 88, wind west at 8. At Winder, it was partly sunny. At Greensboro, it was clear and 90, wind calm. At Jefferson, it was sunny and 88, wind south at 6. At Monroe, it was partly sunny. At Albertton,
It was mostly sunny and 90. Wind southwest at 9. At Canyon, it was mostly sunny and 88. Wind calm. At Clemson, it was sunny and 85. Wind southeast at 6. Elsewhere across Georgia, at Atlanta it was mostly sunny and 93, wind west at 9. At Cartersville, the temperature was 91, wind west at 8. At Lawrenceville, it was mostly sunny and 90, wind variable at 5. At Macon, it was mostly sunny and 90, wind calm. At Rome, it was sunny and 90, wind northwest at 7. At Augusta, it was partly sunny and 89, wind north at 9. At Savannah, it was mostly sunny and 92, wind south at 5. Elsewhere across the region, at Chattanooga, it was mostly sunny and 92, wind variable at 6. At Asheville, it was sunny and 85, wind variable at 5. At Greenville-Spartanburg, it was mostly sunny and 82, wind southeast at 7. 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You can also like your Peachtree City National Weather Service on Facebook or follow NWS Atlanta on Twitter. Here is the hazardous weather outlook. This hazardous weather outlook is for North and Central Georgia. For today and tonight, patchy fog will be possible through sunrise. Isolated thunderstorms in portions of South Central Georgia will be possible this afternoon. And now the extended outlook for the period Sunday through Friday. Isolated to scattered afternoon thunderstorms will return on Tuesday through Friday. Spotter information statement. Spotter activation will not be needed through tonight. Here is the official forecast from your National Weather Service for the Athens listening area. This afternoon, sunny. Near steady temperature around 90. Northwest winds 5 to 15 miles an hour. Tonight, mostly clear in the evening, then becoming partly cloudy. Lows in the upper 60s. Light west winds. Sunday, sunny. Highs in the lower 90s. Northwest winds 5 to 15 miles an hour. Sunday night, mostly clear in the evening, then becoming partly cloudy. Lows in the mid-60s. Light northwest winds. And now the extended forecast. Monday and Monday night, partly cloudy. Highs in the lower 90s. Lows in the upper 60s. Tuesday and Tuesday night, mostly clear. A slight chance of showers and thunderstorms. Highs in the lower 90s. Lows in the upper 60s. Wednesday and Wednesday night, partly cloudy. A chance of showers and thunderstorms. Highs in the lower 90s. Lows around 70. Thursday and Thursday night, showers likely and a chance of thunderstorms. Highs in the upper 80s. Lows in the upper 60s. Friday and Friday night, partly cloudy. A chance of showers and thunderstorms. Highs in the upper 80s. Lows in the upper 60s. For more detailed weather, water, and climate information, please visit our website at weather.gov/Atlanta. The current time is 4:43 p.m. Eastern Daylight Time. Here are the 4 p.m. weather observations from around the area. At Athens, it was sunny, the temperature was 90 degrees, dew point 69 degrees, relative humidity 50%, wind calm, pressure was 29.96 inches and falling. At Gainesville, it was mostly sunny and 88, wind west at 8. At Winder, it was partly sunny.
At Greensboro, it was

It was sunny and 85, wind variable at 5. At Greenville, Spartanburg, it was mostly sunny and 82, wind southeast at 7. Here is the hazardous weather outlook. This hazardous weather outlook is for north and central Georgia. For today and tonight, patchy fog will be possible through sunrise. Isolated thunderstorms in portions of south central Georgia will be possible this afternoon. And now the extended outlook for the period Sunday through Friday. Isolated to scattered afternoon thunderstorms will return on Tuesday through Friday. Spotter information statement. Spotter activation will not be needed through tonight. Here is the official forecast from your National Weather Service for the Athens listening area. This afternoon, sunny. Near steady temperature around 90. Northwest winds 5 to 15 miles an hour. Tonight, mostly clear in the evening, then becoming partly cloudy. Lows in the upper 60s. Light west winds. Sunday, sunny. Highs in the lower 90s. Northwest winds 5 to 15 miles an hour. Sunday night, mostly clear in the evening, then becoming partly cloudy. Lows in the mid-60s. Light northwest winds. And now the extended forecast. Monday and Monday night, partly cloudy. Highs in the lower 90s. Lows in the upper 60s. Tuesday and Tuesday night, mostly clear. A slight chance of showers and thunderstorms. Highs in the lower 90s. Lows in the upper 60s. Wednesday and Wednesday night, partly cloudy. A chance of showers and thunderstorms. Highs in the lower 90s. Lows around 70. Thursday and Thursday night, showers likely and a chance of thunderstorms. Highs in the upper 80s. Lows in the upper 60s. Friday and Friday night, partly cloudy. A chance of showers and thunderstorms. Highs in the upper 80s. Lows in the upper 60s. For more detailed weather, water, and climate information, please visit our website at weather.gov/Atlanta. The current time is 4:56 p.m. Eastern Daylight Time. Here are the 4 p.m. weather observations from around the area. At Athens, it was sunny, the temperature was 90 degrees, dew point 69 degrees, relative humidity 50%, wind calm, pressure was 29.96 inches and falling. At Gainesville, it was mostly sunny and 88, wind west at 8. At Winder, it was partly sunny. At Greensboro, it was clear and 90, wind calm. At Jefferson, it was sunny and 88, wind south at 6. At Monroe, it was partly sunny. At Albertton, it was mostly sunny and 90, wind southwest at 9. At Canyon, it was mostly sunny and 88, wind calm. At Clemson, it was sunny and 85, wind southeast at 6. Elsewhere across Georgia, at Atlanta it was mostly sunny and 93, wind west at 9. At Cartersville, the temperature was 91, wind west at 8. At Lawrenceville, it was mostly sunny and 90, wind variable at 5. At Macon, it was mostly sunny and 90, wind calm. At Rome, it was sunny and 90, wind northwest at 7. At Augusta, it was partly sunny and 89, wind north at 9. At Savannah, it was mostly sunny and 92, wind south at 5. Elsewhere across the region, at Chattanooga, it was mostly sunny and 92, wind variable at 6. At Asheville, it was sunny and 85, wind variable at 5. At Greenville, Spartanburg, it was mostly sunny and 82, wind southeast at 7. Here is the hazardous weather outlook. This hazardous weather outlook is for north and central Georgia. For today and tonight, patchy fog will be possible through sunrise. Isolated thunderstorms in portions of south central Georgia will be possible this afternoon. And now the extended outlook for the period Sunday through Friday. Isolated to scattered afternoon thunderstorms will return on Tuesday through

Friday. Spotter information statement. Spotter activation will not be needed through tonight. Here is the official forecast from your National Weather Service for the Athens listening area. This afternoon, sunny. Near steady temperature around 90. Northwest winds 5 to 15 miles an hour. Tonight, mostly clear in the evening, then becoming partly cloudy. Lows in the upper 60s. Light west winds. Sunday, sunny. Highs in the lower 90s. Northwest winds 5 to 15 miles an hour. Sunday night, mostly clear in the evening, then becoming partly cloudy. Lows in the mid-60s. Light northwest winds. And now the extended forecast. Monday and Monday night, partly cloudy. Highs in the lower 90s. Lows in the upper 60s. Tuesday and Tuesday night, mostly clear. A slight chance of showers and thunderstorms. Highs in the lower 90s. Lows in the upper 60s. Wednesday and Wednesday night, partly cloudy. A chance of showers and thunderstorms. Highs in the lower 90s. Lows around 70. Thursday and Thursday night, showers likely and a chance of thunderstorms. Highs in the upper 80s. Lows in the upper 60s. Friday and Friday night, partly cloudy. A chance of showers and thunderstorms. Highs in the upper 80s. Lows in the upper 60s. For more detailed weather, water, and climate information, please visit our website at weather.gov/Atlanta. The current time is 5:01 p.m. Eastern Daylight Time. Here are the 4 p.m. weather observations from around the area. At Athens, it was sunny, the temperature was 90 degrees, dew point 69 degrees, relative humidity 50%, wind calm, pressure was 29.96 inches and falling. At Gainesville, it was mostly sunny and 88, wind west at 8. At Winder, it was partly sunny. At Greensboro, it was clear and 90, wind calm. At Jefferson, it was sunny and 88, wind south at 6. At Monroe, it was partly sunny. At Albertton, it was mostly sunny and 90, wind southwest at 9. At Canyon, it was mostly sunny and 88, wind calm. At Clemson, it was sunny and 85, wind southeast at 6. Elsewhere across Georgia, at Atlanta it was mostly sunny and 93, wind west at 9. At Cartersville, the temperature was 91, wind west at 8. At Lawrenceville, it was mostly sunny and 90, wind variable at 5. At Macon, it was mostly sunny and 90, wind calm. At Rome, it was sunny and 90, wind northwest at 7. At Augusta, it was partly sunny and 89, wind north at 9. At Savannah, it was mostly sunny and 92, wind south at 5. Elsewhere across the region, at Chattanooga, it was mostly sunny and 92, wind variable at 6. At Asheville, it was sunny and 85, wind variable at 5. At Greenville-Spartanburg, it was mostly sunny and 82, wind southeast at 7. Here is the hazardous weather outlook. This hazardous weather outlook is for North and Central Georgia. For today and tonight, patchy fog will be possible through sunrise. Isolated thunderstorms in portions of South Central Georgia will be possible this afternoon. And now the extended outlook for the period Sunday through Friday. Isolated to scattered afternoon thunderstorms will return on Tuesday through Friday. Spotter information statement. Spotter activation will not be needed through tonight. The Athens climate summary for this evening, as of 4 p.m., August 22, 2026. Today's high temperature of 92 degrees occurred at 3:08 p.m. This high was 2 degrees above the normal high of 90. The record high is 106 degrees, which was last set in 2007. Today's low temperature of 71 degrees occurred at 4:08 a.m.
This low was 2 degrees above the normal low of 69. The record low is 54 degrees, which was set in 1918. No precipitation fell today, which leaves the monthly total at 2.26 inches. This is 1.11 inches below the normal amount of 3.37 inches for August. The total precipitation for the year still stands at 28.42 inches, which is 3.92 inches below normal. There were no heating degree days today. This leaves the monthly total at zero. The yearly total since July 1st is zero. There were 17 cooling degree days today. This brings the monthly total to 386. The yearly total since January 1st is 1,695. Sunset tonight is at 8:12 p.m. Sunrise tomorrow is at 7:01 a.m. Here is the official forecast from your National Weather Service for the Athens listening area. Tonight, mostly clear, then becoming partly cloudy this late evening and early morning, then becoming mostly clear. Lows in the upper 60s. Light west winds. Sunday, sunny. Highs in the lower 90s. Northwest winds 5 to 15 miles an hour. Sunday night, mostly clear in the evening, then becoming partly cloudy. Lows in the mid-60s. Light northwest winds. Monday, mostly sunny. Highs in the lower 90s. Northwest winds 5 to 15 miles an hour. Monday night, mostly clear in the evening, then becoming partly cloudy. Lows in the upper 60s. Light north winds. And now the extended forecast. Tuesday and Tuesday night, mostly clear. A slight chance of showers and thunderstorms. Highs in the lower 90s. Lows in the upper 60s. Wednesday and Wednesday night, partly cloudy. A chance of showers and thunderstorms. Highs in the lower 90s. Lows around 70. Thursday and Thursday night, showers likely and a chance of thunderstorms. Highs in the upper 80s. Lows in the upper 60s. Friday and Friday night, partly cloudy. A chance of showers and thunderstorms. Highs in the upper 80s. Lows in the upper 60s. Saturday and Saturday night, partly cloudy. A chance of showers and thunderstorms. Highs in the lower 90s. Lows around 70. 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The current time is 5:07 p.m. Eastern Daylight Time. Here are the 5 p.m. weather observations from around the area. At Athens, it was sunny, the temperature was 91 degrees, dew point 68 degrees, relative humidity 46%, wind west at 6 miles an hour, pressure was 29.94 inches and falling. At Gainesville, it was mostly sunny and 89, wind west at 7. At Jefferson, it was mostly sunny and 89, wind west at 6. At Monroe, it was mostly sunny. At Albertton, it was sunny and 91, wind calm. At Canyon, it was sunny and 90, wind southwest at 6. At Clemson, it was sunny and 86, wind calm. Elsewhere across Georgia, at Atlanta it was mostly sunny and 93, wind west at 9. At Lawrenceville, it was mostly sunny and 90, wind west at 8. At Macon, it was mostly sunny and 91, wind north at 3. At Rome, it was sunny and 91, wind variable at 5. At Augusta, with thunder, it was 82, wind calm. At Savannah, it was mostly sunny and 93, wind southwest at 8. Elsewhere across the region, at Chattanooga, it was mostly sunny and 91, wind variable at 7. At Asheville, with a thunderstorm, it was 73, wind southwest at 14 gusting to 20. At Greenville-Spartanburg, it was sunny and 84, wind southwest at 7. Here is the hazardous weather outlook.
This hazardous weather outlook is for North and Central Georgia. For today,

Tonight, patchy fog will be possible through sunrise. Isolated thunderstorms in portions of south-central Georgia will be possible this afternoon. And now the extended outlook for the period Sunday through Friday. Isolated to scattered afternoon thunderstorms will return on Tuesday through Friday. Spotter information statement. Spotter activation will not be needed through tonight. Here is the official forecast from your National Weather Service for the Athens listening area. Tonight, mostly clear, then becoming partly cloudy this late evening and early morning, then becoming mostly clear. Lows in the upper 60s. Light west winds. Sunday, sunny. Highs in the lower 90s. Northwest winds 5 to 15 miles an hour. Sunday night, mostly clear in the evening, then becoming partly cloudy. Lows in the mid-60s. Light northwest winds. Monday, mostly sunny. Highs in the lower 90s. Northwest winds 5 to 15 miles an hour. Monday night, mostly clear in the evening, then becoming partly cloudy. Lows in the upper 60s. Light north winds. And now the extended forecast. Tuesday and Tuesday night, mostly clear. A slight chance of showers and thunderstorms. Highs in the lower 90s. Lows in the upper 60s. Wednesday and Wednesday night, partly cloudy. A chance of showers and thunderstorms. Highs in the lower 90s. Lows around 70. Thursday and Thursday night, showers likely and a chance of thunderstorms. Highs in the upper 80s. Lows in the upper 60s. Friday and Friday night, partly cloudy. A chance of showers and thunderstorms. Highs in the upper 80s. Lows in the upper 60s. Saturday and Saturday night, partly cloudy. A chance of showers and thunderstorms. Highs in the lower 90s. Lows around 70. For more detailed weather, water, and climate information, please visit our website at weather.gov/Atlanta. The Athens climate summary for this evening, as of 4 p.m., August 22, 2026. Today's high temperature of 92 degrees occurred at 3:08 p.m. This high was 2 degrees above the normal high of 90. The record high is 106 degrees, which was last set in 2007. Today's low temperature of 71 degrees occurred at 4:08 a.m. This low was 2 degrees above the normal low of 69. The record low is 54 degrees, which was set in 1918. No precipitation fell today, which leaves the monthly total at 2.26 inches. This is 1.11 inches below the normal amount of 3.37 inches for August. The total precipitation for the year still stands at 28.42 inches, which is 3.92 inches below normal. There were no heating degree days today. This leaves the monthly total at zero. The yearly total since July 1st is zero. There were 17 cooling degree days today. This brings the monthly total to 386. The yearly total since January 1st is 1,695. Sunset tonight is at 8:12 p.m. Sunrise tomorrow is at 7:01 a.m. The current time is 5:13 p.m. Eastern Daylight Time. Here are the 5 p.m. weather observations from around the area. At Athens, it was sunny, the temperature was 91 degrees, dew point 68 degrees, relative humidity 46%, wind west at 6 miles an hour, pressure was 29.94 inches and falling. At Gainesville, it was mostly sunny and 89, wind west at 7. At Winder, it was mostly sunny. At Greensboro, it was clear and 91, wind variable at 6. At Jefferson, it was mostly sunny and 89, wind west at 6. At Monroe, it was mostly sunny. At Albertton, it was sunny and 91, wind calm. At Canyon, it was sunny and 90, wind southwest at 6. At Clemson, it was sunny and 86, wind calm.

elsewhere across Georgia. At Atlanta, it was mostly sunny and 93, wind west at 9. At Cartersville, the temperature was 91, wind west at 13. At Lawrenceville, it was mostly sunny and 90, wind west at 8. At Macon, it was mostly sunny and 91, wind north at 3. At Rome, it was sunny and 91, wind variable at 5. At Augusta, with thunder, it was 82, wind calm. At Savannah, it was mostly sunny and 93, wind southwest at 8. Elsewhere across the region, at Chattanooga, it was mostly sunny and 91, wind variable at 7. At Asheville, with a thunderstorm, it was 73, wind southwest at 14, gusting to 20. At Greenville-Spartanburg, it was sunny and 84, wind southwest at 7. Here is the hazardous weather outlook. This hazardous weather outlook is for north and central Georgia. For today and tonight, patchy fog will be possible through sunrise. Isolated thunderstorms in portions of south central Georgia will be possible this afternoon. And now the extended outlook for the period Sunday through Friday. Isolated to scattered afternoon thunderstorms will return on Tuesday through Friday. Spotter information statement. Spotter activation will not be needed through tonight. Here is the official forecast from your National Weather Service for the Athens listening area. Tonight, mostly clear, then becoming partly cloudy this late evening and early morning, then becoming mostly clear. Lows in the upper 60s. Light west winds. Sunday, sunny. Highs in the lower 90s. Northwest winds 5 to 15 miles an hour. Sunday night, mostly clear in the evening, then becoming partly cloudy. Lows in the mid-60s. Light northwest winds. Monday, mostly sunny. Highs in the lower 90s. Northwest winds 5 to 15 miles an hour. Monday night, mostly clear in the evening, then becoming partly cloudy. Lows in the upper 60s. Light north winds. And now the extended forecast. Tuesday and Tuesday night, mostly clear. A slight chance of showers and thunderstorms. Highs in the lower 90s. Lows in the upper 60s. Wednesday and Wednesday night, partly cloudy. A chance of showers and thunderstorms. Highs in the lower 90s. Lows around 70. Thursday and Thursday night, showers likely and a chance of thunderstorms. Highs in the upper 80s. Lows in the upper 60s. Friday and Friday night, partly cloudy. A chance of showers and thunderstorms. Highs in the upper 80s. Lows in the upper 60s. Saturday and Saturday night, partly cloudy. A chance of showers and thunderstorms. Highs in the lower 90s. Lows around 70. For more detailed weather, water, and climate information, please visit our website at weather.gov/Atlanta. The current time is 5:17 p.m. Eastern Daylight Time. Here are the 5 p.m. weather observations from around the area. At Athens, it was sunny, the temperature was 91 degrees, dew point 68 degrees, relative humidity 46%, wind west at 6 miles an hour, pressure was 29.94 inches and falling. At Gainesville, it was mostly sunny and 89, wind west at 7. At Winder, it was mostly sunny. At Greensboro, it was clear and 91, wind variable at 6. At Jefferson, it was mostly sunny and 89, wind west at 6. At Monroe, it was mostly sunny. At Albertton, it was sunny and 91, wind calm. At Canyon, it was sunny and 90, wind southwest at 6. At Clemson, it was sunny and 86, wind calm. Elsewhere across Georgia, at Atlanta it was mostly sunny and 93, wind west at 9. At Cartersville, the temperature was 91, wind west at 13. At Lawrenceville, it was mostly sunny and 90, wind west at 8.

Today's high temperature of 92 degrees occurred at 3:08 p.m. This high was 2 degrees above the normal high of 90. The record high is 106 degrees, which was last set in 2007. Today's low temperature of 71 degrees occurred at 4:08 a.m. This low was 2 degrees above the normal low of 69. The record low is 54 degrees, which was set in 1918. No precipitation fell today, which leaves the monthly total at 2.26 inches. This is 1.11 inches below the normal amount of 3.37 inches for August. The total precipitation for the year still stands at 28.42 inches, which is 3.92 inches below normal. There were no heating degree days today. This leaves the monthly total at zero. The yearly total since July 1st is zero. There were 17 cooling degree days today. This brings the monthly total to 386. The yearly total since January 1st is 1,695. Sunset tonight is at 8:12 p.m. Sunrise tomorrow is at 7:01 a.m. Here is the hazardous weather outlook. This hazardous weather outlook is for North and Central Georgia. For today and tonight, patchy fog will be possible through sunrise. Isolated thunderstorms in portions of South Central Georgia will be possible this afternoon. And now the extended outlook for the period Sunday through Friday. Isolated to scattered afternoon thunderstorms will return on Tuesday through Friday. Spotter information statement. Spotter activation will not be needed through tonight. Here is the official forecast from your National Weather Service for the Athens listening area. Tonight, mostly clear, then becoming partly cloudy this late evening and early morning, then becoming mostly clear. Lows in the upper 60s. Light west winds. Sunday, sunny. Highs in the lower 90s. Northwest winds 5 to 15 miles an hour. Sunday night, mostly clear in the evening, then becoming partly cloudy. Lows in the mid-60s. Light northwest winds. Monday, mostly sunny. Highs in the lower 90s. Northwest winds 5 to 15 miles an hour. Monday night, mostly clear in the evening, then becoming partly cloudy. Lows in the upper 60s. Light north winds. And now the extended forecast. Tuesday and Tuesday night, mostly clear. A slight chance of showers and thunderstorms. Highs in the lower 90s. Lows in the upper 60s. Wednesday and Wednesday night, partly cloudy. A chance of showers and thunderstorms. Highs in the lower 90s. Lows around 70. Thursday and Thursday night, showers likely and a chance of thunderstorms. Highs in the upper 80s. Lows in the upper 60s. Friday and Friday night, partly cloudy. A chance of showers and thunderstorms. Highs in the upper 80s. Lows in the upper 60s. Saturday and Saturday night, partly cloudy. A chance of showers and thunderstorms. Highs in the lower 90s. Lows around 70. For more detailed weather, water, and climate information, please visit our website at weather.gov/Atlanta. The current time is 5:24 p.m. Eastern Daylight Time. Here are the 5 p.m. weather observations from around the area. At Athens, it was sunny, the temperature was 91 degrees, dew point 68 degrees. Relative humidity 46%, wind west at 6 miles an hour, pressure was 29.94 inches and falling. At Gainesville, it was mostly sunny and 89, wind west at 7. At Winder, it was mostly sunny. At Greensboro, it was clear and 91, wind variable at 6. At Jefferson, it was mostly sunny and 89, wind west at 6. At Monroe, it was mostly sunny. At Albertton, it was sunny and 91, wind calm. At Canyon, it was sunny and 90, wind southwest at 6. At Clemson, it was sunny and 80

6, wind calm. Elsewhere across Georgia, at Atlanta it was mostly sunny and 93, wind west at 9. At Cartersville, the temperature was 91, wind west at 13. At Lawrenceville, it was mostly sunny and 90, wind west at 8. At Macon, it was mostly sunny and 91, wind north at 3. At Rome, it was sunny and 91, wind variable at 5. At Augusta, with thunder, it was 82, wind calm. At Savannah, it was mostly sunny and 93, wind southwest at 8. Elsewhere across the region, at Chattanooga, it was mostly sunny and 91, wind variable at 7. At Asheville, with a thunderstorm, it was 73, wind southwest at 14, gusting to 20. At Greenville-Spartanburg, it was sunny and 84, wind southwest at 7. Here is the hazardous weather outlook. This hazardous weather outlook is for north and central Georgia. For today and tonight, patchy fog will be possible through sunrise. Isolated thunderstorms in portions of south-central Georgia will be possible this afternoon. And now the extended outlook for the period Sunday through Friday. Isolated to scattered afternoon thunderstorms will return on Tuesday through Friday. Spotter information statement. Spotter activation will not be needed through tonight. Here is the official forecast from your National Weather Service for the Athens listening area. Tonight, mostly clear, then becoming partly cloudy this late evening and early morning, then becoming mostly clear. Lows in the upper 60s. Light west winds. Sunday, sunny. Highs in the lower 90s. Northwest winds 5 to 15 miles an hour. Sunday night, mostly clear in the evening, then becoming partly cloudy. Lows in the mid-60s. Light northwest winds. Monday, mostly sunny. Highs in the lower 90s. Northwest winds 5 to 15 miles an hour. Monday night, mostly clear in the evening, then becoming partly cloudy. Lows in the upper 60s. Light north winds. And now the extended forecast. Tuesday and Tuesday night, mostly clear. A slight chance of showers and thunderstorms. Highs in the lower 90s. Lows in the upper 60s. Wednesday and Wednesday night, partly cloudy. A chance of showers and thunderstorms. Highs in the lower 90s. Lows around 70. Thursday and Thursday night, showers likely and a chance of thunderstorms. Highs in the upper 80s. Lows in the upper 60s. Friday and Friday night, partly cloudy. A chance of showers and thunderstorms. Highs in the upper 80s. Lows in the upper 60s. Saturday and Saturday night, partly cloudy. A chance of showers and thunderstorms. Highs in the lower 90s. Lows around 70. For more detailed weather, water, and climate information, please visit our website at weather.gov/Atlanta. The current time is 5:28 p.m. Eastern Daylight Time. Here are the 5 p.m. weather observations from around the area. At Athens, it was sunny, the temperature was 91 degrees, dew point 68 degrees, relative humidity 46%, wind west at 6 miles an hour, pressure was 29.94 inches and falling. At Gainesville, it was mostly sunny and 89, wind west at 7. At Winder, it was mostly sunny. At Greensboro, it was clear and 91, wind variable at 6. At Jefferson, it was mostly sunny and 89, wind west at 6. At Monroe, it was mostly sunny. At Albertton, it was sunny and 91, wind calm. At Canyon, it was sunny and 90, wind southwest at 6. At Clemson, it was sunny and 86, wind calm. Elsewhere across Georgia, at Atlanta it was mostly sunny and 93, wind west at 9. At Cartersville, the temperature was 91, wind west at 13. At Lawrenceville, it was mostly sunny and 90,

Wind west at 8. At Macon, it was mostly sunny and 91. Wind north at 3. At Rome, it was sunny and 91. Wind variable at 5. At Augusta, with thunder, it was 82. Wind calm. At Savannah, it was mostly sunny and 93. Wind southwest at 8. Elsewhere across the region, at Chattanooga, it was mostly sunny and 91, wind variable at 7. At Asheville, with a thunderstorm, it was 73, wind southwest at 14, gusting to 20. At Greenville-Spartanburg, it was sunny and 84, wind southwest at 7. The Athens climate summary for this evening, as of 4 p.m., August 22, 2026. Today's high temperature of 92 degrees occurred at 3:08 p.m. This high was 2 degrees above the normal high of 90. The record high is 106 degrees, which was last set in 2007. Today's low temperature of 71 degrees occurred at 4:08 a.m. This low was 2 degrees above the normal low of 69. The record low is 54 degrees, which was set in 1918. No precipitation fell today, which leaves the monthly total at 2.26 inches. This is 1.11 inches below the normal amount of 3.37 inches for August. The total precipitation for the year still stands at 28.42 inches, which is 3.92 inches below normal. There were no heating degree days today. This leaves the monthly total at zero. The yearly total since July 1st is zero. There were 17 cooling degree days today. This brings the monthly total to 386. The yearly total since January 1st is 1,695. Sunset tonight is at 8:12 p.m. Sunrise tomorrow is at 7:01 a.m. Here is the hazardous weather outlook. This hazardous weather outlook is for North and Central Georgia. For today and tonight, patchy fog will be possible through sunrise. Isolated thunderstorms in portions of South Central Georgia will be possible this afternoon. And now the extended outlook for the period Sunday through Friday. Isolated to scattered afternoon thunderstorms will return on Tuesday through Friday. Spotter information statement. Spotter activation will not be needed through tonight. Here is the official forecast from your National Weather Service for the Athens listening area. Tonight, mostly clear, then becoming partly cloudy this late evening and early morning, then becoming mostly clear. Lows in the upper 60s. Light west winds. Sunday, sunny. Highs in the lower 90s. Clear. Lows in the upper 60s. Light west winds. Sunday, sunny. Highs in the lower 90s. Northwest winds 5 to 15 miles an hour. Sunday night, mostly clear in the evening, then becoming partly cloudy. Lows in the mid-60s. Light northwest winds. Monday, mostly sunny. Highs in the lower 90s. Northwest winds 5 to 15 miles an hour. Monday night, mostly clear in the evening, then becoming partly cloudy. Lows in the upper 60s. Light north winds. And now the extended forecast. Tuesday and Tuesday night, mostly clear. A slight chance of showers and thunderstorms. Highs in the lower 90s. Lows in the upper 60s. Wednesday and Wednesday night, partly cloudy. A chance of showers and thunderstorms. Highs in the lower 90s. Lows around 70. Thursday and Thursday night, showers likely and a chance of thunderstorms. Highs in the upper 80s. Lows in the upper 60s. Friday and Friday night, partly cloudy. A chance of showers and thunderstorms. Highs in the upper 80s. Lows in the upper 60s. Saturday and Saturday night, partly cloudy. A chance of showers and thunderstorms. Highs in the lower 90s. Lows around 70. For more detailed weather, water, and climate information, please visit our website at weather.gov/Atlanta.

The National Weather Service in Greenville-Spartanburg has issued a severe thunderstorm warning for northern Hart County in northeastern Georgia, west central Anderson County in upstate South Carolina, southeastern Oconee County in upstate South Carolina, until 6:15 p.m. Eastern Daylight Time. At 5:34 p.m. Eastern Daylight Time, a severe thunderstorm was located 4 miles south of Seneca, moving southeast at 25 miles per hour. Hazard, 60 miles per hour wind gusts and nickel-size hail. Source, radar indicated. Impact, expect damage to trees and power lines. Locations impacted include Seneca, Hartwell, Homeland Park, Reed Creek, Anderson Airport, Lake Hartwell, Townville, Sandy Springs, Oakway, and Fair Play. For your protection, move to an interior room on the lowest floor of a building. 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Remember, lightning can strike out to 15 miles from the parent thunderstorm. 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Your message should describe the event and the specific location where it occurred. The current time is 5:37 p.m. Eastern Daylight Time. Here are the 5 p.m. weather observations from around the area. At Athens, it was sunny, the temperature was 91 degrees, dew point 68 degrees, relative humidity 46%, wind west at 6 miles an hour, pressure was 29.94 inches and falling. At Gainesville, it was mostly sunny and 89, wind west at 7. At Winder, it was mostly sunny. At Greensboro, it was clear and 91, wind variable at 6. At Jefferson, it was mostly sunny and 89, wind west at 6. At Monroe, it was mostly sunny. At Albertton, it was sunny and 91, wind calm. At Canyon, it was sunny and 90, wind southwest at 6. At Clemson, it was sunny and 86, wind calm. Elsewhere across Georgia, at Atlanta it was mostly sunny and 93, wind west at 9. At Cartersville, the temperature was 91, wind west at 13. At Lawrenceville, it was mostly sunny and 90, wind west at 8. At Macon, it was mostly sunny and 91, wind north at 3. At Rome, it was sunny and 91, wind variable at 5. At Augusta, with thunder, it was 82, wind calm. At Savannah, it was mostly sunny and 93, wind southwest at 8. Elsewhere across the region, at Chattanooga, it was mostly sunny and 91, wind variable at 7. At Asheville, with a thunderstorm, it was 73, wind southwest at 14, gusting to 20. At Greenville-Spartanburg, it was sunny and 84, wind southwest at 7. Here is the hazardous weather outlook. This hazardous weather outlook is for north and central Georgia. For today and tonight, patchy fog will be possible through sunrise. Isolated thunderstorms in portions of south central Georgia will be possible this afternoon. And now the extended outlook for the period Sunday through Friday. Isolated to scattered afternoon thunderstorms will return on Tuesday through Friday. Spotter information statement, spotter activation will not be needed through tonight. Here is the official forecast from your National Weather Service for the Athens listening area. Tonight, mostly clear, then becoming partly cloudy this late evening and early morning, then becoming mostly clear. Lows in the upper 60s. Light west winds. Sunday, sunny. Highs in the lower 90s. Northwest winds 5 to 15 miles an hour. Sunday night, mostly clear in the evening, then becoming partly cloudy.
lows in the mid-60s. Light northwest winds. Monday, mostly sunny. Highs in the lower 90s. Northwest winds 5 to 15 miles an hour. Monday night, mostly clear in the evening, then becoming partly cloudy. Lows in the upper 60s. Light north winds. And now the extended forecast. Tuesday and Tuesday night, mostly clear. A slight chance of showers and thunderstorms. Highs in the lower 90s. Lows in the upper 60s. Wednesday and Wednesday night, partly cloudy. A chance of showers and thunderstorms. Highs in the lower 90s. Lows around 70. Thursday and Thursday night, showers likely and a chance of thunderstorms. Highs in the upper 80s. Lows in the upper 60s. Friday and Friday night, partly cloudy. A chance of showers and thunderstorms. Highs in the upper 80s. Lows in the upper 60s. Saturday and Saturday night, partly cloudy. A chance of showers and thunderstorms. Highs in the lower 90s. Lows around 70. For more detailed weather, water, and climate information, please visit our website at weather.gov/Atlanta. The Athens climate summary for this evening, as of 4 p.m., August 22, 2026. Today's high temperature of 92 degrees occurred at 3:08 p.m. This high was 2 degrees above the normal high of 90. The record high is 106 degrees, which was last set in 2007. Today's low temperature of 71 degrees occurred at 4:08 a.m. This low was 2 degrees above the normal low of 69. The record low is 54 degrees, which was set in 1918. No precipitation fell today, which leaves the monthly total at 2.26 inches. This is 1.11 inches below the normal amount of 3.37 inches for August. The total precipitation for the year still stands at 28.42 inches, which is 3.92 inches below normal. There were no heating degree days today. This leaves the monthly total at zero. The yearly total since July 1st is zero. There were 17 cooling degree days today. This brings the monthly total to 386. The yearly total since January 1st is 1,695. Sunset tonight is at 8:12 p.m. Sunrise tomorrow is at 7:01 a.m. You are listening to NOAA Weather Radio Station, WXK56, originating from the National Weather Service office in Peachtree City, and transmitting from Athens on a frequency of 162.4 MHz. 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The current time is 5:44 p.m. Eastern Daylight Time. Here are the 5 p.m. weather observations from around the area. At Athens, it was sunny, the temperature was 91 degrees, dew point 68 degrees, relative humidity 46%, wind west at 6 miles an hour, pressure was 29.94 inches and falling. At Gainesville, it was mostly sunny and 89, wind west at 7. At Winder, it was mostly sunny. At Greensboro, it was clear and 91, wind variable at 6. At Jefferson, it was mostly sunny and 89, wind west at 6. At Monroe, it was mostly sunny. At Albertton, it was sunny and 91, wind calm.

Pet Canyon. It was sunny and 90. Wind southwest at 6. At Clemson, it was sunny and 86. Wind calm. Elsewhere across Georgia, at Atlanta, it was mostly sunny and 93. Wind west at 9. At Cartersville, the temperature was 91. Wind west at 13. At Lawrenceville, it was mostly sunny and 90. Wind west at 8. At Macon, it was mostly sunny and 91, wind north at 3. At Rome, it was sunny and 91, wind variable at 5. At Augusta, with thunder, it was 82, wind calm. At Savannah, it was mostly sunny and 93, wind southwest at 8. Elsewhere across the region, at Chattanooga, it was mostly sunny and 91, wind variable at 7. At Asheville, with a thunderstorm, it was 73, wind southwest at 14 gusting to 20. At Greenville-Spartanburg, it was sunny and 84, wind southwest at 7. Here is the hazardous weather outlook. This hazardous weather outlook is for north and central Georgia. For today and tonight, patchy fog will be possible through sunrise. Isolated thunderstorms in portions of south-central Georgia will be possible this afternoon. And now the extended outlook for the period Sunday through Friday. Isolated to scattered afternoon thunderstorms will return on Tuesday through Friday. Spotter information statement. Spotter activation will not be needed through tonight. Here is the official forecast from your National Weather Service for the Athens listening area. Tonight, mostly clear, then becoming partly cloudy this late evening and early morning, then becoming mostly clear. Lows in the upper 60s. Light west winds. Sunday, sunny. Highs in the lower 90s. Northwest winds 5 to 15 miles an hour. Sunday night, mostly clear in the evening, then becoming partly cloudy. Lows in the mid 60s. Light northwest winds. Monday, mostly sunny. Highs in the lower 90s. Northwest winds 5 to 15 miles an hour. Monday night, mostly clear in the evening, then becoming partly cloudy. Lows in the upper 60s. Light north winds. And now the extended forecast. Tuesday and Tuesday night, mostly clear. A slight chance of showers and thunderstorms. Highs in the lower 90s. Lows in the upper 60s. Wednesday and Wednesday night, partly cloudy. A chance of showers and thunderstorms. Highs in the lower 90s. Lows around 70. Thursday and Thursday night, showers likely and a chance of thunderstorms. Highs in the upper 80s. Lows in the upper 60s. Friday and Friday night, partly cloudy. A chance of showers and thunderstorms. Highs in the upper 80s. Lows in the upper 60s. Saturday and Saturday night, partly cloudy. A chance of showers and thunderstorms. Highs in the lower 90s. Lows around 70. For more detailed weather, water, and climate information, please visit our website at weather.gov/Atlanta. The current time is 5:48 p.m. Eastern Daylight Time. Here are the 5 p.m. weather observations from around the area. At Athens, it was sunny, the temperature was 91 degrees, dew point 68 degrees, relative humidity 46%, wind west at 6 miles an hour, pressure was 29.94 inches and falling. At Gainesville, it was mostly sunny and 89, wind west at 7. At Winder, it was mostly sunny. At Greensboro, it was clear and 91, wind variable at 6. At Jefferson, it was mostly sunny and 89, wind west at 6. At Monroe, it was mostly sunny. At Albertton, it was sunny and 91, wind calm. At Canyon, it was sunny and 90, wind southwest at 6. At Clemson, it was sunny and 86, wind calm. Elsewhere across Georgia, at Atlanta it was mostly sunny and 93, wind west at 9.
At Cartersville, the temperature was 91, wind west at 13. At Lawrenceville, it was mostly sunny and 90, wind west at 8. At Macon, it was mostly sunny and 91, wind north at 3. At Rome, it was sunny and 91, wind variable at 5. At Augusta, with thunder, it was 82, wind calm. At Savannah, it was mostly sunny and 93, wind southwest at 8. Elsewhere across the region, at Chattanooga, it was mostly sunny and 91, wind variable at 7. At Asheville, with a thunderstorm, it was 73, wind southwest at 14, gusting to 20. At Greenville-Spartanburg, it was sunny and 84, wind southwest at 7. The Athens climate summary for this evening, as of 4 p.m., August 22, 2026. Today's high temperature of 92 degrees occurred at 3:08 p.m. This high was 2 degrees above the normal high of 90. The record high is 106 degrees, which was last set in 2007. Today's low temperature of 71 degrees occurred at 4:08 a.m. This low was 2 degrees above the normal low of 69. The record low is 54 degrees, which was set in 1918. No precipitation fell today, which leaves the monthly total at 2.26 inches. This is 1.11 inches below the normal amount of 3.37 inches for August. The total precipitation for the year still stands at 28.42 inches, which is 3.92 inches below normal. There were no heating degree days today. This leaves the monthly total at zero. The yearly total since July 1st is zero. There were 17 cooling degree days today. This brings the monthly total to 386. The yearly total since January 1st is 1,695. Sunset tonight is at 8:12 p.m. Sunrise tomorrow is at 7:01 a.m. Here is the hazardous weather outlook. This hazardous weather outlook is for North and Central Georgia. For today and tonight, patchy fog will be possible through sunrise. Isolated thunderstorms in portions of South Central Georgia will be possible this afternoon. And now the extended outlook for the period Sunday through Friday. Isolated to scattered afternoon thunderstorms will return on Tuesday through Friday. Spotter information statement. Spotter activation will not be needed through tonight. Here is the official forecast from your National Weather Service for the Athens listening area. Tonight, mostly clear, then becoming partly cloudy this late evening and early morning, then becoming mostly clear. Lows in the upper 60s. Light west winds. Sunday, sunny. Highs in the lower 90s. Northwest winds 5 to 15 miles an hour. Sunday night, mostly clear in the evening, then becoming partly cloudy. Lows in the mid-60s. Light northwest winds. Monday, mostly sunny. Highs in the lower 90s. Northwest winds 5 to 15 miles an hour. Monday night, mostly clear in the evening, then becoming partly cloudy. Lows in the upper 60s. Light north winds. And now the extended forecast. Tuesday and Tuesday night, mostly clear. A slight chance of showers and thunderstorms. Highs in the lower 90s. Lows in the upper 60s. Wednesday and Wednesday night, partly cloudy. A chance of showers and thunderstorms. Highs in the lower 90s. Lows around 70. Thursday and Thursday night, showers likely and a chance of thunderstorms. Highs in the upper 80s. Lows in the upper 60s. Friday and Friday night, partly cloudy. A chance of showers and thunderstorms. Highs in the upper 80s. Lows in the upper 60s. Saturday and Saturday night, partly cloudy. A chance of showers and thunderstorms. Highs in the lower 90s. Lows around 70. For more detailed weather, water, and climate information, please visit our website at weather.gov/Atlanta.
The current time is 5:54 p.m. Eastern Daylight Time. Here are the 5 p.m. weather observations from around the area. At Athens, it was sunny, the temperature was 91 degrees, dew point 68 degrees, relative humidity 46%, wind west at 6 miles an hour, pressure was 29.94 inches and falling. At Gainesville, it was mostly sunny and 89, wind west at 7. At Winder, it was mostly sunny. At Greensboro, it was clear and 91, wind variable at 6. At Jefferson, it was mostly sunny and 89, wind west at 6. At Monroe, it was mostly sunny. At Albertton, it was sunny and 91, wind calm. At Canyon, it was sunny and 90, wind southwest at 6. At Clemson, it was sunny and 86, wind calm. Elsewhere across Georgia, at Atlanta it was mostly sunny and 93, wind west at 9. At Cartersville, the temperature was 91, wind west at 13. At Lawrenceville, it was mostly sunny and 90, wind west at 8. At Macon, it was mostly sunny and 91, wind north at 3. At Rome, it was sunny and 91, wind variable at 5. At Augusta, with thunder, it was 82, wind calm. At Savannah, it was mostly sunny and 93, wind southwest at 8. Elsewhere across the region, at Chattanooga, it was mostly sunny and 91, wind variable at 7. At Asheville, with a thunderstorm, it was 73, wind southwest at 14 gusting to 20. At Greenville-Spartanburg, it was sunny and 84, wind southwest at 7. Here is the hazardous weather outlook. This hazardous weather outlook is for north and central Georgia. For today and tonight, patchy fog will be possible through sunrise. Isolated thunderstorms in portions of south-central Georgia will be possible this afternoon. And now the extended outlook for the period Sunday through Friday. Isolated to scattered afternoon thunderstorms will return on Tuesday through Friday. Spotter information statement. Spotter activation will not be needed through tonight. Here is the official forecast from your National Weather Service for the Athens listening area. Tonight, mostly clear, then becoming partly cloudy this late evening and early morning, then becoming mostly clear. Lows in the upper 60s. Light west winds. Sunday, sunny. Highs in the lower 90s. Northwest winds 5 to 15 miles an hour. Sunday night, mostly clear in the evening, then becoming partly cloudy. Lows in the mid-60s. Light northwest winds. Monday, mostly sunny. Highs in the lower 90s. Northwest winds 5 to 15 miles an hour. Monday night, mostly clear in the evening, then becoming partly cloudy. Lows in the upper 60s. Light north winds. And now the extended forecast. Tuesday and Tuesday night, mostly clear. A slight chance of showers and thunderstorms. Highs in the lower 90s. Lows in the upper 60s. Wednesday and Wednesday night, partly cloudy. A chance of showers and thunderstorms. Highs in the lower 90s. Lows around 70. Thursday and Thursday night, showers likely and a chance of thunderstorms. Highs in the upper 80s. Lows in the upper 60s. Friday and Friday night, partly cloudy. A chance of showers and thunderstorms. Highs in the upper 80s. Lows in the upper 60s. Saturday and Saturday night, partly cloudy. A chance of showers and thunderstorms. Highs in the lower 90s. Lows around 70. For more detailed weather, water, and climate information, please visit our website at weather.gov/Atlanta. The current time is 5:59 p.m. Eastern Daylight Time. Here are the 5 p.m. weather observations from around the area. At Athens, it was sunny, the temperature was 91 degrees, dew point 68 degrees,
Relative humidity 46%. Wind west at 6 miles

an hour, pressure was 29.94 inches and falling. At Gainesville, it was mostly sunny and 89, wind west at 7. At Winder, it was mostly sunny. At Greensboro, it was clear and 91, wind variable at 6. At Jefferson, it was mostly sunny and 89, wind west at 6. At Monroe, it was mostly sunny. At Albertton, it was sunny and 91, wind calm. At Canyon, it was sunny and 90, wind southwest at 6. At Clemson, it was sunny and 86, wind calm. Elsewhere across Georgia, at Atlanta it was mostly sunny and 93. A severe thunderstorm warning remains in effect until 6:15 p.m. Eastern Daylight Time for Northern Hart and West Central Anderson counties. At 6 p.m. Eastern Daylight Time, a severe thunderstorm was located 10 miles northeast of Hartwell, or near Lake Hartwell, moving southeast at 25 miles per hour. Hazard, 60 miles per hour wind gusts and nickel-size hail. Source, radar indicated. Impact, expect damage to trees and power lines. Locations impacted include Hartwell, Homeland Park, Reed Creek, Anderson Airport, Lake Hartwell, Townville, Sandy Springs, Saddlers Creek State Park, Anderson, and North Lake. For your protection, move to an interior room on the lowest floor of a building. If on or near Lake Hartwell, get away from the water and move indoors or inside a vehicle. Remember, lightning can strike out to 15 miles from the parent thunderstorm. If you can hear thunder, you are close enough to be struck by lightning. Move to safe shelter now. Do not be caught on the water in the thunderstorm. At 5 p.m. in Athens, it was sunny. 91 degrees, dew point 68, relative humidity 46%. Wind west at 6 miles an hour. Pressure was 29.94 inches and falling. A severe thunderstorm warning remains in effect until 6:15 p.m. Eastern Daylight Time for Northern Hart and West Central Anderson counties. At 6 p.m. Eastern Daylight Time, a severe thunderstorm was located 10 miles northeast of Hartwell, or near Lake Hartwell, moving southeast at 25 miles per hour. Hazard, 60 miles per hour wind gusts and nickel-size hail. Source, radar indicated. Impact, expect damage to trees and power lines. Locations impacted include Hartwell, Homeland Park, Reed Creek, Anderson Airport, Lake Hartwell, Townville, Sandy Springs, Saddlers Creek State Park, Anderson, and North Lake. For your protection, move to an interior room on the lowest floor of a building. If on or near Lake Hartwell, get away from the water and move indoors or inside a vehicle. Remember, lightning can strike out to 15 miles from the parent thunderstorm. If you can hear thunder, you are close enough to be struck by lightning. Move to safe shelter now. Do not be caught on the water in the thunderstorm. Due to the threat of severe weather, NOAA weather radio stations WXK 56 and KPX 506 has interrupted its normal weather programming. We will resume normal broadcasting once the threat has passed. Visit our website at weather.gov/Atlanta for the latest weather information, including watches and warnings. At 5 p.m. in Athens, it was sunny. 91 degrees, dew point 68, relative humidity 46%. Wind west at 6 miles an hour. Pressure was 29.94 inches and falling. A severe thunderstorm warning remains in effect until 6:15 p.m. Eastern Daylight Time for Northern Hart and West Central Anderson counties. At 6 p.m. Eastern Daylight Time, a severe thunderstorm was located 10 miles northeast of Hartwell, or near Lake Hartwell, moving southeast at 25 miles per hour. Hazard, 60 miles per hour wind gusts and nickel-size hail. Source, radar indicated. Impact, expect damage to trees and power lines. Locations impacted include Hartwell, Homeland Park, Reed Creek,
Anderson Airport, Lake Hartwell, Townville, Sandy Springs, Saddler Creek State Park, Anderson, and North Lake. For your protection, move to an interior room on the lowest floor of a building. If on or near Lake Hartwell, get away from the water and move indoors or inside a vehicle. Remember, lightning can strike out to 15 miles from the parent thunderstorm. If you can hear thunder, you are close enough to be struck by lightning. Move to safe shelter now. Do not be caught on the water in the thunderstorm. At 5 p.m. in Athens, it was sunny. 91 degrees, dew point 68, relative humidity 46%. Wind west at 6 miles an hour. Pressure was 29.94 inches and falling. A severe thunderstorm warning remains in effect until 6:15 p.m. Eastern Daylight Time for Northern Hart and West Central Anderson counties. At 6 p.m. Eastern Daylight Time, a severe thunderstorm was located 10 miles northeast of Hartwell, or near Lake Hartwell, moving southeast. The severe thunderstorm warning for Northern Hart and West Central Anderson counties will expire at 6:15 p.m. Eastern Daylight Time. The storm which prompted the warning has weakened below severe limits and no longer poses an immediate threat to life or property. Therefore, the warning will be allowed to expire. However, small hail and gusty winds are still possible with this thunderstorm. At 5 p.m. in Athens, it was sunny. 91 degrees, dew point 68, relative humidity 46%. Wind west at 6 miles an hour. Pressure was 29.94 inches and falling. The severe thunderstorm warning for Northern Hart and West Central Anderson counties will expire at 6:15 p.m. Eastern Daylight Time. The storm which prompted the warning has weakened below severe limits and no longer poses an immediate threat to life or property. Therefore, the warning will be allowed to expire. However, small hail and gusty winds are still possible with this thunderstorm. At 5 p.m. in Athens, it was sunny. 91 degrees, dew point 68, relative humidity 46%. Wind west at 6 miles an hour. Pressure was 29.94 inches and falling. The severe thunderstorm warning for Northern Hart and West Central Anderson counties will expire at 6:15 p.m. Eastern Daylight Time. The storm which prompted the warning has weakened below severe limits and no longer poses an immediate threat to life or property. Therefore, the warning will be allowed to expire. However, small hail and gusty winds are still possible with this thunderstorm. At 5 p.m. in Athens, it was sunny. 91 degrees, dew point 68, relative humidity 46%. Wind west at 6 miles an hour. Pressure was 29.94 inches and falling. The severe thunderstorm warning for Northern Hart and West Central Anderson counties will expire at 6:15 p.m. Eastern Daylight Time. The storm which prompted the warning has weakened below severe limits and no longer poses an immediate threat to life or property. Therefore, the warning will be allowed to expire. However, small hail and gusty winds are still possible with this thunderstorm. At 5 p.m. in Athens, it was sunny. 91 degrees, dew point 68, relative humidity 46%. Wind west at 6 miles an hour. Pressure was 29.94 inches and falling. The severe thunderstorm warning for Northern Hart and West Central Anderson counties will expire at 6:15 p.m. Eastern Daylight Time. The storm which prompted the warning has weakened below severe limits and no longer poses an immediate threat to life or property. Therefore, the warning will be allowed to expire. However, small hail and gusty winds are still possible with this thunderstorm. At 5 p.m. in Athens, it was sunny. 91 degrees, dew point 68, relative humidity 46%. Wind west at 6 miles an hour. Pressure was 29.94 inches and falling. The severe thunderstorm warning for Northern Hart and West Central Anderson counties will expire at 6:15 p.m. Eastern Daylight Time.
The storm, which prompted the warning, has weakened below severe limits and no longer poses

an immediate threat to life or property. Therefore, the warning will be allowed to expire. However, small hail and gusty winds are still possible with this thunderstorm. At 5 p.m. in Athens, it was sunny. 91 degrees, dew point 68, relative humidity 46%. Wind west at 6 miles an hour. Pressure was 29.94 inches and falling. The severe thunderstorm warning for Northern Hart and West Central Anderson counties will expire at 6:15 p.m. Eastern Daylight Time. The storm which prompted the warning has weakened below severe limits and no longer poses an immediate threat to life or property. Therefore, the warning will be allowed to expire. However, small hail and gusty winds are still possible with this thunderstorm. At 5 p.m. in Athens, it was sunny. 91 degrees, dew point 68, relative humidity 46%. Wind west at 6 miles an hour. Pressure was 29.94 inches and falling. The severe thunderstorm warning for Northern Hart and West Central Anderson counties will expire at 6:15 p.m. Eastern Daylight Time. The storm which prompted the warning has weakened below severe limits and no longer poses an immediate threat to life or property. Therefore, the warning will be allowed to expire. However, small hail and gusty winds are still possible with this thunderstorm. At 5 p.m. in Athens, it was sunny. 91 degrees, dew point 68, relative humidity 46%. Wind west at 6 miles an hour. Pressure was 29.94 inches and falling. The severe thunderstorm warning for Northern Hart and West Central Anderson counties will expire at 6:15 p.m. Eastern Daylight Time. The storm which prompted the warning has weakened below severe limits and no longer poses an immediate threat to life or property. Therefore, the warning will be allowed to expire. However, small hail and gusty winds are still possible with this thunderstorm. At 6 p.m. in Athens, it was sunny. 90 degrees, dew point 68, relative humidity 48%. Wind calm. Pressure was 29.93 inches and falling. The severe thunderstorm warning for Northern Hart and West Central Anderson counties will expire at 6:15 p.m. Eastern Daylight Time. The storm which prompted the warning has weakened below severe limits and no longer poses an immediate threat to life or property. Therefore, the warning will be allowed to expire. However, small hail and gusty winds are still possible with this thunderstorm. At 6 p.m. in Athens, it was sunny. 90 degrees, dew point 68, relative humidity 48%. Wind calm. Pressure was 29.93 inches and falling. The severe thunderstorm warning for Northern Hart and West Central Anderson counties will expire at 6:15 p.m. Eastern Daylight Time. The storm which prompted the warning has weakened below severe limits and no longer poses an immediate threat to life or property. Therefore, the warning will be allowed to expire. However, small hail and gusty winds are still possible with this thunderstorm. At 6 p.m. in Athens, it was sunny. 90 degrees, dew point 68, relative humidity 48%. Wind calm. Pressure was 29.93 inches and falling. Due to the threat of severe weather, NOAA weather radio stations WXK56 and KPX506 has interrupted its normal weather programming. We will resume normal broadcasting once the threat has passed. Visit our website at weather.gov/Atlanta for the latest weather information, including watches and warnings. The severe thunderstorm warning for Northern Hart and West Central Anderson counties will expire at 6:15 p.m. Eastern Daylight Time. The storm which prompted the warning has weakened below severe limits and no longer poses an immediate threat to life or property. Therefore, the warning will be allowed to expire. However, small hail and gusty winds are still possible with this thunderstorm. At 6 p.m. in Athens, it was sunny. 90

degrees. Dew point 68. Relative humidity 48%. Wind calm. Pressure was 29.93 inches and falling. The Athens climate summary for this evening, as of 4 p.m., August 22, 2026. Today's high temperature of 92 degrees occurred at 3:08 p.m. This high was 2 degrees above the normal high of 90. The record high is 106 degrees, which was last set in 2007. Today's low temperature of 71 degrees occurred at 4:08 a.m. This low was 2 degrees above the normal low of 69. The record low is 54 degrees, which was set in 1918. No precipitation fell today, which leaves the monthly total at 2.26 inches. This is 1.11 inches below the normal amount of 3.37 inches for August. The total precipitation for the year still stands at 28.42 inches, which is 3.92 inches below normal. There were no heating degree days today. This leaves the monthly total at zero. The yearly total since July 1st is zero. There were 17 cooling degree days today. This brings the monthly total to 386. The yearly total since January 1st is 1,695. Sunset tonight is at 8:12 p.m. Sunrise tomorrow is at 7:01 a.m. Here are the 6 p.m. weather observations from around the area. At Athens, it was sunny, the temperature was 90 degrees, dew point 68 degrees, relative humidity 48%, wind calm, pressure was 29.93 inches and falling. At Gainesville, with light rain it was 84, wind northwest at 8. At Winder, it was mostly sunny. At Greensboro, it was clear and 91, wind variable at 5. At Jefferson, it was sunny and 89, wind west at 9. At Monroe, it was sunny. At Albertton, it was sunny and 90, wind west at 7. At Canyon, it was mostly sunny and 90, wind west at 10. At Clemson, with a thunderstorm, it was 74, wind variable at 5. Elsewhere across Georgia, at Atlanta it was mostly sunny and 92, wind northwest at 10 gusting to 22. At Cartersville, the temperature was 91, wind variable at 6. At Lawrenceville, it was mostly sunny and 90, wind northwest at 5. At Macon, it was mostly sunny and 93, wind northeast at 7. At Rome, it was sunny and 90, wind west at 9. At Augusta, it was partly sunny and 84, wind south at 13. At Savannah, it was mostly sunny and 91, wind south at 12. Elsewhere across the region, at Chattanooga, it was mostly sunny and 92, wind northwest at 9. At Asheville, it was partly sunny and 70, wind south at 8. At Greenville-Spartanburg, it was mostly sunny and 81, wind south at 3. Here is the hazardous weather outlook. This hazardous weather outlook is for North and Central Georgia. For today and tonight, patchy fog will be possible through sunrise. Isolated thunderstorms in portions of South Central Georgia will be possible this afternoon. And now the extended outlook for the period Sunday through Friday. Isolated to scattered afternoon thunderstorms will return on Tuesday through Friday. Spotter information statement. Spotter activation will not be needed through tonight. Here is the official forecast from your National Weather Service for the Athens listening area. Tonight, mostly clear, then becoming partly cloudy this late evening and early morning, then becoming mostly clear. Lows in the upper 60s. Light west winds. Sunday, sunny. Highs in the lower 90s. Northwest winds 5 to 15 miles an hour. Sunday night, mostly clear in the evening, then becoming partly cloudy. Lows in the mid-60s. Light northwest winds. Monday, mostly sunny. Highs in the lower 90s. Northwest winds 5 to 15 miles an hour. Monday night, mostly clear in the evening, then becoming partly

partly cloudy. A chance of showers and thunderstorms. Highs in the upper 80s. Lows in the upper 60s. Saturday and Saturday night, partly cloudy. A chance of showers and thunderstorms. Highs in the lower 90s. Lows around 70. For more detailed weather, water, and climate information, please visit our website at weather.gov/Atlanta. The current time is 6:21 p.m. Eastern Daylight Time. The Athens climate summary for this evening, as of 4 p.m., August 22, 2026. Today's high temperature of 92 degrees occurred at 3:08 p.m. This high was 2 degrees above the normal high of 90. The record high is 106 degrees, which was last set in 2007. Today's low temperature of 71 degrees occurred at 4:08 a.m. This low was 2 degrees above the normal low of 69. The record low is 54 degrees, which was set in 1918. No precipitation fell today, which leaves the monthly total at 2.26 inches. This is 1.11 inches below the normal amount of 3.37 inches for August. The total precipitation for the year still stands at 28.42 inches, which is 3.92 inches below normal. There were no heating degree days today. This leaves the monthly total at zero. The yearly total since July 1st is zero. There were 17 cooling degree days today. This brings the monthly total to 386. The yearly total since January 1st is 1,695. Sunset tonight is at 8:12 p.m. Sunrise tomorrow is at 7:01 a.m. Here are the 6 p.m. weather observations from around the area. At Athens, it was sunny, the temperature was 90 degrees, dew point 68 degrees, relative humidity 48%, wind calm, pressure was 29.93 inches and falling. At Gainesville, with light rain it was 84, wind northwest at 8. At Winder, it was mostly sunny. At Greensboro, it was clear and 91, wind variable at 5. At Jefferson, it was sunny and 89, wind west at 9. At Monroe, it was sunny. At Albertton, it was sunny and 90, wind west at 7. At Canyon, it was mostly sunny and 90, wind west at 10. At Clemson, with a thunderstorm, it was 74, wind variable at 5. Elsewhere across Georgia, at Atlanta it was mostly sunny and 92, wind northwest at 10 gusting to 22. At Cartersville, the temperature was 91, wind variable at 6. At Lawrenceville, it was mostly sunny and 90, wind northwest at 5. At Macon, it was mostly sunny and 93, wind northeast at 7. At Rome, it was sunny and 90, wind west at 9. At Augusta, it was partly sunny and 84, wind south at 13. At Savannah, it was mostly sunny and 91, wind south at 12. Elsewhere across the region, at Chattanooga, it was mostly sunny and 92, wind northwest at 9. At Asheville, it was partly sunny and 70, wind south at 8. At Greenville-Spartanburg, it was mostly sunny and 81, wind south at 3. Here is the hazardous weather outlook. This hazardous weather outlook is for North and Central Georgia. For today and tonight, patchy fog will be possible through sunrise. Isolated thunderstorms in portions of South Central Georgia will be possible this afternoon. And now the extended outlook for the period Sunday through Friday. Isolated to scattered afternoon thunderstorms will return on Tuesday through Friday. Spotter information statement. Spotter activation will not be needed through tonight. Here is the official forecast from your National Weather Service for the Athens listening area. Tonight, mostly clear, then becoming partly cloudy this late evening and early morning, then becoming mostly clear. Lows in the upper 60s. Light west winds. Sunday, sunny. Highs in the lower 90s. Northwest winds 5 to 15.

miles an hour. Sunday night, mostly clear in the evening, then becoming partly cloudy. Lows in the mid-60s. Light northwest winds. Monday, mostly sunny. Highs in the lower 90s. Northwest winds 5 to 15 miles an hour. Monday night, mostly clear in the evening, then becoming partly cloudy. Lows in the upper 60s. Light north winds. And now the extended forecast. Tuesday and Tuesday night, mostly clear. A slight chance of showers and thunderstorms. Highs in the lower 90s. Lows in the upper 60s. Wednesday and Wednesday night, partly cloudy. A chance of showers and thunderstorms. Highs in the lower 90s. Lows around 70. Thursday and Thursday night, showers likely and a chance of thunderstorms. Highs in the upper 80s. Lows in the upper 60s. Friday and Friday night, partly cloudy. A chance of showers and thunderstorms. Highs in the upper 80s. Lows in the upper 60s. Saturday and Saturday night, partly cloudy. A chance of showers and thunderstorms. Highs in the lower 90s. Lows around 70. 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The current time is 6:27 p.m. Eastern Daylight Time. Here are the 6 p.m. weather observations from around the area. At Athens, it was sunny, the temperature was 90 degrees, dew point 68 degrees, relative humidity 48%, wind calm, pressure was 29.93 inches and falling. At Gainesville, with light rain it was 84, wind northwest at 8. At Winder, it was mostly sunny. At Greensboro, it was clear and 91, wind variable at 5. At Jefferson, it was sunny and 89, wind west at 9. At Monroe, it was sunny. At Albertton, it was sunny and 90, wind west at 7. At Canyon, it was mostly sunny and 90, wind west at 10. At Clemson, with a thunderstorm, it was 74, wind variable at 5. Elsewhere across Georgia, at Atlanta it was mostly sunny and 92, wind northwest at 10 gusting to 22. At Cartersville, the temperature was 91, wind variable at 6. At Lawrenceville, it was mostly sunny and 90, wind northwest at 5. At Macon, it was mostly sunny and 93, wind northeast at 7. At Rome, it was sunny and 90, wind west at 9. At Augusta, it was partly sunny and 84, wind south at 13. At Savannah, it was mostly sunny and 91, wind south at 12. Elsewhere across the region, at Chattanooga, it was mostly sunny and 92, wind northwest at 9. At Asheville, it was partly sunny and 70, wind south at 8. At Greenville-Spartanburg, it was mostly sunny and 81, wind south at 3. Here is the hazardous weather outlook. This hazardous weather outlook is for North and Central Georgia. For today and tonight, patchy fog will be possible through sunrise. Isolated thunderstorms in portions of South Central Georgia will be possible this afternoon. And now the extended outlook for the period Sunday through Friday. Isolated to scattered afternoon thunderstorms will return on Tuesday through Friday. Spotter information statement, spotter activation will not be needed through tonight. Here is the official forecast from your National Weather Service for the Athens listening area. Tonight, mostly clear, then becoming partly cloudy this late evening and early morning, then becoming mostly clear. Lows in the upper 60s. Light west winds. Sunday, sunny. Highs in the lower 90s. Northwest winds 5 to 15 miles an hour. Sunday night, mostly clear in the evening, then becoming partly cloudy. Lows in the mid-60s. Light northwest winds. Monday, mostly sunny. Highs in the lower 90s. Northwest winds 5 to 15 miles an hour.

miles an hour. Monday night, mostly clear in the evening, then becoming partly cloudy. Lows in the upper 60s. Light north winds. And now the extended forecast. Tuesday and Tuesday night, mostly clear. A slight chance of showers and thunderstorms. Highs in the lower 90s. Lows in the upper 60s. Wednesday and Wednesday night, partly cloudy. A chance of showers and thunderstorms. Highs in the lower 90s. Lows around 70. Thursday and Thursday night, showers likely and a chance of thunderstorms. Highs in the upper 80s. Lows in the upper 60s. Friday and Friday night, partly cloudy. A chance of showers and thunderstorms. Highs in the upper 80s. Lows in the upper 60s. Saturday and Saturday night, partly cloudy. A chance of showers and thunderstorms. Highs in the lower 90s. Lows around 70. For more detailed weather, water, and climate information, please visit our website at weather.gov/Atlanta. The Athens climate summary for this evening, as of 4 p.m., August 22, 2026. Today's high temperature of 92 degrees occurred at 3:08 p.m. This high was 2 degrees above the normal high of 90. The record high is 106 degrees, which was last set in 2007. Today's low temperature of 71 degrees occurred at 4:08 a.m. This low was 2 degrees above the normal low of 69. The record low is 54 degrees, which was set in 1918. No precipitation fell today, which leaves the monthly total at 2.26 inches. This is 1.11 inches below the normal amount of 3.37 inches for August. The total precipitation for the year still stands at 28.42 inches, which is 3.92 inches below normal. There were no heating degree days today. This leaves the monthly total at zero. The yearly total since July 1st is zero. There were 17 cooling degree days today. This brings the monthly total to 386. The yearly total since July 1st is zero. There were 17 cooling degree days today. This brings the monthly total to 386. The yearly total since January 1st is 1,695. Sunset tonight is at 8:12 p.m. Sunrise tomorrow is at 7:01 a.m. The current time is 6:33 p.m. Eastern Daylight Time. Here are the 6 p.m. weather observations from around the area. At Athens, it was sunny, the temperature was 90 degrees, dew point 68 degrees, relative humidity 48%, wind calm, pressure was 29.93 inches and falling. At Gainesville, with light rain it was 84, wind northwest at 8. At Winder, it was mostly sunny. At Greensboro, it was clear and 91, wind variable at 5. At Jefferson, it was sunny and 89, wind west at 9. At Monroe, it was sunny. At Albertton, it was sunny and 90, wind west at 7. At Canyon, it was mostly sunny and 90, wind west at 10. At Clemson, with a thunderstorm, it was 74, wind variable at 5. Elsewhere across Georgia, at Atlanta it was mostly sunny and 92, wind northwest at 10 gusting to 22. At Cartersville, the temperature was 91, wind variable at 6. At Lawrenceville, it was mostly sunny and 90, wind northwest at 5. At Macon, it was mostly sunny and 93, wind northeast at 7. At Rome, it was sunny and 90, wind west at 9. At Augusta, it was partly sunny and 84, wind south at 13. At Savannah, it was mostly sunny and 91, wind south at 12. Elsewhere across the region, at Chattanooga, it was mostly sunny and 92, wind northwest at 9. At Asheville, it was partly sunny and 70, wind south at 8. At Greenville-Spartanburg, it was mostly sunny and 81, wind south at 3.

Here is the hazardous weather outlook. This hazardous weather outlook is for North and Central Georgia. For today and tonight, patchy fog will be possible through sunrise. Isolated thunderstorms in portions of South Central Georgia will be possible this afternoon. And now the extended outlook for the period Sunday through Friday. Isolated to scattered afternoon thunderstorms will return on Tuesday through Friday. Spotter information statement. Spotter activation will not be needed through tonight. Here is the official forecast from your National Weather Service for the Athens listening area. Tonight, mostly clear, then becoming partly cloudy this late evening and early morning, then becoming mostly clear. Lows in the upper 60s. Light west winds. Sunday, sunny. Highs in the lower 90s. Northwest winds 5 to 15 miles an hour. Sunday night, mostly clear in the evening, then becoming partly cloudy. Lows in the mid-60s. Light northwest winds. Monday, mostly sunny. Highs in the lower 90s. Northwest winds 5 to 15 miles an hour. Monday night, mostly clear in the evening, then becoming partly cloudy. Lows in the upper 60s. Light north winds. And now the extended forecast. Tuesday and Tuesday night, mostly clear. A slight chance of showers and thunderstorms. Highs in the lower 90s. Lows in the upper 60s. Wednesday and Wednesday night, partly cloudy. A chance of showers and thunderstorms. Highs in the lower 90s. Lows around 70. Thursday and Thursday night, showers likely and a chance of thunderstorms. Highs in the upper 80s. Lows in the upper 60s. Friday and Friday night, partly cloudy. A chance of showers and thunderstorms. Highs in the upper 80s. Lows in the upper 60s. Saturday and Saturday night, partly cloudy. A chance of showers and thunderstorms. Highs in the lower 90s. Lows around 70. 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The current time is 6:38 p.m. Eastern Daylight Time. Here are the 6 p.m. weather observations from around the area. At Athens, it was sunny, the temperature was 90 degrees, dew point 68 degrees, relative humidity 48%, wind calm, pressure was 29.93 inches and falling. At Gainesville, with light rain it was 84, wind northwest at 8. At Winder, it was mostly sunny. At Greensboro, it was clear and 91, wind variable at 5. At Jefferson, it was sunny and 89, wind west at 9. At Monroe, it was sunny. At Albertton, it was sunny and 90, wind west at 7. At Canyon, it was mostly sunny and 90, wind west at 10. At Clemson, with a thunderstorm, it was 74, wind variable at 5. Elsewhere across Georgia, at Atlanta it was mostly sunny and 92, wind northwest at 10 gusting to 22. At Cartersville, the temperature was 91, wind variable at 6. At Lawrenceville, it was mostly sunny and 90, wind northwest at 5. At Macon, it was mostly sunny and 93, wind northeast at 7. At Rome, it was sunny and 90, wind west at 9. At Augusta, it was partly sunny and 84, wind south at 13. At Savannah, it was mostly sunny and 91, wind south at 12. Elsewhere across the region, at Chattanooga, it was mostly sunny and 92, wind northwest at 9. At Asheville, it was partly sunny and 70, wind south at 8. At Greenville-Spartanburg, it was mostly sunny and 81, wind south at 3. The Athens climate summary for this evening, as of 4 p.m., August 22, 2026. Today's high temperature of 92 degrees occurred at 3:08 p.m. This high was 2 degrees above the normal high of 90.
The record high is 106 degrees, which was last set in 2007. Today's low temperature of 71 degrees occurred at 4:08 a.m. This low was 2 degrees above the normal low of 69. The record low is 54 degrees, which was set in 1918. No precipitation fell today, which leaves the monthly total at 2.26 inches. This is 1.11 inches below the normal amount of 3.37 inches for August. The total precipitation for the year still stands at 28.42 inches, which is 3.92 inches below normal. There were no heating degree days today. This leaves the monthly total at zero. The yearly total since July 1st is zero. There were 17 cooling degree days today. This brings the monthly total to 386. The yearly total since January 1st is 1,695. Sunset tonight is at 8:12 p.m. Sunrise tomorrow is at 7:01 a.m. You're listening to NOAA Weather Radio Station, WXK 56, originating from the National Weather Service office in Peachtree City, and transmitting from Athens on a frequency of 162.4 MHz. The WXK 56 listening area include the following counties: Banks, Barrow, Clark, Elbert, Franklin, Greene, Hall, Hart, Jackson, Madison, Morgan, Oconee, Oglethorpe, Tolliver, Walton, and Wilkes. 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You can also like your Peachtree City National Weather Service on Facebook or follow NWS Atlanta on Twitter. Here is the hazardous weather outlook. This hazardous weather outlook is for North and Central Georgia. For today and tonight, patchy fog will be possible through sunrise. Isolated thunderstorms in portions of South Central Georgia will be possible this afternoon. And now the extended outlook for the period Sunday through Friday. Isolated to scattered afternoon thunderstorms will return on Tuesday through Friday. Spotter information statement. Spotter activation will not be needed through tonight. Here is the official forecast from your National Weather Service for the Athens listening area. Tonight, mostly clear, then becoming partly cloudy this late evening and early morning, then becoming mostly clear. Lows in the upper 60s. Light west winds. Sunday, sunny. Highs in the lower 90s. Northwest winds 5 to 15 miles an hour. Sunday night, mostly clear in the evening, then becoming partly cloudy. Lows in the mid-60s. Light northwest winds. Monday, mostly sunny. Highs in the lower 90s. Northwest winds 5 to 15 miles an hour. Monday night, mostly clear in the evening, then becoming partly cloudy. Lows in the upper 60s. Light north winds. And now the extended forecast. Tuesday and Tuesday night, mostly clear. A slight chance of showers and thunderstorms. Highs in the lower 90s. Lows in the upper 60s. Wednesday and Wednesday night, partly cloudy. A chance of showers and thunderstorms. Highs in the lower 90s. Lows around 70. Thursday and Thursday night, showers likely and a chance of thunderstorms. Highs in the upper 80s. Lows in the upper 60s. Friday and Friday night, partly cloudy. A chance of showers and thunderstorms. Highs in the upper 80s. Lows in the upper 60s. Saturday and Saturday night, partly cloudy. A chance of showers and thunderstorms. Highs in the lower 90s. Lows around 70. 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The current time is 6:45 p.m. Eastern Daylight Time. Here are the 6 p.m. weather observations from around the area. At Athens, it was sunny, the temperature was 90 degrees, dew point 68 degrees, relative humidity 48%, wind calm,
pressure was 29.93 inches.

falling. At Gainesville, with light rain, it was 84, wind northwest at 8. At Winder, it was mostly sunny. At Greensboro, it was clear at 91, wind variable at 5. At Jefferson, it was sunny and 89, wind west at 9. At Monroe, it was sunny. At Alberton, it was sunny and 90, wind west at 7. At Canyon, it was mostly sunny and 90, wind west at 10. At Clemson, with a thunderstorm, it was 74, wind variable at 5. Elsewhere across Georgia, at Atlanta it was mostly sunny and 92, wind northwest at 10 gusting to 22. At Cartersville, the temperature was 91, wind variable at 6. At Lawrenceville, it was mostly sunny and 90, wind northwest at 5. At Macon, it was mostly sunny and 93, wind northeast at 7. At Rome, it was sunny and 90, wind west at 9. At Augusta, it was partly sunny and 84, wind south at 13. At Savannah, it was mostly sunny and 91, wind south at 12. Elsewhere across the region, at Chattanooga, it was mostly sunny and 92, wind northwest at 9. At Asheville, it was partly sunny and 70, wind south at 8. At Greenville-Spartanburg, it was mostly sunny and 81, wind south at 3. Here is the hazardous weather outlook. This hazardous weather outlook is for North and Central Georgia. For today and tonight, patchy fog will be possible through sunrise. Isolated thunderstorms in portions of South Central Georgia will be possible this afternoon. And now the extended outlook for the period Sunday through Friday. Isolated to scattered afternoon thunderstorms will return on Tuesday through Friday. Spotter information statement. Spotter activation will not be needed through tonight. Here is the official forecast from your National Weather Service for the Athens listening area. Tonight, mostly clear, then becoming partly cloudy this late evening and early morning, then becoming mostly clear. Lows in the upper 60s. Light west winds. Sunday, sunny. Highs in the lower 90s. Northwest winds 5 to 15 miles an hour. Sunday night, mostly clear in the evening, then becoming partly cloudy. Lows in the mid-60s. Light northwest winds. Monday, mostly sunny. Highs in the lower 90s. Northwest winds 5 to 15 miles an hour. Monday night, mostly clear in the evening, then becoming partly cloudy. Lows in the upper 60s. Light north winds. And now the extended forecast. Tuesday and Tuesday night, mostly clear. A slight chance of showers and thunderstorms. Highs in the lower 90s. Lows in the upper 60s. Wednesday and Wednesday night, partly cloudy. A chance of showers and thunderstorms. Highs in the lower 90s. Lows around 70. Thursday and Thursday night, showers likely and a chance of thunderstorms. Highs in the upper 80s. Lows in the upper 60s. Friday and Friday night, partly cloudy. A chance of showers and thunderstorms. Highs in the upper 80s. Lows in the upper 60s. Saturday and Saturday night, partly cloudy. A chance of showers and thunderstorms. Highs in the lower 90s. Lows around 70. For more detailed weather, water, and climate information, please visit our website at weather.gov/Atlanta. The current time is 6:49 p.m. Eastern Daylight Time. Here are the 6 p.m. weather observations from around the area. At Athens, it was sunny, the temperature was 90 degrees, dew point 68 degrees, relative humidity 48%, wind calm, pressure was 29.93 inches and falling. At Gainesville, with light rain it was 84, wind northwest at 8. At Winder, it was mostly sunny. At Greensboro, it was clear and 91, wind variable at 5.
At Jefferson, it was sunny and 89, wind west at 9. At Monroe, it was sunny. At Albertton, it was sunny and 90, wind west at 7. At Canyon, it was mostly sunny and 90, wind west at 10. At Clemson, with a thunderstorm, it was 74, wind variable at 5. Elsewhere across Georgia, at Atlanta it was mostly sunny and 92, wind northwest at 10 gusting to 22. At Cartersville, the temperature was 91, wind variable at 6. At Lawrenceville, it was mostly sunny and 90, wind northwest at 5. At Macon, it was mostly sunny and 93, wind northeast at 7. At Rome, it was sunny and 90, wind west at 9. At Augusta, it was partly sunny and 84, wind south at 13. At Savannah, it was mostly sunny and 91, wind south at 12. Elsewhere across the region, at Chattanooga, it was mostly sunny and 92, wind northwest at 9. At Asheville, it was partly sunny and 70, wind south at 8. At Greenville-Spartanburg, it was mostly sunny and 81, wind south at 3. The Athens climate summary for this evening, as of 4 p.m., August 22, 2026. Today's high temperature of 92 degrees occurred at 3:08 p.m. This high was 2 degrees above the normal high of 90. The record high is 106 degrees, which was last set in 2007. Today's low temperature of 71 degrees occurred at 4:08 a.m. This low was 2 degrees above the normal low of 69. The record low is 54 degrees, which was set in 1918. No precipitation fell today, which leaves the monthly total at 2.26 inches. This is 1.11 inches below the normal amount of 3.37 inches for August. The total precipitation for the year still stands at 28.42 inches, which is 3.92 inches below normal. There were no heating degree days today. This leaves the monthly total at zero. The yearly total since July 1st is zero. There were 17 cooling degree days today. This brings the monthly total to 386. The yearly total since January 1st is 1,695. Sunset tonight is at 8:12 p.m. Sunrise tomorrow is at 7:01 a.m. Here is the hazardous weather outlook. This hazardous weather outlook is for North and Central Georgia. For today and tonight, patchy fog will be possible through sunrise. Isolated thunderstorms in portions of South Central Georgia will be possible this afternoon. And now the extended outlook for the period Sunday through Friday. Isolated to scattered afternoon thunderstorms will return on Tuesday through Friday. Spotter information statement. Spotter activation will not be needed through tonight. Here is the official forecast from your National Weather Service for the Athens listening area. Tonight, mostly clear, then becoming partly cloudy this late evening and early morning, then becoming mostly clear. Lows in the upper 60s. Light west winds. Sunday, sunny. Highs in the lower 90s. Northwest winds 5 to 15 miles an hour. Sunday night, mostly clear in the evening, then becoming partly cloudy. Lows in the mid-60s. Light northwest winds. Monday, mostly sunny. Highs in the lower 90s. Northwest winds 5 to 15 miles an hour. Monday night, mostly clear in the evening, then becoming partly cloudy. Lows in the upper 60s. Light north winds. And now the extended forecast. Tuesday and Tuesday night, mostly clear. A slight chance of showers and thunderstorms. Highs in the lower 90s. Lows in the upper 60s. Wednesday and Wednesday night, partly cloudy. A chance of showers and thunderstorms. Highs in the lower 90s. Lows around 70. Thursday and Thursday night, showers likely and a chance of thunderstorms. Highs in the upper 80s. Lows in the upper 60s.
Friday and Friday night, partly cloudy. A chance of

showers and thunderstorms. Highs in the upper 80s. Lows in the upper 60s. Saturday and Saturday night, partly cloudy. A chance of showers and thunderstorms. Highs in the lower 90s. Lows around 70. 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The current time is 6:56 p.m. Eastern Daylight Time. Here are the 6 p.m. weather observations from around the area. At Athens, it was sunny, the temperature was 90 degrees, dew point 68 degrees, relative humidity 48%, wind calm, pressure was 29.93 inches and falling. At Gainesville, with light rain it was 84, wind northwest at 8. At Winder, it was mostly sunny. At Greensboro, it was clear and 91, wind variable at 5. At Jefferson, it was sunny and 89, wind west at 9. At Monroe, it was sunny. At Albertton, it was sunny and 90, wind west at 7. At Canyon, it was mostly sunny and 90, wind west at 10. At Clemson, with a thunderstorm, it was 74, wind variable at 5. Elsewhere across Georgia, at Atlanta it was mostly sunny and 92, wind northwest at 10 gusting to 22. At Cartersville, the temperature was 91, wind variable at 6. At Lawrenceville, it was mostly sunny and 90, wind northwest at 5. At Macon, it was mostly sunny and 93, wind northeast at 7. At Rome, it was sunny and 90, wind west at 9. At Augusta, it was partly sunny and 84, wind south at 13. At Savannah, it was mostly sunny and 91, wind south at 12. Elsewhere across the region, at Chattanooga, it was mostly sunny and 92, wind northwest at 9. At Asheville, it was partly sunny and 70, wind south at 8. At Greenville-Spartanburg, it was mostly sunny and 81, wind south at 3. Here is the hazardous weather outlook. This hazardous weather outlook is for North and Central Georgia. For today and tonight, patchy fog will be possible through sunrise. Isolated thunderstorms in portions of South Central Georgia will be possible this afternoon. And now the extended outlook for the period Sunday through Friday. Isolated to scattered afternoon thunderstorms will return on Tuesday through Friday. Spotter information statement. Spotter activation will not be needed through tonight. Here is the official forecast from your National Weather Service for the Athens listening area. Tonight, mostly clear, then becoming partly cloudy this late evening and early morning, then becoming mostly clear. Lows in the upper 60s. Light west winds. Sunday, sunny. Highs in the lower 90s. Northwest winds 5 to 15 miles an hour. Sunday night, mostly clear in the evening, then becoming partly cloudy. Lows in the mid-60s. Light northwest winds. Monday, mostly sunny. Highs in the lower 90s. Northwest winds 5 to 15 miles an hour. Monday night, mostly clear in the evening, then becoming partly cloudy. Lows in the upper 60s. Light north winds. And now the extended forecast. Tuesday and Tuesday night, mostly clear. A slight chance of showers and thunderstorms. Highs in the lower 90s. Lows in the upper 60s. Wednesday and Wednesday night, partly cloudy. A chance of showers and thunderstorms. Highs in the lower 90s. Lows around 70. Thursday and Thursday night, showers likely and a chance of thunderstorms. Highs in the upper 80s. Lows in the upper 60s. Friday and Friday night, partly cloudy. A chance of showers and thunderstorms. Highs in the upper 80s. Lows in the upper 60s. Saturday and Saturday night, partly cloudy. A chance of showers and thunderstorms. Highs in the lower 90s. Lows around 70.

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The Athens Climate Summary for this evening, as of 4 p.m., August 22, 2026. Today's high temperature of 92 degrees occurred at 3:08 p.m. This high was 2 degrees above the normal high of 90. The record high is 106 degrees, which was last set in 2007. Today's low temperature of 71 degrees occurred at 4:08 a.m. This low was 2 degrees above the normal low of 69. The record low is 54 degrees, which was set in 1918. No precipitation fell today, which leaves the monthly total at 2.26 inches. This is 1.11 inches below the normal amount of 3.37 inches for August. The total precipitation for the year still stands at 28.42 inches, which is 3.92 inches below normal. There were no heating degree days today. This leaves the monthly total at zero. The yearly total since July 1st is zero. There were 17 cooling degree days today. This brings the monthly total to 386. The yearly total since January 1st is 1,695. Sunset tonight is at 8:12 p.m. Sunrise tomorrow is at 7:01 a.m. The current time is 7:02 p.m. Eastern Daylight Time. Here are the 6 p.m. weather observations from around the area. At Athens, it was sunny, the temperature was 90 degrees, dew point 68 degrees, relative humidity 48%, wind calm, pressure was 29.93 inches and falling. At Gainesville, with light rain it was 84, wind northwest at 8. At Winder, it was mostly sunny. At Greensboro, it was clear and 91, wind variable at 5. At Jefferson, it was sunny and 89, wind west at 9. At Monroe, it was sunny. At Albertton, it was sunny and 90, wind west at 7. At Canyon, it was mostly sunny and 90, wind west at 10. At Clemson, with a thunderstorm, it was 74, wind variable at 5. Elsewhere across Georgia, at Atlanta it was mostly sunny and 92, wind northwest at 10 gusting to 22. At Cartersville, the temperature was 91, wind variable at 6. At Lawrenceville, it was mostly sunny and 90, wind northwest at 5. At Macon, it was mostly sunny and 93, wind northeast at 7. At Rome, it was sunny and 90, wind west at 9. At Augusta, it was partly sunny and 84, wind south at 13. At Savannah, it was mostly sunny and 91, wind south at 12. Elsewhere across the region, at Chattanooga, it was mostly sunny and 92, wind northwest at 9. At Asheville, it was partly sunny and 70, wind south at 8. At Greenville-Spartanburg, it was mostly sunny and 81, wind south at 3. Here is the hazardous weather outlook. This hazardous weather outlook is for North and Central Georgia. For today and tonight, patchy fog will be possible through sunrise. Isolated thunderstorms in portions of South Central Georgia will be possible this afternoon. And now the extended outlook for the period Sunday through Friday. Isolated to scattered afternoon thunderstorms will return on Tuesday through Friday. Spotter information statement. Spotter activation will not be needed through tonight. Here is the official forecast from your National Weather Service for the Athens listening area. Tonight, mostly clear, then becoming partly cloudy this late evening and early morning, then becoming mostly clear. Lows in the upper 60s. Light west winds. Sunday, sunny. Highs in the lower 90s. Northwest winds 5 to 15 miles an hour. Sunday night, mostly clear in the evening, then becoming partly cloudy. Lows in the mid-60s. Light northwest winds. Monday, mostly sunny. Highs in the lower 90s. Northwest winds 5 to 15 miles an hour. Monday night.
mostly clear in the evening, then becoming partly cloudy. Lows in the upper 60s. Light north winds. And now the extended forecast. Tuesday and Tuesday night, mostly clear. A slight chance of showers and thunderstorms. Highs in the lower 90s. Lows in the upper 60s. Wednesday and Wednesday night, partly cloudy. A chance of showers and thunderstorms. Highs in the lower 90s. Lows around 70. Thursday and Thursday night, showers likely and a chance of thunderstorms. Highs in the upper 80s. Lows in the upper 60s. Friday and Friday night, partly cloudy. A chance of showers and thunderstorms. Highs in the upper 80s. Lows in the upper 60s. Saturday and Saturday night, partly cloudy. A chance of showers and thunderstorms. Highs in the lower 90s. Lows around 70. 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The current time is 7:06 p.m. Eastern Daylight Time. Here are the 7 p.m. weather observations from around the area. At Athens, it was mostly sunny. The temperature was 91 degrees, dew point 69 degrees, relative humidity 48%, with a heat index of 96, wind variable at 3 miles an hour, pressure was 29.92 inches and falling. At Gainesville, it was sunny and 85, wind west at 8. At Jefferson, it was sunny and 86, wind north at 9. At Monroe, it was mostly sunny. At Albertton, it was sunny and 89, wind west at 5. At Canyon, it was mostly sunny and 84, wind northeast at 5. At Clemson, it was mostly sunny and 76, wind north at 6. Elsewhere across Georgia, at Atlanta it was mostly sunny and 91, wind northwest at 10. At Lawrenceville, it was sunny and 88, wind variable at 6. At Macon, it was sunny and 91, wind west at 6. At Rome, it was sunny and 89, wind west at 5. At Augusta, it was mostly sunny and 85, wind calm. At Savannah, it was partly sunny and 87, wind south at 12. Elsewhere across the region, at Chattanooga, it was mostly sunny and 90, wind west at 8. At Asheville, it was mostly sunny and 72, wind south at 5. At Greenville-Spartanburg, with thunder, it was 72, wind southeast at 3. Here is the hazardous weather outlook. This hazardous weather outlook is for north and central Georgia. For today and tonight, patchy fog will be possible through sunrise. Isolated thunderstorms in portions of south central Georgia will be possible this afternoon. And now the extended outlook for the period Sunday through Friday. Isolated to scattered afternoon thunderstorms will return on Tuesday through Friday. Spotter information statement. Spotter activation will not be needed through tonight. Here is the official forecast from your National Weather Service for the Athens listening area. Tonight, mostly clear, then becoming partly cloudy this late evening and early morning, then becoming mostly clear. Lows in the upper 60s. Light west winds. Sunday, sunny. Highs in the lower 90s. Northwest winds 5 to 15 miles an hour. Sunday night, mostly clear in the evening, then becoming partly cloudy. Lows in the mid-60s. Light northwest winds. Monday, mostly sunny. Highs in the lower 90s. Northwest winds 5 to 15 miles an hour. Monday night, mostly clear in the evening, then becoming partly cloudy. Lows in the upper 60s. Light north winds. And now the extended forecast. Tuesday and Tuesday night, mostly clear. A slight chance of showers and thunderstorms. Highs in the lower 90s. Lows in the upper 60s. Wednesday and Wednesday night, partly cloudy. A chance of showers and thunderstorms.

Highs in the lower 90s. Lows around 70. Thursday and Thursday night, showers likely and a chance of thunderstorms. Highs in the upper 80s. Lows in the upper 60s. Friday and Friday night, partly cloudy. A chance of showers and thunderstorms. Highs in the upper 80s. Lows in the upper 60s. Saturday and Saturday night, partly cloudy. A chance of showers and thunderstorms. Highs in the lower 90s. Lows around 70. For more detailed weather, water, and climate information, please visit our website at weather.gov/Atlanta. The Athens climate summary for this evening, as of 4 p.m., August 22, 2026. Today's high temperature of 92 degrees occurred at 3:08 p.m. This high was 2 degrees above the normal high of 90. The record high is 106 degrees, which was last set in 2007. Today's low temperature of 71 degrees occurred at 4:08 a.m. This low was 2 degrees above the normal low of 69. The record low is 54 degrees, which was set in 1918. No precipitation fell today, which leaves the monthly total at 2.26 inches. This is 1.11 inches below the normal amount of 3.37 inches for August. The total precipitation for the year still stands at 28.42 inches, which is 3.92 inches below normal. There were no heating degree days today. This leaves the monthly total at zero. The yearly total since July 1st is zero. There were 17 cooling degree days today. This brings the monthly total to 386. The yearly total since January 1st is 1,695. Sunset tonight is at 8:12 p.m. Sunrise tomorrow is at 7:01 a.m. The current time is 7:12 p.m. Eastern Daylight Time. Here are the 7 p.m. weather observations from around the area. At Athens, it was mostly sunny. The temperature was 91 degrees, dew point 69 degrees, relative humidity 48%, with a heat index of 96, wind variable at 3 miles an hour, pressure was 29.92 inches and falling. At Gainesville, it was sunny and 85, wind west at 8. At Winder, it was sunny, the temperature was 88. At Greensboro, it was clear and 90, wind calm. At Jefferson, it was sunny and 86, wind north at 9. At Monroe, it was mostly sunny. At Albertton, it was sunny and 89, wind west at 5. At Canyon, it was mostly sunny and 84, wind northeast at 5. At Clemson, it was mostly sunny and 76, wind north at 6. Elsewhere across Georgia, at Atlanta it was mostly sunny and 91, wind northwest at 10. At Cartersville, the temperature was 90, wind west at 5. At Lawrenceville, it was sunny and 88, wind variable at 6. At Macon, it was sunny and 91, wind west at 6. At Rome, it was sunny and 89, wind west at 5. At Augusta, it was mostly sunny and 85, wind calm. At Savannah, it was partly sunny and 87, wind south at 12. Elsewhere across the region, at Chattanooga, it was mostly sunny and 90, wind west at 8. At Asheville, it was mostly sunny and 72, wind south at 5. At Greenville-Spartanburg, with thunder, it was 72, wind southeast at 3. Here is the hazardous weather outlook. This hazardous weather outlook is for north and central Georgia. For today and tonight, patchy fog will be possible through sunrise. Isolated thunderstorms in portions of south central Georgia will be possible this afternoon. And now the extended outlook for the period Sunday through Friday. Isolated to scattered afternoon thunderstorms will return on Tuesday through Friday. Spotter information statement. Spotter activation will not be needed through tonight. Here is the official forecast from your National Weather Service for the Athens listening area. Tonight, mostly

clear, then becoming partly cloudy this late evening and early morning, then becoming mostly clear. Lows in the upper 60s. Light west winds. Sunday, sunny. Highs in the lower 90s. Northwest winds 5 to 15 miles an hour. Sunday night, mostly clear in the evening, then becoming partly cloudy. Lows in the mid-60s. Light northwest winds. Monday, mostly sunny. Highs in the lower 90s. Northwest winds 5 to 15 miles an hour. Monday night, mostly clear in the evening, then becoming partly cloudy. Lows in the upper 60s. Light north winds. And now the extended forecast. Tuesday and Tuesday night, mostly clear. A slight chance of showers and thunderstorms. Highs in the lower 90s. Lows in the upper 60s. Wednesday and Wednesday night, partly cloudy. A chance of showers and thunderstorms. Highs in the lower 90s. Lows around 70. Thursday and Thursday night, showers likely and a chance of thunderstorms. Highs in the upper 80s. Lows in the upper 60s. Friday and Friday night, partly cloudy. A chance of showers and thunderstorms. Highs in the upper 80s. Lows in the upper 60s. Saturday and Saturday night, partly cloudy. A chance of showers and thunderstorms. Highs in the lower 90s. Lows around 70. 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The current time is 7:17 p.m. Eastern Daylight Time. Here are the 7 p.m. weather observations from around the area. At Athens, it was mostly sunny. The temperature was 91 degrees, dew point 69 degrees, relative humidity 48%, with a heat index of 96, wind variable at 3 miles an hour, pressure was 29.92 inches and falling. At Gainesville, it was sunny and 85, wind west at 8. At Winder, it was sunny, the temperature was 88. At Greensboro, it was clear and 90, wind calm. At Jefferson, it was sunny and 86, wind north at 9. At Monroe, it was mostly sunny. At Albertton, it was sunny and 89, wind west at 5. At Canyon, it was mostly sunny and 84, wind northeast at 5. At Clemson, it was mostly sunny and 76, wind north at 6. Elsewhere across Georgia, at Atlanta it was mostly sunny and 91, wind northwest at 10. At Cartersville, the temperature was 90, wind west at 5. At Lawrenceville, it was sunny and 88, wind variable at 6. At Macon, it was sunny and 91, wind west at 6. At Rome, it was sunny and 89, wind west at 5. At Augusta, it was mostly sunny and 85, wind calm. At Savannah, it was partly sunny and 87, wind south at 12. Elsewhere across the region, at Chattanooga, it was mostly sunny and 90, wind west at 8. At Asheville, it was mostly sunny and 72, wind south at 5. At Greenville-Spartanburg, with thunder, it was 72, wind southeast at 3. Here is the hazardous weather outlook. This hazardous weather outlook is for north and central Georgia. For today and tonight, patchy fog will be possible through sunrise. Isolated thunderstorms in portions of south central Georgia will be possible this afternoon. And now the extended outlook for the period Sunday through Friday. Isolated to scattered afternoon thunderstorms will return on Tuesday through Friday. Spotter information statement. Spotter activation will not be needed through tonight. The Athens climate summary for this evening, as of 4 p.m., August 22, 2026. Today's high temperature of 92 degrees occurred at 3:08 p.m. This high was 2 degrees above the normal high of 90. The record high is 106 degrees, which was last set in 2007. Today's low temperature of 71 degrees

186. The yearly total since January 1st is 1,695. Sunset tonight is at 8:12 p.m. Sunrise tomorrow is at 7:01 a.m. Here is the official forecast from your National Weather Service for the Athens listening area. Tonight, mostly clear, then becoming partly cloudy this late evening and early morning, then becoming mostly clear. Lows in the upper 60s. Light west winds. Sunday, sunny. Highs in the lower 90s. Northwest winds 5 to 15 miles an hour. Sunday night, mostly clear in the evening, then becoming partly cloudy. Lows in the mid-60s. Light northwest winds. Monday, mostly sunny. Highs in the lower 90s. Northwest winds 5 to 15 miles an hour. Monday night, mostly clear in the evening, then becoming partly cloudy. Lows in the upper 60s. Light north winds. And now the extended forecast. Tuesday and Tuesday night, mostly clear. A slight chance of showers and thunderstorms. Highs in the lower 90s. Lows in the upper 60s. Wednesday and Wednesday night, partly cloudy. A chance of showers and thunderstorms. Highs in the lower 90s. Lows around 70. Thursday and Thursday night, showers likely and a chance of thunderstorms. Highs in the upper 80s. Lows in the upper 60s. Friday and Friday night, partly cloudy. A chance of showers and thunderstorms. Highs in the upper 80s. Lows in the upper 60s. Saturday and Saturday night, partly cloudy. A chance of showers and thunderstorms. Highs in the lower 90s. Lows around 70. 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The current time is 7:23 p.m. Eastern Daylight Time. Here are the 7 p.m. weather observations from around the area. At Athens, it was mostly sunny. The temperature was 91 degrees, dew point 69 degrees, relative humidity 48%, with a heat index of 96, wind variable at 3 miles an hour, pressure was 29.92 inches and falling. At Gainesville, it was sunny and 85, wind west at 8. At Winder, it was sunny, the temperature was 88. At Greensboro, it was clear and 90, wind calm. At Jefferson, it was sunny and 86, wind north at 9. At Monroe, it was mostly sunny. At Albertton, it was sunny and 89, wind west at 5. At Canyon, it was mostly sunny and 84, wind northeast at 5. At Clemson, it was mostly sunny and 76, wind north at 6. Elsewhere across Georgia, at Atlanta it was mostly sunny and 91, wind northwest at 10. At Cartersville, the temperature was 90, wind west at 5. At Lawrenceville, it was sunny and 88, wind variable at 6. At Macon, it was sunny and 91, wind west at 6. At Rome, it was sunny and 89, wind west at 5. At Augusta, it was mostly sunny and 85, wind calm. At Savannah, it was partly sunny and 87, wind south at 12. Elsewhere across the region, at Chattanooga, it was mostly sunny and 90, wind west at 8. At Asheville, it was mostly sunny and 72, wind south at 5. At Greenville-Spartanburg, with thunder, it was 72, wind southeast at 3. Here is the hazardous weather outlook. This hazardous weather outlook is for north and central Georgia. For today and tonight, patchy fog will be possible through sunrise. Isolated thunderstorms in portions of south central Georgia will be possible this afternoon. And now the extended outlook for the period Sunday through Friday. Isolated to scattered afternoon thunderstorms will return on Tuesday through Friday. Spotter information statement. Spotter activation will not be needed through tonight. Here is the official forecast from your

Weather service for the Athens listening area. Tonight, mostly clear, then becoming partly cloudy this late evening and early morning, then becoming mostly clear. Lows in the upper 60s. Light west winds. Sunday, sunny. Highs in the lower 90s. Northwest winds 5 to 15 miles an hour. Sunday night, mostly clear in the evening, then becoming partly cloudy. Lows in the mid-60s. Light northwest winds. Monday, mostly sunny. Highs in the lower 90s. Northwest winds 5 to 15 miles an hour. Monday night, mostly clear in the evening, then becoming partly cloudy. Lows in the upper 60s. Light north winds. And now the extended forecast. Tuesday and Tuesday night, mostly clear. A slight chance of showers and thunderstorms. Highs in the lower 90s. Lows in the upper 60s. Wednesday and Wednesday night, partly cloudy. A chance of showers and thunderstorms. Highs in the lower 90s. Lows around 70. Thursday and Thursday night, showers likely and a chance of thunderstorms. Highs in the upper 80s. Lows in the upper 60s. Friday and Friday night, partly cloudy. A chance of showers and thunderstorms. Highs in the upper 80s. Lows in the upper 60s. Saturday and Saturday night, partly cloudy. A chance of showers and thunderstorms. Highs in the lower 90s. Lows around 70. 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The current time is 7:28 p.m. Eastern Daylight Time. Here are the 7 p.m. weather observations from around the area. At Athens, it was mostly sunny. The temperature was 91 degrees, dew point 69 degrees, relative humidity 48%, with a heat index of 96, wind variable at 3 miles an hour, pressure was 29.92 inches and falling. At Gainesville, it was sunny and 85, wind west at 8. At Winder, it was sunny, the temperature was 88. At Greensboro, it was clear and 90, wind calm. At Jefferson, it was sunny and 86, wind north at 9. At Monroe, it was mostly sunny. At Albertton, it was sunny and 89, wind west at 5. At Canyon, it was mostly sunny and 84, wind northeast at 5. At Clemson, it was mostly sunny and 76, wind north at 6. Elsewhere across Georgia, at Atlanta it was mostly sunny and 91, wind northwest at 10. At Cartersville, the temperature was 90, wind west at 5. At Lawrenceville, it was sunny and 88, wind variable at 6. At Macon, it was sunny and 91, wind west at 6. At Rome, it was sunny and 89, wind west at 5. At Augusta, it was mostly sunny and 85, wind calm. At Savannah, it was partly sunny and 87, wind south at 12. Elsewhere across the region, at Chattanooga, it was mostly sunny and 90, wind west at 8. At Asheville, it was mostly sunny and 72, wind south at 5. At Greenville-Spartanburg, with thunder, it was 72, wind southeast at 3. The Athens climate summary for this evening, as of 4 p.m., August 22, 2026. Today's high temperature of 92 degrees occurred at 3:08 p.m. This high was 2 degrees above the normal high of 90. The record high is 106 degrees, which was last set in 2007. Today's low temperature of 71 degrees occurred at 4:08 a.m. This low was 2 degrees above the normal low of 69. The record low is 54 degrees, which was set in 1918. No precipitation fell today, which leaves the monthly total at 2.26 inches. This is 1.11 inches below the normal amount of 3.37 inches for August. The total precipitation for the year still stands at 28.42.

inches, which is 3.92 inches below normal. There were no heating degree days today. This leaves the monthly total at zero. The yearly total since July 1st is zero. There were 17 cooling degree days today. This brings the monthly total to 386. The yearly total since January 1st is 1,695. Sunset tonight is at 8:12 p.m. Sunrise tomorrow is at 7:01 a.m. Here is the hazardous weather outlook. This hazardous weather outlook is for North and Central Georgia. For today and tonight, patchy fog will be possible through sunrise. Isolated thunderstorms in portions of South Central Georgia will be possible this afternoon. And now the extended outlook for the period Sunday through Friday. Isolated to scattered afternoon thunderstorms will return on Tuesday through Friday. Spotter information statement. Spotter activation will not be needed through tonight. Here is the official forecast from your National Weather Service for the Athens listening area. Tonight, mostly clear, then becoming partly cloudy this late evening and early morning, then becoming mostly clear. Lows in the upper 60s. Light west winds. Sunday, sunny. Highs in the lower 90s. Northwest winds 5 to 15 miles an hour. Sunday night, mostly clear in the evening, then becoming partly cloudy. Lows in the mid-60s. Light northwest winds. Monday, mostly sunny. Highs in the lower 90s. Northwest winds 5 to 15 miles an hour. Monday night. Monday, mostly sunny. Highs in the lower 90s. Northwest winds 5 to 15 miles an hour. Monday night, mostly clear in the evening, then becoming partly cloudy. Lows in the upper 60s. Light north winds. And now the extended forecast. Tuesday and Tuesday night, mostly clear. A slight chance of showers and thunderstorms. Highs in the lower 90s. Lows in the upper 60s. Wednesday and Wednesday night, partly cloudy. A chance of showers and thunderstorms. Highs in the lower 90s. Lows around 70. Thursday and Thursday night, showers likely and a chance of thunderstorms. Highs in the upper 80s. Lows in the upper 60s. Friday and Friday night, partly cloudy. A chance of showers and thunderstorms. Highs in the upper 80s. Lows in the upper 60s. Saturday and Saturday night, partly cloudy. A chance of showers and thunderstorms. Highs in the lower 90s. Lows around 70. 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The current time is 7:34 p.m. Eastern Daylight Time. Here are the 7 p.m. weather observations from around the area. At Athens, it was mostly sunny. The temperature was 91 degrees, dew point 69 degrees, relative humidity 48%, with a heat index of 96, wind variable at 3 miles an hour, pressure was 29.92 inches and falling. At Gainesville, it was sunny and 85, wind west at 8. At Winder, it was sunny, the temperature was 88. At Greensboro, it was clear and 90, wind calm. At Jefferson, it was sunny and 86, wind north at 9. At Monroe, it was mostly sunny. At Albertton, it was sunny and 89, wind west at 5. At Canyon, it was mostly sunny and 84, wind northeast at 5. At Clemson, it was mostly sunny and 76, wind north at 6. Elsewhere across Georgia, at Atlanta it was mostly sunny and 91, wind northwest at 10. At Cartersville, the temperature was 90, wind west at 5. At Lawrenceville, it was sunny and 88, wind variable at 6. At Macon, it was sunny and 91, wind west at 6. At Rome, it was sunny and 89, wind west at 5. At Augusta, it was mostly sunny and 80.

5, wind calm. At Savannah, it was partly sunny and 87, wind south at 12. Elsewhere across the region, at Chattanooga, it was mostly sunny and 90, wind west at 8. At Asheville, it was mostly sunny and 72, wind south at 5. At Greenville-Spartanburg, with thunder, it was 72, wind southeast at 3. Here is the hazardous weather outlook. This hazardous weather outlook is for north and central Georgia. For today and tonight, patchy fog will be possible through sunrise. Isolated thunderstorms in portions of south central Georgia will be possible this afternoon. And now the extended outlook for the period Sunday through Friday. Isolated to scattered afternoon thunderstorms will return on Tuesday through Friday. Spotter information statement. Spotter activation will not be needed through tonight. Here is the official forecast from your National Weather Service for the Athens listening area. Tonight, mostly clear, then becoming partly cloudy this late evening and early morning, then becoming mostly clear. Lows in the upper 60s. Light west winds. Sunday, sunny. Highs in the lower 90s. Northwest winds 5 to 15 miles an hour. Sunday night, mostly clear in the evening, then becoming partly cloudy. Lows in the mid-60s. Light northwest winds. Monday, mostly sunny. Highs in the lower 90s. Northwest winds 5 to 15 miles an hour. Monday night, mostly clear in the evening, then becoming partly cloudy. Lows in the upper 60s. Light north winds. And now the extended forecast. Tuesday and Tuesday night, mostly clear. A slight chance of showers and thunderstorms. Highs in the lower 90s. Lows in the upper 60s. Wednesday and Wednesday night, partly cloudy. A chance of showers and thunderstorms. Highs in the lower 90s. Lows around 70. Thursday and Thursday night, showers likely and a chance of thunderstorms. Highs in the upper 80s. Lows in the upper 60s. Friday and Friday night, partly cloudy. A chance of showers and thunderstorms. Highs in the upper 80s. Lows in the upper 60s. Saturday and Saturday night, partly cloudy. A chance of showers and thunderstorms. Highs in the lower 90s. Lows around 70. 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The current time is 7:39 p.m. Eastern Daylight Time. Here are the 7 p.m. weather observations from around the area. At Athens, it was mostly sunny. The temperature was 91 degrees, dew point 69 degrees, relative humidity 48%, with a heat index of 96, wind variable at 3 miles an hour, pressure was 29.92 inches and falling. At Gainesville, it was sunny and 85, wind west at 8. At Winder, it was sunny, the temperature was 88. At Greensboro, it was clear and 90, wind calm. At Jefferson, it was sunny and 86, wind north at 9. At Monroe, it was mostly sunny. At Albertton, it was sunny and 89, wind west at 5. At Canyon, it was mostly sunny and 84, wind northeast at 5. At Clemson, it was mostly sunny and 76, wind north at 6. Elsewhere across Georgia, at Atlanta it was mostly sunny and 91, wind northwest at 10. At Cartersville, the temperature was 90, wind west at 5. At Lawrenceville, it was sunny and 88, wind variable at 6. At Macon, it was sunny and 91, wind west at 6. At Rome, it was sunny and 89, wind west at 5. At Augusta, it was mostly sunny and 85, wind calm. At Savannah, it was partly sunny and 87, wind south at 12. Elsewhere across the region, at Chattanooga, it was mostly sunny and 90, wind west at 8.
At Asheville, it was mostly sunny and 72, wind south at 5. At Greenville Spartanburg, with thunder, it was 72, wind southeast at 3. The Athens climate summary for this evening, as of 4 p.m., August 22, 2026. Today's high temperature of 92 degrees occurred at 3:08 p.m. This high was 2 degrees above the normal high of 90. The record high is 106 degrees, which was last set in 2007. Today's low temperature of 71 degrees occurred at 4:08 a.m. This low was 2 degrees above the normal low of 69. The record low is 54 degrees, which was set in 1918. No precipitation fell today, which leaves the monthly total at 2.26 inches. This is 1.11 inches below the normal amount of 3.37 inches for August. The total precipitation for the year still stands at 28.42 inches, which is 3.92 inches below normal. There were no heating degree days today. This leaves the monthly total at zero. The yearly total since July 1st is zero. There were 17 cooling degree days today. This brings the monthly total to 386. The yearly total since January 1st is 1,695. Sunset tonight is at 8:12 p.m. Sunrise tomorrow is at 7:01 a.m. You're listening to NOAA Weather Radio Station, WXK 56, originating from the National Weather Service office in Peachtree City, and transmitting from Athens on a frequency of 162.4 MHz. The WXK 56 listening area include the following counties: Banks, Barrow, Clark, Albert, Franklin, Greene, Hall, Hart, Jackson, Madison, Morgan, Oconee, Oglethorpe, Tolliver, Walton, and Wilkes. 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You can also like your Peachtree City National Weather Service on Facebook or follow NWS Atlanta on Twitter. Here is the hazardous weather outlook. This hazardous weather outlook is for North and Central Georgia. For today and tonight, patchy fog will be possible through sunrise. Isolated thunderstorms in portions of South Central Georgia will be possible this afternoon. And now the extended outlook for the period Sunday through Friday. Isolated to scattered afternoon thunderstorms will return on Tuesday through Friday. Spotter information statement. Spotter activation will not be needed through tonight. Here is the official forecast from your National Weather Service for the Athens listening area. Tonight, mostly clear, then becoming partly cloudy this late evening and early morning, then becoming mostly clear. Lows in the upper 60s. Light west winds. Sunday, sunny. Highs in the lower 90s. Northwest winds 5 to 15 miles an hour. Sunday night, mostly clear in the evening, then becoming partly cloudy. Lows in the mid-60s. Light northwest winds. Monday, mostly sunny. Highs in the lower 90s. Northwest winds 5 to 15 miles an hour. Monday night, mostly clear in the evening, then becoming partly cloudy. Lows in the upper 60s. Light north winds. And now the extended forecast. Tuesday and Tuesday night, mostly clear. A slight chance of showers and thunderstorms. Highs in the lower 90s. Lows in the upper 60s. Wednesday and Wednesday night, partly cloudy. A chance of showers and thunderstorms. Highs in the lower 90s. Lows around 70. Thursday and Thursday night, showers likely and a chance of thunderstorms. Highs in the upper 80s. Lows in the upper 60s. Friday and Friday night, partly cloudy. A chance of showers and thunderstorms. Highs in the upper 80s. Lows in the upper 60s. Saturday and Saturday night, partly cloudy. A chance of showers and thunderstorms. Highs in the lower 90s. Lows around 70.
For more detailed weather, water, and climate

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The current time is 7:46 p.m. Eastern Daylight Time. Here are the 7 p.m. weather observations from around the area. At Athens, it was mostly sunny. The temperature was 91 degrees, dew point 69 degrees, relative humidity 48%, with a heat index of 96, wind variable at 3 miles an hour, pressure was 29.92 inches and falling. At Gainesville, it was sunny and 85, wind west at 8. At Winder, it was sunny, the temperature was 88. At Greensboro, it was clear and 90, wind calm. At Jefferson, it was sunny and 86, wind north at 9. At Monroe, it was mostly sunny. At Albertton, it was sunny and 89, wind west at 5. At Canyon, it was mostly sunny and 84, wind northeast at 5. At Clemson, it was mostly sunny and 76, wind north at 6. Elsewhere across Georgia, at Atlanta it was mostly sunny and 91, wind northwest at 10. At Cartersville, the temperature was 90, wind west at 5. At Lawrenceville, it was sunny and 88, wind variable at 6. At Macon, it was sunny and 91, wind west at 6. At Rome, it was sunny and 89, wind west at 5. At Augusta, it was mostly sunny and 85, wind calm. At Savannah, it was partly sunny and 87, wind south at 12. Elsewhere across the region, at Chattanooga, it was mostly sunny and 90, wind west at 8. At Asheville, it was mostly sunny and 72, wind south at 5. At Greenville-Spartanburg, with thunder, it was 72, wind southeast at 3. Here is the hazardous weather outlook. This hazardous weather outlook is for north and central Georgia. For today and tonight, patchy fog will be possible through sunrise. Isolated thunderstorms in portions of south central Georgia will be possible this afternoon. And now the extended outlook for the period Sunday through Friday. Isolated to scattered afternoon thunderstorms will return on Tuesday through Friday. Spotter information statement. Spotter activation will not be needed through tonight. Here is the official forecast from your National Weather Service for the Athens listening area. Tonight, mostly clear, then becoming partly cloudy this late evening and early morning, then becoming mostly clear. Lows in the upper 60s. Light west winds. Sunday, sunny. Highs in the lower 90s. Northwest winds 5 to 15 miles an hour. Sunday night, mostly clear in the evening, then becoming partly cloudy. Lows in the mid-60s. Light northwest winds. Monday, mostly sunny. Highs in the lower 90s. Northwest winds 5 to 15 miles an hour. Monday night, mostly clear in the evening, then becoming partly cloudy. Lows in the upper 60s. Light north winds. And now the extended forecast. Tuesday and Tuesday night, mostly clear. A slight chance of showers and thunderstorms. Highs in the lower 90s. Lows in the upper 60s. Wednesday and Wednesday night, partly cloudy. A chance of showers and thunderstorms. Highs in the lower 90s. Lows around 70. Thursday and Thursday night, showers likely and a chance of thunderstorms. Highs in the upper 80s. Lows in the upper 60s. Friday and Friday night, partly cloudy. A chance of showers and thunderstorms. Highs in the upper 80s. Lows in the upper 60s. Saturday and Saturday night, partly cloudy. A chance of showers and thunderstorms. Highs in the lower 90s. Lows around 70. For more detailed weather, water, and climate information, please visit our website at weather.gov/Atlanta. The Athens climate summary for this evening, as of 4 p.m., August 22, 2026. Today's high temperature of 92 degrees occurred at 3:08